Hendricks Island buoy. Winds for southwest, 12 knots. Water temperature 76. Air temperature 74. Buoy 64 nautical miles east of Virginia Beach. Air temperature was 78. Wave height 3 feet. Wave period 7. Buoy just east of Cape Henry. Water temperature 76. Wave height 3. Wave period 7. Duck Cove here. Air temperature was 78. The wind was southeast at 9 knots. Diamond Shoals buoy. Air temperature was 81. Wave height 2 feet. Wave period 8. The wind was southeast at 4 knots. Tidal information. For Sewell's Point. High tide at 8:49 p.m. Monday. Low tide at 2:21 p.m. Monday. High tide at 8:28 a.m. Monday. Low tide at 2:37 a.m. Monday. High tide at 9:29 p.m. Tuesday. Low tide at 3:07 p.m. Tuesday. High tide at 9:12 a.m. Tuesday. Low tide at 3:17 a.m. Tuesday. Marine forecast, Chesapeake Bay from New Point Comfort to Little Creek, Virginia. Through 7 p.m., southeast winds 5 to 10 knots. Waves 1 foot. A chance of showers and thunderstorms. Tonight, south winds 10 knots with gusts up to 15 knots. Waves 1 to 2 feet. Tuesday, south winds 10 to 15 knots with gusts up to 20 knots. Waves 2 to 3 feet. Showers likely with a chance of thunderstorms in the afternoon. Tuesday night, southwest winds 10 to 15 knots with gusts up to 20 knots, becoming west after midnight. Waves 2 to 3 feet. Showers with a chance of thunderstorms in the evening. Wednesday, northwest winds 10 to 15 knots, diminishing to 5 to 10 knots in the afternoon. Waves 1 to 2 feet. Wednesday night, northwest winds 5 to 10 knots. Waves 1 to 2 feet. Thursday, northwest winds 5 to 10 knots with gusts up to 15 knots. Waves 1 to 2 feet. Thursday night, northwest winds 5 to 10 knots. Waves 1 foot. Friday, north winds 5 to 10 knots. Waves 1 foot. Friday night, southeast winds 5 to 10 knots, becoming south. Waves 1 foot. Winds and waves higher in and near thunderstorms. Marine forecast. Chesapeake Bay from Little Creek, Virginia to Cape Henry, Virginia, including the Chesapeake Bay Bridge Tunnel. Through 7 p.m., southeast winds 10 knots with gusts up to 15 knots. Waves 1 to 2 feet. Wave detail, east 2 feet at 7 seconds and southeast 1 foot at 2 seconds. A chance of showers and thunderstorms. Tonight, south winds 10 knots with gusts up to 15 knots. Waves 1 to 2 feet. Wave detail, southeast 1 foot at 2 seconds and east 1 foot at 7 seconds. Tuesday, south winds 10 to 15 knots with gusts up to 20 knots. Waves 2 to 3 feet. Wave detail, south 2 feet at 3 seconds and east 2 feet at 7 seconds. Showers likely with a chance of thunderstorms in the afternoon. Tuesday night, south winds 15 knots, becoming west after midnight. Gusts up to 20 knots. Waves 2 to 3 feet. Wave detail, south 2 feet at 4 seconds. Showers likely with a chance of thunderstorms in the evening. Wednesday, northwest winds 10 to 15 knots, diminishing to 5 to 10 knots in the afternoon. Waves 1 to 2 feet. Wave detail, northwest 2 feet at 3 seconds and southeast 2 feet at 7 seconds. Wednesday night, west winds 5 to 10 knots. Waves 1 to 2 feet. Wave detail, northwest 1 foot at 3 seconds and southeast 1 foot at 7 seconds. Thursday, northwest winds 10 knots with gusts up to 15 knots. Waves around 2 feet. Thursday night, northwest winds 5 to 10 knots. Waves around 2 feet. Friday, north winds 5 to 10 knots. Waves around 2 feet. Friday night, southeast winds 5 to 10 knots, becoming south. Waves 1 to 2 feet. Winds and waves higher in and near thunderstorms. This is NOAA's National Weather Service All Hazards Weather Radio, KHB 37, broadcasting from Wakefield, Virginia, transmitting from Driver, Virginia on a frequency of 162.550 MHz. The following information is for Hampton Roads in northeast North Carolina, the southern part of the Chesapeake Bay and adjacent coastal waters. Marine forecast, Caribbean Sound. Through 7 p.m.,
southeast wind 5 to 10 knots. Waves around 1 foot. Showers likely with a chance of thunderstorms. Tonight, south winds 5 to 10 knots. Waves around 1 foot. A chance of showers and thunderstorms early in the evening. Tuesday, south winds 5 to 10 knots, increasing to 10 to 15 knots in the afternoon. Waves around 1 foot, increasing to 1 to 2 feet in the afternoon. A chance of showers and thunderstorms in the afternoon. Tuesday night, southwest winds 10 to 15 knots with gusts up to 20 knots. Waves 1 to 2 feet. Showers with thunderstorms likely in the evening, then a chance of showers and thunderstorms after midnight. Wednesday, northwest winds 5 to 10 knots. Waves around 1 foot. Wednesday night, west winds 5 to 10 knots. Waves around 1 foot. Thursday, northwest winds 5 to 10 knots. Waves around 1 foot. Thursday night, northwest winds 5 knots. Waves 1 foot or less and light chop. Friday, northwest winds 5 knots, becoming northeast in the afternoon. Waves 1 foot or less and light chop. Friday night, southeast winds 5 knots, becoming south. Waves 1 foot or less and light chop. Winds and waves higher and near thunderstorms. Air quality forecast. The forecast Tuesday for Hampton Roads is code level yellow, which is moderate and means people unusually sensitive to air pollution may be mildly affected. Primary pollutant will be particulate matter. The current time is 8:08 p.m. Eastern Daylight Time. The beach forecast. Tuesday, rip current risk south as Fatigue and Chir Fatigue beaches. Low. Surf height. 2 to 3 feet. Water temperature mid-70s. Weather. Partly sunny. A chance of showers and thunderstorms. Beach temperatures. In the lower 80s. Beach winds. South winds 15 to 20 miles per hour. Tides. Watch a brig. High at 8:08 a.m. Low at 2:10 p.m. Wednesday. Rip current risk south Assateague and Chincoteague beaches. Low. Surf height. Around 2 feet. Weather. Mostly sunny. Beach temperatures. In the mid-80s. Beach winds. Northwest winds 10 to 15 miles per hour. Tides. Watch a brig. High at 8:56 a.m. Eastern Daylight Time. Low at 2:56 p.m. The beach forecast. Tuesday. Rip current risk Virginia Beach and Sandbridge beaches. Low. Surf height. 2 to 3 feet. Water temperature mid-70s. Weather. Partly sunny. A chance of showers and thunderstorms. Beach temperatures. In the upper 80s. Beach winds. South winds 10 to 15 miles per hour. Tides. Virginia Beach. High at 7:46 a.m. Low at 1:31 p.m. Wednesday. Rip current risk Virginia Beach and Sandbridge beaches. Low. Surf height. Around 2 feet. Weather. Mostly sunny. Beach temperatures. In the upper 80s. Beach winds. Northwest winds around 10 miles per hour. Tides. Virginia Beach. High at 8:23 a.m. Low at 2:11 p.m. The beach forecast. Tuesday. Rip current risk Outer Banks beaches of Kerala and Karova. Low. Surf heights. Around 2 feet. Water temperature mid-70s. Weather. Partly sunny. Beach temperatures. In the upper 80s. Max heat index, up to 103. Beach winds. South winds 10 to 15 miles per hour. Tides, duck, high at 7:31 a.m. Low at 1:15 p.m. Wednesday, rip current risk Outer Banks beaches of Kerala and Karova. Low. Surf heights. Around 2 feet. Weather. Mostly sunny. Beach temperatures. In the upper 80s. Beach winds. Northwest winds around 10 miles per hour. Tides, duck, high at 8:08 a.m. Low at 1:55 p.m. Eastern Daylight Time. The Norfolk, Virginia climate summary for this evening, as of 5 p.m., July 27, 2026. Today's high temperature was 82 degrees and the low 70 degrees. No precipitation fell today, which leaves the monthly total at 3.39 inches. The total precipitation for the year still stands at 21.37 inches.
The record high for tomorrow is 102, which occurred in 2020, and the record low is 57, which occurred in 1962. Sunset tonight is at 8:16 p.m. Sunrise tomorrow is at 6:07 a.m. The Tropical Weather Outlook. For the North Atlantic, Caribbean Sea, and the Gulf of America, tropical cyclone formation is not expected during the next 7 days. Hazardous weather information. Now here is the hazardous weather outlook for Southeast Maryland, Northeast North Carolina, Central Virginia, East Central Virginia, Eastern Virginia, North Central Virginia, South Central Virginia, and Southeast Virginia. Tonight, hazardous weather is not expected at this time. And now the extended outlook for the period Tuesday through Sunday. There is a slight risk for severe weather Tuesday afternoon and evening. Scattered severe thunderstorms are possible with damaging winds and large hail the main threats. The key weather messages for the next 7 days. Typical summer weather through this evening with scattered thunderstorms near the coast, then becoming mostly dry overnight. Widespread showers and thunderstorms expected Tuesday afternoon and evening with better potential for severe weather. The main threat is damaging wind gusts with large hail also possible. Isolated showers and storms are possible on Wednesday, with mainly dry weather to end the week. Temperatures drop to slightly below average late this week. Now the official National Weather Service forecast. Tonight, partly cloudy. A chance of showers and thunderstorms this evening. Lows around 70. South winds around 5 miles per hour. Chance of rain 30%. Tuesday, partly sunny in the morning, then mostly cloudy with showers likely with a chance of thunderstorms in the afternoon. Humid with highs in the upper 80s. South winds 10 to 15 miles per hour. Chance of rain 70%. Tuesday night, mostly cloudy with showers likely with a chance of thunderstorms in the evening, then partly cloudy with a slight chance of showers and thunderstorms after midnight. Humid with lows in the lower 70s. Southwest winds 10 to 15 miles per hour, becoming west 5 to 10 miles per hour after midnight. Chance of rain 70%. Wednesday, mostly sunny. Highs in the upper 80s. Northwest winds 5 to 10 miles per hour. Wednesday night, mostly clear. Lows in the lower 70s. Northwest winds 5 to 10 miles per hour. Thursday, mostly sunny. Highs in the mid 80s. Thursday night, mostly clear. Lows in the lower 70s. Friday, mostly sunny. Highs in the mid 80s. Friday night, mostly clear. Lows in the lower 70s. Saturday, partly sunny. Highs in the mid 80s. Saturday night, partly cloudy. Lows in the lower 70s. Sunday, partly sunny in the morning, then mostly cloudy with a chance of showers and thunderstorms in the afternoon. Highs in the upper 80s. Chance of rain 40%. Sunday night, mostly cloudy in the evening, then becoming partly cloudy. A chance of thunderstorms in the evening. A chance of showers. Lows in the mid 70s. Chance of rain 40%. Monday, mostly cloudy with a chance of showers. A chance of thunderstorms in the afternoon. Highs in the mid 80s. Chance of rain 50%. NOAA Fisheries announces a voluntary vessel speed reduction zone under the right whale slow zone program is in effect northeast of Virginia Beach, Virginia through August 2, 2026 to protect right whales. All mariners and recreational boaters are requested to route around this area or transit through it at 10 knots or less. The northeast of Virginia Beach slow zone is bounded by the following coordinates: 37 degrees 25 minutes north, 36 degrees 55 minutes north, 74 degrees 56 minutes west, 75 degrees 34 minutes west. Here are the marine and buoy reports for 8 p.m. across the lower Chesapeake Bay and coastal waters. All wave and swell heights are in feet. Wave and swell periods are in seconds. Potomac River buoy, air temperature was 78. The wind was south at 10 knots. Cove Point, air temperature was 78. The wind was southeast at 13 knots. Piney Point, winds were south, 11 knots. Bishop's Head, air temperature was 78. The wind was southwest at 11 knots. Lewisetta, air temperature was 79. Water temperature 84. The wind was south at 7 knots. Stingray Point buoy, air temperature was 76. The wind was southwest at 8 knots. Rappahannock Light, winds were south, 10 knots.
Yorktown Coast Guard Station, air temperature was 81. Water temperature 81.

Buoy 64 nautical miles east of Virginia Beach. Air temperature was 79. Wave height 2 feet. Wave period 7. Buoy just east of Cape Henry. Water temperature 76. Wave height 2. Wave period 7. Duck Cove here. Air temperature was 77. The wind was southeast at 9 knots. Diamond Shoals buoy. Winds were east, 4 knots. Air temperature 81. Tidal information. For Sewell's Point. High tide at 8:49 p.m. Monday. Low tide at 2:21 p.m. Monday. High tide at 8:28 a.m. Monday. Low tide at 2:37 a.m. Monday. High tide at 9:29 p.m. Tuesday. Low tide at 3:07 p.m. Tuesday. High tide at 9:12 a.m. Tuesday. Low tide at 3:17 a.m. Tuesday. Marine forecast. Chesapeake Bay from New Point Comfort to Little Creek, Virginia. Through 7 p.m., southeast wind 5 to 10 knots. Waves 1 foot. A chance of showers and thunderstorms. Tonight, south winds 10 knots with gusts up to 15 knots. Waves 1 to 2 feet. Tuesday, south winds 10 to 15 knots with gusts up to 20 knots. Waves 2 to 3 feet. Showers likely with a chance of thunderstorms in the afternoon. Tuesday night, southwest winds 10 to 15 knots with gusts up to 20 knots, becoming west after midnight. Waves 2 to 3 feet. Showers with a chance of thunderstorms in the evening. Wednesday, northwest winds 10 to 15 knots, diminishing to 5 to 10 knots in the afternoon. Waves 1 to 2 feet. Wednesday night, northwest winds 5 to 10 knots. Waves 1 to 2 feet. Thursday, northwest winds 5 to 10 knots with gusts up to 15 knots. Waves 1 to 2 feet. Thursday night, northwest winds 5 to 10 knots. Waves 1 foot. Friday, north winds 5 to 10 knots. Waves 1 foot. Friday night, southeast winds 5 to 10 knots, becoming south. Waves 1 foot. Winds and waves higher and near thunderstorms. Marine forecast. Chesapeake Bay from Little Creek, Virginia to Cape Henry, Virginia, including the Chesapeake Bay Bridge Tunnel. Through 7 p.m., southeast winds 10 knots with gusts up to 15 knots. Waves 1 to 2 feet. Wave detail, east 2 feet at 7 seconds and southeast 1 foot at 2 seconds. A chance of showers and thunderstorms. Tonight, south winds 10 knots with gusts up to 15 knots. Waves 1 to 2 feet. Wave detail, southeast 1 foot at 2 seconds and east 1 foot at 7 seconds. Tuesday, south winds 10 to 15 knots with gusts up to 20 knots. Waves 2 to 3 feet. Wave detail, south 2 feet at 3 seconds and east 2 feet at 7 seconds. Showers likely with a chance of thunderstorms in the afternoon. Tuesday night, south winds 15 knots, becoming west after midnight. Gusts up to 20 knots. Waves 2 to 3 feet. Wave detail, south 2 feet at 4 seconds. Showers likely with a chance of thunderstorms in the evening. Wednesday, northwest winds 10 to 15 knots, diminishing to 5 to 10 knots in the afternoon. Waves 1 to 2 feet. Wave detail, northwest 2 feet at 3 seconds and southeast 2 feet at 7 seconds. Wednesday night, west winds 5 to 10 knots. Waves 1 to 2 feet. Wave detail, northwest 1 foot at 3 seconds and southeast 1 foot at 7 seconds. Thursday, northwest winds 10 knots with gusts up to 15 knots. Waves around 2 feet. Thursday night, northwest winds 5 to 10 knots. Waves around 2 feet. Friday, north winds 5 to 10 knots. Waves around 2 feet. Friday night, southeast winds 5 to 10 knots, becoming south. Waves 1 to 2 feet. Winds and waves higher and near thunderstorms. Marine forecast, Caribbean Sound. Through 7 p.m., southeast wind 5 to 10 knots. Waves around 1 foot. Showers likely with a chance of thunderstorms. Tonight, south winds 5 to 10 knots. Waves around 1 foot. A chance of showers and thunderstorms early in the evening. Tuesday, south winds 5 to 10 knots, increasing to 10 to 15 knots in the afternoon. Waves around 1 foot, increasing to 1 to 2 feet in the afternoon. A chance of showers and thunderstorms in the afternoon. Tuesday night, southwest winds 10 to 15 knots with gusts up to

20 knots. Waves 1 to 2 feet. Showers with thunderstorms likely in the evening, then a chance of showers and thunderstorms after midnight. Wednesday, northwest winds 5 to 10 knots. Waves around 1 foot. Wednesday night, west winds 5 to 10 knots. Waves around 1 foot. Thursday, northwest winds 5 to 10 knots. Waves around 1 foot. Thursday night, northwest winds 5 knots. Waves 1 foot or less and light chop. Friday, northwest winds 5 knots, becoming northeast in the afternoon. Waves 1 foot or less and light chop. Friday night, southeast winds 5 knots, becoming south. Waves 1 foot or less and light chop. Winds and waves higher and near thunderstorms. Air quality forecast. The forecast Tuesday for Hampton Roads is code level yellow, which is moderate and means people unusually sensitive to air pollution may be mildly affected. Primary pollutant will be particulate matter. The current time is 8:23 p.m. Eastern Daylight Time. The beach forecast. Tuesday, rip current risk South Assateague and Chincoteague beaches. Low. Surf height. 2 to 3 feet. Water temperature mid-70s. Weather. Partly sunny. A chance of showers and thunderstorms. Beach temperatures. In the lower 80s. Beach winds. South winds 15 to 20 miles per hour. Tides. Watch a brig. High at 8:08 a.m. Low at 2:10 p.m. Wednesday. Rip current risk South Assateague and Chincoteague beaches. Low. Surf height. Around 2 feet. Weather. Mostly sunny. Beach temperatures. In the mid-80s. Beach winds. Northwest winds 10 to 15 miles per hour. Tides. Watch a brig. High at 8:56 a.m. Eastern Daylight Time. Low at 2:56 p.m. The beach forecast. Tuesday. Rip current risk Virginia Beach and Sandbridge beaches. Low. Surf height. 2 to 3 feet. Water temperature mid-70s. Weather. Partly sunny. A chance of showers and thunderstorms. Beach temperatures. In the upper 80s. Beach winds. South winds 10 to 15 miles per hour. Tides. Virginia Beach. High at 7:46 a.m. Low at 1:31 p.m. Wednesday. Rip current risk Virginia Beach and Sandbridge beaches. Low. Surf height. Around 2 feet. Weather. Mostly sunny. Beach temperatures. In the upper 80s. Beach winds. Northwest winds around 10 miles per hour. Tides. Virginia Beach. High at 8:23 a.m. Low at 2:11 p.m. The beach forecast. Tuesday. Rip current risk Outer Banks beaches of Kerala and Karova. Low. Surf heights. Around 2 feet. Water temperature mid-70s. Weather. Partly sunny. Beach temperatures. In the upper 80s. Max heat index, up to 103. Beach winds. South winds 10 to 15 miles per hour. Tides, duck, high at 7:31 a.m. Low at 1:15 p.m. Wednesday, rip current risk Outer Banks beaches of Kerala and Karova. Low. Surf height. Around 2 feet. Weather. Mostly sunny. Beach temperatures. In the upper 80s. Beach winds. Northwest winds around 10 miles per hour. Tides. Duck. High at 8:08 a.m. Low at 1:55 p.m. Eastern Daylight Time. The Norfolk, Virginia climate summary for this evening, as of 5 p.m., July 27, 2026. Today's high temperature was 82 degrees and the low 70 degrees. No precipitation fell today, which leaves the monthly total at 3.39 inches. The total precipitation for the year still stands at 21.37 inches. The record high for tomorrow is 102, which occurred in 2020, and the record low is 57, which occurred in 1962. Sunset tonight is at 8:16 p.m. Sunrise tomorrow is at 6:07 a.m. The Tropical Weather Outlook. For the North Atlantic, Caribbean Sea, and the Gulf of America, tropical cyclone formation is not expected during the next 7 days. Hazardous weather information. Now here is the hazardous weather outlook for Southeast Maryland, Northeast North Carolina, Central Virginia, East Central Virginia.
Northeastern Virginia, North Central Virginia, South Central Virginia, and Southeast Virginia. Tonight, hazardous weather is not expected at this time. And now the extended outlook for the period Tuesday through Sunday. There is a slight risk for severe weather Tuesday afternoon and evening. Scattered severe thunderstorms are possible with damaging winds and large hail the main threat. The key weather messages for the next 7 days. Typical summer weather through this evening with scattered thunderstorms near the coast, then becoming mostly dry overnight. Widespread showers and thunderstorms expected Tuesday afternoon and evening with better potential for severe weather. The main threat is damaging wind gusts with large hail also possible. Isolated showers and storms are possible on Wednesday, with mainly dry weather to end the week. Temperatures drop to slightly below average late this week. Now the official National Weather Service forecast. Tonight, partly cloudy. A chance of showers and thunderstorms this evening. Lows around 70. South winds around 5 miles per hour. Chance of rain 30%. Tuesday, partly sunny in the morning, then mostly cloudy with showers likely with a chance of thunderstorms in the afternoon. Humid with highs in the upper 80s. South winds 10 to 15 miles per hour. Chance of rain 70%. Tuesday night, mostly cloudy with showers likely with a chance of thunderstorms in the evening, then partly cloudy with a slight chance of showers and thunderstorms after midnight. Humid with lows in the lower 70s. Southwest winds 10 to 15 miles per hour, becoming west 5 to 10 miles per hour after midnight. Chance of rain 70%. Wednesday, mostly sunny. Highs in the upper 80s. Northwest winds 5 to 10 miles per hour. Wednesday night, mostly clear. Lows in the lower 70s. Northwest winds 5 to 10 miles per hour. Thursday, mostly sunny. Highs in the mid 80s. Thursday night, mostly clear. Lows in the lower 70s. Friday, mostly sunny. Highs in the mid 80s. Friday night, mostly clear. Lows in the lower 70s. Saturday, partly sunny. Highs in the mid 80s. Saturday night, partly cloudy. Lows in the lower 70s. Sunday, partly sunny in the morning, then mostly cloudy with a chance of showers and thunderstorms in the afternoon. Highs in the upper 80s. Chance of rain 40%. Sunday night, mostly cloudy in the evening, then becoming partly cloudy. A chance of thunderstorms in the evening. A chance of showers. Lows in the mid-70s. Chance of rain 40%. Monday, mostly cloudy with a chance of showers. A chance of thunderstorms in the afternoon. Highs in the mid-80s. Chance of rain 50%. Here are the marine and buoy reports for 8 p.m. across the lower Chesapeake Bay and coastal waters. All wave and swell heights are in feet. Wave and swell periods are in seconds. Potomac River buoy, air temperature was 78. The wind was south at 10 knots. Cove Point, air temperature was 78. The wind was southeast at 13 knots. Piney Point, winds were south, 11 knots. Bishop's Head, air temperature was 78. The wind was southwest at 11 knots. Lewisetta, air temperature was 79. Water temperature 84. The wind was south at 7 knots. Stingray Point buoy, air temperature was 76. The wind was southwest at 8 knots. Rappahannock Light, winds were south, 10 knots. Yorktown Coast Guard Station, air temperature was 81. Water temperature 82. The wind was south at 3 knots. Crypto Peak, water temperature 80. The wind was south at 11 knots. Dominion Terminal Newport News, air temperature was 79. The wind was south at 7 knots. South Craney Island, air temperature was 79. The wind was southwest at 5 knots. Cape Henry, air temperature was 75. The wind was south at 3 knots. Brandywine Chilliwack, Delaware, winds were southwest, 15 knots. Air temperature 75. Fenwick Island buoy, winds were southwest, 12 knots. Water temperature 76. Air temperature 75. Buoy 64 nautical miles east of Virginia Beach, air temperature was 79. Wave height 2 feet. Wave period 7. Buoy just east of Cape Henry. Water temperature 76. Wave height 2. Wave period 7. Duck Cove Pier, air temperature was 77.
The wind was southeast at 9 knots. Diamond Shoals buoy. Winds were east, 4 knots. Air temperature 81. Tidal information. For Sewell's Point. High tide at 8:49 p.m. Monday. Low tide at 2:21 p.m. Monday. High tide at 8:28 a.m. Monday. Low tide at 2:37 a.m. Monday. High tide at 9:29 p.m. Tuesday. Low tide at 3:07 p.m. Tuesday. Low tide at 3:07 p.m. Tuesday. High tide at 9:12 a.m. Tuesday. Low tide at 3:17 a.m. Tuesday. Marine forecast. Chesapeake Bay from New Point Comfort to Little Creek, Virginia. Through 7 p.m., southeast winds 5 to 10 knots. Waves 1 foot. A chance of showers and thunderstorms. Tonight, south winds 10 knots with gusts up to 15 knots. Waves 1 to 2 feet. Tuesday, south winds 10 to 15 knots with gusts up to 20 knots. Waves 2 to 3 feet. Showers likely with a chance of thunderstorms in the afternoon. Tuesday night, southwest winds 10 to 15 knots with gusts up to 20 knots, becoming west after midnight. Waves 2 to 3 feet. Showers with a chance of thunderstorms in the evening. Wednesday, northwest winds 10 to 15 knots, diminishing to 5 to 10 knots in the afternoon. Waves 1 to 2 feet. Wednesday night, northwest winds 5 to 10 knots. Waves 1 to 2 feet. Thursday, northwest winds 5 to 10 knots with gusts up to 15 knots. Waves 1 to 2 feet. Thursday night, northwest winds 5 to 10 knots. Waves 1 foot. Friday, north winds 5 to 10 knots. Waves 1 foot. Friday night, southeast winds 5 to 10 knots, becoming south. Waves 1 foot. Winds and waves higher and near thunderstorms. Marine forecast. Chesapeake Bay from Little Creek, Virginia to Cape Henry, Virginia, including the Chesapeake Bay Bridge Tunnel. Through 7 p.m., southeast winds 10 knots with gusts up to 15 knots. Waves 1 to 2 feet. Wave detail, east 2 feet at 7 seconds and southeast 1 foot at 2 seconds. A chance of showers and thunderstorms. Tonight, south winds 10 knots with gusts up to 15 knots. Waves 1 to 2 feet. Wave detail, southeast 1 foot at 2 seconds and east 1 foot at 7 seconds. Tuesday, south winds 10 to 15 knots with gusts up to 20 knots. Waves 2 to 3 feet. Wave detail, south 2 feet at 3 seconds and east 2 feet at 7 seconds. Showers likely with a chance of thunderstorms in the afternoon. Tuesday night, south winds 15 knots, becoming west after midnight. Gusts up to 20 knots. Waves 2 to 3 feet. Wave detail, south 2 feet at 4 seconds. Showers likely with a chance of thunderstorms in the evening. Wednesday, northwest winds 10 to 15 knots, diminishing to 5 to 10 knots in the afternoon. Waves 1 to 2 feet. Wave detail, northwest 2 feet at 3 seconds and southeast 2 feet at 7 seconds. Wednesday night, west winds 5 to 10 knots. Waves 1 to 2 feet. Wave detail, northwest 1 foot at 3 seconds and southeast 1 foot at 7 seconds. Thursday, northwest winds 10 knots with gusts up to 15 knots. Waves around 2 feet. Thursday night, northwest winds 5 to 10 knots. Waves around 2 feet. Friday, north winds 5 to 10 knots. Waves around 2 feet. Friday night, southeast wind 5 to 10 knots, becoming south. Waves 1 to 2 feet. Winds and waves higher and near thunderstorms. This is NOAA's National Weather Service All Hazards Weather Radio, KHB 37, broadcasting from Wakefield, Virginia, transmitting from Driver, Virginia on a frequency of 162.550 MHz. The following information is for Hampton Roads in northeast North Carolina, the southern part of the Chesapeake Bay and adjacent coastal waters. Marine forecast, curve sound. Through 7 p.m., southeast wind 5 to 10 knots. Waves around 1 foot. Showers likely with a chance of thunderstorms. Tonight, south winds 5 to 10 knots. Waves around 1 foot. A chance of showers and thunderstorms early in the evening. Tuesday, south winds 5 to 10 knots, increasing to 10 to 15 knots in the afternoon. Waves around 1 foot, increasing to 1 to 2 feet in the afternoon. A chance of showers and thunderstorms in the afternoon. Tuesday night,
southwest

knots with gusts up to 20 knots. Waves 1 to 2 feet. Showers with thunderstorms likely in the evening, then a chance of showers and thunderstorms after midnight. Wednesday, northwest winds 5 to 10 knots. Waves around 1 foot. Wednesday night, west winds 5 to 10 knots. Waves around 1 foot. Thursday, northwest winds 5 to 10 knots. Waves around 1 foot. Thursday night, northwest winds 5 knots. Waves 1 foot or less and light chop. Friday, northwest winds 5 knots, becoming northeast in the afternoon. Waves 1 foot or less and light chop. Friday night, southeast winds 5 knots, becoming south. Waves 1 foot or less and light chop. Winds and waves higher in and near thunderstorms. Air quality forecast. The forecast Tuesday for Hampton Roads is code level yellow, which is moderate and means people unusually sensitive to air pollution may be mildly affected. Primary pollutant will be particulate matter. The current time is 8:38 p.m. Eastern Daylight Time. The beach forecast. Tuesday, rip current risk South Assateague and Chincoteague beaches. Low. Surf height. 2 to 3 feet. Water temperature mid-70s. Weather. Partly sunny. A chance of showers and thunderstorms. Beach temperatures. In the lower 80s. Beach winds. South winds 15 to 20 miles per hour. Tides. Watch a breeze. High at 8:08 a.m. Low at 2:10 p.m. Wednesday, rip current risk South Assateague and Chincoteague beaches. Low. Surf height. Around 2 feet. Weather. Mostly sunny. Beach temperatures. In the mid-80s. Beach winds. Northwest winds 10 to 15 miles per hour. Tides. Watch a breeze. High at 8:56 a.m. Eastern Daylight Time. Low at 2:56 p.m. The beach forecast. Tuesday, rip current risk Virginia Beach and Sandbridge beaches. Low. Surf height. 2 to 3 feet. Water temperature mid-70s. Weather. Partly sunny. A chance of showers and thunderstorms. Beach temperatures. In the upper 80s. Beach winds. South winds 10 to 15 miles per hour. Tides, Virginia Beach, high at 7:46 a.m. Low at 1:31 p.m. Wednesday, rip current risk Virginia Beach and Sandbridge beaches. Low. Surf height. Around 2 feet. Weather. Mostly sunny. Beach temperatures. In the upper 80s. Beach winds. Northwest winds around 10 miles per hour. Tides, Virginia Beach, high at 8:23 a.m. Low at 2:11 p.m. The beach forecast. Tuesday, rip current risk Outer Banks beaches of Kerala and Karova. Low. Surf height. Around 2 feet. Water temperature mid-70s. Weather. Partly sunny. Beach temperatures. In the upper 80s. Max heat index, up to 103. Beach winds. South winds 10 to 15 miles per hour. Tides, duck, high at 7:31 a.m. Low at 1:15 p.m. Wednesday, rip current risk Outer Banks beaches of Kerala and Karova. Low. Surf height. Around 2 feet. Weather. Mostly sunny. Beach temperatures. In the upper 80s. Beach winds. Northwest winds around 10 miles per hour. Tides, duck, high at 8:08 a.m. Low at 1:55 p.m. Eastern Daylight Time. The Norfolk, Virginia climate summary for this evening, as of 5 p.m., July 27, 2026. Today's high temperature was 82 degrees and the low 70 degrees. No precipitation fell today, which leaves the monthly total at 3.39 inches. The total precipitation for the year still stands at 21.37 inches. The record high for tomorrow is 102, which occurred in 2020, and the record low is 57, which occurred in 1962. Sunset tonight is at 8:16 p.m. Sunrise tomorrow is at 6:07 a.m. The Tropical Weather Outlook. For the North Atlantic, Caribbean Sea, and the Gulf of America, tropical cyclone formation is not expected during the next 7 days. Hazardous weather information. Now here is the hazardous weather outlook for Southeast Maryland, Northeast North Carolina,
Central Virginia, East Central Virginia, Eastern Virginia, North Central Virginia, South Central Virginia, and Southeast Virginia. Tonight, hazardous weather is not expected at this time. And now the extended outlook for the period Tuesday through Sunday. There is a slight risk for severe weather Tuesday afternoon and evening. Scattered severe thunderstorms are possible with damaging winds and large hail the main threats. The key weather messages for the next 7 days. Typical summer weather through this evening with scattered thunderstorms near the coast, then becoming mostly dry overnight. Widespread showers and thunderstorms expected Tuesday afternoon and evening with better potential for severe weather. The main threat is damaging wind gusts with large hail also possible. Isolated showers and storms are possible on Wednesday, with mainly dry weather to end the week. Temperatures drop to slightly below average late this week. Now the official National Weather Service forecast. Tonight, partly cloudy. A chance of showers and thunderstorms this evening. Lows around 70. South winds around 5 miles per hour. Chance of rain 30%. Tuesday, partly sunny in the morning, then mostly cloudy with showers likely with a chance of thunderstorms in the afternoon. Humid with highs in the upper 80s. South winds 10 to 15 miles per hour. Chance of rain 70%. Tuesday night, mostly cloudy with showers likely with a chance of thunderstorms in the evening, then partly cloudy with a slight chance of showers and thunderstorms after midnight. Humid with lows in the lower 70s. Southwest winds 10 to 15 miles per hour, becoming west 5 to 10 miles per hour after midnight. Chance of rain 70%. Wednesday, mostly sunny. Highs in the upper 80s. Northwest winds 5 to 10 miles per hour. Wednesday night, mostly clear. Lows in the lower 70s. Northwest winds 5 to 10 miles per hour. Thursday, mostly sunny. Highs in the mid 80s. Thursday night, mostly clear. Lows in the lower 70s. Friday, mostly sunny. Highs in the mid 80s. Friday night, mostly clear. Lows in the lower 70s. Saturday, partly sunny. Highs in the mid 80s. Saturday night, partly cloudy. Lows in the lower 70s. Sunday, partly sunny in the morning, then mostly cloudy with a chance of showers and thunderstorms in the afternoon. Highs in the upper 80s. Chance of rain 40%. Sunday night, mostly cloudy in the evening, then becoming partly cloudy. A chance of thunderstorms in the evening. A chance of showers. Lows in the mid 70s. Chance of rain 40%. Monday, mostly cloudy with a chance of showers. A chance of thunderstorms in the afternoon. Highs in the mid-80s. Chance of rain 50%. NOAA Fisheries announces a voluntary vessel speed reduction zone under the Right Whale Slow Zone program is in effect northeast of Virginia Beach, Virginia through August 2, 2026 to protect right whales. All mariners and recreational boaters are requested to route around this area or transit through it at 10 knots or less. The northeast of Virginia Beach slow zone is bounded by the following coordinates: 37 degrees 25 minutes north, 36 degrees 55 minutes north, 74 degrees 56 minutes west, 75 degrees 34 minutes west. Here are the marine and buoy reports for 8 p.m. across the lower Chesapeake Bay and coastal waters. All wave and swell heights are in feet. Wave and swell periods are in seconds. Potomac River buoy, air temperature was 78. The wind was south at 10 knots. Cove Point, air temperature was 78. The wind was southeast at 13 knots. Piney Point, winds were south, 11 knots. Bishop's Head, air temperature was 78. The wind was southwest at 11 knots. Lewisetta, air temperature was 79. Water temperature 84. The wind was south at 7 knots. Stingray Point buoy, air temperature was 76. The wind was southwest at 8 knots. Rappahannock Light, winds were south, 10 knots. Yorktown Coast Guard Station, air temperature was 81. Water temperature 82. The wind was south at 3 knots. Crypto Peak, water temperature 80. The wind was south at 11 knots. Dominion Terminal Newport News, air temperature was 79. The wind was south at 7 knots. South Craney Island, air temperature was 79. The wind was southwest at 5 knots. Cape Henry, air temperature was 75. The wind was south at 3 knots. Brandywine Shoal Lake, Delaware, winds were southwest,
15 knots. Air temperature 75. Sandwich Island buoy. Winds for southwest, 12 knots. Water temperature 76. Air temperature 75. Buoy 64 nautical miles east of Virginia Beach. Air temperature was 79. Wave height 2 feet. Wave period 7. Buoy just east of Cape Henry. Water temperature 76. Wave height 2. Wave period 7. Duck Cove here. Air temperature was 77. The wind was southeast at 9 knots. Diamond Shoals buoy. Winds were east, 4 knots. Air temperature 81. Tidal information. For Sewell's Point. High tide at 8:49 p.m. Monday. Low tide at 2:21 p.m. Monday. High tide at 8:28 a.m. Monday. Low tide at 2:37 a.m. Monday. High tide at 9:29 p.m. Tuesday. Low tide at 3:07 p.m. Tuesday. High tide at 9:12 a.m. Tuesday. Low tide at 3:17 a.m. Tuesday. Marine forecast. Chesapeake Bay from New Point Comfort to Little Creek, Virginia. Tonight, south winds 5 to 10 knots with gusts up to 15 knots. Waves 1 to 2 feet. A slight chance of showers and thunderstorms early this evening. Tuesday, south winds 5 to 10 knots, increasing to 10 to 15 knots in the late morning and afternoon. Gusts up to 20 knots. Waves 2 to 3 feet. A chance of thunderstorms early in the afternoon. Showers likely with a chance of thunderstorms late. Tuesday night, southwest winds 10 to 15 knots, becoming west after midnight. Gusts up to 20 knots. Waves 2 to 3 feet. Showers with a chance of thunderstorms in the evening. Wednesday, northwest winds 10 to 15 knots, diminishing to 5 to 10 knots in the afternoon. Gusts up to 20 knots. Waves 1 to 2 feet. Wednesday night, northwest winds 5 to 10 knots. Gusts up to 15 knots after midnight. Waves 1 to 2 feet. Thursday, northwest winds 5 to 10 knots with gusts up to 15 knots. Waves 1 to 2 feet. Thursday night, northwest winds 5 to 10 knots. Waves 1 to 2 feet. Friday, north winds 5 to 10 knots. Waves 1 foot. Friday night, southeast winds 5 to 10 knots, becoming south after midnight. Waves 1 foot. Saturday, southwest winds 5 knots, becoming southeast 10 to 15 knots in the afternoon. Waves 1 to 2 feet. Saturday night, southeast winds 10 to 15 knots, becoming south 5 to 10 knots after midnight. Waves around 2 feet. Winds and waves higher in and near thunderstorms. Marine forecast. Chesapeake Bay from Little Creek, Virginia to Cape Henry, Virginia, including the Chesapeake Bay Bridge Tunnel. Tonight, south winds 5 to 10 knots with gusts up to 15 knots. Waves 1 to 2 feet. Wave detail, southeast 1 foot at 2 seconds and east 1 foot at 7 seconds. A slight chance of showers and thunderstorms early this evening. Tuesday, south winds 10 to 15 knots. Gusts up to 20 knots. Waves 2 to 3 feet. Wave detail, south 2 feet at 3 seconds and east 2 feet at 7 seconds. Showers likely with a chance of thunderstorms late. Tuesday night, south winds 15 knots, becoming west after midnight. Gusts up to 20 knots. Waves 2 to 3 feet. Wave detail, south 2 feet at 4 seconds. Showers likely with a chance of thunderstorms in the evening. Wednesday, northwest winds 10 to 15 knots, diminishing to 5 to 10 knots in the afternoon. Gusts up to 20 knots. Waves 1 to 2 feet. Wave detail, northwest 2 feet at 3 seconds and southeast 2 feet at 7 seconds. Wednesday night, west winds 5 to 10 knots. Gusts up to 15 knots after midnight. Waves 1 to 2 feet. Wave detail, northwest 1 foot at 3 seconds and southeast 1 foot at 7 seconds. Thursday, northwest winds 5 to 10 knots with gusts up to 15 knots. Waves 1 to 2 feet. Wave detail, northwest 1 foot at 3 seconds and southeast 1 foot at 8 seconds. Thursday night, northwest winds 5 to 10 knots. Waves 1 to 2 feet. Friday, north winds 5 to 10 knots. Waves around 2 feet. Friday night, southeast winds 5 to 10 knots, becoming south after midnight. Waves 1 to 2 feet.
Saturday, southwest winds 5 knots, becoming southeast with gusts up to 15 knots in the afternoon. Waves 1 to 2 feet. Saturday night, south winds 10 to 15 knots. Waves around 2 feet. Winds and waves higher and near thunderstorms. Marine forecast, Caribbean Sound. Tonight, south winds 5 to 10 knots. Waves around 1 foot. A chance of showers and thunderstorms early this evening. Tuesday, south winds 5 to 10 knots with gusts up to 15 knots, increasing to 10 to 15 knots in the afternoon. Waves 1 to 2 feet. A chance of showers and thunderstorms late. Tuesday night, southwest winds 10 to 15 knots with gusts up to 20 knots. Waves 1 to 2 feet. Showers with thunderstorms likely in the evening, then a chance of showers and thunderstorms after midnight. Wednesday, northwest winds 5 to 10 knots. Gusts up to 15 knots in the morning. Waves around 1 foot. Wednesday night, west winds 5 to 10 knots. Waves around 1 foot. Thursday, northwest winds 5 to 10 knots. Gusts up to 15 knots in the morning. Waves around 1 foot. Thursday night, northwest winds 5 knots. Waves 1 foot or less and light chop. Friday, northwest winds 5 knots, becoming northeast in the afternoon. Waves 1 foot or less and light chop. Friday night, southeast wind 5 knots, becoming south after midnight. Waves 1 foot or less and light chop. Saturday, southwest winds 5 knots, becoming southeast with gusts up to 15 knots in the afternoon. Waves 1 foot or less and light chop, increasing to around 1 foot in the afternoon. Saturday night, south winds 5 to 10 knots. Gusts up to 15 knots in the evening. Waves around 1 foot. Winds and waves higher and near thunderstorms. Air quality forecast. The forecast Tuesday for Hampton Roads is code level yellow, which is moderate and means people unusually sensitive to air pollution may be mildly affected. Primary pollutant will be particulate matter. The current time is 8:55 p.m. Eastern Daylight Time. The beach forecast. Tuesday, rip current risk south at Fatigue and Chincoteague beaches. Low. Surf height. 2 to 3 feet. Water temperature mid-70s. Weather. Partly sunny. A chance of showers and thunderstorms. Beach temperatures. In the lower 80s. Beach winds. South winds 15 to 20 miles per hour. Tides, watch a brig, high at 8:08 a.m. Low at 2:10 p.m. Wednesday, rip current risk south Assateague and Chincoteague beaches. Low. Surf height. Around 2 feet. Weather. Mostly sunny. Beach temperatures. In the mid-80s. Beach winds. Northwest winds 10 to 15 miles per hour. Tides, watch a brig, high at 8:56 a.m. Eastern Daylight Time. Low at 2:56 p.m. The beach forecast. Tuesday, rip current risk Virginia Beach and Sandbridge beaches. Low. Surf height. 2 to 3 feet. Water temperature mid-70s. Weather. Partly sunny. A chance of showers and thunderstorms. Beach temperatures. In the upper 80s. Beach winds. South winds 10 to 15 miles per hour. Tides, Virginia Beach, high at 7:46 a.m. Low at 1:31 p.m. Wednesday, rip current risk Virginia Beach and Sandbridge beaches. Low. Surf height. Around 2 feet. Weather. Mostly sunny. Beach temperatures. In the upper 80s. Beach winds. Northwest winds around 10 miles per hour. Tides, Virginia Beach, high at 8:23 a.m. Low at 2:11 p.m. The beach forecast. Tuesday, rip current risk Outer Banks beaches of Kerala and Karova. Low. Surf heights. Around 2 feet. Water temperature mid-70s. Weather. Partly sunny. Beach temperatures. In the upper 80s. Max heat index, up to 103. Beach winds. South winds 10 to 15 miles per hour. Tides, duck, high at 7:31 a.m. Low at 1:15 p.m. Wednesday, rip current risk Outer Banks beaches of Kerala and Karova. Low. Surf heights.
around 2 feet. Weather, mostly sunny. Beach temperatures, in the upper 80s. Beach winds, northwest winds around 10 miles per hour. Tides, duck, high at 8.08 a.m. Low at 1.55 p.m. Eastern Daylight Time. The Norfolk, Virginia climate summary for this evening, as of 5 p.m., July 27, 2026. Today's high temperature was 82 degrees and the low 70 degrees. No precipitation fell today, which leaves the monthly total at 3.39 inches. The total precipitation for the year still stands at 21.37 inches. The record high for tomorrow is 102, which occurred in 2020, and the record low is 57, which occurred in 1962. Sunset tonight is at 8:16 p.m. Sunrise tomorrow is at 6:07 a.m. The Tropical Weather Outlook. For the North Atlantic, Caribbean Sea, and the Gulf of America, tropical cyclone formation is not expected during the next 7 days. Hazardous weather information. Now here is the hazardous weather outlook for Southeast Maryland, Northeast North Carolina, Central Virginia, East Central Virginia, Eastern Virginia, North Central Virginia, South Central Virginia, and Southeast Virginia. Tonight, hazardous weather is not expected at this time. And now the extended outlook for the period Tuesday through Sunday. There is a slight risk for severe weather Tuesday afternoon and evening. Scattered severe thunderstorms are possible with damaging winds and large hail the main threat. The key weather messages for the next 7 days. Typical summer weather through this evening with scattered thunderstorms near the coast, then becoming mostly dry overnight. Widespread showers and thunderstorms expected Tuesday afternoon and evening with better potential for severe weather. The main threat is damaging wind gusts with large hail also possible. Isolated showers and storms are possible on Wednesday, with mainly dry weather to end the week. Temperatures drop to slightly below average late this week. Now the official National Weather Service forecast. West of tonight, partly cloudy. Lows around 70. South winds around 5 miles per hour. Tuesday, partly sunny in the morning, then mostly cloudy with showers likely with a chance of thunderstorms in the afternoon. Humid with highs in the upper 80s. South winds 10 to 15 miles per hour. Chance of rain 70%. Tuesday night, mostly cloudy with showers likely with a chance of thunderstorms in the evening, then partly cloudy with a slight chance of showers and thunderstorms after midnight. Humid with lows in the lower 70s. Southwest winds 10 to 15 miles per hour, becoming west 5 to 10 miles per hour after midnight. Chance of rain 70%. Wednesday, mostly sunny. Highs in the upper 80s. Northwest winds 5 to 10 miles per hour. Wednesday night, mostly clear. Lows in the lower 70s. Northwest winds 5 to 10 miles per hour. Thursday, mostly sunny. Highs in the mid 80s. Thursday night, mostly clear. Lows in the lower 70s. Friday, mostly sunny. Highs in the mid 80s. Friday night, mostly clear. Lows in the lower 70s. Saturday, partly sunny. Highs in the mid 80s. Saturday night, partly cloudy. Lows in the lower 70s. Sunday, partly sunny in the morning, then mostly cloudy with a chance of showers and thunderstorms in the afternoon. Highs in the upper 80s. Chance of rain 40%. Sunday night, mostly cloudy in the evening, then becoming partly cloudy. A chance of thunderstorms in the evening. A chance of showers. Lows in the mid 70s. Chance of rain 40%. Monday, mostly cloudy with a chance of showers. A chance of thunderstorms in the afternoon. Highs in the mid 80s. Chance of rain 50%. Here are the marine and buoy reports for 8 p.m. across the lower Chesapeake Bay and coastal waters. All wave and swell heights are in feet. Wave and swell periods are in seconds. Potomac River buoy, air temperature was 78. The wind was south at 10 knots. Cove Point, air temperature was 78. The wind was southeast at 13 knots. Piney Point, winds were south, 11 knots. Bishop's Head, air temperature was 78. The wind was southwest at 11 knots. Lewisetta, air temperature was 79. Water temperature 84. The wind was south at 7 knots. Stingray Point buoy, air temperature was 76. The wind was southwest at 8 knots. Rappahannock Light, winds were south, 10 knots.
Yorktown Coast Guard Station, air temperature was 81. Water temperature 82. The wind is south at 11 knots. Dominion Terminal Newport News, air temperature was 79. The wind was south at 7 knots. South Craney Island, air temperature was 79. The wind was southwest at 5 knots. Cape Henry, air temperature was 75. The wind was south at 3 knots. Brandywine Chill Lake, Delaware, winds were southwest, 15 knots. Air temperature 75. Fenwick Island Buoy, winds were southwest, 12 knots. Water temperature 76. Air temperature 75. Buoy 64 nautical miles east of Virginia Beach, air temperature was 79. Wave height 2 feet. Wave period 7. Buoy just east of Cape Henry. Water temperature 76. Wave height 2. Wave period 7. Duck Cove Pier, air temperature was 77. The wind was southeast at 9 knots. Diamond Shoals Buoy, winds were east, 4 knots. Air temperature 81. Tidal information. For Sewell's Point. High tide at 8:49 p.m. Monday. Low tide at 2:21 p.m. Monday. High tide at 8:28 a.m. Monday. Low tide at 2:37 a.m. Monday. High tide at 9:29 p.m. Tuesday. Low tide at 3:07 p.m. Tuesday. High tide at 9:12 a.m. Tuesday. Low tide at 3:17 a.m. Tuesday. Marine forecast. Chesapeake Bay from New Point Humford to Little Creek, Virginia. Tonight, south winds 5 to 10 knots with gusts up to 15 knots. Waves 1 to 2 feet. A slight chance of showers and thunderstorms early this evening. Tuesday, south winds 5 to 10 knots, increasing to 10 to 15 knots in the late morning and afternoon. Gusts up to 20 knots. Waves 2 to 3 feet. A chance of thunderstorms early in the afternoon. Showers likely with a chance of thunderstorms late. Tuesday night, southwest winds 10 to 15 knots, becoming west after midnight. Gusts up to 20 knots. Waves 2 to 3 feet. Showers with a chance of thunderstorms in the evening. Wednesday, northwest winds 10 to 15 knots, diminishing to 5 to 10 knots in the afternoon. Gusts up to 20 knots. Waves 1 to 2 feet. Wednesday night, northwest winds 5 to 10 knots. Gusts up to 15 knots after midnight. Waves 1 to 2 feet. Thursday, northwest winds 5 to 10 knots with gusts up to 15 knots. Waves 1 to 2 feet. Thursday night, northwest winds 5 to 10 knots. Waves 1 to 2 feet. Friday, north winds 5 to 10 knots. Waves 1 foot. Friday night, southeast wind 5 to 10 knots, becoming south after midnight. Waves 1 foot. Saturday, southwest winds 5 knots, becoming southeast 10 to 15 knots in the afternoon. Waves 1 to 2 feet. Saturday night, southeast winds 10 to 15 knots, becoming south 5 to 10 knots after midnight. Waves around 2 feet. Winds and waves higher in and near thunderstorms. This is NOAA's National Weather Service All Hazards Weather Radio, KHP 37, broadcasting from Wakefield, Virginia, transmitting from Driver, Virginia on a frequency of 162.550 MHz. The following information is for Hampton Roads in northeast North Carolina, the southern part of the Chesapeake Bay and adjacent coastal waters. Marine forecast, Chesapeake Bay from Little Creek, Virginia to Cape Henry, Virginia, including the Chesapeake Bay Bridge Tunnel. Tonight, south winds 5 to 10 knots with gusts up to 15 knots. Waves 1 to 2 feet. Wave detail, southeast 1 foot at 2 seconds and east 1 foot at 7 seconds. A slight chance of showers and thunderstorms early this evening. Tuesday, south winds 10 to 15 knots. Gusts up to 20 knots. Waves 2 to 3 feet. Wave detail, south 2 feet at 3 seconds and east 2 feet at 7 seconds. Showers likely with a chance of thunderstorms late. Tuesday night, south winds 15 knots, becoming west after midnight. Gusts up to 20 knots. Waves 2 to 3 feet. Wave detail, south 2 feet at 4 seconds. Showers likely with a chance of thunderstorms in the evening. Wednesday, northwest winds 10 to 15 knots, diminishing to 5 to 10 knots in the afternoon.
Gusts up to 20 knots. Waves 150 feet. Wave detail, northwest 2 feet at 3 seconds and southeast 2 feet at 7 seconds. Wednesday night, west winds 5 to 10 knots. Gusts up to 15 knots after midnight. Waves 150 feet. Wave detail, northwest 1 foot at 3 seconds and southeast 1 foot at 7 seconds. Thursday, northwest winds 5 to 10 knots with gusts up to 15 knots. Waves 150 feet. Wave detail, northwest 1 foot at 3 seconds and southeast 1 foot at 8 seconds. Thursday night, northwest winds 5 to 10 knots. Waves 150 feet. Friday, north winds 5 to 10 knots. Waves around 2 feet. Friday night, southeast winds 5 to 10 knots, becoming south after midnight. Waves 150 feet. Saturday, southwest winds 5 knots, becoming southeast with gusts up to 15 knots in the afternoon. Waves 150 feet. Saturday night, south winds 10 to 15 knots. Waves around 2 feet. Winds and waves higher in and near thunderstorms. Marine forecast, Kuribik Sound. Tonight, south winds 5 to 10 knots. Waves around 1 foot. A chance of showers and thunderstorms early this evening. Tuesday, south winds 5 to 10 knots with gusts up to 15 knots, increasing to 10 to 15 knots in the afternoon. Waves 1 to 2 feet. A chance of showers and thunderstorms late. Tuesday night, southwest winds 10 to 15 knots with gusts up to 20 knots. Waves 1 to 2 feet. Showers with thunderstorms likely in the evening, then a chance of showers and thunderstorms after midnight. Wednesday, northwest winds 5 to 10 knots. Gusts up to 15 knots in the morning. Waves around 1 foot. Wednesday night, west winds 5 to 10 knots. Waves around 1 foot. Thursday, northwest winds 5 to 10 knots. Gusts up to 15 knots in the morning. Waves around 1 foot. Thursday night, northwest winds 5 knots. Waves 1 foot or less and light chop. Friday, northwest winds 5 knots, becoming northeast in the afternoon. Waves 1 foot or less and light chop. Friday night, southeast winds 5 knots, becoming south after midnight. Waves 1 foot or less and light chop. Saturday, southwest winds 5 knots, becoming southeast with gusts up to 15 knots in the afternoon. Waves 1 foot or less and light chop, increasing to around 1 foot in the afternoon. Saturday night, south winds 5 to 10 knots. Gusts up to 15 knots in the evening. Waves around 1 foot. Winds and waves higher in and near thunderstorms. Air quality forecast. The forecast Tuesday for Hampton Roads is code level yellow, which is moderate and means people unusually sensitive to air pollution may be mildly affected. Primary pollutant will be particulate matter. The current time is 9:10 p.m. Eastern Daylight Time. The beach forecast. Tuesday, rip current risk South Assateague and Chincoteague beaches. Low. Surf height. 2 to 3 feet. Water temperature mid-70s. Weather. Partly sunny. A chance of showers and thunderstorms. Beach temperatures. In the lower 80s. Beach winds. South winds 15 to 20 miles per hour. Tides, watch a brig, high at 8:08 a.m. Low at 2:10 p.m. Wednesday, rip current risk South Assateague and Chincoteague beaches. Low. Surf height. Around 2 feet. Weather. Mostly sunny. Beach temperatures. In the mid-80s. Beach winds. Northwest winds 10 to 15 miles per hour. Tides, watch a brig, high at 8:56 a.m. Eastern Daylight Time. Low at 2:56 p.m. The beach forecast. Tuesday, rip current risk Virginia Beach and Sandbridge beaches. Low. Surf height. 2 to 3 feet. Water temperature mid-70s. Weather. Partly sunny. A chance of showers and thunderstorms. Beach temperatures. In the upper 80s. Beach winds. South winds 10 to 15 miles per hour. Tides, Virginia Beach, high at 7:46 a.m. Low at 1:31 p.m. Wednesday, rip current risk Virginia Beach and Sandbridge beaches. Low. Surf height. Around 2 feet.
Weather, mostly sunny. Beach temperatures, in the upper 80s. Beach winds, northwest winds around 10 miles per hour. Tides, Virginia Beach, high at 8:23 a.m. Low at 2:11 p.m. The beach forecast. Tuesday, rip current risk Outer Banks beaches of Kerala and Karova. Low. Surf height. Around 2 feet. Water temperature mid-70s. Weather. Partly sunny. Beach temperatures. In the upper 80s. Max heat index, up to 103. Beach winds. South winds 10 to 15 miles per hour. Tides, duck, high at 7:31 a.m. Low at 1:15 p.m. Wednesday, rip current risk Outer Banks beaches of Kerala and Karova. Low. Surf height. Around 2 feet. Weather. Mostly sunny. Beach temperatures. In the upper 80s. Beach winds. Northwest winds around 10 miles per hour. Tides, duck, high at 8:08 a.m. Low at 1:55 p.m. Eastern Daylight Time. The Norfolk, Virginia climate summary for this evening, as of 5 p.m., July 27, 2026. Today's high temperature was 82 degrees and the low 70 degrees. No precipitation fell today, which leaves the monthly total at 3.39 inches. The total precipitation for the year still stands at 21.37 inches. The record high for tomorrow is 102, which occurred in 2020, and the record low is 57, which occurred in 1962. Sunset tonight is at 8:16 p.m. Sunrise tomorrow is at 6:07 a.m. The Tropical Weather Outlook. For the North Atlantic, Caribbean Sea, and the Gulf of America, tropical cyclone formation is not expected during the next 7 days. Hazardous weather information. Now here is the hazardous weather outlook for Southeast Maryland, Northeast North Carolina, Central Virginia, East Central Virginia, Eastern Virginia, North Central Virginia, South Central Virginia, and Southeast Virginia. Tonight, hazardous weather is not expected at this time. And now the extended outlook for the period Tuesday through Sunday. There is a slight risk for severe weather Tuesday afternoon and evening. Scattered severe thunderstorms are possible with damaging winds and large hail the main threats. NOAA Fisheries announces a voluntary vessel speed reduction zone under the right whale slow zone program is in effect northeast of Virginia Beach, Virginia through August 2, 2026 to protect right whales. All mariners and recreational boaters are requested to round around this area or transit through it at 10 knots or less. The northeast of Virginia Beach slow zone is bounded by the following coordinates: 37 degrees 25 minutes north, 36 degrees 55 minutes north, 74 degrees 56 minutes west, 75 degrees 34 minutes west. The key weather messages for the next 7 days. Typical summer weather through this evening with scattered thunderstorms near the coast, then becoming mostly dry overnight. Widespread showers and thunderstorms expected Tuesday afternoon and evening with better potential for severe weather. The main threat is damaging wind gusts with large hail also possible. Isolated showers and storms are possible on Wednesday, with mainly dry weather to end the week. Temperatures dropped to slightly below average late this week. Now the official National Weather Service forecast. West of tonight, partly cloudy. Lows around 70. South winds around 5 miles per hour. Tuesday, partly sunny in the morning, then mostly cloudy with showers likely with a chance of thunderstorms in the afternoon. Humid with highs in the upper 80s. South winds 10 to 15 miles per hour. Chance of rain 70%. Tuesday night, mostly cloudy with showers likely with a chance of thunderstorms in the evening, then partly cloudy with a slight chance of showers and thunderstorms after midnight. Humid with lows in the lower 70s. Southwest winds 10 to 15 miles per hour, becoming west 5 to 10 miles per hour after midnight. Chance of rain 70%. Wednesday, mostly sunny. Highs in the upper 80s. Northwest winds 5 to 10 miles per hour. Wednesday night, mostly clear. Lows in the lower 70s. Northwest winds 5 to 10 miles per hour. Thursday, mostly sunny. Highs in the mid 80s. Thursday night, mostly clear. Lows in the lower 70s. Friday, mostly sunny. Highs in the mid 80s. Friday night, mostly clear. Lows in the lower 70s. Saturday, partly sunny.

chance of rain 50%. Here are the marine and buoy reports for 9 p.m. across the lower Chesapeake Bay and coastal waters. All wave and swell heights are in feet. Wave and swell periods are in seconds. Potomac River buoy, air temperature was 78. The wind was south at 6 knots. Cove Point, air temperature was 78. The wind was south at 10 knots. Piney Point, winds were south, 8 knots. Bishop's Head, air temperature was 79. The wind was south at 9 knots. Lewisetta, air temperature was 78. Water temperature 84. The wind was south at 7 knots. Stingray Point buoy, air temperature was 76. The wind was south at 6 knots. Rappahannock Light, winds were southeast, 10 knots. Yorktown Coast Guard Station, air temperature was 79. Water temperature 81. The wind was south at 3 knots. Kirkville Peak, water temperature 80. The wind was south at 9 knots. Dominion Terminal Newport News, air temperature was 78. The wind was south at 7 knots. South Craney Island, air temperature was 78. The wind was south at 6 knots. Cape Henry, air temperature was 75. The wind was southwest at 4 knots. Brandywine Chilliwack, Delaware, winds were southwest, 14 knots. Air temperature 75. Sandwich Island buoy, winds were southwest, 12 knots. Air temperature 75. Buoy 64 nautical miles east of Virginia Beach, air temperature was 78. Wave height 2 feet. Wave period 7. Buoy just east of Cape Henry. Water temperature 76. Wave height 2. Wave period 7. Duck Cove Pier, air temperature was 76. The wind was southeast at 8 knots. Diamond Shoals buoy. Wave height 3. Wave period 8. Tidal information. For Sewell's Point. High tide at 8:49 p.m. Monday. Low tide at 2:21 p.m. Monday. High tide at 8:28 a.m. Monday. Low tide at 2:37 a.m. Monday. High tide at 9:29 p.m. Tuesday. Low tide at 3:07 p.m. Tuesday. High tide at 9:12 a.m. Tuesday. Low tide at 3:17 a.m. Tuesday. Marine forecast, Chesapeake Bay from New Point Humford to Little Creek, Virginia. Tonight, south winds 5 to 10 knots with gusts up to 15 knots. Waves 1 to 2 feet. A slight chance of showers and thunderstorms early this evening. Tuesday, south winds 5 to 10 knots, increasing to 10 to 15 knots in the late morning and afternoon. Gusts up to 20 knots. Waves 2 to 3 feet. A chance of thunderstorms early in the afternoon. Showers likely with a chance of thunderstorms late. Tuesday night, southwest winds 10 to 15 knots, becoming west after midnight. Gusts up to 20 knots. Waves 2 to 3 feet. Showers with a chance of thunderstorms in the evening. Wednesday, northwest winds 10 to 15 knots, diminishing to 5 to 10 knots in the afternoon. Gusts up to 20 knots. Waves 1 to 2 feet. Wednesday night, northwest winds 5 to 10 knots. Gusts up to 15 knots after midnight. Waves 1 to 2 feet. Thursday, northwest winds 5 to 10 knots with gusts up to 15 knots. Waves 1 to 2 feet. Thursday night, northwest winds 5 to 10 knots. Waves 1 to 2 feet. Friday, north winds 5 to 10 knots. Waves 1 foot. Friday night, southeast winds 5 to 10 knots, becoming south after midnight. Waves 1 foot. Saturday, southwest winds 5 knots, becoming southeast 10 to 15 knots in the afternoon. Waves 1 to 2 feet. Saturday night, southeast winds 10 to 15 knots, becoming south 5 to 10 knots after midnight. Waves around 2 feet. Winds and waves higher in and near thunderstorms. Marine forecast, Chesapeake Bay from Little Creek, Virginia to Cape Henry, Virginia, including the Chesapeake Bay Bridge Tunnel. Tonight, south winds 5 to 10 knots with gusts up to 15 knots. Waves 1 to 2 feet. Wave detail, southeast 1 foot at 2 seconds and east 1 foot at 7 seconds. A slight chance of showers and thunderstorms early this evening. Tuesday, south winds 10 to 15 knots. Gusts up to 20 knots. Waves 2 to 3 feet. Wave detail,

at 3 seconds and east 2 feet at 7 seconds. Showers likely with a chance of thunderstorms late. Tuesday night, south winds 15 knots, becoming west after midnight. Gusts up to 20 knots. Waves 2 to 3 feet. Wave detail, south 2 feet at 4 seconds. Showers likely with a chance of thunderstorms in the evening. Wednesday, northwest winds 10 to 15 knots, diminishing to 5 to 10 knots in the afternoon. Gusts up to 20 knots. Waves 1 to 2 feet. Wave detail, northwest 2 feet at 3 seconds and southeast 2 feet at 7 seconds. Wednesday night, west winds 5 to 10 knots. Gusts up to 15 knots after midnight. Waves 1 to 2 feet. Wave detail, northwest 1 foot at 3 seconds and southeast 1 foot at 7 seconds. Thursday, northwest winds 5 to 10 knots with gusts up to 15 knots. Waves 1 to 2 feet. Wave detail, northwest 1 foot at 3 seconds and southeast 1 foot at 8 seconds. Thursday night, northwest winds 5 to 10 knots. Waves 1 to 2 feet. Friday, north winds 5 to 10 knots. Waves around 2 feet. Friday night, southeast winds 5 to 10 knots, becoming south after midnight. Waves 1 to 2 feet. Saturday, southwest winds 5 knots, becoming southeast with gusts up to 15 knots in the afternoon. Waves 1 to 2 feet. Saturday night, south winds 10 to 15 knots. Waves around 2 feet. Winds and waves higher in and near thunderstorms. Marine forecast, Currituck Sound. Tonight, south winds 5 to 10 knots. Waves around 1 foot. A chance of showers and thunderstorms early this evening. Tuesday, south winds 5 to 10 knots with gusts up to 15 knots, increasing to 10 to 15 knots in the afternoon. Waves 1 to 2 feet. A chance of showers and thunderstorms late. Tuesday night, southwest winds 10 to 15 knots with gusts up to 20 knots. Waves 1 to 2 feet. Showers with thunderstorms likely in the evening, then a chance of showers and thunderstorms after midnight. Wednesday, northwest winds 5 to 10 knots. Gusts up to 15 knots in the morning. Waves around 1 foot. Wednesday night, west winds 5 to 10 knots. Waves around 1 foot. Thursday, northwest winds 5 to 10 knots. Gusts up to 15 knots in the morning. Waves around 1 foot. Thursday night, northwest winds 5 knots. Waves 1 foot or less and light chop. Friday, northwest winds 5 knots, becoming northeast in the afternoon. Waves 1 foot or less and light chop. Friday night, southeast winds 5 knots, becoming south after midnight. Waves 1 foot or less and light chop. Saturday, southwest winds 5 knots, becoming southeast with gusts up to 15 knots in the afternoon. Waves 1 foot or less and light chop, increasing to around 1 foot in the afternoon. Saturday night, south winds 5 to 10 knots. Gusts up to 15 knots in the evening. Waves around 1 foot. Winds and waves higher in and near thunderstorms. Air quality forecast. The forecast Tuesday for Hampton Roads is code level yellow, which is moderate and means people unusually sensitive to air pollution may be mildly affected. Primary pollutant will be particulate matter. The current time is 9:27 p.m. Eastern Daylight Time. The beach forecast. Tuesday, rip current risk South Assateague and Chincoteague beaches. Low. Surf height. 2 to 3 feet. Water temperature mid-70s. Weather. Partly sunny. A chance of showers and thunderstorms. Beach temperatures. In the lower 80s. Beach winds. South winds 15 to 20 miles per hour. Tides. Watch a brig. High at 8:08 a.m. Low at 2:10 p.m. Wednesday. Rip current risk South Assateague and Chincoteague beaches. Low. Surf height. Around 2 feet. Weather. Mostly sunny. Beach temperatures in the mid-80s. Beach winds. Northwest winds 10 to 15 miles per hour. Tides, watch a brig, high at 8:56 a.m. Eastern Daylight Time. Low at 2:56 p.m. The beach forecast. Tuesday, rip current risk Virginia Beach and Sandbridge beaches. Low. Surf height. 2 to 3 feet.
water temperature mid-70s. Weather, partly sunny. A chance of showers and thunderstorms. Beach temperatures, in the upper 80s. Beach winds, south winds 10 to 15 miles per hour. Tides, Virginia Beach, high at 7:46 a.m. Low at 1:31 p.m. Wednesday, rip current risk Virginia Beach and Sandbridge beaches. Low. Surf height, around 2 feet. Weather, mostly sunny. Beach temperatures, in the upper 80s. Beach winds, northwest winds around 10 miles per hour. Tides, Virginia Beach, high at 8:23 a.m. Low at 2:11 p.m. The beach forecast. Tuesday, rip current risk Outer Banks beaches of Kerala and Corova. Low. Surf height, around 2 feet. Water temperature mid-70s. Weather, partly sunny. Beach temperatures, in the upper 80s. Max heat index, up to 103. Beach winds, south winds 10 to 15 miles per hour. Tides, duck, high at 7:31 a.m. Low at 1:15 p.m. Wednesday, rip current risk Outer Banks beaches of Kerala and Corova. Low. Surf height, around 2 feet. Weather, mostly sunny. Beach temperatures, in the upper 80s. Beach winds, northwest winds around 10 miles per hour. Tides, duck, high at 8:08 a.m. Low at 1:55 p.m. Eastern Daylight Time. The Norfolk, Virginia climate summary for this evening, as of 5 p.m., July 27, 2026. Today's high temperature was 82 degrees and the low 70 degrees. No precipitation fell today, which leaves the monthly total at 3.39 inches. The total precipitation for the year still stands at 21.37 inches. The record high for tomorrow is 102, which occurred in 2020, and the record low is 57, which occurred in 1962. Sunset tonight is at 8:16 p.m. Sunrise tomorrow is at 6:07 a.m. The Tropical Weather Outlook. For the North Atlantic, Caribbean Sea, and the Gulf of America, tropical cyclone formation is not expected during the next 7 days. Hazardous weather information. Now here is the hazardous weather outlook for Southeast Maryland, Northeast North Carolina, Central Virginia, East Central Virginia, Eastern Virginia, North Central Virginia, South Central Virginia, and Southeast Virginia. Tonight, hazardous weather is not expected at this time. And now the extended outlook for the period Tuesday through Sunday. There is a slight risk for severe weather Tuesday afternoon and evening. Scattered severe thunderstorms are possible with damaging winds and large hail the main threats. The key weather messages for the next 7 days. Typical summer weather through this evening with scattered thunderstorms near the coast, then becoming mostly dry overnight. Widespread showers and thunderstorms expected Tuesday afternoon and evening with better potential for severe weather. The main threat is damaging wind gusts with large hail also possible. Isolated showers and storms are possible on Wednesday, with mainly dry weather to end the week. Temperatures drop to slightly below average late this week. Now the official National Weather Service forecast. Rest of tonight, partly cloudy. Lows around 70. South winds around 5 miles per hour. Tuesday, partly sunny in the morning, then mostly cloudy with showers likely with a chance of thunderstorms in the afternoon. Humid with highs in the upper 80s. South winds 10 to 15 miles per hour. Chance of rain 70%. Tuesday night, mostly cloudy with showers likely with a chance of thunderstorms in the evening, then partly cloudy with a slight chance of showers and thunderstorms after midnight. Humid with lows in the lower 70s. Southwest winds 10 to 15 miles per hour, becoming west 5 to 10 miles per hour after midnight. Chance of rain 70%. Wednesday, mostly sunny. Highs in the upper 80s. Northwest winds 5 to 10 miles per hour. Wednesday night, mostly clear. Lows in the lower 70s. Northwest winds 5 to 10 miles per hour. Thursday, mostly sunny. Highs in the mid 80s. Thursday night, mostly clear. Lows in the lower 70s. Friday, mostly sunny. Highs in the mid 80s. Friday night, mostly clear. Lows in the lower 70s. Saturday, partly sunny. Highs in the mid 80s. Saturday night, mostly

clear. Lows in the lower 70s. Saturday, partly sunny. Highs in the mid-80s. Saturday night, partly cloudy. Lows in the lower 70s. Sunday, partly sunny in the morning, then mostly cloudy with a chance of showers and thunderstorms in the afternoon. Highs in the upper 80s. Chance of rain 40%. Sunday night, mostly cloudy in the evening, then becoming partly cloudy. A chance of thunderstorms in the evening. A chance of showers. Lows in the mid-70s. Chance of rain 40%. Monday, mostly cloudy with a chance of showers. A chance of thunderstorms in the afternoon. Highs in the mid-80s. Chance of rain 50%. Here are the marine and buoy reports for 9 p.m. across the lower Chesapeake Bay and coastal waters. All wave and swell heights are in feet. Wave and swell periods are in seconds. Potomac River buoy, air temperature was 78. The wind was south at 6 knots. Cove Point, air temperature was 78. The wind was south at 10 knots. Piney Point, winds were south, 8 knots. Bishop's Head, air temperature was 79. The wind was south at 9 knots. Lewisetta, air temperature was 78. Water temperature 84. The wind was south at 7 knots. Stingray Point buoy, air temperature was 76. The wind was south at 6 knots. Rappahannock Light, winds were southeast, 10 knots. Yorktown Coast Guard Station, air temperature was 79. Water temperature 81. The wind was south at 3 knots. Kitto Peak, water temperature 80. The wind was south at 9 knots. Dominion Terminal Newport News, air temperature was 78. The wind was south at 7 knots. South Craney Island, air temperature was 78. The wind was south at 6 knots. Cape Henry, air temperature was 75. The wind was southwest at 4 knots. Brandywine Chill Lake, Delaware, winds were southwest, 14 knots. Air temperature 75. Fenwick Island buoy, winds were southwest, 12 knots. Air temperature 75. Buoy 64 nautical miles east of Virginia Beach, air temperature was 78. Wave height 2 feet. Wave period 7. Buoy just east of Cape Henry. Water temperature 76. Wave height 2. Wave period 7. Duck Cove Pier, air temperature was 76. The wind was southeast at 8 knots. Diamond Shoals buoy. Wave height 3. Wave period 8. This is NOAA's National Weather Service All Hazards Weather Radio, KHB 37, broadcasting from Wakefield, Virginia, transmitting from Driver, Virginia on a frequency of 162.550 MHz. The following information is for Hampton Roads and Northeast North Carolina, the southern part of the Chesapeake Bay and adjacent coastal waters. Tidal information. For Sewell's Point. High tide at 8:49 p.m. Monday. Low tide at 2:21 p.m. Monday. High tide at 8:28 a.m. Monday. Low tide at 2:37 a.m. Monday. High tide at 9:29 p.m. Tuesday. Low tide at 3:07 p.m. Tuesday. High tide at 9:12 a.m. Tuesday. Low tide at 3:17 a.m. Tuesday. Marine forecast, Chesapeake Bay from New Point Comfort to Little Creek, Virginia. Tonight, south winds 5 to 10 knots with gusts up to 15 knots. Waves 1 to 2 feet. A slight chance of showers and thunderstorms early this evening. Tuesday, south winds 5 to 10 knots, increasing to 10 to 15 knots in the late morning and afternoon. Gusts up to 20 knots. Waves 2 to 3 feet. A chance of thunderstorms early in the afternoon. Showers likely with a chance of thunderstorms late. Tuesday night, southwest winds 10 to 15 knots, becoming west after midnight. Gusts up to 20 knots. Waves 2 to 3 feet. Showers with a chance of thunderstorms in the evening. Wednesday, northwest winds 10 to 15 knots, diminishing to 5 to 10 knots in the afternoon. Gusts up to 20 knots. Waves 1 to 2 feet. Wednesday night, northwest winds 5 to 10 knots. Gusts up to 15 knots after midnight. Waves 1 to 2 feet. Thursday, northwest winds 5 to 10 knots with gusts up to 15 knots. Waves 1 to 2 feet. Thursday night, northwest winds 5 to 10 knots. Waves 1 to 2 feet. Friday, north winds 5 to 10 knots.

waves 1 foot. Friday night, southeast wind 5 to 10 knots, becoming south after midnight. Waves 1 foot. Saturday, southwest wind 5 knots, becoming southeast 10 to 15 knots in the afternoon. Waves 1 to 2 feet. Saturday night, southeast wind 10 to 15 knots, becoming south 5 to 10 knots after midnight. Waves around 2 feet. Winds and waves higher and near thunderstorms. Marine forecast. Chesapeake Bay from Little Creek, Virginia to Cape Henry, Virginia, including the Chesapeake Bay Bridge Tunnel. Tonight, south winds 5 to 10 knots with gusts up to 15 knots. Waves 1 to 2 feet. Wave detail, southeast 1 foot at 2 seconds and east 1 foot at 7 seconds. A slight chance of showers and thunderstorms early this evening. Tuesday, south winds 10 to 15 knots. Gusts up to 20 knots. Waves 2 to 3 feet. Wave detail, south 2 feet at 3 seconds and east 2 feet at 7 seconds. Showers likely with a chance of thunderstorms late. Tuesday night, south winds 15 knots, becoming west after midnight. Gusts up to 20 knots. Waves 2 to 3 feet. Wave detail, south 2 feet at 4 seconds. Showers likely with a chance of thunderstorms in the evening. Wednesday, northwest winds 10 to 15 knots, diminishing to 5 to 10 knots in the afternoon. Gusts up to 20 knots. Waves 1 to 2 feet. Wave detail, northwest 2 feet at 3 seconds and southeast 2 feet at 7 seconds. Wednesday night, west winds 5 to 10 knots. Gusts up to 15 knots after midnight. Waves 1 to 2 feet. Wave detail, northwest 1 foot at 3 seconds and southeast 1 foot at 7 seconds. Thursday, northwest winds 5 to 10 knots with gusts up to 15 knots. Waves 1 to 2 feet. Wave detail, northwest 1 foot at 3 seconds and southeast 1 foot at 8 seconds. Thursday night, northwest winds 5 to 10 knots. Waves 1 to 2 feet. Friday, north winds 5 to 10 knots. Waves around 2 feet. Friday night, southeast wind 5 to 10 knots, becoming south after midnight. Waves 1 to 2 feet. Saturday, southwest winds 5 knots, becoming southeast with gusts up to 15 knots in the afternoon. Waves 1 to 2 feet. Saturday night, south winds 10 to 15 knots. Waves around 2 feet. Winds and waves higher and near thunderstorms. Marine forecast, Caribbean Sound. Tonight, south winds 5 to 10 knots. Waves around 1 foot. A chance of showers and thunderstorms early this evening. Tuesday, south winds 5 to 10 knots with gusts up to 15 knots, increasing to 10 to 15 knots in the afternoon. Waves 1 to 2 feet. A chance of showers and thunderstorms late. Tuesday night, southwest winds 10 to 15 knots with gusts up to 20 knots. Waves 1 to 2 feet. Showers with thunderstorms likely in the evening, then a chance of showers and thunderstorms after midnight. Wednesday, northwest winds 5 to 10 knots. Gusts up to 15 knots in the morning. Waves around 1 foot. Wednesday night, west winds 5 to 10 knots. Waves around 1 foot. Thursday, northwest winds 5 to 10 knots. Gusts up to 15 knots in the morning. Waves around 1 foot. Thursday night, northwest winds 5 knots. Waves 1 foot or less and light chop. Friday, northwest winds 5 knots, becoming northeast in the afternoon. Waves 1 foot or less and light chop. Friday night, southeast winds 5 knots, becoming south after midnight. Waves 1 foot or less and light chop. Saturday, southwest winds 5 knots, becoming southeast with gusts up to 15 knots in the afternoon. Waves 1 foot or less and light chop, increasing to around 1 foot in the afternoon. Saturday night, south winds 5 to 10 knots. Gusts up to 15 knots in the evening. Waves around 1 foot. Winds and waves higher and near thunderstorms. Air quality forecast. The forecast Tuesday for Hampton Roads is code level yellow, which is moderate and means people unusually sensitive to air pollution may be mildly affected. Primary pollutant will be particulate matter. The current time is 9:42 p.m. Eastern Daylight Time. The beach forecast. Tuesday, rip current risk south Assateague and Chincoteague beaches.
Low. Surf height, 2 to 3 feet. Water temperature mid-70s. Weather, partly sunny. A chance of showers and thunderstorms. Beach temperatures, in the lower 80s. Beach winds, south winds 15 to 20 miles per hour. Tides, watch a brig, high at 8.08 a.m. Low at 2.10 p.m. Wednesday, rip current risk, south Assateague and Chincoteague beaches. Low. Surf height, around 2 feet. Weather, mostly sunny. Beach temperatures, in the mid-80s. Beach winds, northwest winds 10 to 15 miles per hour. Tides, watch a brig, high at 8.56 a.m. Eastern Daylight Time. Low at 2.56 p.m. The beach forecast. Tuesday, rip current risk, Virginia Beach and Sandbridge beaches. Low. Surf height, 2 to 3 feet. Water temperature mid-70s. Weather, partly sunny. A chance of showers and thunderstorms. Beach temperatures, in the upper 80s. Beach winds, south winds 10 to 15 miles per hour. Tides, Virginia Beach, high at 7.46 a.m. Low at 1.31 p.m. Wednesday, rip current risk, Virginia Beach and Sandbridge beaches. Low. Surf height, around 2 feet. Weather, mostly sunny. Beach temperatures, in the upper 80s. Beach winds, northwest winds around 10 miles per hour. Tides, Virginia Beach, high at 8.23 a.m. Low at 2.11 p.m. The beach forecast. Tuesday, rip current risk, Outer Banks beaches of Kerala and Corova. Low. Surf height, around 2 feet. Water temperature mid-70s. Weather, partly sunny. Beach temperatures, in the upper 80s. Max heat index, up to 103. Beach winds, south winds 10 to 15 miles per hour. Tides, duck, high at 7.31 a.m. Low at 1.15 p.m. Wednesday, rip current risk, Outer Banks beaches of Kerala and Corova. Low. Surf height, around 2 feet. Weather, mostly sunny. Beach temperatures, in the upper 80s. Beach winds, northwest winds around 10 miles per hour. Tides, duck, high at 8.08 a.m. Low at 1.55 p.m. Eastern Daylight Time. The Norfolk, Virginia climate summary for this evening, as of 5 p.m., July 27, 2026. Today's high temperature was 82 degrees and the low 70 degrees. No precipitation fell today, which leaves the monthly total at 3.39 inches. The total precipitation for the year still stands at 21.37 inches. The record high for tomorrow is 102, which occurred in 2020, and the record low is 57, which occurred in 1962. Sunset tonight is at 8.16 p.m. Sunrise tomorrow is at 6.07 a.m. NOAA Fisheries announces a voluntary vessel speed reduction zone under the Right Whale Slow Zone program is in effect northeast of Virginia Beach, Virginia through August 2, 2026 to protect right whales. All mariners and recreational boaters are requested to route around this area or transit through it at 10 knots or less. The northeast of Virginia Beach slow zone is bounded by the following coordinates: 37 degrees 25 minutes north, 36 degrees 55 minutes north, 74 degrees 56 minutes west, 75 degrees 34 minutes west. The tropical weather outlook. For the North Atlantic, Caribbean Sea and the Gulf of America, tropical cyclone formation is not expected during the next 7 days. Hazardous weather information. Now here is the hazardous weather outlook for Southeast Maryland, Northeast North Carolina, Central Virginia, East Central Virginia, Eastern Virginia, North Central Virginia, South Central Virginia, and Southeast Virginia. Tonight, hazardous weather is not expected at this time. And now the extended outlook for the period Tuesday through Sunday. There is a slight risk for severe weather Tuesday afternoon and evening. Scattered severe thunderstorms are possible with damaging winds and large hail the main threats. The key weather messages for the next 7 days. Typical summer weather through this evening with scattered thunderstorms near the coast, then becoming mostly dry overnight. Widespread showers and thunderstorms expected Tuesday afternoon and evening with better potential for severe weather. The main threat is damaging wind gusts with large hail also possible.
isolated showers and storms are possible on Wednesday, with mainly dry weather to end the week. Temperatures drop to slightly below average late this week. Now the official National Weather Service forecast. Rest of tonight, partly cloudy. Lows around 70. South winds around 5 miles per hour. Tuesday, partly sunny in the morning, then mostly cloudy with showers likely with a chance of thunderstorms in the afternoon. Humid with highs in the upper 80s. South winds 10 to 15 miles per hour. Chance of rain 70%. Tuesday night, mostly cloudy with showers likely with a chance of thunderstorms in the evening, then partly cloudy with a slight chance of showers and thunderstorms after midnight. Humid with lows in the lower 70s. Southwest winds 10 to 15 miles per hour, becoming west 5 to 10 miles per hour after midnight. Chance of rain 70%. Wednesday, mostly sunny. Highs in the upper 80s. Northwest winds 5 to 10 miles per hour. Wednesday night, mostly clear. Lows in the lower 70s. Northwest winds 5 to 10 miles per hour. Thursday, mostly sunny. Highs in the mid 80s. Thursday night, mostly clear. Lows in the lower 70s. Friday, mostly sunny. Highs in the mid 80s. Friday night, mostly clear. Lows in the lower 70s. Saturday, partly sunny. Highs in the mid 80s. Saturday night, partly cloudy. Lows in the lower 70s. Sunday, partly sunny in the morning, then mostly cloudy with a chance of showers and thunderstorms in the afternoon. Highs in the upper 80s. Chance of rain 40%. Sunday night, mostly cloudy in the evening, then becoming partly cloudy. A chance of thunderstorms in the evening. A chance of showers. Lows in the mid-70s. Chance of rain 40%. Monday, mostly cloudy with a chance of showers. A chance of thunderstorms in the afternoon. Highs in the mid-80s. Chance of rain 50%. Here are the marine and buoy reports for 9 p.m. across the lower Chesapeake Bay and coastal waters. All wave and swell heights are in feet. Wave and swell periods are in seconds. Potomac River buoy, air temperature was 78. The wind was south at 6 knots. Cove Point, air temperature was 78. The wind was south at 10 knots. Piney Point, winds were south, 8 knots. Bishop's Head, air temperature was 79. The wind was south at 9 knots. Lewisetta, air temperature was 78. Water temperature 84. The wind was south at 7 knots. Stingray Point buoy, air temperature was 76. The wind was south at 6 knots. Rappahannock Light, winds were southeast, 10 knots. Yorktown Coast Guard Station, air temperature was 79. Water temperature 81. The wind was south at 3 knots. Kipto Peak, water temperature 80. The wind was south at 9 knots. Dominion Terminal Newport News, air temperature was 78. The wind was south at 7 knots. South Craney Island, air temperature was 78. The wind was south at 6 knots. Cape Henry, air temperature was 75. The wind was southwest at 4 knots. Brandywine Chilliwack, Delaware, winds were southwest, 14 knots. Air temperature 75. Fenwick Island buoy, winds were southwest, 12 knots. Air temperature 75. Buoy 64 nautical miles east of Virginia Beach, air temperature was 78. Wave height 2 feet. Wave period 7. Buoy just east of Cape Henry. Water temperature 76. Wave height 2. Wave period 7. Duck Cove Pier, air temperature was 76. The wind was southeast at 8 knots. Diamond Shoals buoy. Wave height 3. Wave period 8. Tidal information. For Sewell's Point. High tide at 8:49 p.m. Monday. Low tide at 2:21 p.m. Monday. High tide at 8:28 a.m. Monday. Low tide at 2:37 a.m. Monday. High tide at 9:29 p.m. Tuesday. Low tide at 3:07 p.m. Tuesday. High tide at 9:12 a.m. Tuesday. Low tide at 3:17 a.m. Tuesday. Marine forecast, Chesapeake Bay from New Point Comfort to Little Creek, Virginia. Overnight, south winds 5 to 10 knots with gusts up to 15 knots. Waves 1. Tuesday, south winds 5 to 10 knots, increasing to 10 to 15 knots in the late
morning and afternoon. Gusts up to 20 knots. Waves 2 to 3 feet. A chance of thunderstorms early in the afternoon. Showers likely with a chance of thunderstorms late. Tuesday night, southwest winds 10 to 15 knots, becoming west after midnight. Gusts up to 20 knots. Waves 2 to 3 feet. In the evening. Wednesday, northwest winds 10 to 15 knots, diminishing to 5 to 10 knots in the afternoon. Gusts up to 20 knots. Waves 1 to 2 feet. Wednesday night, northwest winds 5 to 10 knots. Gusts up to 15 knots after midnight. Waves 1 to 2 feet. Thursday, northwest winds 5 to 10 knots with gusts up to 15 knots. Waves 1 to 2 feet. Thursday night, northwest winds 5 to 10 knots. Waves 1 to 2 feet. Friday, north winds 5 to 10 knots. Waves 1 foot. Friday night, southeast winds 5 to 10 knots, becoming south after midnight. Waves 1 foot. Saturday, southwest winds 5 knots, becoming southeast 10 to 15 knots in the afternoon. Waves 1 to 2 feet. Saturday night, southeast winds 10 to 15 knots, becoming south 5 to 10 knots after midnight. Waves around 2 feet. Winds and waves higher in and near thunderstorms. Marine forecast. Chesapeake Bay from Little Creek, Virginia to Cape Henry, Virginia, including the Chesapeake Bay Bridge Tunnel. Overnight, south winds 5 to 10 knots with gusts up to 15 knots. Waves 1 to 2 feet. Wave detail, east 1 foot at 7 seconds. Tuesday, south winds 10 to 15 knots. Gusts up to 20 knots. Waves 2 to 3 feet. Wave detail, south 2 feet at 3 seconds and east 2 feet at 7 seconds. Showers likely with a chance of thunderstorms late. Tuesday night, south winds 15 knots, becoming west after midnight. Gusts up to 20 knots. Waves 2 to 3 feet. Wave detail, south 2 feet at 4 seconds. Showers likely with a chance of thunderstorms in the evening. Wednesday, northwest winds 10 to 15 knots, diminishing to 5 to 10 knots in the afternoon. Gusts up to 20 knots. Waves 1 to 2 feet. Wave detail, northwest 2 feet at 3 seconds and southeast 2 feet at 7 seconds. Wednesday night, west winds 5 to 10 knots. Gusts up to 15 knots after midnight. Waves 1 to 2 feet. Wave detail, northwest 1 foot at 3 seconds and southeast 1 foot at 7 seconds. Thursday, northwest winds 5 to 10 knots with gusts up to 15 knots. Waves 1 to 2 feet. Wave detail, northwest 1 foot at 3 seconds and southeast 1 foot at 8 seconds. Thursday night, northwest winds 5 to 10 knots. Waves 1 to 2 feet. Friday, north winds 5 to 10 knots. Waves around 2 feet. Friday night, southeast wind 5 to 10 knots, becoming south after midnight. Waves 1 to 2 feet. Saturday, southwest winds 5 knots, becoming southeast with gusts up to 15 knots in the afternoon. Waves 1 to 2 feet. Saturday night, south winds 10 to 15 knots. Waves around 2 feet. Winds and waves higher in and near thunderstorms. Marine forecast, Caribbean Sound. Overnight, south winds 5 to 10 knots. Waves around 1 foot. Tuesday, south winds 5 to 10 knots with gusts up to 15 knots, increasing to 10 to 15 knots in the afternoon. Waves 1 to 2 feet. A chance of showers and thunderstorms late. Tuesday night, southwest winds 10 to 15 knots with gusts up to 20 knots. Waves 1 to 2 feet. Showers with thunderstorms likely in the evening, then a chance of showers and thunderstorms after midnight. Wednesday, northwest winds 5 to 10 knots. Gusts up to 15 knots in the morning. Waves around 1 foot. Wednesday night, west winds 5 to 10 knots. Waves around 1 foot. Thursday, northwest winds 5 to 10 knots. Gusts up to 15 knots in the morning. Waves around 1 foot. Thursday night, northwest winds 5 knots. Waves 1 foot or less and light chop. Friday, northwest winds 5 knots, becoming northeast in the afternoon. Waves 1 foot or less and light chop. Friday night, southeast winds 5 knots, becoming south after midnight. Waves 1 foot or less and light chop.
Saturday, southwest winds 5 knots, becoming southeast with gusts up to 15 knots in the afternoon. Waves 1 foot or less and light chop, increasing to around 1 foot in the afternoon. Saturday night, south winds 5 to 10 knots. Gusts up to 15 knots in the evening. Waves around 1 foot. Winds and waves higher in and near thunderstorms. Air quality forecast. The forecast Tuesday for Hampton Roads is code level yellow, which is moderate and means people unusually sensitive to air pollution may be mildly affected. Primary pollutant will be particulate matter. The current time is 9:58 p.m. Eastern Daylight Time. The beach forecast. Tuesday, rip current risk South Assateague and Chincoteague beaches. Low. Surf height. 2 to 3 feet. Water temperature mid-70s. Weather. Partly sunny. A chance of showers and thunderstorms. Beach temperatures. In the lower 80s. Beach winds. South winds 15 to 20 miles per hour. Tides, watch a breeze, high at 8:08 a.m. Low at 2:10 p.m. Wednesday, rip current risk South Assateague and Chincoteague beaches. Low. Surf heights. Around 2 feet. Weather. Mostly sunny. Beach temperatures. In the mid-80s. Beach winds. Northwest winds 10 to 15 miles per hour. Tides, watch a breeze, high at 8:56 a.m. Eastern Daylight Time. Low at 2:56 p.m. The beach forecast. Tuesday, rip current risk Virginia Beach and Sandbridge beaches. Low. Surf heights. 2 to 3 feet. Water temperature mid-70s. Weather. Partly sunny. A chance of showers and thunderstorms. Beach temperatures. In the upper 80s. Beach winds. South winds 10 to 15 miles per hour. Tides, Virginia Beach, high at 7:46 a.m. Low at 1:31 p.m. Wednesday, rip current risk Virginia Beach and Sandbridge beaches. Low. Surf heights. Around 2 feet. Weather. Mostly sunny. Beach temperatures. In the upper 80s. Beach winds. Northwest winds around 10 miles per hour. Tides, Virginia Beach, high at 8:23 a.m. Low at 2:11 p.m. The beach forecast. Tuesday, rip current risk Outer Banks beaches of Kerala and Karova. Low. Surf heights. Around 2 feet. Water temperature mid-70s. Weather. Partly sunny. Beach temperatures. In the upper 80s. Max heat index, up to 103. Beach winds. South winds 10 to 15 miles per hour. Tides, duck, high at 7:31 a.m. Low at 1:15 p.m. Wednesday, rip current risk Outer Banks beaches of Kerala and Karova. Low. Surf heights. Around 2 feet. Weather. Mostly sunny. Beach temperatures. In the upper 80s. Beach winds. Northwest winds around 10 miles per hour. Tides, duck, high at 8:08 a.m. Low at 1:55 p.m. Eastern Daylight Time. The Norfolk, Virginia climate summary for this evening, as of 5 p.m., July 27, 2026. Today's high temperature was 82 degrees and the low 70 degrees. No precipitation fell today, which leaves the monthly total at 3.39 inches. The total precipitation for the year still stands at 21.37 inches. The record high for tomorrow is 102, which occurred in 2020, and the record low is 57, which occurred in 1962. Sunset tonight is at 8:16 p.m. Sunrise tomorrow is at 6:07 a.m. The Tropical Weather Outlook. For the North Atlantic, Caribbean Sea, and the Gulf of America, tropical cyclone formation is not expected during the next 7 days. Hazardous weather information. Now here is the hazardous weather outlook for Southeast Maryland, Northeast North Carolina, Central Virginia, East Central Virginia, Eastern Virginia, North Central Virginia, South Central Virginia, and Southeast Virginia. Tonight, hazardous weather is not expected at this time. And now the extended outlook for the period Tuesday through Sunday. There is a slight risk for severe weather Tuesday afternoon and evening. Scattered severe thunderstorms are possible with damaging winds and large hail the main threats.
the key weather messages for the next 7 days. Typical summer weather through this evening with scattered thunderstorms near the coast, then becoming mostly dry overnight. Widespread showers and thunderstorms expected Tuesday afternoon and evening with better potential for severe weather. The main threat is damaging wind gusts with large hail also possible. Isolated showers and storms are possible on Wednesday, with mainly dry weather to end the week. Temperatures drop to slightly below average late this week. Now the official National Weather Service forecast. Rest of tonight, partly cloudy. Lows around 70. South winds around 5 miles per hour. Tuesday, partly sunny in the morning, then mostly cloudy with showers likely with a chance of thunderstorms in the afternoon. Humid with highs in the upper 80s. South winds 10 to 15 miles per hour. Chance of rain 70%. Tuesday night, mostly cloudy with showers likely with a chance of thunderstorms in the evening, then partly cloudy with a slight chance of showers and thunderstorms after midnight. Humid with lows in the lower 70s. Southwest winds 10 to 15 miles per hour, becoming west 5 to 10 miles per hour after midnight. Chance of rain 70%. Wednesday, mostly sunny. Highs in the upper 80s. Northwest winds 5 to 10 miles per hour. Wednesday night, mostly clear. Lows in the lower 70s. Northwest winds 5 to 10 miles per hour. Thursday, mostly sunny. Highs in the mid 80s. Thursday night, mostly clear. Lows in the lower 70s. Friday, mostly sunny. Highs in the mid 80s. Friday night, mostly clear. Lows in the lower 70s. Saturday, partly sunny. Highs in the mid 80s. Saturday night, partly cloudy. Lows in the lower 70s. Partly sunny in the morning, then mostly cloudy with a chance of showers and thunderstorms in the afternoon. Highs in the upper 80s. Chance of rain 40%. Sunday night, mostly cloudy in the evening, then becoming partly cloudy. A chance of thunderstorms in the evening. A chance of showers. Lows in the mid 70s. Chance of rain 40%. Monday, mostly cloudy with a chance of showers. A chance of thunderstorms in the afternoon. Highs in the mid 80s. Chance of rain 50%. This is NOAA's National Weather Service All Hazards Weather Radio, KHB 37, broadcasting from Wakefield, Virginia, transmitting from Driver, Virginia on a frequency of 162.550 MHz. The following information is for Hampton Roads, North Carolina, the southern part of the Chesapeake Bay and adjacent coastal waters. Here are the marine and buoy reports for 9 p.m. across the lower Chesapeake Bay and coastal waters. All wave and swell heights are in feet. Wave and swell periods are in seconds. Potomac River buoy, air temperature was 78. The wind was out at 6 knots. Cove Point, air temperature was 78. The wind was out at 10 knots. Piney Point, winds were south, 8 knots. Bishop's Head, air temperature was 79. The wind was out at 9 knots. Lewisetta, air temperature was 78. Water temperature 84. The wind was out at 7 knots. Stingray Point buoy, air temperature was 76. The wind was out at 6 knots. Rappahannock Light, winds were southeast, 10 knots. Yorktown Coast Guard Station, air temperature was 79. Water temperature 81. The wind was out at 3 knots. Crypto Peak, water temperature 80. The wind was out at 9 knots. Dominion Terminal Newport News, air temperature was 78. The wind was out at 7 knots. South Craney Island, air temperature was 78. The wind was out at 6 knots. Cape Henry, air temperature was 75. The wind was southwest at 4 knots. Brandywine Chilliwack, Delaware, winds were southwest, 14 knots. Air temperature 75. Fenwick Island buoy, winds were southwest, 12 knots. Air temperature 75. Buoy 64 nautical miles east of Virginia Beach, air temperature was 78. Wave height 2 feet. Wave period 7. Buoy just east of Cape Henry. Water temperature 76. Wave height 2. Wave period 7. Duck Cove Pier, air temperature was 76. The wind was southeast at 8 knots. Diamond Shoals buoy. Wave height 3. Wave period 8. Tidal information. For Sewell's Point,
High tide at 8:49 p.m. Monday. Low tide at 2:21 p.m. Monday. High tide at 8:28 a.m. Monday. Low tide at 2:37 a.m. Monday. High tide at 9:29 p.m. Tuesday. Low tide at 3:07 p.m. Tuesday. High tide at 9:12 a.m. Tuesday. Low tide at 3:17 a.m. Tuesday. Marine forecast, Chesapeake Bay from New Point Comfort to Little Creek, Virginia. Overnight, south winds 5 to 10 knots with gusts up to 15 knots. Waves 1 to 2 feet. Tuesday, south winds 5 to 10 knots, increasing to 10 to 15 knots in the late morning and afternoon. Gusts up to 20 knots. Waves 2 to 3 feet. A chance of thunderstorms early in the afternoon. Showers likely with a chance of thunderstorms late. Tuesday night, southwest winds 10 to 15 knots, becoming west after midnight. Gusts up to 20 knots. Waves 2 to 3 feet. Showers with a chance of thunderstorms in the evening. Wednesday, northwest winds 10 to 15 knots, diminishing to 5 to 10 knots in the afternoon. Gusts up to 20 knots. Waves 1 to 2 feet. Wednesday night, northwest winds 5 to 10 knots. Gusts up to 15 knots after midnight. Waves 1 to 2 feet. Thursday, northwest winds 5 to 10 knots with gusts up to 15 knots. Waves 1 to 2 feet. Thursday night, northwest winds 5 to 10 knots. Waves 1 to 2 feet. Friday, north winds 5 to 10 knots. Waves 1 foot. Friday night, southeast winds 5 to 10 knots, becoming south after midnight. Waves 1 foot. Saturday, southwest winds 5 knots, becoming southeast 10 to 15 knots in the afternoon. Waves 1 to 2 feet. Saturday night, southeast winds 10 to 15 knots, becoming south 5 to 10 knots after midnight. Waves around 2 feet. Winds and waves higher in and near thunderstorms. Marine forecast, Chesapeake Bay from Little Creek, Virginia to Cape Henry, Virginia, including the Chesapeake Bay Bridge Tunnel. Overnight, south winds 5 to 10 knots with gusts up to 15 knots. Waves 1 to 2 feet. Wave detail, east 1 foot at 7 seconds. Tuesday, south winds 10 to 15 knots. Gusts up to 20 knots. Waves 2 to 3 feet. Wave detail, south 2 feet at 3 seconds and east 2 feet at 7 seconds. Showers likely with a chance of thunderstorms late. Tuesday night, south winds 15 knots, becoming west after midnight. Gusts up to 20 knots. Waves 2 to 3 feet. Wave detail, south 2 feet at 4 seconds. Showers likely with a chance of thunderstorms in the evening. Wednesday, northwest winds 10 to 15 knots, diminishing to 5 to 10 knots in the afternoon. Gusts up to 20 knots. Waves 1 to 2 feet. Wave detail, northwest 2 feet at 3 seconds and southeast 2 feet at 7 seconds. Wednesday night, west winds 5 to 10 knots. Gusts up to 15 knots after midnight. Waves 1 to 2 feet. Wave detail, northwest 1 foot at 3 seconds and southeast 1 foot at 7 seconds. Thursday, northwest winds 5 to 10 knots with gusts up to 15 knots. Waves 1 to 2 feet. Wave detail, northwest 1 foot at 3 seconds and southeast 1 foot at 8 seconds. Thursday night, northwest winds 5 to 10 knots. Waves 1 to 2 feet. Friday, north winds 5 to 10 knots. Waves around 2 feet. Friday night, southeast winds 5 to 10 knots, becoming south after midnight. Waves 1 to 2 feet. Saturday, southwest winds 5 knots, becoming southeast with gusts up to 15 knots in the afternoon. Waves 1 to 2 feet. Saturday night, south winds 10 to 15 knots. Waves around 2 feet. Winds and waves higher in and near thunderstorms. Marine forecast, Kerbic Sound. Overnight, south winds 5 to 10 knots. Waves around 1 foot. Tuesday, south winds 5 to 10 knots with gusts up to 15 knots, increasing to 10 to 15 knots in the afternoon. Waves 1 to 2 feet. A chance of showers and thunderstorms late. Tuesday night, southwest winds 10 to 15 knots with gusts up to 20 knots. Waves 1 to 2 feet. Showers with thunderstorms likely in the evening, then a chance of showers and thunderstorms after midnight. Wednesday, northwest winds 5 to 10 knots.
gusts up to 15 knots in the morning. Waves around 1 foot. Wednesday night, west winds 5 to 10 knots. Waves around 1 foot. Thursday, northwest winds 5 to 10 knots. Gusts up to 15 knots in the morning. Waves around 1 foot. Thursday night, northwest winds 5 knots. Waves 1 foot or less and light chop. Friday, northwest winds 5 knots, becoming northeast in the afternoon. Waves 1 foot or less and light chop. Friday night, southeast wind 5 knots, becoming south after midnight. Waves 1 foot or less and light chop. Saturday, southwest winds 5 knots, becoming southeast with gusts up to 15 knots in the afternoon. Waves 1 foot or less and light chop, increasing to around 1 foot in the afternoon. Saturday night, south winds 5 to 10 knots. Gusts up to 15 knots in the evening. Waves around 1 foot. Winds and waves higher and near thunderstorms. Air quality forecast. The forecast Tuesday for Hampton Roads is code level yellow, which is moderate and means people unusually sensitive to air pollution may be mildly affected. Primary pollutant will be particulate matter. The current time is 10:14 p.m. Eastern Daylight Time. The beach forecast. Tuesday, rip current risk south Assateague and Chincoteague beaches. Low. Surf heights 2 to 3 feet. Water temperature mid-70s. Weather partly sunny. A chance of showers and thunderstorms. Beach temperatures in the lower 80s. Beach winds. South winds 15 to 20 miles per hour. Tides, watch a brig, high at 8:08 a.m. Low at 2:10 p.m. Wednesday, rip current risk south Assateague and Chincoteague beaches. Low. Surf heights around 2 feet. Weather mostly sunny. Beach temperatures in the mid-80s. Beach winds. Northwest winds 10 to 15 miles per hour. Tides, watch a brig, high at 8:56 a.m. Eastern Daylight Time. Low at 2:56 p.m. NOAA Fisheries announces a voluntary vessel speed reduction zone under the Right Whale Slow Zone program is in effect northeast of Virginia Beach, Virginia through August 2, 2026 to protect right whales. All mariners and recreational boaters are requested to route around this area or transit through it at 10 knots or less. The northeast of Virginia Beach slow zone is bounded by the following coordinates: 37 degrees 25 minutes north, 36 degrees 55 minutes north, 74 degrees 56 minutes west, 75 degrees 34 minutes west. The beach forecast. Tuesday, rip current risk Virginia Beach and Sandbridge beaches. Low. Surf heights 2 to 3 feet. Water temperature mid-70s. Weather partly sunny. A chance of showers and thunderstorms. Beach temperatures in the upper 80s. Beach winds. South winds 10 to 15 miles per hour. Tides, Virginia Beach, high at 7:46 a.m. Low at 1:31 p.m. Wednesday, rip current risk Virginia Beach and Sandbridge beaches. Low. Surf heights around 2 feet. Weather mostly sunny. Beach temperatures in the upper 80s. Beach winds. Northwest winds around 10 miles per hour. Tides, Virginia Beach, high at 8:23 a.m. Low at 2:11 p.m. The beach forecast. Tuesday, rip current risk Outer Banks beaches of Kerala and Corova. Low. Surf heights around 2 feet. Water temperature mid-70s. Weather partly sunny. Beach temperatures in the upper 80s. Max heat index up to 103. Beach winds. South winds 10 to 15 miles per hour. Tides, duck, high at 7:31 a.m. Low at 1:15 p.m. Wednesday, rip current risk Outer Banks beaches of Kerala and Corova. Low. Surf heights around 2 feet. Weather mostly sunny. Beach temperatures in the upper 80s. Beach winds. Northwest winds around 10 miles per hour. Tides, duck, high at 8:08 a.m. Low at 1:55 p.m. Eastern Daylight Time. The Norfolk, Virginia climate summary for this evening, as of 5 p.m., July 27, 2026.
Today's high temperature was 82 degrees and the low 70 degrees. No precipitation.

Eastern Virginia, North Central Virginia, South Central Virginia, and Southeast Virginia. Tonight, hazardous weather is not expected at this time. And now the extended outlook for the period Tuesday through Sunday. There is a slight risk for severe weather Tuesday afternoon and evening. Scattered severe thunderstorms are possible with damaging winds and large hail the main threats. The key weather messages for the next 7 days. Typical summer weather through this evening with scattered thunderstorms near the coast, then becoming mostly dry overnight. Widespread showers and thunderstorms expected Tuesday afternoon and evening with better potential for severe weather. The main threat is damaging wind gusts with large hail also possible. Isolated showers and storms are possible on Wednesday, with mainly dry weather to end the week. Temperatures dropped to slightly below average late this week. Now the official National Weather Service forecast. Rest of tonight, partly cloudy. Lows around 70. South winds around 5 miles per hour. Tuesday, partly sunny in the morning, then mostly cloudy with showers likely with a chance of thunderstorms in the afternoon. Humid with highs in the upper 80s. South winds 10 to 15 miles per hour. Chance of rain 70%. Tuesday night, mostly cloudy with showers likely with a chance of thunderstorms in the evening, then partly cloudy with a slight chance of showers and thunderstorms after midnight. Humid with lows in the lower 70s. Southwest winds 10 to 15 miles per hour, becoming west 5 to 10 miles per hour after midnight. Chance of rain 70%. Wednesday, mostly sunny. Highs in the upper 80s. Northwest winds 5 to 10 miles per hour. Wednesday night, mostly clear. Lows in the lower 70s. Northwest winds 5 to 10 miles per hour. Thursday, mostly sunny. Highs in the mid 80s. Thursday night, mostly clear. Lows in the lower 70s. Friday, mostly sunny. Highs in the mid 80s. Friday night, mostly clear. Lows in the lower 70s. Saturday, partly sunny. Highs in the mid 80s. Saturday night, partly cloudy. Lows in the lower 70s. Sunday, partly sunny in the morning, then mostly cloudy with a chance of showers and thunderstorms in the afternoon. Highs in the upper 80s. Chance of rain 40%. Sunday night, mostly cloudy in the evening, then becoming partly cloudy. A chance of thunderstorms in the evening. A chance of showers. Lows in the mid-70s. Chance of rain 40%. Monday, mostly cloudy with a chance of showers. A chance of thunderstorms in the afternoon. Highs in the mid-80s. Chance of rain 50%. Here are the marine and buoy reports for 10 p.m. across the lower Chesapeake Bay and coastal waters. All wave and swell heights are in feet. Wave and swell periods are in seconds. Potomac River buoy, air temperature was 77. The wind was south at 8 knots. Cove Point, air temperature was 78. The wind was southeast at 11 knots. Piney Point, winds were south, 8 knots. Bishop's Head, air temperature was 79. The wind was south at 9 knots. Lewisetta, air temperature was 77. Water temperature 83. The wind was south at 7 knots. Stingray Point buoy, air temperature was 76. The wind was southeast at 6 knots. Rappahannock Light, winds were southeast, 9 knots. Yorktown Coast Guard Station, air temperature was 78. Water temperature 82. The wind was south at 4 knots. Crypto Peak, water temperature 79. The wind was south at 8 knots. Dominion Terminal Newport News, air temperature was 76. The wind was south at 5 knots. South Craney Island, air temperature was 77. The wind was south at 5 knots. Cape Henry, air temperature was 74. The wind was south at 3 knots. Brandywine Chilliwack, Delaware, winds were southwest, 13 knots. Air temperature 75. Fenwick Island buoy, winds were southwest, 10 knots. Water temperature 76. Air temperature 74. Buoy 64 nautical miles east of Virginia Beach, air temperature was 78. Wave height 3 feet. Wave period 8. Buoy just east of Cape Henry. Water temperature 76. Wave height 2. Wave period 8. Duck Cove here, air temperature was 76. The wind was southeast at 8 knots. Diamond Shoals buoy, air temperature was 81.

Wave height 2 feet. Wave period 8. The wind was southeast at 6 knots. Tidal information. For Sewell's Point. High tide at 8:49 p.m. Monday. Low tide at 2:21 p.m. Monday. High tide at 8:28 a.m. Monday. Low tide at 2:37 a.m. Monday. High tide at 9:29 p.m. Tuesday. Low tide at 3:07 p.m. Tuesday. High tide at 9:12 a.m. Tuesday. Low tide at 3:17 a.m. Tuesday. Marine forecast, Chesapeake Bay from New Point Comfort to Little Creek, Virginia. Overnight, south winds 5 to 10 knots with gusts up to 15 knots. Waves 1 to 2 feet. Tuesday, south winds 5 to 10 knots, increasing to 10 to 15 knots in the late morning and afternoon. Gusts up to 20 knots. Waves 2 to 3 feet. A chance of thunderstorms early in the afternoon. Showers likely with a chance of thunderstorms late. Tuesday night, southwest winds 10 to 15 knots, becoming west after midnight. Gusts up to 20 knots. Waves 2 to 3 feet. Showers with a chance of thunderstorms in the evening. Wednesday, northwest winds 10 to 15 knots, diminishing to 5 to 10 knots in the afternoon. Gusts up to 20 knots. Waves 1 to 2 feet. Wednesday night, northwest winds 5 to 10 knots. Gusts up to 15 knots after midnight. Waves 1 to 2 feet. Thursday, northwest winds 5 to 10 knots with gusts up to 15 knots. Waves 1 to 2 feet. Thursday night, northwest winds 5 to 10 knots. Waves 1 to 2 feet. Friday, north winds 5 to 10 knots. Waves 1 foot. Friday night, southeast winds 5 to 10 knots, becoming south after midnight. Waves 1 foot. Saturday, southwest winds 5 knots, becoming southeast 10 to 15 knots in the afternoon. Waves 1 to 2 feet. Saturday night, southeast winds 10 to 15 knots, becoming south 5 to 10 knots after midnight. Waves around 2 feet. Winds and waves higher in and near thunderstorms. Marine forecast, Chesapeake Bay from Little Creek, Virginia to Cape Henry, Virginia, including the Chesapeake Bay Bridge Tunnel. Overnight, south winds 5 to 10 knots with gusts up to 15 knots. Waves 1 to 2 feet. Wave detail, east 1 foot at 7 seconds. Tuesday, south winds 10 to 15 knots. Gusts up to 20 knots. Waves 2 to 3 feet. Wave detail, south 2 feet at 3 seconds and east 2 feet at 7 seconds. Showers likely with a chance of thunderstorms late. Tuesday night, south winds 15 knots, becoming west after midnight. Gusts up to 20 knots. Waves 2 to 3 feet. Wave detail, south 2 feet at 4 seconds. Showers likely with a chance of thunderstorms in the evening. Wednesday, northwest winds 10 to 15 knots, diminishing to 5 to 10 knots in the afternoon. Gusts up to 20 knots. Waves 1 to 2 feet. Wave detail, northwest 2 feet at 3 seconds and southeast 2 feet at 7 seconds. Wednesday night, west winds 5 to 10 knots. Gusts up to 15 knots after midnight. Waves 1 to 2 feet. Wave detail, northwest 1 foot at 3 seconds and southeast 1 foot at 7 seconds. Thursday, northwest winds 5 to 10 knots with gusts up to 15 knots. Waves 1 to 2 feet. Wave detail, northwest 1 foot at 3 seconds and southeast 1 foot at 8 seconds. Thursday night, northwest winds 5 to 10 knots. Waves 1 to 2 feet. Friday, north winds 5 to 10 knots. Waves around 2 feet. Friday night, southeast wind 5 to 10 knots, becoming south after midnight. Waves 1 to 2 feet. Saturday, southwest winds 5 knots, becoming southeast with gusts up to 15 knots in the afternoon. Waves 1 to 2 feet. Saturday night, south winds 10 to 15 knots. Waves around 2 feet. Winds and waves higher in and near thunderstorms. Marine forecast, Caribbean Sound. Overnight, south winds 5 to 10 knots. Waves around 1 foot. Tuesday, south winds 5 to 10 knots with gusts up to 15 knots, increasing to 10 to 15 knots in the afternoon. Waves 1 to 2 feet. A chance of showers and thunderstorms late. Tuesday night, southwest winds 10 to 15 knots with gusts up to 20 knots. Waves 1 to 2 feet.
showers with thunderstorms likely in the evening, then a chance of showers and thunderstorms after midnight. Wednesday, northwest winds 5 to 10 knots. Gusts up to 15 knots in the morning. Waves around 1 foot. Wednesday night, west winds 5 to 10 knots. Waves around 1 foot. Thursday, northwest winds 5 to 10 knots. Gusts up to 15 knots in the morning. Waves around 1 foot. Thursday night, northwest winds 5 knots. Waves 1 foot or less and light chop. Friday, northwest winds 5 knots, becoming northeast in the afternoon. Waves 1 foot or less and light chop. Friday night, southeast wind 5 knots, becoming south after midnight. Waves 1 foot or less and light chop. Saturday, southwest winds 5 knots, becoming southeast with gusts up to 15 knots in the afternoon. Waves 1 foot or less and light chop, increasing to around 1 foot in the afternoon. Saturday night, south winds 5 to 10 knots. Gusts up to 15 knots in the evening. Waves around 1 foot. Winds and waves higher in and near thunderstorms. Air quality forecast. The forecast Tuesday for Hampton Roads is code level yellow, which is moderate and means people unusually sensitive to air pollution may be mildly affected. Primary pollutant will be particulate matter. The current time is 10:30 p.m. Eastern Daylight Time. The beach forecast. Tuesday, rip current risk South Assateague and Chincoteague beaches. Low. Surf heights. 2 to 3 feet. Water temperature mid-70s. Weather. Partly sunny. A chance of showers and thunderstorms. Beach temperatures. In the lower 80s. Beach winds. South winds 15 to 20 miles per hour. Tides. Watch a break. High at 8:08 a.m. Low at 2:10 p.m. Wednesday, rip current risk South Assateague and Chincoteague beaches. Low. Surf heights. Around 2 feet. Weather. Mostly sunny. Beach temperatures. In the mid-80s. Beach winds. Northwest winds 10 to 15 miles per hour. Tides. Watch a break. High at 8:56 a.m. Eastern Daylight Time. Low at 2:56 p.m. The beach forecast. Tuesday, rip current risk Virginia Beach and Sandbridge beaches. Low. Surf heights. 2 to 3 feet. Water temperature mid-70s. Weather. Partly sunny. A chance of showers and thunderstorms. Beach temperatures. In the upper 80s. Beach winds. South winds 10 to 15 miles per hour. Tides, Virginia Beach, high at 7:46 a.m. Low at 1:31 p.m. Wednesday, rip current risk Virginia Beach and Sandbridge beaches. Low. Surf heights. Around 2 feet. Weather. Mostly sunny. Beach temperatures. In the upper 80s. Beach winds. Northwest winds around 10 miles per hour. Tides, Virginia Beach, high at 8:23 a.m. Low at 2:11 p.m. The beach forecast. Tuesday, rip current risk Outer Banks beaches of Kerala and Karova. Low. Surf heights. Around 2 feet. Water temperature mid-70s. Weather. Partly sunny. Beach temperatures. In the upper 80s. Max heat index, up to 103. Beach winds. South winds 10 to 15 miles per hour. Tides, duck, high at 7:31 a.m. Low at 1:15 p.m. Wednesday, rip current risk Outer Banks beaches of Kerala and Karova. Low. Surf heights. Around 2 feet. Weather. Mostly sunny. Beach temperatures. In the upper 80s. Beach winds. Northwest winds around 10 miles per hour. Mostly sunny. Beach temperatures. In the upper 80s. Beach winds. Northwest winds around 10 miles per hour. Tides, duck, high at 8:08 a.m. Low at 1:55 p.m. Eastern Daylight Time. The Norfolk, Virginia climate summary for this evening, as of 5 p.m., July 27, 2026. Today's high temperature was 82 degrees and the low 70 degrees. No precipitation fell today, which leaves the monthly total at 3.39 inches. The total precipitation for the year still stands at 21.37 inches.

The record high for tomorrow is 102, which occurred in 2020, and the record low is 57, which occurred in 1962. Sunset tonight is at 8:16 p.m. Sunrise tomorrow is at 6:07 a.m. The Tropical Weather Outlook. For the North Atlantic, Caribbean Sea, and the Gulf of America, tropical cyclone formation is not expected during the next 7 days. Hazardous weather information. Now here is the hazardous weather outlook for Southeast Maryland, Northeast North Carolina, Central Virginia, East Central Virginia, Eastern Virginia, North Central Virginia, South Central Virginia, and Southeast Virginia. Tonight, hazardous weather is not expected at this time. And now the extended outlook for the period Tuesday through Sunday. There is a slight risk for severe weather Tuesday afternoon and evening. Scattered severe thunderstorms are possible with damaging winds and large hail the main threats. The key weather messages for the next 7 days. Typical summer weather through this evening with scattered thunderstorms near the coast, then becoming mostly dry overnight. Widespread showers and thunderstorms expected Tuesday afternoon and evening with better potential for severe weather. The main threat is damaging wind gusts with large hail also possible. Isolated showers and storms are possible on Wednesday, with mainly dry weather to end the week. Temperatures drop to slightly below average late this week. This is NOAA's National Weather Service All Hazards Weather Radio, KHP 37, broadcasting from Wakefield, Virginia, transmitting from Driver, Virginia on a frequency of 162.550 MHz. The following information is for Hampton Roads in Northeast North Carolina, the southern part of the Chesapeake Bay and adjacent coastal waters. Now the official National Weather Service forecast. Rest of tonight, partly cloudy. Lows around 70. South winds around 5 miles per hour. Tuesday, partly sunny in the morning, then mostly cloudy with showers likely with a chance of thunderstorms in the afternoon. Humid with highs in the upper 80s. South winds 10 to 15 miles per hour. Chance of rain 70%. Tuesday night, mostly cloudy with showers likely with a chance of thunderstorms in the evening, then partly cloudy with a slight chance of showers and thunderstorms after midnight. Humid with lows in the lower 70s. Southwest winds 10 to 15 miles per hour, becoming west 5 to 10 miles per hour after midnight. Chance of rain 70%. Wednesday, mostly sunny. Highs in the upper 80s. Northwest winds 5 to 10 miles per hour. Wednesday night, mostly clear. Lows in the lower 70s. Northwest winds 5 to 10 miles per hour. Thursday, mostly sunny. Highs in the mid 80s. Thursday night, mostly clear. Lows in the lower 70s. Friday, mostly sunny. Highs in the mid 80s. Friday night, mostly clear. Lows in the lower 70s. Saturday, partly sunny. Highs in the mid 80s. Saturday night, partly cloudy. Lows in the lower 70s. Sunday, partly sunny in the morning, then mostly cloudy with a chance of showers and thunderstorms in the afternoon. Highs in the upper 80s. Chance of rain 40%. Sunday night, mostly cloudy in the evening, then becoming partly cloudy. A chance of thunderstorms in the evening. A chance of showers. Lows in the mid 70s. Chance of rain 40%. Monday, mostly cloudy with a chance of showers. A chance of thunderstorms in the afternoon. Highs in the mid-80s. Chance of rain 50%. Here are the marine and buoy reports for 10 p.m. across the lower Chesapeake Bay and coastal waters. All wave and swell heights are in feet. Wave and swell periods are in seconds. Potomac River buoy, air temperature was 77. The wind was south at 8 knots. Cove Point, air temperature was 78. The wind was southeast at 11 knots. Piney Point, winds were south, 8 knots. Bishop's Head, air temperature was 79. The wind was south at 9 knots. Lewisetta, air temperature was 77. Water temperature 83. The wind was south at 7 knots. Stingray Point buoy, air temperature was 76. The wind was southeast at 6 knots. Rappahannock Light, winds were southeast, 9 knots. Yorktown Coast Guard Station, air temperature was 78. Water temperature 82. The wind was south at 4 knots. Crypto Peak, water temperature 79. The wind was south at 8 knots. Dominion Terminal Newport News, air temperature was 76.
The wind south at 5 knots. South Craney Island, air temperature was 77. The wind was south at 5 knots. Cape Henry, air temperature was 74. The wind was south at 3 knots. Brandywine Chill Lake, Delaware, winds were southwest, 13 knots. Air temperature 75. Fenwick Island buoy, winds were southwest, 10 knots. Water temperature 76. Air temperature 74. Buoy 64 nautical miles east of Virginia Beach, air temperature was 78. Wave height 3 feet. Wave period 8. Buoy just east of Cape Henry. Water temperature 76. Wave height 2. Wave period 8. Duck Cove Pier, air temperature was 76. The wind was southeast at 8 knots. Diamond Shoals buoy, air temperature was 81. Wave height 2 feet. Wave period 8. The wind was southeast at 6 knots. Tidal information. Purcell's Point. High tide at 8:49 p.m. Monday. Low tide at 2:21 p.m. Monday. High tide at 8:28 a.m. Monday. Low tide at 2:37 a.m. Monday. High tide at 9:29 p.m. Tuesday. Low tide at 3:07 p.m. Tuesday. High tide at 9:12 a.m. Tuesday. Low tide at 3:17 a.m. Tuesday. Marine forecast, Chesapeake Bay from New Point Comfort to Little Creek, Virginia. Overnight, south winds 5 to 10 knots with gusts up to 15 knots. Waves 1 to 2 feet. Tuesday, south winds 5 to 10 knots, increasing to 10 to 15 knots in the late morning and afternoon. Gusts up to 20 knots. Waves 2 to 3 feet. A chance of thunderstorms early in the afternoon. Showers likely with a chance of thunderstorms late. Tuesday night, southwest winds 10 to 15 knots, becoming west after midnight. Gusts up to 20 knots. Waves 2 to 3 feet. Showers with a chance of thunderstorms in the evening. Wednesday, northwest winds 10 to 15 knots, diminishing to 5 to 10 knots in the afternoon. Gusts up to 20 knots. Waves 1 to 2 feet. Wednesday night, northwest winds 5 to 10 knots. Gusts up to 15 knots after midnight. Waves 1 to 2 feet. Thursday, northwest winds 5 to 10 knots with gusts up to 15 knots. Waves 1 to 2 feet. Thursday night, northwest winds 5 to 10 knots. Waves 1 to 2 feet. Friday, north winds 5 to 10 knots. Waves 1 foot. Friday night, southeast wind 5 to 10 knots, becoming south after midnight. Waves 1 foot. Saturday, southwest winds 5 knots, becoming southeast 10 to 15 knots in the afternoon. Waves 1 to 2 feet. Saturday night, southeast winds 10 to 15 knots, becoming south 5 to 10 knots after midnight. Waves around 2 feet. Winds and waves higher in and near thunderstorms. Marine forecast, Chesapeake Bay from Little Creek, Virginia to Cape Henry, Virginia, including the Chesapeake Bay Bridge Tunnel. Overnight, south winds 5 to 10 knots with gusts up to 15 knots. Waves 1 to 2 feet. Wave detail, east 1 foot at 7 seconds. Tuesday, south winds 10 to 15 knots. Gusts up to 20 knots. Waves 2 to 3 feet. Wave detail, south 2 feet at 3 seconds and east 2 feet at 7 seconds. Showers likely with a chance of thunderstorms late. Tuesday night, south winds 15 knots, becoming west after midnight. Gusts up to 20 knots. Waves 2 to 3 feet. Wave detail, south 2 feet at 4 seconds. Showers likely with a chance of thunderstorms in the evening. Wednesday, northwest winds 10 to 15 knots, diminishing to 5 to 10 knots in the afternoon. Gusts up to 20 knots. Waves 1 to 2 feet. Wave detail, northwest 2 feet at 3 seconds and southeast 2 feet at 7 seconds. Wednesday night, west winds 5 to 10 knots. Gusts up to 15 knots after midnight. Waves 1 to 2 feet. Wave detail, northwest 1 foot at 3 seconds and southeast 1 foot at 7 seconds. Thursday, northwest winds 5 to 10 knots with gusts up to 15 knots. Waves 1 to 2 feet. Wave detail, northwest 1 foot at 3 seconds and southeast 1 foot at 8 seconds. Thursday night, northwest winds 5 to 10 knots. Waves 1 to 2 feet.
Friday, north winds 5 to 10 knots. Waves around 2 feet. Friday night, southeast wind 5 to 10 knots, becoming south after midnight. Waves 1 to 2 feet. Saturday, southwest winds 5 knots, becoming southeast with gusts up to 15 knots in the afternoon. Waves 1 to 2 feet. Saturday night, south winds 10 to 15 knots. Waves around 2 feet. Winds and waves higher in and near thunderstorms. Marine forecast, Caribbean Sound. Overnight, south winds 5 to 10 knots. Waves around 1 foot. Tuesday, south winds 5 to 10 knots with gusts up to 15 knots, increasing to 10 to 15 knots in the afternoon. Waves 1 to 2 feet. A chance of showers and thunderstorms late. Tuesday night, southwest winds 10 to 15 knots with gusts up to 20 knots. Waves 1 to 2 feet. Showers with thunderstorms likely in the evening, then a chance of showers and thunderstorms after midnight. Wednesday, northwest winds 5 to 10 knots. Gusts up to 15 knots in the morning. Waves around 1 foot. Wednesday night, west winds 5 to 10 knots. Waves around 1 foot. Thursday, northwest winds 5 to 10 knots. Gusts up to 15 knots in the morning. Waves around 1 foot. Thursday night, northwest winds 5 knots. Waves 1 foot or less and light chop. Friday, northwest winds 5 knots, becoming northeast in the afternoon. Waves 1 foot or less and light chop. Friday night, southeast winds 5 knots, becoming south after midnight. Waves 1 foot or less and light chop. Saturday, southwest winds 5 knots, becoming southeast with gusts up to 15 knots in the afternoon. Waves 1 foot or less and light chop, increasing to around 1 foot in the afternoon. Saturday night, south winds 5 to 10 knots. Gusts up to 15 knots in the evening. Waves around 1 foot. Winds and waves higher in and near thunderstorms. NOAA Fisheries announces a voluntary vessel speed reduction zone under the Right Whale Slow Zone program is in effect northeast of Virginia Beach, Virginia through August 2, 2026 to protect right whales. All mariners and recreational boaters are requested to route around this area or transit through it at 10 knots or less. The northeast of Virginia Beach slow zone is bounded by the following coordinates: 37 degrees 25 minutes north, 36 degrees 55 minutes north, 74 degrees 56 minutes west, 75 degrees 34 minutes west. Air quality forecast. The forecast Tuesday for Hampton Roads is code level yellow, which is moderate and means people unusually sensitive to air pollution may be mildly affected. Primary pollutant will be particulate matter. The current time is 10:46 p.m. Eastern Daylight Time. The beach forecast. Tuesday, rip current risk South Assateague and Chincoteague beaches. Low. Surf height. 2 to 3 feet. Water temperature mid-70s. Weather. Partly sunny. A chance of showers and thunderstorms. Beach temperatures. In the lower 80s. Beach winds. South winds 15 to 20 miles per hour. Tides. Watch a break. High at 8:08 a.m. Low at 2:10 p.m. Wednesday, rip current risk South Assateague and Chincoteague beaches. Low. Surf height. Around 2 feet. Weather. Mostly sunny. Beach temperatures. In the mid-80s. Beach winds. Northwest winds 10 to 15 miles per hour. Tides. Watch a break. High at 8:56 a.m. Eastern Daylight Time. Low at 2:56 p.m. The beach forecast. Tuesday, rip current risk Virginia Beach and Sandbridge beaches. Low. Surf height. 2 to 3 feet. Water temperature mid-70s. Weather. Partly sunny. A chance of showers and thunderstorms. Beach temperatures. In the upper 80s. Beach winds. South winds 10 to 15 miles per hour. Tides, Virginia Beach, high at 7:46 a.m. Low at 1:31 p.m. Wednesday, rip current risk Virginia Beach and Sandbridge beaches. Low. Surf height. Around 2 feet. Weather. Mostly sunny. Beach temperatures. In the upper 80s. Beach winds. Northwest winds around 10 miles per hour. Tides, Virginia Beach, high at 8:23 a.m. Low at 2:11 p.m.
the beach forecast. Tuesday, rip current risk Outer Banks beaches of Kerala and Karova. Low. Surf height. Around 2 feet. Water temperature mid-70s. Weather. Partly sunny. Beach temperatures. In the upper 80s. Max heat index, up to 103. Beach winds. South winds 10 to 15 miles per hour. Tides, duck, high at 7:31 a.m. Low at 1:15 p.m. Wednesday, rip current risk Outer Banks beaches of Kerala and Karova. Low. Surf heights. Around 2 feet. Weather. Mostly sunny. Beach temperatures. In the upper 80s. Beach winds. Northwest winds around 10 miles per hour. Tides, duck, high at 8:08 a.m. Low at 1:55 p.m. Eastern Daylight Time. The Norfolk, Virginia climate summary for this evening, as of 5 p.m., July 27, 2026. Today's high temperature was 82 degrees and the low 70 degrees. No precipitation fell today, which leaves the monthly total at 3.39 inches. The total precipitation for the year still stands at 21.37 inches. The record high for tomorrow is 102, which occurred in 2020, and the record low is 57, which occurred in 1962. Sunset tonight is at 8:16 p.m. Sunrise tomorrow is at 6:07 a.m. The Tropical Weather Outlook. For the North Atlantic, Caribbean Sea, and the Gulf of America, tropical cyclone formation is not expected during the next 7 days. Hazardous weather information. Now here is the hazardous weather outlook for Southeast Maryland, Northeast North Carolina, Central Virginia, East Central Virginia, Eastern Virginia, North Central Virginia, South Central Virginia, and Southeast Virginia. Tonight, hazardous weather is not expected at this time. And now the extended outlook for the period Tuesday through Sunday. There is a slight risk for severe weather Tuesday afternoon and evening. Scattered severe thunderstorms are possible with damaging winds and large hail the main threats. The key weather messages for the next 7 days. Typical summer weather through this evening with scattered thunderstorms near the coast, then becoming mostly dry overnight. Widespread showers and thunderstorms expected Tuesday afternoon and evening with better potential for severe weather. The main threat is damaging wind gusts with large hail also possible. Isolated showers and storms are possible on Wednesday, with mainly dry weather to end the week. Temperatures drop to slightly below average late this week. Now the official National Weather Service forecast. West of tonight, partly cloudy. Lows around 70. South winds around 5 miles per hour. Tuesday, partly sunny in the morning, then mostly cloudy with showers likely with a chance of thunderstorms in the afternoon. Humid with highs in the upper 80s. South winds 10 to 15 miles per hour. Chance of rain 70%. Tuesday night, mostly cloudy with showers likely with a chance of thunderstorms in the evening, then partly cloudy with a slight chance of showers and thunderstorms after midnight. Humid with lows in the lower 70s. Southwest winds 10 to 15 miles per hour, becoming west 5 to 10 miles per hour after midnight. Chance of rain 70%. Wednesday, mostly sunny. Highs in the upper 80s. Northwest winds 5 to 10 miles per hour. Wednesday night, mostly clear. Lows in the lower 70s. Northwest winds 5 to 10 miles per hour. Thursday, mostly sunny. Highs in the mid 80s. Thursday night, mostly clear. Lows in the lower 70s. Friday, mostly sunny. Highs in the mid 80s. Friday night, mostly clear. Lows in the lower 70s. Saturday, partly sunny. Highs in the mid-80s. Saturday night, partly cloudy. Lows in the lower 70s. Sunday, partly sunny in the morning, then mostly cloudy with a chance of showers and thunderstorms in the afternoon. Highs in the upper 80s. Chance of rain 40%. Sunday night, mostly cloudy in the evening, then becoming partly cloudy. A chance of thunderstorms in the evening. A chance of showers. Lows in the mid-70s. Chance of rain 40%. Monday, mostly cloudy with a chance of showers. A chance of thunderstorms in the afternoon. Highs in the mid-80s. Chance of rain 50%. Here are the marine and buoy reports for 10 p.m. across the lower Chesapeake Bay and coastal waters. All wave and swell heights are in feet. Wave and swell periods are in seconds.
Potomac River buoy, air temperature was 77. The wind was south at 8 knots. Cove Point, air temperature was 78. The wind was southeast at 11 knots. Piney Point, winds were south, 8 knots. Bishop's Head, air temperature was 79. The wind was south at 9 knots. Lewisetta, air temperature was 77. Water temperature 83. The wind was south at 7 knots. Stingray Point buoy, air temperature was 76. The wind was southeast at 6 knots. Rappahannock Light, winds were southeast, 9 knots. Yorktown Coast Guard Station, air temperature was 78. Water temperature 82. The wind was south at 4 knots. Chipto Peak, water temperature 79. The wind was south at 8 knots. Dominion Terminal Newport News, air temperature was 76. The wind was south at 5 knots. South Craney Island, air temperature was 77. The wind was south at 5 knots. Cape Henry, air temperature was 74. The wind was south at 3 knots. Brandywine Chilliwack, Delaware, winds were southwest, 13 knots. Air temperature 75. Fenwick Island buoy, winds were southwest, 10 knots. Water temperature 76. Air temperature 74. Buoy 64 nautical miles east of Virginia Beach, air temperature was 78. Wave height 3 feet. Wave period 8. Buoy just east of Cape Henry. Water temperature 76. Wave height 2. Wave period 8. Duck Cove here, air temperature was 76. The wind was southeast at 8 knots. Diamond Shoals buoy, air temperature was 81. Wave height 2 feet. Wave period 8. The wind was southeast at 6 knots. Tidal information. For Sewell's Point. High tide at 8:49 p.m. Monday. Low tide at 2:21 p.m. Monday. High tide at 8:28 a.m. Monday. Low tide at 2:37 a.m. Monday. High tide at 9:29 p.m. Tuesday. Low tide at 3:07 p.m. Tuesday. High tide at 9:12 a.m. Tuesday. Low tide at 3:17 a.m. Tuesday. Marine forecast, Chesapeake Bay from New Point Comfort to Little Creek, Virginia. Overnight, south winds 5 to 10 knots with gusts up to 15 knots. Waves 1 to 2 feet. Tuesday, south winds 5 to 10 knots, increasing to 10 to 15 knots in the late morning and afternoon. Gusts up to 20 knots. Waves 2 to 3 feet. A chance of thunderstorms early in the afternoon. Showers likely with a chance of thunderstorms late. Tuesday night, southwest winds 10 to 15 knots, becoming west after midnight. Gusts up to 20 knots. Waves 2 to 3 feet. Showers with a chance of thunderstorms in the evening. Wednesday, northwest winds 10 to 15 knots, diminishing to 5 to 10 knots in the afternoon. Gusts up to 20 knots. Waves 1 to 2 feet. Wednesday night, northwest winds 5 to 10 knots. Gusts up to 15 knots after midnight. Waves 1 to 2 feet. Thursday, northwest winds 5 to 10 knots with gusts up to 15 knots. Waves 1 to 2 feet. Thursday night, northwest winds 5 to 10 knots. Waves 1 to 2 feet. Friday, north winds 5 to 10 knots. Waves 1 foot. Friday night, southeast winds 5 to 10 knots, becoming south after midnight. Waves 1 foot. Saturday, southwest winds 5 knots, becoming southeast 10 to 15 knots in the afternoon. Waves 1 to 2 feet. Saturday night, southeast winds 10 to 15 knots, becoming south 5 to 10 knots after midnight. Waves around 2 feet. Winds and waves higher in and near thunderstorms. Marine forecast, Chesapeake Bay from Little Creek, Virginia to Cape Henry, Virginia, including the Chesapeake Bay Bridge Tunnel. Overnight, south winds 5 to 10 knots with gusts up to 15 knots. Waves 1 to 2 feet. Wave detail, east 1 foot at 7 seconds. Tuesday, south winds 10 to 15 knots. Gusts up to 20 knots. Waves 2 to 3 feet. Wave detail, south 2 feet at 3 seconds and east 2 feet at 7 seconds. Showers likely with a chance of thunderstorms late. Tuesday night, south winds 15 knots, becoming west after midnight. Gusts up to 20 knots. Waves 2 to 3 feet.
Wave detail, south 2 feet at 4 seconds. Showers likely with a chance of thunderstorms in the evening. Wednesday, northwest winds 10 to 15 knots, diminishing to 5 to 10 knots in the afternoon. Gusts up to 20 knots. Waves 1 to 2 feet. Wave detail, northwest 2 feet at 3 seconds and southeast 2 feet at 7 seconds. Wednesday night, west winds 5 to 10 knots. Gusts up to 15 knots after midnight. Waves 1 to 2 feet. Wave detail, northwest 1 foot at 3 seconds and southeast 1 foot at 7 seconds. Thursday, northwest winds 5 to 10 knots with gusts up to 15 knots. Waves 1 to 2 feet. Wave detail, northwest 1 foot at 3 seconds and southeast 1 foot at 8 seconds. Thursday night, northwest winds 5 to 10 knots. Waves 1 to 2 feet. Friday, north winds 5 to 10 knots. Waves around 2 feet. Friday night, southeast wind 5 to 10 knots, becoming south after midnight. Waves 1 to 2 feet. Saturday, southwest winds 5 knots, becoming southeast with gusts up to 15 knots in the afternoon. Waves 1 to 2 feet. Saturday night, south winds 10 to 15 knots. Waves around 2 feet. Winds and waves higher in and near thunderstorms. Marine forecast, Caribbean Sound. Overnight, south winds 5 to 10 knots. Waves around 1 foot. Tuesday, south winds 5 to 10 knots with gusts up to 15 knots, increasing to 10 to 15 knots in the afternoon. Waves 1 to 2 feet. A chance of showers and thunderstorms late. Tuesday night, southwest winds 10 to 15 knots with gusts up to 20 knots. Waves 1 to 2 feet. Showers with thunderstorms likely in the evening, then a chance of showers and thunderstorms after midnight. Wednesday, northwest winds 5 to 10 knots. Gusts up to 15 knots in the morning. Waves around 1 foot. Wednesday night, west winds 5 to 10 knots. Waves around 1 foot. Thursday, northwest winds 5 to 10 knots. Gusts up to 15 knots in the morning. Waves around 1 foot. Thursday night, northwest wind 5 knots. Waves 1 foot or less and light chop. Friday, northwest winds 5 knots, becoming northeast in the afternoon. Waves 1 foot or less and light chop. Friday night, southeast wind 5 knots, becoming south after midnight. Waves 1 foot or less and light chop. Saturday, southwest winds 5 knots, becoming southeast with gusts up to 15 knots in the afternoon. Waves 1 foot or less and light chop, increasing to around 1 foot in the afternoon. Saturday night, south winds 5 to 10 knots. Gusts up to 15 knots in the evening. Waves around 1 foot. Winds and waves higher in and near thunderstorms. Air quality forecast. The forecast Tuesday for Hampton Roads is code level yellow, which is moderate and means people unusually sensitive to air pollution may be mildly affected. Primary pollutant will be particulate matter. The current time is 11:02 p.m. Eastern Daylight Time. The beach forecast. Tuesday, rip current risk South Assateague and Chincoteague beaches. Low. Surf heights. 2 to 3 feet. Water temperature mid-70s. Weather. Partly sunny. A chance of showers and thunderstorms. Beach temperatures. In the lower 80s. Beach winds. South winds 15 to 20 miles per hour. Tides, watch a brig, high at 8:08 a.m. Low at 2:10 p.m. Wednesday, rip current risk South Assateague and Chincoteague beaches. Low. Surf heights. Around 2 feet. Weather. Mostly sunny. Beach temperatures. In the mid-80s. Beach winds. Northwest winds 10 to 15 miles per hour. Tides, watch a brig, high at 8:56 a.m. Eastern Daylight Time. Low at 2:56 p.m. The beach forecast. Tuesday, rip current risk Virginia Beach and Sandbridge beaches. Low. Surf heights. 2 to 3 feet. Water temperature mid-70s. Weather. Partly sunny. A chance of showers and thunderstorms. Beach temperatures. In the upper 80s. Beach winds. South winds 10 to 15 miles per hour. Tides, Virginia Beach, high of 7:46 a.m. Low at 1:31 p.m.
Wednesday, rip current risk Virginia Beach and Sandbridge beaches. Low. Surf heights. Around 2 feet. Weather. Mostly sunny. Beach temperatures. In the upper 80s. Beach winds. Northwest winds around 10 miles per hour. Tides, Virginia Beach, high at 8:23 a.m. Low at 2:11 p.m. The beach forecast. Tuesday, rip current risk Outer Banks beaches of Kerala and Karova. Low. Surf heights. Around 2 feet. Water temperature mid-70s. Weather. Partly sunny. Beach temperatures. In the upper 80s. Max heat index, up to 103. Beach winds. South winds 10 to 15 miles per hour. Tides, duck, high at 7:31 a.m. Low at 1:15 p.m. Wednesday, rip current risk Outer Banks beaches of Kerala and Karova. Low. Surf heights. Around 2 feet. Weather. Mostly sunny. Beach temperatures. In the upper 80s. Beach winds. Northwest winds around 10 miles per hour. Tides, duck, high at 8:08 a.m. Low at 1:55 p.m. Eastern Daylight Time. The Norfolk, Virginia climate summary for this evening, as of 5 p.m., July 27, 2026. Today's high temperature was 82 degrees and the low 70 degrees. No precipitation fell today, which leaves the monthly total at 3.39 inches. The total precipitation for the year still stands at 21.37 inches. The record high for tomorrow is 102, which occurred in 2020, and the record low is 57, which occurred in 1962. Sunset tonight is at 8:16 p.m. Sunrise tomorrow is at 6:07 a.m. This is NOAA's National Weather Service All Hazards Weather Radio, KHP 37, broadcasting from Wakefield, Virginia, transmitting from Driver, Virginia on a frequency of 162.550 MHz. The following information is for Hampton Roads in northeast North Carolina, the southern part of the Chesapeake Bay and adjacent coastal waters. The Tropical Weather Outlook. For the North Atlantic, Caribbean Sea and the Gulf of America, tropical cyclone formation is not expected during the next 7 days. Hazardous weather information. Now here is the hazardous weather outlook for Southeast Maryland, Northeast North Carolina, Central Virginia, East Central Virginia, Eastern Virginia, North Central Virginia, South Central Virginia and Southeast Virginia. Tonight, hazardous weather is not expected at this time. And now the extended outlook for the period Tuesday through Sunday. There is a slight risk for severe weather Tuesday afternoon and evening. Scattered severe thunderstorms are possible with damaging winds and large hail the main threats. The key weather messages for the next 7 days. Typical summer weather through this evening with scattered thunderstorms near the coast, then becoming mostly dry overnight. Widespread showers and thunderstorms expected Tuesday afternoon and evening with better potential for severe weather. The main threat is damaging wind gusts with large hail also possible. Isolated showers and storms are possible on Wednesday, with mainly dry weather to end the week. Temperatures drop to slightly below average late this week. Now the official National Weather Service forecast. Rest of tonight, partly cloudy. Lows around 70. South winds around 5 miles per hour. Tuesday, partly sunny in the morning, then mostly cloudy with showers likely with a chance of thunderstorms in the afternoon. Humid with highs in the upper 80s. South winds 10 to 15 miles per hour. Chance of rain 70%. Tuesday night, mostly cloudy with showers likely with a chance of thunderstorms in the evening, then partly cloudy with a slight chance of showers and thunderstorms after midnight. Humid with lows in the lower 70s. Southwest winds 10 to 15 miles per hour, becoming west 5 to 10 miles per hour after midnight. Chance of rain 70%. Wednesday, mostly sunny. Highs in the upper 80s. Northwest winds 5 to 10 miles per hour. Wednesday night, mostly clear. Lows in the lower 70s. Northwest winds 5 to 10 miles per hour. Thursday, mostly sunny. Highs in the mid 80s. Thursday night, mostly clear. Lows in the lower 70s. Friday, mostly sunny. Highs in the mid 80s. Friday night, mostly clear. Lows in the lower 70s. Saturday, partly sunny. Highs in the mid 80s. Saturday night, partly cloudy.
lows in the lower 70s. Sunday, partly sunny in the morning, then mostly cloudy with a chance of showers and thunderstorms in the afternoon. Highs in the upper 80s. Chance of rain 40%. Sunday night, mostly cloudy in the evening, then becoming partly cloudy. A chance of thunderstorms in the evening. A chance of showers. Lows in the mid-70s. Chance of rain 40%. Monday, mostly cloudy with a chance of showers. A chance of thunderstorms in the afternoon. Highs in the mid-80s. Chance of rain 50%. Here are the marine and buoy reports for 10 p.m. across the lower Chesapeake Bay and coastal waters. All wave and swell heights are in feet. Wave and swell periods are in seconds. Potomac River buoy, air temperature was 77. The wind was south at 8 knots. Cove Point, air temperature was 78. The wind was southeast at 11 knots. Piney Point, winds were south, 8 knots. Bishop's Head, air temperature was 79. The wind was south at 9 knots. Lewisetta, air temperature was 77. Water temperature 83. The wind was south at 7 knots. Stingray Point buoy, air temperature was 76. The wind was southeast at 6 knots. Rappahannock Light, winds were southeast, 9 knots. Yorktown Coast Guard Station, air temperature was 78. Water temperature 82. The wind was south at 4 knots. Crypto Peak, water temperature 79. The wind was south at 8 knots. Dominion Terminal Newport News, air temperature was 76. The wind was south at 5 knots. South Craney Island, air temperature was 77. The wind was south at 5 knots. Cape Henry, air temperature was 74. The wind was south at 3 knots. Brandywine Chill Lake, Delaware, winds were southwest, 13 knots. Air temperature 75. Fenwick Island buoy, winds were southwest, 10 knots. Water temperature 76. Air temperature 74. Buoy 64 nautical miles east of Virginia Beach, air temperature was 78. Wave height 3 feet. Wave period 8. Buoy just east of Cape Henry. Water temperature 76. Wave height 2. Wave period 8. Duck Cove Pier, air temperature was 76. The wind was southeast at 8 knots. Diamond Shoals buoy, air temperature was 81. Wave height 2 feet. Wave period 8. The wind was southeast at 6 knots. Marine forecast, Chesapeake Bay from New Point Comfort to Little Creek, Virginia. Overnight, south winds 5 to 10 knots with gusts up to 15 knots. Waves 1 to 2 feet. Tuesday, south winds 5 to 10 knots, increasing to 10 to 15 knots in the late morning and afternoon. Gusts up to 20 knots. Waves 2 to 3 feet. A chance of thunderstorms early in the afternoon. Showers likely with a chance of thunderstorms late. Tuesday night, southwest winds 10 to 15 knots, becoming west after midnight. Gusts up to 20 knots. Waves 2 to 3 feet. Showers with a chance of thunderstorms in the evening. Wednesday, northwest winds 10 to 15 knots, diminishing to 5 to 10 knots in the afternoon. Gusts up to 20 knots. Waves 1 to 2 feet. Wednesday night, northwest winds 5 to 10 knots. Gusts up to 15 knots after midnight. Waves 1 to 2 feet. Thursday, northwest winds 5 to 10 knots with gusts up to 15 knots. Waves 1 to 2 feet. Thursday night, northwest winds 5 to 10 knots. Waves 1 to 2 feet. Friday, north winds 5 to 10 knots. Waves 1 foot. Friday night, southeast wind 5 to 10 knots, becoming south after midnight. Waves 1 foot. Saturday, southwest winds 5 knots, becoming southeast 10 to 15 knots in the afternoon. Waves 1 to 2 feet. Saturday night, southeast winds 10 to 15 knots, becoming south 5 to 10 knots after midnight. Waves around 2 feet. Winds and waves higher in and near thunderstorms. Marine forecast, Chesapeake Bay from Little Creek, Virginia to Cape Henry, Virginia, including the Chesapeake Bay Bridge Tunnel. Overnight, south winds 5 to 10 knots with gusts up to 15 knots. Waves 1 to 2 feet. Wave detail, east 1 foot at 7 seconds. Tuesday, south winds 10 to 15 knots. Gusts up to 20 knots.
waves 2 to 3 feet. Wave detail, south 2 feet at 3 seconds and east 2 feet at 7 seconds. Showers likely with a chance of thunderstorms late. Tuesday night, south winds 15 knots, becoming west after midnight. Gusts up to 20 knots. Waves 2 to 3 feet. Wave detail, south 2 feet at 4 seconds. Showers likely with a chance of thunderstorms in the evening. Wednesday, northwest winds 10 to 15 knots, diminishing to 5 to 10 knots in the afternoon. Gusts up to 20 knots. Waves 1 to 2 feet. Wave detail, northwest 2 feet at 3 seconds and southeast 2 feet at 7 seconds. Wednesday night, west winds 5 to 10 knots. Gusts up to 15 knots after midnight. Waves 1 to 2 feet. Wave detail, northwest 1 foot at 3 seconds and southeast 1 foot at 7 seconds. Thursday, northwest winds 5 to 10 knots with gusts up to 15 knots. Waves 1 to 2 feet. Wave detail, northwest 1 foot at 3 seconds and southeast 1 foot at 8 seconds. Thursday night, northwest winds 5 to 10 knots. Waves 1 to 2 feet. Friday, north winds 5 to 10 knots. Waves around 2 feet. Friday night, southeast winds 5 to 10 knots, becoming south after midnight. Waves 1 to 2 feet. Saturday, southwest winds 5 knots, becoming southeast with gusts up to 15 knots in the afternoon. Waves 1 to 2 feet. Saturday night, south winds 10 to 15 knots. Waves around 2 feet. Winds and waves higher in and near thunderstorms. NOAA Fisheries announces a voluntary vessel speed reduction zone under the Right Whale Slow Zone program is in effect northeast of Virginia Beach, Virginia through August 2, 2026 to protect right whales. All mariners and recreational boaters are requested to route around this area or transit through it at 10 knots or less. The northeast of Virginia Beach slow zone is bounded by the following coordinates: 37 degrees 25 minutes north, 36 degrees 55 minutes north, 74 degrees 56 minutes west, 75 degrees 34 minutes west. Marine forecast, Caribbean Sound. Overnight, south winds 5 to 10 knots. Waves around 1 foot. Tuesday, south winds 5 to 10 knots with gusts up to 15 knots, increasing to 10 to 15 knots in the afternoon. Waves 1 to 2 feet. A chance of showers and thunderstorms late. Tuesday night, southwest winds 10 to 15 knots with gusts up to 20 knots. Waves 1 to 2 feet. Showers with thunderstorms likely in the evening, then a chance of showers and thunderstorms after midnight. Wednesday, northwest winds 5 to 10 knots. Gusts up to 15 knots in the morning. Waves around 1 foot. Wednesday night, west winds 5 to 10 knots. Waves around 1 foot. Thursday, northwest winds 5 to 10 knots. Gusts up to 15 knots in the morning. Waves around 1 foot. Thursday night, northwest winds 5 knots. Waves 1 foot or less and light chop. Friday, northwest winds 5 knots, becoming northeast in the afternoon. Waves 1 foot or less and light chop. Friday night, southeast winds 5 knots, becoming south after midnight. Waves 1 foot or less and light chop. Saturday, southwest winds 5 knots, becoming southeast with gusts up to 15 knots in the afternoon. Waves 1 foot or less and light chop, increasing to around 1 foot in the afternoon. Saturday night, south winds 5 to 10 knots. Gusts up to 15 knots in the evening. Waves around 1 foot. Winds and waves higher in and near thunderstorms. Air quality forecast. The forecast Tuesday for Hampton Roads is code level yellow, which is moderate and means people unusually sensitive to air pollution may be mildly affected. Primary pollutant will be particulate matter. The current time is 11:17 p.m. Eastern Daylight Time. The beach forecast. Tuesday, rip current risk South Assateague and Chincoteague beaches. Low. Surf heights. 2 to 3 feet. Water temperature mid-70s. Weather. Partly sunny. A chance of showers and thunderstorms. Beach temperatures. In the lower 80s. Beach winds. South winds 15 to 20 miles per hour. Tides, watch a brig, high at 8:08 a.m. Low at 2:10 p.m. Wednesday, rip current risk South Assateague and Chincoteague beaches. Low. Surf heights.
around 2 feet. Weather, mostly sunny.

9:46 a.m. Low at 1:31 p.m. Wednesday, rip current risk Virginia Beach and Sand Bridge beaches. Low. Surf height. Around 2 feet. Weather. Mostly sunny. Beach temperatures. In the upper 80s. Beach winds. Northwest winds around 10 miles per hour. Tides, Virginia Beach, high at 8:23 a.m. Low at 2:11 p.m. The beach forecast. Tuesday, rip current risk Outer Banks beaches of Kerala and Corova. Low. Surf height. Around 2 feet. Water temperature mid-70s. Weather. Partly sunny. Beach temperatures. In the upper 80s. Max heat index, up to 103. Beach winds. South winds 10 to 15 miles per hour. Tides, duck, high at 7:31 a.m. Low at 1:15 p.m. Wednesday, rip current risk Outer Banks beaches of Kerala and Corova. Low. Surf height. Around 2 feet. Weather. Mostly sunny. Beach temperatures. In the upper 80s. Beach winds. Northwest winds around 10 miles per hour. Tides, duck, high at 8:08 a.m. Low at 1:55 p.m. Eastern Daylight Time. The Norfolk, Virginia climate summary for this evening, as of 5 p.m., July 27, 2026. Today's high temperature was 82 degrees and the low 70 degrees. No precipitation fell today, which leaves the monthly total at 3.39 inches. The total precipitation for the year still stands at 21.37 inches. The record high for tomorrow is 102, which occurred in 2020, and the record low is 57, which occurred in 1962. Sunset tonight is at 8:16 p.m. Sunrise tomorrow is at 6:07 a.m. The Tropical Weather Outlook. For the North Atlantic, Caribbean Sea, and the Gulf of America, tropical cyclone formation is not expected during the next 7 days. Hazardous weather information. Now here is the hazardous weather outlook for Southeast Maryland, Northeast North Carolina, Central Virginia, East Central Virginia, Eastern Virginia, North Central Virginia, South Central Virginia, and Southeast Virginia. Tonight, hazardous weather is not expected at this time. And now the extended outlook for the period Tuesday through Sunday. There is a slight risk for severe weather Tuesday afternoon and evening. Scattered severe thunderstorms are possible with damaging winds and large hail the main threats. The key weather messages for the next 7 days. Typical summer weather through this evening with scattered thunderstorms near the coast, then becoming mostly dry overnight. Widespread showers and thunderstorms expected Tuesday afternoon and evening with better potential for severe weather. The main threat is damaging wind gusts with large hail also possible. Isolated showers and storms are possible on Wednesday, with mainly dry weather to end the week. Temperatures drop to slightly below average late this week. Now the official National Weather Service forecast. Rest of tonight, partly cloudy. Lows around 70. South winds around 5 miles per hour. Tuesday, partly sunny in the morning, then mostly cloudy with showers likely with a chance of thunderstorms in the afternoon. Humid with highs in the upper 80s. South winds 10 to 15 miles per hour. Chance of rain 70%. Tuesday night, mostly cloudy with showers likely with a chance of thunderstorms in the evening, then partly cloudy with a slight chance of showers and thunderstorms after midnight. Humid with lows in the lower 70s. Southwest winds 10 to 15 miles per hour, becoming west 5 to 10 miles per hour after midnight. Chance of rain 70%. Wednesday, mostly sunny. Highs in the upper 80s. Northwest winds 5 to 10 miles per hour. Wednesday night, mostly clear. Lows in the lower 70s. Northwest winds 5 to 10 miles per hour. Thursday, mostly sunny. Highs in the mid 80s. Thursday night, mostly clear. Lows in the lower 70s. Friday, mostly sunny. Highs in the mid 80s. Friday night, mostly clear. Lows in the lower 70s. Saturday, partly sunny. Highs in the mid 80s. Saturday night, partly cloudy. Lows in the lower 70s. Sunday, partly sunny in the morning, then mostly cloudy with a chance of showers and thunderstorms in the afternoon. Highs in the upper 80s. Chance of rain 40%. Sunday night, mostly cloudy in the evening, then becoming partly cloudy,

chance of thunderstorms in the evening. A chance of showers. Lows in the mid-70s. Chance of rain 40%. Monday, mostly cloudy with a chance of showers. A chance of thunderstorms in the afternoon. Highs in the mid-80s. Chance of rain 50%. Here are the marine and buoy reports for 11 p.m. across the lower Chesapeake Bay and coastal waters. All wave and swell heights are in feet. Wave and swell periods are in seconds. Potomac River buoy, air temperature was 77. The wind was south at 8 knots. Cove Point, air temperature was 78. The wind was southeast at 11 knots. Piney Point, winds were south, 10 knots. Bishop's Head, air temperature was 79. The wind was south at 11 knots. Lewisetta, air temperature was 77. Water temperature 83. The wind was south at 8 knots. Stingray Point buoy, air temperature was 76. The wind was south at 8 knots. Rappahannock Light, winds were southeast, 8 knots. Yorktown Coast Guard Station, air temperature was 77. Water temperature 82. The wind was south at 7 knots. Crypto Peak, water temperature 79. The wind was south at 10 knots. Dominion Terminal Newport News, air temperature was 76. The wind was south at 5 knots. South Craney Island, air temperature was 77. The wind was south at 5 knots. Cape Henry, air temperature was 73. The wind was south at 5 knots. Brandywine Chilliwack, Delaware, winds were southwest, 12 knots. Air temperature 74. Fenwick Island buoy, winds were south, 10 knots. Water temperature 76. Air temperature 74. Buoy 64 nautical miles east of Virginia Beach, air temperature was 78. Wave height 2 feet. Wave period 8. Buoy just east of Cape Henry. Water temperature 76. Wave height 2. Wave period 8. Duck Cove Pier, air temperature was 75. The wind was southeast at 6 knots. Diamond Shoals buoy, air temperature was 81. Wave height 2 feet. Wave period 8. The wind was southeast at 4 knots. Marine forecast, Chesapeake Bay from New Point Comfort to Little Creek, Virginia. Overnight, south winds 5 to 10 knots with gusts up to 15 knots. Waves 1 to 2 feet. Tuesday, south winds 5 to 10 knots, increasing to 10 to 15 knots in the late morning and afternoon. Gusts up to 20 knots. Waves 2 to 3 feet. A chance of thunderstorms early in the afternoon. Showers likely with a chance of thunderstorms late. Tuesday night, southwest winds 10 to 15 knots, becoming west after midnight. Gusts up to 20 knots. Waves 2 to 3 feet. Showers with a chance of thunderstorms in the evening. Wednesday, northwest winds 10 to 15 knots, diminishing to 5 to 10 knots in the afternoon. Gusts up to 20 knots. Waves 1 to 2 feet. Wednesday night, northwest winds 5 to 10 knots. Gusts up to 15 knots after midnight. Waves 1 to 2 feet. Thursday, northwest winds 5 to 10 knots with gusts up to 15 knots. Waves 1 to 2 feet. Thursday night, northwest winds 5 to 10 knots. Waves 1 to 2 feet. Friday, north winds 5 to 10 knots. Waves 1 foot. Friday night, southeast winds 5 to 10 knots, becoming south after midnight. Waves 1 foot. Saturday, southwest winds 5 knots, becoming southeast 10 to 15 knots in the afternoon. Waves 1 to 2 feet. Saturday night, southeast winds 10 to 15 knots, becoming south 5 to 10 knots after midnight. Waves around 2 feet. Winds and waves higher in and near thunderstorms. Marine forecast, Chesapeake Bay from Little Creek, Virginia to Cape Henry, Virginia, including the Chesapeake Bay Bridge Tunnel. Overnight, south winds 5 to 10 knots with gusts up to 15 knots. Waves 1 to 2 feet. Wave detail, east 1 foot at 7 seconds. Tuesday, south winds 10 to 15 knots. Gusts up to 20 knots. Waves 2 to 3 feet. Wave detail, south 2 feet at 3 seconds and east 2 feet at 7 seconds. Showers likely with a chance of thunderstorms late. Tuesday night, south winds 15 knots, becoming west after midnight. Gusts up to 20 knots.
Wave 2 to 3 feet. Wave detail, south 2 feet at 4 seconds. Showers likely with a chance of thunderstorms in the evening. Wednesday, northwest winds 10 to 15 knots, diminishing to 5 to 10 knots in the afternoon. Gusts up to 20 knots. Waves 1 to 2 feet. Wave detail, northwest 2 feet at 3 seconds and southeast 2 feet at 7 seconds. Wednesday night, west winds 5 to 10 knots. Gusts up to 15 knots after midnight. Waves 1 to 2 feet. Wave detail, northwest 1 foot at 3 seconds and southeast 1 foot at 7 seconds. Thursday, northwest winds 5 to 10 knots with gusts up to 15 knots. Waves 1 to 2 feet. Wave detail, northwest 1 foot at 3 seconds and southeast 1 foot at 8 seconds. Thursday night, northwest winds 5 to 10 knots. Waves 1 to 2 feet. Friday, north winds 5 to 10 knots. Waves around 2 feet. Friday night, southeast winds 5 to 10 knots, becoming south after midnight. Waves 1 to 2 feet. Saturday, southwest winds 5 knots, becoming southeast with gusts up to 15 knots in the afternoon. Waves 1 to 2 feet. Saturday night, south winds 10 to 15 knots. Waves around 2 feet. Winds and waves higher in and near thunderstorms. Marine forecast, Caribbean Sound. Overnight, south winds 5 to 10 knots. Waves around 1 foot. Tuesday, south winds 5 to 10 knots with gusts up to 15 knots, increasing to 10 to 15 knots in the afternoon. Waves 1 to 2 feet. A chance of showers and thunderstorms late. Tuesday night, southwest winds 10 to 15 knots with gusts up to 20 knots. Waves 1 to 2 feet. Showers with thunderstorms likely in the evening, then a chance of showers and thunderstorms after midnight. Wednesday, northwest winds 5 to 10 knots. Gusts up to 15 knots in the morning. Waves around 1 foot. Wednesday night, west winds 5 to 10 knots. Waves around 1 foot. Thursday, northwest winds 5 to 10 knots. Gusts up to 15 knots in the morning. Waves around 1 foot. Thursday night, northwest winds 5 knots. Waves 1 foot or less and light chop. Friday, northwest winds 5 knots, becoming northeast in the afternoon. Waves 1 foot or less and light chop. Friday night, southeast winds 5 knots, becoming south after midnight. Waves 1 foot or less and light chop. Saturday, southwest winds 5 knots, becoming southeast with gusts up to 15 knots in the afternoon. Waves 1 foot or less and light chop, increasing to around 1 foot in the afternoon. Saturday night, south winds 5 to 10 knots. Gusts up to 15 knots in the evening. Waves around 1 foot. Winds and waves higher in and near thunderstorms. Air quality forecast. The forecast Tuesday for Hampton Roads is code level yellow, which is moderate, and means people unusually sensitive to air pollution may be mildly affected. Primary pollutants will be particulate matter. The current time is 11:32 p.m. Eastern Daylight Time. The beach forecast. Tuesday, rip current risk South Assateague and Chincoteague beaches. Low. Surf height. 2 to 3 feet. Water temperature mid-70s. Weather. Partly sunny. Low. Surf height. 2 to 3 feet. Water temperature mid-70s. Weather. Partly sunny. A chance of showers and thunderstorms. Beach temperatures. In the lower 80s. Beach winds. South winds 15 to 20 miles per hour. Tides. Watch a breeze. High at 8:08 a.m. Low at 2:10 p.m. Wednesday, rip current risk South Assateague and Chincoteague beaches. Low. Surf height. Around 2 feet. Weather. Mostly sunny. Beach temperatures. In the mid-80s. Beach winds. Northwest winds 10 to 15 miles per hour. Tides. Watch a breeze. High at 8:56 a.m. Eastern Daylight Time. Low at 2:56 p.m. The beach forecast. Tuesday, rip current risk Virginia Beach and Sandbridge beaches. Low. Surf height. 2 to 3 feet. Water temperature mid-70s. Weather. Partly sunny. A chance of showers and thunderstorms. Beach temperatures. In the upper 80s.

winds. South winds 10 to 15 miles per hour. Tides, Virginia Beach, high at 7:46 a.m. Low at 1:31 p.m. Wednesday, rip current risk Virginia Beach and Sandbridge Beaches. Low. Surf height. Around 2 feet. Weather. Mostly sunny. Beach temperatures. In the upper 80s. Beach winds. Northwest winds around 10 miles per hour. Tides, Virginia Beach, high at 8:23 a.m. Low at 2:11 p.m. The beach forecast. Tuesday, rip current risk Outer Banks beaches of Kerala and Karova. Low. Surf heights. Around 2 feet. Water temperature mid-70s. Weather. Partly sunny. Beach temperatures. In the upper 80s. Max heat index, up to 103. Beach winds. South winds 10 to 15 miles per hour. Tides, duck, high at 7:31 a.m. Low at 1:15 p.m. Wednesday, rip current risk Outer Banks beaches of Kerala and Karova. Low. Surf heights. Around 2 feet. Weather. Mostly sunny. Beach temperatures. In the upper 80s. Beach winds. Northwest winds around 10 miles per hour. Tides, duck, high at 8:08 a.m. Low at 1:55 p.m. Eastern Daylight Time. This is NOAA's National Weather Service All Hazards Weather Radio, KHB 37, broadcasting from Wakefield, Virginia, transmitting from Driver, Virginia on a frequency of 162.550 MHz. The following information is for Hampton Roads and Northeast North Carolina, the southern part of the Chesapeake Bay and adjacent coastal waters. The Tropical Weather Outlook. For the North Atlantic, Caribbean Sea and the Gulf of America, tropical cyclone formation is not expected during the next 7 days. Hazardous weather information. Now here is the hazardous weather outlook for Southeast Maryland, Northeast North Carolina, Central Virginia, East Central Virginia, Eastern Virginia, North Central Virginia, South Central Virginia, and Southeast Virginia. Tonight, hazardous weather is not expected at this time. And now the extended outlook for the period Tuesday through Sunday. There is a slight risk for severe weather Tuesday afternoon and evening. Scattered severe thunderstorms are possible with damaging winds and large hail the main threats. The key weather messages for the next 7 days. Typical summer weather through this evening with scattered thunderstorms near the coast, then becoming mostly dry overnight. Widespread showers and thunderstorms expected Tuesday afternoon and evening with better potential for severe weather. The main threat is damaging wind gusts with large hail also possible. Isolated showers and storms are possible on Wednesday, with mainly dry weather to end the week. Temperatures drop to slightly below average late this week. Now the official National Weather Service forecast. Rest of tonight, partly cloudy. Lows around 70. South winds around 5 miles per hour. Tuesday, partly sunny in the morning, then mostly cloudy with showers likely with a chance of thunderstorms in the afternoon. Humid with highs in the upper 80s. South winds 10 to 15 miles per hour. Chance of rain 70%. Tuesday night, mostly cloudy with showers likely with a chance of thunderstorms in the evening, then partly cloudy with a slight chance of showers and thunderstorms after midnight. Humid with lows in the lower 70s. Southwest winds 10 to 15 miles per hour, becoming west 5 to 10 miles per hour after midnight. Chance of rain 70%. Wednesday, mostly sunny. Highs in the upper 80s. Northwest winds 5 to 10 miles per hour. Wednesday night, mostly clear. Lows in the lower 70s. Northwest winds 5 to 10 miles per hour. Thursday, mostly sunny. Highs in the mid 80s. Thursday night, mostly clear. Lows in the lower 70s. Friday, mostly sunny. Highs in the mid 80s. Friday night, mostly clear. Lows in the lower 70s. Saturday, partly sunny. Highs in the mid 80s. Saturday night, partly cloudy. Lows in the lower 70s. Sunday, partly sunny in the morning, then mostly cloudy with a chance of showers and thunderstorms in the afternoon. Highs in the upper 80s. Chance of rain 40%. Sunday night, mostly cloudy in the evening, then becoming partly cloudy. A chance of thunderstorms in the evening. A chance of showers. Lows in the mid-70s. Chance of rain 40%. Monday,
mostly cloudy with a chance of showers. A chance of thunderstorms in the afternoon. Highs in the mid-80s. Chance of rain 50%. Here are the marine and buoy reports for 11 p.m. across the lower Chesapeake Bay and coastal waters. All wave and swell heights are in feet. Wave and swell periods are in seconds. Potomac River buoy, air temperature was 77. The wind was south at 8 knots. Cove Point, air temperature was 78. The wind was southeast at 11 knots. Piney Point, winds were south, 10 knots. Bishop's Head, air temperature was 79. The wind was south at 11 knots. Lewisetta, air temperature was 77. Water temperature 83. The wind was south at 8 knots. Stingray Point buoy, air temperature was 76. The wind was south at 8 knots. Rappahannock Light, winds were southeast, 8 knots. Yorktown Coast Guard Station, air temperature was 77. Water temperature 82. The wind was south at 7 knots. Crypto Peak, water temperature 79. The wind was south at 10 knots. Dominion Terminal Newport News, air temperature was 76. The wind was south at 5 knots. South Craney Island, air temperature was 77. The wind was south at 5 knots. Cape Henry, air temperature was 73. The wind was south at 5 knots. Brandywine Chill Lake, Delaware, winds were southwest, 12 knots. Air temperature 74. Fenwick Island buoy, winds were south, 10 knots. Water temperature 76. Air temperature 74. Buoy 64 nautical miles east of Virginia Beach, air temperature was 78. Wave height 2 feet. Wave period 8. Buoy just east of Cape Henry. Water temperature 76. Wave height 2. Wave period 8. Duck Cove Pier, air temperature was 75. The wind was southeast at 6 knots. Diamond Shoals buoy, air temperature was 81. Wave height 2 feet. Wave period 8. The wind was southeast at 4 knots. Marine forecast, Chesapeake Bay from New Point Comfort to Little Creek, Virginia. Overnight, south winds 5 to 10 knots with gusts up to 15 knots. Waves 1 to 2 feet. Tuesday, south winds 5 to 10 knots, increasing to 10 to 15 knots in the late morning and afternoon. Gusts up to 20 knots. Waves 2 to 3 feet. A chance of thunderstorms early in the afternoon. Showers likely with a chance of thunderstorms late. Tuesday night, southwest winds 10 to 15 knots, becoming west after midnight. Gusts up to 20 knots. Waves 2 to 3 feet. Showers with a chance of thunderstorms in the evening. Wednesday, northwest winds 10 to 15 knots, diminishing to 5 to 10 knots in the afternoon. Gusts up to 20 knots. Waves 1 to 2 feet. Wednesday night, northwest winds 5 to 10 knots. Gusts up to 15 knots after midnight. Waves 1 to 2 feet. Thursday, northwest winds 5 to 10 knots with gusts up to 15 knots. Waves 1 to 2 feet. Thursday night, northwest winds 5 to 10 knots. Waves 1 to 2 feet. Friday, north winds 5 to 10 knots. Waves 1 foot. Friday night, southeast wind 5 to 10 knots, becoming south after midnight. Waves 1 foot. Saturday, southwest winds 5 knots, becoming southeast 10 to 15 knots in the afternoon. Waves 1 to 2 feet. Saturday night, southeast winds 10 to 15 knots, becoming south 5 to 10 knots after midnight. Waves around 2 feet. Winds and waves higher in and near thunderstorms. Marine forecast, Chesapeake Bay from Little Creek, Virginia to Cape Henry, Virginia, including the Chesapeake Bay Bridge Tunnel. Overnight, south winds 5 to 10 knots with gusts up to 15 knots. Waves 1 to 2 feet. Wave detail, east 1 foot at 7 seconds. Tuesday, south winds 10 to 15 knots. Gusts up to 20 knots. Waves 2 to 3 feet. Wave detail, south 2 feet at 3 seconds and east 2 feet at 7 seconds. Showers likely with a chance of thunderstorms late. Tuesday night, south winds 15 knots, becoming west after midnight. Gusts up to 20 knots. Waves 2 to 3 feet. Wave detail, south 2 feet at 4 seconds. Showers likely with a chance of thunderstorms in the evening.
Wednesday, northwest winds 10 to 15 knots, diminishing to 5 to 10 knots in the afternoon. Gusts up to 20 knots. Waves 1 to 2 feet. Wave detail, northwest 2 feet at 3 seconds and southeast 2 feet at 7 seconds. Wednesday night, west winds 5 to 10 knots. Gusts up to 15 knots after midnight. Waves 1 to 2 feet. Wave detail, northwest 1 foot at 3 seconds and southeast 1 foot at 7 seconds. Thursday, northwest winds 5 to 10 knots with gusts up to 15 knots. Waves 1 to 2 feet. Wave detail, northwest 1 foot at 3 seconds and southeast 1 foot at 8 seconds. Thursday night, northwest winds 5 to 10 knots. Waves 1 to 2 feet. Friday, north winds 5 to 10 knots. Waves around 2 feet. Friday night, southeast wind 5 to 10 knots, becoming south after midnight. Waves 1 to 2 feet. Saturday, southwest winds 5 knots, becoming southeast with gusts up to 15 knots in the afternoon. Waves 1 to 2 feet. Saturday night, south winds 10 to 15 knots. Waves around 2 feet. Winds and waves higher in and near thunderstorms. NOAA Fisheries announces a voluntary vessel speed reduction zone under the Right Whale Slow Zone program is in effect northeast of Virginia Beach, Virginia through August 2, 2026 to protect right whales. All mariners and recreational boaters are requested to route around this area or transit through it at 10 knots or less. The northeast of Virginia Beach Slow Zone is bounded by the following coordinates: 37 degrees 25 minutes north, 36 degrees 55 minutes north, 74 degrees 56 minutes west, 75 degrees 34 minutes west. Marine forecast, Caribbean Sound. Overnight, south winds 5 to 10 knots. Waves around 1 foot. Tuesday, south winds 5 to 10 knots with gusts up to 15 knots, increasing to 10 to 15 knots in the afternoon. Waves 1 to 2 feet. A chance of showers and thunderstorms late. Tuesday night, southwest winds 10 to 15 knots with gusts up to 20 knots. Waves 1 to 2 feet. Showers with thunderstorms likely in the evening, then a chance of showers and thunderstorms after midnight. Wednesday, northwest winds 5 to 10 knots. Gusts up to 15 knots in the morning. Waves around 1 foot. Wednesday night, west winds 5 to 10 knots. Waves around 1 foot. Thursday, northwest winds 5 to 10 knots. Gusts up to 15 knots in the morning. Waves around 1 foot. Thursday night, northwest winds 5 knots. Waves 1 foot or less and light chop. Friday, northwest winds 5 knots, becoming northeast in the afternoon. Waves 1 foot or less and light chop. Friday night, southeast winds 5 knots, becoming south after midnight. Waves 1 foot or less and light chop. Saturday, southwest winds 5 knots, becoming southeast with gusts up to 15 knots in the afternoon. Waves 1 foot or less and light chop, increasing to around 1 foot in the afternoon. Saturday night, south winds 5 to 10 knots. Gusts up to 15 knots in the evening. Waves around 1 foot. Winds and waves higher in and near thunderstorms. Air quality forecast. The forecast Tuesday for Hampton Roads is code level yellow, which is moderate and means people unusually sensitive to air pollution may be mildly affected. Primary pollutant will be particulate matter. The current time is 11:48 p.m. Eastern Daylight Time. The beach forecast. Tuesday, rip current risk South Assateague and Chincoteague beaches. Low. Surf height. 2 to 3 feet. Water temperature mid-70s. Weather. Partly sunny. A chance of showers and thunderstorms. Beach temperatures. In the lower 80s. Beach winds. South winds 15 to 20 miles per hour. Tides, watch Abrigh, high at 8:08 a.m. Low at 2:10 p.m. Wednesday, rip current risk South Assateague and Chincoteague beaches. Low. Surf heights. Around 2 feet. Weather. Mostly sunny. Beach temperatures. In the mid-80s. Beach winds. Northwest winds 10 to 15 miles per hour. Tides, watch Abrigh, high at 8:56 p.m. Eastern Daylight Time. Low at 2:56 p.m. The beach forecast. Tuesday, rip current risk Virginia Beach and Sandbridge beaches. Low.
Surf height, 2 to 3 feet. Water temperature mid-70s. Weather, partly sunny. A chance of showers and thunderstorms. Beach temperatures, in the upper 80s. Beach winds, south winds 10 to 15 miles per hour. Tides, Virginia Beach, high at 7:46 a.m. Low at 1:31 p.m. Wednesday, rip current risk Virginia Beach and Sandbridge beaches. Low. Surf height, around 2 feet. Weather, mostly sunny. Beach temperatures, in the upper 80s. Beach winds, northwest winds around 10 miles per hour. Tides, Virginia Beach, high at 8:23 a.m. Low at 2:11 p.m. The beach forecast. Tuesday, rip current risk Outer Banks beaches of Kerala and Karova. Low. Surf height, around 2 feet. Water temperature mid-70s. Weather, partly sunny. Beach temperatures, in the upper 80s. Max heat index, up to 103. Beach winds, south winds 10 to 15 miles per hour. Tides, duck, high at 7:31 a.m. Low at 1:15 p.m. Wednesday, rip current risk Outer Banks beaches of Kerala and Karova. Low. Surf height, around 2 feet. Weather, mostly sunny. Beach temperatures, in the upper 80s. Beach winds, northwest winds around 10 miles per hour. Tides, duck, high at 8:08 a.m. Low at 1:55 p.m. Eastern Daylight Time. The Tropical Weather Outlook. For the North Atlantic, Caribbean Sea, and the Gulf of America, tropical cyclone formation is not expected during the next 7 days. Hazardous weather information. Now here is the hazardous weather outlook for Southeast Maryland, Northeast North Carolina, Central Virginia, East Central Virginia, Eastern Virginia, North Central Virginia, South Central Virginia, and Southeast Virginia. Tonight, hazardous weather is not expected at this time. And now the extended outlook for the period Tuesday through Sunday. There is a slight risk for severe weather Tuesday afternoon and evening. Scattered severe thunderstorms are possible with damaging winds and large hail the main threats. The key weather messages for the next 7 days. Typical summer weather through this evening with scattered thunderstorms near the coast, then becoming mostly dry overnight. Widespread showers and thunderstorms expected Tuesday afternoon and evening with better potential for severe weather. The main threat is damaging wind gusts with large hail also possible. Isolated showers and storms are possible on Wednesday, with mainly dry weather to end the week. Temperatures drop to slightly below average late this week. Now the official National Weather Service forecast. Rest of tonight, partly cloudy. Lows around 70. South winds around 5 miles per hour. Tuesday, partly sunny in the morning, then mostly cloudy with showers likely with a chance of thunderstorms in the afternoon. Humid with highs in the upper 80s. South winds 10 to 15 miles per hour. Chance of rain 70%. Tuesday night, mostly cloudy with showers likely with a chance of thunderstorms in the evening, then partly cloudy with a slight chance of showers and thunderstorms after midnight. Humid with lows in the lower 70s. Southwest winds 10 to 15 miles per hour, becoming west 5 to 10 miles per hour after midnight. Chance of rain 70%. Wednesday, mostly sunny. Highs in the upper 80s. Northwest winds 5 to 10 miles per hour. Wednesday night, mostly clear. Lows in the lower 70s. Northwest winds 5 to 10 miles per hour. Thursday, mostly sunny. Highs in the mid 80s. Thursday night, mostly clear. Lows in the lower 70s. Friday, mostly sunny. Highs in the mid 80s. Friday night, mostly clear. Lows in the lower 70s. Saturday, partly sunny. Highs in the mid 80s. Saturday night, partly cloudy. Lows in the lower 70s. Sunday, partly sunny in the morning, then mostly cloudy with a chance of showers and thunderstorms in the afternoon. Highs in the upper 80s. Chance of rain 40%. Sunday night, mostly cloudy in the evening, then becoming partly cloudy. A chance of thunderstorms in the evening. A chance of showers. Lows in the mid-70s. Chance of rain 40%. Monday, mostly cloudy with a chance of showers. A chance of thunderstorms in the afternoon.
Highs in the mid-80s. Chance of rain 50%. Here are the marine and buoy reports for 11 p.m. across the lower Chesapeake Bay and coastal waters. All wave and swell heights are in feet. Wave and swell periods are in seconds. Potomac River buoy, air temperature was 77. The wind was south at 8 knots. Cove Point, air temperature was 78. The wind was southeast at 11 knots. Piney Point, winds were south, 10 knots. Bishop's Head, air temperature was 79. The wind was south at 11 knots. Lewisetta, air temperature was 77. Water temperature 83. The wind was south at 8 knots. Stingray Point buoy, air temperature was 76. The wind was south at 8 knots. Rappahannock Light, winds were southeast, 8 knots. Yorktown Coast Guard Station, air temperature was 77. Water temperature 82. The wind was south at 7 knots. Crypto Peak, water temperature 79. The wind was south at 10 knots. Dominion Terminal Newport News, air temperature was 76. The wind was south at 5 knots. South Craney Island, air temperature was 77. The wind was south at 5 knots. Cape Henry, air temperature was 73. The wind was south at 5 knots. Brandywine Chilliwack, Delaware, winds were southwest, 12 knots. Air temperature 74. Fenwick Island buoy, winds were south, 10 knots. Water temperature 76. Air temperature 74. Buoy 64 nautical miles east of Virginia Beach, air temperature was 78. Wave height 2 feet. Wave period 8. Buoy just east of Cape Henry. Water temperature 76. Wave height 2. Wave period 8. Duck Cove Pier, air temperature was 75. The wind was southeast at 6 knots. Diamond Shoals buoy, air temperature was 81. Wave height 2 feet. Wave period 8. The wind was southeast at 4 knots. Marine forecast, Chesapeake Bay from New Point Comfort to Little Creek, Virginia. Overnight, south winds 5 to 10 knots with gusts up to 15 knots. Waves 1 to 2 feet. Tuesday, south winds 5 to 10 knots, increasing to 10 to 15 knots in the late morning and afternoon. Gusts up to 20 knots. Waves 2 to 3 feet. A chance of thunderstorms early in the afternoon. Showers likely with a chance of thunderstorms late. Tuesday night, southwest winds 10 to 15 knots, becoming west after midnight. Gusts up to 20 knots. Waves 2 to 3 feet. Showers with a chance of thunderstorms in the evening. Wednesday, northwest winds 10 to 15 knots, diminishing to 5 to 10 knots in the afternoon. Gusts up to 20 knots. Waves 1 to 2 feet. Wednesday night, northwest winds 5 to 10 knots. Gusts up to 15 knots after midnight. Waves 1 to 2 feet. Thursday, northwest winds 5 to 10 knots with gusts up to 15 knots. Waves 1 to 2 feet. Thursday night, northwest winds 5 to 10 knots. Waves 1 to 2 feet. Friday, north winds 5 to 10 knots. Waves 1 foot. Friday night, southeast winds 5 to 10 knots, becoming south after midnight. Waves 1 foot. Saturday, southwest winds 5 knots, becoming southeast 10 to 15 knots in the afternoon. Waves 1 to 2 feet. Saturday night, southeast winds 10 to 15 knots, becoming south 5 to 10 knots after midnight. Waves around 2 feet. Winds and waves higher in and near thunderstorms. Marine forecast, Chesapeake Bay from Little Creek, Virginia to Cape Henry, Virginia, including the Chesapeake Bay Bridge Tunnel. Overnight, south winds 5 to 10 knots with gusts up to 15 knots. Waves 1 to 2 feet. Wave detail, east 1 foot at 7 seconds. Tuesday, south winds 10 to 15 knots. Gusts up to 20 knots. Waves 2 to 3 feet. Wave detail, south 2 feet at 3 seconds and east 2 feet at 7 seconds. Showers likely with a chance of thunderstorms late. Tuesday night, south winds 15 knots, becoming west after midnight. Gusts up to 20 knots. Waves 2 to 3 feet. Wave detail, south 2 feet at 4 seconds. Showers likely with a chance of thunderstorms in the evening. Wednesday, northwest winds 10 to 15 knots, diminishing to 5 to 10 knots in the afternoon.
gusts up to 20 knots. Waves 1 to 2 feet. Wave detail, northwest 2 feet at 3 seconds and southeast 2 feet at 7 seconds. Wednesday night, west winds 5 to 10 knots. Gusts up to 15 knots after midnight. Waves 1 to 2 feet. Wave detail, northwest 1 foot at 3 seconds and southeast 1 foot at 7 seconds. Thursday, northwest winds 5 to 10 knots with gusts up to 15 knots. Waves 1 to 2 feet. Wave detail, northwest 1 foot at 3 seconds and southeast 1 foot at 8 seconds. Thursday night, northwest winds 5 to 10 knots. Waves 1 to 2 feet. Friday, north winds 5 to 10 knots. Waves around 2 feet. Friday night, southeast winds 5 to 10 knots, becoming south after midnight. Waves 1 to 2 feet. Saturday, southwest winds 5 knots, becoming southeast with gusts up to 15 knots in the afternoon. Waves 1 to 2 feet. Saturday night, south winds 10 to 15 knots. Waves around 2 feet. Winds and waves higher in and near thunderstorms. Marine forecast, Caribbean Sound. Overnight, south winds 5 to 10 knots. Waves around 1 foot. Tuesday, south winds 5 to 10 knots with gusts up to 15 knots, increasing to 10 to 15 knots in the afternoon. Waves 1 to 2 feet. A chance of showers and thunderstorms late. Tuesday night, southwest winds 10 to 15 knots with gusts up to 20 knots. Waves 1 to 2 feet. Showers with thunderstorms likely in the evening, then a chance of showers and thunderstorms after midnight. Wednesday, northwest winds 5 to 10 knots. Gusts up to 15 knots in the morning. Waves around 1 foot. Wednesday night, west winds 5 to 10 knots. Waves around 1 foot. Thursday, northwest winds 5 to 10 knots. Gusts up to 15 knots in the morning. Waves around 1 foot. Thursday night, northwest winds 5 knots. Waves 1 foot or less and light chop. Friday, northwest winds 5 knots, becoming northeast in the afternoon. Waves 1 foot or less and light chop. Friday night, southeast winds 5 knots, becoming south after midnight. Waves 1 foot or less and light chop. Saturday, southwest winds 5 knots, becoming southeast with gusts up to 15 knots in the afternoon. Waves 1 foot or less and light chop, increasing to around 1 foot in the afternoon. Saturday night, south winds 5 to 10 knots. Gusts up to 15 knots in the evening. Waves around 1 foot. Winds and waves higher in and near thunderstorms. Air quality forecast. The forecast Tuesday for Hampton Roads is code level yellow, which is moderate and means people unusually sensitive to air pollution may be mildly affected. Primary pollutant will be particulate matter. The current time is 12:02 a.m. Eastern Daylight Time. The beach forecast. Tuesday, rip current risk South Assateague and Chincoteague beaches. Low. Surf heights. 2 to 3 feet. Water temperature mid-70s. Weather. Partly sunny. A chance of showers and thunderstorms. Beach temperatures. In the lower 80s. Beach winds. South winds 15 to 20 miles per hour. Tides, watch Abrig, high at 8:08 a.m. Low at 2:10 p.m. Wednesday, rip current risk South Assateague and Chincoteague beaches. Low. Surf heights. Around 2 feet. Weather. Mostly sunny. Beach temperatures. In the mid-80s. Beach winds. Northwest winds 10 to 15 miles per hour. Tides, watch Abrig, high at 8:56 a.m. Eastern Daylight Time. Low at 2:56 p.m. The beach forecast. Tuesday, rip current risk Virginia Beach and Sandbridge beaches. Low. Surf heights. 2 to 3 feet. Water temperature mid-70s. Weather. Partly sunny. A chance of showers and thunderstorms. Beach temperatures. In the upper 80s. Beach winds. South winds 10 to 15 miles per hour. Tides, Virginia Beach, high at 7:46 a.m. Low at 1:31 p.m. Wednesday, rip current risk Virginia Beach and Sandbridge beaches. Low. Surf heights. Around 2 feet. Weather. Mostly sunny. Beach temperatures.
in the upper 80s. Beach winds. Northwest winds around 10 miles per hour. Tides, Virginia Beach, high at 8:23 a.m. Low at 2:11 p.m. The beach forecast. Tuesday, rip current risk Outer Banks beaches of Kerala and Karova. Low. Surf heights. Around 2 feet. Water temperature mid-70s. Weather. Partly sunny. Beach temperatures. In the upper 80s. Max heat index, up to 103. Beach winds. South winds 10 to 15 miles per hour. Tides, duck, high at 7:31 a.m. Low at 1:15 p.m. Wednesday, rip current risk Outer Banks beaches of Kerala and Karova. Low. Surf heights. Around 2 feet. Weather. Mostly sunny. Beach temperatures. In the upper 80s. Beach winds. Northwest winds around 10 miles per hour. Tides, duck, high at 8:08 a.m. Low at 1:55 p.m. Eastern Daylight Time. This is NOAA's National Weather Service All Hazards Weather Radio, KHP 37, broadcasting from Wakefield, Virginia, transmitting from Driver, Virginia on a frequency of 162.550 MHz. The following information is for Hampton Roads in northeast North Carolina, the southern part of the Chesapeake Bay and adjacent coastal waters. The Tropical Weather Outlook. For the North Atlantic, Caribbean Sea and the Gulf of America, tropical cyclone formation is not expected during the next 7 days. Hazardous weather information. Now here is the hazardous weather outlook for southeast Maryland, northeast North Carolina, central Virginia, east central Virginia, eastern Virginia, north central Virginia, south central Virginia, and southeast Virginia. Tonight, hazardous weather is not expected at this time. And now the extended outlook for the period Tuesday through Sunday. There is a slight risk for severe weather Tuesday afternoon and evening. Scattered severe thunderstorms are possible with damaging winds and large hail the main threats. The key weather messages for the next 7 days. Typical summer weather through this evening with scattered thunderstorms near the coast, then becoming mostly dry overnight. Widespread showers and thunderstorms expected Tuesday afternoon and evening with better potential for severe weather. The main threat is damaging wind gusts with large hail also possible. Isolated showers and storms are possible on Wednesday, with mainly dry weather to end the week. Temperatures drop to slightly below average late this week. Now the official National Weather Service forecast. Rest of tonight, partly cloudy. Lows around 70. South winds around 5 miles per hour. Tuesday, partly sunny in the morning, then mostly cloudy with showers likely with a chance of thunderstorms in the afternoon. Humid with highs in the upper 80s. South winds 10 to 15 miles per hour. Chance of rain 70%. Tuesday night, mostly cloudy with showers likely with a chance of thunderstorms in the evening, then partly cloudy with a slight chance of showers and thunderstorms after midnight. Humid with lows in the lower 70s. Southwest winds 10 to 15 miles per hour, becoming west 5 to 10 miles per hour after midnight. Chance of rain 70%. Wednesday, mostly sunny. Highs in the upper 80s. Northwest winds 5 to 10 miles per hour. Wednesday night, mostly clear. Lows in the lower 70s. Northwest winds 5 to 10 miles per hour. Thursday, mostly sunny. Highs in the mid 80s. Thursday night, mostly clear. Lows in the lower 70s. Friday, mostly sunny. Highs in the mid 80s. Friday night, mostly clear. Lows in the lower 70s. Saturday, partly sunny. Highs in the mid 80s. Saturday night, partly cloudy. Lows in the lower 70s. Sunday, partly sunny in the morning, then mostly cloudy with a chance of showers and thunderstorms in the afternoon. Highs in the upper 80s. Chance of rain 40%. Sunday night, mostly cloudy in the evening, then becoming partly cloudy. A chance of thunderstorms in the evening. A chance of showers. Lows in the mid-70s. Chance of rain 40%. Monday, mostly cloudy with a chance of showers. A chance of thunderstorms in the afternoon. Highs in the mid-80s. Chance of rain 50%. Here are the marine and buoy reports for 11 p.m. across the lower Chesapeake Bay and coastal waters. All wave and swell heights are in feet. Wave and swell periods are in seconds.
Potomac River buoy, air temperature was 77. The wind was south at 8 knots. Cove Point, air temperature was 78. The wind was southeast at 11 knots. Piney Point, winds were south, 10 knots. Bishop's Head, air temperature was 79. The wind was south at 11 knots. Lewisetta, air temperature was 77. Water temperature 83. The wind was south at 8 knots. Stingray Point buoy, air temperature was 76. The wind was south at 8 knots. Rappahannock Light, winds were southeast, 8 knots. Yorktown Coast Guard Station, air temperature was 77. Water temperature 82. The wind was south at 7 knots. Crypto Peak, water temperature 79. The wind was south at 10 knots. Dominion Terminal Newport News, air temperature was 76. The wind was south at 5 knots. South Craney Island, air temperature was 77. The wind was south at 5 knots. Cape Henry, air temperature was 73. The wind was south at 5 knots. Brandywine Chilliwack, Delaware, winds were southwest, 12 knots. Air temperature 74. Fenwick Island buoy, winds were south, 10 knots. Water temperature 76. Air temperature 74. Buoy 64 nautical miles east of Virginia Beach, air temperature was 78. Wave height 2 feet. Wave period 8. Buoy just east of Cape Henry. Water temperature 76. Wave height 2. Wave period 8. Duck Cove here, air temperature was 75. The wind was southeast at 6 knots. Diamond Shoals buoy, air temperature was 81. Wave height 2 feet. Wave period 8. The wind was southeast at 4 knots. Marine forecast, Chesapeake Bay from New Point Comfort to Little Creek, Virginia. Overnight, south winds 5 to 10 knots with gusts up to 15 knots. Waves 1 to 2 feet. Tuesday, south winds 5 to 10 knots, increasing to 10 to 15 knots in the late morning and afternoon. Gusts up to 20 knots. Waves 2 to 3 feet. A chance of thunderstorms early in the afternoon. Showers likely with a chance of thunderstorms late. Tuesday night, southwest winds 10 to 15 knots, becoming west after midnight. Gusts up to 20 knots. Waves 2 to 3 feet. Showers with a chance of thunderstorms in the evening. Wednesday, northwest winds 10 to 15 knots, diminishing to 5 to 10 knots in the afternoon. Gusts up to 20 knots. Waves 1 to 2 feet. Wednesday night, northwest winds 5 to 10 knots. Gusts up to 15 knots after midnight. Waves 1 to 2 feet. Thursday, northwest winds 5 to 10 knots with gusts up to 15 knots. Waves 1 to 2 feet. Thursday night, northwest winds 5 to 10 knots. Waves 1 to 2 feet. Friday, north winds 5 to 10 knots. Waves 1 foot. Friday night, southeast wind 5 to 10 knots, becoming south after midnight. Waves 1 foot. Saturday, southwest winds 5 knots, becoming southeast 10 to 15 knots in the afternoon. Waves 1 to 2 feet. Saturday night, southeast winds 10 to 15 knots, becoming south 5 to 10 knots after midnight. Waves around 2 feet. Winds and waves higher in and near thunderstorms. Marine forecast, Chesapeake Bay from Little Creek, Virginia to Cape Henry, Virginia, including the Chesapeake Bay Bridge Tunnel. Overnight, south winds 5 to 10 knots with gusts up to 15 knots. Waves 1 to 2 feet. Wave detail, east 1 foot at 7 seconds. Tuesday, south winds 10 to 15 knots. Gusts up to 20 knots. Waves 2 to 3 feet. Wave detail, south 2 feet at 3 seconds and east 2 feet at 7 seconds. Showers likely with a chance of thunderstorms late. Tuesday night, south winds 15 knots, becoming west after midnight. Gusts up to 20 knots. Waves 2 to 3 feet. Wave detail, south 2 feet at 4 seconds. Showers likely with a chance of thunderstorms in the evening. Wednesday, northwest winds 10 to 15 knots, diminishing to 5 to 10 knots in the afternoon. Gusts up to 20 knots. Waves 1 to 2 feet. Wave detail, northwest 2 feet at 3 seconds and southeast 2 feet at 7 seconds. Wednesday night, west winds 5 to 10 knots. Gusts up to 15 knots after midnight.
waves 1 to 2 feet. Wave detail, northwest 1 foot at 3 seconds and southeast 1 foot at 7 seconds. Thursday, northwest winds 5 to 10 knots with gusts up to 15 knots. Waves 1 to 2 feet. Wave detail, northwest 1 foot at 3 seconds and southeast 1 foot at 8 seconds. Thursday night, northwest winds 5 to 10 knots. Waves 1 to 2 feet. Friday, north winds 5 to 10 knots. Waves around 2 feet. Friday night, southeast wind 5 to 10 knots, becoming south after midnight. Waves 1 to 2 feet. Saturday, southwest winds 5 knots, becoming southeast with gusts up to 15 knots in the afternoon. Waves 1 to 2 feet. Saturday night, south winds 10 to 15 knots. Waves around 2 feet. Winds and waves higher in and near thunderstorms. NOAA Fisheries announces a voluntary vessel speed reduction zone under the Right Whale Slow Zone program is in effect northeast of Virginia Beach, Virginia through August 2, 2026 to protect right whales. All mariners and recreational boaters are requested to round around this area or transit through it at 10 knots or less. The northeast of Virginia Beach Slow Zone is bounded by the following coordinates: 37 degrees 25 minutes north, 36 degrees 55 minutes north, 74 degrees 56 minutes west, 75 degrees 34 minutes west. Marine forecast, Caribbean Sound. Overnight, south winds 5 to 10 knots. Waves around 1 foot. Tuesday, south winds 5 to 10 knots with gusts up to 15 knots, increasing to 10 to 15 knots in the afternoon. Waves 1 to 2 feet. A chance of showers and thunderstorms late. Tuesday night, southwest winds 10 to 15 knots with gusts up to 20 knots. Waves 1 to 2 feet. Showers with thunderstorms likely in the evening, then a chance of showers and thunderstorms after midnight. Wednesday, northwest winds 5 to 10 knots. Gusts up to 15 knots in the morning. Waves around 1 foot. Wednesday night, west winds 5 to 10 knots. Waves around 1 foot. Thursday, northwest winds 5 to 10 knots. Gusts up to 15 knots in the morning. Waves around 1 foot. Thursday night, northwest winds 5 knots. Waves 1 foot or less and light chop. Friday, northwest winds 5 knots, becoming northeast in the afternoon. Waves 1 foot or less and light chop. Friday night, southeast winds 5 knots, becoming south after midnight. Waves 1 foot or less and light chop. Saturday, southwest winds 5 knots, becoming southeast with gusts up to 15 knots in the afternoon. Waves 1 foot or less and light chop, increasing to around 1 foot in the afternoon. Saturday night, south winds 5 to 10 knots. Gusts up to 15 knots in the evening. Waves around 1 foot. Winds and waves higher in and near thunderstorms. Air quality forecast. The forecast Tuesday for Hampton Roads is code level yellow, which is moderate and means people unusually sensitive to air pollution may be mildly affected. Primary pollutant will be particulate matter. The current time is 12:17 a.m. Eastern Daylight Time. The beach forecast. Tuesday, rip current risk South Assateague and Chincoteague beaches. Low. Surf heights. 2 to 3 feet. Water temperature mid-70s. Weather. Partly sunny. A chance of showers and thunderstorms. Beach temperatures. In the lower 80s. Beach winds. South winds 15 to 20 miles per hour. Tides, watch a brig, high at 8:08 a.m. Low at 2:10 p.m. Wednesday, rip current risk South Assateague and Chincoteague beaches. Low. Surf heights. Around 2 feet. Weather. Mostly sunny. Beach temperatures. In the mid-80s. Beach winds. Northwest winds 10 to 15 miles per hour. Tides, watch a brig, high at 8:56 a.m. Eastern Daylight Time. Low at 2:56 p.m. The beach forecast. Tuesday, rip current risk Virginia Beach and Sandbridge beaches. Low. Surf heights. 2 to 3 feet. Water temperature mid-70s. Weather. Partly sunny. A chance of showers and thunderstorms. Beach temperatures. In the upper 80s. Beach winds. South winds 10 to 15 miles per hour. Tides, Virginia Beach, high at 7:46 a.m.
low at 1:31 p.m. Wednesday, rip current risk, Virginia.

Beach winds. South winds 10 to 15 miles per hour. Tides, duck, high at 7:31 a.m. Low at 1:15 p.m. Wednesday, rip current risk Outer Banks beaches of Kerala and Karova. Low. Surf heights. Around 2 feet. Weather. Mostly sunny. Beach temperatures. In the upper 80s. Beach winds. Northwest winds around 10 miles per hour. Tides, duck, high at 8:08 a.m. Low at 1:55 p.m. Eastern Daylight Time. The Tropical Weather Outlook. For the North Atlantic, Caribbean Sea, and the Gulf of America, tropical cyclone formation is not expected during the next 7 days. Hazardous weather information. Now here is the hazardous weather outlook for Southeast Maryland, Northeast North Carolina, Central Virginia, East Central Virginia, Eastern Virginia, North Central Virginia, South Central Virginia, and Southeast Virginia. Tonight, hazardous weather is not expected at this time. And now the extended outlook for the period Tuesday through Sunday. There is a slight risk for severe weather Tuesday afternoon and evening. Scattered severe thunderstorms are possible with damaging winds and large hail the main threats. The key weather messages for the next 7 days. Typical summer weather through this evening with scattered thunderstorms near the coast, then becoming mostly dry overnight. Widespread showers and thunderstorms expected Tuesday afternoon and evening with better potential for severe weather. The main threat is damaging wind gusts with large hail also possible. Isolated showers and storms are possible on Wednesday, with mainly dry weather to end the week. Temperatures drop to slightly below average late this week. Now the official National Weather Service forecast. Rest of tonight, partly cloudy. Lows around 70. South winds around 5 miles per hour. Tuesday, partly sunny in the morning, then mostly cloudy with showers likely with a chance of thunderstorms in the afternoon. Humid with highs in the upper 80s. South winds 10 to 15 miles per hour. Chance of rain 70%. Tuesday night, mostly cloudy with showers likely with a chance of thunderstorms in the evening, then partly cloudy with a slight chance of showers and thunderstorms after midnight. Humid with lows in the lower 70s. Southwest winds 10 to 15 miles per hour, becoming west 5 to 10 miles per hour after midnight. Chance of rain 70%. Wednesday, mostly sunny. Highs in the upper 80s. Northwest winds 5 to 10 miles per hour. Wednesday night, mostly clear. Lows in the lower 70s. Northwest winds 5 to 10 miles per hour. Thursday, mostly sunny. Highs in the mid 80s. Thursday night, mostly clear. Lows in the lower 70s. Friday, mostly sunny. Highs in the mid 80s. Friday night, mostly clear. Lows in the lower 70s. Saturday, partly sunny. Highs in the mid 80s. Saturday night, partly cloudy. Lows in the lower 70s. Sunday, partly sunny in the morning, then mostly cloudy with a chance of showers and thunderstorms in the afternoon. Highs in the upper 80s. Chance of rain 40%. Sunday night, mostly cloudy in the evening, then becoming partly cloudy. A chance of thunderstorms in the evening. A chance of showers. Lows in the mid-70s. Chance of rain 40%. Monday, mostly cloudy with a chance of showers. A chance of thunderstorms in the afternoon. Highs in the mid-80s. Chance of rain 50%. Here are the marine and buoy reports for midnight across the lower Chesapeake Bay and coastal waters. All wave and swell heights are in feet. Wave and swell periods are in seconds. Potomac River buoy, air temperature was 76. The wind was southwest at 8 knots. Cove Point, air temperature was 76. The wind was south at 9 knots. Piney Point, winds were south, 10 knots. Bishop's Head, air temperature was 78. The wind was south at 10 knots. Lewisetta, air temperature was 76. Water temperature 83. The wind was southwest at 7 knots. Stingray Point buoy, air temperature was 76. The wind was south at 8 knots. Rappahannock Light, winds were south, 11 knots. Yorktown Coast Guard Station, air temperature was 76. Water temperature 82. The wind was south at 7 knots. Kirtle Peak, water temperature 78. The wind was south at 12 knots. Dominion Terminal Newport News, air temperature was 76. The wind

south at 6 knots. South Creamy Island, air temperature was 76. The wind was south at 5 knots. Cape Henry, air temperature was 73. The wind was south at 5 knots. Brandywine Chilliwack, Delaware, winds were south, 11 knots. Air temperature 74. Fenwick Island, Bowie, winds were south, 10 knots. Air temperature 74. Bowie off Virginia Beach, 64 nautical miles. Wave height 2. Wave period 7. Bowie just east of Cape Henry. Water temperature 76. Wave height 2. Wave period 7. Duck Cove here, air temperature was 75. The wind was southeast at 5 knots. Diamond Shoals buoy, winds were southeast, 6 knots. Water temperature 82. Air temperature 81. Marine forecast, Kerbic Sound. Overnight, south winds 5 to 10 knots. Waves around 1 foot. Tuesday, south winds 5 to 10 knots with gusts up to 15 knots, increasing to 10 to 15 knots in the afternoon. Waves 1 to 2 feet. A chance of showers and thunderstorms late. Tuesday night, southwest winds 10 to 15 knots with gusts up to 20 knots. Waves 1 to 2 feet. Showers with thunderstorms likely in the evening, then a chance of showers and thunderstorms after midnight. Wednesday, northwest winds 5 to 10 knots. Gusts up to 15 knots in the morning. Waves around 1 foot. Wednesday night, west winds 5 to 10 knots. Waves around 1 foot. Thursday, northwest winds 5 to 10 knots. Gusts up to 15 knots in the morning. Waves around 1 foot. Thursday night, northwest winds 5 knots. Waves 1 foot or less and light chop. Friday, northwest winds 5 knots, becoming northeast in the afternoon. Waves 1 foot or less and light chop. Friday night, southeast winds 5 knots, becoming south after midnight. Waves 1 foot or less and light chop. Saturday, southwest winds 5 knots, becoming southeast with gusts up to 15 knots in the afternoon. Waves 1 foot or less and light chop, increasing to around 1 foot in the afternoon. Saturday night, south winds 5 to 10 knots. Gusts up to 15 knots in the evening. Waves around 1 foot. Winds and waves higher in and near thunderstorms. Marine forecast, Chesapeake Bay from New Point Comfort to Little Creek, Virginia. Rest of tonight, south winds 10 knots with gusts up to 15 knots. Waves 1 to 2 feet. Tuesday, south winds 5 to 10 knots, increasing to 10 to 15 knots in the late morning and afternoon. Gusts up to 20 knots. Waves 2 to 3 feet. A chance of thunderstorms early in the afternoon. Showers likely with a chance of thunderstorms late. Tuesday night, southwest winds 10 to 15 knots, becoming west after midnight. Gusts up to 20 knots. Waves 2 to 3 feet. Showers with a chance of thunderstorms in the evening. Wednesday, northwest winds 10 to 15 knots, diminishing to 5 to 10 knots in the afternoon. Gusts up to 20 knots. Waves 1 to 2 feet. Wednesday night, northwest winds 5 to 10 knots. Gusts up to 15 knots after midnight. Waves 1 to 2 feet. Thursday, northwest winds 5 to 10 knots with gusts up to 15 knots. Waves 1 to 2 feet. Thursday night, northwest winds 5 to 10 knots. Waves 1 to 2 feet. Friday, north winds 5 to 10 knots. Waves 1 foot. Friday night, southeast winds 5 to 10 knots, becoming south after midnight. Waves 1 foot. Saturday, southwest winds 5 knots, becoming southeast 10 to 15 knots in the afternoon. Waves 1 to 2 feet. Saturday night, southeast winds 10 to 15 knots, becoming south 5 to 10 knots after midnight. Waves around 2 feet. Winds and waves higher in and near thunderstorms. Marine forecast, Chesapeake Bay from Little Creek, Virginia to Cape Henry, Virginia, including the Chesapeake Bay Bridge Tunnel. Rest of tonight, south winds 10 knots with gusts up to 15 knots. Waves 1 to 2 feet. Wave detail, south 1 foot at 3 seconds and east 1 foot at 7 seconds. Tuesday, south winds 10 to 15 knots. Gusts up to 20 knots. Waves 2 to 3 feet. Wave detail, south 2 feet at 3 seconds and east 2 feet at 7 seconds.
showers likely with a chance of thunderstorms late. Tuesday night, south winds 15 knots, becoming west after midnight. Gusts up to 20 knots. Waves 2 to 3 feet. Wave detail, south 2 feet at 4 seconds. Showers likely with a chance of thunderstorms in the evening. Wednesday, northwest winds 10 to 15 knots, diminishing to 5 to 10 knots in the afternoon. Gusts up to 20 knots. Waves 1 to 2 feet. Wave detail, northwest 2 feet at 3 seconds and southeast 2 feet at 7 seconds. Wednesday night, west winds 5 to 10 knots. Gusts up to 15 knots after midnight. Waves 1 to 2 feet. Wave detail, northwest 1 foot at 3 seconds and southeast 1 foot at 7 seconds. Thursday, northwest winds 5 to 10 knots with gusts up to 15 knots. Waves 1 to 2 feet. Wave detail, northwest 1 foot at 3 seconds and southeast 1 foot at 8 seconds. Thursday night, northwest winds 5 to 10 knots. Waves 1 to 2 feet. Friday, north winds 5 to 10 knots. Waves around 2 feet. Friday night, southeast winds 5 to 10 knots, becoming south after midnight. Waves 1 to 2 feet. Saturday, southwest winds 5 knots, becoming southeast with gusts up to 15 knots in the afternoon. Waves 1 to 2 feet. Saturday night, south winds 10 to 15 knots. Waves around 2 feet. Winds and waves higher in and near thunderstorms. Marine forecast, Caribbean Sound. Rest of tonight, south winds 5 knots. Waves 1 foot or less and light chop. Tuesday, south winds 5 to 10 knots with gusts up to 15 knots, increasing to 10 to 15 knots in the afternoon. Waves 1 to 2 feet. A chance of showers and thunderstorms late. Tuesday night, southwest winds 10 to 15 knots with gusts up to 20 knots. Waves 1 to 2 feet. Showers with thunderstorms likely in the evening, then a chance of showers and thunderstorms after midnight. Wednesday, northwest winds 5 to 10 knots. Gusts up to 15 knots in the morning. Waves around 1 foot. Wednesday night, west winds 5 to 10 knots. Waves around 1 foot. Thursday, northwest winds 5 to 10 knots. Gusts up to 15 knots in the morning. Waves around 1 foot. Thursday night, northwest winds 5 knots. Waves 1 foot or less and light chop. Friday, northwest winds 5 knots, becoming northeast in the afternoon. Waves 1 foot or less and light chop. Friday night, southeast winds 5 knots, becoming south after midnight. Waves 1 foot or less and light chop. Saturday, southwest winds 5 knots, becoming southeast with gusts up to 15 knots in the afternoon. Waves 1 foot or less and light chop, increasing to around 1 foot in the afternoon. Saturday night, south winds afternoon. Saturday night, south winds 5 to 10 knots. Gusts up to 15 knots in the evening. Waves around 1 foot. Winds and waves higher in and near thunderstorms. Air quality forecast. The forecast Tuesday for Hampton Roads is code level yellow, which is moderate and means people unusually sensitive to air pollution may be mildly affected. Primary pollutant will be particulate matter. The current time is 12:33 a.m. Eastern Daylight Time. The beach forecast. Tuesday, rip current risk south Assateague and Chincoteague beaches. Low. Surf height. 2 to 3 feet. Water temperature mid-70s. Weather. Partly sunny. A chance of showers and thunderstorms. Beach temperatures. In the lower 80s. Beach winds. South winds 15 to 20 miles per hour. Tides. Watch a brig. High at 8:08 a.m. Low at 2:10 p.m. Wednesday, rip current risk south Assateague and Chincoteague beaches. Low. Surf height. Around 2 feet. Weather. Mostly sunny. Beach temperatures. In the mid-80s. Beach winds. Northwest winds 10 to 15 miles per hour. Tides. Watch a brig. High at 8:56 a.m. Eastern Daylight Time. Low at 2:56 p.m. The beach forecast. Tuesday, rip current risk Virginia Beach and Sandbridge beaches. Low. Surf height. 2 to 3 feet. Water temperature mid-70s. Weather.
partly sunny. A chance of showers.

and thunderstorms. Beach temperatures in the upper 80s. Beach winds. South winds 10 to 15 miles per hour. Tides, Virginia Beach, high at 7:46 a.m. Low at 1:31 p.m. Wednesday, rip current risk Virginia Beach and Sandbridge Beaches. Low. Surf heights. Around 2 feet. Weather. Mostly sunny. Beach temperatures. In the upper 80s. Beach winds. Northwest winds around 10 miles per hour. Tides, Virginia Beach, high at 8:23 a.m. Low at 2:11 p.m. The beach forecast. Tuesday, rip current risk Outer Banks beaches of Kerala and Karova. Low. Surf heights. Around 2 feet. Water temperature mid-70s. Weather. Partly sunny. Beach temperatures. In the upper 80s. Max heat index, up to 103. Beach winds. South winds 10 to 15 miles per hour. Tides, duck, high at 7:31 a.m. Low at 1:15 p.m. Wednesday, rip current risk Outer Banks beaches of Kerala and Karova. Low. Surf heights. Around 2 feet. Weather. Mostly sunny. Beach temperatures. In the upper 80s. Beach winds. Northwest winds around 10 miles per hour. Tides, duck, high at 8:08 a.m. Low at 1:55 p.m. Eastern Daylight Time. This is NOAA's National Weather Service All Hazards Weather Radio, KHP 37, broadcasting from Wakefield, Virginia, transmitting from Driver, Virginia on a frequency of 162.550 MHz. The following information is for Hampton Roads and Northeast North Carolina, the southern part of the Chesapeake Bay and adjacent coastal waters. The Tropical Weather Outlook. For the North Atlantic, Caribbean Sea and the Gulf of America, tropical cyclone formation is not expected during the next 7 days. Hazardous weather information. Now here is the hazardous weather outlook for Southeast Maryland, Northeast North Carolina, Central Virginia, East Central Virginia, Eastern Virginia, North Central Virginia, South Central Virginia, and Southeast Virginia. Tonight, hazardous weather is not expected at this time. And now the extended outlook for the period Tuesday through Sunday. There is a slight risk for severe weather Tuesday afternoon and evening. Scattered severe thunderstorms are possible with damaging winds and large hail the main threats. The key weather messages for the next 7 days. Typical summer weather through this evening with scattered thunderstorms near the coast, then becoming mostly dry overnight. Widespread showers and thunderstorms expected Tuesday afternoon and evening with better potential for severe weather. The main threat is damaging wind gusts with large hail also possible. Isolated showers and storms are possible on Wednesday, with mainly dry weather to end the week. Temperatures drop to slightly below average late this week. Now the official National Weather Service forecast. Rest of tonight, partly cloudy. Lows around 70. South winds around 5 miles per hour. Tuesday, partly sunny in the morning, then mostly cloudy with showers likely with a chance of thunderstorms in the afternoon. Humid with highs in the upper 80s. South winds 10 to 15 miles per hour. Chance of rain 70%. Tuesday night, mostly cloudy with showers likely with a chance of thunderstorms in the evening, then partly cloudy with a slight chance of showers and thunderstorms after midnight. Humid with lows in the lower 70s. Southwest winds 10 to 15 miles per hour, becoming west 5 to 10 miles per hour after midnight. Chance of rain 70%. Wednesday, mostly sunny. Highs in the upper 80s. Northwest winds 5 to 10 miles per hour. Wednesday night, mostly clear. Lows in the lower 70s. Northwest winds 5 to 10 miles per hour. Thursday, mostly sunny. Highs in the mid 80s. Thursday night, mostly clear. Lows in the lower 70s. Friday, mostly sunny. Highs in the mid 80s. Friday night, mostly clear. Lows in the lower 70s. Saturday, partly sunny. Highs in the mid 80s. Saturday night, partly cloudy. Lows in the lower 70s. Sunday, partly sunny in the morning, then mostly cloudy with a chance of showers and thunderstorms in the afternoon. Highs in the upper 80s. Chance of rain 40%. Sunday night, mostly cloudy in the evening, then becoming partly cloudy. A chance of thunderstorms in the evening.
a chance of showers. Lows in the mid-70s. Chance of rain 40%. Monday, mostly cloudy with a chance of showers. A chance of thunderstorms in the afternoon. Highs in the mid-80s. Chance of rain 50%. Here are the marine and buoy reports for midnight across the lower Chesapeake Bay and coastal waters. All wave and swell heights are in feet. Wave and swell periods are in seconds. Potomac River buoy, air temperature was 76. The wind was southwest at 8 knots. Cove Point, air temperature was 76. The wind was south at 9 knots. Piney Point, winds were south, 10 knots. Bishop's Head, air temperature was 78. The wind was south at 10 knots. Lewisetta, air temperature was 76. Water temperature 83. The wind was southwest at 7 knots. Stingray Point buoy, air temperature was 76. The wind was south at 8 knots. Rappahannock Light, winds were south, 11 knots. Yorktown Coast Guard Station, air temperature was 76. Water temperature 82. The wind was south at 7 knots. Kirkville Peak, water temperature 78. The wind was south at 12 knots. Dominion Terminal Newport News, air temperature was 76. The wind was south at 6 knots. South Craney Island, air temperature was 76. The wind was south at 5 knots. Cape Henry, air temperature was 73. The wind was south at 5 knots. Brandywine Chill Lake, Delaware, winds were south, 11 knots. Air temperature 74. Fenwick Island buoy, winds were south, 10 knots. Air temperature 74. Buoy off Virginia Beach 64 nautical miles. Wave height 2. Wave period 7. Buoy just east of Cape Henry. Water temperature 76. Wave height 2. Wave period 7. Duck Cove Pier, air temperature was 75. The wind was southeast at 5 knots. Diamond Shoals buoy, winds were southeast, 6 knots. Water temperature 82. Air temperature 81. Marine forecast, Chesapeake Bay from New Point Comfort to Little Creek, Virginia. West of tonight, south winds 10 knots with gusts up to 15 knots. Waves 1 to 2 feet. Tuesday, south winds 5 to 10 knots, increasing to 10 to 15 knots in the late morning and afternoon. Gusts up to 20 knots. Waves 2 to 3 feet. A chance of thunderstorms early in the afternoon. Showers likely with a chance of thunderstorms late. Tuesday night, southwest winds 10 to 15 knots, becoming west after midnight. Gusts up to 20 knots. Waves 2 to 3 feet. Showers with a chance of thunderstorms in the evening. Wednesday, northwest winds 10 to 15 knots, diminishing to 5 to 10 knots in the afternoon. Gusts up to 20 knots. Waves 1 to 2 feet. Wednesday night, northwest winds 5 to 10 knots. Gusts up to 15 knots after midnight. Waves 1 to 2 feet. Thursday, northwest winds 5 to 10 knots with gusts up to 15 knots. Waves 1 to 2 feet. Thursday night, northwest winds 5 to 10 knots. Waves 1 to 2 feet. Friday, north winds 5 to 10 knots. Waves 1 foot. Friday night, southeast winds 5 to 10 knots, becoming south after midnight. Waves 1 foot. Saturday, southwest winds 5 knots, becoming southeast 10 to 15 knots in the afternoon. Waves 1 to 2 feet. Saturday night, southeast winds 10 to 15 knots, becoming south 5 to 10 knots after midnight. Waves around 2 feet. Winds and waves higher in and near thunderstorms. Marine forecast, Chesapeake Bay from Little Creek, Virginia to Cape Henry, Virginia, including the Chesapeake Bay Bridge Tunnel. Rest of tonight, south winds 10 knots with gusts up to 15 knots. Waves 1 to 2 feet. Wave detail, south 1 foot at 3 seconds and east 1 foot at 7 seconds. Tuesday, south winds 10 to 15 knots. Gusts up to 20 knots. Waves 2 to 3 feet. Wave detail, south 2 feet at 3 seconds and east 2 feet at 7 seconds. Showers likely with a chance of thunderstorms late. Tuesday night, south winds 15 knots, becoming west after midnight. Gusts up to 20 knots. Waves 2 to 3 feet. Wave detail, south 2 feet at 4 seconds.
showers likely with a chance of thunderstorms in the evening. Wednesday, northwest winds 10 to 15 knots, diminishing to 5 to 10 knots in the afternoon. Gusts up to 20 knots. Waves 1 to 2 feet. Wave detail, northwest 2 feet at 3 seconds and southeast 2 feet at 7 seconds. Wednesday night, west winds 5 to 10 knots. Gusts up to 15 knots after midnight. Waves 1 to 2 feet. Wave detail, northwest 1 foot at 3 seconds and southeast 1 foot at 7 seconds. Thursday, northwest winds 5 to 10 knots with gusts up to 15 knots. Waves 1 to 2 feet. Wave detail, northwest 1 foot at 3 seconds and southeast 1 foot at 8 seconds. Thursday night, northwest winds 5 to 10 knots. Waves 1 to 2 feet. Friday, north winds 5 to 10 knots. Waves around 2 feet. Friday night, southeast winds 5 to 10 knots, becoming south after midnight. Waves 1 to 2 feet. Saturday, southwest winds 5 knots, becoming southeast with gusts up to 15 knots in the afternoon. Waves 1 to 2 feet. Saturday night, south winds 10 to 15 knots. Waves around 2 feet. Winds and waves higher and near thunderstorms. NOAA Fisheries announces a voluntary vessel speed reduction zone under the right whale slow zone program is in effect northeast of Virginia Beach, Virginia through August 2, 2026 to protect right whales. All mariners and recreational boaters are requested to route around this area or transit through it at 10 knots or less. The northeast of Virginia Beach slow zone is bounded by the following coordinates: 37 degrees 25 minutes north, 36 degrees 55 minutes north, 74 degrees 56 minutes west, 75 degrees 34 minutes west. Marine forecast, Caribbean Sound. West of tonight, south winds 5 knots. Waves 1 foot or less and light chop. Tuesday, south winds 5 to 10 knots with gusts up to 15 knots, increasing to 10 to 15 knots in the afternoon. Waves 1 to 2 feet. A chance of showers and thunderstorms late. Tuesday night, southwest winds 10 to 15 knots with gusts up to 20 knots. Waves 1 to 2 feet. Showers with thunderstorms likely in the evening, then a chance of showers and thunderstorms after midnight. Wednesday, northwest winds 5 to 10 knots. Gusts up to 15 knots in the morning. Waves around 1 foot. Wednesday night, west winds 5 to 10 knots. Waves around 1 foot. Thursday, northwest winds 5 to 10 knots. Gusts up to 15 knots in the morning. Waves around 1 foot. Thursday night, northwest winds 5 knots. Waves 1 foot or less and light chop. Friday, northwest winds 5 knots, becoming northeast in the afternoon. Waves 1 foot or less and light chop. Friday night, southeast winds 5 knots, becoming south after midnight. Waves 1 foot or less and light chop. Saturday, southwest winds 5 knots, becoming southeast with gusts up to 15 knots in the afternoon. Waves 1 foot or less and light chop, increasing to around 1 foot in the afternoon. Saturday night, south winds 5 to 10 knots. Gusts up to 15 knots in the evening. Waves around 1 foot. Winds and waves higher and near thunderstorms. Air quality forecast. The forecast Tuesday for Hampton Roads is code level yellow, which is moderate and means people unusually sensitive to air pollution may be mildly affected. Primary pollutant will be particulate matter. The current time is 12:48 a.m. Eastern Daylight Time. The beach forecast. Tuesday, rip current risk South Assateague and Chincoteague beaches. Low. Surf height. 2 to 3 feet. Water temperature mid-70s. Weather. Partly sunny. A chance of showers and thunderstorms. Beach temperatures. In the lower 80s. Beach winds. South winds 15 to 20 miles per hour. Tides, watch a breeg, high at 8:08 a.m. Low at 2:10 p.m. Wednesday, rip current risk South Assateague and Chincoteague beaches. Low. Surf height. Around 2 feet. Weather. Mostly sunny. Beach temperatures. In the mid-80s. Beach winds. Northwest winds 10 to 15 miles per hour. Tides, watch a breeg, high at 8:56 a.m. Eastern Daylight Time. Low at 2:56 p.m. The beach forecast.
Tuesday, rip current risk Virginia Beach and Sandbridge beaches. Low. Surf heights. 2 to 3 feet. Water temperature mid-70s. Weather. Partly sunny. A chance of showers and thunderstorms. Beach temperatures. In the upper 80s. Beach winds. South winds 10 to 15 miles per hour. Tides, Virginia Beach, high at 7:46 a.m. Low at 1:31 p.m. Wednesday, rip current risk Virginia Beach and Sandbridge beaches. Low. Surf heights. Around 2 feet. Weather. Mostly sunny. Beach temperatures. In the upper 80s. Beach winds. Northwest winds around 10 miles per hour. Tides, Virginia Beach, high at 8:23 a.m. Low at 2:11 p.m. The beach forecast. Tuesday, rip current risk Outer Banks beaches of Kerala and Karova. Low. Surf heights. Around 2 feet. Water temperature mid-70s. Weather. Partly sunny. Beach temperatures. In the upper 80s. Max heat index, up to 103. Beach winds. South winds 10 to 15 miles per hour. Tides, duck, high at 7:31 a.m. Low at 1:15 p.m. Wednesday, rip current risk Outer Banks beaches of Kerala and Karova. Low. Surf heights. Around 2 feet. Weather. Mostly sunny. Beach temperatures. In the upper 80s. Beach winds. Northwest winds around 10 miles per hour. Tides, duck, high at 8:08 a.m. Low at 1:55 p.m. Eastern Daylight Time. The Tropical Weather Outlook. For the North Atlantic, Caribbean Sea, and the Gulf of America, tropical cyclone formation is not expected during the next 7 days. Hazardous weather information. Now here is the hazardous weather outlook for Southeast Maryland, Northeast North Carolina, Central Virginia, East Central Virginia, Eastern Virginia, North Central Virginia, South Central Virginia, and Southeast Virginia. Tonight, hazardous weather is not expected at this time. And now the extended outlook for the period Tuesday through Sunday. There is a slight risk for severe weather Tuesday afternoon and evening. Scattered severe thunderstorms are possible with damaging winds and large hail the main threats. The key weather messages for the next 7 days. Typical summer weather through this evening with scattered thunderstorms near the coast, then becoming mostly dry overnight. Widespread showers and thunderstorms expected Tuesday afternoon and evening with better potential for severe weather. The main threat is damaging wind gusts with large hail also possible. Isolated showers and storms are possible on Wednesday, with mainly dry weather to end the week. Temperatures dropped to slightly below average late this week. Now the official National Weather Service forecast. West of tonight, partly cloudy. Lows around 70. South winds around 5 miles per hour. Tuesday, partly sunny in the morning, then mostly cloudy with showers likely with a chance of thunderstorms in the afternoon. Humid with highs in the upper 80s. South winds 10 to 15 miles per hour. Chance of rain 70%. Tuesday night, mostly cloudy with showers likely with a chance of thunderstorms in the evening, then partly cloudy with a slight chance of showers and thunderstorms after midnight. Humid with lows in the lower 70s. Southwest winds 10 to 15 miles per hour, becoming west 5 to 10 miles per hour after midnight. Chance of rain 70%. Wednesday, mostly sunny. Highs in the upper 80s. Northwest winds 5 to 10 miles per hour. Wednesday night, mostly clear. Lows in the lower 70s. Northwest winds 5 to 10 miles per hour. Thursday, mostly sunny. Highs in the mid 80s. Thursday night, mostly clear. Lows in the lower 70s. Friday, mostly sunny. Highs in the mid 80s. Friday night, mostly clear. Lows in the lower 70s. Saturday, partly sunny. Highs in the mid 80s. Saturday night, partly cloudy. Lows in the lower 70s. Sunday, partly sunny in the morning, then mostly cloudy with a chance of showers and thunderstorms in the afternoon. Highs in the upper 80s. Chance of rain 40%. Sunday night, mostly cloudy in the evening, then becoming partly cloudy. A chance of thunderstorms in the evening. A chance of showers. Lows in the mid-70s. Chance of rain 40%.
Monday, mostly cloudy with a chance of showers. A chance of thunderstorms in the afternoon. Highs in the mid-80s. Chance of rain 50%. Here are the marine and buoy reports for midnight across the lower Chesapeake Bay and coastal waters. All wave and swell heights are in feet. Wave and swell periods are in seconds. Potomac River buoy, air temperature was 76. The wind was southwest at 8 knots. Cove Point, air temperature was 76. The wind was south at 9 knots. Piney Point, winds were south, 10 knots. Bishop's Head, air temperature was 78. The wind was south at 10 knots. Lewisetta, air temperature was 76. Water temperature 83. The wind was southwest at 7 knots. Stingray Point buoy, air temperature was 76. The wind was south at 8 knots. Rappahannock Light, winds were south, 11 knots. Yorktown Coast Guard Station, air temperature was 76. Water temperature 82. The wind was south at 7 knots. Crypto Peak, water temperature 78. The wind was south at 12 knots. Dominion Terminal Newport News, air temperature was 76. The wind was south at 6 knots. South Craney Island, air temperature was 76. The wind was south at 5 knots. Cape Henry, air temperature was 73. The wind was south at 5 knots. Brandywine Chill Lake, Delaware, winds were south, 11 knots. Air temperature 74. Fenwick Island buoy, winds were south, 10 knots. Air temperature 74. Buoy off Virginia Beach 64 nautical miles. Wave height 2. Wave period 7. Buoy just east of Cape Henry. Water temperature 76. Wave height 2. Wave period 7. Duck Cove Pier, air temperature was 75. The wind was southeast at 5 knots. Diamond Shoals buoy, winds were southeast, 6 knots. Water temperature 82. Air temperature 81. Marine forecast, Chesapeake Bay from New Point Comfort to Little Creek, Virginia. Rest of tonight, south winds 10 knots with gusts up to 15 knots. Waves 1 to 2 feet. Tuesday, south winds 5 to 10 knots, increasing to 10 to 15 knots in the late morning and afternoon. Gusts up to 20 knots. Waves 2 to 3 feet. A chance of thunderstorms early in the afternoon. Showers likely with a chance of thunderstorms late. Tuesday night, southwest winds 10 to 15 knots, becoming west after midnight. Gusts up to 20 knots. Waves 2 to 3 feet. Showers with a chance of thunderstorms in the evening. Wednesday, northwest winds 10 to 15 knots, diminishing to 5 to 10 knots in the afternoon. Gusts up to 20 knots. Waves 1 to 2 feet. Wednesday night, northwest winds 5 to 10 knots. Gusts up to 15 knots after midnight. Waves 1 to 2 feet. Thursday, northwest winds 5 to 10 knots with gusts up to 15 knots. Waves 1 to 2 feet. Thursday night, northwest winds 5 to 10 knots. Waves 1 to 2 feet. Friday, north winds 5 to 10 knots. Waves 1 foot. Friday night, southeast wind 5 to 10 knots, becoming south after midnight. Waves 1 foot. Saturday, southwest winds 5 knots, becoming southeast 10 to 15 knots in the afternoon. Waves 1 to 2 feet. Saturday night, southeast winds 10 to 15 knots, becoming south 5 to 10 knots after midnight. Waves around 2 feet. Winds and waves higher in and near thunderstorms. Marine forecast, Chesapeake Bay from Little Creek, Virginia to Cape Henry, Virginia, including the Chesapeake Bay Bridge Tunnel. Rest of tonight, south winds 10 knots with gusts up to 15 knots. Waves 1 to 2 feet. Wave detail, south 1 foot at 3 seconds and east 1 foot at 7 seconds. Tuesday, south winds 10 to 15 knots. Gusts up to 20 knots. Waves 2 to 3 feet. Wave detail, south 2 feet at 3 seconds and east 2 feet at 7 seconds. Showers likely with a chance of thunderstorms late. Tuesday night, south winds 15 knots, becoming west after midnight. Gusts up to 20 knots. Waves 2 to 3 feet. Wave detail, south 2 feet at 4 seconds. Showers likely with a chance of thunderstorms in the evening. Wednesday, northwest winds 10 to 15 knots,
diminishing to 5 to 10 knots in the afternoon. Gusts up to 20 knots. Waves 1 to 2 feet. Wave detail, northwest 2 feet at 3 seconds and southeast 2 feet at 7 seconds. Wednesday night, west winds 5 to 10 knots. Gusts up to 15 knots after midnight. Waves 1 to 2 feet. Wave detail, northwest 1 foot at 3 seconds and southeast 1 foot at 7 seconds. Thursday, northwest winds 5 to 10 knots with gusts up to 15 knots. Waves 1 to 2 feet. Wave detail, northwest 1 foot at 3 seconds and southeast 1 foot at 8 seconds. Thursday night, northwest winds 5 to 10 knots. Waves 1 to 2 feet. Friday, north winds 5 to 10 knots. Waves around 2 feet. Friday night, southeast wind 5 to 10 knots, becoming south after midnight. Waves 1 to 2 feet. Saturday, southwest winds 5 knots, becoming southeast with gusts up to 15 knots in the afternoon. Waves 1 to 2 feet. Saturday night, south winds 10 to 15 knots. Waves around 2 feet. Winds and waves higher in and near thunderstorms. Marine forecast, Caribbean Sound. Rest of tonight, south winds 5 knots. Waves 1 foot or less and light chop. Tuesday, south winds 5 to 10 knots with gusts up to 15 knots, increasing to 10 to 15 knots in the afternoon. Waves 1 to 2 feet. A chance of showers and thunderstorms late. Tuesday night, southwest winds 10 to 15 knots with gusts up to 20 knots. Waves 1 to 2 feet. Showers with thunderstorms likely in the evening, then a chance of showers and thunderstorms after midnight. Wednesday, northwest winds 5 to 10 knots. Gusts up to 15 knots in the morning. Waves around 1 foot. Wednesday night, west winds 5 to 10 knots. Waves around 1 foot. Thursday, northwest winds 5 to 10 knots. Gusts up to 15 knots in the morning. Waves around 1 foot. Thursday night, northwest winds 5 knots. Waves 1 foot or less and light chop. Friday, northwest winds 5 knots, becoming northeast in the afternoon. Waves 1 foot or less and light chop. Friday night, southeast winds 5 knots, becoming south after midnight. Waves 1 foot or less and light chop. Saturday, southwest winds 5 knots, becoming southeast with gusts up to 15 knots in the afternoon. Waves 1 foot or less and light chop, increasing to around 1 foot in the afternoon. Saturday night, south winds 5 to 10 knots. Gusts up to 15 knots in the evening. Waves around 1 foot. Winds and waves higher in and near thunderstorms. Air quality forecast. The forecast Tuesday for Hampton Roads is code level yellow, which is moderate and means people unusually sensitive to air pollution may be mildly affected. Primary pollutant will be particulate matter. The current time is 1:03 a.m. Eastern Daylight Time. The beach forecast. Tuesday, rip current risk South Assateague and Chincoteague beaches. Low. Surf height. 2 to 3 feet. Water temperature mid-70s. Weather. Partly sunny. A chance of showers and thunderstorms. Beach temperatures. In the lower 80s. Beach winds. South winds 15 to 20 miles per hour. Tides, watch a brig, high at 8:08 a.m. Low at 2:10 p.m. Wednesday, rip current risk South Assateague and Chincoteague beaches. Low. Surf heights. Around 2 feet. Weather. Mostly sunny. Beach temperatures. In the mid-80s. Beach winds. Northwest winds 10 to 15 miles per hour. Tides, watch a brig, high at 8:56 a.m. Eastern Daylight Time. Low at 2:56 p.m. The beach forecast. Tuesday, rip current risk Virginia Beach and Sandbridge Beaches. Low. Surf height. 2 to 3 feet. Water temperature mid-70s. Weather. Partly sunny. A chance of showers and thunderstorms. Beach temperatures. In the upper 80s. Beach winds. South winds 10 to 15 miles per hour. Tides, Virginia Beach, high at 7:46 a.m. Low at 1:31 p.m. Wednesday, rip current risk Virginia Beach and Sandbridge Beaches. Low. Surf heights. Around 2 feet.
Weather, mostly sunny. Beach temperatures in the upper 80s. Beach winds, northwest winds around 10 miles per hour. Tides, Virginia Beach, high at 8:23 a.m. Low at 2:11 p.m. This is NOAA's National Weather Service All Hazards Weather Radio, KHB-37, broadcasting from Wakefield, Virginia, transmitting from Driver, Virginia on a frequency of 162.550 MHz. The following information is for Hampton Roads in northeast North Carolina, the southern part of the Chesapeake Bay and adjacent coastal waters. The beach forecast. Tuesday, rip current risk Outer Banks beaches of Kerala and Corova. Low. Surf height. Around 2 feet. Water temperature mid-70s. Weather. Partly sunny. Beach temperatures. In the upper 80s. Max heat index, up to 103. Beach winds. South winds 10 to 15 miles per hour. Tides, duck, high at 7:31 a.m. Low at 1:15 p.m. Wednesday, rip current risk Outer Banks beaches of Kerala and Corova. Low. Surf heights. Around 2 feet. Weather. Mostly sunny. Beach temperatures. In the upper 80s. Beach winds. Northwest winds around 10 miles per hour. Tides, duck, high at 8:08 a.m. Low at 1:55 p.m. Eastern Daylight Time. Hazardous weather information. Now here is the hazardous weather outlook for southeast Maryland, northeast North Carolina, central Virginia, east central Virginia, eastern Virginia, north central Virginia, south central Virginia, and southeast Virginia. Tonight, hazardous weather is not expected at this time. And now the extended outlook for the period Tuesday through Sunday. There is a slight risk for severe weather Tuesday afternoon and evening. Scattered severe thunderstorms are possible with damaging winds and large hail the main threats. The key weather messages for the next 7 days. Typical summer weather through this evening with scattered thunderstorms near the coast, then becoming mostly dry overnight. Widespread showers and thunderstorms expected Tuesday afternoon and evening with better potential for severe weather. The main threat is damaging wind gusts with large hail also possible. Isolated showers and storms are possible on Wednesday, with mainly dry weather to end the week. Temperatures drop to slightly below average late this week. Now the official National Weather Service forecast. Rest of tonight, partly cloudy. Lows around 70. South winds around 5 miles per hour. Tuesday, partly sunny in the morning, then mostly cloudy with showers likely with a chance of thunderstorms in the afternoon. Humid with highs in the upper 80s. South winds 10 to 15 miles per hour. Chance of rain 70%. Tuesday night, mostly cloudy with showers likely with a chance of thunderstorms in the evening, then partly cloudy with a slight chance of showers and thunderstorms after midnight. Humid with lows in the lower 70s. Southwest winds 10 to 15 miles per hour, becoming west 5 to 10 miles per hour after midnight. Chance of rain 70%. Wednesday, mostly sunny. Highs in the upper 80s. Northwest winds 5 to 10 miles per hour. Wednesday night, mostly clear. Lows in the lower 70s. Northwest winds 5 to 10 miles per hour. Thursday, mostly sunny. Highs in the mid 80s. Thursday night, mostly clear. Lows in the lower 70s. Friday, mostly sunny. Highs in the mid 80s. Friday night, mostly clear. Lows in the lower 70s. Saturday, partly sunny. Highs in the mid 80s. Saturday night, partly cloudy. Lows in the lower 70s. Sunday, partly sunny in the morning, then mostly cloudy with a chance of showers and thunderstorms in the afternoon. Highs in the upper 80s. Chance of rain 40%. Sunday night, mostly cloudy in the evening, then becoming partly cloudy. A chance of thunderstorms in the evening. A chance of showers. Lows in the mid 70s. Chance of rain 40%. Monday, mostly cloudy with a chance of showers. A chance of thunderstorms in the afternoon. Highs in the mid-80s. Chance of rain 50%. Here are the marine and buoy reports for midnight across the lower Chesapeake Bay and coastal waters. All wave and swell heights are in feet. Wave and swell periods are in seconds. Potomac River buoy, air temperature was 76. The wind was southwest at 8 knots.
Cove Point, air temperature was 76. The wind was south at 9 knots. Piney Point, winds were south, 10 knots. Bishop's Head, air temperature was 78. The wind was south at 10 knots. Lewisetta, air temperature was 76. Water temperature 83. The wind was southwest at 7 knots. Stingray Point Buoy, air temperature was 76. The wind was south at 8 knots. Rappahannock Light, winds were south, 11 knots. Yorktown Coast Guard Station, air temperature was 76. Water temperature 82. The wind was south at 7 knots. Kirkville Peak, water temperature 78. The wind was south at 12 knots. Dominion Terminal Newport News, air temperature was 76. The wind was south at 6 knots. South Craney Island, air temperature was 76. The wind was south at 5 knots. Cape Henry, air temperature was 73. The wind was south at 5 knots. Brandywine Chill Lake, Delaware, winds were south, 11 knots. Air temperature 74. Fenwick Island Buoy, winds were south, 10 knots. Air temperature 74. Buoy off Virginia Beach, 64 nautical miles. Wave height 2. Wave period 7. Buoy just east of Cape Henry. Water temperature 76. Wave height 2. Wave period 7. Duck Cove Pier, air temperature was 75. The wind was southeast at 5 knots. Diamond Shoals Buoy, winds were southeast, 6 knots. Water temperature 82. Air temperature 81. Marine forecast, Chesapeake Bay from New Point Humford to Little Creek, Virginia. Rest of tonight, south winds 10 knots with gusts up to 15 knots. Waves 1 to 2 feet. Tuesday, south winds 5 to 10 knots, increasing to 10 to 15 knots in the late morning and afternoon. Gusts up to 20 knots. Waves 2 to 3 feet. A chance of thunderstorms early in the afternoon. Showers likely with a chance of thunderstorms late. Tuesday night, southwest winds 10 to 15 knots, becoming west after midnight. Gusts up to 20 knots. Waves 2 to 3 feet. Showers with a chance of thunderstorms in the evening. Wednesday, northwest winds 10 to 15 knots, diminishing to 5 to 10 knots in the afternoon. Gusts up to 20 knots. Waves 1 to 2 feet. Wednesday night, northwest winds 5 to 10 knots. Gusts up to 15 knots after midnight. Waves 1 to 2 feet. Thursday, northwest winds 5 to 10 knots with gusts up to 15 knots. Waves 1 to 2 feet. Thursday night, northwest winds 5 to 10 knots. Waves 1 to 2 feet. Friday, north winds 5 to 10 knots. Waves 1 foot. Friday night, southeast winds 5 to 10 knots, becoming south after midnight. Waves 1 foot. Saturday, southwest winds 5 knots, becoming southeast 10 to 15 knots in the afternoon. Waves 1 to 2 feet. Saturday night, southeast winds 10 to 15 knots, becoming south 5 to 10 knots after midnight. Waves around 2 feet. Winds and waves higher in and near thunderstorms. Marine forecast, Chesapeake Bay from Little Creek, Virginia to Cape Henry, Virginia, including the Chesapeake Bay Bridge Tunnel. Rest of tonight, south winds 10 knots with gusts up to 15 knots. Waves 1 to 2 feet. Wave detail, south 1 foot at 3 seconds and east 1 foot at 7 seconds. Tuesday, south winds 10 to 15 knots. Gusts up to 20 knots. Waves 2 to 3 feet. Wave detail, south 2 feet at 3 seconds and east 2 feet at 7 seconds. Showers likely with a chance of thunderstorms late. Tuesday night, south winds 15 knots, becoming west after midnight. Gusts up to 20 knots. Waves 2 to 3 feet. Wave detail, south 2 feet at 4 seconds. Showers likely with a chance of thunderstorms in the evening. Wednesday, northwest winds 10 to 15 knots, diminishing to 5 to 10 knots in the afternoon. Gusts up to 20 knots. Waves 1 to 2 feet. Wave detail, northwest 2 feet at 3 seconds and southeast 2 feet at 7 seconds. Wednesday night, west winds 5 to 10 knots. Gusts up to 15 knots after midnight. Waves 1 to 2 feet. Wave detail, northwest 1 foot at 3 seconds and southeast 1 foot at 7 seconds.
Thursday, northwest winds 5 to 10 knots with gusts up to 15 knots. Waves 1 to 2 feet. Wave detail, northwest 1 foot at 3 seconds and southeast 1 foot at 8 seconds. Thursday night, northwest winds 5 to 10 knots. Waves 1 to 2 feet. Friday, north winds 5 to 10 knots. Waves around 2 feet. Friday night, southeast wind 5 to 10 knots, becoming south after midnight. Waves 1 to 2 feet. Saturday, southwest winds 5 knots, becoming southeast with gusts up to 15 knots in the afternoon. Waves 1 to 2 feet. Saturday night, south winds 10 to 15 knots. Waves around 2 feet. Winds and waves higher in and near thunderstorms. NOAA Fisheries announces a voluntary vessel speed reduction zone under the Right Whale Slow Zone program is in effect northeast of Virginia Beach, Virginia through August 2, 2026 to protect right whales. All mariners and recreational boaters are requested to route around this area or transit through it at 10 knots or less. The northeast of Virginia Beach Slow Zone is bounded by the following coordinates: 37 degrees 25 minutes north, 36 degrees 55 minutes north, 74 degrees 56 minutes west, 75 degrees 34 minutes west. Marine forecast, Caribbean Sound. Rest of tonight, south winds 5 knots. Waves 1 foot or less in light chop. Tuesday, south winds 5 to 10 knots with gusts up to 15 knots, increasing to 10 to 15 knots in the afternoon. Waves 1 to 2 feet. A chance of showers and thunderstorms late. Tuesday night, southwest winds 10 to 15 knots with gusts up to 20 knots. Waves 1 to 2 feet. Showers with thunderstorms likely in the evening, then a chance of showers and thunderstorms after midnight. Wednesday, northwest winds 5 to 10 knots. Gusts up to 15 knots in the morning. Waves around 1 foot. Wednesday night, west winds 5 to 10 knots. Waves around 1 foot. Thursday, northwest winds 5 to 10 knots. Gusts up to 15 knots in the morning. Waves around 1 foot. Thursday night, northwest winds 5 knots. Waves 1 foot or less in light chop. Friday, northwest winds 5 knots, becoming northeast in the afternoon. Waves 1 foot or less in light chop. Friday night, southeast wind 5 knots, becoming south after midnight. Waves 1 foot or less in light chop. Saturday, southwest winds 5 knots, becoming southeast with gusts up to 15 knots in the afternoon. Waves 1 foot or less in light chop, increasing to around 1 foot in the afternoon. Saturday night, south winds 5 to 10 knots. Gusts up to 15 knots in the evening. Waves around 1 foot. Winds and waves higher in and near thunderstorms. Air quality forecast. The forecast Tuesday for Hampton Roads is code level yellow, which is moderate and means people unusually sensitive to air pollution may be mildly affected. Primary pollutant will be particulate matter. The current time is 1:18 a.m. Eastern Daylight Time. The beach forecast. Tuesday, rip current risk South Assateague and Chincoteague beaches. Low. Surf height. 2 to 3 feet. Water temperature mid-70s. Weather. Partly sunny. A chance of showers and thunderstorms. Beach temperatures. In the lower 80s. Beach winds. South winds 15 to 20 miles per hour. Tides, watch a brig, high at 8:08 a.m. Low at 2:10 p.m. Wednesday, rip current risk South Assateague and Chincoteague beaches. Low. Surf heights. Around 2 feet. Weather. Mostly sunny. Beach temperatures. In the mid-80s. Beach winds. Northwest winds 10 to 15 miles per hour. Tides, watch a brig, high at 8:56 p.m. Eastern Daylight Time. Low at 2:56 p.m. The beach forecast. Tuesday, rip current risk Virginia Beach and Sandbridge beaches. Low. Surf heights. 2 to 3 feet. Water temperature mid-70s. Weather. Partly sunny. A chance of showers and thunderstorms. Beach temperatures. In the upper 80s. Beach winds. South winds 10 to 15 miles per hour. Tides, Virginia Beach, high at 7:46 a.m. Low at 1:31 p.m. Wednesday, rip current risk Virginia Beach and Sandbridge beaches.
low. Surf height, around 2 feet. Weather, mostly sunny. Beach temperatures, in the upper 80s.

31 a.m. Low at 1:15 p.m. Wednesday, rip current risk Outer Banks beaches of Kerala and Karova. Low. Surf height. Around 2 feet. Weather. Mostly sunny. Beach temperatures. In the upper 80s. Beach winds. Northwest winds around 10 miles per hour. Tides, duck, high at 8:08 a.m. Low at 1:55 p.m. Eastern Daylight Time. The Tropical Weather Outlook. For the North Atlantic, Caribbean Sea, and the Gulf of America, tropical cyclone formation is not expected during the next 7 days. Hazardous weather information. Now here is the hazardous weather outlook for Southeast Maryland, Northeast North Carolina, Central Virginia, East Central Virginia, Eastern Virginia, North Central Virginia, South Central Virginia, and Southeast Virginia. Tonight, hazardous weather is not expected at this time. And now the extended outlook for the period Tuesday through Sunday. There is a slight risk for severe weather Tuesday afternoon and evening. Scattered severe thunderstorms are possible with damaging winds and large hail the main threats. The key weather messages for the next 7 days. Typical summer weather through this evening with scattered thunderstorms near the coast, then becoming mostly dry overnight. Widespread showers and thunderstorms expected Tuesday afternoon and evening with better potential for severe weather. The main threat is damaging wind gusts with large hail also possible. Isolated showers and storms are possible on Wednesday, with mainly dry weather to end the week. Temperatures drop to slightly below average late this week. Now the official National Weather Service forecast. West of tonight, partly cloudy. Lows around 70. South winds around 5 miles per hour. Tuesday, partly sunny in the morning, then mostly cloudy with showers likely with a chance of thunderstorms in the afternoon. Humid with highs in the upper 80s. South winds 10 to 15 miles per hour. Chance of rain 70%. Tuesday night, mostly cloudy with showers likely with a chance of thunderstorms in the evening, then partly cloudy with a slight chance of showers and thunderstorms after midnight. Humid with lows in the lower 70s. Southwest winds 10 to 15 miles per hour, becoming west 5 to 10 miles per hour after midnight. Chance of rain 70%. Wednesday, mostly sunny. Highs in the upper 80s. Northwest winds 5 to 10 miles per hour. Wednesday night, mostly clear. Lows in the lower 70s. Northwest winds 5 to 10 miles per hour. Thursday, mostly sunny. Highs in the mid 80s. Thursday night, mostly clear. Lows in the lower 70s. Friday, mostly sunny. Highs in the mid 80s. Friday night, mostly clear. Lows in the lower 70s. Saturday, partly sunny. Highs in the mid 80s. Saturday night, partly cloudy. Lows in the lower 70s. Sunday, partly sunny in the morning, then mostly cloudy with a chance of showers and thunderstorms in the afternoon. Highs in the upper 80s. Chance of rain 40%. Sunday night, mostly cloudy in the evening, then becoming partly cloudy. A chance of thunderstorms in the evening. A chance of showers. Lows in the mid 70s. Chance of rain 40%. Monday, mostly cloudy with a chance of showers. A chance of thunderstorms in the afternoon. Highs in the mid 80s. Chance of rain 50%. Here are the marine and buoy reports for 1 a.m. across the lower Chesapeake Bay and coastal waters. All wave and swell heights are in feet. Wave and swell periods are in seconds. Potomac River buoy, air temperature was 76. The wind was south at 8 knots. Cove Point, air temperature was 76. The wind was south at 12 knots. Piney Point, winds were south, 7 knots. Bishop's Head, air temperature was 77. The wind was south at 9 knots. Lewisetta, air temperature was 76. Water temperature 83. The wind was southwest at 6 knots. Stingray Point buoy, air temperature was 75. The wind was southwest at 8 knots. Rappahannock Light, winds were south, 12 knots. Yorktown Coast Guard Station, air temperature was 75. Water temperature 82. The wind was south at 6 knots. Crypto Peak, water temperature 78. The wind was south at 9 knots. Dominion Terminal Newport News, air temperature was 76. The wind was south at 5 knots. South Craney Island, air temperature was 76. The wind was south at

not. Cape Henry, air temperature was 73. The wind was south at 6 knots. Brandywine Chill Lake, Delaware, winds were southwest, 14 knots. Air temperature 74. Fenwick Island buoy, winds were south, 10 knots. Water temperature 75. Air temperature 75. Buoy 64 nautical miles east of Virginia Beach, air temperature was 78. Wave height 2 feet. Wave period 6. Buoy just east of Cape Henry. Water temperature 76. Wave height 2. Wave period 8. Duck Cove Pier, air temperature was 75. The wind was southeast at 6 knots. Diamond Shoals buoy, air temperature was 81. Wave height 2 feet. Wave period 7. The wind was southeast at 8 knots. Marine forecast, Chesapeake Bay from New Point Comfort to Little Creek, Virginia. Rest of tonight, south winds 10 knots with gusts up to 15 knots. Waves 1 to 2 feet. Tuesday, south winds 5 to 10 knots, increasing to 10 to 15 knots in the late morning and afternoon. Gusts up to 20 knots. Waves 2 to 3 feet. A chance of thunderstorms early in the afternoon. Showers likely with a chance of thunderstorms late. Tuesday night, southwest winds 10 to 15 knots, becoming west after midnight. Gusts up to 20 knots. Waves 2 to 3 feet. Showers with a chance of thunderstorms in the evening. Wednesday, northwest winds 10 to 15 knots, diminishing to 5 to 10 knots in the afternoon. Gusts up to 20 knots. Waves 1 to 2 feet. Wednesday night, northwest winds 5 to 10 knots. Gusts up to 15 knots after midnight. Waves 1 to 2 feet. Thursday, northwest winds 5 to 10 knots with gusts up to 15 knots. Waves 1 to 2 feet. Thursday night, northwest winds 5 to 10 knots. Waves 1 to 2 feet. Friday, north winds 5 to 10 knots. Waves 1 foot. Friday night, southeast winds 5 to 10 knots, becoming south after midnight. Waves 1 foot. Saturday, southwest winds 5 knots, becoming southeast 10 to 15 knots in the afternoon. Waves 1 to 2 feet. Saturday night, southeast winds 10 to 15 knots, becoming south 5 to 10 knots after midnight. Waves around 2 feet. Winds and waves higher and near thunderstorms. Marine forecast, Chesapeake Bay from Little Creek, Virginia to Cape Henry, Virginia, including the Chesapeake Bay Bridge Tunnel. Rest of tonight, south winds 10 knots with gusts up to 15 knots. Waves 1 to 2 feet. Wave detail, south 1 foot at 3 seconds and east 1 foot at 7 seconds. Tuesday, south winds 10 to 15 knots. Gusts up to 20 knots. Waves 2 to 3 feet. Wave detail, south 2 feet at 3 seconds and east 2 feet at 7 seconds. Showers likely with a chance of thunderstorms late. Tuesday night, south winds 15 knots, becoming west after midnight. Gusts up to 20 knots. Waves 2 to 3 feet. Wave detail, south 2 feet at 4 seconds. Showers likely with a chance of thunderstorms in the evening. Wednesday, northwest winds 10 to 15 knots, diminishing to 5 to 10 knots in the afternoon. Gusts up to 20 knots. Waves 1 to 2 feet. Wave detail, northwest 2 feet at 3 seconds and southeast 2 feet at 7 seconds. Wednesday night, west winds 5 to 10 knots. Gusts up to 15 knots after midnight. Waves 1 to 2 feet. Wave detail, northwest 1 foot at 3 seconds and southeast 1 foot at 7 seconds. Thursday, northwest winds 5 to 10 knots with gusts up to 15 knots. Waves 1 to 2 feet. Wave detail, northwest 1 foot at 3 seconds and southeast 1 foot at 8 seconds. Thursday night, northwest winds 5 to 10 knots. Waves 1 to 2 feet. Friday, north winds 5 to 10 knots. Waves around 2 feet. Friday night, southeast wind 5 to 10 knots, becoming south after midnight. Waves 1 to 2 feet. Saturday, southwest winds 5 knots, becoming southeast with gusts up to 15 knots in the afternoon. Waves 1 to 2 feet. Saturday night, south winds 10 to 15 knots. Waves around 2 feet. Winds and waves higher and near thunderstorms. Marine forecast, Kerr Sound.
west of tonight, south winds 5 knots. Waves 1 foot or less in light chop. Tuesday, south winds 5 to 10 knots with gusts up to 15 knots, increasing to 10 to 15 knots in the afternoon. Waves 1 to 2 feet. A chance of showers and thunderstorms late. Tuesday night, southwest winds 10 to 15 knots with gusts up to 20 knots. Waves 1 to 2 feet. Showers with thunderstorms likely in the evening, then a chance of showers and thunderstorms after midnight. Wednesday, northwest winds 5 to 10 knots. Gusts up to 15 knots in the morning. Waves around 1 foot. Wednesday night, west winds 5 to 10 knots. Waves around 1 foot. Thursday, northwest winds 5 to 10 knots. Gusts up to 15 knots in the morning. Waves around 1 foot. Thursday night, northwest winds 5 knots. Waves 1 foot or less in light chop. Friday, northwest winds 5 knots, becoming northeast in the afternoon. Waves 1 foot or less in light chop. Friday night, southeast winds 5 knots, becoming south after midnight. Waves 1 foot or less in light chop. Saturday, southwest winds 5 knots, becoming southeast with gusts up to 15 knots in the afternoon. Waves 1 foot or less in light chop, increasing to around 1 foot in the afternoon. Saturday night, south winds 5 to 10 knots. Gusts up to 15 knots in the evening. Waves around 1 foot. Winds and waves higher in and near thunderstorms. Air quality forecast. The forecast Tuesday for Hampton Roads is code level yellow, which is moderate and means people unusually sensitive to air pollution may be mildly affected. Primary pollutant will be particulate matter. The current time is 1:32 a.m. Eastern Daylight Time. The beach forecast. Tuesday, rip current risk south Assateague and Chincoteague beaches. Low. Surf heights. 2 to 3 feet. Water temperature mid-70s. Weather. Partly sunny. A chance of showers and thunderstorms. Beach temperatures. In the lower 80s. Beach winds. South winds 15 to 20 miles per hour. Tides, watch Abrigg, high at 8:08 a.m. Low at 2:10 p.m. Wednesday, rip current risk south Assateague and Chincoteague beaches. Low. Surf heights. Around 2 feet, 8 a.m. Low at 2:10 p.m. Wednesday, rip current risk south Assateague and Chincoteague beaches. Low. Surf heights. Around 2 feet. Weather. Mostly sunny. Beach temperatures. In the mid-80s. Beach winds. Northwest winds 10 to 15 miles per hour. Tides, watch Abrigg, high at 8:56 a.m. Eastern Daylight Time. Low at 2:56 p.m. The beach forecast. Tuesday, rip current risk Virginia Beach and Sandbridge beaches. Low. Surf heights. 2 to 3 feet. Water temperature mid-70s. Weather. Partly sunny. A chance of showers and thunderstorms. Beach temperatures. In the upper 80s. Beach winds. South winds 10 to 15 miles per hour. Tides, Virginia Beach, high at 7:46 a.m. Low at 1:31 p.m. Wednesday, rip current risk Virginia Beach and Sandbridge beaches. Low. Surf heights. Around 2 feet. Weather. Mostly sunny. Beach temperatures. In the upper 80s. Beach winds. Northwest winds around 10 miles per hour. Tides, Virginia Beach, high at 8:23 a.m. Low at 2:11 p.m. The beach forecast. Tuesday, rip current risk Outer Banks beaches of Kerala and Karova. Low. Surf heights. Around 2 feet. Water temperature mid-70s. Weather. Partly sunny. Beach temperatures. In the upper 80s. Max heat index, up to 103. Beach winds. South winds 10 to 15 miles per hour. Tides, duck, high at 7:31 a.m. Low at 1:15 p.m. Wednesday, rip current risk Outer Banks beaches of Kerala and Karova. Low. Surf heights. Around 2 feet. Weather. Mostly sunny. Beach temperatures. In the upper 80s. Beach winds. Northwest winds around 10 miles per hour.

Dusk, high at 8.08 a.m. Low at 1.55 p.m. Eastern Daylight Time. This is NOAA's National Weather Service All Hazards Weather Radio, KHP 37, broadcasting from Wakefield, Virginia, transmitting from Driver, Virginia on a frequency of 162.550 MHz. The following information is for Hampton Roads in northeast North Carolina, the southern part of the Chesapeake Bay and adjacent coastal waters. The Tropical Weather Outlook. For the North Atlantic, Caribbean Sea and the Gulf of America, tropical cyclone formation is not expected during the next 7 days. Hazardous weather information. Now here is the hazardous weather outlook for Southeast Maryland, Northeast North Carolina, Central Virginia, East Central Virginia, Eastern Virginia, North Central Virginia, South Central Virginia, and Southeast Virginia. Tonight, hazardous weather is not expected at this time. And now the extended outlook for the period Tuesday through Sunday. There is a slight risk for severe weather Tuesday afternoon and evening. Scattered severe thunderstorms are possible with damaging winds and large hail the main threats. The key weather messages for the next 7 days. Typical summer weather through this evening with scattered thunderstorms near the coast, then becoming mostly dry overnight. Widespread showers and thunderstorms expected Tuesday afternoon and evening with better potential for severe weather. The main threat is damaging wind gusts with large hail also possible. Isolated showers and storms are possible on Wednesday, with mainly dry weather to end the week. Temperatures drop to slightly below average late this week. Now the official National Weather Service forecast. Rest of tonight, partly cloudy. Lows around 70. South winds around 5 miles per hour. Tuesday, partly sunny in the morning, then mostly cloudy with showers likely with a chance of thunderstorms in the afternoon. Humid with highs in the upper 80s. South winds 10 to 15 miles per hour. Chance of rain 70%. Tuesday night, mostly cloudy with showers likely with a chance of thunderstorms in the evening, then partly cloudy with a slight chance of showers and thunderstorms after midnight. Humid with lows in the lower 70s. Southwest winds 10 to 15 miles per hour, becoming west 5 to 10 miles per hour after midnight. Chance of rain 70%. Wednesday, mostly sunny. Highs in the upper 80s. Northwest winds 5 to 10 miles per hour. Wednesday night, mostly clear. Lows in the lower 70s. Northwest winds 5 to 10 miles per hour. Thursday, mostly sunny. Highs in the mid 80s. Thursday night, mostly clear. Lows in the lower 70s. Friday, mostly sunny. Highs in the mid 80s. Friday night, mostly clear. Lows in the lower 70s. Saturday, partly sunny. Highs in the mid 80s. Saturday night, partly cloudy. Lows in the lower 70s. Sunday, partly sunny in the morning, then mostly cloudy with a chance of showers and thunderstorms in the afternoon. Highs in the upper 80s. Chance of rain 40%. Sunday night, mostly cloudy in the evening, then becoming partly cloudy. A chance of thunderstorms in the evening. A chance of showers. Lows in the mid 70s. Chance of rain 40%. Monday, mostly cloudy with a chance of showers. A chance of thunderstorms in the afternoon. Highs in the mid 80s. Chance of rain 50%. Here are the marine and buoy reports for 1 a.m. across the lower Chesapeake Bay and coastal waters. All wave and swell heights are in feet. Wave and swell periods are in seconds. Potomac River buoy, air temperature was 76. The wind was out at 8 knots. Cove Point, air temperature was 76. The wind was south at 12 knots. Piney Point, winds were south, 7 knots. Bishop's Head, air temperature was 77. The wind was south at 9 knots. Lewisetta, air temperature was 76. Water temperature 83. The wind was southwest at 6 knots. Stingray Point buoy, air temperature was 75. The wind was southwest at 8 knots. Rappahannock Light, winds were south, 12 knots. Yorktown Coast Guard Station, air temperature was 75. Water temperature 82. The wind was south at 6 knots. Kipto Peak, water temperature 78. The wind was south at 9 knots. Dominion Terminal Newport News, air temperature was 76. The wind was south at 5 knots. South Craney Island, air temperature was 76. The wind was south at 6 knots. Cape Henry, air temperature was
73. The wind was south at 6 knots. Brandywine Chill Lake, Delaware, winds were southwest, 14 knots. Air temperature 74. Fenwick Island buoy, winds were south, 10 knots. Water temperature 75. Air temperature 75. Buoy 64 nautical miles east of Virginia Beach, air temperature was 78. Wave height 2 feet. Wave period 6. Buoy just east of Cape Henry. Water temperature 76. Wave height 2. Wave period 8. Duck Cove Pier, air temperature was 75. The wind was southeast at 6 knots. Diamond Shoals buoy, air temperature was 81. Wave height 2 feet. Wave period 7. The wind was southeast at 8 knots. Marine forecast, Chesapeake Bay from New Point Comfort to Little Creek, Virginia. Rest of tonight, south winds 10 knots with gusts up to 15 knots. Waves 1 to 2 feet. Tuesday, south winds 5 to 10 knots, increasing to 10 to 15 knots in the late morning and afternoon. Gusts up to 20 knots. Waves 2 to 3 feet. A chance of thunderstorms early in the afternoon. Showers likely with a chance of thunderstorms late. Tuesday night, southwest winds 10 to 15 knots, becoming west after midnight. Gusts up to 20 knots. Waves 2 to 3 feet. Showers with a chance of thunderstorms in the evening. Wednesday, northwest winds 10 to 15 knots, diminishing to 5 to 10 knots in the afternoon. Gusts up to 20 knots. Waves 1 to 2 feet. Wednesday night, northwest winds 5 to 10 knots. Gusts up to 15 knots after midnight. Waves 1 to 2 feet. Thursday, northwest winds 5 to 10 knots with gusts up to 15 knots. Waves 1 to 2 feet. Thursday night, northwest winds 5 to 10 knots. Waves 1 to 2 feet. Friday, north winds 5 to 10 knots. Waves 1 foot. Friday night, southeast winds 5 to 10 knots, becoming south after midnight. Waves 1 foot. Saturday, southwest winds 5 knots, becoming southeast 10 to 15 knots in the afternoon. Waves 1 to 2 feet. Saturday night, southeast winds 10 to 15 knots, becoming south 5 to 10 knots after midnight. Waves around 2 feet. Winds and waves higher in and near thunderstorms. Marine forecast, Chesapeake Bay from Little Creek, Virginia to Cape Henry, Virginia, including the Chesapeake Bay Bridge Tunnel. Rest of tonight, south winds 10 knots with gusts up to 15 knots. Waves 1 to 2 feet. Wave detail, south 1 foot at 3 seconds and east 1 foot at 7 seconds. Tuesday, south winds 10 to 15 knots. Gusts up to 20 knots. Waves 2 to 3 feet. Wave detail, south 2 feet at 3 seconds and east 2 feet at 7 seconds. Showers likely with a chance of thunderstorms late. Tuesday night, south winds 15 knots, becoming west after midnight. Gusts up to 20 knots. Waves 2 to 3 feet. Wave detail, south 2 feet at 4 seconds. Showers likely with a chance of thunderstorms in the evening. Wednesday, northwest winds 10 to 15 knots, diminishing to 5 to 10 knots in the afternoon. Gusts up to 20 knots. Waves 1 to 2 feet. Wave detail, northwest 2 feet at 3 seconds and southeast 2 feet at 7 seconds. Wednesday night, west winds 5 to 10 knots. Gusts up to 15 knots after midnight. Waves 1 to 2 feet. Wave detail, northwest 1 foot at 3 seconds and southeast 1 foot at 7 seconds. Thursday, northwest winds 5 to 10 knots with gusts up to 15 knots. Waves 1 to 2 feet. Wave detail, northwest 1 foot at 3 seconds and southeast 1 foot at 8 seconds. Thursday night, northwest winds 5 to 10 knots. Waves 1 to 2 feet. Friday, north winds 5 to 10 knots. Waves around 2 feet. Friday night, southeast wind 5 to 10 knots, becoming south after midnight. Waves 1 to 2 feet. Saturday, southwest winds 5 knots, becoming southeast with gusts up to 15 knots in the afternoon. Waves 1 to 2 feet. Saturday night, south winds 10 to 15 knots. Waves around 2 feet. Winds and waves higher in and near thunderstorms.
NOAA Fisheries announces a voluntary vessel speed reduction zone under the right whale slow zone program is in effect northeast of Virginia Beach, Virginia through August 2, 2026 to protect right whales. All mariners and recreational boaters are requested to route around this area or transit through it at 10 knots or less. The northeast of Virginia Beach slow zone is bounded by the following coordinates: 37 degrees 25 minutes north, 36 degrees 55 minutes north, 74 degrees 56 minutes west, 75 degrees 34 minutes west. Marine forecast, curve sound. West of tonight, south winds 5 knots. Waves 1 foot or less and light chop. Tuesday, south winds 5 to 10 knots with gusts up to 15 knots, increasing to 10 to 15 knots in the afternoon. Waves 1 to 2 feet. A chance of showers and thunderstorms late. Tuesday night, southwest winds 10 to 15 knots with gusts up to 20 knots. Waves 1 to 2 feet. Showers with thunderstorms likely in the evening, then a chance of showers and thunderstorms after midnight. Wednesday, northwest winds 5 to 10 knots. Gusts up to 15 knots in the morning. Waves around 1 foot. Wednesday night, west winds 5 to 10 knots. Waves around 1 foot. Thursday, northwest winds 5 to 10 knots. Gusts up to 15 knots in the morning. Waves around 1 foot. Thursday night, northwest winds 5 knots. Waves 1 foot or less and light chop. Friday, northwest winds 5 knots, becoming northeast in the afternoon. Waves 1 foot or less and light chop. Friday night, southeast wind 5 knots, becoming south after midnight. Waves 1 foot or less and light chop. Saturday, southwest winds 5 knots, becoming southeast with gusts up to 15 knots in the afternoon. Waves 1 foot or less and light chop, increasing to around 1 foot in the afternoon. Saturday night, south winds 5 to 10 knots. Gusts up to 15 knots in the evening. Waves around 1 foot. Winds and waves higher and near thunderstorms. Air quality forecast. The forecast Tuesday for Hampton Roads is code level yellow, which is moderate and means people unusually sensitive to air pollution may be mildly affected. Primary pollutant will be particulate matter. The current time is 1:47 a.m. Eastern Daylight Time. The beach forecast. Tuesday, rip current risk south Assateague and Chincoteague beaches. Low. Surf height 2 to 3 feet. Water temperature mid-70s. Weather partly sunny. A chance of showers and thunderstorms. Beach temperatures in the lower 80s. Beach winds. South winds 15 to 20 miles per hour. Tides, watch a brig, high at 8:08 a.m. Low at 2:10 p.m. Wednesday, rip current risk south Assateague and Chincoteague beaches. Low. Surf height around 2 feet. Weather mostly sunny. Beach temperatures in the mid-80s. Beach winds. Northwest winds 10 to 15 miles per hour. Tides, watch a brig, high at 8:56 a.m. Eastern Daylight Time. Low at 2:56 p.m. The beach forecast. Tuesday, rip current risk Virginia Beach and Sandbridge beaches. Low. Surf height 2 to 3 feet. Water temperature mid-70s. Weather partly sunny. A chance of showers and thunderstorms. Beach temperatures in the upper 80s. Beach winds. South winds 10 to 15 miles per hour. Tides, Virginia Beach, high at 7:46 a.m. Low at 1:31 p.m. Wednesday, rip current risk Virginia Beach and Sandbridge beaches. Low. Surf height around 2 feet. Weather mostly sunny. Beach temperatures in the upper 80s. Beach winds. Northwest winds around 10 miles per hour. Tides, Virginia Beach, high at 8:23 a.m. Low at 2:11 p.m. The beach forecast. Tuesday, rip current risk Outer Banks beaches of Kerala and Corova. Low. Surf height around 2 feet. Water temperature mid-70s. Weather partly sunny. Beach temperatures in the upper 80s. Max heat index up to 103. Beach winds. South winds 10 to 15 miles per hour. Tides, duck,
high of 7:31 a.m. Low at 1:15 p.m. Wednesday, rip current risk Outer Banks beaches of Kerala and Karova. Low. Surf height. Around 2 feet. Weather. Mostly sunny. Beach temperatures. In the upper 80s. Beach winds. Northwest winds around 10 miles per hour. Tides, duck, high at 8:08 a.m. Low at 1:55 p.m. Eastern Daylight Time. The Tropical Weather Outlook. For the North Atlantic, Caribbean Sea, and the Gulf of America, tropical cyclone formation is not expected during the next 7 days. The Norfolk, Virginia Climate Summary for yesterday, July 27, 2026. Yesterday's high temperature was 82 degrees and the low 70 degrees. No precipitation fell yesterday, which leaves the monthly total at 3.39 inches. This is 1.74 inches below the normal amount of 5.13 inches for July. The total precipitation for the year still stands at 21.37 inches, which is 5.34 inches below normal. There were 11 cooling degree days yesterday. This brings the monthly total to 449. The yearly total since January 1st is 1,125. The normal high temperature for today is 89 degrees, and the normal low is 73. The record high for today is 102, which occurred in 2020, and the record low is 57, which occurred in 1962. Sunrise today is at 6:07 a.m. and sunset is at 8:15 p.m. Hazardous weather information. Now here is the hazardous weather outlook for Southeast Maryland, Northeast North Carolina, Central Virginia, East Central Virginia, Eastern Virginia, North Central Virginia, South Central Virginia, and Southeast Virginia. Tonight, hazardous weather is not expected at this time. And now the extended outlook for the period Tuesday through Sunday. There is a slight risk for severe weather Tuesday afternoon and evening. Scattered severe thunderstorms are possible with damaging winds and large hail the main threats. The key weather messages for the next 7 days. Typical summer weather through this evening with scattered thunderstorms near the coast, then becoming mostly dry overnight. Widespread showers and thunderstorms expected Tuesday afternoon and evening with better potential for severe weather. The main threat is damaging wind gusts with large hail also possible. Isolated showers and storms are possible on Wednesday, with mainly dry weather to end the week. Temperatures drop to slightly below average late this week. Now the official National Weather Service forecast. Rest of tonight, partly cloudy. Lows around 70. South winds around 5 miles per hour. Tuesday, partly sunny in the morning, then mostly cloudy with showers likely with a chance of thunderstorms in the afternoon. Humid with highs in the upper 80s. South winds 10 to 15 miles per hour. Chance of rain 70%. Tuesday night, mostly cloudy with showers likely with a chance of thunderstorms in the evening, then partly cloudy with a slight chance of showers and thunderstorms after midnight. Humid with lows in the lower 70s. Southwest winds 10 to 15 miles per hour, becoming west 5 to 10 miles per hour after midnight. Chance of rain 70%. Wednesday, mostly sunny. Highs in the upper 80s. Northwest winds 5 to 10 miles per hour. Wednesday night, mostly clear. Lows in the lower 70s. Northwest winds 5 to 10 miles per hour. Thursday, mostly sunny. Highs in the mid 80s. Thursday night, mostly clear. Lows in the lower 70s. Friday, mostly sunny. Highs in the mid 80s. Friday night, mostly clear. Lows in the lower 70s. Saturday, partly sunny. Highs in the mid 80s. Saturday night, partly cloudy. Lows in the lower 70s. Sunday, partly sunny in the morning, then mostly cloudy with a chance of showers and thunderstorms in the afternoon. Highs in the upper 80s. Chance of rain 40%. Sunday night, mostly cloudy in the evening, then becoming partly cloudy. A chance of thunderstorms in the evening. A chance of showers. Lows in the mid 70s. Chance of rain 40%. Monday, mostly cloudy with a chance of showers. A chance of thunderstorms in the afternoon. Highs in the mid 80s. Chance of rain 50%. Here are the marine and buoy reports for 1 a.m. across the lower Chesapeake Bay and coastal waters. All wave and swell heights are in feet. Wave and swell periods are in seconds. Potomac River buoy, air temperature was 76.
The wind was south at 8 knots. Cove Point, air temperature was 76. The wind was south at 12 knots. Piney Point, winds were south, 7 knots. Bishop's Head, air temperature was 77. The wind was south at 9 knots. Lewisetta, air temperature was 76. Water temperature 83. The wind was southwest at 6 knots. Stingray Point Buoy, air temperature was 75. The wind was southwest at 8 knots. Rappahannock Light, winds were south, 12 knots. Yorktown Coast Guard Station, air temperature was 75. Water temperature 82. The wind was south at 6 knots. Kirtle Peak, water temperature 78. The wind was south at 9 knots. Dominion Terminal Newport News, air temperature was 76. The wind was south at 5 knots. South Craney Island, air temperature was 76. The wind was south at 6 knots. Cape Henry, air temperature was 73. The wind was south at 6 knots. Brandywine Chill Lake, Delaware, winds were southwest, 14 knots. Air temperature 74. Fenwick Island Buoy, winds were south, 10 knots. Water temperature 75. Air temperature 75. Buoy 64 nautical miles east of Virginia Beach, air temperature was 78. Wave height 2 feet. Wave period 6. Buoy just east of Cape Henry. Water temperature 76. Wave height 2. Wave period 8. Duck Cove Pier, air temperature was 75. The wind was southeast at 6 knots. Diamond Shoals Buoy, air temperature was 81. Wave height 2 feet. Wave period 7. The wind was southeast at 8 knots. Marine forecast, Chesapeake Bay from New Point Comfort to Little Creek, Virginia. Rest of tonight, south winds 10 knots with gusts up to 15 knots. Waves 1 to 2 feet. Tuesday, south winds 5 to 10 knots, increasing to 10 to 15 knots in the late morning and afternoon. Gusts up to 20 knots. Waves 2 to 3 feet. A chance of thunderstorms early in the afternoon. Showers likely with a chance of thunderstorms late. Tuesday night, southwest winds 10 to 15 knots, becoming west after midnight. Gusts up to 20 knots. Waves 2 to 3 feet. Showers with a chance of thunderstorms in the evening. Wednesday, northwest winds 10 to 15 knots, diminishing to 5 to 10 knots in the afternoon. Gusts up to 20 knots. Waves 1 to 2 feet. Wednesday night, northwest winds 5 to 10 knots. Gusts up to 15 knots after midnight. Waves 1 to 2 feet. Thursday, northwest winds 5 to 10 knots with gusts up to 15 knots. Waves 1 to 2 feet. Thursday night, northwest winds 5 to 10 knots. Waves 1 to 2 feet. Friday, north winds 5 to 10 knots. Waves 1 foot. Friday night, southeast wind 5 to 10 knots, becoming south after midnight. Waves 1 foot. Saturday, southwest winds 5 knots, becoming southeast 10 to 15 knots in the afternoon. Waves 1 to 2 feet. Saturday night, southeast winds 10 to 15 knots, becoming south 5 to 10 knots after midnight. Waves around 2 feet. Winds and waves higher in and near thunderstorms. Marine forecast, Chesapeake Bay from Little Creek, Virginia to Cape Henry, Virginia, including the Chesapeake Bay Bridge Tunnel. Rest of tonight, south winds 10 knots with gusts up to 15 knots. Waves 1 to 2 feet. Wave detail, south 1 foot at 3 seconds and east 1 foot at 7 seconds. Tuesday, south winds 10 to 15 knots. Gusts up to 20 knots. Waves 2 to 3 feet. Wave detail, south 2 feet at 3 seconds and east 2 feet at 7 seconds. Showers likely with a chance of thunderstorms late. Tuesday night, south winds 15 knots, becoming west after midnight. Gusts up to 20 knots. Waves 2 to 3 feet. Wave detail, south 2 feet at 4 seconds. Showers likely with a chance of thunderstorms in the evening. Wednesday, northwest winds 10 to 15 knots, diminishing to 5 to 10 knots in the afternoon. Gusts up to 20 knots. Waves 1 to 2 feet. Wave detail, northwest 2 feet at 3 seconds and southeast 2 feet at 7 seconds. Wednesday night, west winds 5 to 10 knots. Gusts up to 15 knots after midnight.
waves 1 to 2 feet. Wave detail, northwest 1 foot at 3 seconds and southeast 1 foot at 7 seconds. Thursday, northwest winds 5 to 10 knots with gusts up to 15 knots. Waves 1 to 2 feet. Wave detail, northwest 1 foot at 3 seconds and southeast 1 foot at 8 seconds. Thursday night, northwest winds 5 to 10 knots. Waves 1 to 2 feet. Friday, north winds 5 to 10 knots. Waves around 2 feet. Friday night, southeast winds 5 to 10 knots, becoming south after midnight. Waves 1 to 2 feet. Saturday, southwest winds 5 knots, becoming southeast with gusts up to 15 knots in the afternoon. Waves 1 to 2 feet. Saturday night, south winds 10 to 15 knots. Waves around 2 feet. Winds and waves higher in and near thunderstorms. Marine forecast, Caribbean Sound. Rest of tonight, south winds 5 knots. Waves 1 foot or less and light chop. Tuesday, south winds 5 to 10 knots with gusts up to 15 knots, increasing to 10 to 15 knots in the afternoon. Waves 1 to 2 feet. A chance of showers and thunderstorms late. Tuesday night, southwest winds 10 to 15 knots with gusts up to 20 knots. Waves 1 to 2 feet. Showers with thunderstorms likely in the evening, then a chance of showers and thunderstorms after midnight. Wednesday, northwest winds 5 to 10 knots. Gusts up to 15 knots in the morning. Waves around 1 foot. Wednesday night, west winds 5 to 10 knots. Waves around 1 foot. Thursday, northwest winds 5 to 10 knots. Gusts up to 15 knots in the morning. Waves around 1 foot. Thursday night, northwest winds 5 knots. Waves 1 foot or less and light chop. Friday, northwest winds 5 knots, becoming northeast in the afternoon. Waves 1 foot or less and light chop. Friday night, southeast winds 5 knots, becoming south after midnight. Waves 1 foot or less and light chop. Saturday, southwest winds 5 knots, becoming southeast with gusts up to 15 knots in the afternoon. Waves 1 foot or less and light chop, increasing to around 1 foot in the afternoon. Saturday night, south winds 5 to 10 knots. Gusts up to 15 knots in the evening. Waves around 1 foot. Winds and waves higher in and near thunderstorms. Air quality forecast. The forecast Tuesday for Hampton Roads is code level yellow, which is moderate and means people unusually sensitive to air pollution may be mildly affected. Primary pollutant will be particulate matter. The current time is 2:03 a.m. Eastern Daylight Time. The beach forecast. Tuesday, rip current risk South Assateague and Chincoteague beaches. Low. Surf heights. 2 to 3 feet. Water temperature mid-70s. Weather. Partly sunny. A chance of showers and thunderstorms. Beach temperatures. In the lower 80s. Beach winds. South winds 15 to 20 miles per hour. Tides, watch a breeze, high at 8:08 a.m. Low at 2:10 p.m. Wednesday, rip current risk South Assateague and Chincoteague beaches. Low. Surf heights. Around 2 feet. Weather. Mostly sunny. Beach temperatures. In the mid-80s. Beach winds. Northwest winds 10 to 15 miles per hour. Tides, watch a breeze, high at 8:56 a.m. Eastern Daylight Time. Low at 2:56 p.m. The beach forecast. Tuesday, rip current risk Virginia Beach and Sandbridge beaches. Low. Surf heights. 2 to 3 feet. Water temperature mid-70s. Weather. Partly sunny. A chance of showers and thunderstorms. Beach temperatures. In the upper 80s. Beach winds. South winds 10 to 15 miles per hour. Tides, Virginia Beach, high at 7:46 a.m. Low at 1:31 p.m. Wednesday, rip current risk Virginia Beach and Sandbridge beaches. Low. Surf heights. Around 2 feet. Weather. Mostly sunny. Beach temperatures. In the upper 80s. Beach winds. Northwest winds around 10 miles per hour. Tides, Virginia Beach, high at 8:23 a.m. Low at 2:11 p.m.
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The following information is for Hampton Roads in northeast North Carolina, the southern part of the Chesapeake Bay and adjacent coastal waters. The Beach Forecast. Tuesday, rip current risk Outer Banks beaches of Kerala and Corova. Low. Surf height. Around 2 feet. Water temperature mid-70s. Weather. Partly sunny. Beach temperatures. In the upper 80s. Max heat index, up to 103. Beach winds. South winds 10 to 15 miles per hour. Tides, duck, high at 7:31 a.m. Low at 1:15 p.m. Wednesday, rip current risk Outer Banks beaches of Kerala and Corova. Low. Surf height. Around 2 feet. Weather. Mostly sunny. Beach temperatures. In the upper 80s. Beach winds. Northwest winds around 10 miles per hour. Tides, duck, high at 8:08 a.m. Low at 1:55 p.m. Eastern Daylight Time. The Norfolk, Virginia climate summary for yesterday, July 27, 2026. Yesterday's high temperature was 82 degrees and the low 70 degrees. No precipitation fell yesterday, which leaves the monthly total at 3.39 inches. This is 1.74 inches below the normal amount of 5.13 inches for July. The total precipitation for the year still stands at 21.37 inches, which is 5.34 inches below normal. There were 11 cooling degree days yesterday. This brings the monthly total to 449. The yearly total since January 1st is 1,125. The normal high temperature for today is 89 degrees, and the normal low is 73. The record high for today is 102, which occurred in 2020, and the record low is 57, which occurred in 1962. Sunrise today is at 6:07 a.m. and sunset is at 8:15 p.m. The Tropical Weather Outlook. For the North Atlantic, Caribbean Sea and the Gulf of America, tropical cyclone formation is not expected during the next 7 days. Hazardous weather information. Now here is the hazardous weather outlook for Southeast Maryland, Northeast North Carolina, Central Virginia, East Central Virginia, Eastern Virginia, North Central Virginia, South Central Virginia and Southeast Virginia. Tonight, hazardous weather is not expected at this time. And now the extended outlook for the period Tuesday through Sunday. There is a slight risk for severe weather Tuesday afternoon and evening. Scattered severe thunderstorms are possible with damaging winds and large hail the main threats. The key weather messages for the next 7 days. Typical summer weather through this evening with scattered thunderstorms near the coast, then becoming mostly dry overnight. Widespread showers and thunderstorms expected Tuesday afternoon and evening with better potential for severe weather. The main threat is damaging wind gusts with large hail also possible. Isolated showers and storms are possible on Wednesday, with mainly dry weather to end the week. Temperatures drop to slightly below average late this week. Now the official National Weather Service forecast. Rest of tonight, partly cloudy. Lows around 70. South winds around 5 miles per hour. Tuesday, partly sunny in the morning, then mostly cloudy with showers likely with a chance of thunderstorms in the afternoon. Humid with highs in the upper 80s. South winds 10 to 15 miles per hour. Chance of rain 70%. Tuesday night, mostly cloudy with showers likely with a chance of thunderstorms in the evening, then partly cloudy with a slight chance of showers and thunderstorms after midnight. Humid with lows in the lower 70s. Southwest winds 10 to 15 miles per hour, becoming west 5 to 10 miles per hour after midnight. Chance of rain 70%. Wednesday, mostly sunny. Highs in the upper 80s. Northwest winds 5 to 10 miles per hour. Wednesday night, mostly clear. Lows in the lower 70s. Northwest winds 5 to 10 miles per hour. Thursday, mostly sunny. Highs in the mid 80s. Thursday night, mostly clear. Lows in the lower 70s. Friday, mostly sunny. Highs in the mid-80s. Friday night, mostly clear. Lows in the lower 70s. Saturday, partly sunny. Highs in the mid-80s. Saturday night, partly cloudy. Lows in the lower 70s.
Sunday, partly sunny in the morning, then mostly cloudy with a chance of showers and thunderstorms in the afternoon. Highs in the upper 80s. Chance of rain 40%. Sunday night, mostly cloudy in the evening, then becoming partly cloudy. A chance of thunderstorms in the evening. A chance of showers. Lows in the mid-70s. Chance of rain 40%. Monday, mostly cloudy with a chance of showers. A chance of thunderstorms in the afternoon. Highs in the mid-80s. Chance of rain 50%. Here are the marine and buoy reports for 1 a.m. across the lower Chesapeake Bay and coastal waters. All wave and swell heights are in feet. Wave and swell periods are in seconds. Potomac River buoy, air temperature was 76. The wind was south at 8 knots. Cove Point, air temperature was 76. The wind was south at 12 knots. Piney Point, winds were south, 7 knots. Bishop's Head, air temperature was 77. The wind was south at 9 knots. Lewisetta, air temperature was 76. Water temperature 83. The wind was southwest at 6 knots. Stingray Point buoy, air temperature was 75. The wind was southwest at 8 knots. Rappahannock Light, winds were south, 12 knots. Yorktown Coast Guard Station, air temperature was 75. Water temperature 82. The wind was south at 6 knots. Crypto Peak, water temperature 78. The wind was south at 9 knots. Dominion Terminal Newport News, air temperature was 76. The wind was south at 5 knots. South Craney Island, air temperature was 76. The wind was south at 6 knots. Cape Henry, air temperature was 73. The wind was south at 6 knots. Brandywine Chill Lake, Delaware, winds were southwest, 14 knots. Air temperature 74. Fenwick Island buoy, winds were south, 10 knots. Water temperature 75. Air temperature 75. Buoy 64 nautical miles east of Virginia Beach, air temperature was 78. Wave height 2 feet. Wave period 6. Buoy just east of Cape Henry. Water temperature 76. Wave height 2. Wave period 8. Duck Cove Pier, air temperature was 75. The wind was southeast at 6 knots. Diamond Shoals buoy, air temperature was 81. Wave height 2 feet. Wave period 7. The wind was southeast at 8 knots. Marine forecast, Chesapeake Bay from New Point Comfort to Little Creek, Virginia. Rest of tonight, south winds 10 knots with gusts up to 15 knots. Waves 1 to 2 feet. Tuesday, south winds 5 to 10 knots, increasing to 10 to 15 knots in the late morning and afternoon. Gusts up to 20 knots. Waves 2 to 3 feet. A chance of thunderstorms early in the afternoon. Showers likely with a chance of thunderstorms late. Tuesday night, southwest winds 10 to 15 knots, becoming west after midnight. Gusts up to 20 knots. Waves 2 to 3 feet. Showers with a chance of thunderstorms in the evening. Wednesday, northwest winds 10 to 15 knots, diminishing to 5 to 10 knots in the afternoon. Gusts up to 20 knots. Waves 1 to 2 feet. Wednesday night, northwest winds 5 to 10 knots. Gusts up to 15 knots after midnight. Waves 1 to 2 feet. Thursday, northwest winds 5 to 10 knots with gusts up to 15 knots. Waves 1 to 2 feet. Thursday night, northwest winds 5 to 10 knots. Waves 1 to 2 feet. Friday, north winds 5 to 10 knots. Waves 1 foot. Friday night, southeast wind 5 to 10 knots, becoming south after midnight. Waves 1 foot. Saturday, southwest winds 5 knots, becoming southeast 10 to 15 knots in the afternoon. Waves 1 to 2 feet. Saturday night, southeast winds 10 to 15 knots, becoming south 5 to 10 knots after midnight. Waves around 2 feet. Winds and waves higher in and near thunderstorms. Marine forecast, Chesapeake Bay from Little Creek, Virginia to Cape Henry, Virginia, including the Chesapeake Bay Bridge Tunnel. Rest of tonight, south winds 10 knots with gusts up to 15 knots. Waves 1 to 2 feet. Wave detail, south 1 foot at 3 seconds and east 1 foot at 7 seconds. Tuesday, south winds 10 to 15 knots. Gusts up to 20 knots. Waves 2 to 3 feet.
Wave detail, south 2 feet at 3 seconds and east 2 feet at 7 seconds. Showers likely with a chance of thunderstorms late. Tuesday night, south winds 15 knots, becoming west after midnight. Gusts up to 20 knots. Waves 2 to 3 feet. Wave detail, south 2 feet at 4 seconds. Showers likely with a chance of thunderstorms in the evening. Wednesday, northwest winds 10 to 15 knots, diminishing to 5 to 10 knots in the afternoon. Gusts up to 20 knots. Waves 1 to 2 feet. Wave detail, northwest 2 feet at 3 seconds and southeast 2 feet at 7 seconds. Wednesday night, west winds 5 to 10 knots. Gusts up to 15 knots after midnight. Waves 1 to 2 feet. Wave detail, northwest 1 foot at 3 seconds and southeast 1 foot at 7 seconds. Thursday, northwest winds 5 to 10 knots with gusts up to 15 knots. Waves 1 to 2 feet. Wave detail, northwest 1 foot at 3 seconds and southeast 1 foot at 8 seconds. Thursday night, northwest winds 5 to 10 knots. Waves 1 to 2 feet. Friday, north winds 5 to 10 knots. Waves around 2 feet. Friday night, southeast winds 5 to 10 knots, becoming south after midnight. Waves 1 to 2 feet. Saturday, southwest winds 5 knots, becoming southeast with gusts up to 15 knots in the afternoon. Waves 1 to 2 feet. Saturday night, south winds 10 to 15 knots. Waves around 2 feet. Winds and waves higher in and near thunderstorms. NOAA Fisheries announces a voluntary vessel speed reduction zone under the Right Whale Slow Zone program is in effect northeast of Virginia Beach, Virginia through August 2, 2026 to protect right whales. All mariners and recreational boaters are requested to route around this area or transit through it at 10 knots or less. The northeast of Virginia Beach slow zone is bounded by the following coordinates: 37 degrees 25 minutes north, 36 degrees 55 minutes north, 74 degrees 56 minutes west, 75 degrees 34 minutes west. Marine forecast, Caribbean Sound. West of tonight, south winds 5 knots. Waves 1 foot or less and light chop. Tuesday, south winds 5 to 10 knots with gusts up to 15 knots, increasing to 10 to 15 knots in the afternoon. Waves 1 to 2 feet. A chance of showers and thunderstorms late. Tuesday night, southwest winds 10 to 15 knots with gusts up to 20 knots. Waves 1 to 2 feet. Showers with thunderstorms likely in the evening, then a chance of showers and thunderstorms after midnight. Wednesday, northwest winds 5 to 10 knots. Gusts up to 15 knots in the morning. Waves around 1 foot. Wednesday night, west winds 5 to 10 knots. Waves around 1 foot. Thursday, northwest winds 5 to 10 knots. Gusts up to 15 knots in the morning. Waves around 1 foot. Thursday night, northwest winds 5 knots. Waves 1 foot or less and light chop. Friday, northwest winds 5 knots, becoming northeast in the afternoon. Waves 1 foot or less and light chop. Friday night, southeast winds 5 knots, becoming south after midnight. Waves 1 foot or less and light chop. Saturday, southwest winds 5 knots, becoming southeast with gusts up to 15 knots in the afternoon. Waves 1 foot or less and light chop, increasing to around 1 foot in the afternoon. Saturday night, south winds 5 to 10 knots. Gusts up to 15 knots in the evening. Waves around 1 foot. Winds and waves higher in and near thunderstorms. Air quality forecast. The forecast Tuesday for Hampton Roads is code level yellow, which is moderate and means people unusually sensitive to air pollution may be mildly affected. Primary pollutant will be particulate matter. The current time is 2:19 a.m. Eastern Daylight Time. The beach forecast. Tuesday, rip current risk south at Assateague and Chincoteague beaches. Low. Surf heights. 2 to 3 feet. Water temperature mid-70s. Weather. Partly sunny. A chance of showers and thunderstorms. Beach temperatures. In the lower 80s. Beach winds. South winds 15 to 20 miles per hour. Tides, watch a breeze, high at 8:08 a.m. Low at 2:10 p.m. Wednesday, rip current risk south Assateague and Chincoteague beaches. Low. Surf heights.
around 2 feet. Weather, mostly sunny. Beach temperatures, in the mid-80s. Beach winds, northwest winds 10 to 15 miles per hour.

in the upper 80s. Beach winds. Northwest winds around 10 miles per hour. Tides, Virginia Beach, high at 8:23 a.m. Low at 2:11 p.m. The beach forecast. Tuesday, rip current risk Outer Banks beaches of Kerala and Karova. Low. Surf heights. Around 2 feet. Water temperature mid-70s. Weather. Partly sunny. Beach temperatures. In the upper 80s. Max heat index, up to 103. Beach winds. South winds 10 to 15 miles per hour. Tides, duck, high at 7:31 a.m. Low at 1:15 p.m. Wednesday, rip current risk Outer Banks beaches of Kerala and Karova. Low. Surf heights. Around 2 feet. Weather. Mostly sunny. Beach temperatures. In the upper 80s. Beach winds. Northwest winds around 10 miles per hour. Tides, duck, high at 8:08 a.m. Low at 1:55 p.m. Eastern Daylight Time. The Norfolk, Virginia climate summary for yesterday, July 27, 2026. Yesterday's high temperature was 82 degrees and the low 70 degrees. No precipitation fell yesterday, which leaves the monthly total at 3.39 inches. This is 1.74 inches below the normal amount of 5.13 inches for July. The total precipitation for the year still stands at 21.37 inches, which is 5.34 inches below normal. There were 11 cooling degree days yesterday. This brings the monthly total to 449. The yearly total since January 1st is 1,125. The normal high temperature for today is 89 degrees, and the normal low is 73. The record high for today is 102, which occurred in 2020, and the record low is 57, which occurred in 1962. Sunrise today is at 6:07 a.m. and sunset is at 8:15 p.m. The Tropical Weather Outlook. For the North Atlantic, Caribbean Sea, and the Gulf of America, tropical cyclone formation is not expected during the next 7 days. Hazardous weather information. Now here is the hazardous weather outlook for Southeast Maryland, Northeast North Carolina, Central Virginia, East Central Virginia, Eastern Virginia, North Central Virginia, South Central Virginia, and Southeast Virginia. Tonight, hazardous weather is not expected at this time. And now the extended outlook for the period Tuesday through Sunday. There is a slight risk for severe weather Tuesday afternoon and evening. Scattered severe thunderstorms are possible with damaging winds and large hail the main threats. The key weather messages for the next 7 days. Typical summer weather through this evening with scattered thunderstorms near the coast, then becoming mostly dry overnight. Widespread showers and thunderstorms expected Tuesday afternoon and evening with better potential for severe weather. The main threat is damaging wind gusts with large hail also possible. Isolated showers and storms are possible on Wednesday, with mainly dry weather to end the week. Temperatures drop to slightly below average late this week. Now the official National Weather Service forecast. Rest of tonight, partly cloudy. Lows around 70. South winds around 5 miles per hour. Tuesday, partly sunny in the morning, then mostly cloudy with showers likely with a chance of thunderstorms in the afternoon. Humid with highs in the upper 80s. South winds 10 to 15 miles per hour. Chance of rain 70%. Tuesday night, mostly cloudy with showers likely with a chance of thunderstorms in the evening, then partly cloudy with a slight chance of showers and thunderstorms after midnight. Humid with lows in the lower 70s. Southwest winds 10 to 15 miles per hour, becoming west 5 to 10 miles per hour after midnight. Chance of rain 70%. Wednesday, mostly sunny. Highs in the upper 80s. Northwest winds 5 to 10 miles per hour. Wednesday night, mostly clear. Lows in the lower 70s. Northwest winds 5 to 10 miles per hour. Thursday, mostly sunny. Highs in the mid 80s. Thursday night, mostly clear. Lows in the lower 70s. Friday, mostly sunny. Highs in the mid 80s. Friday night, mostly clear. Lows in the lower 70s. Saturday, partly sunny. Highs in the mid 80s. Saturday night, partly cloudy. Lows in the lower 70s. Sunday, partly sunny in the morning, then mostly cloudy with a chance of showers and thunderstorms in the afternoon. Highs in the upper

upper 80s. Chance of rain 40%. Sunday night, mostly cloudy in the evening, then becoming partly cloudy. A chance of thunderstorms in the evening. A chance of showers. Lows in the mid-70s. Chance of rain 40%. Monday, mostly cloudy with a chance of showers. A chance of thunderstorms in the afternoon. Highs in the mid-80s. Chance of rain 50%. Here are the marine and buoy reports for 2 a.m. across the lower Chesapeake Bay and coastal waters. All wave and swell heights are in feet. Wave and swell periods are in seconds. Potomac River buoy, air temperature was 76. The wind was southwest at 10 knots. Cove Point, air temperature was 76. The wind was south at 13 knots. Piney Point, winds were southwest, 11 knots. Bishop's Head, air temperature was 78. The wind was south at 9 knots. Lewisetta, air temperature was 75. Water temperature 83. The wind was southwest at 5 knots. Stingray Point buoy, air temperature was 74. The wind was south at 10 knots. Rappahannock Light, winds were south, 11 knots. Yorktown Coast Guard Station, air temperature was 74. Water temperature 82. The wind was south at 8 knots. Kirkville Peak, water temperature 78. The wind was southwest at 7 knots. Dominion Terminal Newport News, air temperature was 75. The wind was south at 7 knots. South Craney Island, air temperature was 75. The wind was south at 5 knots. Cape Henry, air temperature was 72. The wind was southwest at 4 knots. Brandywine Chill Lake, Delaware, winds were southwest, 13 knots. Air temperature 74. Fenwick Island buoy, winds were south, 8 knots. Water temperature 75. Air temperature 75. Buoy 64 nautical miles east of Virginia Beach, air temperature was 78. Wave height 3 feet. Wave period 7. Buoy just east of Cape Henry. Water temperature 76. Wave height 2. Wave period 8. Duck Cove here, air temperature was 74. The wind was southeast at 6 knots. Diamond Shoals buoy, air temperature was 81. Wave height 2 feet. Wave period 8. The wind was south at 6 knots. Marine forecast, Chesapeake Bay from New Point Comfort to Little Creek, Virginia. Rest of tonight, south winds 10 knots with gusts up to 15 knots. Waves 1 to 2 feet. Tuesday, south winds 5 to 10 knots, increasing to 10 to 15 knots in the late morning and afternoon. Gusts up to 20 knots. Waves 2 to 3 feet. A chance of thunderstorms early in the afternoon. Showers likely with a chance of thunderstorms late. Tuesday night, southwest winds 10 to 15 knots, becoming west after midnight. Gusts up to 20 knots. Waves 2 to 3 feet. Showers with a chance of thunderstorms in the evening. Wednesday, northwest winds 10 to 15 knots, diminishing to 5 to 10 knots in the afternoon. Gusts up to 20 knots. Waves 1 to 2 feet. Wednesday night, northwest winds 5 to 10 knots. Gusts up to 15 knots after midnight. Waves 1 to 2 feet. Thursday, northwest winds 5 to 10 knots with gusts up to 15 knots. Waves 1 to 2 feet. Thursday night, northwest winds 5 to 10 knots. Waves 1 to 2 feet. Friday, north winds 5 to 10 knots. Waves 1 foot. Friday night, southeast winds 5 to 10 knots, becoming south after midnight. Waves 1 foot. Saturday, southwest winds 5 knots, becoming southeast 10 to 15 knots in the afternoon. Waves 1 to 2 feet. Saturday night, southeast winds 10 to 15 knots, becoming south 5 to 10 knots after midnight. Waves around 2 feet. Winds and waves higher in and near thunderstorms. Marine forecast, Chesapeake Bay from Little Creek, Virginia to Cape Henry, Virginia, including the Chesapeake Bay Bridge Tunnel. Rest of tonight, south winds 10 knots with gusts up to 15 knots. Waves 1 to 2 feet. Wave detail, south 1 foot at 3 seconds and east 1 foot at 7 seconds. Tuesday, south winds 10 to 15 knots. Gusts up to 20 knots. Waves 2 to 3 feet. Wave detail, south 2 feet at 3 seconds and east 2 feet at 7 seconds.
Showers likely with a chance of thunderstorms late. Tuesday night, south winds 15 knots, becoming west after midnight. Gusts up to 20 knots. Waves 2 to 3 feet. Wave detail, south 2 feet at 4 seconds. Showers likely with a chance of thunderstorms in the evening. Wednesday, northwest winds 10 to 15 knots, diminishing to 5 to 10 knots in the afternoon. Gusts up to 20 knots. Waves 1 to 2 feet. Wave detail, northwest 2 feet at 3 seconds and southeast 2 feet at 7 seconds. Wednesday night, west winds 5 to 10 knots. Gusts up to 15 knots after midnight. Waves 1 to 2 feet. Wave detail, northwest 1 foot at 3 seconds and southeast 1 foot at 7 seconds. Thursday, northwest winds 5 to 10 knots with gusts up to 15 knots. Waves 1 to 2 feet. Wave detail, northwest 1 foot at 3 seconds and southeast 1 foot at 8 seconds. Thursday night, northwest winds 5 to 10 knots. Waves 1 to 2 feet. Friday, north winds 5 to 10 knots. Waves around 2 feet. Friday night, southeast winds 5 to 10 knots, becoming south after midnight. Waves 1 to 2 feet. Saturday, southwest winds 5 knots, becoming southeast with gusts up to 15 knots in the afternoon. Waves 1 to 2 feet. Saturday night, south winds 10 to 15 knots. Waves around 2 feet. Winds and waves higher in and near thunderstorms. Marine forecast, Curvy Sound. Rest of tonight, south winds 5 knots. Waves 1 foot or less and light chop. Tuesday, south winds 5 to 10 knots with gusts up to 15 knots, increasing to 10 to 15 knots in the afternoon. Waves 1 to 2 feet. Waves 1 foot or less and light chop. Tuesday, south winds 5 to 10 knots with gusts up to 15 knots, increasing to 10 to 15 knots in the afternoon. Waves 1 to 2 feet. A chance of showers and thunderstorms late. Tuesday night, southwest winds 10 to 15 knots with gusts up to 20 knots. Waves 1 to 2 feet. Showers with thunderstorms likely in the evening, then a chance of showers and thunderstorms after midnight. Wednesday, northwest winds 5 to 10 knots. Gusts up to 15 knots in the morning. Waves around 1 foot. Wednesday night, west winds 5 to 10 knots. Waves around 1 foot. Thursday, northwest winds 5 to 10 knots. Gusts up to 15 knots in the morning. Waves around 1 foot. Thursday night, northwest winds 5 knots. Waves 1 foot or less and light chop. Friday, northwest winds 5 knots, becoming northeast in the afternoon. Waves 1 foot or less and light chop. Friday night, southeast winds 5 knots, becoming south after midnight. Waves 1 foot or less and light chop. Saturday, southwest winds 5 knots, becoming southeast with gusts up to 15 knots in the afternoon. Waves 1 foot or less and light chop, increasing to around 1 foot in the afternoon. Saturday night, south winds 5 to 10 knots. Gusts up to 15 knots in the evening. Waves around 1 foot. Winds and waves higher in and near thunderstorms. Air quality forecast. The forecast Tuesday for Hampton Roads is code level yellow, which is moderate and means people unusually sensitive to air pollution may be mildly affected. Primary pollutant will be particulate matter. The current time is 2:34 a.m. Eastern Daylight Time. The beach forecast. Tuesday, rip current risk South Assateague and Chincoteague beaches. Low. Surf height. 2 to 3 feet. Water temperature mid-70s. Weather. Partly sunny. A chance of showers and thunderstorms. Beach temperatures. In the lower 80s. Beach winds. South winds 15 to 20 miles per hour. Tides. Watch a brig. High at 8:08 a.m. Low at 2:10 p.m. Wednesday. Rip current risk South Assateague and Chincoteague beaches. Low. Surf height. Around 2 feet. Weather. Mostly sunny. Beach temperatures in the mid-80s. Beach winds. Northwest winds 10 to 15 miles per hour. Tides, watch a brig, high at 8:56 a.m. Eastern Daylight Time. Low at 2:56 p.m.
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broadcasting from Wakefield, Virginia, transmitting from Driver, Virginia on a frequency of 162.550 MHz. The following information is for Hampton Roads in northeast North Carolina, the southern part of the Chesapeake Bay and adjacent coastal waters. The Beach Forecast. Tuesday, rip current risk Virginia Beach and Sandbridge beaches. Low. Surf heights. 2 to 3 feet. Water temperature mid-70s. Weather. Partly sunny. A chance of showers and thunderstorms. Beach temperatures. In the upper 80s. Beach winds. South winds 10 to 15 miles per hour. Tides, Virginia Beach, high at 7:46 a.m. Low at 1:31 p.m. Wednesday, rip current risk Virginia Beach and Sandbridge beaches. Low. Surf heights. Around 2 feet. Weather. Mostly sunny. Beach temperatures. In the upper 80s. Beach winds. Northwest winds around 10 miles per hour. Tides, Virginia Beach, high at 8:23 a.m. Low at 2:11 p.m. The Beach Forecast. Tuesday, rip current risk Outer Banks beaches of Kerala and Corova. Low. Surf heights. Around 2 feet. Water temperature mid-70s. Weather. Partly sunny. Beach temperatures. In the upper 80s. Max heat index, up to 103. Beach winds. South winds 10 to 15 miles per hour. Tides, duck, high at 7:31 a.m. Low at 1:15 p.m. Wednesday, rip current risk Outer Banks beaches of Kerala and Corova. Low. Surf heights. Around 2 feet. Weather. Mostly sunny. Beach temperatures. In the upper 80s. Beach winds. Northwest winds around 10 miles per hour. Tides, duck, high at 8:08 a.m. Low at 1:55 p.m. Eastern Daylight Time. The Norfolk, Virginia climate summary for yesterday, July 27, 2026. Yesterday's high temperature was 82 degrees and the low 70 degrees. No precipitation fell yesterday, which leaves the monthly total at 3.39 inches. This is 1.74 inches below the normal amount of 5.13 inches for July. The total precipitation for the year still stands at 21.37 inches, which is 5.34 inches below normal. There were 11 cooling degree days yesterday. This brings the monthly total to 449. The yearly total since January 1st is 1,125. The normal high temperature for today is 89 degrees, and the normal low is 73. The record high for today is 102, which occurred in 2020, and the record low is 57, which occurred in 1962. Sunrise today is at 6:07 a.m. and sunset is at 8:15 p.m. The Tropical Weather Outlook. For the North Atlantic, Caribbean Sea and the Gulf of America, tropical cyclone formation is not expected during the next 7 days. Hazardous Weather Information. Now here is the Hazardous Weather Outlook for Southeast Maryland, Northeast North Carolina, Central Virginia, East Central Virginia, Eastern Virginia, North Central Virginia, South Central Virginia and Southeast Virginia. Tonight. Hazardous weather is not expected at this time. And now the extended outlook for the period Tuesday through Sunday. There is a slight risk for severe weather Tuesday afternoon and evening. Scattered severe thunderstorms are possible with damaging winds and large hail the main threats. The key weather messages for the next 7 days. Typical summer weather through this evening with scattered thunderstorms near the coast, then becoming mostly dry overnight. Widespread showers and thunderstorms expected Tuesday afternoon and evening with better potential for severe weather. The main threat is damaging wind gusts with large hail also possible. Isolated showers and storms are possible on Wednesday, with mainly dry weather to end the week. Temperatures drop to slightly below average late this week. Now the official National Weather Service forecast. Rest of tonight, partly cloudy. Lows around 70. South winds around 5 miles per hour. Tuesday, partly sunny in the morning, then mostly cloudy with showers likely with a chance of thunderstorms in the afternoon. Humid with highs in the upper 80s. South winds 10 to 15 miles per hour. Chance of rain 70%. Tuesday night, mostly cloudy with showers likely with a chance of thunderstorms in the evening, then partly cloudy with a slight chance of showers and thunderstorms after midnight. Humid with lows in the lower 70s.
southwest winds 10 to 15 miles per hour, becoming west 5 to 10 miles per hour after midnight. Chance of rain 70%. Wednesday, mostly sunny. Highs in the upper 80s. Northwest winds 5 to 10 miles per hour. Wednesday night, mostly clear. Lows in the lower 70s. Northwest winds 5 to 10 miles per hour. Thursday, mostly sunny. Highs in the mid 80s. Thursday night, mostly clear. Lows in the lower 70s. Friday, mostly sunny. Highs in the mid 80s. Friday night, mostly clear. Lows in the lower 70s. Saturday, partly sunny. Highs in the mid 80s. Saturday night, partly cloudy. Lows in the lower 70s. Sunday, partly sunny in the morning, then mostly cloudy with a chance of showers and thunderstorms in the afternoon. Highs in the upper 80s. Chance of rain 40%. Sunday night, mostly cloudy in the evening, then becoming partly cloudy. A chance of thunderstorms in the evening. A chance of showers. Lows in the mid 70s. Chance of rain 40%. Monday, mostly cloudy with a chance of showers. A chance of thunderstorms in the afternoon. Highs in the mid 80s. Chance of rain 50%. Here are the marine and buoy reports for 2 a.m. across the lower Chesapeake Bay and coastal waters. All wave and swell heights are in feet. Wave and swell periods are in seconds. Potomac River buoy, air temperature was 76. The wind was southwest at 10 knots. Cove Point, air temperature was 76. The wind was south at 13 knots. Piney Point, winds were southwest, 11 knots. Bishop's Head, air temperature was 78. The wind was south at 9 knots. Lewisetta, air temperature was 75. Water temperature 83. The wind was southwest at 5 knots. Stingray Point buoy, air temperature was 74. The wind was south at 10 knots. Rappahannock Light, winds were south, 11 knots. Yorktown Coast Guard Station, air temperature was 74. Water temperature 82. The wind was south at 8 knots. Kipto Peak, water temperature 78. The wind was southwest at 7 knots. Dominion Terminal Newport News, air temperature was 75. The wind was south at 7 knots. South Craney Island, air temperature was 75. The wind was south at 5 knots. Cape Henry, air temperature was 72. The wind was southwest at 4 knots. Brandywine Chilliwack, Delaware, winds were southwest, 13 knots. Air temperature 74. Fenwick Island buoy, winds were south, 8 knots. Water temperature 75. Air temperature 75. Buoy 64 nautical miles east of Virginia Beach, air temperature was 78. Wave height 3 feet. Wave period 7. Buoy just east of Cape Henry. Water temperature 76. Wave height 2. Wave period 8. Duck Cove Pier, air temperature was 74. The wind was southeast at 6 knots. Diamond Shoals buoy, air temperature was 81. Wave height 2 feet. Wave period 8. The wind was south at 6 knots. Marine forecast, Chesapeake Bay from New Point Comfort to Little Creek, Virginia. West of tonight, south winds 10 knots with gusts up to 15 knots. Waves 1 to 2 feet. Tuesday, south winds 5 to 10 knots, increasing to 10 to 15 knots in the late morning and afternoon. Gusts up to 20 knots. Waves 2 to 3 feet. A chance of thunderstorms early in the afternoon. Showers likely with a chance of thunderstorms late. Tuesday night, southwest winds 10 to 15 knots, becoming west after midnight. Gusts up to 20 knots. Waves 2 to 3 feet. Showers with a chance of thunderstorms in the evening. Wednesday, northwest winds 10 to 15 knots, diminishing to 5 to 10 knots in the afternoon. Gusts up to 20 knots. Waves 1 to 2 feet. Wednesday night, northwest winds 5 to 10 knots. Gusts up to 15 knots after midnight. Waves 1 to 2 feet. Thursday, northwest winds 5 to 10 knots with gusts up to 15 knots. Waves 1 to 2 feet. Thursday night, northwest winds 5 to 10 knots. Waves 1 to 2 feet. Friday, north winds 5 to 10 knots. Waves 1 foot. Friday night,
southeast winds 5 to 10 knots, becoming south after midnight. Waves 1 foot. Saturday, southwest winds 5 knots, becoming southeast 10 to 15 knots in the afternoon. Waves 1 to 2 feet. Saturday night, southeast winds 10 to 15 knots, becoming south 5 to 10 knots after midnight. Waves around 2 feet. Winds and waves higher in and near thunderstorms. NOAA Fisheries announces a voluntary vessel speed reduction zone under the right whale slow zone program is in effect northeast of Virginia Beach, Virginia through August 2, 2026 to protect right whales. All mariners and recreational boaters are requested to route around this area or transit through it at 10 knots or less. The northeast of Virginia Beach slow zone is bounded by the following coordinates: 37 degrees 25 minutes north, 36 degrees 55 minutes north, 74 degrees 56 minutes west, 75 degrees 34 minutes west. Marine forecast: Chesapeake Bay from Little Creek, Virginia to Cape Henry, Virginia, including the Chesapeake Bay Bridge Tunnel. Rest of tonight, south winds 10 knots with gusts up to 15 knots. Waves 1 to 2 feet. Wave detail: south 1 foot at 3 seconds and east 1 foot at 7 seconds. Tuesday, south winds 10 to 15 knots. Gusts up to 20 knots. Waves 2 to 3 feet. Wave detail: south 2 feet at 3 seconds and east 2 feet at 7 seconds. Showers likely with a chance of thunderstorms late. Tuesday night, south winds 15 knots, becoming west after midnight. Gusts up to 20 knots. Waves 2 to 3 feet. Wave detail: south 2 feet at 4 seconds. Showers likely with a chance of thunderstorms in the evening. Wednesday, northwest winds 10 to 15 knots, diminishing to 5 to 10 knots in the afternoon. Gusts up to 20 knots. Waves 1 to 2 feet. Wave detail: northwest 2 feet at 3 seconds and southeast 2 feet at 7 seconds. Wednesday night, west winds 5 to 10 knots. Gusts up to 15 knots after midnight. Waves 1 to 2 feet. Wave detail: northwest 1 foot at 3 seconds and southeast 1 foot at 7 seconds. Thursday, northwest winds 5 to 10 knots with gusts up to 15 knots. Waves 1 to 2 feet. Wave detail: northwest 1 foot at 3 seconds and southeast 1 foot at 8 seconds. Thursday night, northwest winds 5 to 10 knots. Waves 1 to 2 feet. Friday, north winds 5 to 10 knots. Waves around 2 feet. Friday night, southeast winds 5 to 10 knots, becoming south after midnight. Waves 1 to 2 feet. Saturday, southwest winds 5 knots, becoming southeast with gusts up to 15 knots in the afternoon. Waves 1 to 2 feet. Saturday night, south winds 10 to 15 knots. Waves around 2 feet. Winds and waves higher in and near thunderstorms. Marine forecast, Caribbean Sound. Rest of tonight, south winds 5 knots. Waves 1 foot or less and light chop. Tuesday, south winds 5 to 10 knots with gusts up to 15 knots, increasing to 10 to 15 knots in the afternoon. Waves 1 to 2 feet. A chance of showers and thunderstorms late. Tuesday night, southwest winds 10 to 15 knots with gusts up to 20 knots. Waves 1 to 2 feet. Showers with thunderstorms likely in the evening, then a chance of showers and thunderstorms after midnight. Wednesday, northwest winds 5 to 10 knots. Gusts up to 15 knots in the morning. Waves around 1 foot. Wednesday night, west winds 5 to 10 knots. Waves around 1 foot. Thursday, northwest winds 5 to 10 knots. Gusts up to 15 knots in the morning. Waves around 1 foot. Thursday night, northwest wind 5 knots. Waves 1 foot or less and light chop. Friday, northwest winds 5 knots, becoming northeast in the afternoon. Waves 1 foot or less and light chop. Friday night, southeast winds 5 knots, becoming south after midnight. Waves 1 foot or less and light chop. Saturday, southwest winds 5 knots, becoming southeast with gusts up to 15 knots in the afternoon. Waves 1 foot or less and light chop, increasing to around 1 foot in the afternoon. Saturday night, south winds 5 to 10 knots. Gusts up to 15 knots in the evening. Waves around 1 foot. Winds and waves higher in and near thunderstorms. Air quality forecast.
The forecast Tuesday for Hampton Roads is code level yellow, which is moderate and means people unusually sensitive to air pollution may be mildly affected. Primary pollutant will be particulate matter. The current time is 2:51 a.m. Eastern Daylight Time. The beach forecast. Tuesday, rip current risk south Assateague and Chincoteague beaches. Low. Surf height. 2 to 3 feet. Water temperature mid-70s. Weather. Partly sunny. A chance of showers and thunderstorms. Beach temperatures. In the lower 80s. Beach winds. South winds 15 to 20 miles per hour. Tides. Watch a brig. High at 8:08 a.m. Low at 2:10 p.m. Wednesday, rip current risk south Assateague and Chincoteague beaches. Low. Surf heights. Around 2 feet. Weather. Mostly sunny. Beach temperatures. In the mid-80s. Beach winds. Northwest winds 10 to 15 miles per hour. Tides. Watch a brig. High at 8:56 p.m. Eastern Daylight Time. Low at 2:56 p.m. The beach forecast. Tuesday, rip current risk Virginia Beach and Sandbridge beaches. Low. Surf heights. 2 to 3 feet. Water temperature mid-70s. Weather. Partly sunny. A chance of showers and thunderstorms. Beach temperatures. In the upper 80s. Beach winds. South winds 10 to 15 miles per hour. Tides, Virginia Beach, high at 7:46 a.m. Low at 1:31 p.m. Wednesday, rip current risk Virginia Beach and Sandbridge beaches. Low. Surf heights. Around 2 feet. Weather. Mostly sunny. Beach temperatures. In the upper 80s. Beach winds. Northwest winds around 10 miles per hour. Tides, Virginia Beach, high at 8:23 a.m. Low at 2:11 p.m. The beach forecast. Tuesday, rip current risk Outer Banks beaches of Kerala and Karova. Low. Surf heights. Around 2 feet. Water temperature mid-70s. Weather. Partly sunny. Beach temperatures. In the upper 80s. Max heat index, up to 103. Beach winds. South winds 10 to 15 miles per hour. Tides, duck, high at 7:31 a.m. Low at 1:15 p.m. Wednesday, rip current risk Outer Banks beaches of Kerala and Karova. Low. Surf heights. Around 2 feet. Weather. Mostly sunny. Beach temperatures. In the upper 80s. Beach winds. Northwest winds around 10 miles per hour. Tides, duck, high at 8:08 a.m. Low at 1:55 p.m. Eastern Daylight Time. The Norfolk, Virginia climate summary for yesterday, July 27, 2026. Yesterday's high temperature was 82 degrees and the low 70 degrees. No precipitation fell yesterday, which leaves the monthly total at 3.39 inches. This is 1.74 inches below the normal amount of 5.13 inches for July. The total precipitation for the year still stands at 21.37 inches, which is 5.34 inches below normal. There were 11 cooling degree days yesterday. This brings the monthly total to 449. The yearly total since January 1st is 1,125. The normal high temperature for today is 89 degrees, and the normal low is 73. The record high for today is 102, which occurred in 2020, and the record low is 57, which occurred in 1962. Sunrise today is at 6:07 a.m. and sunset is at 8:15 p.m. The Tropical Weather Outlook. For the North Atlantic, Caribbean Sea, and the Gulf of America, tropical cyclone formation is not expected during the next 7 days. Hazardous weather information. Now here is the hazardous weather outlook for Southeast Maryland, Northeast North Carolina, Central Virginia, East Central Virginia, Eastern Virginia, North Central Virginia, South Central Virginia, and Southeast Virginia. Tonight, hazardous weather is not expected at this time. And now the extended outlook for the period Tuesday through Sunday. There is a slight risk for severe weather Tuesday afternoon and evening. Scattered severe thunderstorms are possible with damaging winds and large hail the main threats. The key weather messages for the next 7 days.
Widespread showers and thunderstorms are expected this afternoon and evening with better potential for severe weather. The main threat is damaging wind gusts with large hail and a couple of tornadoes also possible. Isolated showers and storms are possible on Wednesday, with mainly dry weather to end the week. Temperatures drop to slightly below average late this week. Now the official National Weather Service forecast. Rest of tonight, partly cloudy. Lows around 70. South winds around 5 miles per hour. Tuesday, partly sunny in the morning, then mostly cloudy with showers likely with a chance of thunderstorms in the afternoon. Humid with highs in the upper 80s. South winds 10 to 15 miles per hour. Chance of rain 70%. Tuesday night, mostly cloudy with showers likely with a chance of thunderstorms in the evening, then partly cloudy with a slight chance of showers and thunderstorms after midnight. Humid with lows in the lower 70s. Southwest winds 10 to 15 miles per hour, becoming west 5 to 10 miles per hour after midnight. Chance of rain 70%. Wednesday, mostly sunny. Highs in the upper 80s. Northwest winds 5 to 10 miles per hour. Wednesday night, mostly clear. Lows in the lower 70s. Northwest winds 5 to 10 miles per hour. Thursday, mostly sunny. Highs in the mid 80s. Thursday night, mostly clear. Lows in the lower 70s. Friday, mostly sunny. Highs in the mid 80s. Friday night, mostly clear. Lows in the lower 70s. Saturday, partly sunny. Highs in the mid 80s. Saturday night, partly cloudy. Lows in the lower 70s. Sunday, partly sunny in the morning, then mostly cloudy with a chance of showers and thunderstorms in the afternoon. Highs in the upper 80s. Chance of rain 40%. Sunday night, mostly cloudy in the evening, then becoming partly cloudy. A chance of thunderstorms in the evening. A chance of showers. Lows in the mid 70s. Chance of rain 40%. Monday, mostly cloudy with a chance of showers. A chance of thunderstorms in the afternoon. Highs in the mid 80s. Chance of rain 50%. Here are the marine and buoy reports for 2 a.m. across the lower Chesapeake Bay and coastal waters. All wave and swell heights are in feet. Wave and swell periods are in seconds. Potomac River buoy, air temperature was 76. The wind was southwest at 10 knots. Cove Point, air temperature was 76. The wind was south at 13 knots. Piney Point, winds were southwest, 11 knots. Bishop's Head, air temperature was 78. The wind was south at 9 knots. Lewisetta, air temperature was 75. Water temperature 83. The wind was southwest at 5 knots. Stingray Point buoy, air temperature was 74. The wind was south at 10 knots. Rappahannock Light, winds were south, 11 knots. Yorktown Coast Guard Station, air temperature was 74. Water temperature 82. The wind was south at 8 knots. Kirkville Peak, water temperature 78. The wind was southwest at 7 knots. Dominion Terminal Newport News, air temperature was 75. The wind was south at 7 knots. South Craney Island, air temperature was 75. The wind was south at 5 knots. Cape Henry, air temperature was 72. The wind was southwest at 4 knots. Brandywine Chilliwack, Delaware, winds were southwest, 13 knots. Air temperature 74. Fenwick Island buoy, winds were south, 8 knots. Water temperature 75. Air temperature 75. Buoy 64 nautical miles east of Virginia Beach, air temperature was 78. Wave height 3 feet. Wave period 7. Buoy just east of Cape Henry. Water temperature 76. Wave height 2. Wave period 8. Duck Cove here, air temperature was 74. The wind was southeast at 6 knots. Diamond Shoals buoy, air temperature was 81. Wave height 2 feet. Wave period 8. The wind was south at 6 knots. Marine forecast, Chesapeake Bay from New Point Comfort to Little Creek, Virginia. Rest of tonight, south winds 10 knots with gusts up to 15 knots. Waves 1 to 2 feet. Tuesday, south winds 5 to 10 knots, increasing to 10 to 15 knots in the late morning and afternoon. Gusts up to 20 knots. Waves 2 to 3 feet.
a chance of thunderstorms early in the afternoon. Showers likely with a chance of thunderstorms late. Tuesday night, southwest winds 10 to 15 knots, becoming west after midnight. Gusts up to 20 knots. Waves 2 to 3 feet. Showers with a chance of thunderstorms in the evening. Wednesday, northwest winds 10 to 15 knots, diminishing to 5 to 10 knots in the afternoon. Gusts up to 20 knots. Waves 1 to 2 feet. Wednesday night, northwest winds 5 to 10 knots. Gusts up to 15 knots after midnight. Waves 1 to 2 feet. Thursday, northwest winds 5 to 10 knots with gusts up to 15 knots. Waves 1 to 2 feet. Thursday night, northwest winds 5 to 10 knots. Waves 1 to 2 feet. Friday, north winds 5 to 10 knots. Waves 1 foot. Friday night, southeast winds 5 to 10 knots, becoming south after midnight. Waves 1 foot. Saturday, southwest winds 5 knots, becoming southeast 10 to 15 knots in the afternoon. Waves 1 to 2 feet. Saturday night, southeast winds 10 to 15 knots, becoming south 5 to 10 knots after midnight. Waves around 2 feet. Winds and waves higher in and near thunderstorms. Marine forecast. Chesapeake Bay from Little Creek, Virginia to Cape Henry, Virginia, including the Chesapeake Bay Bridge Tunnel. Rest of tonight, south winds 10 knots with gusts up to 15 knots. Waves 1 to 2 feet. Wave detail, south 1 foot at 3 seconds and east 1 foot at 7 seconds. Tuesday, south winds 10 to 15 knots. Gusts up to 20 knots. Waves 2 to 3 feet. Wave detail, south 2 feet at 3 seconds and east 2 feet at 7 seconds. Showers likely with a chance of thunderstorms late. Tuesday night, south winds 15 knots, becoming west after midnight. Gusts up to 20 knots. Waves 2 to 3 feet. Wave detail, south 2 feet at 4 seconds. Showers likely with a chance of thunderstorms in the evening. Wednesday, northwest winds 10 to 15 knots, diminishing to 5 to 10 knots in the afternoon. Gusts up to 20 knots. Waves 1 to 2 feet. Wave detail, northwest 2 feet at 3 seconds and southeast 2 feet at 7 seconds. Wednesday night, west winds 5 to 10 knots. Gusts up to 15 knots after midnight. Waves 1 to 2 feet. Wave detail, northwest 1 foot at 3 seconds and southeast 1 foot at 7 seconds. Thursday, northwest winds 5 to 10 knots with gusts up to 15 knots. Waves 1 to 2 feet. Wave detail, northwest 1 foot at 3 seconds and southeast 1 foot at 8 seconds. Thursday night, northwest winds 5 to 10 knots. Waves 1 to 2 feet. Friday, north winds 5 to 10 knots. Waves around 2 feet. Friday night, southeast winds 5 to 10 knots, becoming south after midnight. Waves 1 to 2 feet. Saturday, southwest winds 5 knots, becoming southeast with gusts up to 15 knots in the afternoon. Waves 1 to 2 feet. Saturday night, south winds 10 to 15 knots. Waves around 2 feet. Winds and waves higher in and near thunderstorms. Marine forecast, Caribbean Sound. Rest of tonight, south winds 5 knots. Waves 1 foot or less and light chop. Tuesday, south winds 5 to 10 knots with gusts up to 15 knots, increasing to 10 to 15 knots in the afternoon. Waves 1 to 2 feet. A chance of showers and thunderstorms late. Tuesday night, southwest winds 10 to 15 knots with gusts up to 20 knots. Waves 1 to 2 feet. Showers with thunderstorms likely in the evening, then a chance of showers and thunderstorms after midnight. Wednesday, northwest winds 5 to 10 knots. Gusts up to 15 knots in the morning. Waves around 1 foot. Wednesday night, west winds 5 to 10 knots. Waves around 1 foot. Thursday, northwest winds 5 to 10 knots. Gusts up to 15 knots in the morning. Waves around 1 foot. Thursday night, northwest winds 5 knots. Waves 1 foot or less and light chop. Friday, northwest winds 5 knots, becoming northeast in the afternoon. Waves 1 foot or less and light chop. Friday night, southeast winds 5 knots, becoming south after midnight. Waves 1 foot or less and light chop. Saturday,
southwest winds 5 knots, becoming southeast with gusts up to 15 knots in the afternoon. Waves 1 foot or less and light chop, increasing to around 1 foot in the afternoon. Saturday night, south winds 5 to 10 knots. Gusts up to 15 knots in the evening. Waves around 1 foot. Winds and waves higher and near thunderstorms. This is NOAA's National Weather Service All Hazards Weather Radio, KHP 37, broadcasting from Wakefield, Virginia, transmitting from Driver, Virginia on a frequency of 162.550 MHz. The following information is for Hampton Roads in northeast North Carolina, the southern part of the Chesapeake Bay and adjacent coastal waters. Air quality forecast. The forecast Tuesday for Hampton Roads is code level yellow, which is moderate and means people unusually sensitive to air pollution may be mildly affected. Primary pollutant will be particulate matter. The current time is 3:06 a.m. Eastern Daylight Time. The beach forecast. Tuesday, rip current risk South Assateague and Chincoteague beaches. Low. Surf height. 2 to 3 feet. Water temperature mid-70s. Weather. Partly sunny. A chance of showers and thunderstorms. Beach temperatures. In the lower 80s. Beach winds. South winds 15 to 20 miles per hour. Tides. Watch a brig. High at 8:08 a.m. Low at 2:10 p.m. Wednesday. Rip current risk South Assateague and Chincoteague beaches. Low. Surf heights. Around 2 feet. Weather. Mostly sunny. Beach temperatures in the mid-80s. Beach winds. Northwest winds 10 to 15 miles per hour. Tides. Watch a brig. High at 8:56 a.m. Eastern Daylight Time. Low at 2:56 p.m. The beach forecast. Tuesday. Rip current risk Virginia Beach and Sandbridge beaches. Low. Surf heights. 2 to 3 feet. Water temperature mid-70s. Weather. Partly sunny. A chance of showers and thunderstorms. Beach temperatures. In the upper 80s. Beach winds. South winds 10 to 15 miles per hour. Tides. Virginia Beach. High at 7:46 a.m. Low at 1:31 p.m. Wednesday. Rip current risk Virginia Beach and Sandbridge beaches. Low. Surf heights. Around 2 feet. Weather. Mostly sunny. Beach temperatures in the upper 80s. Beach winds. Northwest winds around 10 miles per hour. Tides. Virginia Beach. High at 8:23 a.m. Low at 2:11 p.m. The beach forecast. Tuesday. Rip current risk Outer Banks beaches of Kerala and Corova. Low. Surf heights. Around 2 feet. Water temperature mid-70s. Weather. Partly sunny. Beach temperatures in the upper 80s. Max heat index up to 103. Beach winds. South winds 10 to 15 miles per hour. Tides. Duck. High at 7:31 a.m. Low at 1:15 p.m. Wednesday. Rip current risk Outer Banks beaches of Kerala and Corova. Low. Surf heights. Around 2 feet. Weather. Mostly sunny. Beach temperatures in the upper 80s. Beach winds. Northwest winds around 10 miles per hour. Tides. Duck. High at 8:08 a.m. Low at 1:55 p.m. Eastern Daylight Time. The Norfolk, Virginia climate summary for yesterday, July 27, 2026. Yesterday's high temperature was 82 degrees and the low 70 degrees. No precipitation fell yesterday, which leaves the monthly total at 3.39 inches. This is 1.74 inches below the normal amount of 5.13 inches for July. The total precipitation for the year still stands at 21.37 inches, which is 5.34 inches below normal. There were 11 cooling degree days yesterday. This brings the monthly total to 449. The yearly total since January 1st is 1,125. The normal high temperature for today is 89 degrees, and the normal low is 73. The record high for today is 102, which occurred in 2020, and the record low is 57, which occurred in 1962. Sunrise today is at 6:07 a.m. and sunset is at 8:15 p.m. The Tropical Weather Outlook.
For the North Atlantic, Caribbean Sea, and the Gulf of America, tropical cyclone formation is not expected during the next 7 days. Hazardous weather information. Now here is the hazardous weather outlook for Southeast Maryland, Northeast North Carolina, Central Virginia, East Central Virginia, Eastern Virginia, North Central Virginia, South Central Virginia, and Southeast Virginia. Tonight, hazardous weather is not expected at this time. And now the extended outlook for the period Tuesday through Sunday. There is a slight risk for severe weather Tuesday afternoon and evening. Scattered severe thunderstorms are possible with damaging winds and large hail the main threats. The key weather messages for the next 7 days. Widespread showers and thunderstorms are expected this afternoon and evening with better potential for severe weather. The main threat is damaging wind gusts with large hail and a couple of tornadoes also possible. Isolated showers and storms are possible on Wednesday, with mainly dry weather to end the week. Temperatures drop to slightly below average late this week. Now the official National Weather Service forecast. West of tonight, partly cloudy. Lows around 70. South winds around 5 miles per hour. Tuesday, partly sunny in the morning, then mostly cloudy with showers likely with a chance of thunderstorms in the afternoon. Humid with highs in the upper 80s. South winds 10 to 15 miles per hour. Chance of rain 70%. Tuesday night, mostly cloudy with showers likely with a chance of thunderstorms in the evening, then partly cloudy with a slight chance of showers and thunderstorms after midnight. Humid with lows in the lower 70s. Southwest winds 10 to 15 miles per hour, becoming west 5 to 10 miles per hour after midnight. Chance of rain 70%. Wednesday, mostly sunny. Highs in the upper 80s. Northwest winds 5 to 10 miles per hour. Wednesday night, mostly clear. Lows in the lower 70s. Northwest winds 5 to 10 miles per hour. Thursday, mostly sunny. Highs in the mid 80s. Thursday night, mostly clear. Lows in the lower 70s. Friday, mostly sunny. Highs in the mid 80s. Friday night, mostly clear. Lows in the lower 70s. Saturday, partly sunny. Highs in the mid 80s. Saturday night, partly cloudy. Lows in the lower 70s. Sunday, partly sunny in the morning, then mostly cloudy with a chance of showers and thunderstorms in the afternoon. Highs in the upper 80s. Chance of rain 40%. Sunday night, mostly cloudy in the evening, then becoming partly cloudy. A chance of thunderstorms in the evening. A chance of showers. Lows in the mid 70s. Chance of rain 40%. Monday, mostly cloudy with a chance of showers. A chance of thunderstorms in the afternoon. Highs in the mid-80s. Chance of rain 50%. Here are the marine and buoy reports for 3 a.m. across the lower Chesapeake Bay and coastal waters. All wave and swell heights are in feet. Wave and swell periods are in seconds. Potomac River buoy, air temperature was 76. The wind was southwest at 12 knots. Cove Point, air temperature was 76. The wind was south at 10 knots. Piney Point, winds were southwest, 10 knots. Bishop's Head, air temperature was 79. The wind was south at 7 knots. Lewisetta, air temperature was 75. Water temperature 83. The wind was southwest at 5 knots. Stingray Point buoy, air temperature was 74. The wind was southwest at 12 knots. Rappahannock Light, winds were south, 12 knots. Yorktown Coast Guard Station, air temperature was 74. Water temperature 81. The wind was south at 7 knots. Crypto Peak, water temperature 78. The wind was southwest at 7 knots. Dominion Terminal Newport News, air temperature was 75. The wind was south at 7 knots. South Craney Island, air temperature was 74. The wind was southwest at 6 knots. Cape Henry, air temperature was 72. The wind was southwest at 5 knots. Brandywine Chill Lake, Delaware, winds were south, 14 knots. Air temperature 73. Fenwick Island buoy, winds were south, 8 knots. Water temperature 75. Air temperature 75. Buoy 64 nautical miles east of Virginia Beach, air temperature was 78. Wave height 3 feet. Wave period 8. Buoy just east of Cape Henry. Water temperature 76.
Wave height 2. Wave period 7. Duck cove here, air temperature was 74. The wind was southeast at 5 knots. Diamond Shoals buoy, air temperature was 81. Wave height 2 feet. Wave period 8. The wind was south at 4 knots. NOAA Fisheries announces a voluntary vessel speed reduction zone under the right whale slow zone program is in effect northeast of Virginia Beach, Virginia through August 2, 2026 to protect right whales. All mariners and recreational boaters are requested to route around this area or transit through it at 10 knots or less. The northeast of Virginia Beach slow zone is bounded by the following coordinates: 37 degrees 25 minutes north, 36 degrees 55 minutes north, 74 degrees 56 minutes west, 75 degrees 34 minutes west. Marine forecast, Chesapeake Bay from New Point Comfort to Little Creek, Virginia. Small craft advisory in effect from 1 p.m. this afternoon through late tonight. Today, south winds 10 knots, increasing to 15 to 20 knots with gusts up to 25 knots this afternoon. Waves 1 to 2 feet, building to 2 to 3 feet. A chance of showers and thunderstorms early this afternoon. Thunderstorms likely with a chance of showers late. Tonight, south winds 15 to 20 knots, becoming west 10 to 15 knots after midnight, then becoming northwest late. Gusts up to 25 knots. Waves 2 to 3 feet. Showers and thunderstorms in the evening. Wednesday, northwest winds 10 to 15 knots, diminishing to 5 to 10 knots in the afternoon. Gusts up to 20 knots. Waves 2 to 3 feet. Wednesday night, west winds 5 to 10 knots, becoming northwest 10 to 15 knots after midnight. Waves 1 to 2 feet. Thursday, northwest winds 10 to 15 knots, diminishing to 5 to 10 knots in the afternoon. Waves 1 to 2 feet. Thursday night, northwest winds 5 to 10 knots with gusts up to 15 knots. Waves 1 to 2 feet. Friday, northwest winds 5 to 10 knots with gusts up to 15 knots, becoming northeast in the afternoon. Waves 1 to 2 feet. Friday night, southeast winds 5 to 10 knots, becoming south after midnight. Waves 1 foot. Saturday, southwest winds 5 knots, becoming southeast with gusts up to 15 knots in the afternoon. Waves 1 to 2 feet. Saturday night, southeast winds 10 to 15 knots, becoming south 5 to 10 knots after midnight. Waves 1 to 2 feet. Winds and waves higher in and near thunderstorms. Marine forecast, Chesapeake Bay from Little Creek, Virginia to Cape Henry, Virginia, including the Chesapeake Bay Bridge Tunnel. Small craft advisory in effect from 1 p.m. this afternoon through late tonight. Today, south winds 10 knots, increasing to 15 to 20 knots with gusts up to 25 knots this afternoon. Waves 2 to 3 feet. Wave detail, south 2 feet at 3 seconds and east 1 foot at 7 seconds. A slight chance of showers and thunderstorms early this afternoon. Showers and thunderstorms likely late. Tonight, south winds 15 to 20 knots, becoming west 10 to 15 knots after midnight, then becoming northwest late. Gusts up to 25 knots. Waves 2 to 3 feet. Wave detail, southeast 3 feet at 4 seconds. Showers and thunderstorms in the evening, then a chance of showers after midnight. Wednesday, northwest winds 10 to 15 knots with gusts up to 20 knots. Waves 2 to 3 feet. Wave detail, northwest 2 feet at 3 seconds and southeast 2 feet at 7 seconds. Wednesday night, northwest winds 5 to 10 knots, increasing to 10 to 15 knots after midnight. Waves 1 to 2 feet. Wave detail, northwest 2 feet at 3 seconds and southeast 2 feet at 7 seconds. Thursday, northwest winds 10 to 15 knots. Waves around 2 feet. Wave detail, northwest 2 feet at 3 seconds and southeast 1 foot at 8 seconds. Thursday night, northwest winds 5 to 10 knots with gusts up to 15 knots. Waves around 2 feet. Wave detail, northwest 1 foot at 3 seconds and southeast 1 foot at 7 seconds. Friday, northwest winds 10 knots with gusts up to 15 knots, becoming north in the afternoon. Waves around 2 feet. Friday night, southeast winds 5 to 10 knots, becoming south after midnight. Waves around 2 feet. Saturday, southwest winds 5 knots, becoming southeast 10 to 15 knots in the afternoon. Waves 1 to 2 feet. Saturday night,
southeast winds 10 to 15 knots, becoming south 5 to 10 knots after midnight. Waves around 2 feet. Winds and waves higher in and near thunderstorms. Marine forecast, Caribbean Sound.

waves around 1 foot. Thursday night, west wind 5 knots. Waves 1 foot or less and light chop. Friday, northwest wind 5 knots, becoming northeast in the afternoon. Waves 1 foot or less and light chop. Friday night, southeast wind 5 knots, becoming south after midnight. Waves 1 foot or less and light chop. Saturday, southwest wind 5 knots, becoming southeast with gusts up to 15 knots in the afternoon. Waves 1 foot or less and light chop, increasing to around 1 foot in the afternoon. Saturday night, southeast wind 5 to 10 knots with gusts up to 15 knots, becoming south after midnight. Waves around 1 foot, diminishing to 1 foot or less and light chop after midnight. Winds and waves higher in and near thunderstorms. Air quality forecast. The forecast Tuesday for Hampton Roads is code level yellow, which is moderate and means people unusually sensitive to air pollution may be mildly affected. Primary pollutant will be particulate matter. The current time is 3:22 a.m. Eastern Daylight Time. The beach forecast. Today, rip current risk South Assateague and Chincoteague beaches. Low. Surf heights. 2 to 3 feet. Water temperature mid-70s. Weather. Partly sunny until 5 p.m., then cloudy. A chance of showers and thunderstorms. Beach temperatures. In the lower 80s. Beach winds. South winds 15 to 20 miles per hour. Tides, watch a brig, high at 8:08 a.m. Low at 2:10 p.m. Wednesday, rip current risk South Assateague and Chincoteague beaches. Low. Surf heights. 2 to 3 feet. Weather. Sunny. A slight chance of showers. Beach temperatures. In the lower 80s. Beach winds. Northwest winds 10 to 15 miles per hour. Tides, watch a brig, high at 8:56 a.m. Low at 2:56 p.m. The beach forecast. Today, rip current risk Virginia Beach and Sandbridge beaches. Low. Surf heights. 2 to 3 feet. Water temperature mid-70s. Weather. Partly sunny. A chance of showers and thunderstorms. Beach temperatures. In the mid-80s. Beach winds. South winds 10 to 15 miles per hour. Tides, Virginia Beach, high at 7:46 a.m. Low at 1:31 p.m. Wednesday, rip current risk Virginia Beach and Sandbridge beaches. Low. Surf heights. 2 to 3 feet. Weather. Sunny. Beach temperatures. In the mid-80s. Beach winds. Northwest winds 10 to 15 miles per hour. Tides, Virginia Beach, high at 8:23 a.m. Low at 2:11 p.m. The beach forecast. Today, rip current risk Outer Banks beaches of Kerala and Corova. Low. Surf heights. Around 2 feet. Water temperature mid-70s. Weather. Partly sunny. A chance of showers and thunderstorms. Beach temperatures. In the mid-80s. Beach winds. South winds 10 to 15 miles per hour. Tides, duck, high at 7:31 a.m. Low at 1:15 p.m. Wednesday, rip current risk Outer Banks beaches of Kerala and Corova. Low. Surf heights. 2 to 3 feet. Weather. Sunny. Beach temperatures. In the mid-80s. Beach winds. Northwest winds 5 to 10 miles per hour. Tides, duck, high at 8:08 a.m. Low at 1:55 p.m. The Norfolk, Virginia climate summary for yesterday, July 27, 2026. Yesterday's high temperature was 82 degrees and the low 70 degrees. No precipitation fell yesterday, which leaves the monthly total at 3.39 inches. This is 1.74 inches below the normal amount of 5.13 inches for July. The total precipitation for the year still stands at 21.37 inches, which is 5.34 inches below normal. There were 11 cooling degree days yesterday. This brings the monthly total to 449. The yearly total since January 1st is 1,125. The normal high temperature for today is 89 degrees, and the normal low is 73. The record high for today is 102, which occurred in 2020, and the record low is 57, which occurred in 1962.

Sunrise today is at 6:07 a.m. and sunset is at 8:15 p.m. The Tropical Weather Outlook. For the North Atlantic, Caribbean Sea, and the Gulf of America, tropical cyclone formation is not expected during the next 7 days. Hazardous weather information. Now here is the hazardous weather outlook for Southeast Maryland, Northeast North Carolina, Central Virginia, East Central Virginia, Eastern Virginia, North Central Virginia, South Central Virginia, and Southeast Virginia. Tonight, hazardous weather is not expected at this time. And now the extended outlook for the period Tuesday through Sunday. There is a slight risk for severe weather Tuesday afternoon and evening. Scattered severe thunderstorms are possible with damaging winds and large hail the main threat. The key weather messages for the next 7 days. Widespread showers and thunderstorms are expected this afternoon and evening with better potential for severe weather. The main threat is damaging wind gusts with large hail and a couple of tornadoes also possible. Isolated showers and storms are possible on Wednesday, with mainly dry weather to end the week. Temperatures drop to slightly below average late this week. Now the official National Weather Service forecast. Rest of tonight, partly cloudy. Lows around 70. South winds around 5 miles per hour. Tuesday, partly sunny in the morning, then mostly cloudy with showers likely with a chance of thunderstorms in the afternoon. Humid with highs in the upper 80s. South winds 10 to 15 miles per hour. Chance of rain 70%. Tuesday night, mostly cloudy with showers likely with a chance of thunderstorms in the evening, then partly cloudy with a slight chance of showers and thunderstorms after midnight. Humid with lows in the lower 70s. Southwest winds 10 to 15 miles per hour, becoming west 5 to 10 miles per hour after midnight. Chance of rain 70%. Wednesday, mostly sunny. Highs in the upper 80s. Northwest winds 5 to 10 miles per hour. Wednesday night, mostly clear. Lows in the lower 70s. Northwest winds 5 to 10 miles per hour. Thursday, mostly sunny. Highs in the mid 80s. Thursday night, mostly clear. Lows in the lower 70s. Friday, mostly sunny. Highs in the mid 80s. Friday night, mostly clear. Lows in the lower 70s. Saturday, partly sunny. Highs in the mid 80s. Saturday night, partly cloudy. Lows in the lower 70s. Sunday, partly sunny in the morning, then mostly cloudy with a chance of showers and thunderstorms in the afternoon. Highs in the upper 80s. Chance of rain 40%. Sunday night, mostly cloudy in the evening, then becoming partly cloudy. A chance of thunderstorms in the evening. A chance of showers. Lows in the mid 70s. Chance of rain 40%. Monday, mostly cloudy with a chance of showers. A chance of thunderstorms in the afternoon. Highs in the mid-80s. Chance of rain 50%. Here are the marine and buoy reports for 3 a.m. across the lower Chesapeake Bay and coastal waters. All wave and swell heights are in feet. Wave and swell periods are in seconds. Potomac River buoy, air temperature was 76. The wind was southwest at 12 knots. Cove Point, air temperature was 76. The wind was south at 10 knots. Piney Point, winds were southwest, 10 knots. Bishop's Head, air temperature was 79. The wind was south at 7 knots. Lewisetta, air temperature was 75. Water temperature 83. The wind was southwest at 5 knots. Stingray Point buoy, air temperature was 74. The wind was southwest at 12 knots. Rappahannock Light, winds were south, 12 knots. Yorktown Coast Guard Station, air temperature was 74. Water temperature 81. The wind was south at 7 knots. Crypto Peak, water temperature 78. The wind was southwest at 7 knots. Dominion Terminal Newport News, air temperature was 75. The wind was south at 7 knots. South Craney Island, air temperature was 74. The wind was southwest at 6 knots. Cape Henry, air temperature was 72. The wind was southwest at 5 knots. Brandywine Chill Lake, Delaware, winds were south, 14 knots. Air temperature 73. Fenwick Island buoy, winds were south, 8 knots. Water temperature 75. Air temperature 75. Buoy 64 nautical miles east of Virginia Beach, air temperature was 78. Wave height 3 feet.
Wave period 8. Buoy just east of Cape Henry. Water temperature 76. Wave height 2. Wave period 7. Duck Cove Pier. Air temperature was 74. The wind was southeast at 5 knots. Diamond Shoals buoy. Air temperature was 81. Wave height 2 feet. Wave period 8. The wind was south at 4 knots. Marine forecast. Chesapeake Bay from New Point Comfort to Little Creek, Virginia. Small craft advisory in effect from 1 p.m. this afternoon through late tonight. Today, south winds 10 knots, increasing to 15 to 20 knots with gusts up to 25 knots this afternoon. Waves 1 to 2 feet, building to 2 to 3 feet. A chance of showers and thunderstorms early this afternoon. Thunderstorms likely with a chance of showers late. Tonight, south winds 15 to 20 knots, becoming west 10 to 15 knots after midnight, then becoming northwest late. Gusts up to 25 knots. Waves 2 to 3 feet. Showers and thunderstorms in the evening. Wednesday, northwest winds 10 to 15 knots, diminishing to 5 to 10 knots in the afternoon. Gusts up to 20 knots. Waves 2 to 3 feet. Wednesday night, west winds 5 to 10 knots, becoming northwest 10 to 15 knots after midnight. Waves 1 to 2 feet. Thursday, north feet. Wednesday night, west winds 5 to 10 knots, becoming northwest 10 to 15 knots after midnight. Waves 1 to 2 feet. Thursday, northwest winds 10 to 15 knots, diminishing to 5 to 10 knots in the afternoon. Waves 1 to 2 feet. Thursday night, northwest winds 5 to 10 knots with gusts up to 15 knots. Waves 1 to 2 feet. Friday, northwest winds 5 to 10 knots with gusts up to 15 knots, becoming northeast in the afternoon. Waves 1 to 2 feet. Friday night, southeast winds 5 to 10 knots, becoming south after midnight. Waves 1 foot. Saturday, southwest winds 5 knots, becoming southeast with gusts up to 15 knots in the afternoon. Waves 1 to 2 feet. Saturday night, southeast winds 10 to 15 knots, becoming south 5 to 10 knots after midnight. Waves 1 to 2 feet. Winds and waves higher in and near thunderstorms. Marine forecast. Chesapeake Bay from Little Creek, Virginia to Cape Henry, Virginia, including the Chesapeake Bay Bridge Tunnel. Small craft advisory in effect from 1 p.m. this afternoon through late tonight. Today, south winds 10 knots, increasing to 15 to 20 knots with gusts up to 25 knots this afternoon. Waves 2 to 3 feet. Wave detail, south 2 feet at 3 seconds and east 1 foot at 7 seconds. A slight chance of showers and thunderstorms early this afternoon. Showers and thunderstorms likely late. Tonight, south winds 15 to 20 knots, becoming west 10 to 15 knots after midnight, then becoming northwest late. Gusts up to 25 knots. Waves 2 to 3 feet. Wave detail, southeast 3 feet at 4 seconds. Showers and thunderstorms in the evening, then a chance of showers after midnight. Wednesday, northwest winds 10 to 15 knots with gusts up to 20 knots. Waves 2 to 3 feet. Wave detail, northwest 2 feet at 3 seconds and southeast 2 feet at 7 seconds. Wednesday night, northwest winds 5 to 10 knots, increasing to 10 to 15 knots after midnight. Waves 1 to 2 feet. Wave detail, northwest 2 feet at 3 seconds and southeast 2 feet at 7 seconds. Thursday, northwest winds 10 to 15 knots. Waves around 2 feet. Wave detail, northwest 2 feet at 3 seconds and southeast 1 foot at 8 seconds. Thursday night, northwest winds 5 to 10 knots with gusts up to 15 knots. Waves around 2 feet. Wave detail, northwest 1 foot at 3 seconds and southeast 1 foot at 7 seconds. Friday, northwest winds 10 knots with gusts up to 15 knots, becoming north in the afternoon. Waves around 2 feet. Friday night, southeast wind 5 to 10 knots, becoming south after midnight. Waves around 2 feet. Saturday, southwest winds 5 knots, becoming southeast 10 to 15 knots in the afternoon. Waves 1 to 2 feet. Saturday night, southeast winds 10 to 15 knots, becoming south 5 to 10 knots after midnight. Waves around 2 feet. Winds and waves higher in and near thunderstorms. 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

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The following information is for Hampton Roads in northeast North Carolina, the southern part of the Chesapeake Bay and adjacent coastal waters. Marine forecast, current sound. Today, south winds 5 to 10 knots with gusts up to 15 knots, increasing to 10 to 15 knots with gusts up to 20 knots this afternoon. Waves around 1 foot, increasing to 1 to 2 feet late. A chance of showers and thunderstorms late. Tonight, south winds 10 to 15 knots, becoming west late. Gusts up to 20 knots. Waves 1 to 2 feet. Showers and thunderstorms, mainly in the evening. Wednesday, northwest winds 5 to 10 knots. Gusts up to 15 knots in the morning. Waves around 1 foot. Wednesday night, west wind 5 knots. Waves 1 foot or less and light chop. Thursday, northwest winds 5 to 10 knots with gusts up to 15 knots. Waves around 1 foot. Thursday night, west wind 5 knots. Waves 1 foot or less and light chop. Friday, northwest winds 5 knots, becoming northeast in the afternoon. Waves 1 foot or less and light chop. Friday night, southeast winds 5 knots, becoming south after midnight. Waves 1 foot or less and light chop. Saturday, southwest winds 5 knots, becoming southeast with gusts up to 15 knots in the afternoon. Waves 1 foot or less and light chop, increasing to around 1 foot in the afternoon. Saturday night, southeast winds 5 to 10 knots with gusts up to 15 knots, becoming south after midnight. Waves around 1 foot, diminishing to 1 foot or less and light chop after midnight. Winds and waves higher in and near thunderstorms. Air quality forecast. The forecast Tuesday for Hampton Roads is code level yellow, which is moderate and means people unusually sensitive to air pollution may be mildly affected. Primary pollutant will be particulate matter. The current time is 3:38 a.m. Eastern Daylight Time. The beach forecast. Today, rip current risk South Assateague and Chincoteague beaches. Low. Surf heights 2 to 3 feet. Water temperature mid-70s. Weather. Partly sunny until 5 p.m., then cloudy. A chance of showers and thunderstorms. Beach temperatures. In the lower 80s. Beach winds. South winds 15 to 20 miles per hour. Tides. Watch a breeze. High at 8:08 a.m. Low at 2:10 p.m. Wednesday. Rip current risk South Assateague and Chincoteague beaches. Low. Surf heights. 2 to 3 feet. Weather. Sunny. A slight chance of showers. Beach temperatures. In the lower 80s. Beach winds. Northwest winds 10 to 15 miles per hour. Tides. Watch a breeze. High at 8:56 a.m. Low at 2:56 p.m. The beach forecast. Today, rip current risk Virginia Beach and Sandbridge beaches. Low. Surf heights. 2 to 3 feet. Water temperature mid-70s. Weather. Partly sunny. A chance of showers and thunderstorms. Beach temperatures. In the mid-80s. Beach winds. South winds 10 to 15 miles per hour. Tides. Virginia Beach. High at 7:46 a.m. Low at 1:31 p.m. Wednesday. Rip current risk Virginia Beach and Sandbridge beaches. Low. Surf heights. 2 to 3 feet. Weather. Sunny. Beach temperatures. In the mid-80s. Beach winds. Northwest winds 10 to 15 miles per hour. Tides. Virginia Beach. High at 8:23 a.m. Low at 2:11 p.m. The beach forecast. Today, rip current risk Outer Banks beaches of Kerala and Corova. Low. Surf heights. Around 2 feet. Water temperature mid-70s. Weather. Partly sunny. A chance of showers and thunderstorms. Beach temperatures. In the mid-80s. Beach winds. South winds 10 to 15 miles per hour. Tides. Duck. High at 7:31 a.m. Low at 1:15 p.m. Wednesday. Rip current risk Outer Banks beaches of Kerala and Corova. Low. Surf heights. 2 to 3 feet. Weather. Sunny.
Beach temperatures in the mid-80s. Beach winds. Northwest winds 5 to 10 miles per hour. Tides, duck, high at 8.08 a.m. Low at 1.55 p.m. The Norfolk, Virginia climate summary for yesterday, July 27, 2026. Yesterday's high temperature was 82 degrees and the low 70 degrees. No precipitation fell yesterday, which leaves the monthly total at 3.39 inches. This is 1.74 inches below the normal amount of 5.13 inches for July. The total precipitation for the year still stands at 21.37 inches, which is 5.34 inches below normal. There were 11 cooling degree days yesterday. This brings the monthly total to 449. The yearly total since January 1st is 1,125. The normal high temperature for today is 89 degrees, and the normal low is 73. The record high for today is 102, which occurred in 2020, and the record low is 57, which occurred in 1962. Sunrise today is at 6:07 a.m. and sunset is at 8:15 p.m. The Tropical Weather Outlook. For the North Atlantic, Caribbean Sea, and the Gulf of America, tropical cyclone formation is not expected during the next 7 days. Hazardous weather information. Now here is the hazardous weather outlook for Southeast Maryland, Northeast North Carolina, Central Virginia, East Central Virginia, Eastern Virginia, North Central Virginia, South Central Virginia, and Southeast Virginia. Tonight, hazardous weather is not expected at this time. And now the extended outlook for the period Tuesday through Sunday. There is a slight risk for severe weather Tuesday afternoon and evening. Scattered severe thunderstorms are possible with damaging winds and large hail the main threats. The key weather messages for the next 7 days. Widespread showers and thunderstorms are expected this afternoon and evening with better potential for severe weather. The main threat is damaging wind gusts with large hail and a couple of tornadoes also possible. Isolated showers and storms are possible on Wednesday, with mainly dry weather to end the week. Temperatures drop to slightly below average late this week. Now the official National Weather Service forecast. Rest of tonight, partly cloudy. Lows around 70. South winds around 5 miles per hour. Tuesday, partly sunny in the morning, then mostly cloudy with showers likely with a chance of thunderstorms in the afternoon. Humid with highs in the upper 80s. South winds 10 to 15 miles per hour. Chance of rain 70%. Tuesday night, mostly cloudy with showers likely with a chance of thunderstorms in the evening, then partly cloudy with a slight chance of showers and thunderstorms after midnight. Humid with lows in the lower 70s. Southwest winds 10 to 15 miles per hour, becoming west 5 to 10 miles per hour after midnight. Chance of rain 70%. Wednesday, mostly sunny. Highs in the upper 80s. Northwest winds 5 to 10 miles per hour. Wednesday night, mostly clear. Lows in the lower 70s. Northwest winds 5 to 10 miles per hour. Thursday, mostly sunny. Highs in the mid-80s. Thursday night, mostly clear. Lows in the lower 70s. Friday, mostly sunny. Highs in the mid-80s. Friday night, mostly clear. Lows in the lower 70s. Saturday, partly sunny. Highs in the mid-80s. Saturday night, partly cloudy. Lows in the lower 70s. Sunday, partly sunny in the morning, then mostly cloudy with a chance of showers and thunderstorms in the afternoon. Highs in the upper 80s. Chance of rain 40%. Sunday night, mostly cloudy in the evening, then becoming partly cloudy. A chance of thunderstorms in the evening. A chance of showers. Lows in the mid-70s. Chance of rain 40%. Monday, mostly cloudy with a chance of showers. A chance of thunderstorms in the afternoon. Highs in the mid-80s. Chance of rain 50%. NOAA Fisheries announces a voluntary vessel speed reduction zone under the Right Whale Slow Zone program is in effect northeast of Virginia Beach, Virginia through August 2, 2026 to protect right whales. All mariners and recreational boaters are requested to route around this area or transit through it at 10 knots or less. The northeast of Virginia Beach slow zone is bounded by the following coordinates: 37 degrees 25 minutes north, 36 degrees 55 minutes north, 74 degrees 56 minutes west, 75 degrees 34 minutes west. Here are the marine and buoy reports for 3 a.m. across the lower Chesapeake Bay and coastal waters.
All wave and swell heights are in feet. Wave and swell periods are in seconds. Potomac River buoy, air temperature was 76. The wind was southwest at 12 knots. Cove Point, air temperature was 76. The wind was south at 10 knots. Piney Point, winds were southwest, 10 knots. Bishop's Head, air temperature was 79. The wind was south at 7 knots. Lewisetta, air temperature was 75. Water temperature 83. The wind was southwest at 5 knots. Stingray Point buoy, air temperature was 74. The wind was southwest at 12 knots. Rappahannock Light, winds were south, 12 knots. Yorktown Coast Guard Station, air temperature was 74. Water temperature 81. The wind was south at 7 knots. Crypto Peak, water temperature 78. The wind was southwest at 7 knots. Dominion Terminal Newport News, air temperature was 75. The wind was south at 7 knots. South Craney Island, air temperature was 74. The wind was southwest at 6 knots. Cape Henry, air temperature was 72. The wind was southwest at 5 knots. Brandywine Chilliwack, Delaware, winds were south, 14 knots. Air temperature 73. Fenwick Island buoy, winds were south, 8 knots. Water temperature 75. Air temperature 75. Buoy 64 nautical miles east of Virginia Beach, air temperature was 78. Wave height 3 feet. Wave period 8. Buoy just east of Cape Henry. Water temperature 76. Wave height 2. Wave period 7. Duck Cove Pier, air temperature was 74. The wind was southeast at 5 knots. Diamond Shoals buoy, air temperature was 81. Wave height 2 feet. Wave period 8. The wind was south at 4 knots. Marine forecast, Chesapeake Bay from New Point Comfort to Little Creek, Virginia. Small craft advisory in effect from 1 p.m. this afternoon through late tonight. Today, south winds 10 knots, increasing to 15 to 20 knots with gusts up to 25 knots this afternoon. Waves 1 to 2 feet, building to 2 to 3 feet. A chance of showers and thunderstorms early this afternoon. Thunderstorms likely with a chance of showers late. Tonight, south winds 15 to 20 knots, becoming west 10 to 15 knots after midnight, then becoming northwest late. Gusts up to 25 knots. Waves 2 to 3 feet. Showers and thunderstorms in the evening. Wednesday, northwest winds 10 to 15 knots, diminishing to 5 to 10 knots in the afternoon. Gusts up to 20 knots. Waves 2 to 3 feet. Wednesday night, west winds 5 to 10 knots, becoming northwest 10 to 15 knots after midnight. Waves 1 to 2 feet. Thursday, northwest winds 10 to 15 knots, diminishing to 5 to 10 knots in the afternoon. Waves 1 to 2 feet. Thursday night, northwest winds 5 to 10 knots with gusts up to 15 knots. Waves 1 to 2 feet. Friday, northwest winds 5 to 10 knots with gusts up to 15 knots, becoming northeast in the afternoon. Waves 1 to 2 feet. Friday night, southeast winds 5 to 10 knots, becoming south after midnight. Waves 1 foot. Saturday, southwest winds 5 knots, becoming southeast with gusts up to 15 knots in the afternoon. Waves 1 to 2 feet. Saturday night, southeast winds 10 to 15 knots, becoming south 5 to 10 knots after midnight. Waves 1 to 2 feet. Winds and waves higher in and near thunderstorms. Marine forecast, Chesapeake Bay from Little Creek, Virginia to Cape Henry, Virginia, including the Chesapeake Bay Bridge Tunnel. Small craft advisory in effect from 1 p.m. this afternoon through late tonight. Today, south winds 10 knots, increasing to 15 to 20 knots with gusts up to 25 knots this afternoon. Waves 2 to 3 feet. Wave detail, south 2 feet at 3 seconds and east 1 foot at 7 seconds. A slight chance of showers and thunderstorms early this afternoon. Showers and thunderstorms likely late. Tonight, south winds 15 to 20 knots, becoming west 10 to 15 knots after midnight, then becoming northwest late. Gusts up to 25 knots. Waves 2 to 3 feet. Wave detail, southeast 3 feet at 4 seconds. Showers and thunderstorms in the evening, then a chance of showers after midnight.
Wednesday, northwest winds 10 to 15 knots with gusts up to 20 knots. Waves 2 to 3 feet. Wave detail, northwest 2 feet at 3 seconds and southeast 2 feet at 7 seconds. Wednesday night, northwest winds 5 to 10 knots, increasing to 10 to 15 knots after midnight. Waves 1 to 2 feet. Wave detail, northwest 2 feet at 3 seconds and southeast 2 feet at 7 seconds. Thursday, northwest winds 10 to 15 knots. Waves around 2 feet. Wave detail, northwest 2 feet at 3 seconds and southeast 1 foot at 8 seconds. Thursday night, northwest winds 5 to 10 knots with gusts up to 15 knots. Waves around 2 feet. Wave detail, northwest 1 foot at 3 seconds and southeast 1 foot at 7 seconds. Friday, northwest winds 10 knots with gusts up to 15 knots, becoming north in the afternoon. Waves around 2 feet. Friday night, southeast winds 5 to 10 knots, becoming south after midnight. Waves around 2 feet. Saturday, southwest winds 5 knots, becoming southeast 10 to 15 knots in the afternoon. Waves 1 to 2 feet. Saturday night, southeast winds 10 to 15 knots, becoming south 5 to 10 knots after midnight. Waves around 2 feet. Winds and waves higher in and near thunderstorms. Marine forecast, Caribbean Sound. Today, south winds 5 to 10 knots with gusts up to 15 knots, increasing to 10 to 15 knots with gusts up to 20 knots this afternoon. Waves around 1 foot, increasing to 1 to 2 feet late. A chance of showers and thunderstorms late. Tonight, south winds 10 to 15 knots, becoming west late. Gusts up to 20 knots. Waves 1 to 2 feet. Showers and thunderstorms, mainly in the evening. Wednesday, northwest winds 5 to 10 knots. Gusts up to 15 knots in the morning. Waves around 1 foot. Wednesday night, west wind 5 knots. Waves 1 foot or less and light chop. Thursday, northwest winds 5 to 10 knots with gusts up to 15 knots. Waves around 1 foot. Thursday night, west wind 5 knots. Waves 1 foot or less and light chop. Friday, northwest winds 5 knots, becoming northeast in the afternoon. Waves 1 foot or less and light chop. Friday night, southeast winds 5 knots, becoming south after midnight. Waves 1 foot or less and light chop. Saturday, southwest winds 5 knots, becoming southeast with gusts up to 15 knots in the afternoon. Waves 1 foot or less and light chop, increasing to around 1 foot in the afternoon. Saturday night, southeast winds 5 to 10 knots with gusts up to 15 knots, becoming south after midnight. Waves around 1 foot, diminishing to 1 foot or less and light chop after midnight. Winds and waves higher in and near thunderstorms. Air quality forecast. The forecast Tuesday for Hampton Roads is code level yellow, which is moderate and means people unusually sensitive to air pollution may be mildly affected. Primary pollutant will be particulate matter. The current time is 3:55 a.m. Eastern Daylight Time. The beach forecast. Today, rip current risk South Assateague and Chincoteague beaches. Low. Surf height. 2 to 3 feet. Water temperature mid-70s. Weather. Partly sunny until 5 p.m., then cloudy. A chance of showers and thunderstorms. Beach temperatures. In the lower 80s. Beach winds. South winds 15 to 20 miles per hour. Tides, watch a break, high at 8:08 a.m. Low at 2:10 p.m. Wednesday, rip current risk South Assateague and Chincoteague beaches. Low. Surf heights. 2 to 3 feet. Weather. Sunny. A slight chance of showers. Beach temperatures. In the lower 80s. Beach winds. Northwest winds 10 to 15 miles per hour. Tides, watch a break, high at 8:56 a.m. Low at 2:56 p.m. The beach forecast. Today, rip current risk Virginia Beach and Sandbridge beaches. Low. Surf heights. 2 to 3 feet. Water temperature mid-70s. Weather. Partly sunny. A chance of showers and thunderstorms. Beach temperatures. In the mid-80s. Beach winds. South winds 10 to 15 miles per hour.
Tides, Virginia Beach, high at 7:46 a.m. Low at 1:31 p.m. Wednesday, rip current risk, Virginia Beach and Sandbridge Beaches. Low. Surf heights. 2 to 3 feet. Weather. Sunny. Beach temperatures. In the mid-80s. Beach winds. Northwest winds 10 to 15 miles per hour. Tides, Virginia Beach, high at 8:23 a.m. Low at 2:11 p.m. The beach forecast. Today, rip current risk Outer Banks beaches of Kerala and Karova. Low. Surf heights. Around 2 feet. Water temperature mid-70s. Weather. Partly sunny. A chance of showers and thunderstorms. Beach temperatures. In the mid-80s. Beach winds. South winds 10 to 15 miles per hour. Tides, duck, high at 7:31 a.m. Low at 1:15 p.m. Wednesday, rip current risk Outer Banks beaches of Kerala and Karova. Low. Surf heights. 2 to 3 feet. Weather. Sunny. Beach temperatures. In the mid-80s. Beach winds. Northwest winds 5 to 10 miles per hour. Tides, duck, high at 8:08 a.m. Low at 1:55 p.m. The Norfolk, Virginia climate summary for yesterday, July 27, 2026. Yesterday's high temperature was 82 degrees and the low 70 degrees. No precipitation fell yesterday, which leaves the monthly total at 3.39 inches. This is 1.74 inches below the normal amount of 5.13 inches for July. The total precipitation for the year still stands at 21.37 inches, which is 5.34 inches below normal. There were 11 cooling degree days yesterday. This brings the monthly total to 449. The yearly total since January 1st is 1,125. The normal high temperature for today is 89 degrees, and the normal low is 73. The record high for today is 102, which occurred in 2020, and the record low is 57, which occurred in 1962. Sunrise today is at 6:07 a.m. and sunset is at 8:15 p.m. The Tropical Weather Outlook. For the North Atlantic, Caribbean Sea and the Gulf of America, tropical cyclone formation is not expected during the next 7 days. Hazardous weather information. Now here is the hazardous weather outlook for Southeast Maryland, Northeast North Carolina, Central Virginia, East Central Virginia, Eastern Virginia, North Central Virginia, South Central Virginia and Southeast Virginia. Tonight, hazardous weather is not expected at this time. And now the extended outlook for the period Tuesday through Sunday. There is a slight risk for severe weather Tuesday afternoon and evening. Scattered severe thunderstorms are possible with damaging winds and large hail the main threats. The key weather messages for the next 7 days. Widespread showers and thunderstorms are expected this afternoon and evening with better potential for severe weather. The main threat is damaging wind gusts with large hail and a couple of tornadoes also possible. Isolated showers and storms are possible on Wednesday, with mainly dry weather to end the week. Temperatures drop to slightly below average late this week. Now the official National Weather Service forecast. Rest of tonight, partly cloudy. Lows around 70. South winds around 5 miles per hour. Tuesday, partly sunny in the morning, then mostly cloudy with showers likely with a chance of thunderstorms in the afternoon. Humid with highs in the upper 80s. South winds 10 to 15 miles per hour. Chance of rain 70%. Tuesday night, mostly cloudy with showers likely with a chance of thunderstorms in the evening, then partly cloudy with a slight chance of showers and thunderstorms after midnight. Humid with lows in the lower 70s. Southwest winds 10 to 15 miles per hour, becoming west 5 to 10 miles per hour after midnight. Chance of rain 70%. Wednesday, mostly sunny. Highs in the upper 80s. Northwest winds 5 to 10 miles per hour. Wednesday night, mostly clear. Lows in the lower 70s. Northwest winds 5 to 10 miles per hour. Thursday, mostly sunny. Highs in the mid-80s. Thursday night, mostly clear. Lows in the lower 70s. Friday, mostly sunny. Highs in the mid-80s. Friday night, mostly clear. Lows in the lower 70s. Saturday, partly sunny. Highs in the mid-80s. Saturday night, partly cloudy.
lows in the lower 70s. Sunday, partly sunny in the morning, then mostly cloudy with a chance of showers and thunderstorms in the afternoon. Highs in the upper 80s. Chance of rain 40%. Sunday night, mostly cloudy in the evening, then becoming partly cloudy. A chance of thunderstorms in the evening. A chance of showers. Lows in the mid-70s. Chance of rain 40%. Monday, mostly cloudy with a chance of showers. A chance of thunderstorms in the afternoon. Highs in the mid-80s. Chance of rain 50%. Here are the marine and buoy reports for 3 a.m. across the lower Chesapeake Bay and coastal waters. All wave and swell heights are in feet. Wave and swell periods are in seconds. Potomac River buoy, air temperature was 76. The wind was southwest at 12 knots. Cove Point, air temperature was 76. The wind was south at 10 knots. Piney Point, winds were southwest, 10 knots. Bishop's Head, air temperature was 79. The wind was south at 7 knots. Lewisetta, air temperature was 75. Water temperature 83. The wind was southwest at 5 knots. Stingray Point buoy, air temperature was 74. The wind was southwest at 12 knots. Rappahannock Light, winds were south, 12 knots. Yorktown Coast Guard Station, air temperature was 74. Water temperature 81. The wind was south at 7 knots. Crypto Peak, water temperature 78. The wind was southwest at 7 knots. Dominion Terminal Newport News, air temperature was 75. The wind was south at 7 knots. South Craney Island, air temperature was 74. The wind was southwest at 6 knots. Cape Henry, air temperature was 72. The wind was southwest at 5 knots. Brandywine Chilliwack, Delaware, winds were south, 14 knots. Air temperature 73. Fenwick Island buoy, winds were south, 8 knots. Water temperature 75. Air temperature 75. Buoy 64 nautical miles east of Virginia Beach, air temperature was 78. Wave height 3 feet. Wave period 8. Buoy just east of Cape Henry. Water temperature 76. Wave height 2. Wave period 7. Duck Cove Pier, air temperature was 74. The wind was southeast at 5 knots. Diamond Shoals buoy, air temperature was 81. Wave height 2 feet. Wave period 8. The wind was south at 4 knots. Marine forecast, Chesapeake Bay from New Point Comfort to Little Creek, Virginia. Small craft advisory in effect from 1 p.m. this afternoon through late tonight. Today, south winds 10 knots, increasing to 15 to 20 knots with gusts up to 25 knots this afternoon. Waves 1 to 2 feet, building to 2 to 3 feet. A chance of showers and thunderstorms early this afternoon. Thunderstorms likely with a chance of showers late. Tonight, south winds 15 to 20 knots, becoming west 10 to 15 knots after midnight, then becoming northwest late. Gusts up to 25 knots. Waves 2 to 3 feet. Showers and thunderstorms in the evening. Wednesday, northwest winds 10 to 15 knots, diminishing to 5 to 10 knots in the afternoon. Gusts up to 20 knots. Waves 2 to 3 feet. Wednesday night, west winds 5 to 10 knots, becoming northwest 10 to 15 knots after midnight. Waves 1 to 2 feet. Thursday, northwest winds 10 to 15 knots, diminishing to 5 to 10 knots in the afternoon. Waves 1 to 2 feet. Thursday night, northwest winds 5 to 10 knots with gusts up to 15 knots. Waves 1 to 2 feet. Friday, northwest winds 5 to 10 knots with gusts up to 15 knots, becoming northeast in the afternoon. Waves 1 to 2 feet. Friday night, southeast winds 5 to 10 knots, becoming south after midnight. Waves 1 foot. Saturday, southwest winds 5 knots, becoming southeast with gusts up to 15 knots in the afternoon. Waves 1 to 2 feet. Saturday night, southeast winds 10 to 15 knots, becoming south 5 to 10 knots after midnight. Waves 1 to 2 feet. Winds and waves higher in and near thunderstorms. This is NOAA's National Weather Service All Hazards Weather Radio, KHB 37, broadcasting from Wakefield, Virginia, transmitting from Driver, Virginia on a frequency of 162.550 MHz.
The following information is for Hampton Roads in northeast North Carolina, the southern part of the Chesapeake Bay and adjacent coastal waters. Marine forecast, Chesapeake Bay from Little Creek, Virginia to Cape Henry, Virginia, including the Chesapeake Bay Bridge Tunnel. Small craft advisory in effect from 1 p.m. this afternoon through late tonight. Today, south winds 10 knots, increasing to 15 to 20 knots with gusts up to 25 knots this afternoon. Waves 2 to 3 feet. Wave detail, south 2 feet at 3 seconds and east 1 foot at 7 seconds. A slight chance of showers and thunderstorms early this afternoon. Showers and thunderstorms likely late. Tonight, south winds 15 to 20 knots, becoming west 10 to 15 knots after midnight, then becoming northwest late. Gusts up to 25 knots. Waves 2 to 3 feet. Wave detail, southeast 3 feet at 4 seconds. Showers and thunderstorms in the evening, then a chance of showers after midnight. Wednesday, northwest winds 10 to 15 knots with gusts up to 20 knots. Waves 2 to 3 feet. Wave detail, northwest 2 feet at 3 seconds and southeast 2 feet at 7 seconds. Wednesday night, northwest winds 5 to 10 knots, increasing to 10 to 15 knots after midnight. Waves 1 to 2 feet. Wave detail, northwest 2 feet at 3 seconds and southeast 2 feet at 7 seconds. Thursday, northwest winds 10 to 15 knots. Waves around 2 feet. Wave detail, northwest 2 feet at 3 seconds and southeast 1 foot at 8 seconds. Thursday night, northwest winds 5 to 10 knots with gusts up to 15 knots. Waves around 2 feet. Wave detail, northwest 1 foot at 3 seconds and southeast 1 foot at 7 seconds. Friday, northwest winds 10 knots with gusts up to 15 knots, becoming north in the afternoon. Waves around 2 feet. Friday night, southeast wind 5 to 10 knots, becoming south after midnight. Waves around 2 feet. Saturday, southwest winds 5 knots, becoming southeast 10 to 15 knots in the afternoon. Waves 1 to 2 feet. Saturday night, southeast winds 10 to 15 knots, becoming south 5 to 10 knots after midnight. Waves around 2 feet. Winds and waves higher in and near thunderstorms. Marine forecast, Caribbean Sound. Today, south winds 5 to 10 knots with gusts up to 15 knots, increasing to 10 to 15 knots with gusts up to 20 knots this afternoon. Waves around 1 foot, increasing to 1 to 2 feet late. A chance of showers and thunderstorms late. Tonight, south winds 10 to 15 knots, becoming west late. Gusts up to 20 knots. Waves 1 to 2 feet. Showers and thunderstorms, mainly in the evening. Wednesday, northwest winds 5 to 10 knots. Gusts up to 15 knots in the morning. Waves around 1 foot. Wednesday night, west winds 5 knots. Waves 1 foot or less and light chop. Thursday, northwest winds 5 to 10 knots with gusts up to 15 knots. Waves around 1 foot. Thursday night, west winds 5 knots. Waves 1 foot or less and light chop. Friday, northwest winds 5 knots, becoming northeast in the afternoon. Waves 1 foot or less and light chop. Friday night, southeast winds 5 knots, becoming south after midnight. Waves 1 foot or less and light chop. Saturday, southwest winds 5 knots, becoming southeast with gusts up to 15 knots in the afternoon. Waves 1 foot or less and light chop, increasing to around 1 foot in the afternoon. Saturday night, southeast winds 5 to 10 knots with gusts up to 15 knots, becoming south after midnight. Waves around 1 foot, diminishing to 1 foot or less and light chop after midnight. Winds and waves higher in and near thunderstorms. Air quality forecast. The forecast Tuesday for Hampton Roads is code level yellow, which is moderate and means people unusually sensitive to air pollution may be mildly affected. Primary pollutant will be particulate matter. The current time is 4:10 a.m. Eastern Daylight Time. The beach forecast. Today, rip current risk South Assateague and Chincoteague beaches. Low. Surf height. 2 to 3 feet. Water temperature mid-70s. Weather. Partly sunny until 5 p.m., then cloudy. A chance of showers and thunderstorms. Beach temperatures. In the lower 80s. Beach winds. South winds 15 to 20 miles per hour.
Tides. Watch at Brigg, high at 8:08 a.m. Low at 2:10 p.m. Wednesday, rip current risk South Assateague and Chincoteague beaches. Low. Surf heights. 2 to 3 feet. Weather. Sunny. A slight chance of showers. Beach temperatures. In the lower 80s. Beach winds. Northwest winds 10 to 15 miles per hour. Tides. Watch at Brigg, high at 8:56 a.m. Low at 2:56 p.m. The beach forecast. Today, rip current risk Virginia Beach and Sandbridge beaches. Low. Surf heights. 2 to 3 feet. Water temperature mid-70s. Weather. Partly sunny. A chance of showers and thunderstorms. Beach temperatures. In the mid-80s. Beach winds. South winds 10 to 15 miles per hour. Tides, Virginia Beach, high at 7:46 a.m. Low at 1:31 p.m. Wednesday, rip current risk Virginia Beach and Sandbridge beaches. Low. Surf heights. 2 to 3 feet. Weather. Sunny. Beach temperatures. In the mid-80s. Beach winds. Northwest winds 10 to 15 miles per hour. Tides, Virginia Beach, high at 8:23 a.m. Low at 2:11 p.m. The beach forecast. Today, rip current risk Outer Banks beaches of Kerala and Corova. Low. Surf heights. Around 2 feet. Water temperature mid-70s. Weather. Partly sunny. A chance of showers and thunderstorms. Beach temperatures. In the mid-80s. Beach winds. South winds 10 to 15 miles per hour. Tides, duck, high at 7:31 a.m. Low at 1:15 p.m. Wednesday, rip current risk Outer Banks beaches of Kerala and Corova. Low. Surf heights. 2 to 3 feet. Weather. Sunny. Beach temperatures. In the mid-80s. Beach winds. Northwest winds 5 to 10 miles per hour. Tides, duck, high at 8:08 a.m. Low at 1:55 p.m. The Norfolk, Virginia climate summary for yesterday, July 27, 2026. Yesterday's high temperature was 82 degrees and the low 70 degrees. No precipitation fell yesterday, which leaves the monthly total at 3.39 inches. This is 1.74 inches below the normal amount of 5.13 inches for July. The total precipitation for the year still stands at 21.37 inches, which is 5.34 inches below normal. There were 11 cooling degree days yesterday. This brings the monthly total to 449. The yearly total since January 1st is 1,125. The normal high temperature for today is 89 degrees, and the normal low is 73. The record high for today is 102, which occurred in 2020, and the record low is 57, which occurred in 1962. Sunrise today is at 6:07 a.m. and sunset is at 8:15 p.m. The Tropical Weather Outlook. For the North Atlantic, Caribbean Sea and the Gulf of America, tropical cyclone formation is not expected during the next 7 days. NOAA Fisheries announces a voluntary vessel speed reduction zone under the Right Whale Slow Zone program is in effect northeast of Virginia Beach, Virginia through August 2, 2026 to protect right whales. All mariners and recreational boaters are requested to route around this area or transit through it at 10 knots or less. The northeast of Virginia Beach slow zone is bounded by the following coordinates: 37 degrees 25 minutes north, 36 degrees 55 minutes north, 74 degrees 56 minutes west, 75 degrees 34 minutes west. Hazardous weather information. Now here is the hazardous weather outlook. Maryland, northeast North Carolina, central Virginia, east central Virginia, eastern Virginia, north central Virginia, south central Virginia, and southeast Virginia. Tonight, hazardous weather is not expected at this time. And now the extended outlook for the period Tuesday through Sunday. There is a slight risk for severe weather Tuesday afternoon and evening. Scattered severe thunderstorms are possible with damaging winds and large hail the main threats. The key weather messages for the next 7 days. Widespread showers and thunderstorms are expected this afternoon and evening with better potential for severe weather. The main threat is damaging wind gusts with large hail and a couple of tornadoes also possible.
Isolated showers and storms are possible on Wednesday, with mainly dry weather to end the week. Temperatures drop to slightly below average late this week. Now the official National Weather Service forecast. Rest of tonight, partly cloudy. Lows around 70. South winds around 5 miles per hour. Tuesday, partly sunny in the morning, then mostly cloudy with showers likely with a chance of thunderstorms in the afternoon. Humid with highs in the upper 80s. South winds 10 to 15 miles per hour. Chance of rain 70%. Tuesday night, mostly cloudy with showers likely with a chance of thunderstorms in the evening, then partly cloudy with a slight chance of showers and thunderstorms after midnight. Humid with lows in the lower 70s. Southwest winds 10 to 15 miles per hour, becoming west 5 to 10 miles per hour after midnight. Chance of rain 70%. Wednesday, mostly sunny. Highs in the upper 80s. Northwest winds 5 to 10 miles per hour. Wednesday night, mostly clear. Lows in the lower 70s. Northwest winds 5 to 10 miles per hour. Thursday, mostly sunny. Highs in the mid 80s. Thursday night, mostly clear. Lows in the lower 70s. Friday, mostly sunny. Highs in the mid 80s. Friday night, mostly clear. Lows in the lower 70s. Saturday, partly sunny. Highs in the mid 80s. Saturday night, partly cloudy. Lows in the lower 70s. Sunday, partly sunny in the morning, then mostly cloudy with a chance of showers and thunderstorms in the afternoon. Highs in the upper 80s. Chance of rain 40%. Sunday night, mostly cloudy in the evening, then becoming partly cloudy. A chance of thunderstorms in the evening. A chance of showers. Lows in the mid-70s. Chance of rain 40%. Monday, mostly cloudy with a chance of showers. A chance of thunderstorms in the afternoon. Highs in the mid-80s. Chance of rain 50%. Here are the marine and buoy reports for 4 a.m. across the lower Chesapeake Bay and coastal waters. All wave and swell heights are in feet. Wave and swell periods are in seconds. Potomac River buoy, air temperature was 76. The wind was south at 10 knots. Cove Point, air temperature was 76. The wind was south at 12 knots. Piney Point, winds were southwest, 9 knots. Bishop's Head, air temperature was 78. The wind was southwest at 9 knots. Lewisetta, air temperature was 75. Water temperature 82. The wind was southwest at 6 knots. Stingray Point buoy, air temperature was 74. The wind was southwest at 10 knots. Rappahannock Light, winds were south, 13 knots. Yorktown Coast Guard Station, air temperature was 74. Water temperature 81. The wind was southwest at 9 knots. Crypto Peak, water temperature 78. The wind was southwest at 9 knots. Dominion Terminal Newport News, air temperature was 75. The wind was west at 7 knots. South Craney Island, air temperature was 74. The wind was south at 5 knots. Cape Henry, air temperature was 72. The wind was southwest at 5 knots. Brandywine Chilliwack, Delaware, winds were southwest, 14 knots. Air temperature 73. Fenwick Island buoy, winds were south, 10 knots. Water temperature 75. Air temperature 75. Buoy 64 nautical miles east of Virginia Beach, air temperature was 78. Wave height 3 feet. Wave period 8. Buoy just east of Cape Henry. Water temperature 76. Wave height 2. Wave period 7. Duck Cove Pier, air temperature was 74. The wind was south at 4 knots. Diamond Shoals buoy, air temperature was 81. Wave height 2 feet. Wave period 7. The wind was southwest at 4 knots. Marine forecast, Chesapeake Bay from New Point Comfort to Little Creek, Virginia. Small craft advisory in effect from 1 p.m. this afternoon through late tonight. Today, south winds 10 knots, increasing to 15 to 20 knots with gusts up to 25 knots this afternoon. Waves 1 to 2 feet, building to 2 to 3 feet. A chance of showers and thunderstorms early this afternoon. Thunderstorms likely with a chance of showers late. Tonight, south winds 15 to 20 knots, becoming west 10 to 15 knots after midnight, then becoming northwest late.
gusts up to 25 knots, waves 2 to 3 feet, showers and thunderstorms in the evening. Wednesday, northwest winds 10 to 15 knots, diminishing to 5 to 10 knots in the afternoon. Gusts up to

up to 15 knots in the afternoon. Waves 1 to 2 feet. Saturday night, southeast winds 10 to 15 knots, becoming south 5 to 10 knots after midnight. Waves 1 to 2 feet. Winds and waves higher and near thunderstorms. Marine forecast, Chesapeake Bay from Little Creek, Virginia to Cape Henry, Virginia, including the Chesapeake Bay Bridge Tunnel. Small craft advisory in effect from 1 p.m. this afternoon through late tonight. Today, south winds 10 knots, increasing to 15 to 20 knots with gusts up to 25 knots this afternoon. Waves 2 to 3 feet. Wave detail, south 2 feet at 3 seconds and east 1 foot at 7 seconds. A slight chance of showers and thunderstorms early this afternoon. Showers and thunderstorms likely late. Tonight, south winds 15 to 20 knots, becoming west 10 to 15 knots after midnight, then becoming northwest late. Gusts up to 25 knots. Waves 2 to 3 feet. Wave detail, southeast 3 feet at 4 seconds. Showers and thunderstorms in the evening, then a chance of showers after midnight. Wednesday, northwest winds 10 to 15 knots with gusts up to 20 knots. Waves 2 to 3 feet. Wave detail, northwest 2 feet at 3 seconds and southeast 2 feet at 7 seconds. Wednesday night, northwest winds 5 to 10 knots, increasing to 10 to 15 knots after midnight. Waves 1 to 2 feet. Wave detail, northwest 2 feet at 3 seconds and southeast 2 feet at 7 seconds. Thursday, northwest winds 10 to 15 knots. Waves around 2 feet. Wave detail, northwest 2 feet at 3 seconds and southeast 1 foot at 8 seconds. Thursday night, northwest winds 5 to 10 knots with gusts up to 15 knots. Waves around 2 feet. Wave detail, northwest 1 foot at 3 seconds and southeast 1 foot at 7 seconds. Friday, northwest winds 10 knots with gusts up to 15 knots, becoming north in the afternoon. Waves around 2 feet. Friday night, southeast winds 5 to 10 knots, becoming south after midnight. Waves around 2 feet. Saturday, southwest winds 5 knots, becoming southeast 10 to 15 knots in the afternoon. Waves 1 to 2 feet. Saturday night, southeast winds 10 to 15 knots, becoming south 5 to 10 knots after midnight. Waves around 2 feet. Winds and waves higher and near thunderstorms. Marine forecast, Caribbean Sound. Today, south winds 5 to 10 knots with gusts up to 15 knots, increasing to 10 to 15 knots with gusts up to 20 knots this afternoon. Waves around 1 foot, increasing to 1 to 2 feet late. A chance of showers and thunderstorms late. Tonight, south winds 10 to 15 knots, becoming west late. Gusts up to 20 knots. Waves 1 to 2 feet. Showers and thunderstorms, mainly in the evening. Wednesday, northwest winds 5 to 10 knots. Gusts up to 15 knots in the morning. Waves around 1 foot. Wednesday night, west winds 5 knots. Waves 1 foot or less and light chop. Thursday, northwest winds 5 to 10 knots with gusts up to 15 knots. Waves around 1 foot. Thursday night, west winds 5 knots. Waves 1 foot or less and light chop. Friday, northwest winds 5 knots, becoming northeast in the afternoon. Waves 1 foot or less and light chop. Friday night, southeast winds 5 knots, becoming south after midnight. Waves 1 foot or less and light chop. Saturday, southwest winds 5 knots, becoming southeast with gusts up to 15 knots in the afternoon. Waves 1 foot or less and light chop, increasing to around 1 foot in the afternoon. Saturday night, southeast winds 5 to 10 knots with gusts up to 15 knots, becoming south after midnight. Waves around 1 foot, diminishing to 1 foot or less and light chop after midnight. Winds and waves higher and near thunderstorms. Air quality forecast. The forecast Tuesday for Hampton Roads is code level yellow, which is moderate and means people unusually sensitive to air pollution may be mildly affected. Primary pollutant will be particulate matter. The current time is 4:27 a.m. Eastern Daylight Time. The beach forecast. Today, rip current risk South Assateague and Chincoteague beaches. Low. Surf height. 2 to 3 feet. Water temperature mid-70s. Weather. Partly sunny until 5 p.m., then cloudy. A chance of shower.

and thunderstorms, beach temperatures in the lower 80s, beach winds, south winds 15 to 20 miles per hour, tides, watch a brig, high at 8:08 a.m., low at 2:10 p.m. Wednesday, rip current risk south Assateague and Chincoteague beaches, low, surf height, 2 to 3 feet, weather, sunny, a slight chance of showers, beach temperatures, in the lower 80s, beach winds, northwest winds 10 to 15 miles per hour, tides, watch a brig, high at 8:56 a.m., low at 2:56 p.m. The beach forecast. Today, rip current risk Virginia Beach and Sandbridge beaches. Low. Surf heights. 2 to 3 feet. Water temperature mid-70s. Weather. Partly sunny. A chance of showers and thunderstorms. Beach temperatures. In the mid-80s. Beach winds. South winds 10 to 15 miles per hour. Tides, Virginia Beach, high at 7:46 a.m. Low at 1:31 p.m. Wednesday, rip current risk Virginia Beach and Sandbridge beaches. Low. Surf heights. 2 to 3 feet. Weather. Sunny. Beach temperatures. In the mid-80s. Beach winds. Northwest winds 10 to 15 miles per hour. Tides, Virginia Beach, high at 8:23 a.m. Low at 2:11 p.m. The beach forecast. Today, rip current risk Outer Banks beaches of Kerala and Karova. Low. Surf heights. Around 2 feet. Water temperature mid-70s. Weather. Partly sunny. A chance of showers and thunderstorms. Beach temperatures. In the mid-80s. Beach winds. South winds 10 to 15 miles per hour. Tides, duck, high at 7:31 a.m. Low at 1:15 p.m. Wednesday, rip current risk Outer Banks beaches of Kerala and Karova. Low. Surf heights. 2 to 3 feet. Weather. Sunny. Beach temperatures. In the mid-80s. Beach winds. Northwest winds 5 to 10 miles per hour. Tides, duck, high at 8:08 a.m. Low at 1:55 p.m. The Norfolk, Virginia climate summary for yesterday, July 27, 2026. Yesterday's high temperature was 82 degrees and the low 70 degrees. No precipitation fell yesterday, which leaves the monthly total at 3.39 inches. This is 1.74 inches below the normal amount of 5.13 inches for July. The total precipitation for the year still stands at 21.37 inches, which is 5.34 inches below normal. There were 11 cooling degree days yesterday. This brings the monthly total to 449. The yearly total since January 1st is 1,125. The normal high temperature for today is 89 degrees, and the normal low is 73. The record high for today is 102, which occurred in 2020, and the record low is 57, which occurred in 1962. Sunrise today is at 6:07 a.m. and sunset is at 8:15 p.m. The Tropical Weather Outlook. For the North Atlantic, Caribbean Sea and the Gulf of America, tropical cyclone formation is not expected during the next 7 days. Hazardous Weather Information. Now here is the Hazardous Weather Outlook for Southeast Maryland, Northeast North Carolina, Central Virginia, East Central Virginia, Eastern Virginia, North Central Virginia, South Central Virginia and Southeast Virginia. Tonight, hazardous weather is not expected at this time. And now the extended outlook for the period Tuesday through Sunday. There is a slight risk for severe weather Tuesday afternoon and evening. Scattered severe thunderstorms are possible with damaging winds and large hail the main threats. The key weather messages for the next 7 days. Widespread showers and thunderstorms are expected this afternoon and evening with better potential for severe weather. The main threat is damaging wind gusts with large hail and a couple of tornadoes also possible. Isolated showers and storms are possible on Wednesday, with mainly dry weather to end the week. Temperatures drop to slightly below average late this week. Now the official National Weather Service forecast. Rest of tonight, partly cloudy. Lows around 70. South winds around 5 miles per hour.
Tuesday, partly sunny in the morning, then mostly cloudy with showers likely with a chance of thunderstorms in the afternoon. Humid with highs in the upper 80s. South winds 10 to 15 miles per hour. Chance of rain 70%. Tuesday night, mostly cloudy with showers likely with a chance of thunderstorms in the evening, then partly cloudy with a slight chance of showers and thunderstorms after midnight. Humid with lows in the lower 70s. Southwest winds 10 to 15 miles per hour, becoming west 5 to 10 miles per hour after midnight. Chance of rain 70%. Wednesday, mostly sunny. Highs in the upper 80s. Northwest winds 5 to 10 miles per hour. Wednesday night, mostly clear. Lows in the lower 70s. Northwest winds 5 to 10 miles per hour. The upper 80s. Northwest winds 5 to 10 miles per hour. Wednesday night, mostly clear. Lows in the lower 70s. Northwest winds 5 to 10 miles per hour. Thursday, mostly sunny. Highs in the mid 80s. Thursday night, mostly clear. Lows in the lower 70s. Friday, mostly sunny. Highs in the mid 80s. Friday night, mostly clear. Lows in the lower 70s. Saturday, partly sunny. Highs in the mid 80s. Saturday night, partly cloudy. Lows in the lower 70s. Sunday, partly sunny in the morning, then mostly cloudy with a chance of showers and thunderstorms in the afternoon. Highs in the upper 80s. Chance of rain 40%. Sunday night, mostly cloudy in the evening, then becoming partly cloudy. A chance of thunderstorms in the evening. A chance of showers. Lows in the mid-70s. Chance of rain 40%. Monday, mostly cloudy with a chance of showers. A chance of thunderstorms in the afternoon. Highs in the mid-80s. Chance of rain 50%. Here are the marine and buoy reports for 4 a.m. across the lower Chesapeake Bay and coastal waters. All wave and swell heights are in feet. Wave and swell periods are in seconds. Potomac River buoy, air temperature was 76. The wind was south at 10 knots. Cove Point, air temperature was 76. The wind was south at 12 knots. Piney Point, winds were southwest, 9 knots. Bishop's Head, air temperature was 78. The wind was southwest at 9 knots. Lewisetta, air temperature was 75. Water temperature 82. The wind was southwest at 6 knots. Stingray Point buoy, air temperature was 74. The wind was southwest at 10 knots. Rappahannock Light, winds were south, 13 knots. Yorktown Coast Guard Station, air temperature was 74. Water temperature 81. The wind was southwest at 9 knots. Kirkville Peak, water temperature 78. The wind was southwest at 9 knots. Dominion Terminal Newport News, air temperature was 75. The wind was west at 7 knots. South Craney Island, air temperature was 74. The wind was south at 5 knots. Cape Henry, air temperature was 72. The wind was southwest at 5 knots. Brandywine Chill Lake, Delaware, winds were southwest, 14 knots. Air temperature 73. Sandwich Island buoy, winds were south, 10 knots. Water temperature 75. Air temperature 75. Buoy 64 nautical miles east of Virginia Beach, air temperature was 78. Wave height 3 feet. Wave period 8. Buoy just east of Cape Henry. Water temperature 76. Wave height 2. Wave period 7. Duck Cove Pier, air temperature was 74. The wind was south at 4 knots. Diamond Shoals buoy, air temperature was 81. Wave height 2 feet. Wave period 7. The wind was southwest at 4 knots. 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The following information is for Hampton Roads and Northeast North Carolina, the southern part of the Chesapeake Bay and adjacent coastal waters. Marine forecast, Chesapeake Bay from New Point Humford to Little Creek, Virginia. Small craft advisory in effect from 1 p.m. this afternoon through late tonight. Today, south winds 10 knots, increasing to 15 to 20 knots with gusts up to 25 knots this afternoon. Waves 1 to 2 feet, building to 2 to 3 feet. A chance of showers and thunderstorms early this afternoon.
Thunderstorms likely with a chance of showers late. Tonight, south winds 15 to

20 knots, becoming west 10 to 15 knots after midnight, then becoming northwest late. Gusts up to 25 knots. Waves 2 to 3 feet. Showers and thunderstorms in the evening. Wednesday, northwest winds 10 to 15 knots, diminishing to 5 to 10 knots in the afternoon. Gusts up to 20 knots. Waves 2 to 3 feet. Wednesday night, west winds 5 to 10 knots, becoming northwest 10 to 15 knots after midnight. Waves 1 to 2 feet. Thursday, northwest winds 10 to 15 knots, diminishing to 5 to 10 knots in the afternoon. Waves 1 to 2 feet. Thursday night, northwest winds 5 to 10 knots with gusts up to 15 knots. Waves 1 to 2 feet. Friday, northwest winds 5 to 10 knots with gusts up to 15 knots, becoming northeast in the afternoon. Waves 1 to 2 feet. Friday night, southeast winds 5 to 10 knots, becoming south after midnight. Waves 1 foot. Saturday, southwest winds 5 knots, becoming southeast with gusts up to 15 knots in the afternoon. Waves 1 to 2 feet. Saturday night, southeast winds 10 to 15 knots, becoming south 5 to 10 knots after midnight. Waves 1 to 2 feet. Winds and waves higher and near thunderstorms. Marine forecast. Chesapeake Bay from Little Creek, Virginia to Cape Henry, Virginia, including the Chesapeake Bay Bridge Tunnel. Small craft advisory in effect from 1 p.m. this afternoon through late tonight. Today, south winds 10 knots, increasing to 15 to 20 knots with gusts up to 25 knots this afternoon. Waves 2 to 3 feet. Wave detail, south 2 feet at 3 seconds and east 1 foot at 7 seconds. A slight chance of showers and thunderstorms early this afternoon. Showers and thunderstorms likely late. Tonight, south winds 15 to 20 knots, becoming west 10 to 15 knots after midnight, then becoming northwest late. Gusts up to 25 knots. Waves 2 to 3 feet. Wave detail, southeast 3 feet at 4 seconds. Showers and thunderstorms in the evening, then a chance of showers after midnight. Wednesday, northwest winds 10 to 15 knots with gusts up to 20 knots. Waves 2 to 3 feet. Wave detail, northwest 2 feet at 3 seconds and southeast 2 feet at 7 seconds. Wednesday night, northwest winds 5 to 10 knots, increasing to 10 to 15 knots after midnight. Waves 1 to 2 feet. Wave detail, northwest 2 feet at 3 seconds and southeast 2 feet at 7 seconds. Thursday, northwest winds 10 to 15 knots. Waves around 2 feet. Wave detail, northwest 2 feet at 3 seconds and southeast 1 foot at 8 seconds. Thursday night, northwest winds 5 to 10 knots with gusts up to 15 knots. Waves around 2 feet. Wave detail, northwest 1 foot at 3 seconds and southeast 1 foot at 7 seconds. Friday, northwest winds 10 knots with gusts up to 15 knots, becoming north in the afternoon. Waves around 2 feet. Friday night, southeast winds 5 to 10 knots, becoming south after midnight. Waves around 2 feet. Saturday, southwest winds 5 knots, becoming southeast 10 to 15 knots in the afternoon. Waves 1 to 2 feet. Saturday night, southeast winds 10 to 15 knots, becoming south 5 to 10 knots after midnight. Waves around 2 feet. Winds and waves higher and near thunderstorms. Marine forecast, Caribbean Sound. Today, south winds 5 to 10 knots with gusts up to 15 knots, increasing to 10 to 15 knots with gusts up to 20 knots this afternoon. Waves around 1 foot, increasing to 1 to 2 feet late. A chance of showers and thunderstorms late. Tonight, south winds 10 to 15 knots, becoming west late. Gusts up to 20 knots. Waves 1 to 2 feet. Showers and thunderstorms, mainly in the evening. Wednesday, northwest winds 5 to 10 knots. Gusts up to 15 knots in the morning. Waves around 1 foot. Wednesday night, west winds 5 knots. Waves 1 foot or less and light chop. Thursday, northwest winds 5 to 10 knots with gusts up to 15 knots. Waves around 1 foot. Thursday night, west winds 5 knots. Waves 1 foot or less and light chop. Friday, northwest winds 5 knots, becoming northeast in the afternoon. Waves 1 foot or less and light chop. Friday night, southeast winds 5 knots, becoming south after midnight.
waves 1 foot or less and light chop. Saturday, southwest winds 5 knots, becoming southeast with gusts up to 15 knots in the afternoon. Waves 1 foot or less and light chop, increasing to around 1 foot in the afternoon. Saturday night, southeast winds 5 to 10 knots with gusts up to 15 knots, becoming south after midnight. Waves around 1 foot, diminishing to 1 foot or less and light chop after midnight. Winds and waves higher in and near thunderstorms. Air quality forecast. The forecast Tuesday for Hampton Roads is code level yellow, which is moderate and means people unusually sensitive to air pollution may be mildly affected. Primary pollutants will be particulate matter. The current time is 4:43 a.m. Eastern Daylight Time. The beach forecast. Today, rip current risk South Assateague and Chincoteague beaches. Low. Surf height. 2 to 3 feet. Water temperature mid-70s. Weather. Partly sunny until 5 p.m., then cloudy. A chance of showers and thunderstorms. Beach temperatures. In the lower 80s. Beach winds. South winds 15 to 20 miles per hour. Tides, watch a brig, high at 8:08 a.m. Low at 2:10 p.m. Wednesday, rip current risk South Assateague and Chincoteague beaches. Low. Surf height. 2 to 3 feet. Weather. Sunny. A slight chance of showers. Beach temperatures. In the lower 80s. Beach winds. Northwest winds 10 to 15 miles per hour. Tides, watch a brig, high at 8:56 a.m. Low at 2:56 p.m. The beach forecast. Today, rip current risk Virginia Beach and Sandbridge beaches. Low. Surf height. 2 to 3 feet. Water temperature mid-70s. Weather. Partly sunny. A chance of showers and thunderstorms. Beach temperatures. In the mid-80s. Beach winds. South winds 10 to 15 miles per hour. Tides, Virginia Beach, high at 7:46 a.m. Low at 1:31 p.m. Wednesday, rip current risk Virginia Beach and Sandbridge beaches. Low. Surf heights. 2 to 3 feet. Weather. Sunny. Beach temperatures. In the mid-80s. Beach winds. Northwest winds 10 to 15 miles per hour. Tides, Virginia Beach, high at 8:23 a.m. Low at 2:11 p.m. NOAA Fisheries announces a voluntary vessel speed reduction zone under the Right Whale Slow Zone program is in effect northeast of Virginia Beach, Virginia through August 2, 2026 to protect right whales. All mariners and recreational boaters are requested to route around this area or transit through it at 10 knots or less. The northeast of Virginia Beach slow zone is bounded by the following coordinates: 37 degrees 25 minutes north, 36 degrees 55 minutes north, 74 degrees 56 minutes west, 75 degrees 34 minutes west. The beach forecast. Today, rip current risk Outer Banks beaches of Kerala and Corova. Low. Surf height. Around 2 feet. Water temperature mid-70s. Weather. Partly sunny. A chance of showers and thunderstorms. Beach temperatures. In the mid-80s. Beach winds. South winds 10 to 15 miles per hour. Tides, duck, high at 7:31 a.m. Low at 1:15 p.m. Wednesday, rip current risk Outer Banks beaches of Kerala and Corova. Low. Surf heights. 2 to 3 feet. Weather. Sunny. Beach temperatures. In the mid-80s. Beach winds. Northwest winds 5 to 10 miles per hour. Tides, duck, high at 8:08 a.m. Low at 1:55 p.m. The Norfolk, Virginia climate summary for yesterday, July 27, 2026. Yesterday's high temperature was 82 degrees and the low 70 degrees. No precipitation fell yesterday, which leaves the monthly total at 3.39 inches. This is 1.74 inches below the normal amount of 5.13 inches for July. The total precipitation for the year still stands at 21.37 inches, which is 5.34 inches below normal. There were 11 cooling degree days yesterday. This brings the monthly total to 449. The yearly total since January 1st is 1,125.
The normal high temperature for today is 89 degrees, and the normal low is 73. The record high for today is 102, which occurred in 2020, and the record low is 57, which occurred in 1962. Sunrise today is at 6:07 a.m. and sunset is at 8:15 p.m. Hazardous weather information. Now here is the hazardous weather outlook for Southeast Maryland, Northeast North Carolina, Central Virginia, East Central Virginia, Eastern Virginia, North Central Virginia, South Central Virginia, and Southeast Virginia. Tonight, hazardous weather is not expected at this time. And now the extended outlook for the period Tuesday through Sunday. There is a slight risk for severe weather Tuesday afternoon and evening. Scattered severe thunderstorms are possible with damaging winds and large hail the main threats. The key weather messages for the next 7 days. Widespread showers and thunderstorms are expected this afternoon and evening with better potential for severe weather. The main threat is damaging wind gusts with large hail and a couple of tornadoes also possible. Isolated showers and storms are possible on Wednesday, with mainly dry weather to end the week. Temperatures drop to slightly below average late this week. Now the official National Weather Service forecast. Today, partly sunny this morning, then mostly cloudy with showers and thunderstorms likely this afternoon. Highs in the upper 80s. South winds 10 to 15 miles per hour. Gusts up to 25 miles per hour this afternoon. Chance of rain 60%. Tonight, mostly cloudy with showers and thunderstorms in the evening, then partly cloudy with a slight chance of showers and thunderstorms after midnight. Lows in the lower 70s. South winds 10 to 15 miles per hour, becoming west 5 to 10 miles per hour after midnight. Chance of rain 90%. Wednesday, sunny. Highs in the upper 80s. Northwest winds 5 to 10 miles per hour. Gusts up to 20 miles per hour in the morning. Wednesday night, mostly clear. Lows in the lower 70s. Northwest winds 5 to 10 miles per hour. Thursday, mostly sunny. Highs in the mid-80s. Northwest winds 5 to 10 miles per hour. Thursday night, mostly clear. Lows in the lower 70s. Friday, mostly sunny. Highs in the mid-80s. Friday night, mostly clear. Lows in the lower 70s. Saturday, partly sunny. Highs in the upper 80s. Saturday night, partly cloudy. Lows in the lower 70s. Sunday, mostly cloudy. A chance of showers and thunderstorms in the afternoon. Highs in the upper 80s. Chance of rain 40%. Sunday night, a chance of thunderstorms in the evening. Mostly cloudy with a chance of showers. Lows in the mid-70s. Chance of rain 40%. Monday, mostly cloudy in the morning, then becoming partly sunny. A chance of showers. A chance of thunderstorms in the afternoon. Highs in the upper 80s. Chance of rain 50%. Here are the marine and buoy reports for 4 a.m. across the lower Chesapeake Bay and coastal waters. All wave and swell heights are in feet. Wave and swell periods are in seconds. Potomac River buoy, air temperature was 76. The wind was south at 10 knots. Cove Point, air temperature was 76. The wind was south at 12 knots. Piney Point, winds were southwest, 9 knots. Bishop's Head, air temperature was 78. The wind was southwest at 9 knots. Lewisetta, air temperature was 75. Water temperature 82. The wind was southwest at 6 knots. Stingray Point buoy, air temperature was 74. The wind was southwest at 10 knots. Rappahannock Light, winds were south, 13 knots. Yorktown Coast Guard Station, air temperature was 74. Water temperature 81. The wind was southwest at 9 knots. Kirtville Peak, water temperature 78. The wind was southwest at 9 knots. Dominion Terminal Newport News, air temperature was 75. The wind was west at 7 knots. South Craney Island, air temperature was 74. The wind was south at 5 knots. Cape Henry, air temperature was 72. The wind was southwest at 5 knots. Brandywine Chilliwack, Delaware, winds were southwest, 14 knots. Air temperature 73. Fenwick Island buoy, winds were south, 10 knots. Water temperature 75. Air temperature 75.
buoy 64 nautical miles east of Virginia Beach, air temperature was 78. Wave height 3 feet. Wave period 8. Buoy just east of Cape Henry. Water temperature 76. Wave height 2. Wave period 7. Duck Cove Pier, air temperature was 74. The wind was south at 4 knots. Diamond Shoals buoy, air temperature was 81. Wave height 2 feet. Wave period 7. The wind was southwest at 4 knots. Marine forecast, Chesapeake Bay from New Point Comfort to Little Creek, Virginia. Small craft advisory in effect from 1 p.m. this afternoon through late tonight. Today, south winds 10 knots, increasing to 15 to 20 knots with gusts up to 25 knots this afternoon. Waves 1 to 2 feet, building to 2 to 3 feet. A chance of showers and thunderstorms early this afternoon. Thunderstorms likely with a chance of showers late. Tonight, south winds 15 to 20 knots, becoming west 10 to 15 knots after midnight, then becoming northwest late. Gusts up to 25 knots. Waves 2 to 3 feet. Showers and thunderstorms in the evening. Wednesday, northwest winds 10 to 15 knots, diminishing to 5 to 10 knots in the afternoon. Gusts up to 20 knots. Waves 2 to 3 feet. Wednesday night, west winds 5 to 10 knots, becoming northwest 10 to 15 knots after midnight. Waves 1 to 2 feet. Thursday, northwest winds 10 to 15 knots, diminishing to 5 to 10 knots in the afternoon. Waves 1 to 2 feet. Thursday night, northwest winds 5 to 10 knots with gusts up to 15 knots. Waves 1 to 2 feet. Friday, northwest winds 5 to 10 knots with gusts up to 15 knots, becoming northeast in the afternoon. Waves 1 to 2 feet. Friday night, southeast winds 5 to 10 knots, becoming south after midnight. Waves 1 foot. Saturday, southwest winds 5 knots, becoming southeast with gusts up to 15 knots in the afternoon. Waves 1 to 2 feet. Saturday night, southeast winds 10 to 15 knots, becoming south 5 to 10 knots after midnight. Waves 1 to 2 feet. Winds and waves higher in and near thunderstorms. Marine forecast, Chesapeake Bay from Little Creek, Virginia to Cape Henry, Virginia, including the Chesapeake Bay Bridge Tunnel. Small craft advisory in effect from 1 p.m. this afternoon through late tonight. Today, south winds 10 knots, increasing to 15 to 20 knots with gusts up to 25 knots this afternoon. Waves 2 to 3 feet. Wave detail, south 2 feet at 3 seconds and east 1 foot at 7 seconds. A slight chance of showers and thunderstorms early this afternoon. Showers and thunderstorms likely late. Tonight, south winds 15 to 20 knots, becoming west 10 to 15 knots after midnight, then becoming northwest late. Gusts up to 25 knots. Waves 2 to 3 feet. Wave detail, southeast 3 feet at 4 seconds. Showers and thunderstorms in the evening, then a chance of showers after midnight. Wednesday, northwest winds 10 to 15 knots with gusts up to 20 knots. Waves 2 to 3 feet. Wave detail, northwest 2 feet at 3 seconds and southeast 2 feet at 7 seconds. Wednesday night, northwest winds 5 to 10 knots, increasing to 10 to 15 knots after midnight. Waves 1 to 2 feet. Wave detail, northwest 2 feet at 3 seconds and southeast 2 feet at 7 seconds. Thursday, northwest winds 10 to 15 knots. Waves around 2 feet. Wave detail, northwest 2 feet at 3 seconds and southeast 1 foot at 8 seconds. Thursday night, northwest winds 5 to 10 knots with gusts up to 15 knots. Waves around 2 feet. Wave detail, northwest 1 foot at 3 seconds and southeast 1 foot at 7 seconds. Friday, northwest winds 10 knots with gusts up to 15 knots, becoming north in the afternoon. Waves around 2 feet. Friday night, southeast winds 5 to 10 knots, becoming south after midnight. Waves around 2 feet. Saturday, southwest winds 5 knots, becoming southeast 10 to 15 knots in the afternoon. Waves 1 to 2 feet. Saturday night, southeast winds 10 to 15 knots, becoming south 5 to 10 knots after midnight. Waves around 2 feet. Winds and waves higher in and near thunderstorms. Marine forecast, Currituck Sound. Today, south winds 5 to 10 knots with gusts up to 15 knots,
increasing to 10 to 15 knots with gusts up to 20 knots this afternoon. Waves around 1 foot, increasing to 1 to 2 feet late. A chance of showers and thunderstorms late. Tonight, south winds 10 to 15 knots, becoming west late. Gusts up to 20 knots. Waves 1 to 2 feet. Showers and thunderstorms, mainly in the evening. Wednesday, northwest winds 5 to 10 knots. Gusts up to 15 knots in the morning. Waves around 1 foot. Wednesday night, west winds 5 knots. Waves 1 foot or less and light chop. Thursday, northwest winds 5 to 10 knots with gusts up to 15 knots. Waves around 1 foot. Thursday night, west winds 5 knots. Waves 1 foot or less and light chop. Friday, northwest winds 5 knots, becoming northeast in the afternoon. Waves 1 foot or less and light chop. Friday night, southeast winds 5 knots, becoming south after midnight. Waves 1 foot or less and light chop. Saturday, southwest winds 5 knots, becoming southeast with gusts up to 15 knots in the afternoon. Waves 1 foot or less and light chop, increasing to around 1 foot in the afternoon. Saturday night, southeast winds 5 to 10 knots with gusts up to 15 knots, becoming south after midnight. Waves around 1 foot, diminishing to 1 foot or less and light chop after midnight. Winds and waves higher in and near thunderstorms. Air quality forecast. The forecast Tuesday for Hampton Roads is code level yellow, which is moderate and means people unusually sensitive to air pollution may be mildly affected. Primary pollutant will be particulate matter. The current time is 4:59 a.m. Eastern Daylight Time. The beach forecast. Today, rip current risk South Assateague and Chincoteague beaches. Low. Surf height. 2 to 3 feet. Water temperature mid-70s. Weather. Partly sunny until 5 p.m., then cloudy. A chance of showers and thunderstorms. Beach temperatures. In the lower 80s. Beach winds. South winds 15 to 20 miles per hour. Tides, watch a brig, high at 8:08 a.m. Low at 2:10 p.m. Wednesday, rip current risk South Assateague and Chincoteague beaches. Low. Surf height. 2 to 3 feet. Weather. Sunny. A slight chance of showers. Beach temperatures. In the lower 80s. Beach winds. Northwest winds 10 to 15 miles per hour. Tides, watch a brig, high at 8:56 a.m. Low at 2:56 p.m. The beach forecast. Today, rip current risk Virginia Beach and Sandbridge beaches. Low. Surf heights. 2 to 3 feet. Water temperature mid-70s. Weather. Partly sunny. A chance of showers and thunderstorms. Beach temperatures. In the mid-80s. Beach winds. South winds 10 to 15 miles per hour. Tides, Virginia Beach, high at 7:46 a.m. Low at 1:31 p.m. Wednesday, rip current risk Virginia Beach and Sandbridge beaches. Low. Surf height. 2 to 3 feet. Weather. Sunny. Beach temperatures. In the mid-80s. Beach winds. Northwest winds 10 to 15 miles per hour. Tides, Virginia Beach, high at 8:23 a.m. Low at 2:11 p.m. The beach forecast. Today, rip current risk Outer Banks beaches of Kerala and Corova. Low. Surf height. Around 2 feet. Water temperature mid-70s. Weather. Partly sunny. A chance of showers and thunderstorms. Beach temperatures. In the mid-80s. Beach winds. South winds 10 to 15 miles per hour. Tides, duck, high at 7:31 a.m. Low at 1:15 p.m. Wednesday, rip current risk Outer Banks beaches of Kerala and Corova. Low. Surf heights. 2 to 3 feet. Weather. Sunny. Beach temperatures. In the mid-80s. Beach winds. Northwest winds 5 to 10 miles per hour. Tides, duck, high at 8:08 a.m. Low at 1:55 p.m. The Norfolk, Virginia Climate Summary for yesterday, July 27, 2026.
Yesterday's high temperature was 82 degrees and the low 70 degrees. No precipitation fell yesterday, which leaves the monthly total at 3.39 inches. This is 1.74 inches below the normal amount of 5.13 inches for July. The total precipitation for the year still stands at 21.37 inches, which is 5.34 inches below normal. There were 11 cooling degree days yesterday. This brings the monthly total to 449. The yearly total since January 1st is 1,125. The normal high temperature for today is 89 degrees, and the normal low is 73. The record high for today is 102, which occurred in 2020, and the record low is 57, which occurred in 1962. Sunrise today is at 6:07 a.m. and sunset is at 8:15 p.m. The Tropical Weather Outlook. For the North Atlantic, Caribbean Sea, and the Gulf of America, tropical cyclone formation is not expected during the next 7 days. Hazardous weather information. Now here is the hazardous weather outlook for Southeast Maryland, Northeast North Carolina, Central Virginia, East Central Virginia, Eastern Virginia, North Central Virginia, South Central Virginia, and Southeast Virginia. Tonight, hazardous weather is not expected at this time. And now the extended outlook for the period Tuesday through Sunday. There is a slight risk for severe weather Tuesday afternoon and evening. Scattered severe thunderstorms are possible with damaging winds and large hail the main threats. The key weather messages for the next 7 days. Widespread showers and thunderstorms are expected this afternoon and evening with better potential for severe weather. The main threat is damaging wind gusts with large hail and a couple of tornadoes also possible. Isolated showers and storms are possible on Wednesday, with mainly dry weather to end the week. Temperatures drop to slightly below average late this week. Now the official National Weather Service forecast. Today, partly sunny this morning, then mostly cloudy with showers and thunderstorms likely this afternoon. Highs in the upper 80s. South winds 10 to 15 miles per hour. Gusts up to 25 miles per hour this afternoon. Chance of rain 60%. Tonight, mostly cloudy with showers and thunderstorms in the evening, then partly cloudy with a slight chance of showers and thunderstorms after midnight. Lows in the lower 70s. South winds 10 to 15 miles per hour, becoming west 5 to 10 miles per hour after midnight. Chance of rain 90%. Wednesday, sunny. Highs in the upper 80s. Northwest winds 5 to 10 miles per hour. Gusts up to 20 miles per hour in the morning. Wednesday night, mostly clear. Lows in the lower 70s. Northwest winds 5 to 10 miles per hour. Thursday, mostly sunny. Highs in the mid-80s. Northwest winds 5 to 10 miles per hour. Thursday night, mostly clear. Lows in the lower 70s. Friday, mostly sunny. Highs in the mid-80s. Friday night, mostly clear. Lows in the lower 70s. Saturday, partly sunny. Highs in the upper 80s. Saturday night, partly cloudy. Lows in the lower 70s. Sunday, mostly cloudy. A chance of showers and thunderstorms in the afternoon. Highs in the upper 80s. Chance of rain 40%. Sunday night, a chance of thunderstorms in the evening. Mostly cloudy with a chance of showers. Lows in the mid-70s. Chance of rain 40%. Monday, mostly cloudy in the morning, then becoming partly sunny. A chance of showers. A chance of thunderstorms in the afternoon. Highs in the upper 80s. Chance of rain 50%. This is NOAA's National Weather Service All Hazards Weather Radio, KHP 37, broadcasting from Wakefield, Virginia, transmitting from Driver, Virginia on a frequency of 162.550 MHz. The following information is for Hampton Roads and Northeast North Carolina, the southern part of the Chesapeake Bay and adjacent coastal waters. Here are the marine and buoy reports for 4 a.m. across the lower Chesapeake Bay and coastal waters. All wave and swell heights are in feet. Wave and swell periods are in seconds. Potomac River buoy, air temperature was 76. The wind was south at 10 knots. Cove Point, air temperature was 76. The wind was south at 12 knots. Piney Point, winds were southwest, 9 knots. Bishop's Head, air temperature was 78. The wind was southwest at 9 knots. Lewis Hedda, air temperature was 75. Water temperature 82.
The wind was southwest at 6 knots. Stingray Point buoy, air temperature was 74. The wind was southwest at 10 knots. Rappahannock Light, winds were south, 13 knots. Yorktown Coast Guard Station, air temperature was 74. Water temperature 81. The wind was southwest at 9 knots. Crypto Peak, water temperature 78. The wind was southwest at 9 knots. Dominion Terminal Newport News, air temperature was 75. The wind was west at 7 knots. South Craney Island, air temperature was 74. The wind was south at 5 knots. Cape Henry, air temperature was 72. The wind was southwest at 5 knots. Brandywine Chill Lake, Delaware, winds were southwest, 14 knots. Air temperature 73. Fenwick Island buoy, winds were south, 10 knots. Water temperature 75. Air temperature 75. Buoy 64 nautical miles east of Virginia Beach, air temperature was 78. Wave height 3 feet. Wave period 8. Buoy just east of Cape Henry. Water temperature 76. Wave height 2. Wave period 7. Duck Cove Pier, air temperature was 74. The wind was south at 4 knots. Diamond Shoals buoy, air temperature was 81. Wave height 2 feet. Wave period 7. The wind was southwest at 4 knots. Marine forecast, Chesapeake Bay from New Point Humford to Little Creek, Virginia. Small craft advisory in effect from 1 p.m. this afternoon through late tonight. Today, south winds 10 knots, increasing to 15 to 20 knots with gusts up to 25 knots this afternoon. Waves 1 to 2 feet, building to 2 to 3 feet. A chance of showers and thunderstorms early this afternoon. Thunderstorms likely with a chance of showers late. Tonight, south winds 15 to 20 knots, becoming west 10 to 15 knots after midnight, then becoming northwest late. Gusts up to 25 knots. Waves 2 to 3 feet. Showers and thunderstorms in the evening. Wednesday, northwest winds 10 to 15 knots, diminishing to 5 to 10 knots in the afternoon. Gusts up to 20 knots. Waves 2 to 3 feet. Wednesday night, west winds 5 to 10 knots, becoming northwest 10 to 15 knots after midnight. Waves 1 to 2 feet. Thursday, northwest winds 10 to 15 knots, diminishing to 5 to 10 knots in the afternoon. Waves 1 to 2 feet. Thursday night, northwest winds 5 to 10 knots with gusts up to 15 knots. Waves 1 to 2 feet. Friday, northwest winds 5 to 10 knots with gusts up to 15 knots, becoming northeast in the afternoon. Waves 1 to 2 feet. Friday night, southeast winds 5 to 10 knots, becoming south after midnight. Waves 1 foot. Saturday, southwest winds 5 knots, becoming southeast with gusts up to 15 knots in the afternoon. Waves 1 to 2 feet. Saturday night, southeast winds 10 to 15 knots, becoming south 5 to 10 knots after midnight. Waves 1 to 2 feet. Winds and waves higher in and near thunderstorms. Marine forecast, Chesapeake Bay from Little Creek, Virginia to Cape Henry, Virginia, including the Chesapeake Bay Bridge Tunnel. Small craft advisory in effect from 1 p.m. this afternoon through late tonight. Today, south winds 10 knots, increasing to 15 to 20 knots with gusts up to 25 knots this afternoon. Waves 2 to 3 feet. Wave detail, south 2 feet at 3 seconds and east 1 foot at 7 seconds. A slight chance of showers and thunderstorms early this afternoon. Showers and thunderstorms likely late. Tonight, south winds 15 to 20 knots, becoming west 10 to 15 knots after midnight, then becoming northwest late. Gusts up to 25 knots. Waves 2 to 3 feet. Wave detail, southeast 3 feet at 4 seconds. Showers and thunderstorms in the evening, then a chance of showers after midnight. Wednesday, northwest winds 10 to 15 knots with gusts up to 20 knots. Waves 2 to 3 feet. Wave detail, northwest 2 feet at 3 seconds and southeast 2 feet at 7 seconds. Wednesday night, northwest winds 5 to 10 knots, increasing to 10 to 15 knots after midnight. Waves 1 to 2 feet. Wave detail, northwest 2 feet at 3 seconds and southeast 2 feet at 7 seconds. Thursday, northwest winds 10 to 15 knots. Waves around 2 feet.
Wave detail, northwest 2 feet at 3 seconds and southeast 1 foot at 8 seconds. Thursday night, northwest winds 5 to 10 knots with gusts up to 15 knots. Waves around 2 feet. Wave detail, northwest 1 foot at 3 seconds and southeast 1 foot at 7 seconds. Friday, northwest winds 10 knots with gusts up to 15 knots, becoming north in the afternoon. Waves around 2 feet. Friday night, southeast winds 5 to 10 knots, becoming south after midnight. Waves around 2 feet. Saturday, southwest winds 5 knots, becoming southeast 10 to 15 knots in the afternoon. Waves 1 to 2 feet. Saturday night, southeast winds 10 to 15 knots, becoming south 5 to 10 knots after midnight. Waves around 2 feet. Winds and waves higher in and near thunderstorms. Marine forecast, Currituck Sound. Today, south winds 5 to 10 knots with gusts up to 15 knots, increasing to 10 to 15 knots with gusts up to 20 knots this afternoon. Waves around 1 foot, increasing to 1 to 2 feet late. A chance of showers and thunderstorms late. Tonight, south winds 10 to 15 knots, becoming west late. Gusts up to 20 knots. Waves 1 to 2 feet. Showers and thunderstorms, mainly in the evening. Wednesday, northwest winds 5 to 10 knots. Gusts up to 15 knots in the morning. Waves around 1 foot. Wednesday night, west winds 5 knots. Waves 1 foot or less and light chop. Thursday, northwest winds 5 to 10 knots with gusts up to 15 knots. Waves around 1 foot. Thursday night, west winds 5 knots. Waves 1 foot or less and light chop. Friday, northwest winds 5 knots, becoming northeast in the afternoon. Waves 1 foot or less and light chop. Friday night, southeast winds 5 knots, becoming south after midnight. Waves 1 foot or less and light chop. Saturday, southwest winds 5 knots, becoming southeast with gusts up to 15 knots in the afternoon. Waves 1 foot or less and light chop, increasing to around 1 foot in the afternoon. Saturday night, southeast winds 5 to 10 knots with gusts up to 15 knots, becoming south after midnight. Waves around 1 foot, diminishing to 1 foot or less and light chop after midnight. Winds and waves higher in and near thunderstorms. Air quality forecast. The forecast Tuesday for Hampton Roads is code level yellow, which is moderate and means people unusually sensitive to air pollution may be mildly affected. Primary pollutant will be particulate matter. The current time is 5:14 a.m. Eastern Daylight Time. NOAA Fisheries announces a voluntary vessel speed reduction zone under the Right Whale Slow Zone program is in effect northeast of Virginia Beach, Virginia through August 2, 2026 to protect right whales. All mariners and recreational boaters are requested to route around this area or transit through it at 10 knots or less. The northeast of Virginia Beach slow zone is bounded by the following coordinates: 37 degrees 25 minutes north, 36 degrees 55 minutes north, 74 degrees 56 minutes west, 75 degrees 34 minutes west. The beach forecast. Today, rip current risk South Assateague and Chincoteague beaches. Low. Surf height. 2 to 3 feet. Water temperature mid-70s. Weather. Partly sunny until 5 p.m., then cloudy. A chance of showers and thunderstorms. Beach temperatures. In the lower 80s. Beach winds. South winds 15 to 20 miles per hour. Tides. Watch a breeze. High at 8:08 a.m. Low at 2:10 p.m. Wednesday, rip current risk South Assateague and Chincoteague beaches. Low. Surf heights. 2 to 3 feet. Weather. Sunny. A slight chance of showers. Beach temperatures. In the lower 80s. Beach winds. Northwest winds 10 to 15 miles per hour. Tides. Watch a breeze. High at 8:56 a.m. Low at 2:56 p.m. The beach forecast. Today, rip current risk Virginia Beach and Sandbridge beaches. Low. Surf heights. 2 to 3 feet. Water temperature mid-70s. Weather. Partly sunny. A chance of showers and thunderstorms. Beach temperatures. In the mid-80s. Beach winds. South winds 10 to 15 miles per hour.
Tides, Virginia Beach, high of 7:46 a.m. Low at 1:31 p.m. Wednesday, rip current risk, Virginia Beach and Sandbridge Beaches. Low. Surf heights. 2 to 3 feet. Weather. Sunny. Beach temperatures. In the mid-80s. Beach winds. Northwest winds 10 to 15 miles per hour. Tides, Virginia Beach, high at 8:23 a.m. Low at 2:11 p.m. The beach forecast. Today, rip current risk Outer Banks beaches of Kerala and Karova. Low. Surf heights. Around 2 feet. Water temperature mid-70s. Weather. Partly sunny. A chance of showers and thunderstorms. Beach temperatures. In the mid-80s. Beach winds. South winds 10 to 15 miles per hour. Tides, duck, high at 7:31 a.m. Low at 1:15 p.m. Wednesday, rip current risk Outer Banks beaches of Kerala and Karova. Low. Surf heights. 2 to 3 feet. Weather. Sunny. Beach temperatures. In the mid-80s. Beach winds. Northwest winds 5 to 10 miles per hour. Tides, duck, high at 8:08 a.m. Low at 1:55 p.m. The Norfolk, Virginia climate summary for yesterday, July 27, 2026. Yesterday's high temperature was 82 degrees and the low 70 degrees. No precipitation fell yesterday, which leaves the monthly total at 3.39 inches. This is 1.74 inches below the normal amount of 5.13 inches for July. The total precipitation for the year still stands at 21.37 inches, which is 5.34 inches below normal. There were 11 cooling degree days yesterday. This brings the monthly total to 449. The yearly total since January 1st is 1,125. The normal high temperature for today is 89 degrees, and the normal low is 73. The record high for today is 102, which occurred in 2020, and the record low is 57, which occurred in 1962. Sunrise today is at 6:07 a.m. and sunset is at 8:15 p.m. The Tropical Weather Outlook. For the North Atlantic, Caribbean Sea and the Gulf of America, tropical cyclone formation is not expected during the next 7 days. Hazardous weather information. Now here is the hazardous weather outlook for Southeast Maryland, Northeast North Carolina, Central Virginia, East Central Virginia, Eastern Virginia, North Central Virginia, South Central Virginia and Southeast Virginia. Tonight. Hazardous weather is not expected at this time. And now the extended outlook for the period Tuesday through Sunday. There is a slight risk for severe weather Tuesday afternoon and evening. Scattered severe thunderstorms are possible with damaging winds and large hail the main threats. The key weather messages for the next 7 days. Widespread showers and thunderstorms are expected this afternoon and evening with better potential for severe weather. The main threat is damaging wind gusts with large hail and a couple of tornadoes also possible. Isolated showers and storms are possible on Wednesday, with mainly dry weather to end the week. Temperatures drop to slightly below average late this week. Now the official National Weather Service forecast. Today, partly sunny this morning, then mostly cloudy with showers and thunderstorms likely this afternoon. Highs in the upper 80s. South winds 10 to 15 miles per hour. Gusts up to 25 miles per hour this afternoon. Chance of rain 60%. Tonight, mostly cloudy with showers and thunderstorms in the evening, then partly cloudy with a slight chance of showers and thunderstorms after midnight. Lows in the lower 70s. South winds 10 to 15 miles per hour, becoming west 5 to 10 miles per hour after midnight. Chance of rain 90%. Wednesday, sunny. Highs in the upper 80s. Northwest winds 5 to 10 miles per hour. Gusts up to 20 miles per hour in the morning. Wednesday night, mostly clear. Lows in the lower 70s. Northwest winds 5 to 10 miles per hour. Thursday, mostly sunny. Highs in the mid-80s. Northwest winds 5 to 10 miles per hour. Thursday night, mostly clear. Lows in the lower 70s. Friday, mostly sunny. Highs in the mid-80s. Friday night, mostly clear. Lows in the lower 70s. Saturday, partly sunny. Highs in the upper 80s. Saturday night, partly cloudy.
lows in the lower 70s. Sunday, mostly cloudy. A chance of showers and thunderstorms in the afternoon. Highs in the upper 80s. Chance of rain 40%. Sunday night, a chance of thunderstorms in the evening. Mostly cloudy with a chance of showers.

temperature was 78. The wind was south at 8 knots. Lewiseta, air temperature was 75. Water temperature 82. The wind was south at 9 knots. Stingray Point Buoy, air temperature was 74. The wind was south at 10 knots. Rappahannock Light, winds were southwest, 11 knots. Yorktown Coast Guard Station, air temperature was 74. Water temperature 81. The wind was south at 8 knots. Crypto Peak, water temperature 77. The wind was southwest at 8 knots. Dominion Terminal Newport News, air temperature was 75. The wind was southwest at 6 knots. South Craney Island, air temperature was 73. The wind was south at 5 knots. Cape Henry, air temperature was 72. The wind was southwest at 7 knots. Brandywine Chilliwack, Delaware, winds were southwest, 12 knots. Air temperature 73. Fenwick Island Buoy, winds were south, 10 knots. Water temperature 76. Air temperature 75. Buoy 64 nautical miles east of Virginia Beach, air temperature was 78. Wave height 2 feet. Wave period 8. Buoy just east of Cape Henry. Water temperature 76. Wave height 2. Wave period 6. Duck Cove Pier, air temperature was 75. The wind was south at 6 knots. Diamond Shoals Buoy, air temperature was 81. Wave height 2 feet. Wave period 8. The wind was west at 6 knots. Marine forecast, Chesapeake Bay from New Point Comfort to Little Creek, Virginia. Small craft advisory in effect from 1 p.m. this afternoon through late tonight. Today, south winds 10 knots, increasing to 15 to 20 knots with gusts up to 25 knots this afternoon. Waves 1 to 2 feet, building to 2 to 3 feet. A chance of showers and thunderstorms early this afternoon. Thunderstorms likely with a chance of showers late. Tonight, south winds 15 to 20 knots, becoming west 10 to 15 knots after midnight, then becoming northwest late. Gusts up to 25 knots. Waves 2 to 3 feet. Showers and thunderstorms in the evening. Wednesday, northwest winds 10 to 15 knots, diminishing to 5 to 10 knots in the afternoon. Gusts up to 20 knots. Waves 2 to 3 feet. Wednesday night, west winds 5 to 10 knots, becoming northwest 10 to 15 knots after midnight. Waves 1 to 2 feet. Thursday, northwest winds 10 to 15 knots, diminishing to 5 to 10 knots in the afternoon. Waves 1 to 2 feet. Thursday night, northwest winds 5 to 10 knots with gusts up to 15 knots. Waves 1 to 2 feet. Friday, northwest winds 5 to 10 knots with gusts up to 15 knots, becoming northeast in the afternoon. Waves 1 to 2 feet. Friday night, southeast winds 5 to 10 knots, becoming south after midnight. Waves 1 foot. Saturday, southwest winds 5 knots, becoming southeast with gusts up to 15 knots in the afternoon. Waves 1 to 2 feet. Saturday night, southeast winds 10 to 15 knots, becoming south 5 to 10 knots after midnight. Waves 1 to 2 feet. Winds and waves higher in and near thunderstorms. Marine forecast, Chesapeake Bay from Little Creek, Virginia to Cape Henry, Virginia, including the Chesapeake Bay Bridge Tunnel. Small craft advisory in effect from 1 p.m. this afternoon through late tonight. Today, south winds 10 knots, increasing to 15 to 20 knots with gusts up to 25 knots this afternoon. Waves 2 to 3 feet. Wave detail, south 2 feet at 3 seconds and east 1 foot at 7 seconds. A slight chance of showers and thunderstorms early this afternoon. Showers and thunderstorms likely late. Tonight, south winds 15 to 20 knots, becoming west 10 to 15 knots after midnight, then becoming northwest late. Gusts up to 25 knots. Waves 2 to 3 feet. Wave detail, southeast 3 feet at 4 seconds. Showers and thunderstorms in the evening, then a chance of showers after midnight. Wednesday, northwest winds 10 to 15 knots with gusts up to 20 knots. Waves 2 to 3 feet. Wave detail, northwest 2 feet at 3 seconds and southeast 2 feet at 7 seconds. Wednesday night, northwest winds 5 to 10 knots, increasing to 10 to 15 knots after midnight. Waves 1 to 2 feet. Wave detail, northwest 2 feet at 3 seconds and southeast 2 feet at 7 seconds.

Northwest winds 10 to 15 knots. Waves around 2 feet. Wave detail, northwest 2 feet at 3 seconds and southeast 1 foot at 8 seconds. Thursday night, northwest winds 5 to 10 knots with gusts up to 15 knots. Waves around 2 feet. Wave detail, northwest 1 foot at 3 seconds and southeast 1 foot at 7 seconds. Friday, northwest winds 10 knots with gusts up to 15 knots, becoming north in the afternoon. Waves around 2 feet. Friday night, southeast winds 5 to 10 knots, becoming south after midnight. Waves around 2 feet. Saturday, southwest winds 5 knots, becoming southeast 10 to 15 knots in the afternoon. Waves 1 to 2 feet. Saturday night, southeast winds 10 to 15 knots, becoming south 5 to 10 knots after midnight. Waves around 2 feet. Winds and waves higher in and near thunderstorms. Marine forecast, Caribbean Sound. Today, south winds 5 to 10 knots with gusts up to 15 knots, increasing to 10 to 15 knots with gusts up to 20 knots this afternoon. Waves around 1 foot, increasing to 1 to 2 feet late. A chance of showers and thunderstorms late. Tonight, south winds 10 to 15 knots, becoming west late. Gusts up to 20 knots. Waves 1 to 2 feet. Showers and thunderstorms, mainly in the evening. Wednesday, northwest winds 5 to 10 knots. Gusts up to 15 knots in the morning. Waves around 1 foot. Wednesday night, west winds 5 knots. Waves 1 foot or less and light chop. Thursday, northwest winds 5 to 10 knots with gusts up to 15 knots. Waves around 1 foot. Thursday night, west winds 5 knots. Waves 1 foot or less and light chop. Friday, northwest winds 5 knots, becoming northeast in the afternoon. Waves 1 foot or less and light chop. Friday night, southeast winds 5 knots, becoming south after midnight. Waves 1 foot or less and light chop. Saturday, southwest winds 5 knots, becoming southeast with gusts up to 15 knots in the afternoon. Waves 1 foot or less and light chop, increasing to around 1 foot in the afternoon. Saturday night, southeast winds 5 to 10 knots with gusts up to 15 knots, becoming south after midnight. Waves around 1 foot, diminishing to 1 foot or less and light chop after midnight. Winds and waves higher in and near thunderstorms. Air quality forecast. The forecast Tuesday for Hampton Roads is code level yellow, which is moderate and means people unusually sensitive to air pollution may be mildly affected. Primary pollutant will be particulate matter. The current time is 5:31 a.m. Eastern Daylight Time. The beach forecast. Today, rip current risk South Assateague and Chincoteague beaches. Low. Surf heights. 2 to 3 feet. Water temperature mid-70s. Weather. Partly sunny until 5 p.m., then cloudy. A chance of showers and thunderstorms. Beach temperatures. In the lower 80s. Beach winds. South winds 15 to 20 miles per hour. Tides, watch a brig, high at 8:08 a.m. Low at 2:10 p.m. Wednesday, rip current risk South Assateague and Chincoteague beaches. Low. Surf heights. 2 to 3 feet. Weather. Sunny. A slight chance of showers. Beach temperatures. In the lower 80s. Beach winds. Northwest winds 10 to 15 miles per hour. Tides, watch a brig, high at 8:56 a.m. Low at 2:56 p.m. The beach forecast. Today, rip current risk Virginia Beach and Sandbridge beaches. Low. Surf heights. 2 to 3 feet. Water temperature mid-70s. Weather. Partly sunny. A chance of showers and thunderstorms. Beach temperatures. In the mid-80s. Beach winds. South winds 10 to 15 miles per hour. Tides, Virginia Beach, high at 7:46 a.m. Low at 1:31 p.m. Wednesday, rip current risk Virginia Beach and Sandbridge beaches. Low. Surf heights. 2 to 3 feet. Weather. Sunny. Beach temperatures. In the mid-80s. Beach winds. Northwest winds 10 to 15 miles per hour. Tides, Virginia Beach, high at 8:23 a.m.
low at 2:11 p.m. The beach forecast. Today, rip current risk Outer Banks beaches of Kerala and Karova, high at 8:23 a.m. Low at 2:11 p.m. The beach forecast. Today, rip current risk Outer Banks beaches of Kerala and Karova. Low. Surf heights. Around 2 feet. Water temperature mid-70s. Weather. Partly sunny. A chance of showers and thunderstorms. Beach temperatures. In the mid-80s. Beach winds. South winds 10 to 15 miles per hour. Tides. Duck. High at 7:31 a.m. Low at 1:15 p.m. Wednesday, rip current risk Outer Banks beaches of Kerala and Karova. Low. Surf heights. 2 to 3 feet. Weather. Sunny. Beach temperatures. In the mid-80s. Beach winds. Northwest winds 5 to 10 miles per hour. Tides. Duck. High at 8:08 a.m. Low at 1:55 p.m. The Norfolk, Virginia climate summary for yesterday, July 27, 2026. Yesterday's high temperature was 82 degrees and the low 70 degrees. No precipitation fell yesterday, which leaves the monthly total at 3.39 inches. This is 1.74 inches below the normal amount of 5.13 inches for July. The total precipitation for the year still stands at 21.37 inches, which is 5.34 inches below normal. There were 11 cooling degree days yesterday. This brings the monthly total to 449. The yearly total since January 1st is 1,125. The normal high temperature for today is 89 degrees, and the normal low is 73. The record high for today is 102, which occurred in 2020, and the record low is 57, which occurred in 1962. Sunrise today is at 6:07 a.m. and sunset is at 8:15 p.m. This is NOAA's National Weather Service All Hazards Weather Radio, KHP 37, broadcasting from Wakefield, Virginia, transmitting from Driver, Virginia on a frequency of 162.550 MHz. The following information is for Hampton Roads and Northeast North Carolina, the southern part of the Chesapeake Bay and adjacent coastal waters. The Tropical Weather Outlook. For the North Atlantic, Caribbean Sea and the Gulf of America, tropical cyclone formation is not expected during the next 7 days. Hazardous weather information. Now here is the hazardous weather outlook for Southeast Maryland, Northeast North Carolina, Central Virginia, East Central Virginia, Eastern Virginia, North Central Virginia, South Central Virginia, and Southeast Virginia. Tonight, hazardous weather is not expected at this time. And now the extended outlook for the period Tuesday through Sunday. There is a slight risk for severe weather Tuesday afternoon and evening. Scattered severe thunderstorms are possible with damaging winds and large hail the main threats. The key weather messages for the next 7 days. Widespread showers and thunderstorms are expected this afternoon and evening with better potential for severe weather. The main threat is damaging wind gusts with large hail and a couple of tornadoes also possible. Isolated showers and storms are possible on Wednesday, with mainly dry weather to end the week. Temperatures drop to slightly below average late this week. Now the official National Weather Service forecast. Today, partly sunny this morning, then mostly cloudy with showers and thunderstorms likely this afternoon. Highs in the upper 80s. South winds 10 to 15 miles per hour. Gusts up to 25 miles per hour this afternoon. Chance of rain 60%. Tonight, mostly cloudy with showers and thunderstorms in the evening, then partly cloudy with a slight chance of showers and thunderstorms after midnight. Lows in the lower 70s. South winds 10 to 15 miles per hour, becoming west 5 to 10 miles per hour after midnight. Chance of rain 90%. Wednesday, sunny. Highs in the upper 80s. Northwest winds 5 to 10 miles per hour. Gusts up to 20 miles per hour in the morning. Wednesday night, mostly clear. Lows in the lower 70s. Northwest winds 5 to 10 miles per hour. Thursday, mostly sunny. Highs in the mid-80s. Northwest winds 5 to 10 miles per hour. Thursday night, mostly clear. Lows in the lower 70s. Friday, mostly sunny. Highs in the mid-80s. Friday night, mostly clear. Lows in the lower 70s. Saturday, partly sunny. Highs in the upper 80s.
Saturday night, partly

cloudy. Lows in the lower 70s. Sunday, mostly cloudy. A chance of showers and thunderstorms in the afternoon. Highs in the upper 80s. Chance of rain 40%. Sunday night, a chance of thunderstorms in the evening. Mostly cloudy with a chance of showers. Lows in the mid-70s. Chance of rain 40%. Monday, mostly cloudy in the morning, then becoming partly sunny. A chance of showers. A chance of thunderstorms in the afternoon. Highs in the upper 80s. Chance of rain 50%. Here are the marine and buoy reports for 5 a.m. across the lower Chesapeake Bay and coastal waters. All wave and swell heights are in feet. Wave and swell periods are in seconds. Potomac River buoy, air temperature was 75. The wind was south at 12 knots. Cove Point, air temperature was 76. The wind was southeast at 8 knots. Piney Point, winds were south, 11 knots. Bishop's Head, air temperature was 78. The wind was south at 8 knots. Lewisetta, air temperature was 75. Water temperature 82. The wind was south at 9 knots. Stingray Point buoy, air temperature was 74. The wind was south at 10 knots. Rappahannock Light, winds were southwest, 11 knots. Yorktown Coast Guard Station, air temperature was 74. Water temperature 81. The wind was south at 8 knots. Crypto Peak, water temperature 77. The wind was southwest at 8 knots. Dominion Terminal Newport News, air temperature was 75. The wind was southwest at 6 knots. South Craney Island, air temperature was 73. The wind was south at 5 knots. Cape Henry, air temperature was 72. The wind was southwest at 7 knots. Brandywine Chilliwack, Delaware, winds were southwest, 12 knots. Air temperature 73. Fenwick Island buoy, winds were south, 10 knots. Water temperature 76. Air temperature 75. Buoy 64 nautical miles east of Virginia Beach, air temperature was 78. Wave height 2 feet. Wave period 8. Buoy just east of Cape Henry. Water temperature 76. Wave height 2. Wave period 6. Duck Cove Pier, air temperature was 75. The wind was south at 6 knots. Diamond Shoals buoy, air temperature was 81. Wave height 2 feet. Wave period 8. The wind was west at 6 knots. Marine forecast, Chesapeake Bay from New Point Comfort to Little Creek, Virginia. Small craft advisory in effect from 1 p.m. this afternoon through late tonight. Today, south winds 10 knots, increasing to 15 to 20 knots with gusts up to 25 knots this afternoon. Waves 1 to 2 feet, building to 2 to 3 feet. A chance of showers and thunderstorms early this afternoon. Thunderstorms likely with a chance of showers late. Tonight, south winds 15 to 20 knots, becoming west 10 to 15 knots after midnight, then becoming northwest late. Gusts up to 25 knots. Waves 2 to 3 feet. Showers and thunderstorms in the evening. Wednesday, northwest winds 10 to 15 knots, diminishing to 5 to 10 knots in the afternoon. Gusts up to 20 knots. Waves 2 to 3 feet. Wednesday night, west winds 5 to 10 knots, becoming northwest 10 to 15 knots after midnight. Waves 1 to 2 feet. Thursday, northwest winds 10 to 15 knots, diminishing to 5 to 10 knots in the afternoon. Waves 1 to 2 feet. Thursday night, northwest winds 5 to 10 knots with gusts up to 15 knots. Waves 1 to 2 feet. Friday, northwest winds 5 to 10 knots with gusts up to 15 knots, becoming northeast in the afternoon. Waves 1 to 2 feet. Friday night, southeast wind 5 to 10 knots, becoming south after midnight. Waves 1 foot. Saturday, southwest winds 5 knots, becoming southeast with gusts up to 15 knots in the afternoon. Waves 1 to 2 feet. Saturday night, southeast winds 10 to 15 knots, becoming south 5 to 10 knots after midnight. Waves 1 to 2 feet. Winds and waves higher in and near thunderstorms. Marine forecast, Chesapeake Bay from Little Creek, Virginia to Cape Henry, Virginia, including the Chesapeake Bay Bridge Tunnel. Small craft advisory in effect from 1 p.m. this afternoon through late tonight. Today,
South winds 10 knots, increasing to 15 to 20 knots with gusts up to 25 knots this afternoon. Waves 2 to 3 feet. Wave detail, south 2 feet at 3 seconds and east 1 foot at 7 seconds. A slight chance of showers and thunderstorms early this afternoon. Showers and thunderstorms likely late. Tonight, south winds 15 to 20 knots, becoming west 10 to 15 knots after midnight, then becoming northwest late. Gusts up to 25 knots. Waves 2 to 3 feet. Wave detail, southeast 3 feet at 4 seconds. Showers and thunderstorms in the evening, then a chance of showers after midnight. Wednesday, northwest winds 10 to 15 knots with gusts up to 20 knots. Waves 2 to 3 feet. Wave detail, northwest 2 feet at 3 seconds and southeast 2 feet at 7 seconds. Wednesday night, northwest winds 5 to 10 knots, increasing to 10 to 15 knots after midnight. Waves 1 to 2 feet. Wave detail, northwest 2 feet at 3 seconds and southeast 2 feet at 7 seconds. Thursday, northwest winds 10 to 15 knots. Waves around 2 feet. Wave detail, northwest 2 feet at 3 seconds and southeast 1 foot at 8 seconds. Thursday night, northwest winds 5 to 10 knots with gusts up to 15 knots. Waves around 2 feet. Wave detail, northwest 1 foot at 3 seconds and southeast 1 foot at 7 seconds. Friday, northwest winds 10 knots with gusts up to 15 knots, becoming north in the afternoon. Waves around 2 feet. Friday night, southeast winds 5 to 10 knots, becoming south after midnight. Waves around 2 feet. Saturday, southwest winds 5 knots, becoming southeast 10 to 15 knots in the afternoon. Waves 1 to 2 feet. Saturday night, southeast winds 10 to 15 knots, becoming south 5 to 10 knots after midnight. Waves around 2 feet. Winds and waves higher in and near thunderstorms. Marine forecast, Kerbic Sound. Today, south winds 5 to 10 knots with gusts up to 15 knots, increasing to 10 to 15 knots with gusts up to 20 knots this afternoon. Waves around 1 foot, increasing to 1 to 2 feet late. A chance of showers and thunderstorms late. Tonight, south winds 10 to 15 knots, becoming west late. Gusts up to 20 knots. Waves 1 to 2 feet. Showers and thunderstorms, mainly in the evening. Wednesday, northwest winds 5 to 10 knots. Gusts up to 15 knots in the morning. Waves around 1 foot. Wednesday night, west winds 5 knots. Waves 1 foot or less and light chop. Thursday, northwest winds 5 to 10 knots with gusts up to 15 knots. Waves around 1 foot. Thursday night, west winds 5 knots. Waves 1 foot or less and light chop. Friday, northwest winds 5 knots, becoming northeast in the afternoon. Waves 1 foot or less and light chop. Friday night, southeast winds 5 knots, becoming south after midnight. Waves 1 foot or less and light chop. Saturday, southwest winds 5 knots, becoming southeast with gusts up to 15 knots in the afternoon. Waves 1 foot or less and light chop, increasing to around 1 foot in the afternoon. Saturday night, southeast winds 5 to 10 knots with gusts up to 15 knots, becoming south after midnight. Waves around 1 foot, diminishing to 1 foot or less and light chop after midnight. Winds and waves higher in and near thunderstorms. NOAA Fisheries announces a voluntary vessel speed reduction zone under the right whale slow zone program is in effect northeast of Virginia Beach, Virginia through August 2, 2026 to protect right whales. All mariners and recreational boaters are requested to route around this area or transit through it at 10 knots or less. The northeast of Virginia Beach slow zone is bounded by the following coordinates: 37 degrees 25 minutes north, 36 degrees 55 minutes north, 74 degrees 56 minutes west, 75 degrees 34 minutes west. Air quality forecast. The forecast Tuesday for Hampton Roads is code level yellow, which is moderate, and means people unusually sensitive to air pollution may be mildly affected. Primary pollutant will be particulate matter. The current time is 5:47 a.m. Eastern Daylight Time. The beach forecast. Today, rip current risk South Assateague and Chincoteague beaches. Low. Surf heights 2 to 3 feet. Water temperature mid-70s. Weather.
partly sunny until 5 p.m., then cloudy. A chance of showers and thunderstorms. Beach temperatures in the lower 80s. Beach winds. South winds 15 to 20 miles per hour. Tides, watch of Brig, high at 8.08 a.m. Low at 2.10 p.m. Wednesday, rip current risk South Assateague and Chincoteague beaches. Low. Surf height 2 to 3 feet. Weather. Sunny. A slight chance of showers. Beach temperatures in the lower 80s. Beach winds. Northwest winds 10 to 15 miles per hour. Tides, watch of Brig, high at 8.56 a.m. Low at 2.56 p.m. The beach forecast. Today, rip current risk Virginia Beach and Sandbridge beaches. Low. Surf heights 2 to 3 feet. Water temperature mid-70s. Weather. Partly sunny. A chance of showers and thunderstorms. Beach temperatures in the mid-80s. Beach winds. South winds 10 to 15 miles per hour. Tides, Virginia Beach, high at 7.46 a.m. Low at 1.31 p.m. Wednesday, rip current risk Virginia Beach and Sandbridge beaches. Low. Surf heights 2 to 3 feet. Weather. Sunny. Beach temperatures in the mid-80s. Beach winds. Northwest winds 10 to 15 miles per hour. Tides, Virginia Beach, high at 8.23 a.m. Low at 2.11 p.m. The beach forecast. Today, rip current risk Outer Banks beaches of Kerala and Karova. Low. Surf heights around 2 feet. Water temperature mid-70s. Weather. Partly sunny. A chance of showers and thunderstorms. Beach temperatures in the mid-80s. Beach winds. South winds 10 to 15 miles per hour. Tides, duck, high at 7.31 a.m. Low at 1.15 p.m. Wednesday, rip current risk Outer Banks beaches of Kerala and Karova. Low. Surf heights 2 to 3 feet. Weather. Sunny. Beach temperatures in the mid-80s. Beach winds. Northwest winds 5 to 10 miles per hour. Tides, duck, high at 8.08 a.m. Low at 1.55 p.m. The Norfolk, Virginia climate summary for yesterday, July 27, 2026. Yesterday's high temperature was 82 degrees and the low 70 degrees. No precipitation fell yesterday, which leaves the monthly total at 3.39 inches. This is 1.74 inches below the normal amount of 5.13 inches for July. The total precipitation for the year still stands at 21.37 inches, which is 5.34 inches below normal. There were 11 cooling degree days yesterday. This brings the monthly total to 449. The yearly total since January 1st is 1,125. The normal high temperature for today is 89 degrees, and the normal low is 73. The record high for today is 102, which occurred in 2020, and the record low is 57, which occurred in 1962. Sunrise today is at 6.07 a.m. and sunset is at 8.15 p.m. The Tropical Weather Outlook. For the North Atlantic, Caribbean Sea, and the Gulf of America, tropical cyclone formation is not expected during the next 7 days. Hazardous weather information. Now here is the hazardous weather outlook for Southeast Maryland, Northeast North Carolina, Central Virginia, East Central Virginia, Eastern Virginia, North Central Virginia, South Central Virginia, and Southeast Virginia. Tonight, hazardous weather is not expected at this time. And now the extended outlook for the period Tuesday through Sunday. There is a slight risk for severe weather Tuesday afternoon and evening. Scattered severe thunderstorms are possible with damaging winds and large hail the main threats. The key weather messages for the next 7 days. Widespread showers and thunderstorms are expected this afternoon and evening with better potential for severe weather. The main threat is damaging wind gusts with large hail and a couple of tornadoes also possible. Isolated showers and storms are possible on Wednesday, with mainly dry weather to end the week. Temperatures drop to slightly below average late this week. Now the official National Weather Service forecast. Today, partly sunny this morning, then mostly cloudy with showers and thunderstorms likely this afternoon. Highs in the upper 80s.
south winds 10 to 15 miles per hour. Gusts up to 25 miles per hour this afternoon. Chance of rain 60%. Tonight, mostly cloudy with showers and thunderstorms in the evening, then partly cloudy with a slight chance of showers and thunderstorms after midnight. Lows in the lower 70s. South winds 10 to 15 miles per hour, becoming west 5 to 10 miles per hour after midnight. Chance of rain 90%. Wednesday, sunny. Highs in the upper 80s. Northwest winds 5 to 10 miles per hour. Gusts up to 20 miles per hour in the morning. Wednesday night, mostly clear. Lows in the lower 70s. Northwest winds 5 to 10 miles per hour. Thursday, mostly sunny. Highs in the mid 80s. Northwest winds 5 to 10 miles per hour. Thursday night, mostly clear. Lows in the lower 70s. Friday, mostly sunny. Highs in the mid 80s. Friday night, mostly clear. Lows in the lower 70s. Saturday, partly sunny. Highs in the upper 80s. Saturday night, partly cloudy. Lows in the lower 70s. Sunday, mostly cloudy. A chance of showers and thunderstorms in the afternoon. Highs in the upper 80s. Chance of rain 40%. Sunday night, a chance of thunderstorms in the evening. Mostly cloudy with a chance of showers. Lows in the mid-70s. Chance of rain 40%. Monday, mostly cloudy in the morning, then becoming partly sunny. A chance of showers. A chance of thunderstorms in the afternoon. Highs in the upper 80s. Chance of rain 50%. Here are the marine and buoy reports for 5 a.m. across the lower Chesapeake Bay and coastal waters. All wave and swell heights are in feet. Wave and swell periods are in seconds. Potomac River buoy, air temperature was 75. The wind was south at 12 knots. Cove Point, air temperature was 76. The wind was southeast at 8 knots. Piney Point, winds were south, 11 knots. Bishop's Head, air temperature was 78. The wind was south at 8 knots. Lewisetta, air temperature was 75. Water temperature 82. The wind was south at 9 knots. Stingray Point buoy, air temperature was 74. The wind was south at 10 knots. Rappahannock Light, winds were southwest, 11 knots. Yorktown Coast Guard Station, air temperature was 74. Water temperature 81. The wind was south at 8 knots. Crypto Peak, water temperature 77. The wind was southwest at 8 knots. Dominion Terminal Newport News, air temperature was 75. The wind was southwest at 6 knots. South Craney Island, air temperature was 73. The wind was south at 5 knots. Cape Henry, air temperature was 72. The wind was southwest at 7 knots. Brandywine Chilliwack, Delaware, winds were southwest, 12 knots. Air temperature 73. Fenwick Island buoy, winds were south, 10 knots. Water temperature 76. Air temperature 75. Buoy 64 nautical miles east of Virginia Beach, air temperature was 78. Wave height 2 feet. Wave period 8. Buoy just east of Cape Henry. Water temperature 76. Wave height 2. Wave period 6. Duck Cove here, air temperature was 75. The wind was south at 6 knots. Diamond Shoals buoy, air temperature was 81. Wave height 2 feet. Wave period 8. The wind was west at 6 knots. Marine forecast, Chesapeake Bay from New Point Comfort to Little Creek, Virginia. Small craft advisory in effect from 1 p.m. this afternoon through late tonight. Today, south winds 10 knots, increasing to 15 to 20 knots with gusts up to 25 knots this afternoon. Waves 1 to 2 feet, building to 2 to 3 feet. A chance of showers and thunderstorms early this afternoon. Thunderstorms likely with a chance of showers late. Tonight, south winds 15 to 20 knots, becoming west 10 to 15 knots after midnight, then becoming northwest late. Gusts up to 25 knots. Waves 2 to 3 feet. Showers and thunderstorms in the evening. Wednesday, northwest winds 10 to 15 knots, diminishing to 5 to 10 knots in the afternoon. Gusts up to 20 knots. Waves 2 to 3 feet. Wednesday night, west winds 5 to 10 knots, becoming northwest 10 to 15 knots after midnight.
waves 1 to 2 feet. Thursday, northwest winds 10 to 15 knots, diminishing to 5 to 10 knots in the afternoon. Waves 1 to 2 feet. Thursday night, northwest winds 5 to 10 knots with gusts up to 15 knots. Waves 1 to 2 feet. Friday, northwest winds 5 to 10 knots with gusts up to 15 knots, becoming northeast in the afternoon. Waves 1 to 2 feet. Friday night, southeast winds 5 to 10 knots, becoming south after midnight. Waves 1 foot. Saturday, southwest winds 5 knots, becoming southeast with gusts up to 15 knots in the afternoon. Waves 1 to 2 feet. Saturday night, southeast winds 10 to 15 knots, becoming south 5 to 10 knots after midnight. Waves 1 to 2 feet. Winds and waves higher in and near thunderstorms. Marine forecast. Chesapeake Bay from Little Creek, Virginia to Cape Henry, Virginia, including the Chesapeake Bay Bridge Tunnel. Small craft advisory in effect from 1 p.m. this afternoon through late tonight. Today, south winds 10 knots, increasing to 15 to 20 knots with gusts up to 25 knots this afternoon. Waves 2 to 3 feet. Wave detail, south 2 feet at 3 seconds and east 1 foot at 7 seconds. A slight chance of showers and thunderstorms early this afternoon. Showers and thunderstorms likely late. Tonight, south winds 15 to 20 knots, becoming west 10 to 15 knots after midnight, then becoming northwest late. Gusts up to 25 knots. Waves 2 to 3 feet. Wave detail, southeast 3 feet at 4 seconds. Showers and thunderstorms in the evening, then a chance of showers after midnight. Wednesday, northwest winds 10 to 15 knots with gusts up to 20 knots. Waves 2 to 3 feet. Wave detail, northwest 2 feet at 3 seconds and southeast 2 feet at 7 seconds. Wednesday night, northwest winds 5 to 10 knots, increasing to 10 to 15 knots after midnight. Waves 1 to 2 feet. Wave detail, northwest 2 feet at 3 seconds and southeast 2 feet at 7 seconds. Thursday, northwest winds 10 to 15 knots. Waves around 2 feet. Wave detail, northwest 2 feet at 3 seconds and southeast 1 foot at 8 seconds. Thursday night, northwest winds 5 to 10 knots with gusts up to 15 knots. Waves around 2 feet. Wave detail, northwest 1 foot at 3 seconds and southeast 1 foot at 7 seconds. Friday, northwest winds 10 knots with gusts up to 15 knots, becoming north in the afternoon. Waves around 2 feet. Friday night, southeast wind 5 to 10 knots, becoming south after midnight. Waves around 2 feet. Saturday, southwest winds 5 knots, becoming southeast 10 to 15 knots in the afternoon. Waves 1 to 2 feet. Saturday night, southeast winds 10 to 15 knots, becoming south 5 to 10 knots after midnight. Waves around 2 feet. Winds and waves higher in and near thunderstorms. Marine forecast, Caribbean Sound. Today, south winds 5 to 10 knots with gusts up to 15 knots, increasing to 10 to 15 knots with gusts up to 20 knots this afternoon. Waves around 1 foot, increasing to 1 to 2 feet late. A chance of showers and thunderstorms late. Tonight, south winds 10 to 15 knots, becoming west late. Gusts up to 20 knots. Waves 1 to 2 feet. Showers and thunderstorms, mainly in the evening. Wednesday, northwest winds 5 to 10 knots. Gusts up to 15 knots in the morning. Waves around 1 foot. Wednesday night, west wind 5 knots. Waves 1 foot or less and light chop. Thursday, northwest winds 5 to 10 knots with gusts up to 15 knots. Waves around 1 foot. Thursday night, west wind 5 knots. Waves 1 foot or less and light chop. Friday, northwest winds 5 knots, becoming northeast in the afternoon. Waves 1 foot or less and light chop. Friday night, southeast wind 5 knots, becoming south after midnight. Waves 1 foot or less and light chop. Saturday, southwest winds 5 knots, becoming southeast with gusts up to 15 knots in the afternoon. Waves 1 foot or less and light chop, increasing to around 1 foot in the afternoon. Saturday night, southeast winds 5 to 10 knots with gusts up to 15 knots, becoming south after midnight. Waves around 1 foot, diminishing to 1 foot or less and light chop after midnight.
winds and waves higher and near thunderstorms. Air quality forecast. The forecast Tuesday for Hampton Roads is code level yellow, which is moderate, and means people unusually sensitive to air pollution may be mildly affected. Primary pollutant will be particulate matter. The current time is 6:03 a.m. Eastern Daylight Time. The beach forecast. Today, rip current risk South Assateague and Chincoteague beaches. Low. Surf height. 2 to 3 feet. Water temperature mid-70s. Weather. Partly sunny until 5 p.m., then cloudy. A chance of showers and thunderstorms. Beach temperatures. In the lower 80s. Beach winds. South winds 15 to 20 miles per hour. Tides. Watch a breeze. High at 8:08 a.m. Low at 2:10 p.m. Wednesday, rip current risk South Assateague and Chincoteague beaches. Low. Surf heights. 2 to 3 feet. Weather. Sunny. A slight chance of showers. Beach temperatures. In the lower 80s. Beach winds. Northwest winds 10 to 15 miles per hour. Tides. Watch a breeze. High at 8:56 a.m. Low at 2:56 p.m. The beach forecast. Today, rip current risk Virginia Beach and Sandbridge beaches. Low. Surf heights. 2 to 3 feet. Water temperature mid-70s. Weather. Partly sunny. A chance of showers and thunderstorms. Beach temperatures. In the mid-80s. Beach winds. South winds 10 to 15 miles per hour. Tides, Virginia Beach, high at 7:46 a.m. Low at 1:31 p.m. Wednesday, rip current risk Virginia Beach and Sandbridge beaches. Low. Surf heights. 2 to 3 feet. Weather. Sunny. Beach temperatures. In the mid-80s. Beach winds. Northwest winds 10 to 15 miles per hour. Tides, Virginia Beach, high at 8:23 a.m. Low at 2:11 p.m. This is NOAA's National Weather Service All Hazards Weather Radio, KHB 37, broadcasting from Wakefield, Virginia, transmitting from Driver, Virginia on a frequency of 162.550 MHz. The following information is for Hampton Roads and Northeast North Carolina, the southern part of the Chesapeake Bay and adjacent coastal waters. The beach forecast. Today, rip current risk Outer Banks beaches of Kerala and Corova. Low. Surf heights. Around 2 feet. Water temperature mid-70s. Weather. Partly sunny. A chance of showers and thunderstorms. Beach temperatures. In the mid-80s. Beach winds. South winds 10 to 15 miles per hour. Tides. Duck. High at 7:31 a.m. Low at 1:15 p.m. Wednesday. Rip current risk Outer Banks beaches of Kerala and Corova. Low. Surf heights. 2 to 3 feet. Weather. Sunny. Beach temperatures. In the mid-80s. Beach winds. Northwest winds 5 to 10 miles per hour. Tides. Duck. High at 8:08 a.m. Low at 1:55 p.m. The Norfolk, Virginia climate summary for yesterday, July 27, 2026. Yesterday's high temperature was 82 degrees and the low 70 degrees. No precipitation fell yesterday, which leaves the monthly total at 3.39 inches. This is 1.74 inches below the normal amount of 5.13 inches for July. The total precipitation for the year still stands at 21.37 inches, which is 5.34 inches below normal. There were 11 cooling degree days yesterday. This brings the monthly total to 449. The yearly total since January 1st is 1,125. The normal high temperature for today is 89 degrees, and the normal low is 73. The record high for today is 102, which occurred in 2020, and the record low is 57, which occurred in 1962. Sunrise today is at 6:07 a.m. and sunset is at 8:15 p.m. The Tropical Weather Outlook. For the North Atlantic, Caribbean Sea, and the Gulf of America, tropical cyclone formation is not expected during the next 7 days. Hazardous weather information.
Now here is the hazardous weather outlook for southeast Maryland, northeast North Carolina, central Virginia, east central Virginia, eastern Virginia, north central Virginia, south central Virginia, and southeast Virginia. Today and tonight, there is a slight risk for severe weather this afternoon and evening. Scattered severe thunderstorms are possible with damaging winds as the main threat. Large hail and a couple of tornadoes are also possible. And now the extended outlook for the period Wednesday through Monday. No hazardous weather is expected at this time. Cameras and observations indicate that patchy fog has developed across southeast Virginia and northeast North Carolina. Visibilities vary between 1/2 and 2 miles, but could drop to 1/4 mile in a few spots. The fog should dissipate by 8 a.m. The key weather messages for the next 7 days. Widespread showers and thunderstorms are expected this afternoon and evening with better potential for severe weather. The main threat is damaging wind gusts with large hail and a couple of tornadoes also possible. Isolated showers and storms are possible on Wednesday, with mainly dry weather to end the week. Temperatures drop to slightly below average late this week. Now the official National Weather Service forecast. Today, partly sunny this morning, then mostly cloudy with showers and thunderstorms likely this afternoon. Highs in the upper 80s. South winds 10 to 15 miles per hour. Gusts up to 25 miles per hour this afternoon. Chance of rain 60%. Tonight, mostly cloudy with showers and thunderstorms in the evening, then partly cloudy with a slight chance of showers and thunderstorms after midnight. Lows in the lower 70s. South winds 10 to 15 miles per hour, becoming west 5 to 10 miles per hour after midnight. Chance of rain 90%. Wednesday, sunny. Highs in the upper 80s. Northwest winds 5 to 10 miles per hour. Gusts up to 20 miles per hour in the morning. Wednesday night, mostly clear. Lows in the lower 70s. Northwest winds 5 to 10 miles per hour. Thursday, mostly sunny. Highs in the mid-80s. Northwest winds 5 to 10 miles per hour. Thursday night, mostly clear. Lows in the lower 70s. Friday, mostly sunny. Highs in the mid-80s. Friday night, mostly clear. Lows in the lower 70s. Saturday, partly sunny. Highs in the upper 80s. Saturday night, partly cloudy. Lows in the lower 70s. Sunday, mostly cloudy. A chance of showers and thunderstorms in the afternoon. Highs in the upper 80s. Chance of rain 40%. Sunday night, a chance of thunderstorms in the evening. Mostly cloudy with a chance of showers. Lows in the mid-70s. Chance of rain 40%. Monday, mostly cloudy in the morning, then becoming partly sunny. A chance of showers. A chance of thunderstorms in the afternoon. Highs in the upper 80s. Chance of rain 50%. Here are the marine and buoy reports for 5 a.m. across the lower Chesapeake Bay and coastal waters. All wave and swell heights are in feet. Wave and swell periods are in seconds. Potomac River buoy, air temperature was 75. The wind was south at 12 knots. Cove Point, air temperature was 76. The wind was southeast at 8 knots. Piney Point, winds were south, 11 knots. Bishop's Head, air temperature was 78. The wind was south at 8 knots. Lewisetta, air temperature was 75. Water temperature 82. The wind was south at 9 knots. Stingray Point buoy, air temperature was 74. The wind was south at 10 knots. Rappahannock Light, winds were southwest, 11 knots. Yorktown Coast Guard Station, air temperature was 74. Water temperature 81. The wind was south at 8 knots. Crypto Peak, water temperature 77. The wind was southwest at 8 knots. Dominion Terminal Newport News, air temperature was 75. The wind was southwest at 6 knots. South Craney Island, air temperature was 73. The wind was south at 5 knots. Cape Henry, air temperature was 72. The wind was southwest at 7 knots. Brandywine Chill Lake, Delaware, winds were southwest, 12 knots. Air temperature 73. Fenwick Island buoy, winds were south, 10 knots. Water temperature 76. Air temperature 75. Buoy 64 nautical miles east of Virginia Beach, air temperature was 78. Wave height 2 feet.
Wave periods 8. Buoy just east of Cape Henry. Water temperature 76. Wave heights 2. Wave period 6. Duck Cove here. Air temperature was 75. The wind was south at 6 knots. Diamond Shoals buoy. Air temperature was 81. Wave height 2 feet. Wave period 8. The wind was west at 6 knots. Marine forecast. Chesapeake Bay from New Point Comfort to Little Creek, Virginia. Small craft advisory in effect from 1 p.m. this afternoon through late tonight. Today, south winds 10 knots, increasing to 15 to 20 knots with gusts up to 25 knots this afternoon. Waves 1 to 2 feet, building to 2 to 3 feet. A chance of showers and thunderstorms early this afternoon. Thunderstorms likely with a chance of showers late. Tonight, south winds 15 to 20 knots, becoming west 10 to 15 knots after midnight, then becoming northwest late. Gusts up to 25 knots. Waves 2 to 3 feet. Showers and thunderstorms in the evening. Wednesday, northwest winds 10 to 15 knots, diminishing to 5 to 10 knots in the afternoon. Gusts up to 20 knots. Waves 2 to 3 feet. Wednesday night, west winds 5 to 10 knots, becoming northwest 10 to 15 knots after midnight. Waves 1 to 2 feet. Thursday, northwest winds 10 to 15 knots, diminishing to 5 to 10 knots in the afternoon. Waves 1 to 2 feet. Thursday night, northwest winds 5 to 10 knots with gusts up to 15 knots. Waves 1 to 2 feet. Friday, northwest winds 5 to 10 knots with gusts up to 15 knots, becoming northeast in the afternoon. Waves 1 to 2 feet. Friday night, southeast winds 5 to 10 knots, becoming south after midnight. Waves 1 foot. Saturday, southwest winds 5 knots, becoming southeast with gusts up to 15 knots in the afternoon. Waves 1 to 2 feet. Saturday night, southeast winds 10 to 15 knots, becoming south 5 to 10 knots after midnight. Waves 1 to 2 feet. Winds and waves higher in and near thunderstorms. Marine forecast. Chesapeake Bay from Little Creek, Virginia to Cape Henry, Virginia, including the Chesapeake Bay Bridge Tunnel. Small craft advisory in effect from 1 p.m. this afternoon through late tonight. Today, south winds 10 knots, increasing to 15 to 20 knots with gusts up to 25 knots this afternoon. Waves 2 to 3 feet. Wave detail, south 2 feet at 3 seconds and east 1 foot at 7 seconds. A slight chance of showers and thunderstorms early this afternoon. Showers and thunderstorms likely late. Tonight, south winds 15 to 20 knots, becoming west 10 to 15 knots after midnight, then becoming northwest late. Gusts up to 25 knots. Waves 2 to 3 feet. Wave detail, southeast 3 feet at 4 seconds. Showers and thunderstorms in the evening, then a chance of showers after midnight. Wednesday, northwest winds 10 to 15 knots with gusts up to 20 knots. Waves 2 to 3 feet. Wave detail, northwest 2 feet at 3 seconds and southeast 2 feet at 7 seconds. Wednesday night, northwest winds 5 to 10 knots, increasing to 10 to 15 knots after midnight. Waves 1 to 2 feet. Wave detail, northwest 2 feet at 3 seconds and southeast 2 feet at 7 seconds. Thursday, northwest winds 10 to 15 knots. Waves around 2 feet. Wave detail, northwest 2 feet at 3 seconds and southeast 1 foot at 8 seconds. Thursday night, northwest winds 5 to 10 knots with gusts up to 15 knots. Waves around 2 feet. Wave detail, northwest 1 foot at 3 seconds and southeast 1 foot at 7 seconds. Friday, northwest winds 10 knots with gusts up to 15 knots, becoming north in the afternoon. Waves around 2 feet. Friday night, southeast winds 5 to 10 knots, becoming south after midnight. Waves around 2 feet. Saturday, southwest winds 5 knots, becoming southeast 10 to 15 knots in the afternoon. Waves 1 to 2 feet. Saturday night, southeast winds 10 to 15 knots, becoming south 5 to 10 knots after midnight. Waves around 2 feet. Winds and waves higher in and near thunderstorms. NOAA Fisheries announces a voluntary vessel speed reduction zone under the Right Whale Slow Zone program is in effect northeast of Virginia Beach, Virginia through August 2, 2026 to protect right whales.
All mariners and recreational boaters are requested to route around this area or transit through it at 10 knots or less. The northeast of Virginia Beach slow zone is bounded by the following coordinates: 37 degrees 25 minutes north, 36 degrees 55 minutes north, 74 degrees 56 minutes west, 75 degrees 34 minutes west. Marine forecast, Caribbean Sound. Today, south winds 5 to 10 knots with gusts up to 15 knots, increasing to 10 to 15 knots with gusts up to 20 knots this afternoon. Waves around 1 foot, increasing to 1 to 2 feet late. A chance of showers and thunderstorms late. Tonight, south winds 10 to 15 knots, becoming west late. Gusts up to 20 knots. Waves 1 to 2 feet. Showers and thunderstorms, mainly in the evening. Wednesday, northwest winds 5 to 10 knots. Gusts up to 15 knots in the morning. Waves around 1 foot. Wednesday night, west winds 5 knots. Waves 1 foot or less in light chop. Thursday, northwest winds 5 to 10 knots with gusts up to 15 knots. Waves around 1 foot. Thursday night, west winds 5 knots. Waves 1 foot or less in light chop. Friday, northwest winds 5 knots, becoming northeast in the afternoon. Waves 1 foot or less in light chop. Friday night, southeast winds 5 knots, becoming south after midnight. Waves 1 foot or less in light chop. Saturday, southwest winds 5 knots, becoming southeast with gusts up to 15 knots in the afternoon. Waves 1 foot or less in light chop, increasing to around 1 foot in the afternoon. Saturday night, southeast winds 5 to 10 knots with gusts up to 15 knots, becoming south after midnight. Waves around 1 foot, diminishing to 1 foot or less in light chop after midnight. Winds and waves higher in and near thunderstorms. Air quality forecast. The forecast Tuesday for Hampton Roads is code level yellow, which is moderate and means people unusually sensitive to air pollution may be mildly affected. Primary pollutant will be particulate matter. The current time is 6:19 a.m. Eastern Daylight Time. The beach forecast. Today, rip current risk South Assateague and Chincoteague beaches. Low. Surf heights 2 to 3 feet. Water temperature mid-70s. Weather. Partly sunny until 5 p.m., then cloudy. A chance of showers and thunderstorms. Beach temperatures. In the lower 80s. Beach winds. South winds 15 to 20 miles per hour. Tides. Watch a break. High at 8:08 a.m. Low at 2:10 p.m. Wednesday. Rip current risk South Assateague and Chincoteague beaches. Low. Surf heights 2 to 3 feet. Weather. Sunny. A slight chance of showers. Beach temperatures. In the lower 80s. Beach winds. Northwest winds 10 to 15 miles per hour. Tides. Watch a break. High at 8:56 a.m. Low at 2:56 p.m. The beach forecast. Today, rip current risk Virginia Beach and Sandbridge beaches. Low. Surf heights 2 to 3 feet. Water temperature mid-70s. Weather. Partly sunny. A chance of showers and thunderstorms. Beach temperatures. In the mid-80s. Beach winds. South winds 10 to 15 miles per hour. Tides. Virginia Beach. High at 7:46 a.m. Low at 1:31 p.m. Wednesday. Rip current risk Virginia Beach and Sandbridge beaches. Low. Surf heights 2 to 3 feet. Weather. Sunny. Beach temperatures. In the mid-80s. Beach winds. Northwest winds 10 to 15 miles per hour. Tides. Virginia Beach. High at 8:23 a.m. Low at 2:11 p.m. The beach forecast. Today, rip current risk Outer Banks beaches of Kerala and Karova. Low. Surf heights. Around 2 feet. Water temperature mid-70s. Weather. Partly sunny. A chance of showers and thunderstorms. Beach temperatures. In the mid-80s. Beach winds. South winds 10 to 15 miles per hour. Tides. Duck. High at 7:31 a.m. Low at 1:15 p.m. Wednesday. Rip current risk Outer Banks beaches of Kerala and Karova. Low.
Surf height, 2 to 3 feet. Weather, sunny. Beach temperatures, in the mid-80s. Beach winds, northwest winds 5 to 10 miles per hour. Tides, duck, high at 8:08 a.m. Low at 1:55 p.m. The Norfolk, Virginia climate summary for yesterday, July 27th, 2026.

too. Sunrise today is at 6.07 a.m. and sunset is at 8.15 p.m. The Tropical Weather Outlook. For the North Atlantic, Caribbean Sea, and the Gulf of America, tropical cyclone formation is not expected during the next 7 days. Hazardous weather information. Now here is the hazardous weather outlook for Southeast Maryland, Northeast North Carolina, Central Virginia, East Central Virginia, Eastern Virginia, North Central Virginia, South Central Virginia, and Southeast Virginia. Today and tonight. There is a slight risk for severe weather this afternoon and evening. Scattered severe thunderstorms are possible with damaging winds as the main threat. Large hail and a couple of tornadoes are also possible. And now the extended outlook for the period Wednesday through Monday. No hazardous weather is expected at this time. Cameras and observations indicate that patchy fog has developed across southeast Virginia and northeast North Carolina. Visibilities vary between 1/2 and 2 miles, but could drop to 1/4 mile in a few spots. The fog should dissipate by 8 a.m. The key weather messages for the next 7 days. Widespread showers and thunderstorms are expected this afternoon and evening with better potential for severe weather. The main threat is damaging wind gusts with large hail and a couple of tornadoes also possible. Isolated showers and storms are possible on Wednesday, with mainly dry weather to end the week. Temperatures drop to slightly below average late this week. Now the official National Weather Service forecast. Today, partly sunny this morning, then mostly cloudy with showers and thunderstorms likely this afternoon. Highs in the upper 80s. South winds 10 to 15 miles per hour. Gusts up to 25 miles per hour this afternoon. Chance of rain 60%. Tonight, mostly cloudy with showers and thunderstorms in the evening, then partly cloudy with a slight chance of showers and thunderstorms after midnight. Lows in the lower 70s. South winds 10 to 15 miles per hour, becoming west 5 to 10 miles per hour after midnight. Chance of rain 90%. Wednesday, sunny. Highs in the upper 80s. Northwest winds 5 to 10 miles per hour. Gusts up to 20 miles per hour in the morning. Wednesday night, mostly clear. Lows in the lower 70s. Northwest winds 5 to 10 miles per hour. Thursday, mostly sunny. Highs in the mid-80s. Northwest winds 5 to 10 miles per hour. Thursday night, mostly clear. Lows in the lower 70s. Friday, mostly sunny. Highs in the mid-80s. Friday night, mostly clear. Lows in the lower 70s. Saturday, partly sunny. Highs in the upper 80s. Saturday night, partly cloudy. Lows in the lower 70s. Sunday, mostly cloudy. A chance of showers and thunderstorms in the afternoon. Highs in the upper 80s. Chance of rain 40%. Sunday night, a chance of thunderstorms in the evening. Mostly cloudy with a chance of showers. Lows in the mid-70s. Chance of rain 40%. Monday, mostly cloudy in the morning, then becoming partly sunny. A chance of showers. A chance of thunderstorms in the afternoon. Highs in the upper 80s. Chance of rain 50%. Here are the marine and buoy reports for 6 a.m. across the lower Chesapeake Bay and coastal waters. All wave and swell heights are in feet. Wave and swell periods are in seconds. Potomac River buoy, air temperature was 75. The wind was southwest at 12 knots. Cove Point, air temperature was 76. The wind was south at 10 knots. Piney Point, winds were south, 11 knots. Bishop's Head, air temperature was 77. The wind was south at 8 knots. Lewisetta, air temperature was 74. Water temperature 82. The wind was southwest at 9 knots. Stingray Point buoy, air temperature was 74. The wind was south at 8 knots. Rappahannock Light, winds were southwest, 10 knots. Yorktown Coast Guard Station, air temperature was 73. Water temperature 81. The wind was southwest at 8 knots. Schuylkill Peak, water temperature 77. The wind was southwest at 5 knots. Dominion Terminal Newport News, air temperature was 74. The wind was south at 4 knots. South Craney Island, air temperature was 72. The wind was south at 5 knots. Cape Henry, air temperature was 72. The wind was west at 7 knots. Brandywine Shoal Lake, Delaware, winds were south, 13.

knots. Air temperature 73. Sandwich Island buoy. Winds for south, 12 knots. Water temperature 75. Air temperature 75. Buoy 64 nautical miles east of Virginia Beach. Air temperature was 78. Wave height 2 feet. Wave period 8. Buoy just east of Cape Henry. Water temperature 76. Wave height 2. Wave period 6. Duck Cove Pier. Air temperature was 74. The wind was southeast at 4 knots. Diamond Shoals buoy. Air temperature was 80. Wave height 2 feet. Wave period 8. The wind was southwest at 2 knots. Marine forecast. Chesapeake Bay from New Point Comfort to Little Creek, Virginia. Small craft advisory in effect from 1 p.m. this afternoon through late tonight. Today, south winds 10 knots, increasing to 15 to 20 knots with gusts up to 25 knots this afternoon. Waves 1 to 2 feet, building to 2 to 3 feet. A chance of showers and thunderstorms early this afternoon. Thunderstorms likely with a chance of showers late. Tonight, south winds 15 to 20 knots, becoming west 10 to 15 knots after midnight, then becoming northwest late. Gusts up to 25 knots. Waves 2 to 3 feet. Showers and thunderstorms in the evening. Wednesday, northwest winds 10 to 15 knots, diminishing to 5 to 10 knots in the afternoon. Gusts up to 20 knots. Waves 2 to 3 feet. Wednesday night, west winds 5 to 10 knots, becoming northwest 10 to 15 knots after midnight. Waves 1 to 2 feet. Thursday, northwest winds 10 to 15 knots, diminishing to 5 to 10 knots in the afternoon. Waves 1 to 2 feet. Thursday night, northwest winds 5 to 10 knots with gusts up to 15 knots. Waves 1 to 2 feet. Friday, northwest winds 5 to 10 knots with gusts up to 15 knots, becoming northeast in the afternoon. Waves 1 to 2 feet. Friday night, southeast winds 5 to 10 knots, becoming south after midnight. Waves 1 foot. Saturday, southwest winds 5 knots, becoming southeast with gusts up to 15 knots in the afternoon. Waves 1 to 2 feet. Saturday night, southeast winds 10 to 15 knots, becoming south 5 to 10 knots after midnight. Waves 1 to 2 feet. Winds and waves higher in and near thunderstorms. Marine forecast. Chesapeake Bay from Little Creek, Virginia to Cape Henry, Virginia, including the Chesapeake Bay Bridge Tunnel. Small craft advisory in effect from 1 p.m. this afternoon through late tonight. Today, south winds 10 knots, increasing to 15 to 20 knots with gusts up to 25 knots this afternoon. Waves 2 to 3 feet. Wave detail, south 2 feet at 3 seconds and east 1 foot at 7 seconds. A slight chance of showers and thunderstorms early this afternoon. Showers and thunderstorms likely late. Tonight, south winds 15 to 20 knots, becoming west 10 to 15 knots after midnight, then becoming northwest late. Gusts up to 25 knots. Waves 2 to 3 feet. Wave detail, southeast 3 feet at 4 seconds. Showers and thunderstorms in the evening, then a chance of showers after midnight. Wednesday, northwest winds 10 to 15 knots with gusts up to 20 knots. Waves 2 to 3 feet. Wave detail, northwest 2 feet at 3 seconds and southeast 2 feet at 7 seconds. Wednesday night, northwest winds 5 to 10 knots, increasing to 10 to 15 knots after midnight. Waves 1 to 2 feet. Wave detail, northwest 2 feet at 3 seconds and southeast 2 feet at 7 seconds. Thursday, northwest winds 10 to 15 knots. Waves around 2 feet. Wave detail, northwest 2 feet at 3 seconds and southeast 1 foot at 8 seconds. Thursday night, northwest winds 5 to 10 knots with gusts up to 15 knots. Waves around 2 feet. Wave detail, northwest 1 foot at 3 seconds and southeast 1 foot at 7 seconds. Friday, northwest winds 10 knots with gusts up to 15 knots, becoming north in the afternoon. Waves around 2 feet. Friday night, southeast wind 5 to 10 knots, becoming south after midnight, becoming north in the afternoon. Waves around 2 feet. Friday night, southeast wind 5 to 10 knots, becoming south after midnight. Waves around 2 feet. Saturday, southwest winds 5 knots, becoming southeast 10 to 15 knots in the afternoon. Waves 1 to 2 feet. Saturday night.

Southeast winds 10 to 15 knots, becoming south 5 to 10 knots after midnight. Waves around 2 feet. Winds and waves higher in and near thunderstorms. Marine forecast, Caribbean Sound. Today, south winds 5 to 10 knots with gusts up to 15 knots, increasing to 10 to 15 knots with gusts up to 20 knots this afternoon. Waves around 1 foot, increasing to 1 to 2 feet late. A chance of showers and thunderstorms late. Tonight, south winds 10 to 15 knots, becoming west late. Gusts up to 20 knots. Waves 1 to 2 feet. Showers and thunderstorms, mainly in the evening. Wednesday, northwest winds 5 to 10 knots. Gusts up to 15 knots in the morning. Waves around 1 foot. Wednesday night, west wind 5 knots. Waves 1 foot or less and light chop. Thursday, northwest winds 5 to 10 knots with gusts up to 15 knots. Waves around 1 foot. Thursday night, west winds 5 knots. Waves 1 foot or less and light chop. Friday, northwest winds 5 knots, becoming northeast in the afternoon. Waves 1 foot or less and light chop. Friday night, southeast winds 5 knots, becoming south after midnight. Waves 1 foot or less and light chop. Saturday, southwest winds 5 knots, becoming southeast with gusts up to 15 knots in the afternoon. Waves 1 foot or less and light chop, increasing to around 1 foot in the afternoon. Saturday night, southeast winds 5 to 10 knots with gusts up to 15 knots, becoming south after midnight. Waves around 1 foot, diminishing to 1 foot or less and light chop after midnight. Winds and waves higher in and near thunderstorms. This is NOAA's National Weather Service All Hazards Weather Radio, KHB 37, broadcasting from Wakefield, Virginia, transmitting from Driver, Virginia on a frequency of 162.550 MHz. The following information is for Hampton Roads in northeast North Carolina, the southern part of the Chesapeake Bay and adjacent coastal waters. Air quality forecast. The forecast Tuesday for Hampton Roads is code level yellow, which is moderate and means people unusually sensitive to air pollution may be mildly affected. Primary pollutant will be particulate matter. The current time is 6:36 a.m. Eastern Daylight Time. The beach forecast. Today, rip current risk South Assateague and Chincoteague beaches. Low. Surf heights. 2 to 3 feet. Water temperature mid-70s. Weather. Partly sunny until 5 p.m., then cloudy. A chance of showers and thunderstorms. Beach temperatures. In the lower 80s. Beach winds. South winds 15 to 20 miles per hour. Tides. Watch a brig. High at 8:08 a.m. Low at 2:10 p.m. Wednesday. Rip current risk South Assateague and Chincoteague beaches. Low. Surf heights. 2 to 3 feet. Weather. Sunny. A slight chance of showers. Beach temperatures. In the lower 80s. Beach winds. Northwest winds 10 to 15 miles per hour. Tides. Watch a brig. High at 8:56 a.m. Low at 2:56 p.m. The beach forecast. Today, rip current risk Virginia Beach and Sandbridge beaches. Low. Surf heights. 2 to 3 feet. Water temperature mid-70s. Weather. Partly sunny. A chance of showers and thunderstorms. Beach temperatures. In the mid-80s. Beach winds. South winds 10 to 15 miles per hour. Tides. Virginia Beach. High at 7:46 a.m. Low at 1:31 p.m. Wednesday. Rip current risk Virginia Beach and Sandbridge beaches. Low. Surf heights. 2 to 3 feet. Weather. Sunny. Beach temperatures. In the mid-80s. Beach winds. Northwest winds 10 to 15 miles per hour. Tides. Virginia Beach. High at 8:23 a.m. Low at 2:11 p.m. The beach forecast. Today, rip current risk Outer Banks beaches of Kerala and Corova. Low. Surf heights. Around 2 feet. Water temperature mid-70s. Weather. Partly sunny. A chance of showers and thunderstorms. Beach temperatures. In the mid-80s. Beach winds. South winds 10 to 15 miles per hour. Tides.
high of 7:31 a.m. Low at 1:15 p.m. Wednesday, rip current risk outer banks beaches of Kerala and Karova. Low. Surf height. 2 to 3 feet. Weather. Sunny. Beach temperatures. In the mid-80s. Beach winds. Northwest winds 5 to 10 miles per hour. Tides. Duck. High at 8:08 a.m. Low at 1:55 p.m. The Norfolk, Virginia climate summary for yesterday, July 27, 2026. Yesterday's high temperature was 82 degrees and the low 70 degrees. No precipitation fell yesterday, which leaves the monthly total at 3.39 inches. This is 1.74 inches below the normal amount of 5.13 inches for July. The total precipitation for the year still stands at 21.37 inches, which is 5.34 inches below normal. There were 11 cooling degree days yesterday. This brings the monthly total to 449. The yearly total since January 1st is 1,125. The normal high temperature for today is 89 degrees, and the normal low is 73. The record high for today is 102, which occurred in 2020, and the record low is 57, which occurred in 1962. Sunrise today is at 6:07 a.m. and sunset is at 8:15 p.m. The Tropical Weather Outlook. For the North Atlantic, Caribbean Sea, and the Gulf of America, tropical cyclone formation is not expected during the next 7 days. Hazardous weather information. Now here is the hazardous weather outlook for Southeast Maryland, Northeast North Carolina, Central Virginia, East Central Virginia, Eastern Virginia, North Central Virginia, South Central Virginia, and Southeast Virginia. Today and tonight. There is a slight risk for severe weather this afternoon and evening. Scattered severe thunderstorms are possible with damaging winds as the main threat. Large hail and a couple of tornadoes are also possible. And now the extended outlook for the period Wednesday through Monday. No hazardous weather is expected at this time. Cameras and observations indicate that patchy fog has developed across southeast Virginia and northeast North Carolina. Visibilities vary between 1/2 and 2 miles, but could drop to 1/4 mile in a few spots. The fog should dissipate by 8 a.m. The key weather messages for the next 7 days. Widespread showers and thunderstorms are expected this afternoon and evening with better potential for severe weather. The main threat is damaging wind gusts with large hail and a couple of tornadoes also possible. Isolated showers and storms are possible on Wednesday, with mainly dry weather to end the week. Temperatures drop to slightly below average late this week. Now the official National Weather Service forecast. Today, partly sunny this morning, then mostly cloudy with showers and thunderstorms likely this afternoon. Highs in the upper 80s. South winds 10 to 15 miles per hour. Gusts up to 25 miles per hour this afternoon. Chance of rain 60%. Tonight, mostly cloudy with showers and thunderstorms in the evening, then partly cloudy with a slight chance of showers and thunderstorms after midnight. Lows in the lower 70s. South winds 10 to 15 miles per hour, becoming west 5 to 10 miles per hour after midnight. Chance of rain 90%. Wednesday, sunny. Highs in the upper 80s. Northwest winds 5 to 10 miles per hour. Gusts up to 20 miles per hour in the morning. Wednesday night, mostly clear. Lows in the lower 70s. Northwest winds 5 to 10 miles per hour. Thursday, mostly sunny. Highs in the mid-80s. Northwest winds 5 to 10 miles per hour. Thursday night, mostly clear. Lows in the lower 70s. Friday, mostly sunny. Highs in the mid-80s. Friday night, mostly clear. Lows in the lower 70s. Saturday, partly sunny. Highs in the upper 80s. Saturday night, partly cloudy. Lows in the lower 70s. Sunday, mostly cloudy. A chance of showers and thunderstorms in the afternoon. Highs in the upper 80s. Chance of rain 40%. Sunday night, a chance of thunderstorms in the evening. Mostly cloudy with a chance of showers. Lows in the mid-70s. Chance of rain 40%. Monday, mostly cloudy in the morning, then becoming partly sunny. A chance of showers. A chance of thunderstorms in the afternoon. Highs in the upper 80s. Chance of rain 50%.
Here are the marine and buoy reports for 6 a.m. across the lower Chesapeake Bay and coastal waters. All wave and swell heights are in feet. Wave and swell periods are in seconds. Potomac River buoy, air temperature was 75. The wind was southwest at 12 knots. Cove Point, air temperature was 76. The wind was south at 10 knots. Piney Point, winds were south, 11 knots. Bishop's Head, air temperature was 77. The wind was south at 8 knots. Lewisetta, air temperature was 74. Water temperature 82. The wind was southwest at 9 knots. Stingray Point buoy, air temperature was 74. The wind was south at 8 knots. Rappahannock Light, winds were southwest, 10 knots. Yorktown Coast Guard Station, air temperature was 73. Water temperature 81. The wind was southwest at 8 knots. Kitsil Peak, water temperature 77. The wind was southwest at 5 knots. Dominion Terminal Newport News, air temperature was 74. The wind was south at 4 knots. South Craney Island, air temperature was 72. The wind was south at 5 knots. Cape Henry, air temperature was 72. The wind was west at 7 knots. Brandywine Chilliwack, Delaware, winds were south, 13 knots. Air temperature 73. Fenwick Island buoy, winds were south, 12 knots. Water temperature 75. Air temperature 75. Buoy 64 nautical miles east of Virginia Beach, air temperature was 78. Wave heights 2 feet. Wave period 8. Buoy just east of Cape Henry. Water temperature 76. Wave heights 2. Wave period 6. Duck Cove Pier, air temperature was 74. The wind was southeast at 4 knots. Diamond Shoals buoy, air temperature was 80. Wave height 2 feet. Wave period 8. The wind was southwest at 2 knots. NOAA Fisheries announces a voluntary vessel speed reduction zone under the Right Whale Slow Zone program is in effect northeast of Virginia Beach, Virginia through August 2, 2026 to protect right whales. All mariners and recreational boaters are requested to route around this area or transit through it at 10 knots or less. The northeast of Virginia Beach slow zone is bounded by the following coordinates: 37 degrees 25 minutes north, 36 degrees 55 minutes north, 74 degrees 56 minutes west, 75 degrees 34 minutes west. Marine forecast, Chesapeake Bay from New Point Comfort to Little Creek, Virginia. Small craft advisory in effect from 1 p.m. this afternoon through late tonight. Today, south winds 10 knots, increasing to 15 to 20 knots with gusts up to 25 knots this afternoon. Waves 1 to 2 feet, building to 2 to 3 feet. A chance of showers and thunderstorms early this afternoon. Thunderstorms likely with a chance of showers late. Tonight, south winds 15 to 20 knots, becoming west 10 to 15 knots after midnight, then becoming northwest late. Gusts up to 25 knots. Waves 2 to 3 feet. Showers and thunderstorms in the evening. Wednesday, northwest winds 10 to 15 knots, diminishing to 5 to 10 knots in the afternoon. Gusts up to 20 knots. Waves 2 to 3 feet. Wednesday night, west winds 5 to 10 knots, becoming northwest 10 to 15 knots after midnight. Waves 1 to 2 feet. Thursday, northwest winds 10 to 15 knots, diminishing to 5 to 10 knots in the afternoon. Waves 1 to 2 feet. Thursday night, northwest winds 5 to 10 knots with gusts up to 15 knots. Waves 1 to 2 feet. Friday, northwest winds 5 to 10 knots with gusts up to 15 knots, becoming northeast in the afternoon. Waves 1 to 2 feet. Friday night, southeast winds 5 to 10 knots, becoming south after midnight. Waves 1 foot. Saturday, southwest winds 5 knots, becoming southeast with gusts up to 15 knots in the afternoon. Waves 1 to 2 feet. Saturday night, southeast winds 10 to 15 knots, becoming south 5 to 10 knots after midnight. Waves 1 to 2 feet. Winds and waves higher in and near thunderstorms. Marine forecast, Chesapeake Bay from Little Creek, Virginia to Cape Henry, Virginia, including the Chesapeake Bay Bridge Tunnel. Small craft advisory in effect from 1 p.m. this afternoon through late tonight. Today, south winds 10 knots, increasing to 15 to 20 knots with gusts up to 25 knots this afternoon. Waves 2 to 3 feet.
Wave detail, south 2 feet at 3 seconds and east 1 foot at 7 seconds. A slight chance of showers and thunderstorms early this afternoon. Showers and thunderstorms likely late. Tonight, south winds 15 to 20 knots, becoming west 10 to 15 knots after midnight, then becoming northwest late. Gusts up to 25 knots. Waves 2 to 3 feet. Wave detail, southeast 3 feet at 4 seconds. Showers and thunderstorms in the evening, then a chance of showers after midnight. Wednesday, northwest winds 10 to 15 knots with gusts up to 20 knots. Waves 2 to 3 feet. Wave detail, northwest 2 feet at 3 seconds and southeast 2 feet at 7 seconds. Wednesday night, northwest winds 5 to 10 knots, increasing to 10 to 15 knots after midnight. Waves 1 to 2 feet. Wave detail, northwest 2 feet at 3 seconds and southeast 2 feet at 7 seconds. Thursday, northwest winds 10 to 15 knots. Waves around 2 feet. Wave detail, northwest 2 feet at 3 seconds and southeast 1 foot at 8 seconds. Thursday night, northwest winds 5 to 10 knots with gusts up to 15 knots. Waves around 2 feet. Wave detail, northwest 1 foot at 3 seconds and southeast 1 foot at 7 seconds. Friday, northwest winds 10 knots with gusts up to 15 knots, becoming north in the afternoon. Waves around 2 feet. Friday night, southeast winds 5 to 10 knots, becoming south after midnight. Waves around 2 feet. Saturday, southwest winds 5 knots, becoming southeast 10 to 15 knots in the afternoon. Waves 1 to 2 feet. Saturday night, southeast winds 10 to 15 knots, becoming south 5 to 10 knots after midnight. Waves around 2 feet. Winds and waves higher in and near thunderstorms. Marine forecast, Currituck Sound. Today, south winds 5 to 10 knots with gusts up to 15 knots, increasing to 10 to 15 knots with gusts up to 20 knots this afternoon. Waves around 1 foot, increasing to 1 to 2 feet late. A chance of showers and thunderstorms late. Tonight, south winds 10 to 15 knots, becoming west late. Gusts up to 20 knots. Waves 1 to 2 feet. Showers and thunderstorms, mainly in the evening. Wednesday, northwest winds 5 to 10 knots. Gusts up to 15 knots in the morning. Waves around 1 foot. Wednesday night, west winds 5 knots. Waves 1 foot or less and light chop. Thursday, northwest winds 5 to 10 knots with gusts up to 15 knots. Waves around 1 foot. Thursday night, west winds 5 knots. Waves 1 foot or less and light chop. Friday, northwest winds 5 knots, becoming northeast in the afternoon. Waves 1 foot or less and light chop. Friday night, southeast winds 5 knots, becoming south after midnight. Waves 1 foot or less and light chop. Saturday, southwest winds 5 knots, becoming southeast with gusts up to 15 knots in the afternoon. Waves 1 foot or less and light chop, increasing to around 1 foot in the afternoon. Saturday night, southeast winds 5 to 10 knots with gusts up to 15 knots, becoming south after midnight. Waves around 1 foot, diminishing to 1 foot or less and light chop after midnight. Winds and waves higher in and near thunderstorms. Air quality forecast. The forecast Tuesday for Hampton Roads is code level yellow, which is moderate and means people unusually sensitive to air pollution may be mildly affected. Primary pollutant will be particulate matter. The current time is 6:52 a.m. Eastern Daylight Time. The beach forecast. Today, rip current risk South Assateague and Chincoteague beaches. Low. Surf height. 2 to 3 feet. Water temperature mid-70s. Weather. Partly sunny until 5 p.m., then cloudy. A chance of showers and thunderstorms. Beach temperatures. In the lower 80s. Beach winds. South winds 15 to 20 miles per hour. Tides, watch a break, high at 8:08 a.m. Low at 2:10 p.m. Wednesday, rip current risk South Assateague and Chincoteague beaches. Low. Surf height. 2 to 3 feet. Weather. Sunny. A slight chance of showers. Beach temperatures. In the lower 80s. Beach winds. Northwest winds 10 to 15 miles per hour. Tides,
Watch a Brig, high at 8:56 a.m. Low at 2:56 p.m. The beach forecast. Today, rip current risk Virginia Beach and Sandbridge beaches. Low. Surf height. 2 to 3 feet. Water temperature mid-70s. Weather. Partly sunny. A chance of showers and thunderstorms. Beach temperatures. In the mid-80s. Beach winds. South winds 10 to 15 miles per hour. Tides, Virginia Beach, high at 7:46 a.m. Low at 1:31 p.m. Wednesday, rip current risk Virginia Beach and Sandbridge beaches. Low. Surf height. 2 to 3 feet. Weather. Sunny. Beach temperatures. In the mid-80s. Beach winds. Northwest winds 10 to 15 miles per hour. Tides, Virginia Beach, high at 8:23 a.m. Low at 2:11 p.m. The beach forecast. Today, rip current risk Outer Banks beaches of Kerala and Corova. Low. Surf heights. Around 2 feet. Water temperature mid-70s. Weather. Partly sunny. A chance of showers and thunderstorms. Beach temperatures. In the mid-80s. Beach winds. South winds 10 to 15 miles per hour. Tides, duck, high at 7:31 a.m. Low at 1:15 p.m. Wednesday, rip current risk Outer Banks beaches of Kerala and Corova. Low. Surf heights. 2 to 3 feet. Weather. Sunny. Beach temperatures. In the mid-80s. Beach winds. Northwest winds 5 to 10 miles per hour. Tides, duck, high at 8:08 a.m. Low at 1:55 p.m. The Norfolk, Virginia climate summary for yesterday, July 27, 2026. Yesterday's high temperature was 82 degrees and the low 70 degrees. No precipitation fell yesterday, which leaves the monthly total at 3.39 inches. This is 1.74 inches below the normal amount of 5.13 inches for July. The total precipitation for the year still stands at 21.37 inches, which is 5.34 inches below normal. There were 11 cooling degree days yesterday. This brings the monthly total to 449. The yearly total since January 1st is 1,125. The normal high temperature for today is 89 degrees, and the normal low is 73. The record high for today is 102, which occurred in 2020, and the record low is 57, which occurred in 1962. Sunrise today is at 6:07 a.m. and sunset is at 8:15 p.m. The Tropical Weather Outlook. For the North Atlantic, Caribbean Sea, and the Gulf of America, tropical cyclone formation is not expected during the next 7 days. Hazardous weather information. Now here is the hazardous weather outlook for Southeast Maryland, Northeast North Carolina, Central Virginia, East Central Virginia, Eastern Virginia, North Central Virginia, South Central Virginia, and Southeast Virginia. Today and tonight. There is a slight risk for severe weather this afternoon and evening. Scattered severe thunderstorms are possible with damaging winds as the main threat. Large hail and a couple of tornadoes are also possible. And now the extended outlook for the period Wednesday through Monday. No hazardous weather is expected at this time. Cameras and observations indicate that patchy fog has developed across southeast Virginia and northeast North Carolina. Visibilities vary between 1/2 and 2 miles, but could drop to 1/4 mile in a few spots. The fog should dissipate by 8 a.m. The key weather messages for the next 7 days. Widespread showers and thunderstorms are expected this afternoon and evening with better potential for severe weather. The main threat is damaging wind gusts with large hail and a couple of tornadoes also possible. Isolated showers and storms are possible on Wednesday, with mainly dry weather to end the week. Temperatures drop to slightly below average late this week. Now the official National Weather Service forecast. Today, partly sunny this morning, then mostly cloudy with showers and thunderstorms likely this afternoon. Highs in the upper 80s. South winds 10 to 15 miles per hour. Gusts up to 25 miles per hour this afternoon. Chance of rain 60%. Tonight, mostly cloudy with showers and thunderstorms in the evening, then partly cloudy with a slight chance of showers and thunderstorms after midnight. Lows in the lower 70s. South winds 10 to 15 miles per hour.
becoming west 5 to 10 miles per hour after midnight. Chance of rain 90%. Wednesday, sunny. Highs in the upper 80s. Northwest winds 5 to 10 miles per hour. Gusts up to 20 miles per hour in the morning. Wednesday night, mostly clear. Lows in the lower 70s. Northwest winds 5 to 10 miles per hour. Thursday, mostly sunny. Highs in the mid-80s. Northwest winds 5 to 10 miles per hour. Thursday night, mostly clear. Lows in the lower 70s. Friday, mostly sunny. Highs in the mid-80s. Friday night, mostly clear. Lows in the lower 70s. Saturday, partly sunny. Highs in the upper 80s. Saturday night, partly cloudy. Lows in the lower 70s. Sunday, mostly cloudy. A chance of showers and thunderstorms in the afternoon. Highs in the upper 80s. Chance of rain 40%. Sunday night, a chance of thunderstorms in the evening. Mostly cloudy with a chance of showers. Lows in the mid-70s. Chance of rain 40%. Monday, mostly cloudy in the morning, then becoming partly sunny. A chance of showers. A chance of thunderstorms in the afternoon. Highs in the upper 80s. Chance of rain 50%. Here are the marine and buoy reports for 6 a.m. across the lower Chesapeake Bay and coastal waters. All wave and swell heights are in feet. Wave and swell periods are in seconds. Potomac River buoy, air temperature was 75. The wind was southwest at 12 knots. Cove Point, air temperature was 76. The wind was south at 10 knots. Piney Point, winds were south, 11 knots. Bishop's Head, air temperature was 77. The wind was south at 8 knots. Lewisetta, air temperature was 74. Water temperature 82. The wind was southwest at 9 knots. Stingray Point buoy, air temperature was 74. The wind was south at 8 knots. Rappahannock Light, winds were southwest, 10 knots. Yorktown Coast Guard Station, air temperature was 73. Water temperature 81. The wind was southwest at 8 knots. Kipto Peak, water temperature 77. The wind was southwest at 5 knots. Dominion Terminal Newport News, air temperature was 74. The wind was south at 4 knots. South Craney Island, air temperature was 72. The wind was south at 5 knots. Cape Henry, air temperature was 72. The wind was west at 7 knots. Brandywine Chilliwack, Delaware, winds were south, 13 knots. Air temperature 73. Fenwick Island buoy, winds were south, 12 knots. Water temperature 75. Air temperature 75. Buoy 64 nautical miles east of Virginia Beach, air temperature was 78. Wave height 2 feet. Wave period 8. Buoy just east of Cape Henry. Water temperature 76. Wave height 2. Wave period 6. Duck Cove Pier, air temperature was 74. The wind was southeast at 4 knots. Diamond Shoals buoy, air temperature was 80. Wave height 2 feet. Wave period 8. The wind was southwest at 2 knots. Marine forecast, Chesapeake Bay from New Point Humford to Little Creek, Virginia. Small craft advisory in effect from 1 p.m. this afternoon through late tonight. Today, south winds 10 knots, increasing to 15 to 20 knots with gusts up to 25 knots this afternoon. Waves 1 to 2 feet, building to 2 to 3 feet. A chance of showers and thunderstorms early this afternoon. Thunderstorms likely with a chance of showers late. Tonight, south winds 15 to 20 knots, becoming west 10 to 15 knots after midnight, then becoming northwest late. Gusts up to 25 knots. Waves 2 to 3 feet. Showers and thunderstorms in the evening. Wednesday, northwest winds 10 to 15 knots, diminishing to 5 to 10 knots in the afternoon. Gusts up to 20 knots. Waves 2 to 3 feet. Wednesday night, west winds 5 to 10 knots, becoming northwest 10 to 15 knots after midnight. Waves 1 to 2 feet. Thursday, northwest winds 10 to 15 knots, diminishing to 5 to 10 knots in the afternoon. Waves 1 to 2 feet. Thursday night, northwest winds 5 to 10 knots with gusts up to 15 knots. Waves 1 to 2 feet.
Friday, northwest winds 5 to 10 knots with gusts up to 15 knots, becoming northeast in the afternoon. Waves 1 to 2 feet. Friday night, southeast winds 5 to 10 knots, becoming south after midnight. Waves 1 foot. Saturday, southwest winds 5 knots, becoming southeast with gusts up to 15 knots in the afternoon. Waves 1 to 2 feet. Saturday night, southeast winds 10 to 15 knots, becoming south 5 to 10 knots after midnight. Waves 1 to 2 feet. Winds and waves higher and near thunderstorms. Marine forecast. Chesapeake Bay from Little Creek, Virginia to Cape Henry, Virginia, including the Chesapeake Bay Bridge Tunnel. Small craft advisory in effect from 1 p.m. this afternoon through late tonight. Today, south winds 10 knots, increasing to 15 to 20 knots with gusts up to 25 knots this afternoon. Waves 2 to 3 feet. Wave detail, south 2 feet at 3 seconds and east 1 foot at 7 seconds. A slight chance of showers and thunderstorms early this afternoon. Showers and thunderstorms likely late. Tonight, south winds 15 to 20 knots, becoming west 10 to 15 knots after midnight, then becoming northwest late. Gusts up to 25 knots. Waves 2 to 3 feet. Wave detail, southeast 3 feet at 4 seconds. Showers and thunderstorms in the evening, then a chance of showers after midnight. Wednesday, northwest winds 10 to 15 knots with gusts up to 20 knots. Waves 2 to 3 feet. Wave detail, northwest 2 feet at 3 seconds and southeast 2 feet at 7 seconds. Wednesday night, northwest winds 5 to 10 knots, increasing to 10 to 15 knots after midnight. Waves 1 to 2 feet. Wave detail, northwest 2 feet at 3 seconds and southeast 2 feet at 7 seconds. Thursday, northwest winds 10 to 15 knots. Waves around 2 feet. Wave detail, northwest 2 feet at 3 seconds and southeast 1 foot at 8 seconds. Thursday night, northwest winds 5 to 10 knots with gusts up to 15 knots. Waves around 2 feet. Wave detail, northwest 1 foot at 3 seconds and southeast 1 foot at 7 seconds. Friday, northwest winds 10 knots with gusts up to 15 knots, becoming north in the afternoon. Waves around 2 feet. Friday night, southeast winds 5 to 10 knots, becoming south after midnight. Waves around 2 feet. Saturday, southwest winds 5 knots, becoming southeast 10 to 15 knots in the afternoon. Waves 1 to 2 feet. Saturday night, southeast winds 10 to 15 knots, becoming south 5 to 10 knots after midnight. Waves around 2 feet. Winds and waves higher and near thunderstorms. This is NOAA's National Weather Service All Hazards Weather Radio, KHB 37, broadcasting from Wakefield, Virginia, transmitting from Driver, Virginia on a frequency of 162.550 MHz. The following information is for Hampton Roads in northeast North Carolina, the southern part of the Chesapeake Bay and adjacent coastal waters. Marine forecast, current sound. Today, south winds 5 to 10 knots with gusts up to 15 knots, increasing to 10 to 15 knots with gusts up to 20 knots this afternoon. Waves around 1 foot, increasing to 1 to 2 feet late. A chance of showers and thunderstorms late. Tonight, south winds 10 to 15 knots, becoming west late. Gusts up to 20 knots. Waves 1 to 2 feet. Showers and thunderstorms, mainly in the evening. Wednesday, northwest winds 5 to 10 knots. Gusts up to 15 knots in the morning. Waves around 1 foot. Wednesday night, west winds 5 knots. Waves 1 foot or less and light chop. Thursday, northwest winds 5 to 10 knots with gusts up to 15 knots. Waves around 1 foot. Thursday night, west winds 5 knots. Waves 1 foot or less and light chop. Friday, northwest winds 5 knots, becoming northeast in the afternoon. Waves 1 foot or less and light chop. Friday night, southeast winds 5 knots, becoming south after midnight. Waves 1 foot or less and light chop. Saturday, southwest winds 5 knots, becoming southeast with gusts up to 15 knots in the afternoon. Waves 1 foot or less and light chop, increasing to around 1 foot in the afternoon. Saturday night, southeast winds 5 to 10 knots with gusts up to 15 knots, becoming south after midnight. Waves around 1 foot, diminishing to 1 foot or less and light chop after midnight.
winds and waves higher and near thunderstorms. Air quality forecast. The forecast Tuesday for Hampton Roads is code level yellow, which is moderate and means people unusually sensitive to air pollution may be mildly affected. Primary pollutant will be particulate matter. The current time is 7:08 a.m. Eastern Daylight Time. The beach forecast. Today, rip current risk South Assateague and Chincoteague beaches. Low. Surf height. 2 to 3 feet. Water temperature mid-70s. Weather. Partly sunny until 5 p.m., then cloudy. A chance of showers and thunderstorms. Beach temperatures. In the lower 80s. Beach winds. South winds 15 to 20 miles per hour. Tides, watch a break, high at 8:08 a.m. Low at 2:10 p.m. Wednesday, rip current risk South Assateague and Chincoteague beaches. Low. Surf height. 2 to 3 feet. Weather. Sunny. A slight chance of showers. Beach temperatures. In the lower 80s. Beach winds. Northwest winds 10 to 15 miles per hour. Tides, watch a break, high at 8:56 a.m. Low at 2:56 p.m. The beach forecast. Today, rip current risk Virginia Beach and Sandbridge beaches. Low. Surf height. 2 to 3 feet. Water temperature mid-70s. Weather. Partly sunny. A chance of showers and thunderstorms. Beach temperatures. In the mid-80s. Beach winds. South winds 10 to 15 miles per hour. Tides, Virginia Beach, high at 7:46 a.m. Low at 1:31 p.m. Wednesday, rip current risk Virginia Beach and Sandbridge beaches. Low. Surf height. 2 to 3 feet. Weather. Sunny. Beach temperatures. In the mid-80s. Beach winds. Northwest winds 10 to 15 miles per hour. Tides, Virginia Beach, high at 8:23 a.m. Low at 2:11 p.m. The beach forecast. Today, rip current risk Outer Banks beaches of Kerala and Corova. Low. Surf height. Around 2 feet. Water temperature mid-70s. Weather. Partly sunny. A chance of showers and thunderstorms. Beach temperatures. In the mid-80s. Beach winds. South winds 10 to 15 miles per hour. Tides, duck, high at 7:31 a.m. Low at 1:15 p.m. Wednesday, rip current risk Outer Banks beaches of Kerala and Corova. Low. Surf height. 2 to 3 feet. Weather. Sunny. Beach temperatures. In the mid-80s. Beach winds. Northwest winds 5 to 10 miles per hour. Tides, duck, high at 8:08 a.m. Low at 1:55 p.m. The Norfolk, Virginia climate summary for yesterday, July 27, 2026. Yesterday's high temperature was 82 degrees and the low 70 degrees. No precipitation fell yesterday, which leaves the monthly total at 3.39 inches. This is 1.74 inches below the normal amount of 5.13 inches for July. The total precipitation for the year still stands at 21.37 inches, which is 5.34 inches below normal. There were 11 cooling degree days yesterday. This brings the monthly total to 449. The yearly total since January 1st is 1,125. The normal high temperature for today is 89 degrees, and the normal low is 73. The record high for today is 102, which occurred in 2020, and the record low is 57, which occurred in 1962. Sunrise today is at 6:07 a.m. and sunset is at 8:15 p.m. Hazardous weather information. Now here is the hazardous weather outlook for Southeast Maryland, Northeast North Carolina, Central Virginia, East Central Virginia, Eastern Virginia, North Central Virginia, South Central Virginia, and Southeast Virginia. Today and tonight. There is a slight risk for severe weather this afternoon and evening. Scattered severe thunderstorms are possible with damaging winds as the main threat. Large hail and a couple of tornadoes are also possible. And now the extended outlook for the period Wednesday through Monday. No hazardous weather is expected at this time. Cameras and observations indicate that patchy fog has developed across southeast Virginia and northeast North Carolina.
Visibilities vary between 1/2 and 2 miles, but could drop to 1/4 mile in a few spots. The fog should dissipate by 8 a.m. The key weather messages for the next 7 days. Widespread showers and thunderstorms are expected this afternoon and evening with better potential for severe weather. The main threat is damaging wind gusts with large hail and a couple of tornadoes also possible. Isolated showers and storms are possible on Wednesday, with mainly dry weather to end the week. Temperatures drop to slightly below average late this week. Now the official National Weather Service forecast. Today, partly sunny this morning, then mostly cloudy with showers and thunderstorms likely this afternoon. Highs in the upper 80s. South winds 10 to 15 miles per hour. Gusts up to 25 miles per hour this afternoon. Chance of rain 60%. Tonight, mostly cloudy with showers and thunderstorms in the evening, then partly cloudy with a slight chance of showers and thunderstorms after midnight. Lows in the lower 70s. South winds 10 to 15 miles per hour, becoming west 5 to 10 miles per hour after midnight. Chance of rain 90%. Wednesday, sunny. Highs in the upper 80s. Northwest winds 5 to 10 miles per hour. Gusts up to 20 miles per hour in the morning. Wednesday night, mostly clear. Lows in the lower 70s. Northwest winds 5 to 10 miles per hour. Thursday, mostly sunny. Highs in the mid-80s. Northwest winds 5 to 10 miles per hour. Thursday night, mostly clear. Lows in the lower 70s. Friday, mostly sunny. Highs in the mid-80s. Friday night, mostly clear. Lows in the lower 70s. Saturday, partly sunny. Highs in the upper 80s. Saturday night, partly cloudy. Lows in the lower 70s. Sunday, mostly cloudy. A chance of showers and thunderstorms in the afternoon. Highs in the upper 80s. Chance of rain 40%. Sunday night, a chance of thunderstorms in the evening. Mostly cloudy with a chance of showers. Lows in the mid-70s. Chance of rain 40%. Monday, mostly cloudy in the morning, then becoming partly sunny. A chance of showers. A chance of thunderstorms in the afternoon. Highs in the upper 80s. Chance of rain 50%. NOAA Fisheries announces a voluntary vessel speed reduction zone under the Right Whale Slow Zone program is in effect northeast of Virginia Beach, Virginia through August 2, 2026 to protect right whales. All mariners and recreational boaters are requested to route around this area or transit through it at 10 knots or less. The northeast of Virginia Beach slow zone is bounded by the following coordinates: 37 degrees 25 minutes north, 36 degrees 55 minutes north, 74 degrees 56 minutes west, 75 degrees 34 minutes west. Here are the marine and buoy reports for 7 a.m. across the lower Chesapeake Bay and coastal waters. All wave and swell heights are in feet. Wave and swell periods are in seconds. Potomac River buoy, air temperature was 75. The wind was south at 12 knots. Cove Point, air temperature was 75. The wind was south at 10 knots. Piney Point, winds were south, 12 knots. Bishop's Head, air temperature was 78. The wind was south at 10 knots. Lewisetta, air temperature was 74. Water temperature 82. The wind was south at 10 knots. Stingray Point buoy, air temperature was 75. The wind was south at 10 knots. Rappahannock Light, winds were south, 11 knots. Yorktown Coast Guard Station, air temperature was 74. Water temperature 81. The wind was south at 7 knots. Kirkville Peak, water temperature 77. The wind was southwest at 6 knots. Dominion Terminal Newport News, air temperature was 74. The wind was south at 5 knots. South Craney Island, air temperature was 73. The wind was south at 4 knots. Cape Henry, air temperature was 70. The wind was south at 5 knots. Brandywine Chilliwack, Delaware, winds were south, 14 knots. Air temperature 73. Fenwick Island buoy, winds were south, 12 knots. Water temperature 75. Air temperature 74. Buoy 64 nautical miles east of Virginia Beach, air temperature was 78. Wave height 2 feet. Wave period 7. Buoy just east of Cape Henry. Water temperature 76. Wave height 2. Wave period 7.
Duck Cove here. Air temperature was 74. The wind was out at 5 knots. Diamond Shoals buoy. Air temperature was 80. Wave height 2 feet. Wave period 8. The wind was southwest at 2 knots. Marine forecast. Chesapeake Bay from New Point Comfort to Little Creek, Virginia. Small craft advisory in effect from 1 p.m. this afternoon through late tonight. Today, south winds 10 knots, increasing to 15 to 20 knots with gusts up to 25 knots this afternoon. Waves 1 to 2 feet, building to 2 to 3 feet. A chance of showers and thunderstorms early this afternoon. Thunderstorms likely with a chance of showers late. Tonight, south winds 15 to 20 knots, becoming west 10 to 15 knots after midnight, then becoming northwest late. Gusts up to 25 knots. Waves 2 to 3 feet. Showers and thunderstorms in the evening. Wednesday, northwest winds 10 to 15 knots, diminishing to 5 to 10 knots in the afternoon. Gusts up to 20 knots. Waves 2 to 3 feet. Wednesday night, west winds 5 to 10 knots, becoming northwest 10 to 15 knots after midnight. Waves 1 to 2 feet. Thursday, northwest winds 10 to 15 knots, diminishing to 5 to 10 knots in the afternoon. Waves 1 to 2 feet. Thursday night, northwest winds 5 to 10 knots with gusts up to 15 knots. Waves 1 to 2 feet. Friday, northwest winds 5 to 10 knots with gusts up to 15 knots, becoming northeast in the afternoon. Waves 1 to 2 feet. Friday night, southeast winds 5 to 10 knots, becoming south after midnight. Waves 1 foot. Saturday, southwest winds 5 knots, becoming southeast with gusts up to 15 knots in the afternoon. Waves 1 to 2 feet. Saturday night, southeast winds 10 to 15 knots, becoming south 5 to 10 knots after midnight. Waves 1 to 2 feet. Winds and waves higher and near thunderstorms. Marine forecast. Chesapeake Bay from Little Creek, Virginia to Cape Henry, Virginia, including the Chesapeake Bay Bridge Tunnel. Small craft advisory in effect from 1 p.m. this afternoon through late tonight. Today, south winds 10 knots, increasing to 15 to 20 knots with gusts up to 25 knots this afternoon. Waves 2 to 3 feet. Wave detail, south 2 feet at 3 seconds and east 1 foot at 7 seconds. A slight chance of showers and thunderstorms early this afternoon. Showers and thunderstorms likely late. Tonight, south winds 15 to 20 knots, becoming west 10 to 15 knots after midnight, then becoming northwest late. Gusts up to 25 knots. Waves 2 to 3 feet. Wave detail, southeast 3 feet at 4 seconds. Showers and thunderstorms in the evening, then a chance of showers after midnight. Wednesday, northwest winds 10 to 15 knots with gusts up to 20 knots. Waves 2 to 3 feet. Wave detail, northwest 2 feet at 3 seconds and southeast 2 feet at 7 seconds. Wednesday night, northwest winds 5 to 10 knots, increasing to 10 to 15 knots after midnight. Waves 1 to 2 feet. Wave detail, northwest 2 feet at 3 seconds and southeast 2 feet at 7 seconds. Thursday, northwest winds 10 to 15 knots. Waves around 2 feet. Wave detail, northwest 2 feet at 3 seconds and southeast 1 foot at 8 seconds. Thursday night, northwest winds 5 to 10 knots with gusts up to 15 knots. Waves around 2 feet. Wave detail, northwest 1 foot at 3 seconds and southeast 1 foot at 7 seconds. Friday, northwest winds 10 knots with gusts up to 15 knots, becoming north in the afternoon. Waves around 2 feet. Friday night, southeast winds 5 to 10 knots, becoming south after midnight. Waves around 2 feet. Saturday, southwest winds 5 knots, becoming southeast 10 to 15 knots in the afternoon. Waves 1 to 2 feet. Saturday night, southeast winds 10 to 15 knots, becoming south 5 to 10 knots after midnight. Waves around 2 feet. Winds and waves higher and near thunderstorms. Marine forecast, Caribbean Sound. Today, south winds 5 to 10 knots with gusts up to 15 knots, increasing to 10 to 15 knots with gusts up to 20 knots this afternoon. Waves around 1 foot, increasing to 1 to 2 feet late. A chance of showers and thunderstorms late. Tonight, south winds 10 to 15 knots, becoming west late. Gusts up to 20 knots.
waves 1 to 2 feet. Showers and thunderstorms, mainly in the evening. Wednesday, northwest winds 5 to 10 knots. Gusts up to 15 knots in

afternoon. Waves 1 foot or less and light chop, increasing to around 1 foot in the afternoon. Saturday night, southeast winds 5 to 10 knots with gusts up to 15 knots, becoming south after midnight. Waves around 1 foot, diminishing to 1 foot or less and light chop after midnight. Winds and waves higher in and near thunderstorms. Air quality forecast. The forecast Tuesday for Hampton Roads is code level yellow, which is moderate and means people unusually sensitive to air pollution may be mildly affected. Primary pollutant will be particulate matter. The current time is 7:44 a.m. Eastern Daylight Time. The beach forecast. Today, rip current risk South Assateague and Chincoteague beaches. Low. Surf height. 2 to 3 feet. Water temperature mid-70s. Weather. Partly sunny until 5 p.m., then cloudy. A chance of showers and thunderstorms. Beach temperatures. In the lower 80s. Beach winds. South winds 15 to 20 miles per hour. Tides, watch a break, high at 8:08 a.m. Low at 2:10 p.m. Wednesday, rip current risk South Assateague and Chincoteague beaches. Low. Surf height. 2 to 3 feet. Weather. Sunny. A slight chance of showers. Beach temperatures. In the lower 80s. Beach winds. Northwest winds 10 to 15 miles per hour. Tides, watch a break, high at 8:56 a.m. Low at 2:56 p.m. The beach forecast. Today, rip current risk Virginia Beach and Sandbridge beaches. Low. Surf height. 2 to 3 feet. Water temperature mid-70s. Weather. Partly sunny. A chance of showers and thunderstorms. Beach temperatures. In the mid-80s. Beach winds. South winds 10 to 15 miles per hour. Tides, Virginia Beach, high at 7:46 a.m. Low at 1:31 p.m. Wednesday, rip current risk Virginia Beach and Sandbridge beaches. Low. Surf height. 2 to 3 feet. Weather. Sunny. Beach temperatures. In the mid-80s. Beach winds. Northwest winds 10 to 15 miles per hour. Tides, Virginia Beach, high at 8:23 a.m. Low at 2:11 p.m. The beach forecast. Today, rip current risk Outer Banks beaches of Kerala and Corova. Low. Surf height. Around 2 feet. Water temperature mid-70s. Weather. Partly sunny. A chance of showers and thunderstorms. Beach temperatures. In the mid-80s. Beach winds. South winds 10 to 15 miles per hour. Tides, duck, high at 7:31 a.m. Low at 1:15 p.m. Wednesday, rip current risk Outer Banks beaches of Kerala and Corova. Low. Surf height. 2 to 3 feet. Weather. Sunny. Beach temperatures. In the mid-80s. Beach winds. Northwest winds 5 to 10 miles per hour. Tides, duck, high at 8:08 a.m. Low at 1:55 p.m. The Norfolk, Virginia climate summary for yesterday, July 27, 2026. Yesterday's high temperature was 82 degrees and the low 70 degrees. No precipitation fell yesterday, which leaves the monthly total at 3.39 inches. This is 1.74 inches below the normal amount of 5.13 inches for July. The total precipitation for the year still stands at 21.37 inches, which is 5.34 inches below normal. There were 11 cooling degree days yesterday. This brings the monthly total to 449. The yearly total since January 1st is 1,125. The normal high temperature for today is 89 degrees, and the normal low is 73. The record high for today is 102, which occurred in 2020, and the record low is 57, which occurred in 1962. Sunrise today is at 6:07 a.m. and sunset is at 8:15 p.m. Hazardous weather information. Now here is the hazardous weather outlook for Southeast Maryland, Northeast North Carolina, Central Virginia, East Central Virginia, Eastern Virginia, North Central Virginia, South Central Virginia, and Southeast Virginia. Today and tonight. There is a slight risk for severe weather this afternoon and evening. Scattered severe thunderstorms are possible with damaging winds as the main threat.

Large hail and a couple of tornadoes are also possible. And now the extended outlook for the period Wednesday through Monday. No hazardous weather is expected at this time. Cameras and observations indicate that patchy fog has developed across southeast Virginia and northeast North Carolina. Visibilities vary between 1/2 and 2 miles, but could drop to 1/4 mile in a few spots. The fog should dissipate by 8 a.m. The key weather messages for the next 7 days. Widespread showers and thunderstorms are expected this afternoon and evening with better potential for severe weather. The main threat is damaging wind gusts with large hail and a couple of tornadoes also possible. Isolated showers and storms are possible on Wednesday, with mainly dry weather to end the week. Temperatures drop to slightly below average late this week. Now the official National Weather Service forecast. Today, partly sunny this morning, then mostly cloudy with showers and thunderstorms likely this afternoon. Highs in the upper 80s. South winds 10 to 15 miles per hour. Gusts up to 25 miles per hour this afternoon. Chance of rain 60%. Tonight, mostly cloudy with showers and thunderstorms in the evening, then partly cloudy with a slight chance of showers and thunderstorms after midnight. Lows in the lower 70s. South winds 10 to 15 miles per hour, becoming west 5 to 10 miles per hour after midnight. Chance of rain 90%. Wednesday, sunny. Highs in the upper 80s. Northwest winds 5 to 10 miles per hour. Gusts up to 20 miles per hour in the morning. Wednesday night, mostly clear. Lows in the lower 70s. Northwest winds 5 to 10 miles per hour. Thursday, mostly sunny. Highs in the mid-80s. Northwest winds 5 to 10 miles per hour. Thursday night, mostly clear. Lows in the lower 70s. Friday, mostly sunny. Highs in the mid-80s. Friday night, mostly clear. Lows in the lower 70s. Saturday, partly sunny. Highs in the upper 80s. Saturday night, partly cloudy. Lows in the lower 70s. Sunday, mostly cloudy. A chance of showers and thunderstorms in the afternoon. Highs in the upper 80s. Chance of rain 40%. Sunday night, a chance of thunderstorms in the evening. Mostly cloudy with a chance of showers. Lows in the mid-70s. Chance of rain 40%. Monday, mostly cloudy in the morning, then becoming partly sunny. A chance of showers. A chance of thunderstorms in the afternoon. Highs in the upper 80s. Chance of rain 50%. Here are the marine and buoy reports for 7 a.m. across the lower Chesapeake Bay and coastal waters. All wave and swell heights are in feet. Wave and swell periods are in seconds. Potomac River buoy, air temperature was 75. The wind was south at 12 knots. Cove Point, air temperature was 75. The wind was south at 10 knots. Piney Point, winds were south, 12 knots. Bishop's Head, air temperature was 78. The wind was south at 10 knots. Lewisetta, air temperature was 74. Water temperature 82. The wind was south at 10 knots. Stingray Point buoy, air temperature was 75. The wind was south at 10 knots. Rappahannock Light, winds were south, 11 knots. Yorktown Coast Guard Station, air temperature was 74. Water temperature 81. The wind was south at 7 knots. Crypto Peak, water temperature 77. The wind was southwest at 6 knots. Dominion Terminal Newport News, air temperature was 74. The wind was south. Crypto Peak, water temperature 77. The wind was southwest at 6 knots. Dominion Terminal Newport News, air temperature was 74. The wind was south at 5 knots. South Craney Island, air temperature was 73. The wind was south at 4 knots. Cape Henry, air temperature was 70. The wind was south at 5 knots. Brandywine Chilliwack, Delaware, winds were south, 14 knots. Air temperature 73. Fenwick Island buoy, winds were south, 12 knots. Water temperature 75. Air temperature 74. Buoy 64 nautical miles east of Virginia Beach, air temperature was 78. Wave height 2 feet. Wave period 7. Buoy just east of Cape Henry. Water temperature 76. Wave height 2. Wave period 7. Duck Cove here.

temperature was 74. The wind was south at 5 knots. Diamond Shoals buoy, air temperature was 80. Wave height 2 feet. Wave period 8. The wind was southwest at 2 knots. Marine forecast, Chesapeake Bay from New Point Comfort to Little Creek, Virginia. Small craft advisory in effect from 1 p.m. this afternoon through late tonight. Today, south winds 10 knots, increasing to 15 to 20 knots with gusts up to 25 knots this afternoon. Waves 1 to 2 feet, building to 2 to 3 feet. A chance of showers and thunderstorms early this afternoon. Thunderstorms likely with a chance of showers late. Tonight, south winds 15 to 20 knots, becoming west 10 to 15 knots after midnight, then becoming northwest late. Gusts up to 25 knots. Waves 2 to 3 feet. Showers and thunderstorms in the evening. Wednesday, northwest winds 10 to 15 knots, diminishing to 5 to 10 knots in the afternoon. Gusts up to 20 knots. Waves 2 to 3 feet. Wednesday night, west winds 5 to 10 knots, becoming northwest 10 to 15 knots after midnight. Waves 1 to 2 feet. Thursday, northwest winds 10 to 15 knots, diminishing to 5 to 10 knots in the afternoon. Waves 1 to 2 feet. Thursday night, northwest winds 5 to 10 knots with gusts up to 15 knots. Waves 1 to 2 feet. Friday, northwest winds 5 to 10 knots with gusts up to 15 knots, becoming northeast in the afternoon. Waves 1 to 2 feet. Friday night, southeast winds 5 to 10 knots, becoming south after midnight. Waves 1 foot. Saturday, southwest winds 5 knots, becoming southeast with gusts up to 15 knots in the afternoon. Waves 1 to 2 feet. Saturday night, southeast winds 10 to 15 knots, becoming south 5 to 10 knots after midnight. Waves 1 to 2 feet. Winds and waves higher in and near thunderstorms. This is NOAA's National Weather Service All Hazards Weather Radio, KHB 37, broadcasting from Wakefield, Virginia, transmitting from Driver, Virginia on a frequency of 162.550 MHz. The following information is for Hampton Roads in northeast North Carolina, the southern part of the Chesapeake Bay and adjacent coastal waters. Marine forecast, Chesapeake Bay from Little Creek, Virginia to Cape Henry, Virginia, including the Chesapeake Bay Bridge Tunnel. Small craft advisory in effect from 1 p.m. this afternoon through late tonight. Today, south winds 10 knots, increasing to 15 to 20 knots with gusts up to 25 knots this afternoon. Waves 2 to 3 feet. Wave detail, south 2 feet at 3 seconds and east 1 foot at 7 seconds. A slight chance of showers and thunderstorms early this afternoon. Showers and thunderstorms likely late. Tonight, south winds 15 to 20 knots, becoming west 10 to 15 knots after midnight, then becoming northwest late. Gusts up to 25 knots. Waves 2 to 3 feet. Wave detail, southeast 3 feet at 4 seconds. Showers and thunderstorms in the evening, then a chance of showers after midnight. Wednesday, northwest winds 10 to 15 knots with gusts up to 20 knots. Waves 2 to 3 feet. Wave detail, northwest 2 feet at 3 seconds and southeast 2 feet at 7 seconds. Wednesday night, northwest winds 5 to 10 knots, increasing to 10 to 15 knots after midnight. Waves 1 to 2 feet. Wave detail, northwest 2 feet at 3 seconds and southeast 2 feet at 7 seconds. Thursday, northwest winds 10 to 15 knots. Waves around 2 feet. Wave detail, northwest 2 feet at 3 seconds and southeast 1 foot at 8 seconds. Thursday night, northwest winds 5 to 10 knots with gusts up to 15 knots. Waves around 2 feet. Wave detail, northwest 1 foot at 3 seconds and southeast 1 foot at 7 seconds. Friday, northwest winds 10 knots with gusts up to 15 knots, becoming north in the afternoon. Waves around 2 feet. Friday night, southeast winds 5 to 10 knots, becoming south after midnight. Waves around 2 feet. Saturday, southwest winds 5 knots, becoming southeast 10 to 15 knots in the afternoon. Waves 1 to 2 feet. Saturday night, southeast winds 10 to 15 knots, becoming south 5 to 10 knots after midnight. Waves around 2 feet. Winds and waves higher in and near thunderstorms. Marine forecast, Currid Sound. Today,
South winds 5 to 10 knots with gusts up to 15 knots, increasing to 10 to 15 knots with gusts up to 20 knots this afternoon. Waves around 1 foot, increasing to 1 to 2 feet late. A chance of showers and thunderstorms late. Tonight, south winds 10 to 15 knots, becoming west late. Gusts up to 20 knots. Waves 1 to 2 feet. Showers and thunderstorms, mainly in the evening. Wednesday, northwest winds 5 to 10 knots. Gusts up to 15 knots in the morning. Waves around 1 foot. Wednesday night, west wind 5 knots. Waves 1 foot or less and light chop. Thursday, northwest winds 5 to 10 knots with gusts up to 15 knots. Waves around 1 foot. Thursday night, west wind 5 knots. Waves 1 foot or less and light chop. Friday, northwest winds 5 knots, becoming northeast in the afternoon. Waves 1 foot or less and light chop. Friday night, southeast wind 5 knots, becoming south after midnight. Waves 1 foot or less and light chop. Saturday, southwest winds 5 knots, becoming southeast with gusts up to 15 knots in the afternoon. Waves 1 foot or less and light chop, increasing to around 1 foot in the afternoon. Saturday night, southeast winds 5 to 10 knots with gusts up to 15 knots, becoming south after midnight. Waves around 1 foot, diminishing to 1 foot or less and light chop after midnight. Winds and waves higher in and near thunderstorms. Air quality forecast. The forecast Tuesday for Hampton Roads is code level yellow, which is moderate and means people unusually sensitive to air pollution may be mildly affected. Primary pollutant will be particulate matter. The current time is 7:40 a.m. Eastern Daylight Time. The beach forecast. Today, rip current risk South Assateague and Chincoteague beaches. Low. Surf heights 2 to 3 feet. Water temperature mid-70s. Weather. Partly sunny until 5 p.m., then cloudy. A chance of showers and thunderstorms. Beach temperatures in the lower 80s. Beach winds. South winds 15 to 20 miles per hour. Tides, watch a break, high at 8:08 a.m. Low at 2:10 p.m. Wednesday, rip current risk South Assateague and Chincoteague beaches. Low. Surf heights 2 to 3 feet. Weather sunny. A slight chance of showers. Beach temperatures in the lower 80s. Beach winds. Northwest winds 10 to 15 miles per hour. Tides, watch a break, high at 8:56 a.m. Low at 2:56 p.m. The beach forecast. Today, rip current risk Virginia Beach and Sandbridge beaches. Low. Surf heights 2 to 3 feet. Water temperature mid-70s. Weather partly sunny. A chance of showers and thunderstorms. Beach temperatures in the mid-80s. Beach winds. South winds 10 to 15 miles per hour. Tides, Virginia Beach, high at 7:46 a.m. Low at 1:31 p.m. Wednesday, rip current risk Virginia Beach and Sandbridge beaches. Low. Surf heights 2 to 3 feet. Weather sunny. Beach temperatures in the mid-80s. Beach winds. Northwest winds 10 to 15 miles per hour. Tides, Virginia Beach, high at 8:23 a.m. Low at 2:11 p.m. The beach forecast. Today, rip current risk Outer Banks beaches of Kerala and Karova. Low. Surf heights around 2 feet. Water temperature mid-70s. Weather partly sunny. A chance of showers and thunderstorms. Beach temperatures in the mid-80s. Beach winds. South winds 10 to 15 miles per hour. Tides, duck, high of 7:31 a.m. Low at 1:15 p.m. Wednesday, rip current risk Outer Banks beaches of Kerala and Karova. Low. Surf heights 2 to 3 feet. Weather sunny. Beach temperatures in the mid-80s. Beach winds. Northwest winds 5 to 10 miles per hour. Tides, duck, high at 8:08 a.m. Low at 1:55 p.m. The Norfolk, Virginia Climate Summary for yesterday, July 27, 2026.
Yesterday's high temperature was 82 degrees and the low 70 degrees. No precipitation fell yesterday, which leaves the monthly total at 3.39 inches. This is 1.74 inches below the normal amount of 5.13 inches for July. The total precipitation for the year still stands at 21.37 inches, which is 5.34 inches below normal. There were 11 cooling degree days yesterday. This brings the monthly total to 449. The yearly total since January 1st is 1,125. The normal high temperature for today is 89 degrees, and the normal low is 73. The record high for today is 102, which occurred in 2020, and the record low is 57, which occurred in 1962. Sunrise today is at 6:07 a.m. and sunset is at 8:15 p.m. The Tropical Weather Outlook. For the North Atlantic, Caribbean Sea, and the Gulf of America, tropical cyclone formation is not expected during the next 7 days. NOAA Fisheries announces a voluntary vessel speed reduction zone under the Right Whale Slow Zone program is in effect northeast of Virginia Beach, Virginia through August 2, 2026 to protect right whales. All mariners and recreational boaters are requested to route around this area or transit through it at 10 knots or less. The northeast of Virginia Beach Slow Zone is bounded by the following coordinates: 37 degrees 25 minutes north, 36 degrees 55 minutes north, 74 degrees 56 minutes west, 75 degrees 34 minutes west. Hazardous weather information. Now here is the hazardous weather outlook for Southeast Maryland, Northeast North Carolina, Central Virginia, East Central Virginia, Eastern Virginia, North Central Virginia, South Central Virginia, and Southeast Virginia. Today and tonight, there is a slight risk for severe weather this afternoon and evening. Scattered severe thunderstorms are possible with damaging winds as the main threat. Large hail and a couple of tornadoes are also possible. And now the extended outlook for the period Wednesday through Monday. No hazardous weather is expected at this time. Cameras and observations indicate that patchy fog has developed across southeast Virginia and northeast North Carolina. Visibilities vary between 1/2 and 2 miles, but could drop to 1/4 mile in a few spots. The fog should dissipate by 8 a.m. The key weather messages for the next 7 days. Widespread showers and thunderstorms are expected this afternoon and evening with better potential for severe weather. The main threat is damaging wind gusts with large hail and a couple of tornadoes also possible. Isolated showers and storms are possible on Wednesday, with mainly dry weather to end the week. Temperatures dropped to slightly below average late this week. Now the official National Weather Service forecast. Today, partly sunny this morning, then mostly cloudy with showers and thunderstorms likely this afternoon. Highs in the upper 80s. South winds 10 to 15 miles per hour. Gusts up to 25 miles per hour this afternoon. Chance of rain 60%. Tonight, mostly cloudy with showers and thunderstorms in the evening, then partly cloudy with a slight chance of showers and thunderstorms after midnight. Lows in the lower 70s. South winds 10 to 15 miles per hour, becoming west 5 to 10 miles per hour after midnight. Chance of rain 90%. Wednesday, sunny. Highs in the upper 80s. Northwest winds 5 to 10 miles per hour. Gusts up to 20 miles per hour in the morning. Wednesday night, mostly clear. Lows in the lower 70s. Northwest winds 5 to 10 miles per hour. Thursday, mostly sunny. Highs in the mid-80s. Northwest winds 5 to 10 miles per hour. Thursday night, mostly clear. Lows in the lower 70s. Friday, mostly sunny. Highs in the mid-80s. Friday night, mostly clear. Lows in the lower 70s. Saturday, partly sunny. Highs in the upper 80s. Saturday night, partly cloudy. Lows in the lower 70s. Sunday, mostly cloudy. A chance of showers and thunderstorms in the afternoon. Highs in the upper 80s. Chance of rain 40%. Sunday night, a chance of thunderstorms in the evening. Mostly cloudy with a chance of showers. Lows in the mid-70s. Chance of rain 40%. Monday, mostly cloudy in the morning, then becoming partly sunny. A chance of showers. A chance of thunderstorms in the afternoon. Highs in the upper 80s. Chance of rain 50%. Here are the marine and buoy reports for 7 a.m. across the lower Chesapeake Bay and coastal waters. All wave and swell heights are in feet.
Wave and swell periods are in seconds. Potomac River buoy. Air temperature was 75. The wind was south at 12 knots. Cove Point. Air temperature was 75. The wind was south at 10 knots. Piney Point. Winds were south, 12 knots. Bishop's Head. Air temperature was 78. The wind was south at 10 knots. Lewisetta. Air temperature was 74. Water temperature 82. The wind was south at 10 knots. Stingray Point buoy. Air temperature was 75. The wind was south at 10 knots. Rappahannock Light. Winds were south, 11 knots. Yorktown Coast Guard Station. Air temperature was 74. Water temperature 81. The wind was south at 7 knots. Crypto Peak. Water temperature 77. The wind was southwest at 6 knots. Dominion Terminal Newport News. Air temperature was 74. The wind was south at 5 knots. South Craney Island. Air temperature was 73. The wind was south at 4 knots. Cape Henry. Air temperature was 70. The wind was south at 5 knots. Brandywine Chill Lake, Delaware. Winds were south, 14 knots. Air temperature 73. Fenwick Island buoy. Winds were south, 12 knots. Water temperature 75. Air temperature 74. Buoy 64 nautical miles east of Virginia Beach. Air temperature was 78. Wave height 2 feet. Wave period 7. Buoy just east of Cape Henry. Water temperature 76. Wave height 2. Wave period 7. Duck Cove Pier. Air temperature was 74. The wind was south at 5 knots. Diamond Shoals buoy. Air temperature was 80. Wave height 2 feet. Wave period 8. The wind was southwest at 2 knots. Marine forecast. Chesapeake Bay from New Point Comfort to Little Creek, Virginia. Small craft advisory in effect from 1 p.m. this afternoon through late tonight. Today, south winds 10 knots, increasing to 15 to 20 knots with gusts up to 25 knots this afternoon. Waves 1 to 2 feet, building to 2 to 3 feet. A chance of showers and thunderstorms early this afternoon. Thunderstorms likely with a chance of showers late. Tonight, south winds 15 to 20 knots, becoming west 10 to 15 knots after midnight, then becoming northwest late. Gusts up to 25 knots. Waves 2 to 3 feet. Showers and thunderstorms in the evening. Wednesday, northwest winds 10 to 15 knots, diminishing to 5 to 10 knots in the afternoon. Gusts up to 20 knots. Waves 2 to 3 feet. Wednesday night, west winds 5 to 10 knots, becoming northwest 10 to 15 knots after midnight. Waves 1 to 2 feet. Thursday, northwest winds 10 to 15 knots, diminishing to 5 to 10 knots in the afternoon. Waves 1 to 2 feet. Thursday night, northwest winds 5 to 10 knots with gusts up to 15 knots. Waves 1 to 2 feet. Friday, northwest winds 5 to 10 knots with gusts up to 15 knots, becoming northeast in the afternoon. Waves 1 to 2 feet. Friday night, southeast winds 5 to 10 knots, becoming south after midnight. Waves 1 foot. Saturday, southwest winds 5 knots, becoming southeast with gusts up to 15 knots in the afternoon. Waves 1 to 2 feet. Saturday night, southeast winds 10 to 15 knots, becoming south 5 to 10 knots after midnight. Waves 1 to 2 feet. Winds and waves higher in and near thunderstorms. Marine forecast. Chesapeake Bay from Little Creek, Virginia to Cape Henry, Virginia, including the Chesapeake Bay Bridge Tunnel. Small craft advisory in effect from 1 p.m. this afternoon through late tonight. Today, south winds 10 knots, increasing to 15 to 20 knots with gusts up to 25 knots this afternoon. Waves 2 to 3 feet. Wave detail, south 2 feet at 3 seconds and east 1 foot at 7 seconds. A slight chance of showers and thunderstorms early this afternoon. Showers and thunderstorms likely late. Tonight, south winds 15 to 20 knots, becoming west 10 to 15 knots after midnight, then becoming northwest late. Gusts up to 25 knots. Waves 2 to 3 feet. Wave detail, southeast 3 feet at 4 seconds. Showers and thunderstorms in the evening, then a chance of showers after midnight. Wednesday, northwest winds 10 to 15 knots with gusts up to 20 knots. Waves 2 to 3 feet.
wave detail, northwest 2 feet at 3 seconds and southeast 2 feet at 7 seconds. Wednesday night, northwest winds 5 to 10 knots, increasing to 10 to 15 knots after midnight. Waves 1 to 2 feet. Wave detail, northwest 2 feet at 3 seconds and southeast 2 feet at 7 seconds. Thursday, northwest winds 10 to 15 knots. Waves around 2 feet. Wave detail, northwest 2 feet at 3 seconds and southeast 1 foot at 8 seconds. Thursday night, northwest winds 5 to 10 knots with gusts up to 15 knots. Waves around 2 feet. Wave detail, northwest 1 foot at 3 seconds and southeast 1 foot at 7 seconds. Friday, northwest winds 10 knots with gusts up to 15 knots, becoming north in the afternoon. Waves around 2 feet. Friday night, southeast winds 5 to 10 knots, becoming south after midnight. Waves around 2 feet. Saturday, southwest winds 5 knots, becoming southeast 10 to 15 knots in the afternoon. Waves 1 to 2 feet. Saturday night, southeast winds 10 to 15 knots, becoming south 5 to 10 knots after midnight. Waves around 2 feet. Winds and waves higher in and near thunderstorms. Marine forecast, Kurzweil Sound. Today, south winds 5 to 10 knots with gusts up to 15 knots, increasing to 10 to 15 knots with gusts up to 20 knots this afternoon. Waves around 1 foot, increasing to 1 to 2 feet late. A chance of showers and thunderstorms late. Tonight, south winds 10 to 15 knots, becoming west late. Gusts up to 20 knots. Waves 1 to 2 feet. Showers and thunderstorms, mainly in the evening. Wednesday, northwest winds 5 to 10 knots. Gusts up to 15 knots in the morning. Waves around 1 foot. Wednesday night, west winds 5 knots. Waves 1 foot or less and light chop. Thursday, northwest winds 5 to 10 knots with gusts up to 15 knots. Waves around 1 foot. Thursday night, west winds 5 knots. Waves 1 foot or less and light chop. Friday, northwest winds 5 knots, becoming northeast in the afternoon. Waves 1 foot or less and light chop. Friday night, southeast winds 5 knots, becoming south after midnight. Waves 1 foot or less and light chop. Saturday, southwest winds 5 knots, becoming southeast with gusts up to 15 knots in the afternoon. Waves 1 foot or less and light chop, increasing to around 1 foot in the afternoon. Saturday night, southeast winds 5 to 10 knots with gusts up to 15 knots, becoming south after midnight. Waves around 1 foot, diminishing to 1 foot or less and light chop after midnight. Winds and waves higher in and near thunderstorms. Air quality forecast. The forecast Tuesday for Hampton Roads is code level yellow, which is moderate and means people unusually sensitive to air pollution may be mildly affected. Primary pollutant will be particulate matter. The current time is 7:57 a.m. Eastern Daylight Time. The beach forecast. Today, rip current risk South Assateague and Chincoteague beaches. Low. Surf heights. 2 to 3 feet. Water temperature mid-70s. Weather. Partly sunny until 5 p.m., then cloudy. A chance of showers and thunderstorms. Beach temperatures. In the lower 80s. Beach winds. South winds 15 to 20 miles per hour. Tides, watch a break, high at 8:08 a.m. Low at 2:10 p.m. Wednesday, rip current risk South Assateague and Chincoteague beaches. Low. Surf height. 2 to 3 feet. Weather. Sunny. A slight chance of showers. Beach temperatures. In the lower 80s. Beach winds. Northwest winds 10 to 15 miles per hour. Tides, watch a break, high at 8:56 a.m. Low at 2:56 p.m. The beach forecast. Today, rip current risk Virginia Beach and Sandbridge beaches. Low. Surf heights. 2 to 3 feet. Water temperature mid-70s. Weather. Partly sunny. A chance of showers and thunderstorms. Beach temperatures. In the mid-80s. Beach winds. South winds 10 to 15 miles per hour. Tides, Virginia Beach, high at 7:46 a.m. Low at 1:31 p.m.
Wednesday, rip current risk Virginia Beach and Sandbridge beaches. Low. Surf heights. 2 to 3 feet. Weather. Sunny. Beach temperatures. In the mid-80s. Beach winds. Northwest winds 10 to 15 miles per hour. Tides, Virginia Beach, high at 8:23 a.m. Low at 2:11 p.m. The beach forecast. Today, rip current risk Outer Banks beaches of Kerala and Karova. Low. Surf height. Around 2 feet. Water temperature mid-70s. Weather. Partly sunny. A chance of showers and thunderstorms. Beach temperatures. In the mid-80s. Beach winds. South winds 10 to 15 miles per hour. Tides, duck, high at 7:31 a.m. Low at 1:15 p.m. Wednesday, rip current risk Outer Banks beaches of Kerala and Karova. Low. Surf heights. 2 to 3 feet. Weather. Sunny. Beach temperatures. In the mid-80s. Beach winds. Northwest winds 5 to 10 miles per hour. Tides, duck, high at 8:08 a.m. Low at 1:55 p.m. The Norfolk, Virginia climate summary for yesterday, July 27, 2026. Yesterday's high temperature was 82 degrees and the low 70 degrees. No precipitation fell yesterday, which leaves the monthly total at 3.39 inches. This is 1.74 inches below the normal amount of 5.13 inches for July. The total precipitation for the year still stands at 21.37 inches, which is 5.34 inches below normal. There were 11 cooling degree days yesterday. This brings the monthly total to 449. The yearly total since January 1st is 1,125. The normal high temperature for today is 89 degrees, and the normal low is 73. The record high for today is 102, which occurred in 2020, and the record low is 57, which occurred in 1962. Sunrise today is at 6:07 a.m. and sunset is at 8:15 p.m. The Tropical Weather Outlook. For the North Atlantic, Caribbean Sea and the Gulf of America, tropical cyclone formation is not expected during the next 7 days. Hazardous weather information. Now here is the hazardous weather outlook for Southeast Maryland, Northeast North Carolina, Central Virginia, East Central Virginia, Eastern Virginia, North Central Virginia, South Central Virginia and Southeast Virginia. Today and tonight. There is a slight risk for severe weather this afternoon and evening. Scattered severe thunderstorms are possible with damaging winds as the main threat. Large hail and a couple of tornadoes are also possible. And now the extended outlook for the period Wednesday through Monday. No hazardous weather is expected at this time. The key weather messages for the next 7 days. Widespread showers and thunderstorms are expected this afternoon and evening with better potential for severe weather. The main threat is damaging wind gusts with large hail and a couple of tornadoes also possible. Isolated showers and storms are possible on Wednesday, with mainly dry weather to end the week. Temperatures drop to slightly below average late this week. Now the official National Weather Service forecast. Today, partly sunny this morning, then mostly cloudy with showers and thunderstorms likely this afternoon. Highs in the upper 80s. South winds 10 to 15 miles per hour. Gusts up to 25 miles per hour this afternoon. Chance of rain 60%. Tonight, mostly cloudy with showers and thunderstorms in the evening, then partly cloudy with a slight chance of showers and thunderstorms after midnight. Lows in the lower 70s. South winds 10 to 15 miles per hour, becoming west 5 to 10 miles per hour after midnight. Chance of rain 90%. Wednesday, sunny. Highs in the upper 80s. Northwest winds 5 to 10 miles per hour. Gusts up to 20 miles per hour in the morning. Wednesday night, mostly clear. Lows in the lower 70s. Northwest winds 5 to 10 miles per hour. Thursday, mostly sunny. Highs in the mid-80s. Northwest winds 5 to 10 miles per hour. Thursday night, mostly clear. Lows in the lower 70s. Friday, mostly sunny. Highs in the mid-80s. Friday night, mostly clear. Lows in the lower 70s. Saturday, partly sunny. Highs in the upper 80s. Saturday night, partly cloudy. Lows in the lower 70s.
Sunday, mostly cloudy. A chance of showers and thunderstorms in the afternoon. Highs in the upper 80s. Chance of rain 40%. Sunday night, a chance of thunderstorms in the evening. Mostly cloudy with a chance of showers. Lows in the mid-70s. Chance of rain 40%. Monday, mostly cloudy in the morning, then becoming partly sunny. A chance of showers. A chance of thunderstorms in the afternoon. Highs in the upper 80s. Chance of rain 50%. Here are the marine and buoy reports for 7 a.m. across the lower Chesapeake Bay and coastal waters. All wave and swell heights are in feet. Wave and swell periods are in seconds. Potomac River buoy, air temperature was 75. The wind was south at 12 knots. Cove Point, air temperature was 75. The wind was south at 10 knots. Piney Point, winds were south, 12 knots. Bishop's Head, air temperature was 78. The wind was south at 10 knots. Lewisetta, air temperature was 74. Water temperature 82. The wind was south at 10 knots. Stingray Point buoy, air temperature was 75. The wind was south at 10 knots. Rappahannock Light, winds were south, 11 knots. Yorktown Coast Guard Station, air temperature was 74. Water temperature 81. The wind was south at 7 knots. Crypto Peak, water temperature 77. The wind was southwest at 6 knots. Dominion Terminal Newport News, air temperature was 74. The wind was south at 5 knots. South Craney Island, air temperature was 73. The wind was south at 4 knots. Cape Henry, air temperature was 70. The wind was south at 5 knots. Brandywine Chilliwack, Delaware, winds were south, 14 knots. Air temperature 73. Fenwick Island buoy, winds were south, 12 knots. Water temperature 75. Air temperature 74. Buoy 64 nautical miles east of Virginia Beach, air temperature was 78. Wave height 2 feet. Wave period 7. Buoy just east of Cape Henry. Water temperature 76. Wave height 2. Wave period 7. Duck Cove Pier, air temperature was 74. The wind was south at 5 knots. Diamond Shoals buoy, air temperature was 80. Wave height 2 feet. Wave period 8. The wind was southwest at 2 knots. This is NOAA's National Weather Service All Hazards Weather Radio, KHB 37, broadcasting from Wakefield, Virginia, transmitting from Driver, Virginia on a frequency of 162.550 MHz. The following information is for Hampton Roads and Northeast North Carolina, the southern part of the Chesapeake Bay and adjacent coastal waters. Marine forecast, Chesapeake Bay from New Point Humford to Little Creek, Virginia. Small craft advisory in effect from 1 p.m. this afternoon through late tonight. Today, south winds 10 knots, increasing to 15 to 20 knots with gusts up to 25 knots this afternoon. Waves 1 to 2 feet, building to 2 to 3 feet. A chance of showers and thunderstorms early this afternoon. Thunderstorms likely with a chance of showers late. Tonight, south winds 15 to 20 knots, becoming west 10 to 15 knots after midnight, then becoming northwest late. Gusts up to 25 knots. Waves 2 to 3 feet. Showers and thunderstorms in the evening. Wednesday, northwest winds 10 to 15 knots, diminishing to 5 to 10 knots in the afternoon. Gusts up to 20 knots. Waves 2 to 3 feet. Wednesday night, west winds 5 to 10 knots, becoming northwest 10 to 15 knots after midnight. Waves 1 to 2 feet. Thursday, northwest winds 10 to 15 knots, diminishing to 5 to 10 knots in the afternoon. Waves 1 to 2 feet. Thursday night, northwest winds 5 to 10 knots with gusts up to 15 knots. Waves 1 to 2 feet. Friday, northwest winds 5 to 10 knots with gusts up to 15 knots, becoming northeast in the afternoon. Waves 1 to 2 feet. Friday night, southeast winds 5 to 10 knots, becoming south after midnight. Waves 1 foot. Saturday, southwest winds 5 knots, becoming southeast with gusts up to 15 knots in the afternoon. Waves 1 to 2 feet. Saturday night, southeast winds 10 to 15 knots, becoming south 5 to 10 knots after midnight. Waves 1 to 2 feet. Winds and waves higher and near thunderstorms.
Marine forecast. Chesapeake Bay from Little Creek, Virginia to Cape Henry, Virginia, including the Chesapeake Bay Bridge Tunnel. Small craft advisory in effect from 1 p.m. this afternoon through late tonight. Today, south winds 10 knots, increasing to 15 to 20 knots with gusts up to 25 knots this afternoon. Waves 2 to 3 feet. Wave detail, south 2 feet at 3 seconds and east 1 foot at 7 seconds. A slight chance of showers and thunderstorms early this afternoon. Showers and thunderstorms likely late. Tonight, south winds 15 to 20 knots, becoming west 10 to 15 knots after midnight, then becoming northwest late. Gusts up to 25 knots. Waves 2 to 3 feet. Wave detail, southeast 3 feet at 4 seconds. Showers and thunderstorms in the evening, then a chance of showers after midnight. Wednesday, northwest winds 10 to 15 knots with gusts up to 20 knots. Waves 2 to 3 feet. Wave detail, northwest 2 feet at 3 seconds and southeast 2 feet at 7 seconds. Wednesday night, northwest winds 5 to 10 knots, increasing to 10 to 15 knots after midnight. Waves 1 to 2 feet. Wave detail, northwest 2 feet at 3 seconds and southeast 2 feet at 7 seconds. Thursday, northwest winds 10 to 15 knots. Waves around 2 feet. Wave detail, northwest 2 feet at 3 seconds and southeast 1 foot at 8 seconds. Thursday night, northwest winds 5 to 10 knots with gusts up to 15 knots. Waves around 2 feet. Wave detail, northwest 1 foot at 3 seconds and southeast 1 foot at 7 seconds. Friday, northwest winds 10 knots with gusts up to 15 knots, becoming north in the afternoon. Waves around 2 feet. Friday night, southeast winds 5 to 10 knots, becoming south after midnight. Waves around 2 feet. Saturday, southwest winds 5 knots, becoming southeast 10 to 15 knots in the afternoon. Waves 1 to 2 feet. Saturday night, southeast winds 10 to 15 knots, becoming south 5 to 10 knots after midnight. Waves around 2 feet. Winds and waves higher and near thunderstorms. Marine forecast, Caribbean Sound. Today, south winds 5 to 10 knots with gusts up to 15 knots, increasing to 10 to 15 knots with gusts up to 20 knots this afternoon. Waves around 1 foot, increasing to 1 to 2 feet late. A chance of showers and thunderstorms late. Tonight, south winds 10 to 15 knots, becoming west late. Gusts up to 20 knots. Waves 1 to 2 feet. Showers and thunderstorms, mainly in the evening. Wednesday, northwest winds 5 to 10 knots. Gusts up to 15 knots in the morning. Waves around 1 foot. Wednesday night, west winds 5 knots. Waves 1 foot or less and light chop. Thursday, northwest winds 5 to 10 knots with gusts up to 15 knots. Waves around 1 foot. Thursday night, west winds 5 knots. Waves 1 foot or less and light chop. Friday, northwest winds 5 knots, becoming northeast in the afternoon. Waves 1 foot or less and light chop. Friday night, southeast winds 5 knots, becoming south after midnight. Waves 1 foot or less and light chop. Saturday, southwest winds 5 knots, becoming southeast with gusts up to 15 knots in the afternoon. Waves 1 foot or less and light chop, increasing to around 1 foot in the afternoon. Saturday night, southeast winds 5 to 10 knots with gusts up to 15 knots, becoming south after midnight. Waves around 1 foot, diminishing to 1 foot or less and light chop after midnight. Winds and waves higher and near thunderstorms. Air quality forecast. The forecast Tuesday for Hampton Roads is code level yellow, which is moderate and means people unusually sensitive to air pollution may be mildly affected. Primary pollutant will be particulate matter. The current time is 8:13 a.m. Eastern Daylight Time. The beach forecast. Today, rip current risk South Assateague and Chincoteague beaches. Low. Surf height. 2 to 3 feet. Water temperature mid-70s. Weather. Partly sunny until 5 p.m., then cloudy. A chance of showers and thunderstorms. Beach temperatures. In the lower 80s. Beach winds. South winds 15 to 20 miles per hour. Tides, watch a break, high at 8:08 a.m. Low at 2:10 p.m.
Wednesday, the current risk south altitude and turbitude reaches low. Surf height 2 to 3 feet. Weather sunny. A slight chance of showers. Beach temperatures in the lower 80s. Beach winds northwest winds 10 to 15 miles per hour. Tides, watch a break, high at 8:56 a.m. Low at 2:56 p.m. The beach forecast. Today, rip current risk Virginia Beach and Sandbridge Beaches. Low. Surf height 2 to 3 feet. Water temperature mid-70s. Weather partly sunny. A chance of showers and thunderstorms. Beach temperatures in the mid-80s. Beach winds south winds 10 to 15 miles per hour. Tides, Virginia Beach, high at 7:46 a.m. Low at 1:31 p.m. Wednesday, rip current risk Virginia Beach and Sandbridge Beaches. Low. Surf height 2 to 3 feet. Weather sunny. Beach temperatures in the mid-80s. Beach winds northwest winds 10 to 15 miles per hour. Tides, Virginia Beach, high at 8:23 a.m. Low at 2:11 p.m. NOAA Fisheries announces a voluntary vessel speed reduction zone under the Right Whale Slow Zone program is in effect northeast of Virginia Beach, Virginia through August 2, 2026 to protect right whales. All mariners and recreational boaters are requested to route around this area or transit through it at 10 knots or less. The northeast of Virginia Beach slow zone is bounded by the following coordinates: 37 degrees 25 minutes north, 36 degrees 55 minutes north, 74 degrees 56 minutes west, 75 degrees 34 minutes west. The beach forecast. Today, rip current risk Outer Banks beaches of Kerala and Karova. Low. Surf height around 2 feet. Water temperature mid-70s. Weather partly sunny. A chance of showers and thunderstorms. Beach temperatures in the mid-80s. Beach winds south winds 10 to 15 miles per hour. Tides, duck, high at 7:31 a.m. Low at 1:15 p.m. Wednesday, rip current risk Outer Banks beaches of Kerala and Karova. Low. Surf height 2 to 3 feet. Weather sunny. Beach temperatures in the mid-80s. Beach winds northwest winds 5 to 10 miles per hour. Tides, duck, high at 8:08 a.m. Low at 1:55 p.m. The Norfolk, Virginia climate summary for yesterday, July 27, 2026. Yesterday's high temperature was 82 degrees and the low 70 degrees. No precipitation fell yesterday, which leaves the monthly total at 3.39 inches. This is 1.74 inches below the normal amount of 5.13 inches for July. The total precipitation for the year still stands at 21.37 inches, which is 5.34 inches below normal. There were 11 cooling degree days yesterday. This brings the monthly total to 449. The yearly total since January 1st is 1,125. The normal high temperature for today is 89 degrees, and the normal low is 73. The record high for today is 102, which occurred in 2020, and the record low is 57, which occurred in 1962. Sunrise today is at 6:07 a.m. and sunset is at 8:15 p.m. The Tropical Weather Outlook. For the North Atlantic, Caribbean Sea, and the Gulf of America, tropical cyclone formation is not expected during the next 7 days. Hazardous weather information. Now here is the hazardous weather outlook for Southeast Maryland, Northeast North Carolina, Central Virginia, East Central Virginia, Eastern Virginia, North Central Virginia, South Central Virginia, and Southeast Virginia. Today and tonight. There is a slight risk for severe weather this afternoon and evening. Scattered severe thunderstorms are possible with damaging winds as the main threat. Large hail and a couple of tornadoes are also possible. And now the extended outlook for the period Wednesday through Monday. No hazardous weather is expected at this time. The key weather messages for the next 7 days. Widespread showers and thunderstorms are expected this afternoon and evening with better potential for severe weather. The main threat is damaging wind gusts with large hail and a couple of tornadoes also possible. Isolated showers and storms are possible on Wednesday, with mainly dry weather to end the week.
temperatures dropped to slightly below average late this week. Now the official National Weather Service forecast. Today, partly sunny this morning, then mostly cloudy with showers and thunderstorms likely this afternoon. Highs in the upper 80s. South winds 10 to 15 miles per hour. Gusts up to 25 miles per hour this afternoon. Chance of rain 60%. Tonight, mostly cloudy with showers and thunderstorms in the evening, then partly cloudy with a slight chance of showers and thunderstorms after midnight. Lows in the lower 70s. South winds 10 to 15 miles per hour, becoming west 5 to 10 miles per hour after midnight. Chance of rain 90%. Wednesday, sunny. Highs in the upper 80s. Northwest winds 5 to 10 miles per hour. Gusts up to 20 miles per hour in the morning. Wednesday night, mostly clear. Lows in the lower 70s. Northwest winds 5 to 10 miles per hour. Thursday, mostly sunny. Highs in the mid 80s. Northwest winds 5 to 10 miles per hour. Thursday night, mostly clear. Lows in the lower 70s. Friday, mostly sunny. Highs in the mid 80s. Friday night, mostly clear. Lows in the lower 70s. Saturday, partly sunny. Highs in the upper 80s. Saturday night, partly cloudy. Lows in the lower 70s. Sunday, mostly cloudy. A chance of showers and thunderstorms in the afternoon. Highs in the upper 80s. Chance of rain 40%. Sunday night, a chance of thunderstorms in the evening. Mostly cloudy with a chance of showers. Lows in the mid-70s. Chance of rain 40%. Monday, mostly cloudy in the morning, then becoming partly sunny. A chance of showers. A chance of thunderstorms in the afternoon. Highs in the upper 80s. Chance of rain 50%. Here are the marine and buoy reports for 8 a.m. across the lower Chesapeake Bay and coastal waters. All wave and swell heights are in feet. Wave and swell periods are in seconds. Potomac River buoy, air temperature was 78. The wind was out at 14 knots. Cove Point, air temperature was 76. The wind was southeast at 10 knots. Piney Point, winds were south, 13 knots. Bishop's Head, air temperature was 78. The wind was south at 11 knots. Lewisetta, air temperature was 75. Water temperature 82. The wind was south at 10 knots. Stingray Point buoy, air temperature was 75. The wind was south at 10 knots. Rappahannock Light, winds were south, 11 knots. Yorktown Coast Guard Station, air temperature was 74. Water temperature 81. The wind was south at 6 knots. Kirkville Peak, water temperature 77. The wind was south at 10 knots. Dominion Terminal Newport News, air temperature was 74. The wind was south at 6 knots. South Craney Island, air temperature was 73. The wind was south at 6 knots. Cape Henry, air temperature was 72. The wind was south at 7 knots. Brandywine Chill Lake, Delaware, winds were south, 11 knots. Air temperature 73. Fenwick Island buoy, winds were south, 12 knots. Water temperature 75. Air temperature 75. Buoy 64 nautical miles east of Virginia Beach, air temperature was 78. Wave height 2 feet. Wave period 7. Buoy just east of Cape Henry. Water temperature 76. Wave height 2. Wave period 8. Duck Cove here, air temperature was 74. The wind was south at 7 knots. Diamond Shoals buoy, air temperature was 81. Wave height 2 feet. Wave period 8. The wind was southeast at 4 knots. Marine forecast, Chesapeake Bay from New Point Humford to Little Creek, Virginia. Small craft advisory in effect from 1 p.m. this afternoon through late tonight. Today, south winds 10 knots, increasing to 15 to 20 knots with gusts up to 25 knots this afternoon. Waves 1 to 2 feet, building to 2 to 3 feet. A chance of showers and thunderstorms early this afternoon. Thunderstorms likely with a chance of showers late. Tonight, south winds 15 to 20 knots, becoming west 10 to 15 knots after midnight, then becoming northwest late. Gusts up to 25 knots. Waves 2 to 3 feet. Showers and thunderstorms in the evening.
Wednesday, northwest winds 10 to 15 knots, diminishing to 5 to 10 knots in the afternoon. Gusts up to 20 knots. Waves 2 to 3 feet. Wednesday night, west winds 5 to 10 knots, becoming northwest 10 to 15 knots after midnight.

knots, becoming south 5 to 10 knots after midnight. Waves 1 to 2 feet. Winds and waves higher and near thunderstorms. Marine forecast. Chesapeake Bay from Little Creek, Virginia to Cape Henry, Virginia, including the Chesapeake Bay Bridge Tunnel. Small craft advisory in effect from 1 p.m. this afternoon through late tonight. Today, south winds 10 knots, increasing to 15 to 20 knots with gusts up to 25 knots this afternoon. Waves 2 to 3 feet. Wave detail, south 2 feet at 3 seconds and east 1 foot at 7 seconds. A slight chance of showers and thunderstorms early this afternoon. Showers and thunderstorms likely late. Tonight, south winds 15 to 20 knots, becoming west 10 to 15 knots after midnight, then becoming northwest late. Gusts up to 25 knots. Waves 2 to 3 feet. Wave detail, southeast 3 feet at 4 seconds. Showers and thunderstorms in the evening, then a chance of showers after midnight. Wednesday, northwest winds 10 to 15 knots with gusts up to 20 knots. Waves 2 to 3 feet. Wave detail, northwest 2 feet at 3 seconds and southeast 2 feet at 7 seconds. Wednesday night, northwest winds 5 to 10 knots, increasing to 10 to 15 knots after midnight. Waves 1 to 2 feet. Wave detail, northwest 2 feet at 3 seconds and southeast 2 feet at 7 seconds. Thursday, northwest winds 10 to 15 knots. Waves around 2 feet. Wave detail, northwest 2 feet at 3 seconds and southeast 1 foot at 8 seconds. Thursday night, northwest winds 5 to 10 knots with gusts up to 15 knots. Waves around 2 feet. Wave detail, northwest 1 foot at 3 seconds and southeast 1 foot at 7 seconds. Friday, northwest winds 10 knots with gusts up to 15 knots, becoming north in the afternoon. Waves around 2 feet. Friday night, southeast winds 5 to 10 knots, becoming south after midnight. Waves around 2 feet. Saturday, southwest winds 5 knots, becoming southeast 10 to 15 knots in the afternoon. Waves 1 to 2 feet. Saturday night, southeast winds 10 to 15 knots, becoming south 5 to 10 knots after midnight. Waves around 2 feet. Winds and waves higher and near thunderstorms. Marine forecast, Caribbean Sound. Today, south winds 5 to 10 knots with gusts up to 15 knots, increasing to 10 to 15 knots with gusts up to 20 knots this afternoon. Waves around 1 foot, increasing to 1 to 2 feet late. A chance of showers and thunderstorms late. Tonight, south winds 10 to 15 knots, becoming west late. Gusts up to 20 knots. Waves 1 to 2 feet. Showers and thunderstorms, mainly in the evening. Wednesday, northwest winds 5 to 10 knots. Gusts up to 15 knots in the morning. Waves around 1 foot. Wednesday night, west wind 5 knots. Waves 1 foot or less and light chop. Thursday, northwest winds 5 to 10 knots with gusts up to 15 knots. Waves around 1 foot. Thursday night, west wind 5 knots. Waves 1 foot or less and light chop. Friday, northwest winds 5 knots, becoming northeast in the afternoon. Waves 1 foot or less and light chop. Friday night, southeast winds 5 knots, becoming south after midnight. Waves 1 foot or less and light chop. Saturday, southwest winds 5 knots, becoming southeast with gusts up to 15 knots in the afternoon. Waves 1 foot or less and light chop, increasing to around 1 foot in the afternoon. Saturday night, southeast winds 5 to 10 knots with gusts up to 15 knots, becoming south after midnight. Waves around 1 foot, diminishing to 1 foot or less and light chop after midnight. Winds and waves higher and near thunderstorms. Air quality forecast. The forecast Tuesday for Hampton Roads is code level yellow, which is moderate and means people unusually sensitive to air pollution may be mildly affected. Primary pollutant will be particulate matter. The current time is 8:29 a.m. Eastern Daylight Time. The beach forecast. Today, rip current risk South Assateague and Chincoteague beaches. Low. Surf height. 2 to 3 feet. Water temperature mid-70s. Weather. Partly sunny until 5 p.m., then cloudy. A chance of showers and thunderstorms. Beach temperatures. In the lower 80s. Beach winds. South winds 50.

20 miles per hour. Tides, watch a break, high at 8:08 a.m. Low at 2:10 p.m. Wednesday, rip current risk south as the peak entry fatigue reaches. Low. Surf height. 2 to 3 feet. Weather. Sunny. A slight chance of showers. Beach temperatures. In the lower 80s. Beach winds. Northwest winds 10 to 15 miles per hour. Tides, watch a break, high at 8:56 a.m. Low at 2:56 p.m. The beach forecast. Today, rip current risk Virginia Beach and Sandbridge Beaches. Low. Surf height. 2 to 3 feet. Water temperature mid-70s. Weather. Partly sunny. A chance of showers and thunderstorms. Beach temperatures. In the mid-80s. Beach winds. South winds 10 to 15 miles per hour. Tides, Virginia Beach, high at 7:46 a.m. Low at 1:31 p.m. Wednesday, rip current risk Virginia Beach and Sandbridge Beaches. Low. Surf height. 2 to 3 feet. Weather. Sunny. Beach temperatures. In the mid-80s. Beach winds. Northwest winds 10 to 15 miles per hour. Tides, Virginia Beach, high at 8:23 a.m. Low at 2:11 p.m. The beach forecast. Today, rip current risk Outer Banks beaches of Kerala and Karova. Low. Surf heights. Around 2 feet. Water temperature mid-70s. Weather. Partly sunny. A chance of showers and thunderstorms. Beach temperatures. In the mid-80s. Beach winds. South winds 10 to 15 miles per hour. Tides, duck, high at 7:31 a.m. Low at 1:15 p.m. Wednesday, rip current risk Outer Banks beaches of Kerala and Karova. Low. Surf heights. 2 to 3 feet. Weather. Sunny. Beach temperatures. In the mid-80s. Beach winds. Northwest winds 5 to 10 miles per hour. Tides, duck, high at 8:08 a.m. Low at 1:55 p.m. The Norfolk, Virginia climate summary for yesterday, July 27, 2026. Yesterday's high temperature was 82 degrees and the low 70 degrees. No precipitation fell yesterday, which leaves the monthly total at 3.39 inches. This is 1.74 inches below the normal amount of 5.13 inches for July. The total precipitation for the year still stands at 21.37 inches, which is 5.34 inches below normal. There were 11 cooling degree days yesterday. This brings the monthly total to 449. The yearly total since January 1st is 1,125. The normal high temperature for today is 89 degrees, and the normal low is 73. The record high for today is 102, which occurred in 2020, and the record low is 57, which occurred in 1962. Sunrise today is at 6:073. The record high for today is 102, which occurred in 2020, and the record low is 57, which occurred in 1962. Sunrise today is at 6:07 a.m. and sunset is at 8:15 p.m. The Tropical Weather Outlook. For the North Atlantic, Caribbean Sea and the Gulf of America, tropical cyclone formation is not expected during the next 7 days. Hazardous weather information. Now here is the hazardous weather outlook for Southeast Maryland, Northeast North Carolina, Central Virginia, East Central Virginia, Eastern Virginia, North Central Virginia, South Central Virginia and Southeast Virginia. Today and tonight. There is a slight risk for severe weather this afternoon and evening. Scattered severe thunderstorms are possible with damaging winds as the main threat. Large hail and a couple of tornadoes are also possible. And now the extended outlook for the period Wednesday through Monday. No hazardous weather is expected at this time. The key weather messages for the next 7 days. Widespread showers and thunderstorms are expected this afternoon and evening with better potential for severe weather. The main threat is damaging wind gusts with large hail and a couple of tornadoes also possible. Isolated showers and storms are possible on Wednesday, with mainly dry weather to end the week. Temperatures drop to slightly below average late this week. Now the official National Weather Service forecast. Today, partly sunny this morning, then mostly cloudy with showers and thunderstorms likely this afternoon.

highs in the upper 80s. South winds 10 to 15 miles per hour. Gusts up to 25 miles per hour this afternoon. Chance of rain 60%. Tonight, mostly cloudy with showers and thunderstorms in the evening, then partly cloudy with a slight chance of showers and thunderstorms after midnight. Lows in the lower 70s. South winds 10 to 15 miles per hour, becoming west 5 to 10 miles per hour after midnight. Chance of rain 90%. Wednesday, sunny. Highs in the upper 80s. Northwest winds 5 to 10 miles per hour. Gusts up to 20 miles per hour in the morning. Wednesday night, mostly clear. Lows in the lower 70s. Northwest winds 5 to 10 miles per hour. Thursday, mostly sunny. Highs in the mid 80s. Northwest winds 5 to 10 miles per hour. Thursday night, mostly clear. Lows in the lower 70s. Friday, mostly sunny. Highs in the mid 80s. Friday night, mostly clear. Lows in the lower 70s. Saturday, partly sunny. Highs in the upper 80s. Saturday night, partly cloudy. Lows in the lower 70s. Sunday, mostly cloudy. A chance of showers and thunderstorms in the afternoon. Highs in the upper 80s. Chance of rain 40%. Sunday night, a chance of thunderstorms in the evening. Mostly cloudy with a chance of showers. Lows in the mid-70s. Chance of rain 40%. Monday, mostly cloudy in the morning, then becoming partly sunny. A chance of showers. A chance of thunderstorms in the afternoon. Highs in the upper 80s. Chance of rain 50%. This is NOAA's National Weather Service All Hazards Weather Radio, KHB 37, broadcasting from Wakefield, Virginia, transmitting from Driver, Virginia on a frequency of 162.550 MHz. The following information is for Hampton Roads and Northeast North Carolina, the southern part of the Chesapeake Bay and adjacent coastal waters. Here are the marine and buoy reports for 8 a.m. across the lower Chesapeake Bay and coastal waters. All wave and swell heights are in feet. Wave and swell periods are in seconds. Potomac River buoy, air temperature was 78. The wind was south at 14 knots. Cove Point, air temperature was 76. The wind was southeast at 10 knots. Piney Point, winds were south, 13 knots. Bishop's Head, air temperature was 78. The wind was south at 11 knots. Lewisetta, air temperature was 75. Water temperature 82. The wind was south at 10 knots. Stingray Point buoy, air temperature was 75. The wind was south at 10 knots. Rappahannock Light, winds were south, 11 knots. Yorktown Coast Guard Station, air temperature was 74. Water temperature 81. The wind was south at 6 knots. Crystal Peak, water temperature 77. The wind was south at 10 knots. Dominion Terminal Newport News, air temperature was 74. The wind was south at 6 knots. South Craney Island, air temperature was 73. The wind was south at 6 knots. Cape Henry, air temperature was 72. The wind was south at 7 knots. Brandywine Chill Lake, Delaware, winds were south, 11 knots. Air temperature 73. Fenwick Island buoy, winds were south, 12 knots. Water temperature 75. Air temperature 75. Buoy 64 nautical miles east of Virginia Beach, air temperature was 78. Wave heights 2 feet. Wave period 7. Buoy just east of Cape Henry. Water temperature 76. Wave heights 2. Wave period 8. Duck Cove Pier, air temperature was 74. The wind was south at 7 knots. Diamond Shoals buoy, air temperature was 81. Wave height 2 feet. Wave period 8. The wind was southeast at 4 knots. Marine forecast, Chesapeake Bay from New Point Humford to Little Creek, Virginia. Small craft advisory in effect from 1 p.m. this afternoon through late tonight. Today, south winds 10 knots, increasing to 15 to 20 knots with gusts up to 25 knots this afternoon. Waves 1 to 2 feet, building to 2 to 3 feet. A chance of showers and thunderstorms early this afternoon. Thunderstorms likely with a chance of showers late. Tonight, south winds 15 to 20 knots, becoming west 10 to 15 knots after midnight, then becoming northwest late. Gusts up to 25 knots. Waves 2
showers and thunderstorms in the evening. Wednesday, northwest winds 10 to 15 knots, diminishing to 5 to 10 knots in the afternoon. Gusts up to 20 knots. Waves 2 to 3 feet. Wednesday night, west winds 5 to 10 knots, becoming northwest 10 to 15 knots after midnight. Waves 1 to 2 feet. Thursday, northwest winds 10 to 15 knots, diminishing to 5 to 10 knots in the afternoon. Waves 1 to 2 feet. Thursday night, northwest winds 5 to 10 knots with gusts up to 15 knots. Waves 1 to 2 feet. Friday, northwest winds 5 to 10 knots with gusts up to 15 knots, becoming northeast in the afternoon. Waves 1 to 2 feet. Friday night, southeast winds 5 to 10 knots, becoming south after midnight. Waves 1 foot. Saturday, southwest winds 5 knots, becoming southeast with gusts up to 15 knots in the afternoon. Waves 1 to 2 feet. Saturday night, southeast winds 10 to 15 knots, becoming south 5 to 10 knots after midnight. Waves 1 to 2 feet. Winds and waves higher and near thunderstorms. Marine forecast, Chesapeake Bay from Little Creek, Virginia to Cape Henry, Virginia, including the Chesapeake Bay Bridge Tunnel. Small craft advisory in effect from 1 p.m. this afternoon through late tonight. Today, south winds 10 knots, increasing to 15 to 20 knots with gusts up to 25 knots this afternoon. Waves 2 to 3 feet. Wave detail, south 2 feet at 3 seconds and east 1 foot at 7 seconds. A slight chance of showers and thunderstorms early this afternoon. Showers and thunderstorms likely late. Tonight, south winds 15 to 20 knots, becoming west 10 to 15 knots after midnight, then becoming northwest late. Gusts up to 25 knots. Waves 2 to 3 feet. Wave detail, southeast 3 feet at 4 seconds. Showers and thunderstorms in the evening, then a chance of showers after midnight. Wednesday, northwest winds 10 to 15 knots with gusts up to 20 knots. Waves 2 to 3 feet. Wave detail, northwest 2 feet at 3 seconds and southeast 2 feet at 7 seconds. Wednesday night, northwest winds 5 to 10 knots, increasing to 10 to 15 knots after midnight. Waves 1 to 2 feet. Wave detail, northwest 2 feet at 3 seconds and southeast 2 feet at 7 seconds. Thursday, northwest winds 10 to 15 knots. Waves around 2 feet. Wave detail, northwest 2 feet at 3 seconds and southeast 1 foot at 8 seconds. Thursday night, northwest winds 5 to 10 knots with gusts up to 15 knots. Waves around 2 feet. Wave detail, northwest 1 foot at 3 seconds and southeast 1 foot at 7 seconds. Friday, northwest winds 10 knots with gusts up to 15 knots, becoming north in the afternoon. Waves around 2 feet. Friday night, southeast winds 5 to 10 knots, becoming south after midnight. Waves around 2 feet. Saturday, southwest winds 5 knots, becoming southeast 10 to 15 knots in the afternoon. Waves 1 to 2 feet. Saturday night, southeast winds 10 to 15 knots, becoming south 5 to 10 knots after midnight. Waves around 2 feet. Winds and waves higher and near thunderstorms. Marine forecast, Caribbean Sound. Today, south winds 5 to 10 knots with gusts up to 15 knots, increasing to 10 to 15 knots with gusts up to 20 knots this afternoon. Waves around 1 foot, increasing to 1 to 2 feet late. A chance of showers and thunderstorms late. Tonight, south winds 10 to 15 knots, becoming west late. Gusts up to 20 knots. Waves 1 to 2 feet. Showers and thunderstorms, mainly in the evening. Wednesday, northwest winds 5 to 10 knots. Gusts up to 15 knots in the morning. Waves around 1 foot. Wednesday night, west wind 5 knots. Waves 1 foot or less and light chop. Thursday, northwest winds 5 to 10 knots with gusts up to 15 knots. Waves around 1 foot. Thursday night, west wind 5 knots. Waves 1 foot or less and light chop. Friday, northwest winds 5 knots, becoming northeast in the afternoon. Waves 1 foot or less and light chop. Friday night, southeast winds 5 knots, becoming south after midnight. Waves 1 foot or less and light chop. Saturday, southwest winds 5 knots, becoming southeast with gusts up to 15 knots in the afternoon.
Waves 1 foot or less and light chop, increasing to around 1 foot in the afternoon. Saturday night, southeast wind 5 to 10 knots with gusts up to 15 knots, becoming south after midnight. Waves around 1 foot, diminishing to 1 foot or less and light chop after midnight. Winds and waves higher and near thunderstorms. NOAA Fisheries announces a voluntary vessel speed reduction zone under the right whale slow zone program is in effect northeast of Virginia Beach, Virginia through August 2, 2026 to protect right whales. All mariners and recreational boaters are requested to route around this area or transit through it at 10 knots or less. The northeast of Virginia Beach slow zone is bounded by the following coordinates: 37 degrees 25 minutes north, 36 degrees 55 minutes north, 74 degrees 56 minutes west, 75 degrees 34 minutes west. Air quality forecast. The forecast Tuesday for Hampton Roads is code level yellow, which is moderate and means people unusually sensitive to air pollution may be mildly affected. Primary pollutants will be particulate matter. The current time is 8:45 a.m. Eastern Daylight Time. The beach forecast. Today, rip current risk south as Fatigue and Chincoteague beaches. Low. Surf height. 2 to 3 feet. Water temperature mid-70s. Weather. Partly sunny until 5 p.m., then cloudy. A chance of showers and thunderstorms. Beach temperatures. In the lower 80s. Beach winds. South winds 15 to 20 miles per hour. Tides, watch a break, high at 8:08 a.m. Low at 2:10 p.m. Wednesday, rip current risk south Assateague and Chincoteague beaches. Low. Surf height. 2 to 3 feet. Weather. Sunny. A slight chance of showers. Beach temperatures. In the lower 80s. Beach winds. Northwest winds 10 to 15 miles per hour. Tides, watch a break, high at 8:56 a.m. Low at 2:56 p.m. The beach forecast. Today, rip current risk Virginia Beach and Sandbridge beaches. Low. Surf height. 2 to 3 feet. Water temperature mid-70s. Weather. Partly sunny. A chance of showers and thunderstorms. Beach temperatures. In the mid-80s. Beach winds. South winds 10 to 15 miles per hour. Tides, Virginia Beach, high at 7:46 a.m. Low at 1:31 p.m. Wednesday, rip current risk Virginia Beach and Sandbridge beaches. Low. Surf height. 2 to 3 feet. Weather. Sunny. Beach temperatures. In the mid-80s. Beach winds. Northwest winds 10 to 15 miles per hour. Tides, Virginia Beach, high at 8:23 a.m. Low at 2:11 p.m. The beach forecast. Today, rip current risk Outer Banks beaches of Kerala and Corova. Low. Surf height. Around 2 feet. Water temperature mid-70s. Weather. Partly sunny. A chance of showers and thunderstorms. Beach temperatures. In the mid-80s. Beach winds. South winds 10 to 15 miles per hour. Tides, duck, high at 7:31 a.m. Low at 1:15 p.m. Wednesday, rip current risk Outer Banks beaches of Kerala and Corova. Low. Surf height. 2 to 3 feet. Weather. Sunny. Beach temperatures. In the mid-80s. Beach winds. Northwest winds 5 to 10 miles per hour. Tides, duck, high at 8:08 a.m. Low at 1:55 p.m. The Norfolk, Virginia climate summary for yesterday, July 27, 2026. Yesterday's high temperature was 82 degrees and the low 70 degrees. No precipitation fell yesterday, which leaves the monthly total at 3.39 inches. This is 1.74 inches below the normal amount of 5.13 inches for July. The total precipitation for the year still stands at 21.37 inches, which is 5.34 inches below normal. There were 11 cooling degree days yesterday. This brings the monthly total to 449. The yearly total since January 1st is 1,125. The normal high temperature for today is 89 degrees, and the normal low is 73.
The record high for today is 102, which occurred in 2020, and the record low is 57, which occurred in 1962. Sunrise today is at 6:07 a.m. and sunset is at 8:15 p.m. The Tropical Weather Outlook. For the North Atlantic, Caribbean Sea, and the Gulf of America, tropical cyclone formation is not expected during the next 7 days. Hazardous weather information. Now here is the hazardous weather outlook for Southeast Maryland, Northeast North Carolina, Central Virginia, East Central Virginia, Eastern Virginia, North Central Virginia, South Central Virginia, and Southeast Virginia. Today and tonight. There is a slight risk for severe weather this afternoon and evening. Scattered severe thunderstorms are possible with damaging winds as the main threat. Large hail and a couple of tornadoes are also possible. And now the extended outlook for the period Wednesday through Monday. No hazardous weather is expected at this time. The key weather messages for the next 7 days. Widespread showers and thunderstorms are expected this afternoon and evening with better potential for severe weather. The main threat is damaging wind gusts with large hail and a couple of tornadoes also possible. Isolated showers and storms are possible on Wednesday, with mainly dry weather to end the week. Temperatures drop to slightly below average late this week. Now the official National Weather Service forecast. Today, partly sunny this morning, then mostly cloudy with showers and thunderstorms likely this afternoon. Highs in the upper 80s. South winds 10 to 15 miles per hour. Gusts up to 25 miles per hour this afternoon. Chance of rain 60%. Tonight, mostly cloudy with showers and thunderstorms in the evening, then partly cloudy with a slight chance of showers and thunderstorms after midnight. Lows in the lower 70s. South winds 10 to 15 miles per hour, becoming west 5 to 10 miles per hour after midnight. Chance of rain 90%. Wednesday, sunny. Highs in the upper 80s. Northwest winds 5 to 10 miles per hour. Gusts up to 20 miles per hour in the morning. Wednesday night, mostly clear. Lows in the lower 70s. Northwest winds 5 to 10 miles per hour. Thursday, mostly sunny. Highs in the mid-80s. Northwest winds 5 to 10 miles per hour. Thursday night, mostly clear. Lows in the lower 70s. Friday, mostly sunny. Highs in the mid-80s. Friday night, mostly clear. Lows in the lower 70s. Saturday, partly sunny. Highs in the upper 80s. Saturday night, partly cloudy. Lows in the lower 70s. Sunday, mostly cloudy. A chance of showers and thunderstorms in the afternoon. Highs in the upper 80s. Chance of rain 40%. Sunday night, a chance of thunderstorms in the evening. Mostly cloudy with a chance of showers. Lows in the mid-70s. Chance of rain 40%. Monday, mostly cloudy in the morning, then becoming partly sunny. A chance of showers. A chance of thunderstorms in the afternoon. Highs in the upper 80s. Chance of rain 50%. Here are the marine and buoy reports for 8 a.m. across the lower Chesapeake Bay and coastal waters. All wave and swell heights are in feet. Wave and swell periods are in seconds. Potomac River buoy, air temperature was 78. The wind was south at 14 knots. Cove Point, air temperature was 76. The wind was southeast at 10 knots. Piney Point, winds were south, 13 knots. Bishop's Head, air temperature was 78. The wind was south at 11 knots. Lewisetta, air temperature was 75. Water temperature 82. The wind was south at 10 knots. Stingray Point buoy, air temperature was 75. The wind was south at 10 knots. Rappahannock Light, winds were south, 11 knots. Yorktown Coast Guard Station, air temperature was 74. Water temperature 81. The wind was south at 6 knots. Crypto Peak, water temperature 77. The wind was south at 10 knots. Dominion Terminal Newport News, air temperature was 74. The wind was south at 6 knots. South Craney Island, air temperature was 73. The wind was south at 6 knots. Cape Henry, air temperature was 72. The wind was south at 7 knots. Brandywine Chill Lake, Delaware, winds were south, 11 knots. Air temperature 73. Sandwich Island buoy, winds were south, 12 knots. Water temperature 75.
air temperature 75. Buoy 64 nautical miles east of Virginia Beach, air temperature was 78. Wave height 2 feet. Wave period 7. Buoy just east of Cape Henry. Water temperature 76. Wave height 2. Wave period 8. Duck Cove here, air temperature was 74. The wind was south at 7 knots. Diamond Shoals buoy, air temperature was 81. Wave height 2 feet. Wave period 8. The wind was southeast at 4 knots. Marine forecast, Chesapeake Bay from New Point Humford to Little Creek, Virginia. Small craft advisory in effect from 1 p.m. this afternoon through late tonight. Today, south winds 10 knots, increasing to 15 to 20 knots with gusts up to 25 knots this afternoon. Waves 1 to 2 feet, building to 2 to 3 feet. A chance of showers and thunderstorms early this afternoon. Thunderstorms likely with a chance of showers late. Tonight, south winds 15 to 20 knots, becoming west 10 to 15 knots after midnight, then becoming northwest late. Gusts up to 25 knots. Waves 2 to 3 feet. Showers and thunderstorms in the evening. Wednesday, northwest winds 10 to 15 knots, diminishing to 5 to 10 knots in the afternoon. Gusts up to 20 knots. Waves 2 to 3 feet. Wednesday night, west winds 5 to 10 knots, becoming northwest 10 to 15 knots after midnight. Waves 1 to 2 feet. Thursday, northwest winds 10 to 15 knots, diminishing to 5 to 10 knots in the afternoon. Waves 1 to 2 feet. Thursday night, northwest winds 5 to 10 knots with gusts up to 15 knots. Waves 1 to 2 feet. Friday, northwest winds 5 to 10 knots with gusts up to 15 knots, becoming northeast in the afternoon. Waves 1 to 2 feet. Friday night, southeast winds 5 to 10 knots, becoming south after midnight. Waves 1 foot. Saturday, southwest winds 5 knots, becoming southeast with gusts up to 15 knots in the afternoon. Waves 1 to 2 feet. Saturday night, southeast winds 10 to 15 knots, becoming south 5 to 10 knots after midnight. Waves 1 to 2 feet. Winds and waves higher in and near thunderstorms. Marine forecast, Chesapeake Bay from Little Creek, Virginia to Cape Henry, Virginia, including the Chesapeake Bay Bridge Tunnel. Small craft advisory in effect from 1 p.m. this afternoon through late tonight. Today, south winds 10 knots, increasing to 15 to 20 knots with gusts up to 25 knots this afternoon. Waves 2 to 3 feet. Wave detail, south 2 feet at 3 seconds and east 1 foot at 7 seconds. A slight chance of showers and thunderstorms early this afternoon. Showers and thunderstorms likely late. Tonight, south winds 15 to 20 knots, becoming west 10 to 15 knots after midnight, then becoming northwest late. Gusts up to 25 knots. Waves 2 to 3 feet. Wave detail, southeast 3 feet at 4 seconds. Showers and thunderstorms in the evening, then a chance of showers after midnight. Wednesday, northwest winds 10 to 15 knots with gusts up to 20 knots. Waves 2 to 3 feet. Wave detail, northwest 2 feet at 3 seconds and southeast 2 feet at 7 seconds. Wednesday night, northwest winds 5 to 10 knots, increasing to 10 to 15 knots after midnight. Waves 1 to 2 feet. Wave detail, northwest 2 feet at 3 seconds and southeast 2 feet at 7 seconds. Thursday, northwest winds 10 to 15 knots. Waves around 2 feet. Wave detail, northwest 2 feet at 3 seconds and southeast 1 foot at 8 seconds. Thursday night, northwest winds 5 to 10 knots with gusts up to 15 knots. Waves around 2 feet. Wave detail, northwest 1 foot at 3 seconds and southeast 1 foot at 7 seconds. Friday, northwest winds 10 knots with gusts up to 15 knots, becoming north in the afternoon. Waves around 2 feet. Friday night, southeast winds 5 to 10 knots, becoming south after midnight. Waves around 2 feet. Saturday, southwest winds 5 knots, becoming southeast 10 to 15 knots in the afternoon. Waves 1 to 2 feet. Saturday night, southeast winds 10 to 15 knots, becoming south 5 to 10 knots after midnight. Waves around 2 feet. Winds and waves higher in and near thunderstorms. Marine forecast, Curved Sound. Today,
South winds 5 to 10 knots with gusts up to 15 knots, increasing to 10 to 15 knots with gusts up to 20 knots this afternoon. Waves around 1 foot, increasing to 1 to 2 feet late. A chance of showers and thunderstorms late. Tonight, south winds 10 to 15 knots, becoming west late. Gusts up to 20 knots. Waves 1 to 2 feet. Showers and thunderstorms, mainly in the evening. Wednesday, northwest winds 5 to 10 knots. Gusts up to 15 knots in the morning. Waves around 1 foot. Wednesday night, west winds 5 knots. Waves 1 foot or less and light chop. Thursday, northwest winds 5 to 10 knots with gusts up to 15 knots. Waves around 1 foot. Thursday night, west winds 5 knots. Waves 1 foot or less and light chop. Friday, northwest winds 5 knots, becoming northeast in the afternoon. Waves 1 foot or less and light chop. Friday night, southeast winds 5 knots, becoming south after midnight. Waves 1 foot or less and light chop. Saturday, southwest winds 5 knots, becoming southeast with gusts up to 15 knots in the afternoon. Waves 1 foot or less and light chop, increasing to around 1 foot in the afternoon. Saturday night, southeast winds 5 to 10 knots with gusts up to 15 knots, becoming south after midnight. Waves around 1 foot, diminishing to 1 foot or less and light chop after midnight. Winds and waves higher in and near thunderstorms. Air quality forecast. The forecast Tuesday for Hampton Roads is code level yellow, which is moderate and means people unusually sensitive to air pollution may be mildly affected. Primary pollutant will be particulate matter. The current time is 9:01 a.m. Eastern Daylight Time. The beach forecast. Today, rip current risk south Assateague and Chincoteague beaches. Low. Surf height 2 to 3 feet. Water temperature mid-70s. Weather. Partly sunny until 5 p.m., then cloudy. A chance of showers and thunderstorms. Beach temperatures. In the lower 80s. Beach winds. South winds 15 to 20 miles per hour. Tides. Watch a breeze. High at 8:08 a.m. Low at 2:10 p.m. Wednesday. Rip current risk south Assateague and Chincoteague beaches. Low. Surf height 2 to 3 feet. Weather. Sunny. A slight chance of showers. Beach temperatures. In the lower 80s. Beach winds. Northwest winds 10 to 15 miles per hour. Tides. Watch a breeze. High at 8:56 a.m. Low at 2:56 p.m. The beach forecast. Today, rip current risk Virginia Beach and Sandbridge beaches. Low. Surf height 2 to 3 feet. Water temperature mid-70s. Weather. Partly sunny. A chance of showers and thunderstorms. Beach temperatures. In the mid-80s. Beach winds. South winds 10 to 15 miles per hour. Tides. Virginia Beach. High at 7:46 a.m. Low at 1:31 p.m. Wednesday. Rip current risk Virginia Beach and Sandbridge beaches. Low. Surf height 2 to 3 feet. Weather. Sunny. Beach temperatures. In the mid-80s. Beach winds. Northwest winds 10 to 15 miles per hour. Tides. Virginia Beach. High at 8:23 a.m. Low at 2:11 p.m. The beach forecast. Today, rip current risk Outer Banks beaches of Kerala and Corova. Low. Surf height. Around 2 feet. Water temperature mid-70s. Weather. Partly sunny. A chance of showers and thunderstorms. Beach temperatures. In the mid-80s. Beach winds. South winds 10 to 15 miles per hour. Tides. Duck. High at 7:31 a.m. Low at 1:15 p.m. Wednesday. Rip current risk Outer Banks beaches of Kerala and Corova. Low. Surf height 2 to 3 feet. Weather. Sunny. Beach temperatures. In the mid-80s. Beach winds. Northwest winds 5 to 10 miles per hour. Tides. Duck. High at 8:08 a.m. Low at 1:55 p.m. The Tropical Weather Outlook.
For the North Atlantic, Caribbean Sea, and the Gulf of America, tropical cyclone formation is not expected during the next 7 days. Hazardous weather information. Now here is the hazardous weather outlook for Southeast Maryland, Northeast North Carolina, Central Virginia, East Central Virginia, Eastern Virginia, North Central Virginia, South Central Virginia, and Southeast Virginia. Today and tonight. There is a slight risk for severe weather this afternoon and evening. Scattered severe thunderstorms are possible with damaging winds as the main threat. Large hail and a couple of tornadoes are also possible. And now the extended outlook for the period Wednesday through Monday. No hazardous weather is expected at this time. This is NOAA's National Weather Service All Hazards Weather Radio, KHB 37, broadcasting from Wakefield, Virginia, transmitting from Driver, Virginia on a frequency of 162.550 MHz. The following information is for Hampton Roads in Northeast North Carolina, the southern part of the Chesapeake Bay and adjacent coastal waters. The key weather messages for the next 7 days. Widespread showers and thunderstorms are expected this afternoon and evening with better potential for severe weather. The main threat is damaging wind gusts with large hail and a couple of tornadoes also possible. Isolated showers and storms are possible on Wednesday, with mainly dry weather to end the week. Temperatures drop to slightly below average late this week. Now the official National Weather Service forecast. Today, partly sunny this morning, then mostly cloudy with showers and thunderstorms likely this afternoon. Highs in the upper 80s. South winds 10 to 15 miles per hour. Gusts up to 25 miles per hour this afternoon. Chance of rain 60%. Tonight, mostly cloudy with showers and thunderstorms in the evening, then partly cloudy with a slight chance of showers and thunderstorms after midnight. Lows in the lower 70s. South winds 10 to 15 miles per hour, becoming west 5 to 10 miles per hour after midnight. Chance of rain 90%. Wednesday, sunny. Highs in the upper 80s. Northwest winds 5 to 10 miles per hour. Gusts up to 20 miles per hour in the morning. Wednesday night, mostly clear. Lows in the lower 70s. Northwest winds 5 to 10 miles per hour. Thursday, mostly sunny. Highs in the mid-80s. Northwest winds 5 to 10 miles per hour. Thursday night, mostly clear. Lows in the lower 70s. Friday, mostly sunny. Highs in the mid-80s. Friday night, mostly clear. Lows in the lower 70s. Saturday, partly sunny. Highs in the upper 80s. Saturday night, partly cloudy. Lows in the lower 70s. Sunday, mostly cloudy. A chance of showers and thunderstorms in the afternoon. Highs in the upper 80s. Chance of rain 40%. Sunday night, a chance of thunderstorms in the evening. Mostly cloudy with a chance of showers. Lows in the mid-70s. Chance of rain 40%. Monday, mostly cloudy in the morning, then becoming partly sunny. A chance of showers. A chance of thunderstorms in the afternoon. Highs in the upper 80s. Chance of rain 50%. Here are the marine and buoy reports for 8 a.m. across the lower Chesapeake Bay and coastal waters. All wave and swell heights are in feet. Wave and swell periods are in seconds. Potomac River buoy, air temperature was 78. The wind was south at 14 knots. Cove Point, air temperature was 76. The wind was southeast at 10 knots. Piney Point, winds were south, 13 knots. Bishop's Head, air temperature was 78. The wind was south at 11 knots. Lewisetta, air temperature was 75. Water temperature 82. The wind was south at 10 knots. Stingray Point buoy, air temperature was 75. The wind was south at 10 knots. Rappahannock Light, winds were south, 11 knots. Yorktown Coast Guard Station, air temperature was 74. Water temperature 81. The wind was south at 6 knots. Kirtle Peak, water temperature 77. The wind was south at 10 knots. Dominion Terminal Newport News, air temperature was 74. The wind was south at 6 knots. South Craney Island, air temperature was 73. The wind was south at 6 knots. Cape Henry, air temperature was 72. The wind was south at 7 knots. Brandywine Chill Lake, Delaware, winds were south, 11 knots. Air temperature 73.
Sandwich Island buoy. Winds were south, 12 knots. Water temperature 75. Air temperature 75. Buoy 64 nautical miles east of Virginia Beach. Air temperature was 78. Wave height 2 feet. Wave period 7. Buoy just east of Cape Henry. Water temperature 76. Wave height 2. Wave period 8. Duck Cove Pier. Air temperature was 74. The wind was south at 7 knots. Diamond Shoals buoy. Air temperature was 81. Wave height 2 feet. Wave period 8. The wind was southeast at 4 knots. Marine forecast. Chesapeake Bay from New Point Comfort to Little Creek, Virginia. Small craft advisory in effect from 1 p.m. this afternoon through late tonight. Today, south winds 10 knots, increasing to 15 to 20 knots with gusts up to 25 knots this afternoon. Waves 1 to 2 feet, building to 2 to 3 feet. A chance of showers and thunderstorms early this afternoon. Thunderstorms likely with a chance of showers late. Tonight, south winds 15 to 20 knots, becoming west 10 to 15 knots after midnight, then becoming northwest late. Gusts up to 25 knots. Waves 2 to 3 feet. Showers and thunderstorms in the evening. Wednesday, northwest winds 10 to 15 knots, diminishing to 5 to 10 knots in the afternoon. Gusts up to 20 knots. Waves 2 to 3 feet. Wednesday night, west winds 5 to 10 knots, becoming northwest 10 to 15 knots after midnight. Waves 1 to 2 feet. Thursday, northwest winds 10 to 15 knots, diminishing to 5 to 10 knots in the afternoon. Waves 1 to 2 feet. Thursday night, northwest winds 5 to 10 knots with gusts up to 15 knots. Waves 1 to 2 feet. Friday, northwest winds 5 to 10 knots with gusts up to 15 knots, becoming northeast in the afternoon. Waves 1 to 2 feet. Friday night, southeast winds 5 to 10 knots, becoming south after midnight. Waves 1 foot. Saturday, southwest winds 5 knots, becoming southeast with gusts up to 15 knots in the afternoon. Waves 1 to 2 feet. Saturday night, southeast winds 10 to 15 knots, becoming south 5 to 10 knots after midnight. Waves 1 to 2 feet. Winds and waves higher and near thunderstorms. Marine forecast. Chesapeake Bay from Little Creek, Virginia to Cape Henry, Virginia, including the Chesapeake Bay Bridge Tunnel. Small craft advisory in effect from 1 p.m. this afternoon through late tonight. Today, south winds 10 knots, increasing to 15 to 20 knots with gusts up to 25 knots this afternoon. Waves 2 to 3 feet. Wave detail, south 2 feet at 3 seconds and east 1 foot at 7 seconds. A slight chance of showers and thunderstorms early this afternoon. Showers and thunderstorms likely late. Tonight, south winds 15 to 20 knots, becoming west 10 to 15 knots after midnight, then becoming northwest late. Gusts up to 25 knots. Waves 2 to 3 feet. Wave detail, southeast 3 feet at 4 seconds. Showers and thunderstorms in the evening, then a chance of showers after midnight. Wednesday, northwest winds 10 to 15 knots with gusts up to 20 knots. Waves 2 to 3 feet. Wave detail, northwest 2 feet at 3 seconds and southeast 2 feet at 7 seconds. Wednesday night, northwest winds 5 to 10 knots, increasing to 10 to 15 knots after midnight. Waves 1 to 2 feet. Wave detail, northwest 2 feet at 3 seconds and southeast 2 feet at 7 seconds. Thursday, northwest winds 10 to 15 knots. Waves around 2 feet. Wave detail, northwest 2 feet at 3 seconds and southeast 1 foot at 8 seconds. Thursday night, northwest winds 5 to 10 knots with gusts up to 15 knots. Waves around 2 feet. Wave detail, northwest 1 foot at 3 seconds and southeast 1 foot at 7 seconds. Friday, northwest winds 10 knots with gusts up to 15 knots, becoming north in the afternoon. Waves around 2 feet. Friday night, southeast wind 5 to 10 knots, becoming south after midnight. Waves around 2 feet. Saturday, southwest winds 5 knots, becoming southeast 10 to 15 knots in the afternoon. Waves 1 to 2 feet. Saturday night, southeast wind 10 to 15 knots, becoming south 5 to 10 knots after midnight. Waves around 2 feet. Winds and waves higher and near thunderstorms. Marine forecast.
forecast, curve and sound. Today, south winds 5 to 10 knots with gusts up to 15 knots, increasing to 10 to 15 knots with gusts up to 20 knots this afternoon. Waves around 1 foot, increasing to 1 to 2 feet late. A chance of showers and thunderstorms late. Tonight, south winds 10 to 15 knots, becoming west late. Gusts up to 20 knots. Waves 1 to 2 feet. Showers and thunderstorms, mainly in the evening. Wednesday, northwest wind 5 to 10 knots. Gusts up to 15 knots in the morning. Waves around 1 foot. Wednesday night, west wind 5 knots. Waves 1 foot or less in light chop. Thursday, northwest wind 5 to 10 knots with gusts up to 15 knots. Waves around 1 foot. Thursday night, west wind 5 knots. Waves 1 foot or less in light chop. Friday, northwest wind 5 knots, becoming northeast in the afternoon. Waves 1 foot or less in light chop. Friday night, southeast wind 5 knots, becoming south after midnight. Waves 1 foot or less in light chop. Saturday, southwest wind 5 knots, becoming southeast with gusts up to 15 knots in the afternoon. Waves 1 foot or less in light chop, increasing to around 1 foot in the afternoon. Saturday night, southeast wind 5 to 10 knots with gusts up to 15 knots, becoming south after midnight. Waves around 1 foot, diminishing to 1 foot or less in light chop after midnight. Winds and waves higher and near thunderstorms. NOAA Fisheries announces a voluntary vessel speed reduction zone under the Right Whale Slow Zone program is in effect northeast of Virginia Beach, Virginia through August 2, 2026 to protect right whales. All mariners and recreational boaters are requested to round around this area or transit through it at 10 knots or less. The northeast of Virginia Beach slow zone is bounded by the following coordinates: 37 degrees 25 minutes north, 36 degrees 55 minutes north, 74 degrees 56 minutes west, 75 degrees 34 minutes west. Air quality forecast. The forecast Tuesday for Hampton Roads is code level yellow, which is moderate and means people unusually sensitive to air pollution may be mildly affected. Primary pollutant will be particulate matter. The current time is 9:16 a.m. Eastern Daylight Time. The beach forecast. Today, the current risk south has fatigue and true fatigue beaches. Low. Surf height. 2 to 3 feet. Water temperature mid-70s. Weather. Partly sunny until 5 p.m., then cloudy. A chance of showers and thunderstorms. Beach temperatures. In the lower 80s. Beach winds. South winds 15 to 20 miles per hour. Tides, watch a break, high at 8:08 a.m. Low at 2:10 p.m. Wednesday, the current risk south Assateague and Chincoteague beaches. Low. Surf height. 2 to 3 feet. Weather. Sunny. A slight chance of showers. Beach temperatures. In the lower 80s. Beach winds. Northwest winds 10 to 15 miles per hour. Tides, watch a break, high at 8:56 a.m. Low at 2:56 p.m. The beach forecast. Today, rip current risk Virginia Beach and Sandbridge beaches. Low. Surf height. 2 to 3 feet. Water temperature mid-70s. Weather. Partly sunny. A chance of showers and thunderstorms. Beach temperatures. In the mid-80s. Beach winds. South winds 10 to 15 miles per hour. Tides, Virginia Beach, high at 7:46 a.m. Low at 1:31 p.m. Wednesday, rip current risk Virginia Beach and Sandbridge beaches. Low. Surf height. 2 to 3 feet. Weather. Sunny. Beach temperatures. In the mid-80s. Beach winds. Northwest winds 10 to 15 miles per hour. Tides, Virginia Beach, high at 8:23 a.m. Low at 2:11 p.m. The beach forecast. Today, rip current risk Outer Banks beaches of Kerala and Karova. Low. Surf height. Around 2 feet. Water temperature mid-70s. Weather. Partly sunny. A chance of showers and thunderstorms. Beach temperatures. In the mid-80s. Beach winds. South winds 10 to 15 miles per hour. Tides, duck, high
high at 7:31 a.m. Low at 1:15 p.m. Wednesday, rip current risk Outer Banks beaches of Kerala and Karova. Low. Surf height. 2 to 3 feet. Weather. Sunny. Beach temperatures. In the mid-80s. Beach wind. Northwest wind 5 to 10 miles per hour. Tides. Duck. High at 8:08 a.m. Low at 1:55 p.m. The Tropical Weather Outlook. For the North Atlantic, Caribbean Sea, and the Gulf of America, tropical cyclone formation is not expected during the next 7 days. Hazardous weather information. Now here is the hazardous weather outlook for Southeast Maryland, Northeast North Carolina, Central Virginia, East Central Virginia, Eastern Virginia, North Central Virginia, South Central Virginia, and Southeast Virginia. Today and tonight. There is a slight risk for severe weather this afternoon and evening. Scattered severe thunderstorms are possible with damaging winds as the main threat. Large hail and a couple of tornadoes are also possible. And now the extended outlook for the period Wednesday through Monday. No hazardous weather is expected at this time. The key weather messages for the next 7 days. Widespread showers and thunderstorms are expected this afternoon and evening with better potential for severe weather. The main threat is damaging wind gusts with large hail and a couple of tornadoes also possible. Isolated showers and storms are possible on Wednesday, with mainly dry weather during the week. Temperatures drop to slightly below average late this week. Now the official National Weather Service forecast. Today, partly sunny this morning, then mostly cloudy with showers and thunderstorms likely this afternoon. Highs in the upper 80s. South winds 10 to 15 miles per hour. Gusts up to 25 miles per hour this afternoon. Chance of rain 60%. Tonight, mostly cloudy with showers and thunderstorms in the evening, then partly cloudy with a slight chance of showers and thunderstorms after midnight. Lows in the lower 70s. South winds 10 to 15 miles per hour, becoming west 5 to 10 miles per hour after midnight. Chance of rain 90%. Wednesday, sunny. Highs in the upper 80s. Northwest winds 5 to 10 miles per hour. Gusts up to 20 miles per hour in the morning. Wednesday night, mostly clear. Lows in the lower 70s. Northwest winds 5 to 10 miles per hour. Thursday, mostly sunny. Highs in the mid-80s. Northwest winds 5 to 10 miles per hour. Thursday night, mostly clear. Lows in the lower 70s. Friday, mostly sunny. Highs in the mid-80s. Friday night, mostly clear. Lows in the lower 70s. Saturday, partly sunny. Highs in the upper 80s. Saturday night, partly cloudy. Lows in the lower 70s. Sunday, mostly cloudy. A chance of showers and thunderstorms in the afternoon. Highs in the upper 80s. Chance of rain 40%. Sunday night, a chance of thunderstorms in the evening. Mostly cloudy with a chance of showers. Lows in the mid-70s. Chance of rain 40%. Monday, mostly cloudy in the morning, then becoming partly sunny. A chance of showers. A chance of thunderstorms in the afternoon. Highs in the upper 80s. Chance of rain 50%. Here are the marine and buoy reports for 9 a.m. across the lower Chesapeake Bay and coastal waters. All wave and swell heights are in feet. Wave and swell periods are in seconds. Potomac River buoy, air temperature was 78. The wind was south at 10 knots. Cove Point, air temperature was 77. The wind was south at 13 knots. Piney Point, winds were south, 12 knots. Bishop's Head, air temperature was 79. The wind was south at 13 knots. Lewisetta, air temperature was 77. Water temperature 82. The wind was southwest at 10 knots. Stingray Point buoy, air temperature was 76. The wind was southwest at 8 knots. Rappahannock Light, winds were south, 12 knots. Yorktown Coast Guard Station, air temperature was 77. Water temperature 81. The wind was south at 7 knots. Kirko Peak, water temperature 78. The wind was south at 11 knots. Dominion Terminal Newport News, air temperature was 74. The wind was southwest at 7 knots. South Craney Island, air temperature was 74. The wind was south at 6 knots. Cape Henry,
Air temperature was 75. The wind was southwest at 9 knots. Brandywine Chill Lake, Delaware, winds were south, 12 knots. Air temperature 74. Sandwich Island Buoy, winds were south, 10 knots.

gusts up to 25 knots, waves 2 to 3 feet, showers and thunderstorms in the evening. Wednesday, northwest winds 10 to 15 knots, diminishing to 5 to 10 knots in the afternoon. Gusts up to 20 knots, waves 2 to 3 feet. Wednesday night, west winds 5 to 10 knots, becoming northwest 10 to 15 knots after midnight. Waves 1 to 2 feet. Thursday, northwest winds 10 to 15 knots, diminishing to 5 to 10 knots in the afternoon. Waves 1 to 2 feet. Thursday night, northwest winds 5 to 10 knots with gusts up to 15 knots. Waves 1 to 2 feet. Friday, northwest winds 5 to 10 knots with gusts up to 15 knots, becoming northeast in the afternoon. Waves 1 to 2 feet. Friday night, southeast winds 5 to 10 knots, becoming south after midnight. Waves 1 foot. Saturday, southwest winds 5 knots, becoming southeast with gusts up to 15 knots in the afternoon. Waves 1 to 2 feet. Saturday night, southeast winds 10 to 15 knots, becoming south 5 to 10 knots after midnight. Waves 1 to 2 feet. Winds and waves higher and near thunderstorms. Marine forecast. Chesapeake Bay from Little Creek, Virginia to Cape Henry, Virginia, including the Chesapeake Bay Bridge Tunnel. Small craft advisory in effect from 1 p.m. this afternoon through late tonight. Today, south winds 10 knots, increasing to 15 to 20 knots with gusts up to 25 knots this afternoon. Waves 2 to 3 feet. Wave detail, south 2 feet at 3 seconds and east 1 foot at 7 seconds. A slight chance of showers and thunderstorms early this afternoon. Showers and thunderstorms likely late. Tonight, south winds 15 to 20 knots, becoming west 10 to 15 knots after midnight, then becoming northwest late. Gusts up to 25 knots. Waves 2 to 3 feet. Wave detail, southeast 3 feet at 4 seconds. Showers and thunderstorms in the evening, then a chance of showers after midnight. Wednesday, northwest winds 10 to 15 knots with gusts up to 20 knots. Waves 2 to 3 feet. Wave detail, northwest 2 feet at 3 seconds and southeast 2 feet at 7 seconds. Wednesday night, northwest winds 5 to 10 knots, increasing to 10 to 15 knots after midnight. Waves 1 to 2 feet. Wave detail, northwest 2 feet at 3 seconds and southeast 2 feet at 7 seconds. Thursday, northwest winds 10 to 15 knots. Waves around 2 feet. Wave detail, northwest 2 feet at 3 seconds and southeast 1 foot at 8 seconds. Thursday night, northwest winds 5 to 10 knots with gusts up to 15 knots. Waves around 2 feet. Wave detail, northwest 1 foot at 3 seconds and southeast 1 foot at 7 seconds. Friday, northwest winds 10 knots with gusts up to 15 knots, becoming north in the afternoon. Waves around 2 feet. Friday night, southeast winds 5 to 10 knots, becoming south after midnight. Waves around 2 feet. Saturday, southwest winds 5 knots, becoming southeast 10 to 15 knots in the afternoon. Waves 1 to 2 feet. Saturday night, southeast winds 10 to 15 knots, becoming south 5 to 10 knots after midnight. Waves around 2 feet. Winds and waves higher and near thunderstorms. Marine forecast, curve sound. Today, south winds 5 to 10 knots with gusts up to 15 knots, increasing to 10 to 15 knots with gusts up to 20 knots this afternoon. Waves around 1 foot, increasing to 1 to 2 feet late. A chance of showers and thunderstorms late. Tonight, south winds 10 to 15 knots, becoming west late. Gusts up to 20 knots. Waves 1 to 2 feet. Showers and thunderstorms, mainly in the evening. Wednesday, northwest winds 5 to 10 knots. Gusts up to 15 knots in the morning. Waves around 1 foot. Wednesday night, west winds 5 knots. Waves 1 foot or less in White Chalk. Thursday, northwest winds 5 to 10 knots with gusts up to 15 knots. Waves around 1 foot. Thursday night, west winds 5 knots. Waves 1 foot or less in White Chalk. Friday, northwest winds 5 knots, becoming northeast in the afternoon. Waves 1 foot or less in White Chalk. Friday night, southeast winds 5 knots, becoming south after midnight. Waves 1 foot or less in White Chalk. Saturday, southwest winds 5 knots,

southeast with gusts up to 15 knots in the afternoon. Waves 1 foot or less and light chop, increasing to around 1 foot in the afternoon. Saturday night, southeast winds 5 to 10 knots with gusts up to 15 knots, becoming south after midnight. Waves around 1 foot, diminishing to 1 foot or less and light chop after midnight. Winds and waves higher and near thunderstorms. Air quality forecast. The forecast Tuesday for Hampton Roads is code level yellow, which is moderate and means people unusually sensitive to air pollution may be mildly affected. Primary pollutant will be particulate matter. The current time is 10:31 a.m. Eastern Daylight Time. The beach forecast. Today, rip current risk South Assateague and Chincoteague beaches. Low. Surf height. 2 to 3 feet. Water temperature mid-70s. Weather. Partly sunny until 5 p.m., then cloudy. A chance of showers and thunderstorms. Beach temperatures. In the lower 80s. Beach winds. South winds 15 to 20 miles per hour. Tides, watch a breeze, high at 8:08 a.m. Low at 2:10 p.m. Wednesday, rip current risk South Assateague and Chincoteague beaches. Low. Surf height. 2 to 3 feet. Weather. Sunny. A slight chance of showers. Beach temperatures. In the lower 80s. Beach winds. Northwest winds 10 to 15 miles per hour. Tides, watch a breeze, high at 8:56 a.m. Low at 2:56 p.m. The beach forecast. Today, rip current risk Virginia Beach and Sandbridge beaches. Low. Surf height. 2 to 3 feet. Water temperature mid-70s. Weather. Partly sunny. A chance of showers and thunderstorms. Beach temperatures. In the mid-80s. Beach winds. South winds 10 to 15 miles per hour. Tides, Virginia Beach, high at 7:46 a.m. Beach temperatures, in the mid-80s. Beach winds. South winds 10 to 15 miles per hour. Tides, Virginia Beach, high at 7:46 a.m. Low at 1:31 p.m. Wednesday, rip current risk Virginia Beach and Sandbridge beaches. Low. Surf height. 2 to 3 feet. Weather. Sunny. Beach temperatures. In the mid-80s. Beach winds. Northwest winds 10 to 15 miles per hour. Tides, Virginia Beach, high at 8:23 a.m. Low at 2:11 p.m. The beach forecast. Today, rip current risk Outer Banks beaches of Kerala and Karova. Low. Surf height. Around 2 feet. Water temperature mid-70s. Weather. Partly sunny. A chance of showers and thunderstorms. Beach temperatures. In the mid-80s. Beach winds. South winds 10 to 15 miles per hour. Tides, duck, high at 7:31 a.m. Low at 1:15 p.m. Wednesday, rip current risk Outer Banks beaches of Kerala and Karova. Low. Surf height. 2 to 3 feet. Weather. Sunny. Beach temperatures. In the mid-80s. Beach winds. Northwest winds 5 to 10 miles per hour. Tides, duck, high at 8:08 a.m. Low at 1:55 p.m. The Tropical Weather Outlook. For the North Atlantic, Caribbean Sea and the Gulf of America, tropical cyclone formation is not expected during the next 7 days. Hazardous weather information. Now here is the hazardous weather outlook for Southeast Maryland, Northeast North Carolina, Central Virginia, East Central Virginia, Eastern Virginia, North Central Virginia, South Central Virginia, and Southeast Virginia. Today and tonight. There is a slight risk for severe weather this afternoon and evening. Scattered severe thunderstorms are possible with damaging winds as the main threat. Large hail and a couple of tornadoes are also possible. And now the extended outlook for the period Wednesday through Monday. No hazardous weather is expected at this time. This is NOAA's National Weather Service All Hazards Weather Radio, KHB 37, broadcasting from Wakefield, Virginia, transmitting from Driver, Virginia on a frequency of 162.550 MHz. The following information is for Hampton Roads in Northeast North Carolina, the southern part of the Chesapeake Bay and adjacent coastal waters. The key weather messages for the next

Widespread showers and thunderstorms are expected this afternoon and evening with better potential for severe weather. The main threat is damaging wind gusts with large hail and a couple of tornadoes also possible. Isolated showers and storms are possible on Wednesday, with mainly dry weather to end the week. Temperatures drop to slightly below average late this week. Now the official National Weather Service forecast. Rest of today, partly sunny late this morning, then mostly cloudy with showers and thunderstorms likely this afternoon. Highs in the upper 80s. South winds 10 to 15 miles per hour. Gusts up to 25 miles per hour this afternoon. Chance of rain 60%. Tonight, mostly cloudy with showers and thunderstorms in the evening, then partly cloudy with a slight chance of showers and thunderstorms after midnight. Lows in the lower 70s. South winds 10 to 15 miles per hour, becoming west 5 to 10 miles per hour after midnight. Chance of rain 90%. Wednesday, sunny. Highs in the upper 80s. Northwest winds 5 to 10 miles per hour. Gusts up to 20 miles per hour in the morning. Wednesday night, mostly clear. Lows in the lower 70s. Northwest winds 5 to 10 miles per hour. Thursday, mostly sunny. Highs in the mid 80s. Northwest winds 5 to 10 miles per hour. Thursday night, mostly clear. Lows in the lower 70s. Friday, mostly sunny. Highs in the mid 80s. Friday night, mostly clear. Lows in the lower 70s. Saturday, partly sunny. Highs in the mid 80s. Saturday night, partly cloudy. Lows in the lower 70s. Sunday, mostly cloudy. A chance of showers and thunderstorms in the afternoon. Highs in the mid-80s. Chance of rain 40%. Sunday night, a chance of thunderstorms in the evening. Mostly cloudy with a chance of showers. Lows in the mid-70s. Chance of rain 40%. Monday, mostly cloudy with a chance of showers. A chance of thunderstorms in the afternoon. Highs in the mid-80s. Chance of rain 40%. Here are the marine and buoy reports for 10 a.m. across the lower Chesapeake Bay and coastal waters. All wave and swell heights are in feet. Wave and swell periods are in seconds. Potomac River buoy, air temperature was 79. The wind was south at 10 knots. Cove Point, air temperature was 78. The wind was south at 13 knots. Piney Point, winds were south, 14 knots. Bishop's Head, air temperature was 79. The wind was south at 14 knots. Lewisetta, air temperature was 79. Water temperature 82. The wind was southwest at 12 knots. Stingray Point buoy, air temperature was 78. The wind was south at 6 knots. Rappahannock Light, winds were south, 14 knots. Yorktown Coast Guard Station, air temperature was 79. Water temperature 81. The wind was southwest at 9 knots. Kiffill Peak, water temperature 78. The wind was south at 10 knots. Dominion Terminal Newport News, air temperature was 74. The wind was southwest at 8 knots. South Craney Island, air temperature was 76. The wind was southwest at 9 knots. Cape Henry, air temperature was 77. The wind was southwest at 8 knots. Brandywine Chill Lake, Delaware, winds were southwest, 10 knots. Air temperature 74. Sandwich Island buoy, winds were south, 12 knots. Water temperature 75. Air temperature 74. Buoy 64 nautical miles east of Virginia Beach, air temperature was 78. Wave height 2 feet. Wave period 8. Buoy just east of Cape Henry. Water temperature 76. Wave height 2. Wave period 7. Duck Cove Pier, air temperature was 78. The wind was south at 9 knots. Diamond Shoals buoy, air temperature was 81. Wave height 2 feet. Wave period 8. The wind was south at 6 knots. Marine forecast, Chesapeake Bay from New Point Comfort to Little Creek, Virginia. Small craft advisory in effect from 1 p.m. this afternoon through late tonight. Today, south winds 10 knots, increasing to 15 to 20 knots with gusts up to 25 knots this afternoon. Waves 1 to 2 feet, building to 2 to 3 feet. A chance of showers and thunderstorms early this afternoon. Thunderstorms likely with a chance of showers late. Tonight,
South winds 15 to 20 knots, becoming west 10 to 15 knots after midnight, then becoming northwest late. Gusts up to 25 knots. Waves 2 to 3 feet. Showers and thunderstorms in the evening. Wednesday, northwest winds 10 to 15 knots, diminishing to 5 to 10 knots in the afternoon. Gusts up to 20 knots. Waves 2 to 3 feet. Wednesday night, west winds 5 to 10 knots, becoming northwest 10 to 15 knots after midnight. Waves 1 to 2 feet. Thursday, northwest winds 10 to 15 knots, diminishing to 5 to 10 knots in the afternoon. Waves 1 to 2 feet. Thursday night, northwest winds 5 to 10 knots with gusts up to 15 knots. Waves 1 to 2 feet. Friday, northwest winds 5 to 10 knots with gusts up to 15 knots, becoming northeast in the afternoon. Waves 1 to 2 feet. Friday night, southeast winds 5 to 10 knots, becoming south after midnight. Waves 1 foot. Saturday, southwest winds 5 knots, becoming southeast with gusts up to 15 knots in the afternoon. Waves 1 to 2 feet. Saturday night, southeast winds 10 to 15 knots, becoming south 5 to 10 knots after midnight. Waves 1 to 2 feet. Winds and waves higher in and near thunderstorms. Marine forecast, Chesapeake Bay from Little Creek, Virginia to Cape Henry, Virginia, including the Chesapeake Bay Bridge Tunnel. Small craft advisory in effect from 1 p.m. this afternoon through late tonight. Today, south winds 10 knots, increasing to 15 to 20 knots with gusts up to 25 knots this afternoon. Waves 2 to 3 feet. Wave detail, south 2 feet at 3 seconds and east 1 foot at 7 seconds. A slight chance of showers and thunderstorms early this afternoon. Showers and thunderstorms likely late. Tonight, south winds 15 to 20 knots, becoming west 10 to 15 knots after midnight, then becoming northwest late. Gusts up to 25 knots. Waves 2 to 3 feet. Wave detail, southeast 3 feet at 4 seconds. Showers and thunderstorms in the evening, then a chance of showers after midnight. Wednesday, northwest winds 10 to 15 knots with gusts up to 20 knots. Waves 2 to 3 feet. Wave detail, northwest 2 feet at 3 seconds and southeast 2 feet at 7 seconds. Wednesday night, northwest winds 5 to 10 knots, increasing to 10 to 15 knots after midnight. Waves 1 to 2 feet. Wave detail, northwest 2 feet at 3 seconds and southeast 2 feet at 7 seconds. Thursday, northwest winds 10 to 15 knots. Waves around 2 feet. Wave detail, northwest 2 feet at 3 seconds and southeast 1 foot at 8 seconds. Thursday night, northwest winds 5 to 10 knots with gusts up to 15 knots. Waves around 2 feet. Wave detail, northwest 1 foot at 3 seconds and southeast 1 foot at 7 seconds. Friday, northwest winds 10 knots with gusts up to 15 knots, becoming north in the afternoon. Waves around 2 feet. Friday night, southeast winds 5 to 10 knots, becoming south after midnight. Waves around 2 feet. Saturday, southwest winds 5 knots, becoming southeast 10 to 15 knots in the afternoon. Waves 1 to 2 feet. Saturday night, southeast winds 10 to 15 knots, becoming south 5 to 10 knots after midnight. Waves around 2 feet. Winds and waves higher in and near thunderstorms. Marine forecast, Caribbean Sound. Today, south winds 5 to 10 knots with gusts up to 15 knots, increasing to 10 to 15 knots with gusts up to 20 knots this afternoon. Waves around 1 foot, increasing to 1 to 2 feet late. A chance of showers and thunderstorms late. Tonight, south winds 10 to 15 knots, becoming west late. Gusts up to 20 knots. Waves 1 to 2 feet. Showers and thunderstorms, mainly in the evening. Wednesday, northwest winds 5 to 10 knots. Gusts up to 15 knots in the morning. Waves around 1 foot. Wednesday night, west winds 5 knots. Waves 1 foot or less and light chop. Thursday, northwest winds 5 to 10 knots with gusts up to 15 knots. Waves around 1 foot. Thursday night, west winds 5 knots. Waves 1 foot or less and light chop. Friday, northwest winds 5 knots, becoming northeast in the afternoon. Waves 1 foot or less and light chop. Friday night, southeast winds 5 knots,
becoming south after midnight. Waves 1 foot or less in light chop. Saturday, southwest winds 5 knots, becoming southeast with gusts up to 15 knots in the afternoon. Waves 1 foot or less in light chop, increasing to around 1 foot in the afternoon. Saturday night, southeast winds 5 to 10 knots with gusts up to 15 knots, becoming south after midnight. Waves around 1 foot, diminishing to 1 foot or less in light chop after midnight. Winds and waves higher in and near thunderstorms. NOAA Fisheries announces a voluntary vessel speed reduction zone under the right whale slow zone program is in effect northeast of Virginia Beach, Virginia through August 2, 2026 to protect right whales. All mariners and recreational boaters are requested to round around this area or transit through it at 10 knots or less. The northeast of Virginia Beach slow zone is bounded by the following coordinates: 37 degrees 25 minutes north, 36 degrees 55 minutes north, 74 degrees 56 minutes west, 75 degrees 34 minutes west. Air quality forecast. The forecast Tuesday for Hampton Roads is code level yellow, which is moderate and means people unusually sensitive to air pollution may be mildly affected. Primary pollutant will be particulate matter. The current time is 10:47 a.m. Eastern Daylight Time. The beach forecast. Today, rip current risk south Assateague and Chincoteague beaches. Low. Surf height 2 to 3 feet. Water temperature mid-70s. Weather. Partly sunny until 5 p.m., then cloudy. A chance of showers and thunderstorms. Beach temperatures in the lower 80s. Beach winds. South winds 15 to 20 miles per hour. Tides, watch a breeze, high at 8:08 a.m. Low at 2:10 p.m. Wednesday, rip current risk south Assateague and Chincoteague beaches. Low. Surf height. Beach temperatures in the lower 80s. Beach winds. Northwest winds 10 to 15 miles per hour. Time, 1:56 a.m. The beach forecast. Today, rip current risk Virginia Beach and Sand Bridge beaches. Low. Time, 2 to 3 feet. Water temperature mid-70s. Weather, partly sunny. A chance of showers and thunderstorms. Beach temperatures, in the mid-80s. Beach winds. South winds 10 to 15 miles per hour. Tides, Virginia Beach, high at 7:46 a.m. Low at 1:31 p.m. Wednesday, rip current risk Virginia Beach and Sand Bridge beaches. Low. Surf height 2 to 3 feet. Weather sunny. Beach temperatures in the mid-80s. Beach winds. Northwest winds 10 to 15 miles per hour. Tides, Virginia Beach, high at 8:23 a.m. Low at 2:11 p.m. The beach forecast. Today, rip current risk Outer Banks beaches of Kerala and Corova. Low. Surf height around 2 feet. Water temperature mid-70s. Weather partly sunny. A chance of showers and thunderstorms. Beach temperatures in the mid-80s. Beach winds. South winds 10 to 15 miles per hour. Tides, duck, high at 7:31 a.m. Low at 1:15 p.m. Wednesday, rip current risk Outer Banks beaches of Kerala and Corova. Low. Surf height 3 feet. Weather sunny. In the mid-80s. Northwest winds 5 to 10 miles per hour. Tides, duck, high at 8:08 a.m. Low at 1:55 p.m. The tropical weather outlook. For the North Atlantic, Caribbean Sea, and the Gulf of America, tropical cyclone formation is not expected during the next 7 days. Hazardous weather information. Now here is the hazardous weather outlook for Southeast Maryland, Northeast North Carolina, Central Virginia, East Central Virginia, Eastern Virginia, North Central Virginia, South Central Virginia, and Southeast Virginia. Today and tonight. There is a slight risk for severe weather this afternoon and evening. Scattered severe thunderstorms are possible with damaging winds as the main threat.
Large hail and a couple of tornadoes are also possible. And now the extended outlook for the period Wednesday through Monday. No hazardous weather is expected at this time. The key weather messages for the next 7 days. Widespread showers and thunderstorms are expected this afternoon and evening with better potential for severe weather. The main threat is damaging wind gusts with large hail and a couple of tornadoes also possible. Isolated showers and storms are possible on Wednesday, with mainly dry weather to end the week. Temperatures drop to slightly below average late this week. Now the official National Weather Service forecast. Rest of today, partly sunny late this morning, then mostly cloudy with showers and thunderstorms likely this afternoon. High in the upper 80s. South winds 10 to 15 miles per hour. Gusts up to 25 miles per hour this afternoon. Chance of rain 60%. Tonight, mostly cloudy with showers and thunderstorms. Becoming west 5 to 10 miles per hour after midnight. Chance of rain 90%. Wednesday, lows in the lower 70s. Partly sunny. Highs in the mid 80s. Saturday night, partly cloudy. Mostly cloudy. A chance of showers and thunderstorms. Highs in the mid 80s. Chance of 40%. Sunday night, a chance of thunderstorms. Mostly cloudy with a chance of

follow the marine and buoy reports for 10 a.m. across the lower Chesapeake Bay and coastal waters. All wave and swell heights are in feet. Wave and swell here. Perform the cliff buoy.

79. The wind was up at 14 knots. Lewis Evans' temperature was 79. Water temperature 82. The wind was southwest at 12 knots. The wind was south at 6 knots. And right, winds were south at 14 knots. Your Sun Coast Guard station stands at Lewis Evans. The wind was southwest at 9 knots. Pedro Peak, water temperature 78. The wind was south at 10 knots. Dominion Terminal Newport News, air temperature was 74. The wind was southwest at 8 knots. South Craney Island, air temperature was 76. The wind was southwest at 9 knots. Cape Henry, air temperature was 77. The wind was southwest at 8 knots. Brandywine, Chilliwack, Delaware, winds were southwest, 10 knots. Air temperature 74. Sandwich Island Buoy, winds were south, 12 knots. Water temperature 75. Air temperature 74. Buoy 64 nautical miles east of Virginia Beach, air temperature was 78. Wave height 2 feet. Wave period 8. Buoy just east of Cape Henry. Water temperature 76. Wave height 2. Wave period 7. Duck Cove Pier, air temperature was 78. The wind was south at 9 knots. Diamond Shoals Buoy, air temperature was 81. Wave height 2 feet. Wave period 8. The wind was south at 6 knots. Marine forecast, Chesapeake Bay from New Point Comfort to Little Creek, Virginia. Small craft advisory in effect from 1 p.m. this afternoon through late tonight. Today, south winds 10 knots, increasing to 15 to 20 knots with gusts up to 25 knots this afternoon. Waves 1 to 2 feet, building to 2 to 3 feet. A chance of showers and thunderstorms early this afternoon. Thunderstorms likely with a chance of showers late. Tonight, south winds 15 to 20 knots, becoming west 10 to 15 knots after midnight, then becoming northwest late. Gusts up to 25 knots. Waves 2 to 3 feet. Showers and thunderstorms in the evening. Wednesday, northwest winds 10 to 15 knots, diminishing to 5 to 10 knots in the afternoon. Gusts up to 20 knots. Waves 2 to 3 feet. Wednesday night, west winds 5 to 10 knots, becoming northwest 10 to 15 knots after midnight. Waves 1 to 2 feet. Thursday, northwest winds 10 to 15 knots, diminishing to 5 to 10 knots in the afternoon. Waves 1 to 2 feet. Thursday night, northwest winds 5 to 10 knots with gusts up to 15 knots. Waves 1 to 2 feet. Friday, northwest winds 5 to 10 knots with gusts up to 15 knots, becoming northeast in the afternoon. Waves 1 to 2 feet. Friday night, southeast winds 5 to 10 knots, becoming south after midnight. Waves 1 foot. Saturday, southwest winds 5 knots, becoming southeast with gusts up to 15 knots in the afternoon. Waves 1 to 2 feet. Saturday night, southeast winds 10 to 15 knots, becoming south 5 to 10 knots after midnight. Waves 1 to 2 feet. Winds and waves higher in and near thunderstorms. Marine forecast, Chesapeake Bay from Little Creek, Virginia to Cape Henry, Virginia, including the Chesapeake Bay Bridge Tunnel. Small craft advisory in effect from 1 p.m. this afternoon through late tonight. Today, south winds 10 knots, increasing to 15 to 20 knots with gusts up to 25 knots this afternoon. Waves 2 to 3 feet. Wave detail, south 2 feet at 3 seconds and east 1 foot at 7 seconds. A slight chance of showers and thunderstorms early this afternoon. Showers and thunderstorms likely late. Tonight, south winds 15 to 20 knots, becoming west 10 to 15 knots after midnight, then becoming northwest late. Gusts up to 25 knots. Waves 2 to 3 feet. Wave detail, southeast 3 feet at 4 seconds. Showers and thunderstorms in the evening, then a chance of showers after midnight. Wednesday, northwest winds 10 to 15 knots with gusts up to 20 knots. Waves 2 to 3 feet. Wave detail, northwest 2 feet at 3 seconds and southeast 2 feet at 7 seconds. Wednesday night, northwest winds 5 to 10 knots, increasing to 10 to 15 knots after midnight. Waves 1 to 2 feet. Wave detail, northwest 2 feet at 3 seconds and southeast 2 feet at 7 seconds.
Thursday, northwest winds 10 to 15 knots. Waves around 2 feet. Wave detail, northwest 2 feet at 3 seconds and southeast 1 foot at 8 seconds. Thursday night, northwest wind 5 to 10 knots with gusts up to 15 knots. Waves around 2 feet. Wave detail, northwest 1 foot at 3 seconds and southeast 1 foot at 7 seconds. Friday, northwest winds 10 knots with gusts up to 15 knots, becoming north in the afternoon. Waves around 2 feet. Friday night, southeast winds 5 to 10 knots, becoming south after midnight. Waves around 2 feet. Saturday, southwest winds 5 knots, becoming southeast 10 to 15 knots in the afternoon. Waves 1 to 2 feet. Saturday night, southeast winds 10 to 15 knots, becoming south 5 to 10 knots after midnight. Waves around 2 feet. Winds and waves higher and near thunderstorms. Marine forecast, Curve Sound. Today, south winds 5 to 10 knots with gusts up to 15 knots, increasing to 10 to 15 knots with gusts up to 20 knots this afternoon. Waves around 1 foot, increasing to 1 to 2 feet late. A chance of showers and thunderstorms late. Tonight, south winds 10 to 15 knots, becoming west late. Gusts up to 20 knots. Waves 1 to 2 feet. Showers and thunderstorms, mainly in the evening. Wednesday, northwest winds 5 to 10 knots. Gusts up to 15 knots in the morning. Waves around 1 foot. Wednesday night, west winds 5 knots. Waves 1 foot or less and light chop. Thursday, northwest winds 5 to 10 knots with gusts up to 15 knots. Waves around 1 foot. Thursday night, west winds 5 knots. Waves 1 foot or less and light chop. Friday, northwest winds 5 knots, becoming northeast in the afternoon. Waves 1 foot or less and light chop. Friday night, southeast winds 5 knots, becoming south after midnight. Waves 1 foot or less and light chop. Saturday, southwest winds 5 knots, becoming southeast with gusts up to 15 knots in the afternoon. Waves 1 foot or less and light chop, increasing to around 1 foot in the afternoon. Saturday night, southeast winds 5 to 10 knots with gusts up to 15 knots, becoming south after midnight. Waves around 1 foot, diminishing to 1 foot or less and light chop after midnight. Winds and waves higher and near thunderstorms. Air quality forecast. The forecast Tuesday for Hampton Roads is code level yellow, which is moderate and means people unusually sensitive to air pollution may be mildly affected. Primary pollutant will be particulate matter. The current time is 11:01 a.m. Eastern Daylight Time. The beach forecast. Today, rip current risk South Assateague and Chincoteague beaches. Low. Surf height. 2 to 3 feet. Water temperature mid-70s. Weather. Partly sunny until 5 p.m., then cloudy. A chance of showers and thunderstorms. Beach temperatures. In the lower 80s. Beach winds. South winds 15 to 20 miles per hour. Tides, watch a breed, high at 8:08 a.m. Low at 2:10 p.m. Wednesday, rip current risk South Assateague and Chincoteague beaches. Low. Surf height. 2 to 3 feet. Weather. Sunny. A slight chance of showers. Beach temperatures. In the lower 80s. Beach winds. Northwest winds 10 to 15 miles per hour. Tides, watch a breed, high at 8:56 a.m. Low at 2:56 p.m. The beach forecast. Today, rip current risk Virginia Beach and Sandbridge beaches. Low. Surf height. 2 to 3 feet. Water temperature mid-70s. Weather. Partly sunny. A chance of showers and thunderstorms. Beach temperatures. In the mid-80s. Beach winds. South winds 10 to 15 miles per hour. Tides, Virginia Beach, high at 7:46 a.m. Low at 1:31 p.m. Wednesday, rip current risk Virginia Beach and Sandbridge beaches. Low. Surf height. 2 to 3 feet. Weather. Sunny. Beach temperatures. In the mid-80s. Beach winds. Northwest winds 10 to 15 miles per hour. Tides, Virginia Beach, high of 8:23 a.m.
low at 2:11 p.m. The beach forecast. Today, rip current risk Outer Banks beaches of Kerala and Karova. Low. Surf heights. Around 2 feet. Water temperature mid-70s. Weather. Partly sunny. A chance of showers and thunderstorms. Beach temperatures. In the mid-80s. Beach winds. South winds 10 to 15 miles per hour. Tides. Duck. High at 7:31 a.m. Low at 1:15 p.m. Wednesday, rip current risk Outer Banks beaches of Kerala and Karova. Low. Surf heights. 2 to 3 feet. Weather. Sunny. Beach temperatures. In the mid-80s. Beach winds. Northwest wind 5 to 10 miles per hour. Tides. Duck. High at 8:08 a.m. Low at 1:55 p.m. The Tropical Weather Outlook. For the North Atlantic, Caribbean Sea, and the Gulf of America, tropical cyclone formation is not expected during the next 7 days. 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The following information is for Hampton Roads in northeast North Carolina, the southern part of the Chesapeake Bay and adjacent coastal waters. Hazardous weather information. Now here is the hazardous weather outlook for southeast Maryland, northeast North Carolina, central Virginia, east central Virginia, eastern Virginia, north central Virginia, south central Virginia, and southeast Virginia. Today and tonight. There is a slight risk for severe weather this afternoon and evening. Scattered severe thunderstorms are possible with damaging winds as the main threat. Large hail and a couple of tornadoes are also possible. And now the extended outlook for the period Wednesday through Monday. No hazardous weather is expected at this time. The key weather messages for the next 7 days. Widespread showers and thunderstorms are expected this afternoon and evening with better potential for severe weather. The main threat is damaging wind gusts with large hail and a couple of tornadoes also possible. Isolated showers and storms are possible on Wednesday, with mainly dry weather to end the week. Temperatures dropped to slightly below average late this week. Now the official National Weather Service forecast. Rest of today, partly sunny late this morning, then mostly cloudy with showers and thunderstorms likely this afternoon. Highs in the upper 80s. South winds 10 to 15 miles per hour. Gusts up to 25 miles per hour this afternoon. Chance of rain 60%. Tonight, mostly cloudy with showers and thunderstorms in the evening, then partly cloudy with a slight chance of showers and thunderstorms after midnight. Lows in the lower 70s. South winds 10 to 15 miles per hour, becoming west 5 to 10 miles per hour after midnight. Chance of rain 90%. Wednesday, sunny. Highs in the upper 80s. Northwest wind 5 to 10 miles per hour. Gusts up to 20 miles per hour in the morning. Wednesday night, mostly clear. Lows in the lower 70s. Northwest wind 5 to 10 miles per hour. Thursday, mostly sunny. Highs in the mid-80s. Northwest wind 5 to 10 miles per hour. Thursday night, mostly clear. Lows in the lower 70s. Friday, mostly sunny. Highs in the mid-80s. Friday night, mostly clear. Lows in the lower 70s. Saturday, partly sunny. Highs in the mid-80s. Saturday night, partly cloudy. Lows in the lower 70s. Sunday, mostly cloudy. A chance of showers and thunderstorms in the afternoon. Highs in the mid-80s. Chance of rain 40%. Sunday night, a chance of thunderstorms in the evening. Mostly cloudy with a chance of showers. Lows in the mid-70s. Chance of rain 40%. Monday, mostly cloudy with a chance of showers. A chance of thunderstorms in the afternoon. Highs in the mid-80s. Chance of rain 40%. Here are the marine and buoy reports for 10 a.m. across the lower Chesapeake Bay and coastal waters. All wave and swell heights are in feet. Wave and swell periods are in seconds. Potomac River buoy, air temperature was 79. The wind was south at 10 knots. Cove Point, air temperature was 78. The wind was south at 13 knots. Piney Point, winds were south, 14 knots. Bishop's Head, air temperature was 79.
The wind was south at 14 knots. Lewis said air temperature was 79. Water temperature 82. The wind was southwest at 12 knots. Stingray Point Buoy, air temperature was 78. The wind was south at 6 knots. Rappahannock Light, winds were south, 14 knots. Yorktown Coast Guard Station, air temperature was 79. Water temperature 81. The wind was southwest at 9 knots. Kirtville Peak, water temperature 78. The wind was south at 10 knots. Dominion Terminal Newport News, air temperature was 74. The wind was southwest at 8 knots. South Craney Island, air temperature was 76. The wind was southwest at 9 knots. Cape Henry, air temperature was 77. The wind was southwest at 8 knots. Brandywine Chill Lake, Delaware, winds were southwest, 10 knots. Air temperature 74. Fenwick Island Buoy, winds were south, 12 knots. Water temperature 75. Air temperature 74. Buoy 64 nautical miles east of Virginia Beach, air temperature was 78. Wave height 2 feet. Wave period 8. Buoy just east of Cape Henry. Water temperature 76. Wave height 2. Wave period 7. Duck Cove Pier, air temperature was 78. The wind was south at 9 knots. Diamond Shoals Buoy, air temperature was 81. Wave height 2 feet. Wave period 8. The wind was south at 6 knots. Marine forecast, Chesapeake Bay from New Point Comfort to Little Creek, Virginia. Small craft advisory in effect from 1 p.m. this afternoon through late tonight. Today, south winds 10 knots, increasing to 15 to 20 knots with gusts up to 25 knots this afternoon. Waves 1 to 2 feet, building to 2 to 3 feet. A chance of showers and thunderstorms early this afternoon. Thunderstorms likely with a chance of showers late. Tonight, south winds 15 to 20 knots, becoming west 10 to 15 knots after midnight, then becoming northwest late. Gusts up to 25 knots. Waves 2 to 3 feet. Showers and thunderstorms in the evening. Wednesday, northwest winds 10 to 15 knots, diminishing to 5 to 10 knots in the afternoon. Gusts up to 20 knots. Waves 2 to 3 feet. Wednesday night, west winds 5 to 10 knots, becoming northwest 10 to 15 knots after midnight. Waves 1 to 2 feet. Thursday, northwest winds 10 to 15 knots, diminishing to 5 to 10 knots in the afternoon. Waves 1 to 2 feet. Thursday night, northwest winds 5 to 10 knots with gusts up to 15 knots. Waves 1 to 2 feet. Friday, northwest winds 5 to 10 knots with gusts up to 15 knots, becoming northeast in the afternoon. Waves 1 to 2 feet. Friday night, southeast winds 5 to 10 knots, becoming south after midnight. Waves 1 foot. Saturday, southwest winds 5 knots, becoming southeast with gusts up to 15 knots in the afternoon. Waves 1 to 2 feet. Saturday night, southeast winds 10 to 15 knots, becoming south 5 to 10 knots after midnight. Waves 1 to 2 feet. Winds and waves higher in and near thunderstorms. Marine forecast, Chesapeake Bay from Little Creek, Virginia to Cape Henry, Virginia, including the Chesapeake Bay Bridge Tunnel. Small craft advisory in effect from 1 p.m. this afternoon through late tonight. Today, south winds 10 knots, increasing to 15 to 20 knots with gusts up to 25 knots this afternoon. Waves 2 to 3 feet. Wave detail, south 2 feet at 3 seconds and east 1 foot at 7 seconds. A slight chance of showers and thunderstorms early this afternoon. Showers and thunderstorms likely late. Tonight, south winds 15 to 20 knots, becoming west 10 to 15 knots after midnight, then becoming northwest late. Gusts up to 25 knots. Waves 2 to 3 feet. Wave detail, southeast 3 feet at 4 seconds. Showers and thunderstorms in the evening, then a chance of showers after midnight. Wednesday, northwest winds 10 to 15 knots with gusts up to 20 knots. Waves 2 to 3 feet. Wave detail, northwest 2 feet at 3 seconds and southeast 2 feet at 7 seconds. Wednesday night, northwest winds 5 to 10 knots, increasing to 10 to 15 knots after midnight. Waves 1 to 2 feet. Wave detail, northwest 2 feet at 3 seconds and southeast 2 feet at 7 seconds.
Thursday, northwest winds 10 to 15 knots. Waves around 2 feet. Wave detail, northwest 2 feet at 3 seconds and southeast 1 foot at 8 seconds. Thursday night, northwest winds 5 to 10 knots with gusts up to 15 knots. Waves around 2 feet. Wave detail, northwest 1 foot at 3 seconds and southeast 1 foot at 7 seconds. Friday, northwest winds 10 knots with gusts up to 15 knots, becoming north in the afternoon. Waves around 2 feet. Friday night, southeast winds 5 to 10 knots, becoming south after midnight. Waves around 2 feet. Saturday, southwest winds 5 knots, becoming southeast 10 to 15 knots in the afternoon. Waves 1 to 2 feet. Saturday night, southeast winds 10 to 15 knots, becoming south 5 to 10 knots after midnight. Waves around 2 feet. Winds and waves higher and near thunderstorms. Marine forecast, Currid Sound. Today, south winds 5 to 10 knots with gusts up to 15 knots, increasing to 10 to 15 knots with gusts up to 20 knots this afternoon. Waves around 1 foot, increasing to 1 to 2 feet late. A chance of showers and thunderstorms late. Tonight, south winds 10 to 15 knots, becoming west late. Gusts up to 20 knots. Waves 1 to 2 feet. Showers and thunderstorms, mainly in the evening. Wednesday, northwest winds 5 to 10 knots. Gusts up to 15 knots in the morning. Waves around 1 foot. Wednesday night, west winds 5 knots. Waves 1 foot or less and light chop. Thursday, northwest winds 5 to 10 knots with gusts up to 15 knots. Waves around 1 foot. Thursday night, west winds 5 knots. Waves 1 foot or less and light chop. Friday, northwest winds 5 knots, becoming northeast in the afternoon. Waves 1 foot or less and light chop. Friday night, southeast winds 5 knots, becoming south after midnight. Waves 1 foot or less and light chop. Saturday, southwest winds 5 knots, becoming southeast with gusts up to 15 knots in the afternoon. Waves 1 foot or less and light chop, increasing to around 1 foot in the afternoon. Saturday night, southeast winds 5 to 10 knots with gusts up to 15 knots, becoming south after midnight. Waves around 1 foot, diminishing to 1 foot or less and light chop after midnight. Winds and waves higher and near thunderstorms. NOAA Fisheries announces a voluntary vessel speed reduction zone under the Right Whale Slow Zone program is in effect northeast of Virginia Beach, Virginia through August 2, 2026 to protect right whales. All mariners and recreational boaters are requested to route around this area or transit through it at 10 knots or less. The northeast of Virginia Beach slow zone is bounded by the following coordinates: 37 degrees 25 minutes north, 36 degrees 55 minutes north, 74 degrees 56 minutes west, 75 degrees 34 minutes west. Air quality forecast. The forecast Tuesday for Hampton Roads is code level yellow, which is moderate and means people unusually sensitive to air pollution may be mildly affected. Primary pollutant will be particulate matter. The current time is 11:17 a.m. Eastern Daylight Time. The beach forecast. Today, rip current risk south Assateague and Chincoteague beaches. Low. Surf heights. 2 to 3 feet. Water temperature mid-70s. Weather. Partly sunny until 5 p.m., then cloudy. A chance of showers and thunderstorms. Beach temperatures. In the lower 80s. Beach winds. South winds 15 to 20 miles per hour. Tides. Watch a breed. High at 8:08 a.m. Low at 2:10 p.m. Wednesday, rip current risk south Assateague and Chincoteague beaches. Low. Surf height. 2 to 3 feet. Weather. Sunny. A slight chance of showers. Beach temperatures. In the lower 80s. Beach winds. Northwest winds 10 to 15 miles per hour. Tides. Watch a breed. High at 8:56 a.m. Low at 2:56 p.m. The beach forecast. Today, rip current risk Virginia Beach and Sandbridge beaches. Low. Surf height. 2 to 3 feet. Water temperature mid-70s. Weather. Partly sunny. A chance of showers and thunderstorms. Beach temperatures. In the mid-80s. Beach winds.
South winds 10 to 15 miles per hour. Tides, Virginia Beach, high at 7:46 a.m. Low at 1:31 p.m. Wednesday, rip current risk Virginia Beach and Sandbridge Beaches. Low. Surf height, 2 to 3 feet. Weather, sunny. Beach temperatures, in the mid-80s. Beach winds, northwest winds 10 to 15 miles per hour. Tides, Virginia Beach, high at 8:23 a.m. Low at 2:11 p.m. The beach forecast. Today, rip current risk Outer Banks beaches of Kerala and Karova. Low. Surf height, around 2 feet. Water temperature mid-70s. Weather, partly sunny. A chance of showers and thunderstorms. Beach temperatures, in the mid-80s. Beach winds, south winds 10 to 15 miles per hour. Tides, gusts, high at 7:31 a.m. Low at 1:15 p.m. Wednesday, rip current risk Outer Banks beaches of Kerala and Karova. Low. Surf height, 2 to 3 feet. Weather, sunny. Beach temperatures, in the mid-80s. Beach winds, northwest winds 5 to 10 miles per hour. Tides, duck, high at 8:08 a.m. Low at 1:55 p.m. The Tropical Weather Outlook. For the North Atlantic, Caribbean Sea, and the Gulf of America, tropical cyclone formation is not expected during the next 7 days. Hazardous weather information. Now here is the hazardous weather outlook for Southeast Maryland, Northeast North Carolina, Central Virginia, East Central Virginia, Eastern Virginia, North Central Virginia, South Central Virginia, and Southeast Virginia. Today and tonight, there is a slight risk for severe weather this afternoon and evening. Scattered severe thunderstorms are possible with damaging winds as the main threat. Large hail and a couple of tornadoes are also possible. And now the extended outlook for the period Wednesday through Monday. No hazardous weather is expected at this time. The key weather messages for the next 7 days. Widespread showers and thunderstorms are expected this afternoon and evening with better potential for severe weather. The main threat is damaging wind gusts with large hail and a couple of tornadoes also possible. Isolated showers and storms are possible on Wednesday, with mainly dry weather during the week. Temperatures drop to slightly below average late this week. Now the official National Weather Service forecast. Sunny. Highs in the upper 80s. Northwest winds 5 to 10 miles per hour. Gusts up to 20 miles per hour in the morning. Wednesday night, mostly clear. Lows in the lower 70s. Northwest winds 5 to 10 miles per hour. Thursday, mostly sunny. Highs in the mid 80s. Northwest winds 5 to 10 miles per hour. Thursday night, mostly clear. Lows in the lower 70s. Friday, mostly sunny. Highs in the mid-80s. Friday night, mostly clear. Lows in the lower 70s. Saturday, partly sunny. Highs in the mid-80s. Saturday night, partly cloudy. Lows in the lower 70s. Sunday, mostly cloudy. A chance of showers and thunderstorms in the afternoon. Highs in the mid-80s. Chance of rain 40%. Sunday night, a chance of thunderstorms in the evening. Mostly cloudy with a chance of showers. Lows in the mid-70s. Chance of rain 40%. Monday, mostly cloudy with a chance of showers. A chance of thunderstorms in the afternoon. Highs in the mid-80s. Chance of rain 40%. Marine forecast. Chesapeake Bay from New Point Comfort to Little Creek, Virginia. Small craft advisory in effect from 1 p.m. this afternoon through late tonight. Today, south winds 10 knots, increasing to 15 to 20 knots with gusts up to 25 knots this afternoon. Waves 1 to 2 feet, building to 2 to 3 feet.
a chance of showers and thunderstorms early this afternoon. Thunderstorms likely with a chance of showers late. Tonight, south winds 15 to 20 knots, becoming west 10 to 15 knots after midnight, then becoming northwest late. Gusts up to 25 knots. Waves 2 to 3 feet. Showers and thunderstorms in the evening. Wednesday, northwest winds 10 to 15 knots, diminishing to 5 to 10 knots in the afternoon. Gusts up to 20 knots. Waves 2 to 3 feet. Wednesday night, west winds 5 to 10 knots, becoming northwest 10 to 15 knots after midnight. Waves 1 to 2 feet. Thursday, northwest winds 10 to 15 knots, diminishing to 5 to 10 knots in the afternoon. Waves 1 to 2 feet. Thursday night, northwest winds 5 to 10 knots with gusts up to 15 knots. Waves 1 to 2 feet. Friday, northwest winds 5 to 10 knots with gusts up to 15 knots, becoming northeast in the afternoon. Waves 1 to 2 feet. Friday night, southeast winds 5 to 10 knots, becoming south after midnight. Waves 1 foot. Saturday, southwest winds 5 knots, becoming southeast with gusts up to 15 knots in the afternoon. Waves 1 to 2 feet. Saturday night, southeast winds 10 to 15 knots, becoming south 5 to 10 knots after midnight. Waves 1 to 2 feet. Winds and waves higher and near thunderstorms. Marine forecast, Chesapeake Bay from Little Creek, Virginia to Cape Henry, Virginia, including the Chesapeake Bay Bridge Tunnel. Small craft advisory in effect from 1 p.m. this afternoon through late tonight. Today, south winds 10 knots, increasing to 15 to 20 knots with gusts up to 25 knots this afternoon. Waves 2 to 3 feet. Wave detail, south 2 feet at 3 seconds and east 1 foot at 7 seconds. A slight chance of showers and

wave detail, northwest 2 feet at 3 seconds and southeast 2 feet at 7 seconds. Thursday, northwest winds 10 to 15 knots. Waves around 2 feet. Wave detail, northwest 2 feet at 3 seconds and southeast 1 foot at 8 seconds. Thursday night, northwest winds 5 to 10 knots with gusts up to 15 knots. Waves around 2 feet. Wave detail, northwest 1 foot at 3 seconds and southeast 1 foot at 7 seconds. Friday, northwest winds 10 knots with gusts up to 15 knots, becoming north in the afternoon. Waves around 2 feet. Friday night, southeast winds 5 to 10 knots, becoming south after midnight. Waves around 2 feet. Saturday, southwest winds 5 knots, becoming southeast 10 to 15 knots in the afternoon. Waves 1 to 2 feet. Saturday night, southeast winds 10 to 15 knots, becoming south 5 to 10 knots after midnight. Waves around 2 feet. Winds and waves higher and near thunderstorms. Marine forecast, Caribbean Sound. Today, south winds 5 to 10 knots with gusts up to 15 knots, increasing to 10 to 15 knots with gusts up to 20 knots this afternoon. Waves around 1 foot, increasing to 1 to 2 feet late. A chance of showers and thunderstorms late. Tonight, south winds 10 to 15 knots, becoming west late. Gusts up to 20 knots. Waves 1 to 2 feet. Showers and thunderstorms, mainly in the evening. Wednesday, northwest winds 5 to 10 knots. Gusts up to 15 knots in the morning. Waves around 1 foot. Wednesday night, west winds 5 knots. Waves 1 foot or less and light chop. Thursday, northwest winds 5 to 10 knots with gusts up to 15 knots. Waves around 1 foot. Thursday night, west winds 5 knots. Waves 1 foot or less and light chop. Friday, northwest winds 5 knots, becoming northeast in the afternoon. Waves 1 foot or less and light chop. Friday night, southeast winds 5 knots, becoming south after midnight. Waves 1 foot or less and light chop. Saturday, southwest winds 5 knots, becoming southeast with gusts up to 15 knots in the afternoon. Waves 1 foot or less and light chop, increasing to around 1 foot in the afternoon. Saturday night, southeast winds 5 to 10 knots with gusts up to 15 knots, becoming south after midnight. Waves around 1 foot, diminishing to 1 foot or less and light chop after midnight. Winds and waves higher and near thunderstorms. Air quality forecast. The forecast Tuesday for Hampton Roads is code level yellow, which is moderate and means people under the sensitive to air pollution may be mildly affected. Primary pollutant will be particulate matter. The current time is 11:29 a.m. Eastern Daylight Time. The beach forecast. Today, the current list South Assateague and Chincoteague beaches. Low. Surf height. 2 to 3 feet. Water temperature mid-70s. Weather. Partly sunny until 5 p.m. Sun cloudy. In the lower 80s. Beach winds. South winds 15 to 20 miles per hour. Tides, 1 degree, high at 8:08 a.m. Low at 2:10 p.m. Wednesday, the current lift South Assateague and Chincoteague beaches. Low. Surf height. 2 to 3 feet. Weather. Sunny. A slight chance of showers. Beach temperatures. In the lower 80s. Beach winds. Northwest winds 10 to 15 miles per hour. Tides, watch a brig, high at 8:56 a.m. Low at 2:56 p.m. The beach forecast. Today, rip current risk Virginia Beach and Sandbridge beaches. Low. Surf height. 2 to 3 feet. Water temperature mid-70s. Weather. Partly sunny. A chance of showers and thunderstorms. Beach temperatures. In the mid-80s. Beach winds. South winds 10 to 15 miles per hour. Tides, Virginia Beach, high at 7:46 a.m. Low at 1:31 p.m. Wednesday, rip current risk Virginia Beach and Sandbridge beaches. Low. Surf height. 2 to 3 feet. Weather. Sunny. Beach temperatures. In the mid-80s. Beach winds. Northwest winds.

10 to 15 miles per hour. Tides, Virginia Beach, high at 8:23 a.m., low at 2:11 p.m. The beach forecast. Today, your current list Outer Banks beaches of Kerala and Tarawa. Low. Surf height. Around 2 feet. Water temperature mid-70s. Weather. Partly sunny. A chance of showers and thunderstorms. Beach temperatures. In the mid-80s. Beach winds. South winds 10 to 15 miles per hour. Tides. Duck. High at 7:31 a.m. Low at 1:15 p.m. Wednesday, rip current risk Outer Banks beaches of Kerala and Tarawa. Low. Surf height. 2 to 3 feet. Weather. Sunny. Beach temperatures. In the mid-80s. Beach winds. Northwest winds 5 to 10 miles per hour. Tides. Duck. High at 8:08 a.m. Low at 1:55 p.m. The Tropical Weather Outlook. For the North Atlantic, Caribbean Sea, and the Gulf of America, tropical cyclone formation is not expected during the next 7 days. Hazardous weather information. Now here is the hazardous weather outlook for Southeast Maryland, Northeast North Carolina, Central Virginia, East Central Virginia, Eastern Virginia, North Central Virginia, South Central Virginia, and Southeast Virginia. Today and tonight. There is a slight risk for severe weather this Central Virginia and Southeast Virginia. Today and tonight. There is a slight risk for severe weather this afternoon and evening. Scattered severe thunderstorms are possible with damaging winds as the main threat. Large hail and a couple of tornadoes are also possible. And now the extended outlook for the period Wednesday through Monday. No hazardous weather is expected at this time. The key weather messages for the next 7 days. Widespread showers and thunderstorms are expected this afternoon and evening with better potential for severe weather. The main threat is damaging wind gusts with large hail and a couple of tornadoes also possible. Isolated showers and storms are possible on Wednesday, with mainly dry weather to end the week. Temperatures drop to slightly below average late this week. Now the official National Weather Service forecast. West of today, partly sunny late this morning, then mostly cloudy with showers and thunderstorms likely this afternoon. Highs in the upper 80s. South winds 10 to 15 miles per hour. Gusts up to 25 miles per hour this afternoon. Chance of rain 60%. Tonight, mostly cloudy with showers and thunderstorms in the evening, then partly cloudy with a slight chance of showers and thunderstorms after midnight. Lows in the lower 70s. South winds 10 to 15 miles per hour, becoming west 5 to 10 miles per hour after midnight. Chance of rain 90%. Wednesday, sunny. Highs in the upper 80s. Northwest winds 5 to 10 miles per hour. Gusts up to 20 miles per hour in the morning. Wednesday night, mostly clear. Lows in the lower 70s. Northwest winds 5 to 10 miles per hour. Thursday, mostly sunny. Highs in the mid-80s. Northwest winds 5 to 10 miles per hour. Thursday night, mostly clear. Lows in the lower 70s. Friday, mostly sunny. Highs in the mid-80s. Friday night, mostly clear. Lows in the lower 70s. Saturday, partly sunny. Highs in the mid-80s. Saturday night, partly cloudy. Lows in the lower 70s. Sunday, mostly cloudy. A chance of showers and thunderstorms in the afternoon. Highs in the mid-80s. Chance of rain 40%. Sunday night, a chance of thunderstorms in the evening. Mostly cloudy with a chance of showers. Lows in the mid-70s. Chance of rain 40%. Monday, mostly cloudy with a chance of showers. A chance of thunderstorms in the afternoon. Highs in the mid-80s. Chance of rain 40%. 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The following information is for Hampton Roads in Northeast North Carolina, the southern part of the Chesapeake Bay and adjacent coastal waters. Marine forecast, Chesapeake Bay from New Point Comfort to Little Creek, Virginia. Small craft advisory in effect from 1 p.m. this afternoon through late tonight. Today, south winds 10 knots, increasing to 15 to 20 knots with gusts up to 25 knots this afternoon. Waves 1 to 2 feet, building to 2.

repeat. A chance of showers and thunderstorms early this afternoon. Thunderstorms likely with a chance of showers late. Tonight, south winds 15 to 20 knots, becoming west 10 to 15 knots after midnight, then becoming northwest late. Gusts up to 25 knots. Waves 2 to 3 feet. Showers and thunderstorms in the evening. Wednesday, northwest winds 10 to 15 knots, diminishing to 5 to 10 knots in the afternoon. Gusts up to 20 knots. Waves 2 to 3 feet. Wednesday night, west winds 5 to 10 knots, becoming northwest 10 to 15 knots after midnight. Waves 1 to 2 feet. Thursday, northwest winds 10 to 15 knots, diminishing to 5 to 10 knots in the afternoon. Waves 1 to 2 feet. Thursday night, northwest winds 5 to 10 knots with gusts up to 15 knots. Waves 1 to 2 feet. Friday, northwest winds 5 to 10 knots with gusts up to 15 knots, becoming northeast in the afternoon. Waves 1 to 2 feet. Friday night, southeast winds 5 to 10 knots, becoming south after midnight. Waves 1 foot. Saturday, southwest winds 5 knots, becoming southeast with gusts up to 15 knots in the afternoon. Waves 1 to 2 feet. Saturday night, southeast winds 10 to 15 knots, becoming south 5 to 10 knots after midnight. Waves 1 to 2 feet. Winds and waves higher and near thunderstorms. Marine forecast. Chesapeake Bay from Little Creek, Virginia to Cape Henry, Virginia, including the Chesapeake Bay Bridge Tunnel. Small craft advisory in effect from 1 p.m. this afternoon through late tonight. Today, south winds 10 knots, increasing to 15 to 20 knots with gusts up to 25 knots this afternoon. Waves 2 to 3 feet. Wave detail, south 2 feet at 3 seconds and east 1 foot at 7 seconds. A slight chance of showers and thunderstorms early this afternoon. Showers and thunderstorms likely late. Tonight, south winds 15 to 20 knots, becoming west 10 to 15 knots after midnight, then becoming northwest late. Gusts up to 25 knots. Waves 2 to 3 feet. Wave detail, southeast 3 feet at 4 seconds. Showers and thunderstorms in the evening, then a chance of showers after midnight. Wednesday, northwest winds 10 to 15 knots with gusts up to 20 knots. Waves 2 to 3 feet. Wave detail, northwest 2 feet at 3 seconds and southeast 2 feet at 7 seconds. Wednesday night, northwest winds 5 to 10 knots, increasing to 10 to 15 knots after midnight. Waves 1 to 2 feet. Wave detail, northwest 2 feet at 3 seconds and southeast 2 feet at 7 seconds. Thursday, northwest winds 10 to 15 knots. Waves around 2 feet. Wave detail, northwest 2 feet at 3 seconds and southeast 1 foot at 8 seconds. Thursday night, northwest winds 5 to 10 knots with gusts up to 15 knots. Waves around 2 feet. Wave detail, northwest 1 foot at 3 seconds and southeast 1 foot at 7 seconds. Friday, northwest winds 10 knots with gusts up to 15 knots, becoming north in the afternoon. Waves around 2 feet. Friday night, southeast winds 5 to 10 knots, becoming south after midnight. Waves around 2 feet. Saturday, southwest winds 5 knots, becoming southeast 10 to 15 knots in the afternoon. Waves 1 to 2 feet. Saturday night, southeast winds 10 to 15 knots, becoming south 5 to 10 knots after midnight. Waves around 2 feet. Winds and waves higher and near thunderstorms. Marine forecast, Caribbean Sound. Today, south winds 5 to 10 knots with gusts up to 15 knots, increasing to 10 to 15 knots with gusts up to 20 knots this afternoon. Waves around 1 foot, increasing to 1 to 2 feet late. A chance of showers and thunderstorms late. Tonight, south winds 10 to 15 knots, becoming west late. Gusts up to 20 knots. Waves 1 to 2 feet. Showers and thunderstorms, mainly in the evening. Wednesday, northwest winds 5 to 10 knots. Gusts up to 15 knots in the morning. Waves around 1 foot. Wednesday night, west winds 5 knots. Waves 1 foot or less and light chop. Thursday, northwest winds 5 to 10 knots with gusts up to 15 knots. Waves around 1 foot. Thursday night, west winds 5 knots. Waves 1 foot or less and light chop. Friday, northwest winds 5 knots.
becoming northeast in the afternoon. Waves 1 foot or less in light chop. Friday night, southeast winds 5 knots, becoming south after midnight. Waves 1 foot or less in light chop. Saturday, southwest winds 5 knots, becoming southeast with gusts up to 15 knots in the afternoon. Waves 1 foot or less in light chop, increasing to around 1 foot in the afternoon. Saturday night, southeast winds 5 to 10 knots with gusts up to 15 knots, becoming south after midnight. Waves around 1 foot, diminishing to 1 foot or less and light chop after midnight. Winds and waves higher and near thunderstorms. Air quality forecast. The forecast Tuesday for Hampton Roads is code level yellow, which is moderate and means people unusually sensitive to air pollution may be mildly affected. Primary pollutants will be particulate matter. The current time is 11:42 a.m. Eastern Daylight Time. The beach forecast. Today, the current risk south Assateague and Chincoteague beaches. Low. Surf height. 2 to 3 feet. Water temperature mid-70s. Weather. Partly sunny until 5 p.m., then cloudy. A chance of showers and thunderstorms. Beach temperatures. In the lower 80s. Beach winds. South winds 15 to 20 miles per hour. Tides, watch a creek, high at 8:08 a.m. Low at 2:10 p.m. Wednesday, rip current risk south Assateague and Chincoteague beaches. Low. Surf height. 2 to 3 feet. Weather. Sunny. A slight chance of showers. Beach temperatures. In the lower 80s. Beach winds. Northwest winds 10 to 15 miles per hour. Tides, watch a breed, high at 8:56 a.m., low at 2:56 p.m. The beach forecast. Today, rip current risk Virginia Beach and Sand Bridge beaches. Low. Surf height. 2 to 3 feet. Water temperature mid-70s. Weather. Partly sunny. A chance of showers and thunderstorms. Beach temperatures. In the mid-80s. South winds 10 to 15 miles per hour. Tides, Virginia Beach, high at 7:46 a.m. Low at 1:31 p.m. Wednesday, rip current risk Virginia Beach and Sand Bridge beaches. Low. Surf height. 2 to 3 feet. Weather. Sunny. Beach temperatures. In the mid-80s. Beach winds. Northwest winds 10 to 15 miles per hour. Tides, Virginia Beach, high at 8:23 a.m. Low at 2:11 p.m. The beach forecast. Today, rip current risk Outer Banks beaches of Kerala and Corova. Low. Surf height. Around 2 feet. Water temperature mid-70s. Weather. Partly sunny. A chance of showers and thunderstorms. Beach temperatures. In the mid-80s. Beach winds. South winds 10 to 15 miles per hour. Tides, duck, high at 7:31 a.m. Low at 1:15 p.m. Wednesday, rip current risk Outer Banks beaches of Kerala and Corova. Low. Surf height. 2 to 3 feet. Weather. Sunny. Beach temperatures. In the mid-80s. Beach winds. Northwest winds 5 to 10 miles per hour. Tides, duck, high at 8:08 a.m. Low at 1:55 p.m. NOAA Fisheries announces that our 30 vessel speed reduction zone under the right whale slow zone program is in effect northeast of Virginia Beach, Virginia through August 2, 2026 to protect right whales. All mariners and the federal boaters are requested to route around this area or transit through it at 10 knots or less. The northeast of Virginia Beach slow zone is bounded by the following coordinates: 37 degrees 25 minutes north, 36 degrees 55 minutes north, 74 degrees 56 minutes west, 75 degrees 34 minutes west. The tropical weather outlook. For the North Atlantic, Caribbean Sea, and the Gulf of America, tropical cyclone formation is not expected during the next 7 days. Hazardous weather information. Now here is the hazardous weather outlook for southeast Maryland, northeast North Carolina, central Virginia, east central Virginia, eastern Virginia, north central Virginia, south central Virginia, and southeast Virginia. Today and tonight. There is a slight risk for severe weather this afternoon and evening.
Scattered severe thunderstorms are possible with damaging winds as the main threat. Large hail and a couple of tornadoes are also possible. And now the extended outlook for the period Wednesday through Monday. No hazardous weather is expected at this time. The key weather messages for the next 7 days. Widespread showers and thunderstorms are expected this afternoon and evening with better potential for severe weather. The main threat is damaging wind gusts with large hail and a couple of tornadoes also possible. Isolated showers and storms are possible on Wednesday, with mainly dry weather to end the week. Temperatures drop to slightly below average late this week. Now the official National Weather Service forecast. Rest of today, partly sunny late this morning, then mostly cloudy with showers and thunderstorms likely this afternoon. Highs in the upper 80s. South winds 10 to 15 miles per hour. Gusts up to 25 miles per hour this afternoon. Chance of rain 60%. Tonight, mostly cloudy with showers and thunderstorms in the evening, then partly cloudy with a slight chance of showers and thunderstorms after midnight. Lows in the lower 70s. South winds 10 to 15 miles per hour, becoming west 5 to 10 miles per hour after midnight. Chance of rain 90%. Wednesday, sunny. Highs in the upper 80s. Northwest winds 5 to 10 miles per hour. Gusts up to 20 miles per hour in the morning. Wednesday night, mostly clear. Lows in the lower 70s. Northwest winds 5 to 10 miles per hour. Thursday, mostly sunny. Highs in the mid 80s. Northwest winds 5 to 10 miles per hour. Thursday night, mostly clear. Lows in the lower 70s. Friday, mostly sunny. Highs in the mid-80s. Friday night, mostly clear. Lows in the lower 70s. Saturday, partly sunny. Highs in the mid-80s. Saturday night, partly cloudy. Lows in the lower 70s. Sunday, mostly cloudy. A chance of showers and thunderstorms in the afternoon. Highs in the mid-80s. Chance of rain 40%. Sunday night, a chance of thunderstorms in the evening. Mostly cloudy with a chance of showers. Lows in the mid-70s. Chance of rain 40%. Monday, mostly cloudy with a chance of showers. A chance of thunderstorms in the afternoon. Highs in the mid-80s. Chance of rain 40%. Marine forecast. Chesapeake Bay from New Point Comfort to Little Creek, Virginia. Small craft advisory in effect from 1 p.m. this afternoon through late tonight. Today, south winds 10 knots, increasing to 15 to 20 knots with gusts up to 25 knots this afternoon. Waves 1 to 2 feet, building to 2 to 3 feet. A chance of showers and thunderstorms early this afternoon. Thunderstorms likely with a chance of showers late. Tonight, south winds 15 to 20 knots, becoming west 10 to 15 knots after midnight, then becoming northwest late. Gusts up to 25 knots. Waves 2 to 3 feet. Showers and thunderstorms in the evening. Wednesday, northwest winds 10 to 15 knots, diminishing to 5 to 10 knots in the afternoon. Gusts up to 20 knots. Waves 2 to 3 feet. Wednesday night, west winds 5 to 10 knots, becoming northwest 10 to 15 knots after midnight. Waves 1 to 2 feet. Thursday, northwest winds 10 to 15 knots, diminishing to 5 to 10 knots in the afternoon. Waves 1 to 2 feet. Thursday night, northwest winds 5 to 10 knots with gusts up to 15 knots. Waves 1 to 2 feet. Friday, northwest winds 5 to 10 knots with gusts up to 15 knots, becoming northeast in the afternoon. Waves 1 to 2 feet. Friday night, southeast winds 5 to 10 knots, becoming south after midnight. Waves 1 foot. Saturday, southwest winds 5 knots, becoming southeast with gusts up to 15 knots in the afternoon. Waves 1 to 2 feet. Saturday night, southeast winds 10 to 15 knots, becoming south 5 to 10 knots after midnight. Waves 1 to 2 feet. Winds and waves higher and near thunderstorms. Marine forecast. Chesapeake Bay from Little Creek, Virginia to Cape Henry, Virginia, including the Chesapeake Bay Bridge Tunnel. Small craft advisory in effect from 1 p.m. this afternoon through late tonight. Today, south winds 10 knots, increasing to 15 to 20 knots with gusts up to 25 knots this afternoon. Waves 2 to 3 feet. Wave detail, south 2 feet at 3 seconds and east 1 foot at 7 seconds.
A slight chance of showers and thunderstorms early this afternoon. Showers and thunderstorms likely late. Tonight, south winds 15 to 20 knots, becoming west 10 to 15 knots after midnight, then becoming northwest late. Gusts up to 25 knots. Waves 2 to 3 feet. Wave detail, southeast 3 feet at 4 seconds. Showers and thunderstorms in the evening, then a chance of showers after midnight. Wednesday, northwest winds 10 to 15 knots with gusts up to 20 knots. Waves 2 to 3 feet. Wave detail, northwest 2 feet at 3 seconds and southeast 2 feet at 7 seconds. Wednesday night, northwest winds 5 to 10 knots, increasing to 10 to 15 knots after midnight. Waves 1 to 2 feet. Wave detail, northwest 2 feet at 3 seconds and southeast 2 feet at 7 seconds. Thursday, northwest winds 10 to 15 knots. Waves around 2 feet. Wave detail, northwest 2 feet at 3 seconds and southeast 1 foot at 8 seconds. Thursday night, northwest winds 5 to 10 knots with gusts up to 15 knots. Waves around 2 feet. Wave detail, northwest 1 foot at 3 seconds and southeast 1 foot at 7 seconds. Friday, northwest winds 10 knots with gusts up to 15 knots, becoming north in the afternoon. Waves around 2 feet. Friday night, southeast winds 5 to 10 knots, becoming south after midnight. Waves around 2 feet. Saturday, southwest winds 5 knots, becoming southeast 10 to 15 knots in the afternoon. Waves 1 to 2 feet. Saturday night, southeast winds 10 to 15 knots, becoming south 5 to 10 knots after midnight. Waves around 2 feet. Winds and waves higher and near thunderstorms. Marine forecast, current sound. Today, south winds 5 to 10 knots with gusts up to 15 knots, increasing to 10 to 15 knots with gusts up to 20 knots this afternoon. Waves around 1 foot, increasing to 1 to 2 feet late. A chance of showers and thunderstorms late. Tonight, south winds 10 to 15 knots, becoming west late. Gusts up to 20 knots. Waves 1 to 2 feet. Showers and thunderstorms, mainly in the evening. Wednesday, northwest winds 5 to 10 knots. Gusts up to 15 knots in the morning. Waves around 1 foot. Wednesday night, west winds 5 knots. Waves 1 foot or less and light chop. Thursday, northwest winds 5 to 10 knots with gusts up to 15 knots. Waves around 1 foot. Thursday night, west winds 5 knots. Waves 1 foot or less and light chop. Friday, northwest winds 5 knots, becoming northeast in the afternoon. Waves 1 foot or less and light chop. Friday night, southeast winds 5 knots, becoming south after midnight. Waves 1 foot or less and light chop. Saturday, southwest winds 5 knots, becoming southeast with gusts up to 15 knots in the afternoon. Waves 1 foot or less and light chop, increasing to around 1 foot in the afternoon. Saturday night, southeast winds 5 to 10 knots with gusts up to 15 knots, becoming south after midnight. Waves around 1 foot, diminishing to 1 foot or less and light chop after midnight. Winds and waves higher and near thunderstorms. Air quality forecast. The forecast Tuesday for Hampton Roads is code level yellow, which is moderate and means people unusually sensitive to air pollution may be mildly affected. Primary pollutant will be particulate matter. The current time is 11:55 a.m. Eastern Daylight Time. The beach forecast. Today, rip current risk south at Assateague and Chincoteague beaches. Low. Surf height. 2 to 3 feet. Water temperature mid-70s. Weather. Partly sunny until 5 p.m., then cloudy. A chance of showers and thunderstorms. Beach temperatures. In the lower 80s. Beach winds. South winds 15 to 20 miles per hour. Tides. Watch a break. High at 8:08 a.m. Low at 2:10 p.m. Wednesday. Rip current risk south Assateague and Chincoteague beaches. Low. Surf heights. 2 to 3 feet. Weather. Sunny. A slight chance of showers. Beach temperatures. In the lower 80s. Beach winds. Northwest winds 10 to 15 miles per hour. Tides. Watch a break. High at 8:56 a.m. Low at 2:56 p.m.
the beach forecast. Today, with current risk Virginia Beach and San Bruce beaches. Low. Surf height, 2 to 3 feet. Water temperature mid-70s. Weather, partly sunny. A chance of showers and thunderstorms. Beach temperatures, in the mid-80s. Beach winds, south winds 10 to 15 miles per hour. Tides, Virginia Beach, high at 7:46 a.m. Low at 1:31 p.m. Wednesday, rip current risk Virginia Beach and Sandbridge beaches. Low. Surf height, 2 to 3 feet. Weather, sunny. Beach temperatures, in the mid-80s. Beach winds, northwest winds 10 to 15 miles per hour. Tides, Virginia Beach, high at 8:23 a.m. Low at 2:11 p.m. The beach forecast. Today, with current risk Outer Banks beaches of Corolla and Corova. Low. Surf height, around 2 feet. Water temperature mid-70s. Weather, partly sunny. A chance of showers and thunderstorms. Beach temperatures, in the mid-80s. Beach winds, south winds 10 to 15 miles per hour. Tides, duck, high at 7:31 a.m. Low at 1:15 p.m. Wednesday, rip current risk Outer Banks beaches of Corolla and Corova. Low. Surf height, 2 to 3 feet. Weather, sunny. Beach temperatures, in the mid-80s. Beach winds, northwest winds 5 to 10 miles per hour. Tides, duck, high at 8:08 a.m. Low at 1:55 p.m. The Tropical Weather Outlook. For the North Atlantic, Caribbean Sea, and the Gulf of America, tropical cyclone formation is not expected during the next 7 days. Hazardous weather information. Now here is the hazardous weather outlook for Southeast Maryland, Northeast North Carolina, Central Virginia, East Central Virginia, Eastern Virginia, North Central Virginia, South Central Virginia, and Southeast Virginia. Today and tonight, there is a slight risk for severe weather this afternoon and evening. Scattered severe thunderstorms are possible with damaging winds as the main threat. Large hail and a couple of tornadoes are also possible. And now the extended outlook for the period Wednesday through Monday. No hazardous weather is expected at this time. The key weather messages for the next 7 days. Widespread showers and thunderstorms are expected this afternoon and evening with better potential for severe weather. The main threat is damaging wind gusts with large hail and a couple of tornadoes also possible. Isolated showers and storms are possible on Wednesday, with mainly dry weather to end the week. Temperatures drop to slightly below average late this week. Now the official National Weather Service forecast. Rest of today, partly sunny late this morning, then mostly cloudy with showers and thunderstorms likely this afternoon. Highs in the upper 80s. South winds 10 to 15 miles per hour. Gusts up to 25 miles per hour this afternoon. Chance of rain 60%. Tonight, mostly cloudy with showers and thunderstorms in the evening, then partly cloudy with a slight chance of showers and thunderstorms after midnight. Lows in the lower 70s. South winds 10 to 15 miles per hour, becoming west 5 to 10 miles per hour after midnight. Chance of rain 90%. Wednesday, sunny. Highs in the upper 80s. Northwest winds 5 to 10 miles per hour. Gusts up to 20 miles per hour in the morning. Wednesday night, mostly clear. Lows in the lower 70s. Northwest winds 5 to 10 miles per hour. Thursday, mostly sunny. Highs in the mid-80s. Northwest winds 5 to 10 miles per hour. Thursday night, mostly clear. Lows in the lower 70s. Friday, mostly sunny. Highs in the mid-80s. Friday night, mostly clear. Lows in the lower 70s. Saturday, partly sunny. Highs in the mid-80s. Saturday night, partly cloudy. Lows in the lower 70s. Sunday, mostly cloudy. A chance of showers and thunderstorms in the afternoon. Highs in the mid-80s. Chance of rain 40%. Sunday night, a chance of thunderstorms in the evening. Mostly cloudy with a chance of showers. Lows in the mid-70s. Chance of rain 40%. Monday, mostly cloudy with a chance of showers. A chance of thunderstorms in the afternoon. Highs in the mid-80s.
chance of rain 40%. Marine forecast. Chesapeake Bay from New Point, Hartford to Little Creek, Virginia. Small craft advisory in effect from 1 p.m. this afternoon through late tonight. Today, south winds 10 knots, increasing to 15 to 20 knots with gusts up to 25 knots this afternoon. Waves 1 to 2 feet, building to 2 to 3 feet. A chance of showers and thunderstorms early this afternoon. Thunderstorms likely with a chance of showers late. Tonight, south winds 15 to 20 knots, becoming west 10 to 15 knots after midnight, then becoming northwest late. Gusts up to 25 knots. Waves 2 to 3 feet. Showers and thunderstorms in the evening. Wednesday, northwest winds 10 to 15 knots, diminishing to 5 to 10 knots in the afternoon. Gusts up to 20 knots. Waves 2 to 3 feet. Wednesday night, west winds 5 to 10 knots, becoming northwest 10 to 15 knots after midnight. Waves 1 to 2 feet. Thursday, northwest winds 10 to 15 knots, diminishing to 5 to 10 knots in the afternoon. Waves 1 to 2 feet. Thursday night, northwest winds 5 to 10 knots with gusts up to 15 knots. Waves 1 to 2 feet. Friday, northwest winds 5 to 10 knots with gusts up to 15 knots, becoming northeast in the afternoon. Waves 1 to 2 feet. Friday night, southeast wind 5 to 10 knots, becoming south after midnight. Waves 1 foot. Saturday, southwest winds 5 knots, becoming southeast with gusts up to 15 knots in the afternoon. Waves 1 to 2 feet. Saturday night, southeast winds 10 to 15 knots, becoming south 5 to 10 knots after midnight. Waves 1 to 2 feet. Winds and waves higher in and near thunderstorms. Marine forecast. Chesapeake Bay from Little Creek, Virginia to Cape Henry, Virginia, including the Chesapeake Bay Bridge Tunnel. Small craft advisory in effect from 1 p.m. this afternoon through late tonight. Today, south winds 10 knots, increasing to 15 to 20 knots with gusts up to 25 knots this afternoon. Waves 2 to 3 feet. Wave detail, south 2 feet at 3 seconds and east 1 foot at 7 seconds. A slight chance of showers and thunderstorms early this afternoon. Showers and thunderstorms likely late. Tonight, south winds 15 to 20 knots, becoming west 10 to 15 knots after midnight, then becoming northwest late. Gusts up to 25 knots. Waves 2 to 3 feet. Wave detail, southeast 3 feet at 4 seconds. Showers and thunderstorms in the evening, then a chance of showers after midnight. Wednesday, northwest winds 10 to 15 knots with gusts up to 20 knots. Waves 2 to 3 feet. Wave detail, northwest 2 feet at 3 seconds and southeast 2 feet at 7 seconds. Wednesday night, northwest winds 5 to 10 knots, increasing to 10 to 15 knots after midnight. Waves 1 to 2 feet. Wave detail, northwest 2 feet at 3 seconds and southeast 2 feet at 7 seconds. Thursday, northwest winds 10 to 15 knots. Waves around 2 feet. Wave detail, northwest 2 feet at 3 seconds and southeast 1 foot at 8 seconds. Thursday night, northwest winds 5 to 10 knots with gusts up to 15 knots. Waves around 2 feet. Wave detail, northwest 1 foot at 3 seconds and southeast 1 foot at 7 seconds. Friday, northwest winds 10 knots with gusts up to 15 knots, becoming north in the afternoon. Waves around 2 feet. Friday night, southeast winds 5 to 10 knots, becoming south after midnight. Waves around 2 feet. Saturday, southwest winds 5 knots, becoming southeast 10 to 15 knots in the afternoon. Waves 1 to 2 feet. Saturday night, southeast winds 10 to 15 knots, becoming south 5 to 10 knots after midnight. Waves around 2 feet. Winds and waves higher in and near thunderstorms. This is NOAA's National Weather Service All Hazards Weather Radio, KHB 37, broadcasting from Wakefield, Virginia, transmitting from Driver, Virginia on a frequency of 162.550 MHz. The following information is for Hampton Roads and Northeast North Carolina, the southern part of the Chesapeake Bay and adjacent coastal waters. Marine forecast, Caribbean Sound. Today, south winds 5 to 10 knots with gusts up to 15 knots, increasing to 10 to 15 knots with gusts up to 20 knots this afternoon. Waves around 1 foot, increasing to 1 to 2 feet late. A chance of showers and thunderstorms late.
tonight. South winds 10 to 15 knots, becoming west late. Gusts up to 20 knots. Waves 1 to 2 feet. Showers and thunderstorms, mainly in the evening. Wednesday, northwest winds 5 to 10 knots. Gusts up to 15 knots in the morning. Waves around 1 foot. Wednesday night, west wind 5 knots. Waves 1 foot or less and light chop. Thursday, northwest winds 5 to 10 knots with gusts up to 15 knots. Waves around 1 foot. Thursday night, west wind 5 knots. Waves 1 foot or less and light chop. Friday, northwest winds 5 knots, becoming northeast in the afternoon. Waves 1 foot or less and light chop. Friday night, southeast wind 5 knots, becoming south after midnight. Waves 1 foot or less and light chop. Saturday, southwest winds 5 knots, becoming southeast with gusts up to 15 knots in the afternoon. Waves 1 foot or less and light chop, increasing to around 1 foot in the afternoon. Saturday night, southeast winds 5 to 10 knots with gusts up to 15 knots, becoming south after midnight. Waves around 1 foot, diminishing to 1 foot or less and light chop after midnight. Winds and waves higher in and near thunderstorms. Air quality forecast. The forecast Tuesday for Hampton Roads is code level yellow, which is moderate and means people unusually sensitive to air pollution may be mildly affected. Primary pollutant will be particulate matter. The current time is 12:08 p.m. Eastern Daylight Time. The beach forecast. Today, rip current risk South Assateague and Chincoteague beaches. Low. Surf height. 2 to 3 feet. Water temperature mid-70s. Weather. Partly sunny until 5 p.m., then cloudy. A chance of showers and thunderstorms. Beach temperatures. In the lower 80s. Beach winds. South winds 15 to 20 miles per hour. Tides. Watch a brig. High at 8:08 a.m. Low at 2:10 p.m. Wednesday, rip current risk South Assateague and Chincoteague beaches. Low. Surf height. 2 to 3 feet. Weather. Sunny. A slight chance of showers. Beach temperatures. In the lower 80s. Beach winds. Northwest winds 10 to 15 miles per hour. Tides. Watch a brig. High at 8:56 a.m. Low at 2:56 p.m. The beach forecast. Today, rip current risk Virginia Beach and Sandbridge beaches. Low. Surf height. 2 to 3 feet. Water temperature mid-70s. Weather. Partly sunny. A chance of showers and thunderstorms. Beach temperatures. In the mid-80s. Beach winds. South winds 10 to 15 miles per hour. Tides. Virginia Beach. High at 7:46 a.m. Low at 1:31 p.m. Wednesday, rip current risk Virginia Beach and Sandbridge beaches. Low. Surf height. 2 to 3 feet. Weather. Sunny. Beach temperatures. In the mid-80s. Beach winds. Northwest winds 10 to 15 miles per hour. Tides. Virginia Beach. High at 8:23 a.m. Low at 2:11 p.m. The beach forecast. Today, rip current risk Outer Banks beaches of Kerala and Karova. Low. Surf height. Around 2 feet. Water temperature mid-70s. Weather. Partly sunny. A chance of showers and thunderstorms. Beach temperatures. In the mid-80s. Beach winds. South winds 10 to 15 miles per hour. Tides. Duck. High at 7:31 a.m. Low at 1:15 p.m. Wednesday, rip current risk Outer Banks beaches of Kerala and Karova. Low. Surf height. 2 to 3 feet. Weather. Sunny. Beach temperatures. In the mid-80s. Beach winds. Northwest winds 5 to 10 miles per hour. Tides. Duck. High at 8:08 a.m. Low at 1:55 p.m. The Tropical Weather Outlook. For the North Atlantic, Caribbean Sea and the Gulf of America, tropical cyclone formation is not expected during the next 7 days. Hazardous weather information.
Now here is the hazardous weather outlook for Southeast Maryland, Northeast North Carolina, Central Virginia, East Central Virginia, Eastern Virginia, North Central Virginia, South Central Virginia, and Southeast Virginia, today and tonight. There is a slight risk for severe weather this afternoon and evening. Scattered severe thunderstorms are possible with damaging winds as the main threat. Large hail and a couple of tornadoes are also possible. And now the extended outlook for the period Wednesday through Monday. No hazardous weather is expected at this time. The key weather messages for the next 7 days. Widespread showers and thunderstorms are expected this afternoon and evening with better potential for severe weather. The main threat is damaging wind gusts with large hail and a couple of tornadoes also possible. Isolated showers and storms are possible on Wednesday, with mainly dry weather during the week. Temperatures drop to slightly below average late this week. Now the official National Weather Service forecast. Rest of today, partly sunny late this morning, then mostly cloudy with showers and thunderstorms likely this afternoon. Highs in the upper 80s. South winds 10 to 15 miles per hour. Gusts up to 25 miles per hour this afternoon. Chance of rain 60%. Tonight, mostly cloudy with showers and thunderstorms in the evening, then partly cloudy with a slight chance of showers and thunderstorms after midnight. Lows in the lower 70s. South winds 10 to 15 miles per hour, becoming west 5 to 10 miles per hour after midnight. Chance of rain 90%. Wednesday, sunny. Highs in the upper 80s. Northwest winds 5 to 10 miles per hour. Gusts up to 20 miles per hour in the morning. Wednesday night, mostly clear. Lows in the lower 70s. Northwest winds 5 to 10 miles per hour. Thursday, mostly sunny. Highs in the mid-80s. Northwest winds 5 to 10 miles per hour. Thursday night, mostly clear. Lows in the lower 70s. Friday, mostly sunny. Highs in the mid-80s. Friday night, mostly clear. Lows in the lower 70s. Saturday, partly sunny. Highs in the mid-80s. Saturday night, partly cloudy. Lows in the lower 70s. Sunday, mostly cloudy. A chance of showers and thunderstorms in the afternoon. Highs in the mid-80s. Chance of rain 40%. Sunday night, a chance of thunderstorms in the evening. Mostly cloudy with a chance of showers. Lows in the mid-70s. Chance of rain 40%. Monday, mostly cloudy with a chance of showers. A chance of thunderstorms in the afternoon. Highs in the mid-80s. Chance of rain 40%. Here are the marine and buoy reports for noon across the lower Chesapeake Bay and coastal waters. All wave and swell heights are in feet. Wave and swell periods are in seconds. Potomac River buoy, air temperature was 80. The wind was southwest at 12 knots. Cove Point, air temperature was 79. The wind was south at 14 knots. Piney Point, winds were south, 10 knots. Bishop's Head, air temperature was 79. The wind was south at 14 knots. Lewis Hedda, air temperature was 81. Water temperature 82. The wind was southwest at 10 knots. Stingray Point buoy, air temperature was 78. The wind was southwest at 12 knots. Rappahannock Light, winds were south, 14 knots. Yorktown Coast Guard Station, air temperature was 80. Water temperature

isolated showers and storms are possible on Wednesday, with mainly dry weather to end the week. Temperatures drop to slightly below average late this week. Now, the official National Weather Service forecast. Rest of today, partly sunny late this morning, then mostly cloudy with showers and thunderstorms likely this afternoon. Highs in the upper 80s. South winds 10 to 15 miles per hour. Gusts up to 25 miles per hour this afternoon. Chance of rain 60%. Tonight, mostly cloudy with showers and thunderstorms in the evening, then partly cloudy with a slight chance of showers and thunderstorms after midnight. Lows in the lower 70s. South winds 10 to 15 miles per hour, becoming west 5 to 10 miles per hour after midnight. Chance of rain 90%. Wednesday, sunny. Highs in the upper 80s. Northwest winds 5 to 10 miles per hour. Gusts up to 20 miles per hour in the morning. Wednesday night, mostly clear. Lows in the lower 70s. Northwest winds 5 to 10 miles per hour. Thursday, mostly sunny. Highs in the mid-80s. Northwest winds 5 to 10 miles per hour. Thursday night, mostly clear. Lows in the lower 70s. Friday, mostly sunny. Highs in the mid-80s. Friday night, mostly clear. Lows in the lower 70s. Saturday, partly sunny. Highs in the mid-80s. Saturday night, partly cloudy. Lows in the lower 70s. Sunday, mostly cloudy. A chance of showers and thunderstorms in the afternoon. Highs in the mid-80s. Chance of rain 40%. Sunday night, a chance of thunderstorms in the evening. Mostly cloudy with a chance of showers. Lows in the mid-70s. Chance of rain 40%. Monday, mostly cloudy with a chance of showers. A chance of thunderstorms in the afternoon. Highs in the mid-80s. Chance of rain 40%. Here are the marine and buoy reports for noon across the lower Chesapeake Bay and coastal waters. All wave and swell heights are in feet. Wave and swell periods are in seconds. Potomac River buoy, air temperature was 80. The wind was southwest at 12 knots. Cove Point, air temperature was 79. The wind was south at 14 knots. Piney Point, winds were south, 10 knots. Bishop's Head, air temperature was 79. The wind was south at 14 knots. Lewisetta, air temperature was 81. Water temperature 82. The wind was southwest at 10 knots. Stingray Point buoy, air temperature was 78. The wind was southwest at 12 knots. Rappahannock Light, winds were south, 14 knots. Yorktown Coast Guard Station, air temperature was 80. Water temperature 81. The wind was southwest at 9 knots. Kipto Peak, water temperature 78. The wind was west at 9 knots. Dominion Terminal Newport News, air temperature was 80. The wind was southwest at 10 knots. South Craney Island, air temperature was 82. The wind was southwest at 7 knots. Cape Henry, air temperature was 81. The wind was southwest at 4 knots. Brandywine Chilliwack, Delaware, winds were south, 13 knots. Air temperature 74. Hendricks Island buoy, winds were south, 14 knots. Water temperature 74. Air temperature 75. Buoy 64 nautical miles east of Virginia Beach. Air temperature was 79. Wave height 2 feet. Wave period 8. Buoy just east of Cape Henry. Water temperature 77. Wave height 2. Wave period 8. Duck Cove Pier, air temperature was 80. The wind was south at 11 knots. Diamond Shoals buoy, air temperature was 82. Wave height 2 feet. Wave period 7. The wind was south at 10 knots. Marine forecast, Chesapeake Bay from New Point Comfort to Little Creek, Virginia. Small craft advisory in effect from 1 p.m. this afternoon through late tonight. Today, south winds 10 knots, increasing to 15 to 20 knots with gusts up to 25 knots this afternoon. Waves 1 to 2 feet, building to 2 to 3 feet. A chance of showers and thunderstorms early this afternoon. Thunderstorms likely with a chance of showers late. Tonight, south winds 15 to 20 knots, becoming west 10 to 15 knots after midnight, then becoming northwest late. Gusts up to 25 knots.

in the afternoon. Gusts up to 20 knots. Waves 2 to 3 feet. Wednesday night, west wind 5 to 10 knots, becoming northwest 10 to 15 knots after midnight. Waves 1 to 2 feet. Thursday, northwest winds 10 to 15 knots, diminishing to 5 to 10 knots in the afternoon. Waves 1 to 2 feet. Thursday night, northwest winds 5 to 10 knots with gusts up to 15 knots. Waves 1 to 2 feet. Friday, northwest winds 5 to 10 knots with gusts up to 15 knots, becoming northeast in the afternoon. Waves 1 to 2 feet. Friday night, southeast winds 5 to 10 knots, becoming south after midnight. Waves 1 foot. Saturday, southwest winds 5 knots, becoming southeast with gusts up 5 to 10 knots, becoming south after midnight. Waves 1 foot. Saturday, southwest winds 5 knots, becoming southeast with gusts up to 15 knots in the afternoon. Waves 1 to 2 feet. Saturday night, southeast winds 10 to 15 knots, becoming south 5 to 10 knots after midnight. Waves 1 to 2 feet. Winds and waves higher in their thunderstorms. Marine forecast. Chesapeake Bay from Little Creek, Virginia to Cape Henry, Virginia, including the Chesapeake Bay Bridge Tunnel. Small craft advisory in effect from 1 p.m. this afternoon through late tonight. Today, south winds 10 knots, increasing to 15 to 20 knots with gusts up to 25 knots this afternoon. Waves 2 to 3 feet. Wave detail, south 2 feet at 3 seconds and east 1 foot at 7 seconds. A slight chance of showers and thunderstorms early this afternoon. Showers and thunderstorms likely late. Tonight, south winds 15 to 20 knots, becoming west 10 to 15 knots after midnight, then becoming northwest late. Gusts up to 25 knots. Waves 2 to 3 feet. Wave detail, southeast 3 feet at 4 seconds. Showers and thunderstorms in the evening, then a chance of showers after midnight. Wednesday, northwest winds 10 to 15 knots with gusts up to 20 knots. Waves 2 to 3 feet. Wave detail, northwest 2 feet at 3 seconds and southeast 2 feet at 7 seconds. Wednesday night, northwest winds 5 to 10 knots, increasing to 10 to 15 knots after midnight. Waves 1 to 2 feet. Wave detail, northwest 2 feet at 3 seconds and southeast 2 feet at 7 seconds. Thursday, northwest winds 10 to 15 knots. Waves around 2 feet. Wave detail, northwest 2 feet at 3 seconds and southeast 1 foot at 8 seconds. Thursday night, northwest winds 5 to 10 knots with gusts up to 15 knots. Waves around 2 feet. Wave detail, northwest 1 foot at 3 seconds and southeast 1 foot at 7 seconds. Friday, northwest winds 10 knots with gusts up to 15 knots, becoming north in the afternoon. Waves around 2 feet. Friday night, southeast wind 5 to 10 knots, becoming south after midnight. Waves around 2 feet. Saturday, southwest winds 5 knots, becoming southeast 10 to 15 knots in the afternoon. Waves 1 to 2 feet. Saturday night, southeast winds 10 to 15 knots, becoming south 5 to 10 knots after midnight. Waves around 2 feet. Winds and waves higher in their thunderstorms. This is NOAA's National Weather Service, All Hazards Weather Radio, KHQ37, broadcasting from Wakefield, Virginia, transmitting from Driver, Virginia on a frequency of 162.550 MHz. The following information is for Hampton Roads in northeast North Carolina, the southern part of the Chesapeake Bay and adjacent coastal waters. Marine forecast, Caribbean Sound. Today, south winds 5 to 10 knots with gusts up to 15 knots, increasing to 10 to 15 knots with gusts up to 20 knots this afternoon. Waves around 1 foot, increasing to 1 to 2 feet late. A chance of showers and thunderstorms late. Tonight, south winds 10 to 15 knots, becoming west late. Gusts up to 20 knots. Waves 1 to 2 feet. Showers and thunderstorms, mainly in the evening. Wednesday, northwest winds 5 to 10 knots. Gusts up to 15 knots in the morning. Waves around 1 foot. Wednesday night, west winds 5 knots. Waves 1 foot or less in light chop. Thursday, northwest winds 5 to 10 knots with gusts up to 15 knots. Waves around 1 foot.

0: night, west wind 5 knots. Waves 1 foot or less in light chop. Friday, northwest winds 5 knots, becoming northeast in the afternoon. Waves 1 foot or less in light chop. Friday night, southeast winds 5 knots, becoming south after midnight. Waves 1 foot or less in light chop. Saturday, southwest winds 5 knots, becoming southeast with gusts up to 15 knots in the afternoon. Waves 1 foot or less in light chop, increasing to around 1 foot in the afternoon. Saturday night, southeast winds 5 to 10 knots with gusts up to 15 knots, becoming south after midnight. Waves around 1 foot, diminishing to 1 foot or less in light chop after midnight. Winds and waves higher in their thunderstorms. Air quality forecast. The forecast Tuesday for Hampton Roads is code level yellow, which is moderate and means people unusually sensitive to air pollution may be mildly affected. Primary pollutants will be particulate matter. The current time is 12:38 p.m. Eastern Daylight Time. The beach forecast. Today, the current risk south Assateague and Chincoteague beaches. Low. Surf height. 2 to 3 feet. Water temperature mid-70s. Weather. Partly sunny until 5 p.m., then cloudy. A chance of showers and thunderstorms. Beach temperatures. In the lower 80s. Beach winds. South winds 15 to 20 miles per hour. Tides. Watch a breeze. High at 8:08 a.m. Low at 2:10 p.m. Wednesday. Recurrent risk south Assateague and Chincoteague beaches. Low. Surf height. 2 to 3 feet. Weather. Sunny. A slight chance of showers. Beach temperatures. In the lower 80s. Beach winds. Northwest winds 10 to 15 miles per hour. Tides. Watch a creek. High at 8:56 a.m. Low at 2:56 p.m. The beach forecast. Today, this current risk Virginia Beach and Sandbridge beaches. Low. Surf height. 2 to 3 feet. Water temperature mid-70s. Weather. Partly sunny. A chance of showers and thunderstorms. Beach temperatures. In the mid-80s. Beach winds. South winds 10 to 15 miles per hour. Tides. Virginia Beach. High at 7:46 a.m. Low at 1:31 p.m. Wednesday.
1: Thunderstorms are expected this afternoon and evening with better potential for severe weather.
0: the main threat is damaging wind gusts with large hail and a couple of tornadoes also possible. Isolated showers and storms are possible on Wednesday, with mainly dry weather during the week. Temperatures drop to slightly below average late this week. Now the official National Weather Service forecast. Rest of today, partly sunny late this morning, then mostly cloudy with showers and thunderstorms likely this afternoon. Highs in the upper 80s. South winds 10 to 15 miles per hour. Gusts up to 25 miles per hour this afternoon. Chance of rain 60%. Tonight, mostly cloudy with showers and thunderstorms in the evening, then partly cloudy with a slight chance of showers and thunderstorms after midnight. Lows in the lower 70s. South winds 10 to 15 miles per hour, becoming west 5 to 10 miles per hour after midnight. Chance of rain 90%. Wednesday, sunny. Highs in the upper 80s. Northwest wind 5 to 10 miles per hour. Gusts up to 20 miles per hour in the morning. Wednesday night, mostly clear. Lows in the lower 70s. Northwest wind 5 to 10 miles per hour. Thursday, mostly sunny. Highs in the mid 80s. Northwest wind 5 to 10 miles per hour. Thursday night, mostly clear. Lows in the lower 70s. Friday, mostly sunny. Highs in the mid 80s. Friday night, mostly clear. Lows in the lower 70s. Saturday, partly sunny. Highs in the mid 80s. Saturday night, partly cloudy. Lows in the lower 70s. Sunday, mostly cloudy. A chance of showers and thunderstorms in the afternoon. Highs in the mid 80s. Chance of rain 40%. Sunday night, a chance of thunderstorms in the evening. Mostly cloudy with a chance of showers. Lows in the mid 70s. Chance of rain 40%. Monday, mostly cloudy with a chance of showers. A chance of thunderstorms in the afternoon. Highs in the mid 80s. Chance of rain 40%. Here are the marine and buoy reports for noon across the lower Chesapeake Bay and coastal waters. All wave and swell heights are in feet. Wave and swell periods are in seconds. Potomac River buoy, air temperature was 80. The wind was southwest at 12 knots. Cove Point, air temperature was 79. The wind was south at 14 knots. Piney Point, winds were south, 10 knots. Bishop's Head, air temperature was 79. The wind was south at 14 knots. Lewisetta, air temperature was 81. Water temperature 82. The wind was southwest at 10 knots. Stingray Point buoy, air temperature was 78. The wind was southwest at 12 knots. Rappahannock Light, winds were south, 14 knots. Yorktown Coast Guard Station, air temperature was 80. Water temperature 81. The wind was southwest at 9 knots. Churchill Keep, water temperature 78. The wind was west at 9 knots. Terminal Terminal Newport News, air temperature was 80. The wind was southwest at 10 knots. South Craney Island, air temperature was 82. The wind was southwest at 7 knots. Cape Henry, air temperature was 81. The wind was southwest at 4 knots. Brandywine Chilliwack, Delaware, winds were south, 13 knots. Air temperature 74. Fenwick Island buoy, winds were south, 14 knots. Water temperature 74. Air temperature 75. Buoy 64 nautical miles east of Virginia Beach, air temperature was 79. Wave height 2 feet. Wave period 8. Buoy just east of Cape Henry. Water temperature 77. Wave height 2. Wave period 8. Duck Cove Pier, air temperature was 80. The wind was south at 11.

low zone is bounded by the following coordinates: 37 degrees 25 minutes north, 36 degrees 55 minutes north, 74 degrees 56 minutes west, 75 degrees 34 minutes west. Marine forecast. Chesapeake Bay from Viewpoint Frontwood from Creek, Virginia. Small craft advisory in effect from 1 p.m. this afternoon through late tonight. Today, south winds 10 knots, increasing to 15 to 20 knots with gusts up to 25 knots this afternoon. Waves 1 to 2 feet, building to 2 to 3 feet. A chance of showers and thunderstorms early this afternoon. Thunderstorms likely with a chance of showers late. Tonight, south winds 15 to 20 knots, becoming west 10 to 15 knots after midnight, then becoming northwest late. Gusts up to 25 knots. Waves 2 to 3 feet. Showers and thunderstorms in the evening. Wednesday, northwest winds 10 to 15 knots, diminishing to 5 to 10 knots in the afternoon. Gusts up to 20 knots. Waves 2 to 3 feet. Wednesday night, west winds 5 to 10 knots, becoming northwest 10 to 15 knots after midnight. Waves 1 to 2 feet. Thursday, northwest winds 10 to 15 knots, diminishing to 5 to 10 knots in the afternoon. Waves 1 to 2 feet. Thursday night, northwest winds 5 to 10 knots with gusts up to 15 knots. Waves 1 to 2 feet. Friday, northwest winds 5 to 10 knots with gusts up to 15 knots, becoming northeast in the afternoon. Waves 1 to 2 feet. Friday night, southeast winds 5 to 10 knots, becoming south after midnight. Waves 1 foot. Saturday, southwest winds 5 knots, becoming southeast with gusts up to 15 knots in the afternoon. Waves 1 to 2 feet. Saturday night, southeast winds 10 to 15 knots, becoming south 5 to 10 knots after midnight. Waves 1 to 2 feet. Winds and waves higher and near thunderstorms. Marine forecast. Chesapeake Bay from Little Creek, Virginia to Cape Henry, Virginia, including the Chesapeake Bay Bridge Tunnel. Small craft advisory in effect from 1 p.m. this afternoon through late tonight. Today, south winds 10 knots, increasing to 15 to 20 knots, with gusts up to 25 knots this afternoon. Waves 2 to 3 feet. Wave detail, south 2 feet at 3 seconds and east 1 foot at 7 seconds. A slight chance of showers and thunderstorms early this afternoon. Showers and thunderstorms likely late. Tonight, south winds 15 to 20 knots, becoming west 10 to 15 knots after midnight, then becoming northwest late. Gusts up to 25 knots. Waves 2 to 3 feet. Wave detail, southeast 3 feet at 4 seconds. Showers and thunderstorms in the evening, then a chance of showers after midnight. Wednesday, northwest winds 10 to 15 knots with gusts up to 20 knots. Waves 2 to 3 feet. Wave detail, northwest 2 feet at 3 seconds and southeast 2 feet at 7 seconds. Wednesday night, northwest winds 5 to 10 knots, increasing to 10 to 15 knots after midnight. Waves 1 to 2 feet. Wave detail, northwest 2 feet at 3 seconds and southeast 2 feet at 7 seconds. Thursday, northwest winds 10 to 15 knots. Waves around 2 feet. Wave detail, northwest 2 feet at 3 seconds and southeast 1 foot at 8 seconds. Thursday night, northwest winds 5 to 10 knots with gusts up to 15 knots. Waves around 2 feet. Wave detail, northwest 1 foot at 3 seconds and southeast 1 foot at 7 seconds. Friday, northwest winds 10 knots with gusts up to 15 knots, becoming north in the afternoon. Waves around 2 feet. Friday night, southeast winds 5 to 10 knots, becoming south after midnight. Waves around 2 feet. Saturday, southwest winds 5 knots, becoming southeast 10 to 15 knots in the afternoon. Waves 1 to 2 feet. Saturday night, southeast winds 10 to 15 knots, becoming south 5 to 10 knots after midnight. Waves around 2 feet. Winds and waves higher and near thunderstorms. Marine forecast, Currid Sound. Today, south winds 5 to 10 knots with gusts up to 15 knots, increasing to 10 to 15 knots with gusts up to 20 knots this afternoon. Waves around 1 foot, increasing to 1 to 2 feet late. A chance of showers and thunderstorms late. Tonight, south winds 10 to 15 knots, becoming west late. Gusts up to 20 knots. Waves 1 to 2 feet. Showers.
showers and thunderstorms, mainly in the evening. Wednesday, northwest wind 5 to 10 knots. Gusts up to 15 knots in the morning. Waves around 1 foot. Wednesday night, west wind 5 knots. Waves 1 foot or less in light chop. Thursday, northwest wind 5 to 10 knots with gusts up to 15 knots. Waves around 1 foot. Thursday night, west wind 5 knots. Waves 1 foot or less in light chop. Friday, northwest wind 5 knots, becoming northeast in the afternoon. Waves 1 foot or less in light chop. Friday night, southeast wind 5 knots, becoming south after midnight. Waves 1 foot or less in light chop. Saturday, southwest wind 5 knots, becoming southeast with gusts up to 15 knots in the afternoon. Waves 1 foot or less in light chop, increasing to around 1 foot in the afternoon. Saturday night, southeast wind 5 to 10 knots with gusts up to 15 knots, becoming south after midnight. Waves around 1 foot, diminishing to 1 foot or less in light chop after midnight. Winds and waves higher and near thunderstorms. Air quality forecast. The forecast Tuesday for Hampton Roads is code level yellow, which is moderate and means people unusually sensitive to air pollution may be mildly affected. Primary pollutant will be particulate matter. The current time is 12:53 p.m. Eastern Daylight Time. The beach forecast. Today, the current risk south Assateague and Chincoteague beaches. Low. Surf height. 2 to 3 feet. Water temperature mid-70s. Weather. Partly sunny until 5 p.m., then cloudy. A chance of showers and thunderstorms. Beach temperatures. In the lower 80s. Beach winds. South winds 15 to 20 miles per hour. Tides. Watch a creek. High 8:08 a.m. Low at 2:10 p.m. Wednesday, the current risk south Assateague and Chincoteague beaches. Low. Surf height. 2 to 3 feet. Weather. Sunny. A slight chance of showers. Beach temperatures. In the lower 80s. Beach winds. Northwest winds 10 to 15 miles per hour. Tides. Watch a breeze. High at 8:56 a.m. Low at 2:56 p.m. The beach forecast. Today, the current risk for Virginia Beach and Sandbridge beaches. Low. Surf height. 2 to 3 feet. Water temperature mid-70s. Weather. Partly sunny. A chance of showers and thunderstorms. Beach temperatures. In the mid-80s. Beach winds. South winds 10 to 15 miles per hour. Tides. Virginia Beach. High at 7:46 a.m. Low at 1:31 p.m. Wednesday. The current risk for Virginia Beach and Sandbridge beaches. Low. Surf height. 2 to 3 feet. Weather. Sunny. Beach temperatures. In the mid-80s. Beach winds. Northwest winds 10 to 15 miles per hour. Tides. Virginia Beach. High at 8:23 a.m. Low at 2:11 p.m. The beach forecast. Today, with current risk Outer Banks beaches of Kerala and Corova. Low. Surf height. Around 2 feet. Water temperature mid-70s. Weather. Partly sunny. A chance of showers and thunderstorms. Beach temperatures. In the mid-80s. Beach winds. South winds 10 to 15 miles per hour. Tides. Duck. High at 7:31 a.m. Low at 1:15 p.m. Wednesday, rip current risk Outer Banks beaches of Kerala and Corova. Low. Surf height. 2 to 3 feet. Weather. Sunny. Beach temperatures. In the mid-80s. Beach winds. Northwest wind 5 to 10 miles per hour. Tides. Duck. High at 8:08 a.m. Low at 1:55 p.m. The Tropical Weather Outlook. For the North Atlantic, Caribbean Sea, and the Gulf of America, tropical cyclone formation is not expected during the next 7 days. Hazardous weather information. Now here is the hazardous weather outlook for Southeast Maryland, Northeast North Carolina, Central Virginia, East Central Virginia, Eastern Virginia, North Central Virginia, South Central Virginia, and Southeast Virginia. Today and tonight. There is a slight risk for severe weather this afternoon and evening.
Scattered severe thunderstorms are possible with damaging winds as the main threat. Large hail and a couple of tornadoes are also possible. And now the extended outlook for the period Wednesday through Monday. No hazardous weather is expected at this time. The key weather messages for the next 7 days. Widespread showers and thunderstorms are expected this afternoon and evening with better potential for severe weather. The main threat is damaging wind gusts with large hail and a couple of tornadoes also possible. Isolated showers and storms are possible on Wednesday, with mainly dry weather during the week. Temperatures drop to slightly below average late this week. Now the official National Weather Service forecast. Rest of today, partly sunny late this morning, then mostly cloudy with showers and thunderstorms likely this afternoon. Highs in the upper 80s. South winds 10 to 15 miles per hour. Gusts up to 25 miles per hour this afternoon. Chance of rain 60%. Tonight, mostly cloudy with showers and thunderstorms in the evening, then partly cloudy with a slight chance of showers and thunderstorms after midnight. Lows in the lower 70s. South winds 10 to 15 miles per hour, becoming west 5 to 10 miles per hour after midnight. Chance of rain 90%. Wednesday, sunny. Highs in the upper 80s. Northwest winds 5 to 10 miles per hour. Gusts up to 20 miles per hour in the morning. Wednesday night, mostly clear. Lows in the lower 70s. Northwest winds 5 to 10 miles per hour. Thursday, mostly sunny. Highs in the mid 80s. Northwest winds 5 to 10 miles per hour. Thursday night, mostly clear. Lows in the lower 70s. Friday, mostly sunny. Highs in the mid 80s. Friday night, mostly clear. Lows in the lower 70s. Saturday, partly sunny. Highs in the mid 80s. Saturday night, partly cloudy. Lows in the lower 70s. Sunday, mostly cloudy. A chance of showers and thunderstorms in the afternoon. Highs in the mid-80s. Chance of rain 40%. Sunday night, a chance of thunderstorms in the evening. Mostly cloudy with a chance of showers. Lows in the mid-70s. Chance of rain 40%. Monday, mostly cloudy with a chance of showers. A chance of thunderstorms in the afternoon. Highs in the mid-80s. Chance of rain 40%. Here are the marine and buoy reports for noon across the lower Chesapeake Bay and coastal waters. All wave and swell heights are in feet. Wave and swell periods are in seconds. Potomac River buoy, air temperature was 80. The wind was southwest at 12 knots. Cove Point, air temperature was 79. The wind was south at 14 knots. Piney Point, breeze was south, 10 knots. Bishop's Head, air temperature was 79. The wind was south at 14 knots. Lewisetta, air temperature was 81. Water temperature 82. The wind was southwest at 10 knots. Stingray Point buoy, air temperature was 78. The wind was southwest at 12 knots. Rappahannock Light, winds were south, 14 knots. Yorktown Coast Guard Station, air temperature was 80. Water temperature 81. The wind was southwest at 9 knots. Chippewa Peak, water temperature 78. The wind was west at 9 knots. Dominion Terminal Newport News, air temperature was 80. The wind was southwest at 10 knots. South Craney Island, air temperature was 82. The wind was southwest at 7 knots. Cape Henry, air temperature was 81. The wind was southwest at 4 knots. Brandywine Chill Lake, Delaware, winds were south, 13 knots. Air temperature 74. Sandwich Island buoy, winds were south, 14 knots. Water temperature 74. Air temperature 75. Buoy 64 nautical miles east of Virginia Beach. Air temperature was 79. Wave height 2 feet. Wave period 8. Buoy just east of Cape Henry. Water temperature 77. Wave height 2. Wave period 8. Duck Cove Mirror, air temperature was 80. The wind was south at 11 knots. Diamond Shoals buoy, air temperature was 82. Wave height 2 feet. Wave period 7. The wind was south at 10 knots. Marine forecast. Chesapeake Bay from New Point Comfort to Little Creek, Virginia. Small craft advisory in effect from the end of this afternoon to late tonight. Today, south
winds 10 knots, increasing to 15 to 20 knots with gusts up to 25 knots this afternoon. Waves 1 to 2 feet, building to 2 to 3 feet. A chance of showers and thunderstorms early this afternoon. Thunderstorms likely with a chance of showers late.

Thursday night. Northwest winds 5 to 10 knots with gusts up to 15 knots. Waves 1 to 2 feet. Friday, northwest winds 5 to 10 knots with gusts up to 15 knots, becoming northeast in the afternoon. Waves 1 to 2 feet. Friday night, southeast winds 5 to 10 knots, becoming south after midnight. Waves 1 foot. Saturday, southwest winds 5 knots, becoming southeast with gusts up to 15 knots in the afternoon. Waves 1 to 2 feet. Saturday night, southeast winds 10 to 15 knots, becoming south 5 to 10 knots after midnight. Waves 1 to 2 feet. Winds and waves higher and near thunderstorms. Marine forecast. Chesapeake Bay from Little Creek, Virginia to Cape Henry, Virginia, including the Chesapeake Bay Bridge Tunnel. Small craft advisory in effect from 1 p.m. this afternoon through late tonight. Today, south winds 10 knots, increasing to 15 to 20 knots with gusts up to 25 knots this afternoon. Waves 2 to 3 feet. Wave detail, south 2 feet at 3 seconds and east 1 foot at 7 seconds. A slight chance of showers and thunderstorms early this afternoon. Showers and thunderstorms likely late. Tonight, south winds 15 to 20 knots, becoming west 10 to 15 knots after midnight, then becoming northwest late. Gusts up to 25 knots. Waves 2 to 3 feet. Wave detail, southeast 3 feet at 4 seconds. Showers and thunderstorms in the evening, then a chance of showers after midnight. Wednesday, northwest winds 10 to 15 knots with gusts up to 20 knots. Waves 2 to 3 feet. Wind detail, northwest 2 feet at 3 seconds and southeast 2 feet at 7 seconds. Wednesday night, northwest wind 5 to 10 knots, increasing to 10 to 15 knots after midnight. Waves 1 to 2 feet. Wind detail, northwest 2 feet at 3 seconds and southeast 2 feet at 7 seconds. Thursday, northwest wind 10 to 15 knots. Waves around 2 feet. Wave detail, northwest 2 feet at 3 seconds and southeast 1 foot at 8 seconds. Thursday night, northwest wind 5 to 10 knots with gusts up to 15 knots. Waves around 2 feet. Wave detail, northwest 1 foot at 3 seconds and southeast 1 foot at 7 seconds. Friday, northwest winds 10 knots with gusts up to 15 knots, becoming north in the afternoon. Waves around 2 feet. Friday night, southeast winds 5 to 10 knots, becoming south after midnight. Waves around 2 feet. Saturday, southwest winds 5 knots, becoming southeast 10 to 15 knots in the afternoon. Waves 1 to 2 feet. Saturday night, southeast winds 10 to 15 knots, becoming south 5 to 10 knots after midnight. Waves around 2 feet. Winds and waves higher and near thunderstorms. This is NOAA's National Weather Service All Hazards Weather Radio, KHC-37, broadcasting from Wakefield, Virginia, transmitting from Driver, Virginia on a frequency of 162.550 MHz. The following information is for passing roads in northeast North Carolina, the southern part of the Chesapeake Bay and adjacent coastal waters. Sound. Today, south winds 5 to 10 knots with gusts up to 15 knots, increasing to 10 to 15 knots with gusts up to 20 knots this afternoon. Waves around 1 foot, increasing to 1 to 2 feet. But chance of showers and thunderstorms late. Tonight, south winds 10 to 15 knots, becoming west late. Gusts up to 20 knots. Waves 1 to 2 feet. Showers and thunderstorms, mainly in the evening. Wednesday, northwest wind 5 to 10 knots. Gusts up to 15 knots in the morning. Waves around 1 foot. Wednesday night, west wind 5 knots. Waves 1 foot or less in light chop. Thursday, northwest wind 5 to 10 knots with gusts up to 15 knots. Waves around 1 foot. Thursday night, west wind 5 knots. Waves 1 foot or less in light chop. Friday, northwest winds 5 knots, becoming northeast in the afternoon. Waves 1 foot or less in light chop. Friday night, southeast winds 5 knots, becoming south after midnight. Waves 1 foot or less in light chop. Saturday, southwest winds 5 knots, becoming southeast with gusts up to 15 knots in the afternoon. Waves 1 foot or less in light chop, increasing to around 1 foot in the afternoon. Saturday night, southeast winds 5 to 10 knots with gusts up to 15 knots.
becoming south after midnight.

a slight chance of showers. Beach temperatures in the lower 80s. Beach winds. Northwest winds 10 to 15 miles per hour. Sun, 1 degree, high at 8:56 a.m. Low at 8:56 p.m. The beach forecast. Today, rip current lift Virginia Beach and Sandbridge beaches. Low. Surf height. 2 to 3 feet. Water temperature mid-70s. Weather. Partly sunny. A chance of showers and thunderstorms. Beach temperatures in the mid-80s. Beach winds. South winds 10 to 15 miles per hour. Sun, Virginia Beach, high at 7:46 a.m. Low at 1:31 p.m. Wednesday, rip current lift Virginia Beach and Sandbridge beaches. Low. Surf height. 2 to 3 feet. Weather. Sunny. Beach temperatures in the mid-80s. Beach winds. Northwest winds 10 to 15 miles per hour. Tides, Virginia Beach, high at 8:23 a.m. Low at 2:11 p.m. The beach forecast. Today, rip current lift Outer Banks beaches of Corolla and Corova. Low. Surf height. Around 2 feet. Water temperature mid-70s. Weather. Partly sunny. A chance of showers and thunderstorms. Beach temperatures in the mid-80s. Beach winds. South winds 10 to 15 miles per hour. Tides. Duck. High at 7:31 a.m. Low at 1:15 p.m. Wednesday, rip current lift Outer Banks beaches of Corolla and Corova. Low. Surf height. 2 to 3 feet. Weather. Sunny. Beach temperatures in the mid-80s. Beach winds. Northwest winds 5 to 10 miles per hour. Tides. Duck. High at 8:08 a.m. Low at 1:55 p.m. The tropical weather outlook. For the North Atlantic, Caribbean Sea, and the Gulf of America, tropical cyclone formation is not expected during the next 7 days. Hazardous weather information. Now here is the hazardous weather outlook for Southeast Maryland, Northeast North Carolina, Central Virginia, East Central Virginia, Eastern Virginia, North Central Virginia, South Central Virginia, and Southeast Virginia. Today and tonight. There is a slight risk for severe weather this afternoon and evening. Scattered severe thunderstorms are possible with damaging winds as the main threat. Large hail and a couple of tornadoes are also possible. And now the extended outlook for the period Wednesday through Monday. No hazardous weather is expected at this time. The key weather messages for the next 7 days. Widespread showers and thunderstorms are expected this afternoon and evening with better potential for severe weather. The main threat is damaging wind gusts with large hail and a couple of tornadoes also possible. Isolated showers and storms are possible on Wednesday, with mainly dry weather during the week. Temperatures drop to slightly below average late this week. Now the official National Weather Service forecast. West of today, partly sunny late this morning, then mostly cloudy with showers and thunderstorms likely this afternoon. Highs in the upper 80s. South winds 10 to 15 miles per hour. Gusts up to 25 miles per hour this afternoon. Chance of rain 60%. Tonight, mostly cloudy with showers and thunderstorms in the evening, then partly cloudy with a slight chance of showers and thunderstorms after midnight. Lows in the lower 70s. South winds 10 to 15 miles per hour, becoming west 5 to 10 miles per hour after midnight. Chance of rain 90%. Wednesday, sunny. Highs in the upper 80s. Northwest winds 5 to 10 miles per hour. Gusts up to 20 miles per hour in the morning. Wednesday night, mostly clear. Lows in the lower 70s. Northwest winds 5 to 10 miles per hour. Thursday, mostly sunny. Highs in the mid-80s. Northwest winds 5 to 10 miles per hour. Thursday night, mostly clear. Lows in the lower 70s. Friday, mostly sunny. Highs in the mid-80s. Friday night, mostly clear. Lows in the lower 70s. Saturday, partly sunny. Highs in the mid-80s. Saturday night, partly cloudy. Lows in the lower 70s. Sunday, mostly cloudy. A chance of showers and thunderstorms in the afternoon. Highs in the mid-80s. Chance of rain 40%.
Sunday night, a chance of thunderstorms in the evening. Mostly cloudy with a chance of showers. Lows in the mid-70s. Chance of rain 40%. Monday, mostly cloudy with a chance of showers. A chance of thunderstorms in the afternoon. Highs in the mid-80s. Chance of rain 40%. Bureau of the Marine and Buoy reports for 1 p.m. across the lower Chesapeake Bay and coastal waters. All wind and swell heights are intact. Wave and swell periods are in seconds. Potomac River buoy, air temperature was 82. The wind was south at 10 knots. Cove Point, air temperature was 82. The wind was south at 14, knot gusting to 19. Piney Point, winds were south, 12 knots. Bishop's Head, air temperature was 80. The wind was south at 15, knots. Lewisetta, air temperature was 82. Water temperature 82. The wind was southwest at 11 knots. Stingray Point buoy, air temperature was 80. The wind was southwest at 8 knots. Rappahannock Light, winds were south, 10 knots. Yorktown Coast Guard Station, air temperature was 82. Water temperature 81. The wind was southwest at 9 knots. Churchill Peak, water temperature 78. The wind was south at 4 knots. Dominion Terminal Newport News, air temperature was 81. The wind was southwest at 10 knots. South Craney Island, air temperature was 83. The wind was west at 8 knots. Cape Henry, air temperature was 81. The wind was southwest at 5 knots. Brandywine Shoalite, Delaware, winds were south, 15 knots. Air temperature 75. Sandwich Island buoy, winds were south, 12 knots. Water temperature 74. Air temperature 75. Buoy 64 nautical miles east of Virginia Beach, air temperature was 79. Wave height 2 feet. Wave period 8. Buoy just east of Cape Henry. Water temperature 77. Wave height 2. Wave period 8. Duck Cove Pier, air temperature was 80. The wind was south at 8 knots. Diamond Shoals buoy, air temperature was 82. Wave height 2 feet. Wave period 8. The wind was southwest at 12 knots. NOAA Fisheries announces a voluntary vessel speed reduction zone under the right whale slow zone program is in effect northeast of Virginia Beach, Virginia through August 2, 2026 to protect right whales. All mariners and recreational boaters are requested to route around this area or transit through it at 10 knots or less. The northeast of Virginia Beach slow zone is bounded by the following coordinates: 37 degrees 25 minutes north, 36 degrees 55 minutes north, 74 degrees 56 minutes west, 75 degrees 34 minutes west. Marine forecast, Chesapeake Bay from New Point Comfort to Little Creek, Virginia. Small craft, advisory in effect from 1 p.m. this afternoon through late tonight. Today, south of 10 knots, increasing to 15 to 20 knots with gusts of up to 25 knots this afternoon. Waves 1 to 2 feet, building to 2 to 3 feet. A chance of showers and thunderstorms early this afternoon. Thunderstorms likely with a chance of showers late. Tonight, south winds 15 to 20 knots, becoming west 10 to 15 knots after midnight, then becoming northwest late. Gusts up to 25 knots. Waves 2 to 3 feet. Showers and thunderstorms in the evening. Wednesday, northwest winds 10 to 15 knots, diminishing to 5 to 10 knots in the afternoon. Gusts up to 20 knots. Waves 2 to 3 feet. Wednesday night, west wind 5 to 10 knots, becoming northwest 10 to 15 knots after midnight. Waves 1 to 2 feet. Thursday, northwest wind 10 to 15 knots, diminishing to 5 to 10 knots in the afternoon. Waves 1 to 2 feet. Thursday night, northwest wind 5 to 10 knots with gusts up to 15 knots. Waves 1 to 2 feet. Friday, northwest wind 5 to 10 knots with gusts up to 15 knots, becoming northeast in the afternoon. Waves 1 to 2 feet. Friday night, southeast wind 5 to 10 knots, becoming south after midnight. Waves 1 foot. Saturday, southwest winds 5 knots, becoming southeast with gusts up to 15 knots in the afternoon. Waves 1 to 2 feet. Saturday night, southeast winds 10 to 15 knots, becoming south 5 to 10 knots after midnight. Waves 1 to 2 feet. Winds and waves higher and near thunderstorms.
Marine Forecast. Chesapeake Bay from Little Creek, Virginia to Cape Henry, Virginia, including the Chesapeake Bay Bridge Tunnel. Small craft advisory in effect from 1 p.m. this afternoon through late tonight. Today, south winds 10 knots, increasing to 15 to 20 knots with gusts up to 25 knots this afternoon. Waves 2 to 3 feet. Wave detail, south 2 feet at 3 seconds and east 1 foot at 7 seconds. A slight chance of showers and thunderstorms early this afternoon. Showers and thunderstorms likely late. Tonight, south winds 15 to 20 knots, becoming west 10 to 15 knots after midnight, then to northwest late. Up to 25 knots. Waves 2 to 3 feet. Wave detail, southeast 3 feet at 4 seconds. Showers and thunderstorms in the evening, then a chance of showers after midnight. Wednesday, northwest winds 10 to 15 knots with gusts up to 20 knots. Waves 2 to 3 feet. Wave detail, northwest 2 feet at 3 seconds and southeast 2 feet at 7 seconds. Wednesday night, northwest winds 5 to 10 knots, increasing to 10 to 15 knots after midnight. Waves 1 to 2 feet. Wave detail, northwest 2 feet at 3 seconds and southeast 2 feet at 7 seconds. Thursday, northwest winds 10 to 15 knots. Waves around 2 feet. Wave detail, northwest 2 feet at 3 seconds and southeast 1 foot at 8 seconds. Thursday night, northwest winds 5 to 10 knots with gusts up to 15 knots. Waves around 2 feet. Wave detail, northwest 1 foot at 3 seconds and southeast 1 foot at 7 seconds. Friday, northwest winds 10 knots with gusts up to 15 knots, becoming north in the afternoon. Waves around 2 feet. Friday night, southeast winds 5 to 10 knots, becoming south after midnight. Waves around 2 feet. Saturday, southwest winds 5 knots, becoming southeast 10 to 15 knots in the afternoon. Waves 1 to 2 feet. Saturday night, southeast winds 10 to 15 knots, becoming south 5 to 10 knots after midnight. Waves around 2 feet. Winds and waves higher and near thunderstorms. Marine forecast, curve sound. Today, south winds 5 to 10 knots with gusts up to 15 knots, increasing to 10 to 15 knots with gusts up to 20 knots this afternoon. Waves around 1 foot, increasing to 1 to 2 feet late. A chance of showers and thunderstorms late. Tonight, south winds 10 to 15 knots, becoming west late. Gusts up to 20 knots. Waves 1 to 2 feet. Showers and thunderstorms, mainly in the evening. Wednesday, northwest winds 5 to 10 knots. Gusts up to 15 knots in the morning. Waves around 1 foot. Wednesday night, west winds 5 knots. Waves 1 foot or less and light chop. Thursday, northwest winds 5 to 10 knots with gusts up to 15 knots. Waves around 1 foot. Thursday night, west winds 5 knots. Waves 1 foot or less in light chop. Friday, northwest winds 5 knots, becoming northeast in the afternoon. Waves 1 foot or less in light chop. Friday night, southeast winds 5 knots, becoming south after midnight. Waves 1 foot or less in light chop. Saturday, southwest winds 5 knots, becoming southeast with gusts up to 15 knots in the afternoon. Waves 1 foot or less in light chop, increasing to around 1 foot in the afternoon. Saturday night, southeast winds 5 to 10 knots with gusts up to 15 knots, becoming south after midnight. Waves around 1 foot, diminishing to 1 foot or less in light chop after midnight. Winds and waves higher and near thunderstorms. Air quality forecast. The forecast Tuesday for Hampton Roads is code level yellow, which is moderate and means people unusually sensitive to air pollution may be mildly affected. Primary pollutant will be particulate matter. The current time is 1:23 p.m. Eastern Daylight Time. The beach forecast. Today, the current risk south Assateague and Chesapeake beaches. Low. Surf height 2 to 3 feet. Water temperature mid-70s. Weather. Partly sunny until 5 p.m., then cloudy. A chance of showers and thunderstorms. Beach temperatures. In the lower 80s. Beach winds. South winds 15 to 20 miles per hour. Tides. Watch a breed. High at 8:08 a.m. Low at 2:10 p.m.
Wednesday, rip current lift, south Assateague entered to feed beaches. Low. Surf height. 2 to 3 feet. Weather. Sunny. A slight chance of showers. Beach temperatures. In the lower 80s. Beach winds. Northwest wind 10 to 15 miles per hour. Tides. Watch the breeze. High 8:56 a.m. Low 2:56 p.m. The beach forecast. Today, rip current lift, Virginia Beach and Sandbridge Beaches. Low. Surf height. 2 to 3 feet. Water temperature mid-70s. Weather. Partly sunny. A chance of showers and thunderstorms. Beach temperatures. In the mid-80s. Beach winds. South winds 10 to 15 miles per hour. Tides. Virginia Beach. High at 7:46 a.m. Low at 1:31 p.m. Wednesday, rip current lift, Virginia Beach and Sandbridge Beaches. Low. Surf height. 2 to 3 feet.

winds 10 to 15 miles per hour. Gusts up to 25 miles per hour this afternoon. Chance of rain 60%. Tonight, mostly cloudy with showers and thunderstorms in the evening. Then partly cloudy with a slight chance of showers and thunderstorms after midnight. Lows in the lower 50s. South winds 10 to 15 miles per hour. Becoming west 5 to 10 miles per hour after midnight. Chance of rain 90%. Wednesday, sunny. Highs in the upper 80s. Northwest wind 5 to 10 miles per hour. Gusts up to 20 miles per hour in the morning. Wednesday night, mostly clear. Lows in the lower 70s. Northwest wind 5 to 10 miles per hour. Thursday, mostly sunny. Highs in the mid 80s. Northwest wind 5 to 10 miles per hour. Thursday night, mostly clear. Lows in the lower 70s. Friday, mostly sunny. Highs in the mid 80s. Friday night, mostly clear. Lows in the lower 70s. Saturday, partly sunny. Highs in the mid 80s. Saturday night, partly cloudy. Lows in the lower 70s. Sunday, mostly cloudy. A chance of showers and thunderstorms in the afternoon. Highs in the mid 80s. Chance of rain 40%. Sunday night, a chance of thunderstorms in the evening. Mostly cloudy with a chance of showers. Lows in the mid 70s. Chance of rain 40%. Monday, mostly cloudy with a chance of showers. A chance of thunderstorms in the afternoon. Highs in the mid 80s. Chance of rain 40%. Here are the marine and buoy reports for 1 p.m. across the lower Chesapeake Bay and coastal waters. All wave and swell heights are in feet. Wave and swell periods are in seconds. Potomac River buoy, air temperature was 82. The wind was south at 10 knots. Cove Point, air temperature was 82. The wind was south at 14, knots gusting to 19. Piney Point, winds were south, 12 knots. Bishop's Head, air temperature was 80. The wind was south at 15, knots. Lewisetta, air temperature was 82. Water temperature 82. The wind was southwest at 11 knots. Stingray Point buoy, air temperature was 80. The wind was southwest at 8 knots. Rappahannock Light, winds were south, 10 knots. Yorktown Coast Guard Station, air temperature was 82. Water temperature 81. The wind was southwest at 9 knots. Kissel Peak, water temperature 78. The wind was south at 4 knots. Dominion Terminal Newport News, air temperature was 81. The wind was southwest at 10 knots. South Craney Island, air temperature was 83. The wind was west at 8 knots. Cape Tenerife, air temperature was 81. The wind was southwest at 5 knots. Brandywine, Chilliwack, Delaware, winds were south, 15 knots. Air temperature 75. Sandwich Island buoy, winds were south, 12 knots. Water temperature 74. Air temperature 75. Buoy 64 nautical miles east of Virginia Beach, air temperature was 79. Wave height 2 feet. Wave period 8. Buoy just east of Cape Henry. Water temperature 77. Wave height 2. Wave period 8. Duck Cove Pier, air temperature was 80. The wind was south at 8 knots. Diamond Shoals buoy, air temperature was 82. Wave height 2 feet. Wave period 8. The wind was southwest at 12 knots. Marine forecast. Chesapeake Bay from Newport Harbor to Little Creek, Virginia. Advisory in effect from the Miami Sound through late tonight. Today, south winds 10 knots, increasing to 15 to 20 knots with gusts up to 25 knots this afternoon. Waves 1 to 2 feet, building to 2 to 3 feet. Thunderstorms early this afternoon. Thunderstorms likely with a few showers late. Tonight, south winds 15 to 20 knots, becoming west 10 to 15 knots after midnight, then becoming northwest late. Gusts up to 25 knots. Waves 2 to 3 feet. Showers and thunderstorms in the evening. Wednesday, northwest winds 10 to 15 knots, diminishing to 5 to 10 knots in the afternoon. Gusts up to 20 knots. Waves 2 to 3 feet. Wednesday night, west wind 5 to 10 knots, becoming northwest 10 to 15 knots after midnight. Waves 1 to 2 feet. Thursday, northwest wind 5 to 10 knots.

diminishing to 5 to 10 knots in the afternoon. Waves 1 to 2 feet. Thursday night, northwest wind 5 to 10 knots with gusts up to 15 knots. Waves 1 to 2 feet. Friday, northwest wind 5 to 10 knots with gusts up to 15 knots, becoming northeast in the afternoon. Waves 1 to 2 feet. Friday night, southeast wind 5 to 10 knots, becoming south after midnight. Northwest wind 5 to 10 knots with gusts up to 15 knots, becoming northeast in the afternoon. Waves 1 to 2 feet. Friday night, southeast wind 5 to 10 knots, becoming south after midnight. Waves 1 foot. Saturday, southwest wind 5 knots, becoming southeast with gusts up to 15 knots in the afternoon. Waves 1 to 2 feet. Saturday night, southeast wind 10 to 15 knots, becoming south 5 to 10 knots after midnight. Waves 1 to 2 feet. Winds and waves higher in their thunderstorms. Marine forecast, Chesapeake Bay from Little Creek, Virginia to Cape Henry, Virginia, including the Chesapeake Bay Bridge Tunnel. Small craft advisory in effect from 1 p.m. this afternoon through late tonight. Today, south winds 10 knots, increasing to 15 to 20 knots with gusts up to 25 knots this afternoon. Waves 2 to 3 feet. Wave detail, south 2 feet at 3 seconds and east 1 foot at 7 seconds. A slight chance of showers and thunderstorms early this afternoon. Showers and thunderstorms likely late. Tonight, south winds 15 to 20 knots, becoming west 10 to 15 knots after midnight, then becoming northwest late. Gusts up to 25 knots. Waves 2 to 3 feet. Wave detail, southeast 3 feet at 4 seconds. Showers and thunderstorms in the evening, then a chance of showers after midnight. Wednesday, northwest winds 10 to 15 knots with gusts up to 20 knots. Waves 2 to 3 feet. Wave detail, northwest 2 feet at 3 seconds and southeast 2 feet at 7 seconds. Wednesday night, northwest wind 5 to 10 knots, increasing to 10 to 15 knots after midnight. Waves 1 to 2 feet. Wave detail, northwest 2 feet at 3 seconds and southeast 2 feet at 7 seconds. Thursday, northwest winds 10 to 15 knots. Waves around 2 feet. Wave detail, northwest 2 feet at 3 seconds and southeast 1 foot at 8 seconds. Thursday night, northwest wind 5 to 10 knots with gusts up to 15 knots. Waves around 2 feet. Wave detail, northwest 1 foot at 3 seconds and southeast 1 foot at 7 seconds. Friday, northwest winds 10 knots with gusts up to 15 knots, becoming north in the afternoon. Waves around 2 feet. Friday night, southeast winds 5 to 10 knots, becoming south after midnight. Waves around 2 feet. Saturday, southwest winds 5 knots, becoming southeast 10 to 15 knots.

5 to 10 knots, becoming northeast in the afternoon.

0: yield per gallon.
1: Southwinds 15 to 20 miles per hour.
0: low. Surf height, 2 to 3 feet. Weather, sunny. A slight chance of showers. Beach temperatures, in the lower 80s. Beach winds, northwest winds 10 to 15 miles per hour. Tides, watch a breed, high 8:56 a.m. Low at 2:56 p.m. The beach forecast. Today, rip current risk, Virginia Beach and Sandbridge Beaches. Low. Surf height, 2 to 3 feet. Water temperature mid-70s. Weather, partly sunny. A chance of showers and thunderstorms. Beach temperatures, in the mid-80s. Beach winds. South winds 10 to 15 miles per hour. Tides, Virginia Beach, high at 7:46 a.m. Low at 1:31 p.m. Wednesday, rip current risk, Virginia Beach and Sandbridge Beaches. Low. Surf height, 2 to 3 feet. Weather, sunny. Beach temperatures, in the mid-80s. Beach winds. Northwest winds 10 to 15 miles per hour. Tides, Virginia Beach, high at 8:23 a.m. Low at 2:11 p.m. The beach forecast. Today, rip current risk Outer Banks beaches of Kerala and Tarova. Low. Surf height, around 2 feet. Water temperature mid-70s. Weather, partly sunny. A chance of showers and thunderstorms. Beach temperatures, in the mid-80s. Beach winds. South winds 10 to 15 miles per hour. Tides, duck, high at 7:31 a.m. Low at 1:15 p.m. Wednesday, rip current risk Outer Banks beaches of Kerala and Tarova. Low. Surf height, 2 to 3 feet. Weather, sunny. Beach temperatures, in the mid-80s. Beach winds. Northwest winds 5 to 10 miles per hour. Tides, dusk, high at 8:08 a.m. Low at 1:55 p.m. Noah Fisheries announces a voluntary vessel speed reduction zone under the Right Whale Slow Zone program is in effect northeast of Virginia Beach, Virginia through August 2, 2026 to protect right whales. All mariners and recreational boaters are requested to route around this area or transit through it at 10 knots or less. The northeast of Virginia Beach slow zone is bounded by the following coordinates: 37 degrees 25 minutes north, 36 degrees 55 minutes north, 74 degrees 56 minutes west, 75 degrees 34 minutes west. The tropical weather outlook. For the North Atlantic, Caribbean Sea, and the Gulf of America, tropical cyclone formation is not expected during the next 7 days. Hazardous weather information. Now here is the hazardous weather outlook for Southeast Maryland, Northeast North Carolina, Central Virginia, East Central Virginia, Eastern Virginia, North Central Virginia, South Central Virginia, and Southeast Virginia. Today and tonight, there is a slight risk for severe weather this afternoon and evening. Scattered severe thunderstorms are possible with damage to the tonight. Large hail and a couple of tornadoes are also possible. And now the extended outlook for the period Wednesday through Monday. No hazardous weather is expected at this time. The key weather messages for the next 7 days. Widespread showers and thunderstorms are expected this afternoon and evening with better potential for severe weather. The main threat is damaging wind gusts with large hail and a couple of tornadoes also possible. Isolated showers and storms are possible on Wednesday, with mainly dry weather during the week. Temperatures drop to slightly below average late this week. Now the official National Weather Service forecast. West of today, partly sunny late this morning, then mostly cloudy with showers and thunderstorms likely this afternoon. Highs in the upper 80s. South winds 10 to 15 miles per hour. Gusts up to 25 miles per hour this afternoon. Chance of rain 60%. Tonight, mostly cloudy with showers and thunderstorms in the evening, then partly cloudy with a slight chance of showers and thunderstorms after midnight. Lows in the lower 70s. South winds 10 to 15 miles per hour, becoming west 5 to 10 miles per hour after midnight. Chance of rain 90%. Wednesday, sunny. Highs in the upper 80s. Northwest winds 5 to 10 miles per hour. Gusts up to 20 miles per hour in the morning. Wednesday night, mostly clear. Lows in the lower 70s. Northwest winds 5 to 10 miles per hour. Thursday, mostly sunny. Highs in the mid-80s. Northwest wind 5 to 10 miles per hour. Thursday night, mostly clear. Lows in the lower 70s. Friday, mostly sunny. Highs in the mid-80s. Friday night, mostly clear. Lows in the lower 70s. Saturday, partly sunny. Highs in the mid-80s. Saturday night, partly cloudy. Lows in the lower 70s. Sunday, mostly cloudy. A chance of showers and thunderstorms in the afternoon. Highs in the mid-80s. Chance of rain 40%. Sunday night, a chance of thunderstorms in the evening. Mostly cloudy with a chance of showers. Lows in the mid-70s. Chance of rain 40%. Monday, mostly cloudy with a chance of showers. A chance of thunderstorms in the afternoon. Highs in the mid-80s. Chance of rain 40%. Here are the marine and buoy reports for 1 p.m. across the lower Chesapeake Bay and coastal waters. All wave and swell heights are in feet. Wave and swell periods are in seconds. Potomac River buoy, air temperature was 82. The wind was south at 10 knots. Cove Point, air temperature was 82. The wind was south at 14, knots gusting to 19. Piney Point, winds were south, 12 knots. Bishop's Head, air temperature was 80. The wind was south at 15, knots. Lewis Hedda, air temperature was 82. Water temperature 82. The wind was southwest at 11 knots. Stingray Point buoy, air temperature was 80. The wind was southwest at 8 knots. Rappahannock Light, winds were south, 10 knots. Yorktown Coast Guard Station, air temperature was 82. Water temperature 81. The wind was southwest at 9 knots. Kitsil Peak, water temperature 78. The wind was south at 4 knots. Dominion Terminal Newport News, air temperature was 81. The wind was southwest at 10 knots. South Craney Island, air temperature was 83. The wind was west at 8 knots. Cape Henry, air temperature was 81. The wind was southwest at 5 knots. Brandywine Chilliwack, Delaware, winds were south, 15 knots. Air temperature 75. Sandwich Island buoy, winds were south, 12 knots. Water temperature 74. Air temperature 75. Buoy 64 nautical miles east of Virginia Beach, air temperature was 79. Wave heights 2 feet. Wave period 8. Buoy just east of Cape Henry. Water temperature 77. Wave height 2. Wave period 8. Duck Cove here, air temperature was 80. The wind was south at 8 knots. Diamond Shoals buoy, air temperature was 82. Wave height 2 feet. Wave period 8. The wind was southwest at 12 knots. Marine forecast, Chesapeake Bay from New Point Comfort to Little Creek, Virginia. Small craft advisory in effect until 1 a.m. Wednesday. This afternoon, southwest winds 10 to 15 knots with gusts up to 20 knots. Waves around 2 feet. A slight chance of showers and thunderstorms early, then a chance of showers and thunderstorms late. Tonight, south winds 10 to 15 knots, increasing to 15 to 20 knots late in the evening, then becoming west 10 to 15 knots after midnight. Gusts up to 25 knots until early morning. Waves 2 to 3 feet. Showers with thunderstorms likely in the evening, then a chance of showers after midnight. Wednesday, northwest winds 10 to 15 knots, diminishing to 5 to 10 knots in the afternoon. Waves 1 to 2 feet. Wednesday night, northwest winds 5 to 10 knots, increasing to 10 to 15 knots after midnight. Waves 1 to 2 feet. Thursday, northwest winds 10 to 15 knots, diminishing to 5 to 10 knots in the afternoon. Waves 1 to 2 feet. Thursday night, northwest winds 5 to 10 knots. Waves 1 to 2 feet. Friday, north winds 5 to 10 knots, becoming northeast in the afternoon. Waves 1 to 2 feet. Friday night, southeast winds 5 to 10 knots, becoming south after midnight. Waves 1 foot. Saturday, south winds 5 knots, becoming southeast 10 to 15 knots with gusts up to 20 knots in the afternoon. Waves 1 to 2 feet. Saturday night, southeast winds 10 to 15 knots, becoming south 5 to 10 knots after midnight. Gusts up to 20 knots. Waves 1 to 2 feet. winds and waves higher and near thunderstorms. Meridian forecast. Chesapeake Bay from Little Creek, Virginia to Cape Henry, Virginia, including the Chesapeake Bay Bridge Tunnel. Small craft advisory in effect until 1 a.m. Wednesday. This afternoon, south winds 10 to 15 knots with gusts up to 20 knots. Waves around 2 feet. Wave detail, south 2 feet at 3 seconds and east 1 foot at 7 seconds. A slight chance of showers and thunderstorms early, then a chance of showers and thunderstorms late. Tonight, south winds 10 to 15 knots, becoming west late. Gusts up to 20 knots. Waves 2 to 3 feet. Wave detail, southeast 3 feet at 4 seconds. Showers with thunderstorms likely in the evening, then a chance of showers after midnight. Wednesday, northwest winds 10 to 15 knots, diminishing to 5 to 10 knots in the afternoon. Waves around 2 feet. Wave detail, northwest 2 feet at 3 seconds and southeast 2 feet at 7 seconds. Wednesday night, northwest winds 5 knots. Waves 1 to 2 feet. Wave detail, northwest 2 feet at 3 seconds and southeast 2 feet at 7 seconds. Thursday, northwest winds 10 to 15 knots, diminishing to 5 to 10 knots in the afternoon. Waves around 2 feet. Wave detail, northwest 2 feet at 3 seconds and southeast 1 foot at 8 seconds. Thursday night, northwest winds 5 to 10 knots. Waves around 2 feet. Wave detail, northwest 1 foot at 3 seconds and southeast 1 foot at 7 seconds. Friday, north winds 5 to 10 knots, becoming northeast in the afternoon. Waves around 2 feet. Friday night, southeast winds 5 to 10 knots, becoming south after midnight. Waves around 2 feet. Saturday, south winds 5 knots, becoming southeast 10 to 15 knots with gusts up to 20 knots in the afternoon. Waves 1 to 2 feet. Saturday night, southeast winds 10 to 15 knots, becoming south 5 to 10 knots after midnight. Gusts up to 20 knots. Waves around 2 feet. Winds and waves higher and near thunderstorms. Meridian forecast, Currid Sound. This afternoon, south winds 10 knots with gusts up to 15 knots. Waves around 1 foot. A chance of thunderstorms with a slight chance of showers late. Tonight, south winds 10 to 15 knots, becoming west 5 to 10 knots late. Gusts up to 20 knots. Waves 1 to 2 feet, diminishing to around 1 foot late. Thunderstorms likely in the evening. Showers until early morning. A chance of thunderstorms after midnight. Wednesday, northwest winds 5 to 10 knots with gusts up to 15 knots. Waves around 1 foot. Wednesday night, southwest winds 5 knots, becoming west after midnight. Waves 1 foot or less and light chop. Thursday, northwest winds 5 to 10 knots. Waves around 1 foot. Thursday night, east winds 5 knots, becoming west after midnight. Waves 1 foot or less and light chop. Friday, northwest winds 5 knots, becoming northeast in the afternoon. Waves 1 foot or less and light chop. Friday night, southeast winds 5 knots. Waves 1 foot or less and light chop. Saturday, south winds 5 knots, becoming southeast with gusts up to 15 knots in the afternoon. Waves 1 foot or less and light chop, increasing to around 1 foot in the afternoon. Saturday night, southeast winds 5 to 10 knots. Gusts up to 15 knots in the evening. Waves around 1 foot. Winds and waves higher and near thunderstorms. Air quality forecast. The forecast Tuesday for Hampton Roads is code level yellow, which is moderate and means people unusually sensitive to air pollution may be mildly affected. Primary pollutant will be particulate matter. The current time is 1:57 p.m. Eastern Daylight Time. The beach forecast. Today, rip current risk south Assateague and Chincoteague beaches. Low. Surf height. 2 to 3 feet. Water temperature mid-70s. Weather. Partly sunny until 5 p.m., then cloudy. A chance of showers and thunderstorms. Beach temperatures. In the lower 80s. Beach winds. South winds 15 to 20 miles per hour. Tides, watch a breed, high at 8:08 a.m. Low at 2:10 p.m. Wednesday, rip current risk south Assateague and Chincoteague beaches. Low. Surf height, 2 to 3 feet. Weather, sunny, a slight chance of showers. Beach temperatures, in the lower 80s. Beach winds, northwest winds 10 to 15 miles per hour. Tides, watch a brig, high at 8:56 a.m. Low at 2:56 p.m. The beach forecast. Today, rip current risk Virginia Beach and Sandbridge Beaches. Low. Surf height, 2 to 3 feet. Water temperature mid-70s. Weather, partly sunny. A chance of showers and thunderstorms. Beach temperatures, in the mid-80s. Beach winds, south winds 10 to 15 miles per hour. Tides, Virginia Beach, high at 7:46 a.m. Low at 1:31 p.m. Wednesday, rip current risk Virginia Beach and Sandbridge Beaches. Low. Surf height, 2 to 3 feet. Weather, sunny. Beach temperatures, in the mid-80s. Beach winds, northwest winds 10 to 15 miles per hour. Tides, Virginia Beach, high at 8:23 a.m. Low at 2:11 p.m. The beach forecast. Today, rip current risk Outer Banks beaches of Corolla and Corova. Low. Surf height, around 2 feet. Water temperature mid-70s. Weather, partly sunny. A chance of showers and thunderstorms. Beach temperatures, in the mid-80s. Beach winds, south winds 10 to 15 miles per hour. Tides, duck, high at 7:31 a.m. Low at 1:15 p.m. Wednesday, rip current risk Outer Banks beaches of Corolla and Corova. Low. Surf height, 2 to 3 feet. Weather, sunny. Beach temperatures, in the mid-80s. Beach winds, northwest wind 5 to 10 miles per hour. Tides, duck, high at 8:08 a.m. Low at 1:55 p.m. The Tropical Weather Outlook. For the North Atlantic, Caribbean Sea, and the Gulf of America, tropical cyclone formation is not expected during the next 7 days. Hazardous weather information. Now here is the hazardous weather outlook for Southeast Maryland, Northeast North Carolina, Central Virginia, East Central Virginia, Eastern Virginia, North Central Virginia, South Central Virginia, and Southeast Virginia. Today and tonight, there is a slight risk for severe weather this afternoon and evening. Scattered severe thunderstorms are possible with damaging winds as the main threat. Large hail and a couple of tornadoes are also possible. And now the extended outlook for the period Wednesday through Monday. No hazardous weather is expected at this time. The key weather messages for the next 7 days. Widespread showers and thunderstorms are expected this afternoon and evening with better potential for severe weather. The main threat is damaging wind gusts with large hail and a couple of tornadoes also possible. Isolated showers and storms are possible on Wednesday, with mainly dry weather to end the week. Temperatures drop to slightly below average late this week. Now the official National Weather Service forecast. West of today, partly sunny late this morning, then mostly cloudy with showers and thunderstorms likely this afternoon. Highs in the upper 80s. South winds 10 to 15 miles per hour. Gusts up to 25 miles per hour this afternoon. Chance of rain 60%. Tonight, mostly cloudy with showers and thunderstorms in the evening, then partly cloudy with a slight chance of showers and thunderstorms after midnight. Lows in the lower 70s. South winds 10 to 15 miles per hour, becoming west 5 to 10 miles per hour after midnight. Chance of rain 90%. Wednesday, sunny. Highs in the upper 80s. Northwest winds 5 to 10 miles per hour. Gusts up to 20 miles per hour in the morning. Wednesday night, mostly clear. Lows in the lower 70s. Northwest winds 5 to 10 miles per hour. Thursday, mostly sunny. Highs in the mid-80s. Northwest winds 5 to 10 miles per hour. Thursday night, mostly clear. Lows in the lower 70s. Friday, mostly sunny. Highs in the mid-80s. Friday night, mostly clear. Lows in the lower 70s. Saturday, partly sunny. Highs in the mid-80s. Saturday night, partly cloudy. Lows in the lower 70s. Sunday, mostly cloudy. A chance of showers and thunderstorms in the afternoon. highs in the mid-80s. Chance of rain 40%. Sunday night, a chance of thunderstorms in the evening. Mostly cloudy with a chance of showers. Lows in the mid-70s. Chance of rain 40%. Monday, mostly cloudy with a chance of showers. A chance of thunderstorms in the afternoon. Highs in the mid-80s. Chance of rain 40%. Here are the marine and buoy reports for 1 p.m. across the lower Chesapeake Bay and coastal waters. All wave and swell heights are in feet. Wave and swell periods are in seconds. Potomac River buoy, air temperature was 82. The wind was south at 10 knots. Cove Point, air temperature was 82. The wind was south at 14, knots gusting 19. Piney Point, winds were south, 12 knots. Bishop's Head, air temperature was 80. The wind was south at 15, knots. Lewis Head Up, air temperature was 82. Water temperature 82. The wind was southwest at 11 knots. Stingray Point buoy, air temperature was 80. The wind was southwest at 8 knots. Rappahannock Light, winds were south, 10 knots. Yorktown Coast Guard Station, air temperature was 82. Water temperature 81. The wind was southwest at 9 knots. Kissel Peak, water temperature 78. The wind was south at 4 knots. Simeon Terminal Newport News, air temperature was 81. The wind was southwest at 10 knots. South Craney Island, air temperature was 83. The wind was west at 8 knots. Cape Henry, air temperature was 81. The wind was southwest at 5 knots. Brandywine Chill Lake, Delaware, winds were south, 15 knots. Air temperature 75. Sandwich Island buoy, winds were south, 12 knots. Water temperature 74. Air temperature 75. Buoy 64 nautical miles east of Virginia Beach. Air temperature was 79. Wave height 2 feet. Wave period 8. Buoy Cape Henry. Water temperature 77. Wave height 2. Wave period 8. Just cooked here. Air temperature was 80. The wind was south at 8 knots. Diamond Shoals buoy. Air temperature was 82. Wave height 2 feet. Wave period 8. The wind was southwest at 12 knots. This is NOAA's National Weather Service All Hazards Weather Radio, KHB 37, broadcasting from Wakefield, Virginia, transmitting from Dry River, Virginia on a frequency of 162.550 MHz. The following information is for Hampton Roads in northeast North Carolina, the southern part of the Chesapeake Bay and adjacent coastal waters. Marine forecast, Chesapeake Bay from New Point Comfort to Little Creek, Virginia. Small craft advisory in effect until 1 a.m. Wednesday. This afternoon, southwest winds 10 to 15 knots with gusts up to 20 knots. Waves around 2 feet. A slight chance of showers and thunderstorms early, then a chance of showers and thunderstorms late. Tonight, south winds 10 to 15 knots, increasing to 15 to 20 knots late in the evening, then becoming west 10 to 15 knots after midnight. Gusts up to 25 knots until early morning. Waves 2 to 3 feet. Showers with thunderstorms likely in the evening, then a chance of showers after midnight. Wednesday, northwest winds 10 to 15 knots, diminishing to 5 to 10 knots in the afternoon. Waves 1 to 2 feet. Wednesday night, northwest winds 5 to 10 knots, increasing to 10 to 15 knots after midnight. Waves 1 to 2 feet. Thursday, northwest winds 10 to 15 knots, diminishing to 5 to 10 knots in the afternoon. Waves 1 to 2 feet. Thursday night, northwest winds 5 to 10 knots. Waves 1 to 2 feet. Friday, north winds 5 to 10 knots, becoming northeast in the afternoon. Waves 1 to 2 feet. Friday night, southeast winds 5 to 10 knots, becoming south after midnight. Waves 1 foot. Saturday, south winds 5 knots, becoming southeast 10 to 15 knots with gusts up to 20 knots in the afternoon. Waves 1 to 2 feet. Saturday night, southeast winds 10 to 15 knots, becoming south 5 to 10 knots after midnight. Gusts up to 20 knots. Waves 1 to 2 feet. Winds can wave higher and near thunderstorms. Marine forecast, Chesapeake Bay from Little Creek, Virginia to Cape Henry, Virginia, including the Chesapeake Bay Bridge Tunnel. Small craft advisory in effect until 1 a.m. Wednesday. This afternoon, south winds 10 to 15 knots with gusts up to 20 knots. Waves around 2 feet. Wave detail, south 2 feet at 3 seconds and east 1 foot at 7 seconds. A slight chance of showers and thunderstorms late. A slight chance of showers and thunderstorms late. Tonight, south winds 10 to 15 knots, becoming less late. Gusts up to 20 knots. Waves 2 to 3 feet. Wave detail, southeast 3 feet at 4 seconds. Showers with thunderstorms likely in the evening, then a chance of showers after midnight. Wednesday, northwest winds 10 to 15 knots, diminishing to 5 to 10 knots in the afternoon. Waves around 2 feet. Wave detail, northwest 2 feet at 3 seconds and southeast 2 feet at 7 seconds. Wednesday night, northwest winds 5 knots, increasing to 10 to 15 knots after midnight. Waves 1 to 2 feet. Wave detail, northwest 2 feet at 3 seconds and southeast 2 feet at 7 seconds. Thursday, northwest winds 10 to 15 knots, diminishing to 5 to 10 knots in the afternoon. Waves around 2 feet. Wave detail, northwest 2 feet at 3 seconds and southeast 1 foot at 8 seconds. Thursday night, northwest winds 5 to 10 knots. Waves around 2 feet. Wave detail, northwest 1 foot at 3 seconds and southeast 1 foot at 7 seconds. Friday, north winds 5 to 10 knots, becoming northeast in the afternoon. Waves around 2 feet. Friday night, southeast winds 5 to 10 knots, becoming south after midnight. Waves around 2 feet. Saturday, south winds 5 knots, becoming southeast 10 to 15 knots with gusts up to 20 knots in the afternoon. Waves 1 to 2 feet. Saturday night, southeast winds 10 to 15 knots, becoming south 5 to 10 knots after midnight. Gusts up to 20 knots. Waves around 2 feet. Winds and waves higher and near thunderstorms. Marine forecast, Curve Sound. This afternoon, south winds 10 knots with gusts up to 15 knots. Waves around 1 foot. A chance of thunderstorms with a slight chance of showers late. Tonight, south winds 10 to 15 knots, becoming west 5 to 10 knots late. Gusts up to 20 knots. Waves 1 to 2 feet, diminishing to around 1 foot late. Thunderstorms likely in the evening. Showers until early morning. A chance of thunderstorms after midnight. Wednesday, northwest winds 5 to 10 knots with gusts up to 15 knots. Waves around 1 foot. Wednesday night, southwest winds 5 knots, becoming west after midnight. Waves 1 foot or less in light chop. Thursday, northwest winds 5 to 10 knots. Waves around 1 foot. Thursday night, east winds 5 knots, becoming west after midnight. Waves 1 foot or less in light chop. Friday, northwest winds 5 knots, becoming northeast in the afternoon. Waves 1 foot or less in light chop. Friday night, southeast winds 5 knots. Waves 1 foot or less in light chop. Saturday, south winds 5 knots, becoming southeast with gusts up to 15 knots in the afternoon. Waves 1 foot or less in light chop, increasing to around 1 foot in the afternoon. Saturday night, southeast winds 5 to 10 knots. Gusts up to 15 knots in the evening. Waves around 1 foot. Winds and waves higher and near thunderstorms. Air quality forecast. The forecast Tuesday for Hampton Roads is code level yellow, which is moderate and means people unusually sensitive to air pollution may be mildly affected. Primary pollutant will be particulate matter. The current time is 2:12 p.m. Eastern Daylight Time. The beach forecast. Today, rip current risk south Assateague and Chincoteague beaches. Low. Surf height. 2 to 3 feet. Water temperature mid-70s. Weather. Partly sunny until 5 p.m., then cloudy. A chance of showers and thunderstorms. Beach temperatures. In the lower 80s. Beach winds. South winds 15 to 20 miles per hour. Tides. Watch a break. High at 8:08 a.m. Low at 2:10 p.m. Wednesday. Rip current risk south Assateague and Chincoteague beaches. Low. Surf height. 2 to 3 feet. Weather. Sunny. A slight chance of showers. Beach temperatures. In the lower 80s. Beach winds. Northwest winds 10 to 15 miles per hour. Tides, watch a creek, high at 8:56 a.m. Low at 2:56 p.m. The beach forecast. Today, the current risk Virginia Beach and Sandbridge beaches. Low. Surf height, 2 to 3 feet. Water temperature mid-70s. Weather, partly sunny. A chance of showers and thunderstorms. Beach temperatures, in the mid-80s. Beach winds, south winds 10 to 15 miles per hour. Tides, Virginia Beach, high at 7:46 a.m. Low at 1:31 p.m. Wednesday, rip current risk Virginia Beach and Sandbridge beaches. Low. Surf height, 2 to 3 feet. Weather, sunny. Beach temperatures, in the mid-80s. Beach winds, northwest winds 10 to 15 miles per hour. Tides, Virginia Beach, high at 8:23 a.m. Low at 2:11 p.m. The beach forecast. Today, rip current risk Outer Banks beaches of Kerala and Karova. Low. Surf height, around 2 feet. Water temperature mid-70s. Weather, partly sunny. A chance of showers and thunderstorms. Beach temperatures, in the mid-80s. Beach winds, south winds 10 to 15 miles per hour. Tides, duck, high at 7:31 a.m. Low at 1:15 p.m. Wednesday, rip current risk Outer Banks beaches of Kerala and Karova. Low. Surf height, 2 to 3 feet. Weather, sunny. Beach temperatures, in the mid-80s. Beach winds, northwest winds 5 to 10 miles per hour. Tides, duck, high at 8:08 a.m. Low at 1:55 p.m. NOAA Fisheries announces a voluntary vessel speed reduction zone under the Right Whale Slow Zone program is in effect northeast of Virginia Beach, Virginia through August 2, 2026 to protect right whales. All mariners and recreational boaters are requested to round around this area or transit through it at 10 knots or less. The northeast of Virginia Beach slow zone is bounded by the following coordinates: 37 degrees 25 minutes north, 36 degrees 55 minutes north, 74 degrees 56 minutes west, 75 degrees 34 minutes west. The tropical weather outlook. For the North Atlantic, Caribbean Sea, and the Gulf of America, tropical cyclone formation is not expected during the next 7 days. Hazardous weather information. Now here is the hazardous weather outlook for Southeast Maryland, Northeast North Carolina, Central Virginia, East Central Virginia, Eastern Virginia, North Central Virginia, South Central Virginia, and Southeast Virginia. Today and tonight, there is a slight risk for severe weather this afternoon and evening. Scattered severe thunderstorms are possible with damaging winds as the main threat. Large hail and a couple of tornadoes are also possible. And now the extended outlook for the period Wednesday through Monday. No hazardous weather is expected at this time. The key weather messages for the next 7 days. Widespread showers and thunderstorms are expected this afternoon and evening with better potential for severe weather. The main threat is damaging wind gusts with large hail and a couple of tornadoes also possible. Isolated showers and storms are possible on Wednesday, with mainly dry weather to end the week. Temperatures drop to slightly below average late this week. Now the official National Weather Service forecast. Rest of today, partly sunny late this morning, then mostly cloudy with showers and thunderstorms likely this afternoon. Highs in the upper 80s. South winds 10 to 15 miles per hour. Gusts up to 25 miles per hour this afternoon. Chance of rain 60%. Tonight, mostly cloudy with showers and thunderstorms in the evening, then partly cloudy with a slight chance of showers and thunderstorms after midnight. Lows in the lower 70s. South winds 10 to 15 miles per hour, becoming west 5 to 10 miles per hour after midnight. Chance of rain 90%. Wednesday, sunny. Highs in the upper 80s. Northwest winds 5 to 10 miles per hour. Gusts up to 20 miles per hour in the morning. Wednesday night, mostly clear. Lows in the lower 70s. Northwest winds 5 to 10 miles per hour. Thursday, mostly sunny. Highs in the mid-80s. Northwest winds 5 to 10 miles per hour. Thursday night, mostly clear. Lows in the lower 70s. Friday, mostly sunny. Highs in the mid-80s. Friday night, mostly clear. Lows in the lower 70s. Saturday, partly sunny. Highs in the mid-80s. Saturday night, partly cloudy. Lows in the lower 70s. Sunday, mostly cloudy. A chance of showers and thunderstorms in the afternoon. Highs in the mid-80s. Chance of rain 40%. Sunday night, a chance of thunderstorms in the evening. Mostly cloudy with a chance of showers. Lows in the mid-70s. Chance of rain 40%. Monday, mostly cloudy with a chance of showers. A chance of thunderstorms in the afternoon. Highs in the mid-80s. Chance of rain 40%. Here are the marine and buoy reports for 2 p.m. across the lower Chesapeake Bay and coastal waters. All wave and swell heights are in feet. Wave and swell periods are in seconds. Potomac River buoy, air temperature was 83. The wind was out at 14, not gusting to 19. Cove Point, air temperature was 82. The wind was southeast at 20, not gusting to 24. Piney Point, winds were south, 16, knots. Bishop's Head, air temperature was 81. The wind was south at 16, not gusting to 20. Lewisetta, air temperature was 83. Water temperature 83. The wind was south at 16, not gusting to 20. Stingray Point buoy, air temperature was 82. The wind was southwest at 12 knots. Rappahannock Light, winds were south, 12 knots. Yorktown Coast Guard Station, air temperature was 84. Water temperature 81. The wind was southwest at 15, not gusting to 21. Crystal Peak, water temperature 78. The wind was south at 9 knots. Dominion Terminal Newport News, air temperature was 82. The wind was southwest at 10 knots. South Craney Island, air temperature was 83. The wind was southwest at 11 knots. Cape Henry, air temperature was 82. The wind was southwest at 6 knots. Brandywine Chilliwack, Delaware, winds were south, 17 knots. Air temperature 76. Sandwich Island buoy, winds were south, 14 knots. Water temperature 74. Air temperature 75. Buoy 64 nautical miles east of Virginia Beach, air temperature was 79. Wave height 2 feet. Wave period 8. Buoy just east of Cape Henry. Water temperature 77. Wave height 2. Wave period 8. Duck Cove Pier, air temperature was 81. The wind was southwest at 7 knots. Diamond Shoals buoy, air temperature was 83. Wave height 2 feet. Wave period 8. The wind was south at 14 knots. Marine forecast, Chesapeake Bay from New Point Humford to Little Creek, Virginia. Small craft advisory in effect until 1 a.m. Wednesday. This afternoon, southwest winds 10 to 15 knots with gusts up to 20 knots. Waves around 2 feet. A slight chance of showers and thunderstorms early, then a chance of showers and thunderstorms late. Tonight, south winds 10 to 15 knots, increasing to 15 to 20 knots late in the evening, then becoming west 10 to 15 knots after midnight. Gusts up to 25 knots until early morning. Waves 2 to 3 feet. Showers with thunderstorms likely in the evening, then a chance of showers after midnight. Wednesday, northwest winds 10 to 15 knots, diminishing to 5 to 10 knots in the afternoon. Waves 1 to 2 feet. Wednesday night, northwest winds 5 to 10 knots, increasing to 10 to 15 knots after midnight. Waves 1 to 2 feet. Thursday, northwest winds 10 to 15 knots, diminishing to 5 to 10 knots in the afternoon. Waves 1 to 2 feet. Thursday night, northwest winds 5 to 10 knots. Waves 1 to 2 feet. Friday, north winds 5 to 10 knots, becoming northeast in the afternoon. Waves 1 to 2 feet. Friday night, southeast winds 5 to 10 knots, becoming south after midnight. Waves 1 foot. Saturday, south winds 5 knots, becoming southeast 10 to 15 knots with gusts up to 20 knots in the afternoon. Waves 1 to 2 feet. Saturday night, southeast winds 10 to 15 knots, becoming south 5 to 10 knots after midnight. Gusts up to 20 knots. Waves 1 to 2 feet. Winds and waves higher and near thunderstorms. Marine forecast, Chesapeake Bay from Little Creek, Virginia to Cape Henry, Virginia, including the Chesapeake Bay Bridge Tunnel. Small craft advisory in effect until 1 a.m. Wednesday. This afternoon, south winds 10 to 15 knots with gusts up to 20 knots. Waves around 2 feet. Wave detail, south 2 feet at 3 seconds and east 1 foot at 7 seconds. A slight chance of showers and thunderstorms early, then a chance of showers and thunderstorms late. Tonight, south winds 10 to 15 knots, becoming west late. Gusts up to 20 knots. Waves 2 to 3 feet. Wave detail, southeast 3 feet at 4 seconds. Showers with thunderstorms likely in the evening, then a chance of showers after midnight. Wednesday, northwest winds 10 to 15 knots, diminishing to 5 to 10 knots in the afternoon. Waves around 2 feet. Wave detail, northwest 2 feet at 3 seconds and southeast 2 feet at 7 seconds. Wednesday night, northwest winds 5 knots, increasing to 10 to 15 knots after midnight. Waves 1 to 2 feet. Wave detail, northwest 2 feet at 3 seconds and southeast 2 feet at 7 seconds. Thursday, northwest winds 10 to 15 knots, diminishing to 5 to 10 knots in the afternoon. Waves around 2 feet. Wave detail, northwest 2 feet at 3 seconds and southeast 1 foot at 8 seconds. Thursday night, northwest winds 5 to 10 knots. Waves around 2 feet. Wave detail, northwest 1 foot at 3 seconds and southeast 1 foot at 7 seconds. Friday, north winds 5 to 10 knots, becoming northeast in the afternoon. Waves around 2 feet. Friday night, southeast winds 5 to 10 knots, becoming south after midnight. Waves around 2 feet. Saturday, south winds 5 knots, becoming southeast 10 to 15 knots with gusts up to 20 knots in the afternoon. Waves 1 to 2 feet. Saturday night, southeast winds 10 to 15 knots, becoming south 5 to 10 knots after midnight. Gusts up to 20 knots. Waves around 2 feet. Winds and waves higher and near thunderstorms. Marine forecast, Caribbean Sound. This afternoon, south winds 10 knots with gusts up to 15 knots. Waves around 1 foot. A chance of thunderstorms with a slight chance of showers late. Tonight, south winds 10 to 15 knots, becoming west 5 to 10 knots late. Gusts up to 20 knots. Waves 1 to 2 feet, diminishing to around 1 foot late. Thunderstorms likely in the evening. Showers until early morning. A chance of thunderstorms after midnight. Wednesday, northwest winds 5 to 10 knots with gusts up to 15 knots. Waves around 1 foot. Wednesday night, southwest winds 5 knots, becoming west after midnight. Waves 1 foot over the North Shore. Thursday, northwest winds 5 to 10 knots. Waves around 1 foot. Thursday night, east winds 5 knots, becoming west after midnight. Waves 1 foot over the North Shore. Friday, northwest winds 5 knots, becoming northeast in the afternoon. Waves 1 foot over the North Shore. Friday night, southeast winds 5 knots. Waves 1 foot to the left and light chop. Saturday, south winds 5 knots, becoming southeast with gusts up to 15 knots in the afternoon. Waves 1 foot to the left and light chop, increasing to around 1 foot in the afternoon. Saturday night, southeast winds 5 to 10 knots. Gusts up to 15 knots in the evening. Waves around 1 foot. Winds and waves higher and near thunderstorms. Air quality forecast. The forecast Tuesday for Hampton Roads is code level yellow, which is moderate and means people unusually sensitive to air pollution may be mildly affected. Primary pollutants will be particulate matter. The current time is 2:27 p.m. Eastern Daylight Time. The beach forecast. Today, the current lifts south Assateague and Chesapeake beaches. Low. Surf height 2 to 3 feet. Water temperature mid-70s. Weather. Partly sunny until 5 p.m., then

low. Surf height, 2 to 3 feet. Water temperature mid-70s. Weather, partly sunny. A chance of showers and thunderstorms. Beach temperatures, in the mid-80s. Beach winds. South winds 10 to 15 miles per hour. Tides, Virginia Beach, high at 7:46 a.m. Low at 1:31 p.m. Wednesday, rip current risk Virginia Beach and Sandbridge Beaches. Low. Surf height, 2 to 3 feet. Weather, sunny. Beach temperatures, in the mid-80s. Beach winds. Northwest winds 10 to 15 miles per hour. Tides, Virginia Beach, high at 8:23 a.m. Low at 2:11 p.m. The beach forecast. Today, rip current risk Outer Banks beaches of Corolla and Corova. Low. Surf height, around 2 feet. Water temperature mid-70s. Weather, partly sunny. A chance of showers and thunderstorms. Beach temperatures, in the mid-80s. Beach winds. South winds 10 to 15 miles per hour. Tides, dusk, high at 7:31 a.m. Low at 1:15 p.m. Wednesday, rip current risk Outer Banks beaches of Corolla and Corova. Low. Surf height, 2 to 3 feet. Weather, sunny. Beach temperatures, in the mid-80s. Beach winds. Northwest winds 5 to 10 miles per hour. Tides, dusk, high at 8:08 a.m. Low at 1:55 p.m. The Tropical Weather Outlook. For the North Atlantic, Caribbean Sea, and the Gulf of America, tropical cyclone formation is not expected during the next 7 days. Hazardous weather information. Now here is the hazardous weather outlook for Southeast Maryland, Northeast North Carolina, Central Virginia, East Central Virginia, Eastern Virginia, North Central Virginia, South Central Virginia, and Southeast Virginia. Today and tonight. There is a slight risk for severe weather this afternoon and evening. Scattered severe thunderstorms are possible with damaging winds as the main threat. Large hail and a couple of tornadoes are also possible. And now the extended outlook for the period Wednesday through Monday. No hazardous weather is expected at this time. The key weather messages for the next 7 days. Widespread showers and thunderstorms are expected this afternoon and evening with better potential for severe weather. The main threat is damaging wind gusts with large hail and a couple of tornadoes also possible. Isolated showers and storms are possible on Wednesday, with mainly dry weather to end the week. Temperatures drop to slightly below average late this week. Now the official National Weather Service forecast. West of today, partly sunny late this morning, then mostly cloudy with showers and thunderstorms likely this afternoon. Highs in the upper 80s. South winds 10 to 15 miles per hour. Gusts up to 25 miles per hour this afternoon. Chance of rain 60%. Tonight, mostly cloudy with showers and thunderstorms in the evening, then partly cloudy with a slight chance of showers and thunderstorms after midnight. Lows in the lower 70s. South winds 10 to 15 miles per hour, becoming west 5 to 10 miles per hour after midnight. Chance of rain 90%. Wednesday, sunny. Highs in the upper 80s. Northwest winds 5 to 10 miles per hour. Gusts up to 20 miles per hour in the morning. Wednesday night, mostly clear. Lows in the lower 70s. Northwest winds 5 to 10 miles per hour. Thursday, mostly sunny. Highs in the mid-80s. Northwest winds 5 to 10 miles per hour. Thursday night, mostly clear. Lows in the lower 70s. Friday, mostly sunny. Highs in the mid-80s. Friday night, mostly clear. Lows in the lower 70s. Saturday, partly sunny. Highs in the mid-80s. Saturday night, partly cloudy. Lows in the lower 70s. Sunday, mostly cloudy. A chance of showers and thunderstorms in the afternoon. Highs in the mid-80s. Chance of rain 40%. Sunday night, a chance of thunderstorms in the evening. Mostly cloudy with a chance of showers. Lows in the mid-70s. Chance of rain 40%. Monday, mostly cloudy with a chance of showers. A chance mostly cloudy with a chance of showers. Lows in the mid-70s. Chance of rain 40%. Monday, mostly cloudy with a chance of showers.

in the afternoon. Highs in the mid-80s. Chance of rain 40%. Here are the marine and buoy reports for 2 p.m. across the lower Chesapeake Bay and coastal waters. All wave and swell heights are in feet. Wave and swell periods are in seconds. Potomac River buoy, air temperature was 83. The wind was south at 14, not gusting to 19. Cove Point, air temperature was 82. The wind was southeast at 20 knots, gusting to 24. Piney Point, winds were south, 16 knots. Bishop's Head, air temperature was 81. The wind was south at 16, knots, gusting to 20. Lewisetta, air temperature was 83. Water temperature 83. The wind was south at 16, knots, gusting to 20. Stingray Point buoy, air temperature was 82. The wind was southwest at 12 knots. Rappahannock Light, winds were south, 12 knots. Yorktown Coast Guard Station, air temperature was 84. Water temperature 81. The wind was southwest at 15, knots gusting to 21. Kirko Peak, water temperature 78. The wind was south at 9 knots. Dominion Terminal Newport News, air temperature was 82. The wind was southwest at 10 knots. South Craney Island, air temperature was 83. The wind was southwest at 11 knots. Cape Henry, air temperature was 82. The wind was southwest at 6 knots. Brandywine Chill Lake, Delaware, winds were south, 17 knots. Air temperature 76. Sandwich Island buoy, winds were south, 14 knots. Water temperature 74. Air temperature 75. Buoy 64 nautical miles east of Virginia Beach, air temperature was 79. Wave height 2 feet. Wave period 8. Buoy just east of Cape Henry. Water temperature 77. Wave height 2. Wave period 8. Duck Cove Pier, air temperature was 81. The wind was southwest at 7 knots. Diamond Shoals buoy, air temperature was 83. Wave height 2 feet. Wave period 8. The wind was south at 14 knots. This is NOAA's National Weather Service All Hazards Weather Radio, KHB 37, broadcasting from Wakefield, Virginia, transmitting from Dry River, Virginia on a frequency of 162.550 MHz. The following information is for Hampton Roads in northeast North Carolina, the southern part of the Chesapeake Bay and adjacent coastal waters. Marine forecast, Chesapeake Bay from New Point Humford to Little Creek, Virginia. Small craft advisory in effect until 1 a.m. Wednesday. This afternoon, southwest winds 10 to 15 knots with gusts up to 20 knots. Waves around 2 feet. A slight chance of showers and thunderstorms early, then a chance of showers and thunderstorms late. Tonight, south winds 10 to 15 knots, increasing to 15 to 20 knots late in the evening, then becoming west 10 to 15 knots after midnight. Gusts up to 25 knots until early morning. Waves 2 to 3 feet. Showers with thunderstorms likely in the evening, then a chance of showers after midnight. Wednesday, northwest winds 10 to 15 knots, diminishing to 5 to 10 knots in the afternoon. Waves 1 to 2 feet. Wednesday night, northwest winds 5 to 10 knots, increasing to 10 to 15 knots after midnight. Waves 1 to 2 feet. Thursday, northwest winds 10 to 15 knots, diminishing to 5 to 10 knots in the afternoon. Waves 1 to 2 feet. Thursday night, northwest winds 5 to 10 knots. Waves 1 to 2 feet. Friday, north winds 5 to 10 knots, becoming northeast in the afternoon. Waves 1 to 2 feet. Friday night, southeast winds 5 to 10 knots, becoming south after midnight. Waves 1 foot. Saturday, south winds 5 knots, becoming southeast 10 to 15 knots with gusts up to 20 knots in the afternoon. Waves 1 to 2 feet. Saturday night, southeast winds 10 to 15 knots, becoming south 5 to 10 knots after midnight. Gusts up to 20 knots. Waves 1 to 2 feet. Winds and waves higher in and near thunderstorms. Marine forecast. Chesapeake Bay from Little Creek, Virginia to Cape Henry, Virginia, including the Chesapeake Bay Bridge Tunnel. Small craft advisory in effect until 1 a.m. Wednesday. This afternoon, south winds 10 to 15 knots with gusts up to 20 knots. Waves around 2 feet. Wave detail, south 2 feet at

1 foot at 7 seconds. A slight chance of showers and thunderstorms early, then a chance of showers and thunderstorms late. Tonight, south winds 10 to 15 knots, becoming west late. Gusts up to 20 knots. Waves 2 to 3 feet. Wave detail, southeast 3 feet at 4 seconds. Showers with thunderstorms likely in the evening, then a chance of showers after midnight. Wednesday, northwest winds 10 to 15 knots, diminishing to 5 to 10 knots in the afternoon. Waves around 2 feet. Wave detail, northwest 2 feet at 3 seconds and southeast 2 feet at 7 seconds. Wednesday night, northwest winds 5 knots, increasing to 10 to 15 knots after midnight. Waves 1 to 2 feet. Wave detail, northwest 2 feet at 3 seconds and southeast 2 feet at 7 seconds. Thursday, northwest winds 10 to 15 knots, diminishing to 5 to 10 knots in the afternoon. Waves around 2 feet. Wave detail, northwest 2 feet at 3 seconds and southeast 1 foot at 8 seconds. Thursday night, northwest winds 5 to 10 knots. Waves around 2 feet. Wave detail, northwest 1 foot at 3 seconds and southeast 1 foot at 7 seconds. Friday, north winds 5 to 10 knots, becoming northeast in the afternoon. Waves around 2 feet. Friday night, southeast winds 5 to 10 knots, becoming south after midnight. Waves around 2 feet. Saturday, south winds 5 knots, becoming southeast 10 to 15 knots with gusts up to 20 knots in the afternoon. Waves 1 to 2 feet. Saturday night, southeast winds 10 to 15 knots, becoming south 5 to 10 knots after midnight. Gusts up to 20 knots. Waves around 2 feet. Winds and waves higher in and near thunderstorms. Marine forecast, Caribbean Sound. This afternoon, south winds 10 knots with gusts up to 15 knots. Waves around 1 foot. A chance of thunderstorms with a slight chance of showers late. Tonight, south winds 10 to 15 knots, becoming west 5 to 10 knots late. Gusts up to 20 knots. Waves 1 to 2 feet, diminishing to around 1 foot late. Thunderstorms likely in the evening. Showers until early morning. A chance of thunderstorms after midnight. Wednesday, northwest winds 5 to 10 knots with gusts up to 15 knots. Waves around 1 foot. Wednesday night, southwest winds 5 knots, becoming west after midnight. Waves 1 foot or less and light chop. Thursday, northwest winds 5 to 10 knots. Waves around 1 foot. Thursday night, east winds 5 knots, becoming west after midnight. Waves 1 foot or less and light chop. Friday, northwest winds 5 knots, becoming northeast in the afternoon. Waves 1 foot or less and light chop. Friday night, southeast winds 5 knots. Waves 1 foot or less and light chop. Saturday, south winds 5 knots, becoming southeast with gusts up to 15 knots in the afternoon. Waves 1 foot or less and light chop, increasing to around 1 foot in the afternoon. Saturday night, southeast winds 5 to 10 knots. Gusts up to 15 knots in the evening. Waves around 1 foot. Winds and waves higher in and near thunderstorms. Air quality forecast. The forecast Tuesday for Hampton Roads is code level yellow, which is moderate and means people unusually sensitive to air pollution may be mildly affected. Primary pollutant will be particulate matter. The current time is 2:42 p.m. Eastern Daylight Time. The beach forecast. Today, rip current risk south Assateague and Chincoteague beaches. Low. Surf height. 2 to 3 feet. Water temperature mid-70s. Weather. Partly sunny until 5 p.m., then cloudy. A chance of showers and thunderstorms. Beach temperatures. In the lower 80s. Beach winds. South winds 15 to 20 miles per hour. Tides. Watch a creek. High at 8:08 a.m. Low at 2:10 p.m. Wednesday. Rip current risk south Assateague and Chincoteague beaches. Low. Surf height. 2 to 3 feet. Weather. Sunny. A slight chance of showers. Beach temperatures. In the lower 80s. Beach winds. Northwest winds 10 to 15 miles per hour. Tides. Watch a breeze. High at 8:56 a.m. Low at 2:56 p.m. The beach forecast.
Today, rip current lifts Virginia Beach and Sand Bridge beaches. Low. Surf height. 2 to 3 feet. Water temperature mid-70s. Weather. Partly sunny. A chance of showers and thunderstorms. Beach temperatures. In the mid-80s. Beach winds. South winds 10 to 15 miles per hour. Tides, Virginia Beach, high at 7:46 a.m. Low at 1:31 p.m. Wednesday, rip current lifts Virginia Beach and Sand Bridge beaches. Low. Surf height. 2 to 3 feet. Weather. Sunny. Beach temperatures. In the mid-80s. Beach winds. Northwest winds 10 to 15 miles per hour. Tides, Virginia Beach, high at 8:23 a.m. Low at 2:11 p.m. The beach forecast. Today, rip current lifts Outer Banks beaches of Kerala and Corova. Low. Surf height. Around 2 feet. Water temperature mid-70s. Weather. Partly sunny. A chance of showers and thunderstorms. Beach temperatures. In the mid-80s. Beach winds. South winds 10 to 15 miles per hour. Tides. Duck. High at 7:31 a.m. Low at 1:15 p.m. Wednesday. Rip current lifts Outer Banks beaches of Kerala and Corova. Low. Surf height. 2 to 3 feet. Weather. Sunny. Beach temperatures. In the mid-80s. Beach winds. Northwest winds 5 to 10 miles per hour. Tides. Duck. High at 8:08 a.m. Low at 1:55 p.m. NOAA Fisheries announces the voluntary vessel speed reduction zone under the right whale slow zone program is in effect northeast of Virginia Beach, Virginia through August 2, 2026 to protect right whales. All mariners and recreational boaters are requested to round around this area or transit through it at 10 knots or less. The northeast of Virginia Beach slow zone is bounded by the following coordinates: 37 degrees 25 minutes north, 36 degrees 55 minutes north, 74 degrees 56 minutes west, 75 degrees 34 minutes west. The tropical weather outlook. For the North Atlantic, Caribbean Sea, and the Gulf of America, tropical cyclone formation is not expected during the next 7 days. Hazardous weather information. Now here is the hazardous weather outlook for Southeast Maryland, Northeast North Carolina, Central Virginia, East Central Virginia, Eastern Virginia, North Central Virginia, South Central Virginia, and Southeast Virginia. Today and tonight. There is a slight risk for severe weather this afternoon and evening. Scattered severe thunderstorms are possible with damaging winds as the main threat. Large hail and a couple of tornadoes are also possible. And now the extended outlook for the period Wednesday through Monday. No hazardous weather is expected at this time. The key weather messages for the next 7 days. Widespread showers and thunderstorms are expected this afternoon and evening with better potential for severe weather. The main threat is damaging wind gusts with large hail and a couple of tornadoes also possible. Isolated showers and storms are possible on Wednesday, with mainly dry weather during the week. Temperatures drop to slightly below average late this week. Now the official National Weather Service forecast. This afternoon, mostly cloudy with a chance of showers and thunderstorms. Highs in the upper 80s. Southwest winds around 10 miles per hour with gusts up to 20 miles per hour. Chance of rain 50%. Tonight, mostly cloudy with showers with thunderstorms likely in the evening, then partly cloudy with a chance of showers with a slight chance of thunderstorms after midnight. Lows in the lower 70s. South winds 10 to 15 miles per hour, becoming southwest after midnight. Chance of rain 90%. Wednesday, mostly sunny. Highs in the upper 80s. Northwest winds 5 to 10 miles per hour. Wednesday night, mostly clear. Lows in the lower 70s. Northwest winds 5 to 10 miles per hour. Thursday, sunny. Highs in the mid-80s. Northwest winds 5 to 10 miles per hour. Thursday night, mostly clear. Lows in the lower 70s. Friday, mostly sunny. Highs in the mid-80s. Friday night, mostly clear. Lows in the lower 70s. Saturday, partly sunny. Highs in the mid-80s. Saturday night, partly cloudy. Lows in the lower 70s. Sunday, partly sunny in the morning, then mostly cloudy with a chance of showers and thunderstorms.
storms in the afternoon. Highs in the mid-80s. Chance of rain 30%. Sunday night, mostly cloudy with a chance of showers and thunderstorms. Lows in the lower 70s. Chance of rain 30%. Monday, mostly cloudy with a chance of showers. A chance of thunderstorms in the afternoon. Highs in the mid-80s. Chance of rain 50%. Here are the marine and buoy reports for 2 p.m. across the lower Chesapeake Bay and coastal waters. All wave and swell heights are in feet. Wave and swell periods are in seconds. Potomac River buoy, air temperature was 83. The wind was south at 14, not gusting to 19. Cove Point, air temperature was 82. The wind was southeast at 20, not gusting to 24. Piney Point, winds were south, 16, knots. Bishop's Head, air temperature was 81. The wind was south at 16, not gusting to 20. Lewisetta, air temperature was 83. Water temperature 83. The wind was south at 16, not gusting to 20. Stingray Point buoy, air temperature was 82. The wind was southwest at 12 knots. Rappahannock Right, winds were south, 12 knots. Yorktown Coast Guard Station, air temperature was 84. Water temperature 81. The wind was southwest at 15, not gusting to 21. Kitsil Peak, water temperature 78. The wind was south at 9 knots. Dominion Terminal Newport News, air temperature was 82. The wind was southwest at 10 knots. South Craney Island, air...

National Weather Service has issued severe thunderstorm watch number 527, effective until 10 p.m. This watch includes the following counties in Virginia: Accomack, Gloucester, and Northampton. Remember, a severe thunderstorm watch means the conditions are favorable for the development of severe weather, including large hail and damaging winds in and close to the watch area. While severe weather may not be imminent, persons should remain alert for rapidly changing weather conditions and listen for later statements and possible warnings. Stay tuned to NOAA Weather Radio, commercial radio and television outlets, or internet sources for the latest severe weather information. The National Weather Service has issued severe thunderstorm watch number 527, effective until 10 p.m. This watch includes the following counties in Virginia: Accomack, Gloucester, and Northampton. Remember, a severe thunderstorm watch means the conditions are favorable for the development of severe weather, including large hail and damaging winds in and close to the watch area. While severe weather may not be imminent, persons should remain alert for rapidly changing weather conditions and listen for later statements and possible warnings. Stay tuned to NOAA Weather Radio, commercial radio and television outlets, or internet sources for the latest severe weather information. Now, the official National Weather Service forecast. This afternoon, mostly cloudy with a chance of showers and thunderstorms. Highs in the upper 80s. Southwest winds around 2 miles per hour with gusts up to 20 miles per hour. Chance of rain 50%. Tonight, mostly cloudy with showers with thunderstorms likely in the evening. Then partly cloudy with a chance of showers with a slight chance of thunderstorms after midnight. Lows in the lower 70s. South winds 10 to 15 miles per hour, becoming southwest after midnight. Chance of rain 90%. Wednesday, mostly sunny. Highs in the upper 80s. Northwest winds 5 to 10 miles per hour. Wednesday night, mostly clear. Lows in the lower 70s. Northwest winds 5 to 10 miles per hour. Thursday, sunny. Highs in the mid 80s. Northwest winds 5 to 10 miles per hour. Thursday night, mostly clear. Lows in the lower 70s. Friday, mostly sunny. Highs in the mid 80s. Friday night, mostly clear. Lows in the lower 70s. Saturday, partly sunny. Highs in the mid 80s. Saturday night, partly cloudy. Lows in the lower 70s. Sunday, partly sunny in the morning, then mostly cloudy with a chance of showers and thunderstorms in the afternoon. Highs in the mid 80s. Chance of rain 30%. Sunday night, mostly cloudy with a chance of showers and thunderstorms. Lows in the lower 70s. Chance of rain 30%. Monday, mostly cloudy with a chance of showers. A chance of thunderstorms in the afternoon. Highs in the mid 80s. Chance of rain 50%. Marine forecast. Chesapeake Bay from New Point Comfort to Little Creek, Virginia. Small craft advisory in effect until 1 a.m. Wednesday. This afternoon, southwest winds 10 to 15 knots with gusts up to 20 knots. Waves around 2 feet. A slight chance of showers and thunderstorms early, then a chance of showers and thunderstorms late. Tonight, south winds 10 to 15 knots, increasing to 15 to 20 knots late in the evening, then becoming west 10 to 15 knots after midnight. Gusts up to 25 knots until early morning. Waves 2 to 3 feet. Showers with thunderstorms likely in the evening, then a chance of showers after midnight. Wednesday, northwest winds 10 to 15 knots, diminishing to 5 to 10 knots in the afternoon. Waves 1 to 2 feet. Wednesday night, northwest winds 5 to 10 knots, increasing to 10 to 15 knots after midnight. Waves 1 to 2 feet. Thursday, northwest winds 10 to 15 knots, diminishing to 5 to 10 knots in the afternoon. Waves 1 to 2 feet. Thursday night, northwest winds 5 to 10 knots. Waves 1 to 2 feet. Friday, north winds 5 to 10 knots. Northeast in the afternoon. Waves 1 to 2 feet. Friday night, southeast winds 5 to 10 knots, becoming south after midnight. Waves 1 foot. Saturday, south winds 5 knots, becoming southeast 10 to 15 knots with gusts up to 20 knots in the afternoon. Waves 1 to 2 feet. Saturday night, southeast winds 10 to 15 knots, becoming south 5 to 10 knots after midnight. Gusts
up to 20 knots. Waves 1 to 2 feet. Winds can wave higher and end in thunderstorms. Small craft advisory in effect until 1 a.m. Wednesday. This afternoon, south winds 10 to 15 knots with gusts up to 20 knots. Waves around 2 feet. Wave detail, south 2 feet at 3 seconds and east 1 foot at 7 seconds. A slight chance of showers and thunderstorms early, then a chance of showers and thunderstorms late. Tonight, south winds 10 to 15 knots, becoming west late. Gusts up to 20 knots. Waves 2 to 3 feet. Wave detail, southeast 3 feet at 4 seconds. Showers with thunderstorms likely in the evening, then a chance of showers after midnight. Wednesday, northwest winds 10 to 15 knots, diminishing to 5 to 10 knots in the afternoon. Waves around 2 feet. Wave detail, northwest 2 feet at 3 seconds and southeast 2 feet at 7 seconds. Wednesday night, northwest winds 5 knots, increasing to 10 to 15 knots after midnight. Waves 1 to 2 feet. Wave detail, northwest 2 feet at 3 seconds and southeast 2 feet at 7 seconds. Thursday, northwest winds 10 to 15 knots, diminishing to 5 to 10 knots in the afternoon. Waves around 2 feet. Wave detail, northwest 2 feet at 3 seconds and southeast 1 foot at 8 seconds. Thursday night, northwest winds 5 to 10 knots. Waves around 2 feet. Wave detail, northwest 1 foot at 3 seconds and southeast 1 foot at 7 seconds. Friday, north winds 5 to 10 knots, becoming northeast in the afternoon. Waves around 2 feet. Friday night, southeast winds 5 to 10 knots, becoming south after midnight. Waves around 2 feet. Saturday, south winds 5 knots, becoming southeast 10 to 15 knots with gusts up to 20 knots in the afternoon. Waves 1 to 2 feet. Saturday night, southeast winds 10 to 15 knots, becoming south 5 to 10 knots after midnight. Gusts up to 20 knots. Waves around 2 feet. Winds can wave higher and end with thunderstorms. Marine forecast, Curve Sound. This afternoon, south winds 10 knots with gusts up to 15 knots. Waves around 1 foot. A chance of thunderstorms with a slight chance of showers late. Tonight, south winds 10 to 15 knots, becoming west 5 to 10 knots late. Gusts up to 20 knots. Waves 1 to 2 feet, diminishing to around 1 foot late. Thunderstorms likely in the evening. Showers until early morning. A chance of thunderstorms after midnight. Wednesday, northwest winds 5 to 10 knots with gusts up to 15 knots. Waves around 1 foot. Wednesday night, southwest winds 5 knots, becoming west after midnight. Waves 1 foot or less in light chop. Thursday, northwest winds 5 to 10 knots. Waves around 1 foot. Thursday night, east winds 5 knots, becoming west after midnight. Waves 1 foot or less in light chop. Friday, northwest winds 5 knots, becoming northeast in the afternoon. Waves 1 foot or less in light chop. Friday night, southeast winds 5 knots. Waves 1 foot or less in light chop. Saturday, south winds 5 knots, becoming southeast with gusts up to 15 knots in the afternoon. Waves 1 foot or less in light chop, increasing to around 1 foot in the afternoon. Saturday night, southeast winds 5 to 10 knots. Gusts up to 15 knots in the evening. Waves around 1 foot. Winds can wave higher and end near thunderstorms. The current time is 2:59 p.m. Eastern Daylight Time. The National Weather Service has issued severe thunderstorm watch number 527, effective until 10 p.m. This watch includes the following counties in Virginia: Accomack, Gloucester, and Northampton. Remember, a severe thunderstorm watch means the conditions are favorable for the development of severe weather, including large hail and damaging winds, in and close to the watch area. While severe weather may not be imminent, persons should remain alert for rapidly changing weather conditions and listen for later statements and possible warnings. 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Now the official National Weather Service forecast. This afternoon, mostly cloudy with a chance of showers and thunderstorms. Highs in the upper 80s.
Southwest winds around 10 miles per hour with gusts up to 20 miles per hour. Chance of rain 50%. Tonight, mostly cloudy with showers with thunderstorms likely in the evening. Then partly cloudy with a chance of showers with a slight chance of thunderstorms after midnight. Lows in the lower 70s. South winds 10 to 15 miles per hour, becoming southwest after midnight. Chance of rain 90%. Wednesday, mostly sunny. Highs in the upper 80s. Northwest winds 5 to 10 miles per hour. Wednesday night, mostly clear. Lows in the lower 70s. Northwest winds 5 to 10 miles per hour. Thursday, sunny. Highs in the mid 80s. Northwest winds 5 to 10 miles per hour. Thursday night, mostly clear. Lows in the lower 70s. Friday, mostly sunny. Highs in the mid 80s. Friday night, mostly clear. Lows in the lower 70s. Saturday, partly sunny. Highs in the mid 80s. Saturday night, partly cloudy. Lows in the lower 70s. Sunday, partly sunny in the morning, then mostly cloudy with a chance of showers and thunderstorms in the afternoon. Highs in the mid 80s. Chance of rain 30%. Sunday night, mostly cloudy with a chance of showers and thunderstorms. Lows in the lower 70s. Chance of rain 30%. Monday, mostly cloudy with a chance of showers. A chance of thunderstorms in the afternoon. Highs in the mid 80s. Chance of rain 50%. Marine forecast. Chesapeake Bay from New Point Comfort to Little Creek, Virginia. Small craft advisory in effect until 1 a.m. Wednesday. This afternoon, southwest winds 10 to 15 knots with gusts up to 20 knots. Waves around 2 feet. A slight chance of showers and thunderstorms early, then a chance of showers and thunderstorms late. Tonight, south winds 10 to 15 knots, increasing to 15 to 20 knots late in the evening, then becoming west 10 to 15 knots after midnight. Gusts up to 25 knots until early morning. Waves 2 to 3 feet. Showers with thunderstorms likely in the evening, then a chance of showers after midnight. Wednesday, northwest winds 10 to 15 knots, diminishing to 5 to 10 knots in the afternoon. Waves 1 to 2 feet. Wednesday night, northwest winds 5 to 10 knots, increasing to 10 to 15 knots after midnight. Waves 1 to 2 feet. Thursday, northwest winds 10 to 15 knots, diminishing to 5 to 10 knots in the afternoon. Waves 1 to 2 feet. Thursday night, northwest winds 5 to 10 knots. Waves 1 to 2 feet. Friday, north winds 5 to 10 knots, becoming northeast in the afternoon. Waves 1 to 2 feet. Friday night, southeast wind 5 to 10 knots, becoming south after midnight. Waves 1 foot. Saturday, south winds 5 knots, becoming southeast 10 to 15 knots with gusts up to 20 knots in the afternoon. Waves 1 to 2 feet. Saturday night, southeast winds 10 to 15 knots, becoming south 5 to 10 knots after midnight. Gusts up to 20 knots. Waves 1 to 2 feet. Winds and waves higher and near thunderstorms. Marine forecast. Chesapeake Bay from Little Creek, Virginia to Cape Henry, Virginia, including the Chesapeake Bay Bridge Tunnel. Small craft advisory in effect until 1 a.m. Wednesday. This afternoon, south winds 10 to 15 knots with gusts up to 20 knots. Waves around 2 feet. Wave detail, south 2 feet at 3 seconds and east 1 foot at 7 seconds. A slight chance of showers and thunderstorms early, then a chance of showers and thunderstorms late. Tonight, south winds 10 to 15 knots, becoming west late. Gusts up to 20 knots. Waves 2 to 3 feet. Wave detail, southeast 3 feet at 4 seconds. Showers with thunderstorms likely in the evening, then a chance of showers after midnight. Wednesday, northwest winds 10 to 15 knots, diminishing to 5 to 10 knots in the afternoon. Waves around 2 feet. Wave detail, northwest 2 feet at 3 seconds and southeast 2 feet at 7 seconds. Wednesday night, northwest winds 5 knots, increasing to 10 to 15 knots after midnight. Waves 1 to 2 feet. Wave detail, northwest 2 feet at 3 seconds and southeast 2 feet at 7 seconds. Thursday, northwest winds 10 to 15 knots, diminishing to 5 to 10 knots in the afternoon. Waves around 2 feet. Wave detail, northwest 2 feet at 3 seconds and southeast 1 foot at 8 seconds.
Thursday night, northwest winds 5 to 10 knots. Waves around 2 feet. Wave detail, northwest 1 foot at 3 seconds and southeast 1 foot at 7 seconds. Friday, north winds 5 to 10 knots, becoming northeast in the afternoon. Waves around 2 feet. Friday night, southeast wind 5 to 10 knots, becoming south after midnight. Waves around 2 feet. Saturday, south winds 5 knots, becoming southeast 10 to 15 knots with gusts up to 20 knots in the afternoon. Waves 1 to 2 feet. Saturday night, southeast winds 10 to 15 knots, becoming south 5 to 10 knots after midnight. Gusts up to 20 knots. Waves around 2 feet. Winds and waves higher and near thunderstorms. This is NOAA's National Weather Service All Hazards Weather Radio, KHB-37, broadcasting from Wakefield, Virginia, transmitting from Driver, Virginia on a frequency of 162.550 MHz. The following information is for Hampton Roads in northeast North Carolina, the southern part of the Chesapeake Bay and adjacent coastal waters. Marine forecast, curve sound. This afternoon, south winds 10 knots with gusts up to 15 knots. Waves around 1 foot. A chance of thunderstorms with a slight chance of showers late. Tonight, south winds 10 to 15 knots, becoming west 5 to 10 knots late. Gusts up to 20 knots. Waves 1 to 2 feet, diminishing to around 1 foot late. Thunderstorms likely in the evening. Showers until early morning. A chance of thunderstorms after midnight. Wednesday, northwest winds 5 to 10 knots with gusts up to 15 knots. Waves around 1 foot. Wednesday night, southwest winds 5 knots, becoming west after midnight. Waves 1 foot or less and light chop. Thursday, northwest winds 5 to 10 knots. Waves around 1 foot. Thursday night, east wind 5 knots, becoming west after midnight. Waves 1 foot or less and light chop. Friday, northwest winds 5 knots, becoming northeast in the afternoon. Waves 1 foot or less and light chop. Friday night, southeast wind 5 knots. Waves 1 foot or less and light chop. Saturday, south winds 5 knots, becoming southeast with gusts up to 15 knots in the afternoon. Waves 1 foot or less and light chop, increasing to around 1 foot in the afternoon. Saturday night, southeast wind 5 to 10 knots. Gusts up to 15 knots in the evening. Waves around 1 foot. Winds and waves higher and near thunderstorms. The current time is 3:08 p.m. Eastern Daylight Time. The National Weather Service has issued severe thunderstorm watch number 527, effective until 10 p.m. This watch includes the following counties in Virginia: Accomack, Gloucester, and Northampton. Remember, a severe thunderstorm watch means the conditions are favorable for the development of severe weather, including large hail and damaging winds in and close to the watch area. While severe weather may not be imminent, persons should remain alert for rapidly changing weather conditions and listen for later statements and possible warnings. 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Now the official National Weather Service forecast. This afternoon, mostly cloudy with a chance of showers and thunderstorms. Highs in the upper 80s. Southwest winds around 10 miles per hour with gusts up to 20 miles per hour. Chance of rain 50%. Tonight, mostly cloudy with showers with thunderstorms likely in the evening, then partly cloudy with a chance of showers with a slight chance of thunderstorms after midnight. Lows in the lower 70s. South winds 10 to 15 miles per hour, becoming southwest after midnight. Chance of rain 90%. Wednesday, mostly sunny. Highs in the upper 80s. Northwest winds 5 to 10 miles per hour. Wednesday night, mostly clear. Lows in the lower 70s. Northwest winds 5 to 10 miles per hour. Thursday, sunny. Highs in the mid 80s. Northwest winds 5 to 10 miles per hour. Thursday night, mostly clear. Lows in the lower 70s. Friday, mostly sunny. Highs in the mid 80s. Friday night, mostly clear. Lows in the lower 70s. Saturday, partly sunny. Highs in the mid 80s. Saturday night, partly cloudy.
lows in the lower 70s. Sunday, partly sunny in the morning, then mostly cloudy with a chance of showers and thunderstorms in the afternoon. Highs in the mid-80s. Chance of rain 30%. Sunday night, mostly cloudy with a chance of showers and thunderstorms. Lows in the lower 70s. Chance of rain 30%. Monday, mostly cloudy with a chance of showers. A chance of thunderstorms in the afternoon. Highs in the mid-80s. Chance of rain 50%. Marine forecast. Chesapeake Bay from New Point Comfort to Little Creek, Virginia. Small craft advisory in effect until 1 a.m. Wednesday. This afternoon, southwest winds 10 to 15 knots with gusts up to 20 knots. Waves around 2 feet. A slight chance of showers and thunderstorms early, then a chance of showers and thunderstorms late. Tonight, south winds 10 to 15 knots, increasing to 15 to 20 knots late in the evening, then becoming west 10 to 15 knots after midnight. Gusts up to 25 knots until early morning. Waves 2 to 3 feet. Showers with thunderstorms likely in the evening, then a chance of showers after midnight. Wednesday, northwest winds 10 to 15 knots, diminishing to 5 to 10 knots in the afternoon. Waves 1 to 2 feet. Wednesday night, northwest winds 5 to 10 knots, increasing to 10 to 15 knots after midnight. Waves 1 to 2 feet. Thursday, northwest winds 10 to 15 knots, diminishing to 5 to 10 knots in the afternoon. Waves 1 to 2 feet. Thursday night, northwest winds 5 to 10 knots. Waves 1 to 2 feet. Friday, north winds 5 to 10 knots, becoming northeast in the afternoon. Waves 1 to 2 feet. Friday night, southeast winds 5 to 10 knots, becoming south after midnight. Waves 1 foot. Saturday, south winds 5 knots, becoming southeast 10 to 15 knots with gusts up to 20 knots in the afternoon. Waves 1 to 2 feet. Saturday night, southeast winds 10 to 15 knots, becoming south 5 to 10 knots after midnight. Gusts up to 20 knots. Waves 1 to 2 feet. Winds and waves higher and near thunderstorms. Marine forecast. Chesapeake Bay from Little Creek, Virginia to Cape Henry, Virginia, including the Chesapeake Bay Bridge Tunnel. Small craft advisory in effect until 1 a.m. Wednesday. This afternoon, south winds 10 to 15 knots with gusts up to 20 knots. Waves around 2 feet. Wave detail, south 2 feet at 3 seconds and east 1 foot at 7 seconds. A slight chance of showers and thunderstorms early, then a chance of showers and thunderstorms late. Tonight, south winds 10 to 15 knots, becoming west late. Gusts up to 20 knots. Waves 2 to 3 feet. Wave detail, southeast 3 feet at 4 seconds. Showers with thunderstorms likely in the evening, then a chance of showers after midnight. Wednesday, northwest winds 10 to 15 knots, diminishing to 5 to 10 knots in the afternoon. Waves around 2 feet. Wave detail, northwest 2 feet at 3 seconds and southeast 2 feet at 7 seconds. Wednesday night, northwest winds 5 knots, increasing to 10 to 15 knots after midnight. Waves 1 to 2 feet. Wave detail, northwest 2 feet at 3 seconds and southeast 2 feet at 7 seconds. Thursday, northwest winds 10 to 15 knots, diminishing to 5 to 10 knots in the afternoon. Waves around 2 feet. Wave detail, northwest 2 feet at 3 seconds and southeast 1 foot at 8 seconds. Thursday night, northwest winds 5 to 10 knots. Waves around 2 feet. Wave detail, northwest 1 foot at 3 seconds and southeast 1 foot at 7 seconds. Friday, north winds 5 to 10 knots, becoming northeast in the afternoon. Waves around 2 feet. Friday night, southeast winds 5 to 10 knots, becoming south after midnight. Waves around 2 feet. Saturday, south winds 5 knots, becoming southeast 10 to 15 knots with gusts up to 20 knots in the afternoon. Waves 1 to 2 feet. Saturday night, southeast winds 10 to 15 knots, becoming south 5 to 10 knots after midnight. Gusts up to 20 knots. Waves around 2 feet. Winds and waves higher and near thunderstorms. Marine forecast, Caribbean Sound. This afternoon, south winds 10 knots with gusts up to 15 knots. Waves around 1 foot. A chance of thunderstorms with a slight chance of showers late. Tonight,
South winds 10 to 15 knots. Becoming west 5 to 10 knots late. Gusts up to 20 knots. Waves 1 to 2 feet, diminishing to around 1 foot late. Thunderstorms likely in the evening. Showers until early morning. A chance of thunderstorms after midnight. Wednesday, northwest winds 5 to 10 knots with gusts up to 15 knots. Waves around 1 foot. Wednesday night, southwest winds 5 knots, becoming west after midnight. Waves 1 foot or less in light chop. Thursday, northwest winds 5 to 10 knots. Waves around 1 foot. Thursday night, east winds 5 knots, becoming west after midnight. Friday, northwest winds 5 knots, becoming northeast in the afternoon. Waves 1 foot or less in light chop. Friday night, southeast winds 5 knots. Waves 1 foot or less in light chop. Saturday, south winds 5 knots, becoming southeast with gusts up to 15 knots in the afternoon. Waves 1 foot or less in light chop, increasing to around 1 foot in the afternoon. Saturday night, southeast winds 5 to 10 knots. Gusts up to 15 knots in the evening. Waves around 1 foot. Winds and waves higher and near thunderstorms. The current time is 3:16 p.m. Eastern Daylight Time. The National Weather Service has issued severe thunderstorm watch number 527, effective until 10 p.m. This watch includes the following counties in Virginia: Accomack, Gloucester, and Northampton. Remember, a severe thunderstorm watch means the conditions are favorable for the development of severe weather, including large hail and damaging winds in and close to the watch area. While severe weather may not be imminent, persons should remain alert for rapidly changing weather conditions and listen for later statements and possible warnings. Stay tuned to NOAA Weather Radio, commercial radio and television outlets, or internet sources for the latest severe weather information. Now the official National Weather Service forecast. This afternoon, mostly cloudy with a chance of showers and thunderstorms. Highs in the upper 80s. Southwest winds around 10 miles per hour with gusts up to 20 miles per hour. Chance of rain 50%. Tonight, mostly cloudy with showers with thunderstorms likely in the evening, then partly cloudy with a chance of showers with a slight chance of thunderstorms after midnight. Lows in the lower 70s. South winds 10 to 15 miles per hour. Coming southwest after midnight. Chance of rain 90%. Wednesday, mostly sunny. Highs in the upper 80s. Northwest winds 5 to 10 miles per hour. Wednesday night, mostly clear. Lows in the lower 70s. Northwest winds 5 to 10 miles per hour. Thursday, sunny. Highs in the mid 80s. Northwest winds 5 to 10 miles per hour. Thursday night, mostly clear. Lows in the lower 70s. Friday, mostly sunny. Highs in the mid 80s. Friday night, mostly clear. Lows in the lower 70s. Saturday, partly sunny. Highs in the mid 80s. Saturday night, partly cloudy. Lows in the lower 70s. Sunday, partly sunny in the morning, then mostly cloudy with a chance of showers and thunderstorms in the afternoon. Highs in the mid 80s. Chance of rain 30%. Sunday night, mostly cloudy with a chance of showers and thunderstorms. Lows in the lower 70s. Chance of rain 30%. Monday, mostly cloudy with a chance of showers. A chance of thunderstorms in the afternoon. Highs in the mid 80s. Chance of rain 50%. Marine forecast. Chesapeake Bay from New Point Humford to Little Creek, Virginia. Small craft advisory in effect until 1 a.m. Wednesday. This afternoon, southwest winds 10 to 15 knots with gusts up to 20 knots. Waves around 2 feet. A slight chance of showers and thunderstorms early, then a chance of showers and thunderstorms late. Tonight, south winds 10 to 15 knots, increasing to 15 to 20 knots late in the evening, then becoming west 10 to 15 knots after midnight. Gusts up to 25 knots until early morning. Waves 2 to 3 feet. Showers with thunderstorms likely in the evening, then a chance of showers after midnight. Wednesday, northwest winds 10 to 15 knots, diminishing to 5 to 10 knots in the afternoon. Waves 1 to 2 feet. Wednesday night, northwest winds 5 to 10 knots, increasing to 10 to 15 knots after midnight. Waves 1 to 2 feet.
Thursday, northwest winds 10 to 15 knots, diminishing to 5 to 10 knots in the afternoon. Waves 1 to 2 feet. Thursday night, northwest winds 5 to 10 knots. Waves 1 to 2 feet. Friday, north winds 5 to 10 knots, becoming northeast in the afternoon. Waves 1 to 2 feet. Friday night, southeast winds 5 to 10 knots, becoming south after midnight. Waves 1 foot. Saturday, south winds 5 knots, becoming southeast 10 to 15 knots with gusts up to 20 knots in the afternoon. Waves 1 to 2 feet. Saturday night, southeast winds 10 to 15 knots, becoming south 5 to 10 knots after midnight. Gusts up to 20 knots. Waves 1 to 2 feet. Winds and waves higher and near thunderstorms. Marine forecast. Chesapeake Bay from Little Creek, Virginia to Cape Henry, Virginia, including the Chesapeake Bay Bridge Tunnel. Small craft advisory in effect until 1 a.m. Wednesday. This afternoon, south winds 10 to 15 knots with gusts up to 20 knots. Waves around 2 feet. Wave detail, south 2 feet at 3 seconds and east 1 foot at 7 seconds. A slight chance of showers and thunderstorms early, then a chance of showers and thunderstorms late. Tonight, south winds 10 to 15 knots, becoming west late. Gusts up to 20 knots. Waves 2 to 3 feet. Wave detail, southeast 3 feet at 4 seconds. Showers with thunderstorms likely in the evening, then a chance of showers after midnight. Wednesday, northwest winds 10 to 15 knots, diminishing to 5 to 10 knots in the afternoon. Waves around 2 feet. Northwest 2 feet at 3 seconds and southeast 2 feet at 7 seconds.

northwest winds 10 to 15 knots, diminishing to 5 to 10 knots in the afternoon. Waves around 2 feet. Wave detail, northwest 2 feet at 3 seconds and southeast 1 foot at 8 seconds. Thursday night, northwest winds 5 to 10 knots. Waves around 2 feet. Wave detail, northwest 1 foot at 3 seconds and southeast 1 foot at 7 seconds. Friday, north winds 5 to 10 knots, becoming northeast in the afternoon. Waves around 2 feet. Friday night, southeast winds 5 to 10 knots, becoming south after midnight. Waves around 2 feet. Saturday, south winds 5 knots, becoming southeast 10 to 15 knots with gusts up to 20 knots in the afternoon. Waves 1 to 2 feet. Saturday night, southeast winds 10 to 15 knots, becoming south 5 to 10 knots after midnight. Gusts up to 20 knots. Waves around 2 feet. Winds and waves higher and near thunderstorms. Marine forecast, Chesapeake Bay from New Point Comfort to Little Creek, Virginia. Small craft advisory in effect until 1 a.m. Wednesday. Through 7 p.m., southwest winds 10 to 15 knots with gusts up to 20 knots. Waves around 2 feet. A chance of showers and thunderstorms. Tonight, south winds 10 to 15 knots, increasing to 15 to 20 knots late in the evening, then becoming west 10 to 15 knots after midnight. Gusts up to 25 knots until early morning. Waves 2 to 3 feet. Showers with thunderstorms likely in the evening, then a chance of showers after midnight. Wednesday, northwest winds 10 to 15 knots, diminishing to 5 to 10 knots in the afternoon. Waves 1 to 2 feet. Wednesday night, northwest winds 5 to 10 knots, increasing to 10 to 15 knots after midnight. Waves 1 to 2 feet. Thursday, northwest winds 10 to 15 knots, diminishing to 5 to 10 knots in the afternoon. Waves 1 to 2 feet. Thursday night, northwest winds 5 to 10 knots. Waves 1 to 2 feet. Friday, north winds 5 to 10 knots, becoming northeast in the afternoon. Waves 1 to 2 feet. Friday night, southeast winds 5 to 10 knots, becoming south after midnight. Waves 1 foot. Saturday, south winds 5 knots, becoming southeast 10 to 15 knots in the afternoon. Waves 1 to 2 feet. Saturday night, southeast winds 10 to 15 knots, becoming south 5 to 10 knots after midnight. Gusts up to 20 knots. Waves 1 to 2 feet. Winds and waves higher and near thunderstorms. Marine forecast, Chesapeake Bay from Little Creek, Virginia to Cape Henry, Virginia, including the Chesapeake Bay Bridge Tunnel. Small craft advisory in effect until 1 a.m. Wednesday. Through 7 p.m., south winds 10 to 15 knots. Waves around 2 feet. Wave detail, southwest 2 feet at 3 seconds and east 1 foot at 7 seconds. A chance of showers and thunderstorms. Tonight, south winds 10 to 15 knots, becoming west late. Gusts up to 20 knots. Waves 2 to 3 feet. Wave detail, southwest 2 feet at 3 seconds and east 2 feet at 7 seconds. Showers with thunderstorms likely in the evening, then a chance of showers after midnight. Wednesday, northwest winds 10 to 15 knots, diminishing to 5 to 10 knots in the afternoon. Waves around 2 feet. Wave detail, southeast 2 feet at 6 seconds and northwest 1 foot at 3 seconds. Wednesday night, northwest winds 5 knots, increasing to 10 to 15 knots after midnight. Waves 1 to 2 feet. Wave detail, southeast 2 feet at 7 seconds and northwest 1 foot at 3 seconds. Thursday, northwest winds 10 to 15 knots, diminishing to 5 to 10 knots in the afternoon. Waves around 2 feet. Wave detail, northwest 2 feet at 3 seconds and southeast 1 foot at 7 seconds. Thursday night, northwest winds 5 to 10 knots. Waves around 2 feet. Wave detail, northwest 1 foot at 3 seconds and southeast 1 foot at 7 seconds. Friday, north winds 5 to 10 knots, becoming northeast in the afternoon. Waves around 2 feet. Friday night, southeast winds 5 to 10 knots, becoming south after midnight. Waves around 2 feet. Saturday, south winds 5 knots, becoming southeast 10 to 15 knots in the afternoon. Waves 1 to 2 feet. Saturday night, southeast winds 10 to 15 knots, becoming south 5 to 10 knots after midnight.
gusts up to 20 knots. Waves around 2 feet. Winds and waves higher than any of thunderstorms. Marine forecast, Arabic Sound. Through 7 p.m., south winds 10 knots with gusts up to 15 knots. Waves around 1 foot. A chance of thunderstorms with a slight chance of showers. Tonight, south winds 10 to 15 knots, becoming west 5 to 10 knots late. Gusts up to 20 knots. Waves 1 to 2 feet, diminishing to around 1 foot late. Thunderstorms likely in the evening. Showers until early morning. A chance of thunderstorms after midnight. Wednesday, northwest winds 5 to 10 knots with gusts up to 15 knots. Waves around 1 foot. Wednesday night, southwest winds 5 knots, becoming west after midnight. Waves 1 foot or less in light chop. Thursday, northwest winds 5 to 10 knots. Waves around 1 foot. Thursday night, east winds 5 knots.

Weather Service has issued severe thunderstorm watch number 527, effective until 10 p.m. This watch includes the following counties in Virginia, Accomack, DeMonster, and Northampton. Remember, a severe thunderstorm watch means the conditions are favorable for the development of severe weather, including large hail and damaging winds in and close to the watch area. While severe weather may not be imminent, persons should remain alert for rapidly changing weather conditions and listen for later statements and possible warnings. 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Now, the official National Weather Service forecast. This afternoon, mostly cloudy with a chance of showers and thunderstorms. Highs in the upper 80s. Southwest winds around 10 miles per hour with gusts up to 40 miles per hour. Chance of rain 50%. Tonight, mostly cloudy with showers with thunderstorms likely in the evening, then partly cloudy with a chance of showers with a slight chance of thunderstorms after midnight. Lows in the lower 70s. South winds 10 to 15 miles per hour, becoming southwest after midnight. Chance of rain 90%. Wednesday, mostly sunny. Highs in the upper 80s. Northwest winds 5 to 10 miles per hour. Wednesday night, mostly clear. Lows in the lower 70s. Northwest winds 5 to 10 miles per hour. Thursday, sunny. Highs in the mid 80s. Northwest winds 5 to 10 miles per hour. Thursday night, mostly clear. Lows in the lower 70s. Friday, mostly sunny. Highs in the mid 80s. Friday night, mostly clear. Lows in the lower 70s. Saturday, partly sunny. Highs in the mid 80s. Saturday night, partly cloudy. Lows in the lower 70s. Sunday, partly sunny in the morning, then mostly cloudy with a chance of showers and thunderstorms in the afternoon. Highs in the mid 80s. Chance of rain 30%. Sunday night, mostly cloudy with a chance of showers and thunderstorms. Lows in the lower 70s. Chance of rain 30%. Monday, mostly cloudy with a chance of showers. A chance of thunderstorms in the afternoon. Highs in the mid 80s. Chance of rain 50%. Marine forecast. Chesapeake Bay from New Point Comfort to Little Creek, Virginia. Small craft advisory in effect until 1 a.m. Wednesday. Through 7 p.m., southwest winds 10 to 15 knots with gusts up to 20 knots. Waves around 2 feet. A chance of showers and thunderstorms. Tonight, south winds 10 to 15 knots, increasing to 15 to 20 knots late in the evening, then becoming west 10 to 15 knots after midnight. Gusts up to 25 knots until early morning. Waves 2 to 3 feet. Showers with thunderstorms likely in the evening, then a chance of showers after midnight. Wednesday, northwest winds 10 to 15 knots, diminishing to 5 to 10 knots in the afternoon. Waves 1 to 2 feet. Wednesday night, northwest winds 5 to 10 knots, increasing to 10 to 15 knots after midnight. Waves 1 to 2 feet. Thursday, northwest winds 10 to 15 knots, diminishing to 5 to 10 knots in the afternoon. Waves 1 to 2 feet. Thursday night, northwest winds 5 to 10 knots. Waves 1 to 2 feet. Friday, north winds 5 to 10 knots, becoming northeast in the afternoon. Waves 1 to 2 feet. Friday night, southeast winds 5 to 10 knots, becoming south after midnight. Waves 1 foot. Saturday, south winds 5 knots, becoming southeast 10 to 15 knots in the afternoon. Waves 1 to 2 feet. Saturday night, southeast winds 10 to 15 knots, becoming south 5 to 10 knots after midnight. Gusts up to 20 knots. Waves 1 to 2 feet. Winds 10 to 15 knots, becoming south 5 to 10 knots after midnight. Gusts up to 20 knots. Waves 1 to 2 feet. Winds and waves higher and near thunderstorms. Marine forecast. Chesapeake Bay from Little Creek, Virginia to Cape Henry, Virginia, including the Chesapeake Bay Bridge Tunnel. Small craft advisory in effect until 1 a.m. Wednesday. Through 7 p.m., south winds 10 to 15 knots with gusts up to 20 knots. Waves around 2 feet. Wave detail, southwest 2 feet at 3 seconds and east 1 foot at 7 seconds. A chance of showers and thunderstorms. Tonight, south winds 10 to 15 knots, becoming west late. Gusts up to

0: waves 2 to 3 feet. Wave detail, southwest 2 feet at 3 seconds and east 2 feet at 7 seconds. Showers with thunderstorms likely in the evening, then a chance of showers after midnight. Wednesday, northwest winds 10 to 15 knots, diminishing to 5 to 10 knots in the afternoon. Waves around 2 feet. Wave detail, southeast 2 feet at 6 seconds and northwest 1 foot at 3 seconds. Wednesday night, northwest winds 5 knots, increasing to 10 to 15 knots after midnight. Waves 1 to 2 feet. Wave detail, southeast 2 feet at 7 seconds and northwest 1 foot at 3 seconds. Thursday, northwest winds 10 to 15 knots, diminishing to 5 to 10 knots in the afternoon. Waves around 2 feet. Wave detail, northwest 2 feet at 3 seconds and southeast 1 foot at 7 seconds. Thursday night, northwest winds 5 to 10 knots. Waves around 2 feet. Wave detail, northwest 1 foot at 3 seconds and southeast 1 foot at 7 seconds. Friday, north winds 5 to 10 knots, becoming northeast in the afternoon. Waves around 2 feet. Friday night, southeast winds 5 to 10 knots, becoming south after midnight. Waves around 2 feet. Saturday, south winds 5 knots, becoming southeast 10 to 15 knots in the afternoon. Waves 1 to 2 feet. Saturday night, southeast winds 10 to 15 knots, becoming south 5 to 10 knots after midnight. Gusts up to 20 knots. Waves around 2 feet. Winds can wave higher and near thunderstorms. This is NOAA's National Weather Service All Hazards Weather Radio, KHB 37, broadcasting from Northfield, Virginia, transmitting from Driver, Virginia on a frequency of 162.550 MHz. The following information is for Hampton Roads in northeast North Carolina, the southern part of the Chesapeake Bay and adjacent coastal waters. Marine forecast, Currid Sound. Through 7 p.m., south winds 10 knots with gusts up to 15 knots. Waves around 1 foot. A chance of thunderstorms with a slight chance of showers. Tonight, south winds 10 to 15 knots, becoming west 5 to 10 knots late. Gusts up to 20 knots. Waves 1 to 2 feet, diminishing to around 1 foot late. Thunderstorms likely in the evening. Showers until early morning. A chance of thunderstorms after midnight. Wednesday, northwest winds 5 to 10 knots with gusts up to 15 knots. Waves around 1 foot. Wednesday night, southwest winds 5 knots, becoming west after midnight. Waves 1 foot or less in light chop. Thursday, northwest winds 5 to 10 knots. Waves around 1 foot. Thursday night, east winds 5 knots, becoming west after midnight. Waves 1 foot or less in light chop. Friday, northwest winds 5 knots, becoming northeast in the afternoon. Waves 1 foot or less in light chop. Friday night, southeast winds 5 knots. Waves 1 foot or less in light chop. Saturday, south winds 5 knots, becoming southeast with gusts up to 15 knots in the afternoon. Waves 1 foot or less in light chop, increasing to around 1 foot in the afternoon. Saturday night, southeast winds 5 to 10 knots. Gusts up to 15 knots in the evening. Waves around 1 foot. Winds and waves higher and near thunderstorms. The current time is 3:37 p.m. Eastern Daylight Time. The National Weather Service has issued severe thunderstorm watch number 527, effective until 10 p.m. This watch includes the following counties in Virginia, Accomack, Gloucester, and Northampton. Remember, a severe thunderstorm watch means the conditions are favorable for the development of severe weather, including large hail and damaging winds in and close to the watch area. While severe weather may not be imminent, persons should remain alert for rapidly changing weather conditions and listen for later statements and possible warnings. 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Now, the International Weather Service forecast. Tonight, partly sunny, then becoming mostly cloudy this evening, then becoming partly cloudy. A chance of showers and thunderstorms early, then showers with thunderstorms likely this evening. Lows in the lower 70s. Southwest winds 10 to 15 miles per hour. Chance of rain 90%. Wednesday, mostly sunny. Highs in the upper 80s. northwest winds 5 to 10 miles per hour. Wednesday night, mostly clear. Lows in the lower 70s. Northwest winds 5 to 10 miles per hour. Thursday, sunny. Highs in the mid-80s. Northwest winds 5 to 10 miles per hour. Thursday night, mostly clear. Lows in the lower 70s. Northwest winds 5 to 10 miles per hour. Friday, mostly sunny. Friday night, mostly clear. Lows in the lower 70s. Saturday, partly sunny. Highs in the mid-80s. Saturday night, partly cloudy. Lows in the lower 70s. Sunday, partly sunny in the morning, then mostly cloudy with a chance of showers and thunderstorms in the afternoon. Chance of rain 30%. Sunday night, mostly cloudy with a chance of showers and thunderstorms. Lows in the lower 70s. Chance of rain 30%. Monday, mostly cloudy with a chance of showers. A chance of thunderstorms in the afternoon. Highs in the mid 80s. Chance of rain 50%. Monday night, mostly cloudy in the evening, then becoming partly cloudy. A chance of thunderstorms in the evening. A chance of showers. Lows in the mid-70s. Chance of rain 50%. Tuesday, partly sunny. A chance of showers in the afternoon. Highs in the mid-80s. Chance of rain 40%. Marine forecast. Check small craft advisory in effect until 1 a.m. Wednesday. 2:07 p.m., southwest winds 10 to 15 knots with gusts up to 20 knots. Waves around 2 feet. A chance of showers and thunderstorms. Tonight, south winds 10 to 15 knots, increasing to 15 to 20 knots late in the evening, then becoming west 10 to 15 knots after midnight. Gusts up to 25 knots until early morning. Waves 2 to 3 feet. Showers with thunderstorms likely in the evening, then a chance of showers after midnight. Wednesday, northwest winds 10 to 15 knots, 5 to 10 knots in the afternoon. Waves 1 to 2 feet. Wednesday night, northwest winds 5 to 10 knots, increasing to 10 to 15 knots after midnight. Waves 1 to 2 feet. Thursday, northwest winds 10 to 15 knots, diminishing to 5 to 10 knots in the afternoon. Waves 1 to 2 feet. Thursday night, northwest winds 5 to 10 knots. Waves 1 to 2 feet. Friday, north winds 5 to 10 knots, becoming northeast in the afternoon. Waves 1 to 2 feet. South after midnight. Waves 1 foot. Becoming southeast 10 to 15 knots in the afternoon. Waves 1 to 2 feet. Saturday night, southeast winds 10 to 15 knots, becoming south 5 to 10 knots after midnight. Gusts up to 20 knots. Waves 1 to 2 feet. Winds and waves higher and near thunderstorms. Marine forecast. Chesapeake Bay from Little Creek, Virginia to Cape Henry, Virginia, including the Chesapeake Bay Bridge Tunnel. Small craft advisory in effect until 1 a.m. Wednesday. 2:07 p.m., south winds 10 to 15 knots with gusts up to 20 knots. Waves around 2 feet. Wave detail, southwest 2 feet at 3 seconds and east 1 foot at 7 seconds. A chance of showers and thunderstorms. Tonight, south winds 10 to 15 knots, becoming west late. Gusts up to 20 knots. Waves 2 to 3 feet. Wave detail, southwest 2 feet at 3 seconds and east 2 feet at 7 seconds. Showers with thunderstorms likely in the evening, then a chance of showers after midnight. Wednesday, northwest winds 10 to 15 knots, diminishing to 5 to 10 knots in the afternoon. Waves around 2 feet. Wave detail, southeast 2 feet at 6 seconds and northwest 1 foot at 3 seconds. Wednesday night, northwest 5 knots, and diminishing to 10 to 15 knots after midnight. Waves around 2 feet. Wave detail, southeast 2 feet at 7 seconds and northwest 1 foot at 3 seconds. Thursday, northwest winds 10 to 15 knots in the afternoon. Waves around 2 feet. Wave detail, northwest 2 feet at 3 seconds and southeast 1 foot at 7 seconds. Thursday night, northwest winds 5 to 10 knots. Waves around 2 feet. Wave detail, northwest 1 foot at 3 seconds and southeast. 1 foot at 7 seconds. Friday, north winds 5 to 10 knots, becoming northeast in the afternoon. Waves around 2 feet. Friday night, southeast winds 5 to 10 knots, becoming south after midnight. Waves around 2 feet. Saturday, south winds 5 knots, becoming southeast 10 to 15 knots in the afternoon. Waves 1 to 2 feet. Saturday night, southeast winds 10 to 15 knots, becoming south 5 to 10 knots after midnight. Gusts up to 20 knots. Waves around 2 feet. Winds and waves higher than the thunderstorm. Marine forecast, Curved Sound. Through 7 p.m., south winds 10 knots with gusts up to 15 knots. Waves around 1 foot. A chance of thunderstorms with a slight chance of south winds 10 to 15 knots. West 5 to 10 knots to lake. Gusts up to 20 knots. Waves 1 to 2 feet, diminishing to around 1 foot late. Thunderstorms likely in the evening. Showers until early morning. A chance of thunderstorms after midnight. Wednesday, northwest winds 5 to 10 knots with gusts up to 15 knots. Waves around 1 foot. Wednesday night, southwest winds 5 knots, becoming west after midnight. Waves 1 foot or less and light chop. Thursday, northwest winds 5 to 10 knots. Waves around 1 foot. Thursday night, east winds 5 knots, becoming west after midnight. Waves 1 foot or less and light chop. Friday, northwest winds 5 knots, becoming northeast in the afternoon. Waves 1 foot or less and light chop. Friday night, southeast winds 5 knots. Waves 1 foot or less and light chop. Saturday, south winds 5 knots, becoming southeast with gusts up to 15 knots in the afternoon. Waves 1 foot or less and light chop, increasing to around 1 foot in the afternoon. Saturday night, southeast winds 5 to 10 knots. Gusts up to 15 knots in the evening. Waves around 1 foot. Winds and waves higher and near thunderstorms. The current time is 3:46 p.m. Eastern Daylight Time. The National Weather Service has issued severe thunderstorm watch number 527, effective until 10 p.m. This watch includes the following counties in Virginia: Accomack, Gloucester, and Northampton. Remember, a severe thunderstorm watch means the conditions are favorable for the development of severe weather, including large hail and damaging winds, in and close to the watch area. While severe weather may not be imminent, persons should remain alert for rapidly changing weather conditions and listen for later statements and possible warnings. 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Now the official National Weather Service forecast. Tonight, partly sunny, then becoming mostly cloudy this evening, then becoming partly cloudy. A chance of showers and thunderstorms early, then showers with thunderstorms likely this evening. A chance of showers with a slight chance of thunderstorms after midnight. Lows in the lower 70s. Southwest winds 10 to 15 miles per hour. Chance of rain 90%. Wednesday, mostly sunny. Highs in the upper 80s. Northwest winds 5 to 10 miles per hour. Wednesday night, mostly clear. Lows in the lower 70s. Northwest winds 5 to 10 miles per hour. Thursday, sunny. Highs in the mid 80s. Northwest winds 5 to 10 miles per hour. Thursday night, mostly clear. Lows in the lower 70s. Northwest winds 5 to 10 miles per hour. Friday, mostly sunny. Highs in the mid 80s. Friday night, mostly clear. Lows in the lower 70s. Saturday, partly sunny. Highs in the mid 80s. Saturday night, partly cloudy. Lows in the lower 70s. Sunday, partly sunny in the morning, then mostly cloudy with a chance of showers and thunderstorms in the afternoon. Highs in the mid 80s. Chance of rain 30%. Sunday night, mostly cloudy with a chance of showers and thunderstorms. Lows in the lower 70s. Chance of rain 30%. Monday, mostly cloudy with a chance of showers. A chance of thunderstorms in the afternoon. Highs in the mid 80s. Chance of rain 50%. Monday night, mostly cloudy in the evening, then becoming partly cloudy. A chance of thunderstorms in the evening. A chance of showers. Lows in the mid 70s. Chance of rain 50%. Tuesday, partly sunny. A chance of showers in the afternoon. Highs in the mid-80s. Chance of rain, 40%. Marine forecast. Chesapeake Bay from New Point Comfort to Little Creek, Virginia. Small craft advisory in effect until 1 a.m. Wednesday. Through 7 p.m., southwest winds 10 to 15. The gusts up to 20 knots. A chance of showers and thunderstorms. Tonight, south winds 10 to 15 knots, increasing to 15 to 20 knots late in the evening, then becoming west 10 to 15 knots after midnight. Gusts up to 25 knots until early morning. Waves 2 to 3 feet. Showers with thunderstorms likely in the evening, then a chance of showers after midnight. Wednesday, northwest winds 10 to 15 knots, diminishing to 5 to 10 knots in the afternoon. Waves 1 to 2 feet. Wednesday night, northwest winds 5 to 10 knots, increasing to 10 to 15 knots after midnight. Waves 1 to 2 feet. Thursday, northwest winds 10 to 15 knots, diminishing to 5 to 10 knots in the afternoon. Waves 1 to 2 feet. Thursday night, northwest winds 5 to 10 knots. Waves 1 to 2 feet. Friday, north winds 5 to 10 knots, becoming northeast in the afternoon. Waves 1 to 2 feet. Friday night, southeast winds 5 to 10 knots, becoming south after midnight. Waves 1 foot. Saturday, south winds 5 knots, becoming southeast 10 to 15 knots in the afternoon. Waves 1 to 2 feet. Saturday night, southeast winds 10 to 15 knots, becoming south 5 to 10 knots after midnight. Gusts up to 20 knots. Waves 1 to 2 feet. Winds and waves higher in their thunderstorms. Marine forecast. Chesapeake Bay from Little Creek, Virginia to Cape Henry, Virginia, including the Chesapeake Bay Bridge Tunnel. Small craft advisory in effect until 1 a.m. Wednesday. Through 7 p.m., south winds 10 to 15 knots with gusts up to 20 knots. Waves around 2 feet. Wave detail, southwest 2 feet at 3 seconds and east 1 foot at 7 seconds. A chance of showers and thunderstorms. Tonight, south winds 10 to 15 knots, becoming west late. Gusts up to 20 knots. Waves 2 to 3 feet. Wave detail, southwest 2 feet at 3 seconds and east 2 feet at 7 seconds. Showers with thunderstorms likely in the evening, then a chance of showers after midnight. Wednesday, northwest winds 10 to 15 knots, diminishing to 5 to 10 knots in the afternoon. Waves around 2 feet. Wave detail, southeast 2 feet at 6 seconds and northwest 1 foot at 3 seconds. Wednesday night, northwest winds 5 knots, increasing to 10 to 15 knots after midnight. Waves 1 to 2 feet. Wave detail, southeast 2 feet at 7 seconds and northwest 1 foot at 3 seconds. Thursday, northwest winds 10 to 15 knots, diminishing to 5 to 10 knots in the afternoon. Waves around 2 feet. Wave detail, northwest 2 feet at 3 seconds and southeast 1 foot at 7 seconds. Thursday night, northwest winds 5 to 10 knots. Waves around 2 feet. Wave detail, northwest 1 foot at 3 seconds and southeast 1 foot at 7 seconds. Friday, north winds 5 to 10 knots, becoming northeast in the afternoon. Waves around 2 feet. Friday night, southeast winds 5 to 10 knots, becoming south after midnight. Waves around 2 feet. Saturday, south winds 5 knots, becoming southeast 10 to 15 knots in the afternoon. Waves 1 to 2 feet. Saturday night, southeast winds 10 to 15 knots, becoming south 5 to 10 knots after midnight. Gusts up to 20 knots. Waves around 2 feet. Winds and waves higher in their thunderstorms. Marine forecast, Currid Sound. Through 7 p.m., south winds 10 knots with gusts up to 15 knots. Waves around 1 foot. A chance of thunderstorms with a slight chance of showers. Tonight, south winds 10 to 15 knots, becoming west 5 to 10 knots late. Gusts up to 20 knots. Waves 1 to 2 feet, diminishing to around 1 foot late. Thunderstorms likely in the evening. Showers until early morning. A chance of thunderstorms after midnight. Wednesday, northwest winds 5 to 10 knots with gusts up to 15 knots. Waves around 1 foot. Wednesday night, southwest winds 5 knots, becoming west after midnight. Waves 1 foot for less than around 1 foot. Thursday night, east winds 5 knots, becoming west after midnight. Waves 1 foot or less and light chop. Friday, northwest winds 5 knots, becoming northeast in the afternoon. Waves 1 foot or less and light chop. Friday night, southeast winds 5 knots. Waves 1 foot or less and light chop. Saturday, south winds 5 knots, becoming southeast with gusts up to 15 knots in the afternoon. Waves 1 foot or less and light chop, increasing to around 1 foot in the afternoon. Saturday night, southeast winds 5 to 10 knots. Gusts up to 15 knots in the evening. Waves around 1 foot. Winds and waves higher and near thunderstorms. Severe thunderstorm watch number 527 remains in effect until 10 p.m. Eastern Daylight Time for the following counties in Virginia, Accomack, Gloucester, and Northampton. Remember, a severe thunderstorm watch means the conditions are favorable for the development of severe weather, including large hail and damaging winds, in and close to the watch area. While severe weather may not be imminent, persons should remain alert for rapidly changing weather conditions and listen for later statements and possible warnings. 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The current time is 3:55 p.m. Eastern Daylight Time. Severe thunderstorm watch number 527 remains in effect until 10 p.m. Eastern Daylight Time for the following counties in Virginia, Accomack, Gloucester, and Northampton. Remember, a severe thunderstorm watch means the conditions are favorable for the development of severe weather, including large hail and damaging winds in and close to the watch area. While severe weather may not be imminent, persons should remain alert for rapidly changing weather conditions and listen for later statements and possible warnings. 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Now the official National Weather Service forecast. Tonight, partly sunny, then becoming mostly cloudy this evening, then becoming partly cloudy. A chance of showers and thunderstorms early, then showers with thunderstorms likely this evening. A chance of showers with a slight chance of thunderstorms after midnight. Lows in the lower 70s. Southwest winds 10 to 15 miles per hour. Chance of rain 90%. Wednesday, mostly sunny. Highs in the upper 80s. Northwest winds 5 to 10 miles per hour. Wednesday night, mostly clear. Lows in the lower 70s. Northwest winds 5 to 10 miles per hour. Thursday, sunny. Highs in the mid-80s. Northwest winds 5 to 10 miles per hour. Thursday night, mostly clear. Lows in the lower 70s. Northwest winds 5 to 10 miles per hour. Friday, mostly sunny. Highs in the mid-80s. Friday night, mostly clear. Lows in the lower 70s. Saturday, partly sunny. Highs in the mid-80s. Saturday night, partly cloudy. Lows in the lower 70s. Sunday, partly sunny in the morning, then mostly cloudy with a chance of showers and thunderstorms in the afternoon. Highs in the mid-80s. Chance of rain 30%. Sunday night, mostly cloudy with a chance of showers and thunderstorms. Lows in the lower 70s. Chance of rain 30%. Monday, mostly cloudy with a chance of showers. A chance of thunderstorms in the afternoon. Highs in the mid-80s. Chance of rain 50%. Monday night, mostly cloudy in the evening, then becoming partly cloudy. A chance of thunderstorms in the evening. A chance of showers. Lows in the mid-70s. Chance of rain 50%. Tuesday, partly sunny. A chance of showers in the afternoon. Highs in the mid-80s. Chance of rain 40%. Marine forecast, Chesapeake Bay from New Point Humford to Little Creek, Virginia. Small craft advisory in effect until 1 a.m. Wednesday. Through 7 p.m., southwest winds 10 to 15 knots with gusts up to 20 knots. Waves around 2 feet. A chance of showers and thunderstorms. Tonight, south winds 10 to 15 knots, increasing to 15 to 20 knots late in the evening, then becoming west 10 to 15 knots after midnight. Gusts up to 25 knots until early morning. Waves 2 to 3 feet. Showers with thunderstorms likely in the evening, then a chance of showers after midnight. Wednesday, northwest winds 10 to 15 knots, diminishing to 5 to 10 knots in the afternoon. waves 1 to 2 feet. Wednesday night, northwest winds 5 to 10 knots, increasing to 10 to 15 knots after midnight. Waves 1 to 2 feet. Thursday, northwest winds 10 to 15 knots, diminishing to 5 to 10 knots in the afternoon. Waves 1 to 2 feet. Thursday night, northwest winds 5 to 10 knots. Waves 1 to 2 feet. Friday, north winds 5 to 10 knots, becoming northeast in the afternoon. Waves 1 to 2 feet. Friday night, southeast winds 5 to 10 knots, becoming south after midnight. Waves 1 foot. Saturday, south winds 5 knots, becoming southeast 10 to 15 knots in the afternoon. Waves 1 to 2 feet. Saturday night, southeast winds 10 to 15 knots, becoming south 5 to 10 knots after midnight. Gusts up to 20 knots. Waves 1 to 2 feet. Winds and waves higher and near thunderstorms. Marine forecast, Chesapeake Bay from Little Creek, Virginia to Cape Henry, Virginia, including the Chesapeake Bay Bridge Tunnel. Small craft advisory in effect until 1 a.m. Wednesday. Through 7 p.m., south winds 10 to 15 knots with gusts up to 20 knots. Waves around 2 feet. Wave detail, southwest 2 feet at 3 seconds and east 1 foot at 7 seconds. A chance of showers and thunderstorms. Tonight, south winds 10 to 15 knots, becoming west late. Gusts up to 20 knots. Waves 2 to 3 feet. Wave detail, southwest 2 feet at 3 seconds and east 2 feet at 7 seconds. Showers with thunderstorms likely in the evening, then a chance of showers after midnight. Wednesday, northwest winds 10 to 15 knots, diminishing to 5 to 10 knots in the afternoon. Waves around 2 feet. Wave detail, southeast 2 feet at 6 seconds and northwest 1 foot at 3 seconds. Wednesday night, northwest winds 5 knots, increasing to 10 to 15 knots after midnight. Waves 1 to 2 feet. Wave detail, southeast 2 feet at 7 seconds and northwest 1 foot at 3 seconds. Thursday, northwest winds 10 to 15 knots, diminishing to 5 to 10 knots in the afternoon. Waves around 2 feet. Wave detail, northwest 2 feet at 3 seconds and southeast 1 foot at 7 seconds. Thursday night, northwest winds 5 to 10 knots. Waves around 2 feet. Wave detail, northwest 1 foot at 3 seconds and southeast 1 foot at 7 seconds. Friday, north winds 5 to 10 knots, becoming northeast in the afternoon. Waves around 2 feet. Friday night, southeast winds 5 to 10 knots, becoming south after midnight. Waves around 2 feet. Saturday, south winds 5 knots, becoming southeast 10 to 15 knots in the afternoon. Waves 1 to 2 feet. Saturday night, southeast winds 10 to 15 knots, becoming south 5 to 10 knots after midnight. Gusts up to 20 knots. Waves around 2 feet. Winds and waves higher and near thunderstorms. Marine forecast, Caribbean Sound. Through 7 p.m., south winds 10 knots with gusts up to 15 knots. Waves around 1 foot. A chance of thunderstorms with a slight chance of showers. Tonight, south winds 10 to 15 knots, becoming west 5 to 10 knots late. Gusts up to 20 knots. Waves 1 to 2 feet, diminishing to around 1 foot late. Thunderstorms likely in the evening. Showers until early morning. A chance of thunderstorms after midnight. Wednesday, northwest winds 5 to 10 knots with gusts up to 15 knots. Waves around 1 foot. Wednesday night, southwest winds 5 knots, becoming west after midnight. Waves 1 foot or less and light chop. Thursday, northwest winds 5 to 10 knots. Waves around 1 foot. Thursday night, east winds 5 knots, becoming west after midnight. Waves 1 foot or less and light chop. Friday, northwest winds 5 knots, becoming northeast in the afternoon. Waves 1 foot or less and light chop. Friday night, southeast winds 5 knots. Waves 1 foot or less and light chop. Saturday, south winds 5 knots, becoming southeast with gusts up to 15 knots in the afternoon. Waves 1 foot or less and light chop, increasing to around 1 foot in the afternoon. Saturday night, southeast winds 5 to 10 knots. Gusts up to 15 knots in the evening. Waves around 1 foot. Winds and waves higher and near thunderstorms. The current time is 4:03 p.m. Eastern Daylight Time. Severe thunderstorm watch number 527 remains in effect until 10 p.m. Eastern Daylight Time for the following counties. In Virginia, Accomack, Gloucester, and Northampton. Remember, a severe thunderstorm watch means the conditions are favorable for the development of severe weather, including large hail and damaging winds in and close to the watch area. While severe weather may not be imminent, persons should remain alert for rapidly changing weather conditions and listen for later statements and possible warnings. 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Now, the official National Weather Service forecast. Tonight, partly sunny, then becoming mostly cloudy this evening, then becoming partly cloudy. A chance of showers and thunderstorms early, then showers with thunderstorms likely this evening. A chance of showers with a slight chance of thunderstorms after midnight. Lows in the lower 70s. Southwest winds 10 to 15 miles per hour. Chance of rain 90%. Wednesday, mostly sunny. Highs in the upper 80s. Northwest winds 5 to 10 miles per hour. Wednesday night, mostly clear. Lows in the lower 70s. Northwest winds 5 to 10 miles per hour. Thursday, sunny. Highs in the mid 80s. Northwest winds 5 to 10 miles per hour. Thursday night, mostly clear. Lows in the lower 70s. Northwest winds 5 to 10 miles per hour. Friday, mostly sunny. Highs in the mid-80s. Friday night, mostly clear. Lows in the lower 70s. Saturday, partly sunny. Highs in the mid-80s. Saturday night, partly cloudy. Lows in the lower 70s. Sunday, partly sunny in the morning, then mostly cloudy with a chance of showers and thunderstorms in the afternoon. Highs in the mid-80s. Chance of rain 30%. Sunday night, mostly cloudy with a chance of showers and thunderstorms. Lows in the lower 70s. Chance of rain 30%. Monday, mostly cloudy with a chance of showers. A chance of thunderstorms in the afternoon. Highs in the mid-80s. Chance of rain 50%. Monday night, mostly cloudy in the evening, then becoming partly cloudy. A chance of thunderstorms in the evening. A chance of showers. Lows in the mid-70s. Chance of rain 50%. Tuesday, partly sunny. A chance of showers in the afternoon. Highs in the mid-80s. Chance of rain 40%. This is NOAA's National Weather Service All Hazards Weather Radio, KHB 37, broadcasting from Wakefield, Virginia, transmitting from Driver, Virginia on a frequency of 162.550 MHz. The following information is for Hampton Roads in Northeast North Carolina, the southern part of the Chesapeake Bay and adjacent coastal waters. Marine forecast. Chesapeake Bay from New Point Humford to Little Creek, Virginia. Small craft advisory in effect until 1 a.m. Wednesday. Through 7 p.m., southwest winds 10 to 15 knots with gusts up to 20 knots. Waves around 2 feet. A chance of showers and thunderstorms. Tonight, south winds 10 to 15 knots, increasing to 15 to 20 knots late in the evening, then becoming west 10 to 15 knots after midnight. Gusts up to 25 knots until early morning. Waves 2 to 3 feet. Showers with thunderstorms likely in the evening, then a chance of showers after midnight. Wednesday, northwest winds 10 to 15 knots, diminishing to 5 to 10 knots in the afternoon. Waves 1 to 2 feet. Wednesday night, northwest winds 5 to 10 knots, increasing to 10 to 15 knots after midnight. Waves 1 to 2 feet. Thursday, northwest winds 10 to 15 knots, diminishing to 5 to 10 knots in the afternoon. Waves 1 to 2 feet. Thursday night, northwest winds 5 to 10 knots. Waves 1 to 2 feet. Friday, north winds 5 to 10 knots, becoming northeast in the afternoon. Waves 1 to 2 feet. Friday night, southeast winds 5 to 10 knots, becoming south after midnight. Waves 1 foot. Saturday, south winds 5 knots, becoming southeast 10 to 15 knots in the afternoon. Waves 1 to 2 feet. Saturday night, southeast winds 10 to 15 knots, becoming south 5 to 10 knots after midnight. Gusts up to 20 knots. Waves 1 to 2 feet. Winds and waves higher and near thunderstorms. Marine forecast. Chesapeake Bay from Little Creek, Virginia to Cape Henry, Virginia, including the Chesapeake Bay Bridge Tunnel. Small craft advisory in effect until 1 a.m. Wednesday. Through 7 p.m., south winds 10 to 15 knots with gusts up to 20 knots. Waves around 2 feet. Wave detail, southwest 2 feet at 3 seconds and east 1 foot at 7 seconds. A chance of showers and thunderstorms. Tonight, south winds 10 to 15 knots, becoming west late. Gusts up to 20 knots. Waves 2 to 3 feet. Wave detail, southwest 2 feet at 3 seconds and east 2 feet at 7 seconds. Showers with thunderstorms likely in the evening, then a chance of showers after midnight. Wednesday, northwest winds 10 to 15 knots, diminishing to 5 to 10 knots in the afternoon. Waves around 2 feet. Wave detail, southeast 2 feet at 6 seconds and northwest 1 foot at 3 seconds. Wednesday night, northwest winds 5 knots, increasing to 10 to 15 knots after midnight. Waves 1 to 2 feet. Wave detail, southeast 2 feet at 7 seconds and northwest 1 foot at 3 seconds. Thursday, northwest winds 10 to 15 knots, diminishing to 5 to 10 knots in the afternoon. Waves around 2 feet. Wave detail, northwest 2 feet at 3 seconds and southeast 1 foot at 7 seconds. Thursday night, northwest winds 5 to 10 knots. Waves around 2 feet. Wave detail, northwest 1 foot at 3 seconds and southeast 1 foot at 7 seconds. Friday, north winds 5 to 10 knots, becoming northeast in the afternoon. Waves around 2 feet. Friday night, southeast winds 5 to 10 knots, becoming south after midnight. Waves around 2 feet. Saturday, south winds 5 knots, becoming southeast 10 to 15 knots in the afternoon. Waves 1 to 2 feet. Saturday night, southeast winds 10 to 15 knots, becoming south 5 to 10 knots after midnight. Gusts up to 20 knots. Waves around 2 feet. Winds and waves higher and near thunderstorms. Marine forecast, Currabig Sound. Through 7 p.m., south winds 10 knots with gusts up to 15 knots. Waves around 1 foot. A chance of thunderstorms with a slight chance of showers. Tonight, south winds 10 to 15 knots, becoming west 5 to 10 knots late. Gusts up to 20 knots. Waves 1 to 2 feet, diminishing to around 1 foot late. Thunderstorms likely in the evening. Showers until early morning. A chance of thunderstorms after midnight. Wednesday, northwest winds 5 to 10 knots with gusts up to 15 knots. Waves around 1 foot. Wednesday night, southwest winds 5 knots, becoming west after midnight. Waves 1 foot or less and light chop. Thursday, northwest winds 5 to 10 knots. Waves around 1 foot. Thursday night, east wind 5 knots, becoming west after midnight. Waves 1 foot or less and light chop. Friday, northwest winds 5 knots, becoming northeast in the afternoon. Waves 1 foot or less and light chop. Friday night, southeast wind 5 knots. Waves 1 foot or less and light chop. Saturday, south winds 5 knots, becoming southeast with gusts up to 15 knots in the afternoon. Waves 1 foot or less and light chop, increasing to around 1 foot in the afternoon. Saturday night, southeast winds 5 to 10 knots. Gusts up to 15 knots in the evening. Waves around 1 foot. Winds and waves higher and near thunderstorms. The current time is 4:12 p.m. Eastern Daylight Time. Severe thunderstorm watch number 527 remains in effect until 10 p.m. Eastern Daylight Time for the following counties in Virginia, Accomack, Gloucester, and Northampton. Remember, a severe thunderstorm watch means the conditions are favorable for the development of severe weather, including large hail and damaging winds, in and close to the watch area. While severe weather may not be imminent, persons should remain alert for rapidly changing weather conditions and listen for later statements and possible warnings. 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Now the official National Weather Service forecast. Tonight, partly sunny, then becoming mostly cloudy this evening, then becoming partly cloudy. A chance of showers and thunderstorms early, then showers with thunderstorms likely this evening. A chance of showers with a slight chance of thunderstorms after midnight. Lows in the lower 70s. southwest winds 10 to 15 miles per hour. Chance of rain 90%. Wednesday, mostly sunny. Highs in the upper 80s. Northwest winds 5 to 10 miles per hour. Wednesday night, mostly clear. Lows in the lower 70s. Northwest winds 5 to 10 miles per hour. Thursday, sunny. Highs in the mid 80s. Northwest winds 5 to 10 miles per hour. Thursday night, mostly clear. Lows in the lower 70s. Northwest winds 5 to 10 miles per hour. Friday, mostly sunny. Highs in the mid 80s. Friday night, mostly clear. Lows in the lower 70s. Saturday, partly sunny. Highs in the mid 80s. Saturday night, partly cloudy. Lows in the lower 70s. Sunday, partly sunny in the morning, then mostly cloudy with a chance of showers and thunderstorms in the afternoon. Highs in the mid 80s. Chance of rain 30%. Sunday night, mostly cloudy with a chance of showers and thunderstorms. Lows in the lower 70s. Chance of rain 30%. Monday, mostly cloudy with a chance of showers. A chance of thunderstorms in the afternoon. Highs in the mid 80s. Chance of rain 50%. Monday night, mostly cloudy in the evening, then becoming partly cloudy. A chance of thunderstorms in the evening. A chance of showers. Lows in the mid 70s. Chance of rain 50%. Tuesday, partly sunny. A chance of showers in the afternoon. Highs in the mid 80s. Chance of rain 40%. Marine forecast. Chesapeake Bay from New Point Comfort to Little Creek, Virginia. Small craft advisory in effect until 1 a.m. Wednesday. Through 7 p.m., southwest winds 10 to 15 knots with gusts up to 20 knots. Waves around 2 feet. A chance of showers and thunderstorms. Tonight, south winds 10 to 15 knots, increasing to 15 to 20 knots late in the evening, then becoming west 10 to 15 knots after midnight. Gusts up to 25 knots until early morning. Waves 2 to 3 feet. Showers with thunderstorms likely in the evening, then a chance of showers after midnight. Wednesday, northwest winds 10 to 15 knots, diminishing to 5 to 10 knots in the afternoon. Waves 1 to 2 feet. Wednesday night, northwest winds 5 to 10 knots, increasing to 10 to 15 knots after midnight. Waves 1 to 2 feet. Thursday, northwest winds 10 to 15 knots, diminishing to 5 to 10 knots in the afternoon. Waves 1 to 2 feet. Thursday night, northwest winds 5 to 10 knots. Waves 1 to 2 feet. Friday, north winds 5 to 10 knots, becoming northeast in the afternoon. Waves 1 to 2 feet. Friday night, southeast winds 5 to 10 knots, becoming south after midnight. Waves 1 foot. Saturday, south winds 5 knots, becoming southeast 10 to 15 knots in the afternoon. Waves 1 to 2 feet. Saturday night, southeast winds 10 to 15 knots, becoming south 5 to 10 knots after midnight. Gusts up to 20 knots. Waves 1 to 2 feet. Winds and waves higher and near thunderstorms. Marine forecast, Chesapeake Bay from Little Creek, Virginia to Cape Henry, Virginia, including the Chesapeake Bay Bridge Tunnel. Small craft advisory in effect until 1 a.m. Wednesday. Through 7 p.m., south winds 10 to 15 knots with gusts up to 20 knots. Waves around 2 feet. Wave detail, southwest 2 feet at 3 seconds and east 1 foot at 7 seconds. A chance of showers and thunderstorms. Tonight, south winds 10 to 15 knots, becoming west late. Gusts up to 20 knots. Waves 2 to 3 feet. Wave detail, southwest 2 feet at 3 seconds and east 2 feet at 7 seconds. Showers with thunderstorms likely in the evening, then a chance of showers after midnight. Wednesday, northwest winds 10 to 15 knots, diminishing to 5 to 10 knots in the afternoon. Waves around 2 feet. Wave detail, southeast 2 feet at 6 seconds and northwest 1 foot at 3 seconds. Wednesday night, northwest winds 5 knots, increasing to 10 to 15 knots after midnight. Waves 1 to 2 feet. Wave detail, southeast 2 feet at 7 seconds and northwest 1 foot at 3 seconds. Thursday, northwest winds 10 to 15 knots, diminishing to 5 to 10 knots in the afternoon. Waves around 2 feet. Wave detail, northwest 2 feet at 3 seconds and southeast 1 foot at 7 seconds. Thursday night, northwest winds 5 to 10 knots. Waves around 2 feet. Wave detail, northwest 1 foot at 3 seconds and southeast 1 foot at 7 seconds. Friday, north winds 5 to 10 knots, becoming northeast in the afternoon. Waves around 2 feet. Friday night, southeast winds 5 to 10 knots, becoming south after midnight. Waves around 2 feet. Saturday, south winds 5 knots, becoming southeast 10 to 15 knots in the afternoon. Waves 1 to 2 feet. Saturday night, southeast winds 10 to 15 knots, becoming south 5 to 10 knots after midnight. Gusts up to 20 knots. Waves around 2 feet. Winds and waves higher in and near thunderstorms. Marine forecast, Caribbean Sound. Through 7 p.m., south winds 10 knots with gusts up to 15 knots. Waves around 1 foot. A chance of thunderstorms with a slight chance of showers. Tonight, south winds 10 to 15 knots, becoming west 5 to 10 knots late. Gusts up to 20 knots. Waves 1 to 2 feet, diminishing to around 1 foot late. Thunderstorms likely in the evening. Showers until early morning. A chance of thunderstorms after midnight. Wednesday, northwest winds 5 to 10 knots with gusts up to 15 knots. Waves around 1 foot. Wednesday night, southwest winds 5 knots, becoming west after midnight. Waves 1 foot or less and light chop. Thursday, northwest winds 5 to 10 knots. Waves around 1 foot. Thursday night, east winds 5 knots, becoming west after midnight. Waves 1 foot or less and light chop. Friday, northwest winds 5 knots, becoming northeast in the afternoon. Waves 1 foot or less and light chop. Friday night, southeast winds 5 knots. Waves 1 foot or less and light chop. Saturday, south winds 5 knots, becoming southeast with gusts up to 15 knots in the afternoon. Waves 1 foot or less and light chop, increasing to around 1 foot in the afternoon. Saturday night, southeast wind 5 to 10 knots. Gusts up to 15 knots in the evening. Waves around 1 foot. Winds and waves higher in and near thunderstorms. The current time is 4:21 p.m. Eastern Daylight Time. Severe thunderstorm watch number 527 remains in effect until 10 p.m. Eastern Daylight Time for the following counties in Virginia, Accomack, Gloucester, and Northampton. Remember, a severe thunderstorm watch means the conditions are favorable for the development of severe weather, including large hail and damaging winds, in and close to the watch area. While severe weather may not be imminent, persons should remain alert for rapidly changing weather conditions and listen for later statements and possible warnings. 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Severe thunderstorm watch number 527 remains in effect until 10 p.m. Eastern Daylight Time for the following counties in Virginia, Accomack, Gloucester, and Northampton. Remember, a severe thunderstorm watch means the conditions are favorable for the development of severe weather, including large hail and damaging winds, in and close to the watch area. While severe weather may not be imminent, persons should remain alert for rapidly changing weather conditions and listen for later statements and possible warnings. Stay tuned to NOAA Weather Radio, commercial radio and television outlets, or internet sources for the latest severe weather information. Severe thunderstorm watch number 527 remains in effect until 10 p.m. Eastern Daylight Time for the following counties in Virginia, Accomack, Gloucester, and Northampton. Remember, a severe thunderstorm watch means the conditions are favorable for the development of severe weather, including large hail and damaging winds, in and close to the watch area. While severe weather may not be imminent, persons should remain alert for rapidly changing weather conditions and listen for later statements and possible warnings. 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Now the official National Weather Service forecast. Tonight, partly sunny, then becoming mostly cloudy this evening, then becoming partly cloudy. A chance of showers and thunderstorms early, then showers with thunderstorms likely this evening. A chance of showers with a slight chance of thunderstorms after midnight. Lows in the lower 70s. Southwest winds 10 to 15 miles per hour. Chance of rain 90%. Wednesday, mostly sunny. Highs in the upper 80s. Northwest winds 5 to 10 miles per hour. Wednesday night, mostly clear. lows in the lower 70s. Northwest winds 5 to 10 miles per hour. Thursday, sunny. Highs in the mid-80s. Northwest winds 5 to 10 miles per hour. Thursday night, mostly clear. Lows in the lower 70s. Northwest winds 5 to 10 miles per hour. Friday, mostly sunny. Highs in the mid-80s. Friday night, mostly clear. Lows in the lower 70s. Saturday, partly sunny. Highs in the mid-80s. Saturday night, partly cloudy. Lows in the lower 70s. Sunday, partly sunny in the morning, then mostly cloudy with a chance of showers and thunderstorms in the afternoon. Highs in the mid-80s. Chance of rain 30%. Mostly cloudy with a chance of showers and thunderstorms. Lows in the lower 70s. Chance of rain 30%. Monday, mostly cloudy with a chance of showers. A chance of thunderstorms in the afternoon. Highs in the mid-80s. Chance of rain 50%. Monday night, mostly cloudy in the evening, then becoming partly cloudy. A chance of thunderstorms in the evening. A chance of showers. Lows in the mid-70s. Chance of rain 50%. Tuesday, partly sunny. A chance of showers in the afternoon. Highs in the mid-80s. Chance of rain 40%. Marine forecast. Chesapeake Bay from New Point Comfort to Little Creek, Virginia. Small craft advisory in effect until 1 a.m. Wednesday. Through 7 p.m., southwest winds 10 to 15 knots with gusts up to 20 knots. Waves around 2 feet. A chance of showers and thunderstorms. Tonight, south winds 10 to 15 knots, increasing to 15 to 20 knots late in the evening, then becoming west 10 to 15 knots after midnight. Gusts up to 25 knots until early morning. Waves 2 to 3 feet. Showers with thunderstorms likely in the evening, then a chance of showers after midnight. Wednesday, northwest winds 10 to 15 knots, diminishing to 5 to 10 knots in the afternoon. Waves 1 to 2 feet. Wednesday night, northwest winds 5 to 10 knots, increasing to 10 to 15 knots after midnight. Waves 1 to 2 feet. Thursday, northwest winds 10 to 15 knots, diminishing to 5 to 10 knots in the afternoon. Waves 1 to 2 feet. Thursday night, northwest winds 5 to 10 knots. Waves 1 to 2 feet. Friday, north winds 5 to 10 knots, becoming northeast in the afternoon. Waves 1 to 2 feet. Friday night, southeast winds 5 to 10 knots, becoming south after midnight. Waves 1 foot. Saturday, south winds 5 knots, becoming southeast 10 to 15 knots in the afternoon. Waves 1 to 2 feet. Saturday night, southeast winds 10 to 15 knots, becoming south 5 to 10 knots after midnight. Gusts up to 20 knots. Waves 1 to 2 feet. Winds and waves higher and near thunderstorms. Marine forecast. Chesapeake Bay from Little Creek, Virginia to Cape Henry, Virginia, including the Chesapeake Bay Bridge Tunnel. Small craft advisory in effect until 1 a.m. Wednesday. Through 7 p.m., south winds 10 to 15 knots with gusts up to 20 knots. Waves around 2 feet. Wave detail, southwest 2 feet at 3 seconds and east 1 foot at 7 seconds. A chance of showers and thunderstorms. Tonight, south winds 10 to 15 knots, becoming west late. Gusts up to 20 knots. Waves 2 to 3 feet. Wave detail, southwest 2 feet at 3 seconds and east 2 feet at 7 seconds. Showers with thunderstorms likely in the evening, then a chance of showers after midnight. Wednesday, northwest winds 10 to 15 knots, diminishing to 5 to 10 knots in the afternoon. Waves around 2 feet. Wave detail, southeast 2 feet at 6 seconds and northwest 1 foot at 3 seconds. Wednesday night, northwest winds 5 knots, increasing to 10 to 15 knots after midnight. Waves 1 to 2 feet. Wave detail, southeast 2 feet at 7 seconds and northwest 1 foot at 3 seconds. Thursday, northwest winds 10 to 15 knots, diminishing to 5 to 10 knots in the afternoon. Waves around 2 feet. Wave detail, northwest 2 feet at 3 seconds, 1 foot at 7 seconds. Thursday night, northwest winds 5 to 10 knots. Waves around 2 feet. Wave detail, northwest 1 foot at 3 seconds and southeast 1 foot at 7 seconds.
1: Friday, north winds 5 to 10 knots, becoming northeast in the afternoon.

Tonight, south winds 10 to 15 knots, becoming west 5 to 10 knots late. Gusts up to 20 knots. Waves 1 to 2 feet, diminishing to around 1 foot late. Thunderstorms likely in the evening. Showers until early morning. A chance of thunderstorms after midnight. Wednesday, northwest winds 5 to 10 knots with gusts up to 15 knots. Waves around 1 foot. Wednesday night, southwest winds 5 knots, becoming west after midnight. Waves 1 foot or less and light chop. Thursday, northwest winds 5 to 10 knots. Waves around 1 foot. Thursday night, east winds 5 knots, becoming west after midnight. Waves 1 foot or less and light chop. Friday, northwest winds 5 knots, becoming northeast in the afternoon. Waves 1 foot or less and light chop. Friday night, southeast winds 5 knots. Waves 1 foot or less and light chop. Saturday, south winds 5 knots, becoming southeast with gusts up to 15 knots in the afternoon. Waves 1 foot or less and light chop, increasing to around 1 foot in the afternoon. Saturday night, southeast winds 5 to 10 knots. Gusts up to 15 knots in the evening. Waves around 1 foot. Winds and waves higher in and near thunderstorms. The current time is 5. Severe thunderstorm watch number 527 remains in effect until 10 p.m. Eastern Daylight Time for the following counties in Virginia: Accomack, Gloucester, and Northampton. Remember, a severe thunderstorm watch means the conditions are favorable for the development of severe weather, including large hail and damaging winds, in and close to the watch area. While severe weather may not be imminent, persons should remain alert for rapidly changing weather conditions and listen for later statements and possible warnings. 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Now the official National Weather Service forecast. Tonight, partly sunny, then becoming mostly cloudy this evening, then becoming partly cloudy. A chance of showers and thunderstorms early, then showers with thunderstorms likely this evening. A chance of showers with a slight chance of thunderstorms after midnight. Lows in the lower 70s. Southwest winds 10 to 15 miles per hour. Chance of rain 90%. Wednesday, mostly sunny. Highs in the upper 80s. Northwest winds 5 to 10 miles per hour. Wednesday night, mostly clear. Lows in the lower 70s. Northwest winds 5 to 10 miles per hour. Thursday, sunny. Highs in the mid 80s. Northwest winds 5 to 10 miles per hour. Thursday night, mostly clear. Lows in the lower 70s. Northwest winds 5 to 10 miles per hour. Friday, mostly sunny. Highs in the mid 80s. Friday night, mostly clear. Lows in the lower 70s. Saturday, partly sunny. Highs in the mid 80s. Saturday night, partly cloudy. Lows in the lower 70s. Sunday, partly sunny in the morning, then mostly cloudy with a chance of showers and thunderstorms in the afternoon. Highs in the mid-80s. Chance of rain 30%. Sunday sunny in the morning, then mostly cloudy with a chance of showers and thunderstorms in the afternoon. Highs in the mid-80s. Chance of rain 30%. Sunday night, mostly cloudy with a chance of showers and thunderstorms. Lows in the lower 70s. Chance of rain 30%. Monday, mostly cloudy with a chance of showers. A chance of thunderstorms in the afternoon. Highs in the mid-80s. Chance of rain 50%. Monday night, mostly cloudy in the evening, then becoming partly cloudy. A chance of thunderstorms in the evening. A chance of showers. Lows in the mid-70s. Chance of rain 50%. Tuesday, partly sunny. A chance of showers in the afternoon. Highs in the mid-80s. Chance of rain 40%. Marine forecast, Chesapeake Bay from New Point Comfort to Little Creek, Virginia. Small craft advisory in effect until 1 a.m. Wednesday. Through 7 p.m., southwest winds 10 to 15 knots with gusts up to 20 knots. Waves around 2 feet. A chance of showers and thunderstorms. Tonight, south winds 10 to 15 knots, increasing to 15 to 20 knots late in the evening, then becoming west 10 to 15 knots after midnight.

gusts up to 25 knots until early morning. Waves 2 to 3 feet. Showers with thunderstorms likely in the evening, then a chance of showers after midnight. Wednesday, northwest winds 10 to 15 knots, diminishing to 5 to 10 knots in the afternoon. Waves 1 to 2 feet. Wednesday night, northwest winds 5 to 10 knots, increasing to 10 to 15 knots after midnight. Waves 1 to 2 feet. Thursday, northwest winds 10 to 15 knots, diminishing to 5 to 10 knots in the afternoon. Waves 1 to 2 feet. Thursday night, northwest winds 5 to 10 knots. Waves 1 to 2 feet. Friday, north winds 5 to 10 knots, becoming northeast in the afternoon. Waves 1 to 2 feet. Friday night, southeast winds 5 to 10 knots, becoming south after midnight. Waves 1 foot. Saturday, south winds 5 knots, becoming southeast 10 to 15 knots in the afternoon. Waves 1 to 2 feet. Saturday night, southeast winds 10 to 15 knots, becoming south 5 to 10 knots after midnight. Gusts up to 20 knots. Waves 1 to 2 feet. Winds and waves higher in and near thunderstorms. This is NOAA's National Weather Service All Hazards Weather Radio, KHP 37, broadcasting from Wakefield, Virginia, transmitting from Driver, Virginia on a frequency of 162.550 MHz. The following information is for Hampton Roads and Northeast North Carolina, the southern part of the Chesapeake Bay and adjacent coastal waters. Marine forecast, Chesapeake Bay from Little Creek, Virginia to Cape Henry, Virginia, including the Chesapeake Bay Bridge Tunnel. Small craft advisory in effect until 1 a.m. Wednesday. Through 7 p.m., south winds 10 to 15 knots with gusts up to 20 knots. Waves around 2 feet. Wave detail, southwest 2 feet at 3 seconds and east 1 foot at 7 seconds. A chance of showers and thunderstorms. Tonight, south winds 10 to 15 knots, becoming west late. Gusts up to 20 knots. Waves 2 to 3 feet. Wave detail, southwest 2 feet at 3 seconds and east 2 feet at 7 seconds. Showers with thunderstorms likely in the evening, then a chance of showers after midnight. Wednesday, northwest winds 10 to 15 knots, diminishing to 5 to 10 knots in the afternoon. Waves around 2 feet. Wave detail, southeast 2 feet at 6 seconds and northwest 1 foot at 3 seconds. Wednesday night, northwest winds 5 knots, increasing to 10 to 15 knots after midnight. Waves 1 to 2 feet. Wave detail, southeast 2 feet at 7 seconds and northwest 1 foot at 3 seconds. Thursday, northwest winds 10 to 15 knots, diminishing to 5 to 10 knots in the afternoon. Waves around 2 feet. Wave detail, northwest 2 feet at 3 seconds and southeast 1 foot at 7 seconds. Thursday night, northwest winds 5 to 10 knots. Waves around 2 feet. Wave detail, northwest 1 foot at 3 seconds and southeast 1 foot at 7 seconds. Friday, north winds 5 to 10 knots, becoming northeast in the afternoon. Waves around 2 feet. Friday night, southeast winds 5 to 10 knots, becoming south after midnight. Waves around 2 feet. Saturday, south winds 5 knots, becoming southeast 10 to 15 knots in the afternoon. Waves 1 to 2 feet. Saturday night, southeast winds 10 to 15 knots, becoming south 5 to 10 knots after midnight. Gusts up to 20 knots. Waves around 2 feet. Winds and waves higher in and near thunderstorms. Marine forecast, Kerrig Sound. Through 7 p.m., south winds 10 knots with gusts up to 15 knots. Waves around 1 foot. A chance of thunderstorms with a slight chance of showers. Tonight, south winds 10 to 15 knots, becoming west 5 to 10 knots late. Gusts up to 20 knots. Waves 1 to 2 feet, diminishing to around 1 foot late. Thunderstorms likely in the evening. Showers until early morning. A chance of thunderstorms after midnight. Wednesday, northwest winds 5 to 10 knots with gusts up to 15 knots. Waves around 1 foot. Wednesday night, southwest winds 5 knots, becoming west after midnight. Waves 1 foot or less and light chop. Thursday, northwest winds 5 to 10 knots. Waves around 1 foot. Thursday night, east winds 5 knots, becoming west after midnight. Waves 1 foot or less and light chop. Friday,
Northwest winds 5 knots, becoming northeast in the afternoon. Waves 1 foot or less and light chop. Friday night, southeast winds 5 knots. Waves 1 foot or less and light chop. Saturday, south winds 5 knots, becoming southeast with gusts up to 15 knots in the afternoon. Waves 1 foot or less and light chop, increasing to around 1 foot in the afternoon. Saturday night, southeast winds 5 to 10 knots. Gusts up to 15 knots in the evening. Waves around 1 foot. Winds and waves higher in and near thunderstorms. The current time is 4:39 p.m. Eastern Daylight Time. Severe thunderstorm watch number 527 remains in effect until 10 p.m. Eastern Daylight Time for the following counties in Virginia: Accomack, Gloucester, and Northampton. Remember, a severe thunderstorm watch means the conditions are favorable for the development of severe weather, including large hail and damaging winds, in and close to the watch area. While severe weather may not be imminent, persons should remain alert for rapidly changing weather conditions and listen for later statements and possible warnings. Stay tuned to NOAA Weather Radio, commercial radio and television outlets, or internet sources for the latest severe weather information. Now the official National Weather Service forecast. Tonight, partly sunny, then becoming mostly cloudy this evening, then becoming partly cloudy. A chance of showers and thunderstorms early, then showers with thunderstorms likely this evening. A chance of showers with a slight chance of thunderstorms after midnight. Lows in the lower 70s. Southwest winds 10 to 15 miles per hour. Chance of rain 90%. Wednesday, mostly sunny. Highs in the upper 80s. Northwest winds 5 to 10 miles per hour. Wednesday night, mostly clear. Lows in the lower 70s. Northwest winds 5 to 10 miles per hour. Thursday, sunny. Highs in the mid-80s. Northwest winds 5 to 10 miles per hour. Thursday night, mostly clear. Lows in the lower 70s. Northwest winds 5 to 10 miles per hour. Friday, mostly sunny. Highs in the mid-80s. Friday night, mostly clear. Lows in the lower 70s. Saturday, partly sunny. Highs in the mid-80s. Saturday night, partly cloudy. Lows in the lower 70s. Sunday, partly sunny in the morning, then mostly cloudy with a chance of showers and thunderstorms in the afternoon. Highs in the mid-80s. Chance of rain 30%. Sunday night, mostly cloudy with a chance of showers and thunderstorms. Lows in the lower 70s. Chance of rain 30%. Monday, mostly cloudy with a chance of showers. A chance of thunderstorms in the afternoon. Highs in the mid-80s. Chance of rain 50%. Monday night, mostly cloudy in the evening, then becoming partly cloudy. A chance of thunderstorms in the evening. A chance of showers. Lows in the mid-70s. Chance of rain 50%. Tuesday, partly sunny. A chance of showers in the afternoon. Highs in the mid-80s. Chance of rain 40%. Marine forecast, Chesapeake Bay from New Point Comfort to Little Creek, Virginia. Small craft advisory in effect until 1 a.m. Wednesday. Through 7 p.m., southwest winds 10 to 15 knots with gusts up to 20 knots. Waves around 2 feet. A chance of showers and thunderstorms. Tonight, south winds 10 to 15 knots, increasing to 15 to 20 knots late in the evening, then becoming west 10 to 15 knots after midnight. Gusts up to 25 knots until early morning. Waves 2 to 3 feet. Showers with thunderstorms likely in the evening, then a chance of showers after midnight. Wednesday, northwest winds 10 to 15 knots, diminishing to 5 to 10 knots in the afternoon. Waves 1 to 2 feet. Wednesday night, northwest winds 5 to 10 knots, increasing to 10 to 15 knots after midnight. Waves 1 to 2 feet. Thursday, northwest winds 10 to 15 knots, diminishing to 5 to 10 knots in the afternoon. Waves 1 to 2 feet. Thursday night, northwest winds 5 to 10 knots. Waves 1 to 2 feet. Friday, north winds 5 to 10 knots, becoming northeast in the afternoon. Waves 1 to 2 feet. Friday night, southeast winds 5 to 10 knots, becoming south after midnight. Waves 1 foot. Saturday, south winds 5 knots, becoming southeast 10 to 15 knots in the afternoon. Waves 1 to 2 feet. Saturday night,
southeast winds 10 to 15 knots, becoming south 5 to 10 knots after midnight. Gusts up to 20 knots. Waves 1 to 2 feet. Winds and waves higher in and near thunderstorms. Marine forecast, Chesapeake Bay from Little Creek, Virginia to Cape Henry, Virginia, including the Chesapeake Bay Bridge Tunnel. Small craft advisory in effect until 1 a.m. Wednesday. Through 7 p.m., south winds 10 to 15 knots with gusts up to 20 knots. Waves around 2 feet. Wave detail, southwest 2 feet at 3 seconds and east 1 foot at 7 seconds. A chance of showers and thunderstorms. Tonight, south winds 10 to 15 knots, becoming west late. Gusts up to 20 knots. Waves 2 to 3 feet. Wave detail, southwest 2 feet at 3 seconds and east 2 feet at 7 seconds. Showers with thunderstorms likely in the evening, then a chance of showers after midnight. Wednesday, northwest winds 10 to 15 knots, diminishing to 5 to 10 knots in the afternoon. Waves around 2 feet. Wave detail, southeast 2 feet at 6 seconds and northwest 1 foot at 3 seconds. Wednesday night, northwest winds 5 knots, increasing to 10 to 15 knots after midnight. Waves 1 to 2 feet. Wave detail, southeast 2 feet at 7 seconds and northwest 1 foot at 3 seconds. Thursday, northwest winds 10 to 15 knots, diminishing to 5 to 10 knots in the afternoon. Waves around 2 feet. Wave detail, northwest 2 feet at 3 seconds and southeast 1 foot at 7 seconds. Thursday night, northwest winds 5 to 10 knots. Waves around 2 feet. Wave detail, northwest 1 foot at 3 seconds and southeast 1 foot at 7 seconds. Friday, north winds 5 to 10 knots, becoming northeast in the afternoon. Waves around 2 feet. Friday night, southeast winds 5 to 10 knots, becoming south after midnight. Waves around 2 feet. Saturday, south winds 5 knots, becoming southeast 10 to 15 knots in the afternoon. Waves 1 to 2 feet. Saturday night, southeast winds 10 to 15 knots, becoming south 5 to 10 knots after midnight. Gusts up to 20 knots. Waves around 2 feet. Winds and waves higher in and near thunderstorms. Marine forecast, Kerguelen Sound. Through 7 p.m., south winds 10 knots with gusts up to 15 knots. Waves around 1 foot. A chance of thunderstorms with a slight chance of showers. Tonight, south winds 10 to 15 knots, becoming west 5 to 10 knots late. Gusts up to 20 knots. Waves 1 to 2 feet, diminishing to around 1 foot late. Thunderstorms likely in the evening. Showers until early morning. A chance of thunderstorms after midnight. Wednesday, northwest winds 5 to 10 knots with gusts up to 15 knots. Waves around 1 foot. Wednesday night, southwest winds 5 knots, becoming west after midnight. Waves 1 foot or less and light chop. Thursday, northwest winds 5 to 10 knots. Waves around 1 foot. Thursday night, east winds 5 knots, becoming west after midnight. Waves 1 foot or less and light chop. Friday, northwest winds 5 knots, becoming northeast in the afternoon. Waves 1 foot or less and light chop. Friday night, southeast winds 5 knots. Waves 1 foot or less and light chop. Saturday, south winds 5 knots, becoming southeast with gusts up to 15 knots in the afternoon. Waves 1 foot or less and light chop, increasing to around 1 foot in the afternoon. Saturday night, southeast winds 5 to 10 knots. Gusts up to 15 knots in the evening. Waves around 1 foot. Winds and waves higher in and near thunderstorms. The current time is 4:48 p.m. Eastern Daylight Time. Severe thunderstorm watch number 527 remains in effect until 10 p.m. Eastern Daylight Time for the following counties in Virginia: Accomack, Gloucester, and Northampton. Remember, a severe thunderstorm watch means the conditions are favorable for the development of severe weather, including large hail and damaging winds, in and close to the watch area. While severe weather may not be imminent, persons should remain alert for rapidly changing weather conditions and listen for later statements and possible warnings. 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Now the official National Weather Service forecast. Tonight,
partly sunny, then becoming mostly cloudy this evening, then becoming partly cloudy. A chance of showers and thunderstorms early, then showers with thunderstorms likely this evening. A chance of showers with a slight chance of thunderstorms after midnight. Lows in the lower 70s. Southwest winds 10 to 15 miles per hour. Chance of rain 90%. Wednesday, mostly sunny. Highs in the upper 80s. Northwest winds 5 to 10 miles per hour. Wednesday night, mostly clear. Lows in the lower 70s. Northwest winds 5 to 10 miles per hour. Thursday, sunny. Highs in the mid 80s. Northwest winds 5 to 10 miles per hour. Thursday night, mostly clear. Lows in the lower 70s. Northwest winds 5 to 10 miles per hour. Friday, mostly sunny. Highs in the mid 80s. Friday night, mostly clear. Lows in the lower 70s. Saturday, partly sunny. Highs in the mid 80s. Saturday night, partly cloudy. Lows in the lower 70s. Sunday, partly sunny in the morning, then mostly cloudy with a chance of showers and thunderstorms in the afternoon. Highs in the mid 80s. Chance of rain 30%. Sunday night, mostly cloudy with a chance of showers and thunderstorms. Lows in the lower 70s. Chance of rain 30%. Monday, mostly cloudy with a chance of showers. A chance of thunderstorms in the afternoon. Highs in the mid 80s. Chance of rain 50%. Monday night, mostly cloudy in the evening, then becoming partly cloudy. A chance of thunderstorms in the evening. A chance of showers. Lows in the mid 70s. Chance of rain 50%. Tuesday, partly sunny. A chance of showers in the afternoon. Highs in the mid 80s. Chance of rain 40%. Marine forecast, Chesapeake Bay from New Point Comfort to Little Creek, Virginia. Small craft advisory in effect until 1 a.m. Wednesday. Through 7 p.m., southwest winds 10 to 15 knots with gusts up to 20 knots. Waves around 2 feet. A chance of showers and thunderstorms. Tonight, south winds 10 to 15 knots, increasing to 15 to 20 knots late in the evening, then becoming west 10 to 15 knots after midnight. Gusts up to 25 knots until early morning. Waves 2 to 3 feet. Showers with thunderstorms likely in the evening, then a chance of showers after midnight. Wednesday, northwest winds 10 to 15 knots, diminishing to 5 to 10 knots in the afternoon. Waves 1 to 2 feet. Wednesday night, northwest winds 5 to 10 knots, increasing to 10 to 15 knots after midnight. Waves 1 to 2 feet. Thursday, northwest winds 10 to 15 knots, diminishing to 5 to 10 knots in the afternoon. Waves 1 to 2 feet. Thursday night, northwest winds 5 to 10 knots. Waves 1 to 2 feet. Friday, north winds 5 to 10 knots, becoming northeast in the afternoon. Waves 1 to 2 feet. Friday night, southeast winds 5 to 10 knots, becoming south after midnight. Waves 1 foot. Saturday, south winds 5 knots, becoming southeast 10 to 15 knots in the afternoon. Waves 1 to 2 feet. Saturday night, southeast winds 10 to 15 knots, becoming south 5 to 10 knots after midnight. Gusts up to 20 knots. Waves 1 to 2 feet. Winds and waves higher in and near thunderstorms. Marine forecast, Chesapeake Bay from Little Creek, Virginia to Cape Henry, Virginia, including the Chesapeake Bay Bridge Tunnel. Small craft advisory in effect until 1 a.m. Wednesday. Through 7 p.m., south winds 10 to 15 knots with gusts up to 20 knots. Waves around 2 feet. Wave detail, southwest 2 feet at 3 seconds and east 1 foot at 7 seconds. A chance of showers and thunderstorms. Tonight, south winds 10 to 15 knots, becoming west late. Gusts up to 20 knots. Waves 2 to 3 feet. Wave detail, southwest 2 feet at 3 seconds and east 2 feet at 7 seconds. Showers with thunderstorms likely in the evening, then a chance of showers after midnight. Wednesday, northwest winds 10 to 15 knots, diminishing to 5 to 10 knots in the afternoon. Waves around 2 feet. Wave detail, southeast 2 feet at 6 seconds and northwest 1 foot at 3 seconds. Wednesday night, northwest winds 5 knots, increasing to 10 to 15 knots after midnight. Waves 1 to 2 feet. Wave detail,
southeast 2 feet at 7 seconds and northwest 1 foot at 3 seconds. Thursday, northwest winds 10 to 15 knots, diminishing to 5 to 10 knots in the afternoon. Waves around 2 feet. Wave detail, northwest 2 feet at 3 seconds and southeast 1 foot at 7 seconds. Thursday night, northwest winds 5 to 10 knots. Waves around 2 feet. Wave detail, northwest 1 foot at 3 seconds and southeast 1 foot at 7 seconds. Friday, north winds 5 to 10 knots, becoming northeast in the afternoon. Waves around 2 feet. Friday night, southeast winds 5 to 10 knots, becoming south after midnight. Waves around 2 feet. Saturday, south winds 5 knots, becoming southeast 10 to 15 knots in the afternoon. Waves 1 to 2 feet. Saturday night, southeast winds 10 to 15 knots, becoming south 5 to 10 knots after midnight. Gusts up to 20 knots. Waves around 2 feet. Winds and waves higher in and near thunderstorms. Marine forecast, Kuril Sound. Through 7 p.m., south winds 10 knots with gusts up to 15 knots. Waves around 1 foot. A chance of thunderstorms with a slight chance of showers. Tonight, south winds 10 to 15 knots, becoming west 5 to 10 knots late. Gusts up to 20 knots. Waves 1 to 2 feet, diminishing to around 1 foot late. Thunderstorms likely in the evening. Showers until early morning. A chance of thunderstorms after midnight. Wednesday, northwest winds 5 to 10 knots with gusts up to 15 knots. Waves around 1 foot. Wednesday night, southwest winds 5 knots, becoming west after midnight. Waves 1 foot or less and light chop. Thursday, northwest winds 5 to 10 knots. Waves around 1 foot. Thursday night, east winds 5 knots, becoming west after midnight. Waves 1 foot or less and light chop. Friday, northwest winds 5 knots, becoming northeast in the afternoon. Waves 1 foot or less and light chop. Friday night, southeast winds 5 knots. Waves 1 foot or less and light chop. Saturday, south winds 5 knots, becoming southeast with gusts up to 15 knots in the afternoon. Waves 1 foot or less and light chop, increasing to around 1 foot in the afternoon. Saturday night, southeast winds 5 to 10 knots. Gusts up to 15 knots in the evening. Waves around 1 foot. Winds and waves higher in and near thunderstorms. The current time is 4:57 p.m. Eastern Daylight Time. Severe thunderstorm watch number 527 remains in effect until 10 p.m. Eastern Daylight Time for the following counties in Virginia: Accomack, Gloucester, and Northampton. Remember, a severe thunderstorm watch means the conditions are favorable for the development of severe weather, including large hail and damaging winds, in and close to the watch area. While severe weather may not be imminent, persons should remain alert for rapidly changing weather conditions and listen for later statements and possible warnings. 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Now the official National Weather Service forecast. Tonight, partly sunny, then becoming mostly cloudy this evening, then becoming partly cloudy. A chance of showers and thunderstorms early, then showers with thunderstorms likely this evening. A chance of showers with a slight chance of thunderstorms after midnight. Lows in the lower 70s. Southwest winds 10 to 15 miles per hour. Chance of rain 90%. Wednesday, mostly sunny. Highs in the upper 80s. Northwest winds 5 to 10 miles per hour. Wednesday night, mostly clear. Lows in the lower 70s. Northwest winds 5 to 10 miles per hour. Thursday, sunny. Highs in the mid 80s. Northwest winds 5 to 10 miles per hour. Thursday night, mostly clear. Lows in the lower 70s. Northwest winds 5 to 10 miles per hour. Friday, mostly sunny. Highs in the mid 80s. Friday night, mostly clear. Lows in the lower 70s. Saturday, partly sunny. Highs in the mid 80s. Saturday night, partly cloudy. Lows in the lower 70s. Sunday, partly sunny in the morning, then mostly cloudy with a chance of showers and thunderstorms in the afternoon. Highs in the mid 80s. Chance of rain 30%. Sunday night, mostly cloudy with a chance of showers and thunderstorms. Lows in the lower 70s.
chance of rain 30%. Monday, mostly cloudy with a chance of showers. A chance of thunderstorms in the afternoon. Highs in the mid-80s. Chance of rain 50%. Monday night, mostly cloudy in the evening, then becoming partly cloudy. A chance of thunderstorms in the evening. A chance of showers. Lows in the mid-70s. Chance of rain 50%. Tuesday, partly sunny. A chance of showers in the afternoon. Highs in the mid-80s. Chance of rain 40%. Marine forecast, Chesapeake Bay from New Point Comfort to Little Creek, Virginia. Small craft advisory in effect until 1 a.m. Wednesday. Through 7 p.m., southwest winds 10 to 15 knots with gusts up to 20 knots. Waves around 2 feet. A chance of showers and thunderstorms. Tonight, south winds 10 to 15 knots, increasing to 15 to 20 knots late in the evening, then becoming west 10 to 15 knots after midnight. Gusts up to 25 knots until early morning. Waves 2 to 3 feet. Showers with thunderstorms likely in the evening, then a chance of showers after midnight. Wednesday, northwest winds 10 to 15 knots, diminishing to 5 to 10 knots in the afternoon. Waves 1 to 2 feet. Wednesday night, northwest winds 5 to 10 knots, increasing to 10 to 15 knots after midnight. Waves 1 to 2 feet. Thursday, northwest winds 10 to 15 knots, diminishing to 5 to 10 knots in the afternoon. Waves 1 to 2 feet. Thursday night, northwest winds 5 to 10 knots. Waves 1 to 2 feet. Friday, north winds 5 to 10 knots, becoming northeast in the afternoon. Waves 1 to 2 feet. Friday night, southeast winds 5 to 10 knots, becoming south after midnight. Waves 1 foot. Saturday, south winds 5 knots, becoming southeast 10 to 15 knots in the afternoon. Waves 1 to 2 feet. Saturday night, southeast winds 10 to 15 knots, becoming south 5 to 10 knots after midnight. Gusts up to 20 knots. Waves 1 to 2 feet. Winds and waves higher in and near thunderstorms. Marine forecast, Chesapeake Bay from Little Creek, Virginia to Cape Henry, Virginia, including the Chesapeake Bay Bridge Tunnel. Small craft advisory in effect until 1 a.m. Wednesday. Through 7 p.m., south winds 10 to 15 knots with gusts up to 20 knots. Waves around 2 feet. Wave detail, southwest 2 feet at 3 seconds and east 1 foot at 7 seconds. A chance of showers and thunderstorms. Tonight, south winds 10 to 15 knots, becoming west late. Gusts up to 20 knots. Waves 2 to 3 feet. Wave detail, southwest 2 feet at 3 seconds and east 2 feet at 7 seconds. Showers with thunderstorms likely in the evening, then a chance of showers after midnight. Wednesday, northwest winds 10 to 15 knots, diminishing to 5 to 10 knots in the afternoon. Waves around 2 feet. Wave detail, southeast 2 feet at 6 seconds and northwest 1 foot at 3 seconds. Wednesday night, northwest winds 5 knots, increasing to 10 to 15 knots after midnight. Waves 1 to 2 feet. Wave detail, southeast 2 feet at 7 seconds and northwest 1 foot at 3 seconds. Thursday, northwest winds 10 to 15 knots, diminishing to 5 to 10 knots in the afternoon. Waves around 2 feet. Wave detail, northwest 2 feet at 3 seconds and southeast 1 foot at 7 seconds. Thursday night, northwest winds 5 to 10 knots. Waves around 2 feet. Wave detail, northwest 1 foot at 3 seconds and southeast 1 foot at 7 seconds. Friday, north winds 5 to 10 knots, becoming northeast in the afternoon. Waves around 2 feet. Friday night, southeast winds 5 to 10 knots, becoming south after midnight. Waves around 2 feet. Saturday, south winds 5 knots, becoming southeast 10 to 15 knots in the afternoon. Waves 1 to 2 feet. Saturday night, southeast winds 10 to 15 knots, becoming south 5 to 10 knots after midnight. Gusts up to 20 knots. Waves around 2 feet. Winds and waves higher in and near thunderstorms. Marine forecast, Currituck Sound. Through 7 p.m., south winds 10 knots with gusts up to 15 knots. Waves around 1 foot. A chance of thunderstorms with a slight chance of showers. Tonight, south winds 10 to 15 knots, becoming west 5 to 10 knots late. Gusts up to 20 knots.
Waves 1 to 2 feet, diminishing to around 1 foot late. Thunderstorms likely in the evening. Showers until early morning. A chance of thunderstorms after midnight. Wednesday, northwest winds 5 to 10 knots with gusts up to 15 knots. Waves around 1 foot. Wednesday night, southwest winds 5 knots, becoming west after midnight. Waves 1 foot or less and light chop. Thursday, northwest winds 5 to 10 knots. Waves around 1 foot. Thursday night, east winds 5 knots, becoming west after midnight. Waves 1 foot or less and light chop. Friday, northwest winds 5 knots, becoming northeast in the afternoon. Waves 1 foot or less and light chop. Friday night, southeast winds 5 knots. Waves 1 foot or less and light chop. Saturday, south winds 5 knots, becoming southeast with gusts up to 15 knots in the afternoon. Waves 1 foot or less and light chop, increasing to around 1 foot in the afternoon. Saturday night, southeast winds 5 to 10 knots. Gusts up to 15 knots in the evening. Waves around 1 foot. Winds and waves higher in and near thunderstorms. This is NOAA's National Weather Service All Hazards Weather Radio, KHP 37, broadcasting from Wakefield, Virginia, transmitting from Driver, Virginia on a frequency of 162.550 MHz. The following information is for Hampton Roads and Northeast North Carolina, the southern part of the Chesapeake Bay and adjacent coastal waters. The current time is 5:05 p.m. Eastern Daylight Time. Severe thunderstorm watch number 527 remains in effect until 10 p.m. Eastern Daylight Time for the following counties in Virginia: Accomack, Gloucester, and Northampton. Remember, a severe thunderstorm watch means the conditions are favorable for the development of severe weather, including large hail and damaging winds, in and close to the watch area. While severe weather may not be imminent, persons should remain alert for rapidly changing weather conditions and listen for later statements and possible warnings. 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Now the official National Weather Service forecast. Tonight, partly sunny, then becoming mostly cloudy this evening, then becoming partly cloudy. A chance of showers and thunderstorms early, then showers with thunderstorms likely this evening. A chance of showers with a slight chance of thunderstorms after midnight. Lows in the lower 70s. Southwest winds 10 to 15 miles per hour. Chance of rain 90%. Wednesday, mostly sunny. Highs in the upper 80s. Northwest winds 5 to 10 miles per hour. Wednesday night, mostly clear. Lows in the lower 70s. Northwest winds 5 to 10 miles per hour. Thursday, sunny. Highs in the mid 80s. Northwest winds 5 to 10 miles per hour. Thursday night, mostly clear. Lows in the lower 70s. Northwest winds 5 to 10 miles per hour. Friday, mostly sunny. Highs in the mid 80s. Friday night, mostly clear. Lows in the lower 70s. Saturday, partly sunny. Highs in the mid 80s. Saturday night, partly cloudy. Lows in the lower 70s. Sunday, partly sunny in the morning, then mostly cloudy with a chance of showers and thunderstorms in the afternoon. Highs in the mid 80s. Chance of rain 30%. Sunday night, mostly cloudy with a chance of showers and thunderstorms. Lows in the lower 70s. Chance of rain 30%. Monday, mostly cloudy with a chance of showers. A chance of thunderstorms in the afternoon. Highs in the mid 80s. Chance of rain 50%. Monday night, mostly cloudy in the evening, then becoming partly cloudy. A chance of thunderstorms in the evening. A chance of showers. Lows in the mid 70s. Chance of rain 50%. Tuesday, partly sunny. A chance of showers in the afternoon. Highs in the mid 80s. Chance of rain 40%. Marine forecast, Chesapeake Bay from New Point Comfort to Little Creek, Virginia. Small craft advisory in effect until 1 a.m. Wednesday. Through 7 p.m., southwest winds 10 to 15 knots with gusts up to 20 knots. Waves around 2 feet. A chance of showers and thunderstorms. Tonight, south winds 10 to 15 knots, increasing to 15 to 20 knots late in the evening, then becoming west 10 to 15 knots after midnight. Gusts up to 25 knots until early morning.
waves 2 to 3 feet. Showers with thunderstorms likely in the evening, then a chance of showers after midnight. Wednesday, northwest winds 10 to 15 knots, diminishing to 5 to 10 knots in the afternoon. Waves 1 to 2 feet. Wednesday night, northwest winds 5 to 10 knots, increasing to 10 to 15 knots after midnight. Waves 1 to 2 feet. Thursday, northwest winds 10 to 15 knots, diminishing to 5 to 10 knots in the afternoon. Waves 1 to 2 feet. Thursday night, northwest winds 5 to 10 knots. Waves 1 to 2 feet. Friday, north winds 5 to 10 knots, becoming northeast in the afternoon. Waves 1 to 2 feet. Friday night, southeast winds 5 to 10 knots, becoming south after midnight. Waves 1 foot. Saturday, south winds 5 knots, becoming southeast 10 to 15 knots in the afternoon. Waves 1 to 2 feet. Saturday night, southeast winds 10 to 15 knots, becoming south 5 to 10 knots after midnight. Gusts up to 20 knots. Waves 1 to 2 feet. Winds and waves higher in and near thunderstorms. Marine forecast, Chesapeake Bay from Little Creek, Virginia to Cape Henry, Virginia, including the Chesapeake Bay Bridge Tunnel. Small craft advisory in effect until 1 a.m. Wednesday. Through 7 p.m., south winds 10 to 15 knots with gusts up to 20 knots. Waves around 2 feet. Wave detail, southwest 2 feet at 3 seconds and east 1 foot at 7 seconds. A chance of showers and thunderstorms. Tonight, south winds 10 to 15 knots, becoming west late. Gusts up to 20 knots. Waves 2 to 3 feet. Wave detail, southwest 2 feet at 3 seconds and east 2 feet at 7 seconds. Showers with thunderstorms likely in the evening, then a chance of showers after midnight. Wednesday, northwest winds 10 to 15 knots, diminishing to 5 to 10 knots in the afternoon. Waves around 2 feet. Wave detail, southeast 2 feet at 6 seconds and northwest 1 foot at 3 seconds. Wednesday night, northwest winds 5 knots, increasing to 10 to 15 knots after midnight. Waves 1 to 2 feet. Wave detail, southeast 2 feet at 7 seconds and northwest 1 foot at 3 seconds. Thursday, northwest winds 10 to 15 knots, diminishing to 5 to 10 knots in the afternoon. Waves around 2 feet. Wave detail, northwest 2 feet at 3 seconds and southeast 1 foot at 7 seconds. Thursday night, northwest winds 5 to 10 knots. Waves around 2 feet. Wave detail, northwest 1 foot at 3 seconds and southeast 1 foot at 7 seconds. Friday, north winds 5 to 10 knots, becoming northeast in the afternoon. Waves around 2 feet. Friday night, southeast winds 5 to 10 knots, becoming south after midnight. Waves around 2 feet. Saturday, south winds 5 knots, becoming southeast 10 to 15 knots in the afternoon. Waves 1 to 2 feet. Saturday night, southeast winds 10 to 15 knots, becoming south 5 to 10 knots after midnight. Gusts up to 20 knots. Waves around 2 feet. Winds and waves higher in and near thunderstorms. Marine forecast, Kuril Sound. Through 7 p.m., south winds 10 knots with gusts up to 15 knots. Waves around 1 foot. A chance of thunderstorms with a slight chance of showers. Tonight, south winds 10 to 15 knots, becoming west 5 to 10 knots late. Gusts up to 20 knots. Waves 1 to 2 feet, diminishing to around 1 foot late. Thunderstorms likely in the evening. Showers until early morning. A chance of thunderstorms after midnight. Wednesday, northwest winds 5 to 10 knots with gusts up to 15 knots. Waves around 1 foot. Wednesday night, southwest winds 5 knots, becoming west after midnight. Waves 1 foot or less and light chop. Thursday, northwest winds 5 to 10 knots. Waves around 1 foot. Thursday night, east winds 5 knots, becoming west after midnight. Waves 1 foot or less and light chop. Friday, northwest winds 5 knots, becoming northeast in the afternoon. Waves 1 foot or less and light chop. Friday night, southeast winds 5 knots. Waves 1 foot or less and light chop. Saturday, south winds 5 knots, becoming southeast with gusts up to 15 knots in the afternoon. Waves 1 foot or less and light chop, increasing to around 1 foot in the afternoon.
Saturday night, southeast winds 5 to 10 knots. Gusts up to 15 knots in the evening. Waves around 1 foot. Winds and waves higher in and near thunderstorms. The current time is 5:14 p.m. Eastern Daylight Time. Severe thunderstorm watch number 527 remains in effect until 10 p.m. Eastern Daylight Time for the following counties in Virginia: Accomack, Gloucester, and Northampton. Remember, a severe thunderstorm watch means the conditions are favorable for the development of severe weather, including large hail and damaging winds, in and close to the watch area. While severe weather may not be imminent, persons should remain alert for rapidly changing weather conditions and listen for later statements and possible warnings. 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Now the official National Weather Service forecast. Tonight, partly sunny, then becoming mostly cloudy this evening, then becoming partly cloudy. A chance of showers and thunderstorms early, then showers with thunderstorms likely this evening. A chance of showers with a slight chance of thunderstorms after midnight. Lows in the lower 70s. Southwest winds 10 to 15 miles per hour. Chance of rain 90%. Wednesday, mostly sunny. Highs in the upper 80s. Northwest winds 5 to 10 miles per hour. Wednesday night, mostly clear. Lows in the lower 70s. Northwest winds 5 to 10 miles per hour. Thursday, sunny. Highs in the mid 80s. Northwest winds 5 to 10 miles per hour. Thursday night, mostly clear. Lows in the lower 70s. Northwest winds 5 to 10 miles per hour. Friday, mostly sunny. Highs in the mid 80s. Friday night, mostly clear. Lows in the lower 70s. Saturday, partly sunny. Highs in the mid 80s. Saturday night, partly cloudy. Lows in the lower 70s. Sunday, partly sunny in the morning, then mostly cloudy with a chance of showers and thunderstorms in the afternoon. Highs in the mid 80s. Chance of rain 30%. Sunday night, mostly cloudy with a chance of showers and thunderstorms. Lows in the lower 70s. Chance of rain 30%. Monday, mostly cloudy with a chance of showers. A chance of thunderstorms in the afternoon. Highs in the mid 80s. Chance of rain 50%. Monday night, mostly cloudy in the evening, then becoming partly cloudy. A chance of thunderstorms in the evening. A chance of showers. Lows in the mid 70s. Chance of rain 50%. Tuesday, partly sunny. A chance of showers in the afternoon. Highs in the mid 80s. Chance of rain 40%. Marine forecast, Chesapeake Bay from New Point Comfort to Little Creek, Virginia. Small craft advisory in effect until 1 a.m. Wednesday. Through 7 p.m., southwest winds 10 to 15 knots with gusts up to 20 knots. Waves around 2 feet. A chance of showers and thunderstorms. Tonight, south winds 10 to 15 knots, increasing to 15 to 20 knots late in the evening, then becoming west 10 to 15 knots after midnight. Gusts up to 25 knots until early morning. Waves 2 to 3 feet. Showers with thunderstorms likely in the evening, then a chance of showers after midnight. Wednesday, northwest winds 10 to 15 knots, diminishing to 5 to 10 knots in the afternoon. Waves 1 to 2 feet. Wednesday night, northwest winds 5 to 10 knots, increasing to 10 to 15 knots after midnight. Waves 1 to 2 feet. Thursday, northwest winds 10 to 15 knots, diminishing to 5 to 10 knots in the afternoon. Waves 1 to 2 feet. Thursday night, northwest winds 5 to 10 knots. Waves 1 to 2 feet. Friday, north winds 5 to 10 knots, becoming northeast in the afternoon. Waves 1 to 2 feet. Friday night, southeast winds 5 to 10 knots, becoming south after midnight. Waves 1 foot. Saturday, south winds 5 knots, becoming southeast 10 to 15 knots in the afternoon. Waves 1 to 2 feet. Saturday night, southeast winds 10 to 15 knots, becoming south 5 to 10 knots after midnight. Gusts up to 20 knots. Waves 1 to 2 feet. Winds and waves higher in and near thunderstorms. Marine forecast, Chesapeake Bay from Little Creek, Virginia to Cape Henry, Virginia, including the Chesapeake Bay Bridge Tunnel. Small craft advisory in effect until 1 a.m. Wednesday.
through 7 p.m., south winds 10 to 15 knots with gusts up to 20 knots. Waves around 2 feet. Wave detail, southwest 2 feet at 3 seconds and east 1 foot at 7 seconds. A chance of showers and thunderstorms. Tonight, south winds 10 to 15 knots, becoming west late. Gusts up to 20 knots. Waves 2 to 3 feet. Wave detail, southwest 2 feet at 3 seconds and east 2 feet at 7 seconds. Showers with thunderstorms likely in the evening, then a chance of showers after midnight. Wednesday, northwest winds 10 to 15 knots, diminishing to 5 to 10 knots in the afternoon. Waves around 2 feet. Wave detail, southeast 2 feet at 6 seconds and northwest 1 foot at 3 seconds. Wednesday night, northwest winds 5 knots, increasing to 10 to 15 knots after midnight. Waves 1 to 2 feet. Wave detail, southeast 2 feet at 7 seconds and northwest 1 foot at 3 seconds. Thursday, northwest winds 10 to 15 knots, diminishing to 5 to 10 knots in the afternoon. Waves around 2 feet. Wave detail, northwest 2 feet at 3 seconds and southeast 1 foot at 7 seconds. Thursday night, northwest winds 5 to 10 knots. Waves around 2 feet. Wave detail, northwest 1 foot at 3 seconds and southeast 1 foot at 7 seconds. Friday, north winds 5 to 10 knots, becoming northeast in the afternoon. Waves around 2 feet. Friday night, southeast winds 5 to 10 knots, becoming south after midnight. Waves around 2 feet. Saturday, south winds 5 knots, becoming southeast 10 to 15 knots in the afternoon. Waves 1 to 2 feet. Saturday night, southeast winds 10 to 15 knots, becoming south 5 to 10 knots after midnight. Gusts up to 20 knots. Waves around 2 feet. Winds and waves higher in and near thunderstorms. Marine forecast, Kuril Sound. Through 7 p.m., south winds 10 knots with gusts up to 15 knots. Waves around 1 foot. A chance of thunderstorms with a slight chance of showers. Tonight, south winds 10 to 15 knots, becoming west 5 to 10 knots late. Gusts up to 20 knots. Waves 1 to 2 feet, diminishing to around 1 foot late. Thunderstorms likely in the evening. Showers until early morning. A chance of thunderstorms after midnight. Wednesday, northwest winds 5 to 10 knots with gusts up to 15 knots. Waves around 1 foot. Wednesday night, southwest winds 5 knots, becoming west after midnight. Waves 1 foot or less and light chop. Thursday, northwest winds 5 to 10 knots. Waves around 1 foot. Thursday night, east winds 5 knots, becoming west after midnight. Waves 1 foot or less and light chop. Friday, northwest winds 5 knots, becoming northeast in the afternoon. Waves 1 foot or less and light chop. Friday night, southeast winds 5 knots. Waves 1 foot or less and light chop. Saturday, south winds 5 knots, becoming southeast with gusts up to 15 knots in the afternoon. Waves 1 foot or less and light chop, increasing to around 1 foot in the afternoon. Saturday night, southeast winds 5 to 10 knots. Gusts up to 15 knots in the evening. Waves around 1 foot. Winds and waves higher in and near thunderstorms. The current time is 5:22 p.m. Eastern Daylight Time. Severe thunderstorm watch number 527 remains in effect until 10 p.m. Eastern Daylight Time for the following counties in Virginia: Accomack, Gloucester, and Northampton. Remember, a severe thunderstorm watch means the conditions are favorable for the development of severe weather, including large hail and damaging winds, in and close to the watch area. While severe weather may not be imminent, persons should remain alert for rapidly changing weather conditions and listen for later statements and possible warnings. 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Now the official National Weather Service forecast. Tonight, partly sunny, then becoming mostly cloudy this evening, then becoming partly cloudy. A chance of showers and thunderstorms early, then showers with thunderstorms likely this evening. A chance of showers with a slight chance of thunderstorms after midnight. Lows in the lower 70s. Southwest winds 10 to 15 miles per hour. Chance of rain 90%. Wednesday, mostly sunny. Highs in the upper 80s.
Northwest winds 5 to 10 miles per hour. Wednesday night, mostly clear. Lows in the lower 70s. Northwest winds 5 to 10 miles per hour. Thursday, sunny. Highs in the mid-80s. Northwest winds 5 to 10 miles per hour. Thursday night, mostly clear. Lows in the lower 70s. Northwest winds 5 to 10 miles per hour. Friday, mostly sunny. Highs in the mid-80s. Friday night, mostly clear. Lows in the lower 70s. Saturday, partly sunny. Highs in the mid-80s. Saturday night, partly cloudy. Lows in the lower 70s. Sunday, partly sunny in the morning, then mostly cloudy with a chance of showers and thunderstorms in the afternoon. Highs in the mid-80s. Chance of rain 30%. Sunday night, mostly cloudy with a chance of showers and thunderstorms. Lows in the lower 70s. Chance of rain 30%. Monday, mostly cloudy with a chance of showers. A chance of thunderstorms in the afternoon. Highs in the mid-80s. Chance of rain 50%. Monday night, mostly cloudy in the evening, then becoming partly cloudy. A chance of thunderstorms in the evening. A chance of showers. Lows in the mid-70s. Chance of rain 50%. Tuesday, partly sunny. A chance of showers in the afternoon. Highs in the mid-80s. Chance of rain 40%. Marine forecast, Chesapeake Bay from New Point Comfort to Little Creek, Virginia. Small craft advisory in effect until 1 a.m. Wednesday. Through 7 p.m., southwest winds 10 to 15 knots with gusts up to 20 knots. Waves around 2 feet. A chance of showers and thunderstorms. Tonight, south winds 10 to 15 knots, increasing to 15 to 20 knots late in the evening, then becoming west 10 to 15 knots after midnight. Gusts up to 25 knots until early morning. Waves 2 to 3 feet. Showers with thunderstorms likely in the evening, then a chance of showers after midnight. Wednesday, northwest winds 10 to 15 knots, diminishing to 5 to 10 knots in the afternoon. Waves 1 to 2 feet. Wednesday night, northwest winds 5 to 10 knots, increasing to 10 to 15 knots after midnight. Waves 1 to 2 feet. Thursday, northwest winds 10 to 15 knots, diminishing to 5 to 10 knots in the afternoon. Waves 1 to 2 feet. Thursday night, northwest winds 5 to 10 knots. Waves 1 to 2 feet. Friday, north winds 5 to 10 knots, becoming northeast in the afternoon. Waves 1 to 2 feet. Friday night, southeast winds 5 to 10 knots, becoming south after midnight. Waves 1 foot. Saturday, south winds 5 knots, becoming southeast 10 to 15 knots in the afternoon. Waves 1 to 2 feet. Saturday night, southeast winds 10 to 15 knots, becoming south 5 to 10 knots after midnight. Gusts up to 20 knots. Waves 1 to 2 feet. Winds and waves higher in and near thunderstorms. Marine forecast, Chesapeake Bay from Little Creek, Virginia to Cape Henry, Virginia, including the Chesapeake Bay Bridge Tunnel. Small craft advisory in effect until 1 a.m. Wednesday. Through 7 p.m., south winds 10 to 15 knots with gusts up to 20 knots. Waves around 2 feet. Wave detail, southwest 2 feet at 3 seconds and east 1 foot at 7 seconds. A chance of showers and thunderstorms. Tonight, south winds 10 to 15 knots, becoming west late. Gusts up to 20 knots. Waves 2 to 3 feet. Wave detail, southwest 2 feet at 3 seconds and east 2 feet at 7 seconds. Showers with thunderstorms likely in the evening, then a chance of showers after midnight. Wednesday, northwest winds 10 to 15 knots, diminishing to 5 to 10 knots in the afternoon. Waves around 2 feet. Wave detail, southeast 2 feet at 6 seconds and northwest 1 foot at 3 seconds. Wednesday night, northwest winds 5 knots, increasing to 10 to 15 knots after midnight. Waves 1 to 2 feet. Wave detail, southeast 2 feet at 7 seconds and northwest 1 foot at 3 seconds. Thursday, northwest winds 10 to 15 knots, diminishing to 5 to 10 knots in the afternoon. Waves around 2 feet. Wave detail, northwest 2 feet at 3 seconds and southeast 1 foot at 7 seconds. Thursday night, northwest winds 5 to 10 knots. Waves around 2 feet. Wave detail,
northwest 1 foot at 3 seconds and southeast 1 foot at 7 seconds. Friday, north winds 5 to 10 knots, becoming northeast in the afternoon. Waves around 2 feet. Friday night, southeast winds 5 to 10 knots.

1 foot late. Thunderstorms likely in the evening. Showers until early morning. A chance of thunderstorms after midnight. Wednesday, northwest winds 5 to 10 knots with gusts up to 15 knots. Waves around 1 foot. Wednesday night, southwest winds 5 knots, becoming west after midnight. Waves 1 foot or less and light chop. Thursday, northwest winds 5 to 10 knots. Waves around 1 foot. Thursday night, east winds 5 knots, becoming west after midnight. Waves 1 foot or less and light chop. Friday, northwest winds 5 knots, becoming northeast in the afternoon. Waves 1 foot or less and light chop. Friday night, southeast winds 5 knots. Waves 1 foot or less and light chop. Saturday, south winds 5 knots, becoming southeast with gusts up to 15 knots in the afternoon. Waves 1 foot or less and light chop, increasing to around 1 foot in the afternoon. Saturday night, southeast winds 5 to 10 knots. Gusts up to 15 knots in the evening. Waves around 1 foot. Winds and waves higher in and near thunderstorms. The current time is 5:31 p.m. Eastern Daylight Time. Severe thunderstorm watch number 527 remains in effect until 10 p.m. Eastern Daylight Time for the following counties in Virginia: Accomack, Gloucester, and Northampton. Remember, a severe thunderstorm watch means the conditions are favorable for the development of severe weather, including large hail and damaging winds, in and close to the watch area. While severe weather may not be imminent, persons should remain alert for rapidly changing weather conditions and listen for later statements and possible warnings. 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Now the official National Weather Service forecast. Tonight, partly sunny, then becoming mostly cloudy this evening, then becoming partly cloudy. A chance of showers and thunderstorms early, then showers with thunderstorms likely this evening. A chance of showers with a slight chance of thunderstorms after midnight. Lows in the lower 70s. Southwest winds 10 to 15 miles per hour. Chance of rain 90%. Wednesday, mostly sunny. Highs in the upper 80s. Northwest winds 5 to 10 miles per hour. Wednesday night, mostly clear. Lows in the lower 70s. Northwest winds 5 to 10 miles per hour. Thursday, sunny. Highs in the mid 80s. Northwest winds 5 to 10 miles per hour. Thursday night, mostly clear. Lows in the lower 70s. Northwest winds 5 to 10 miles per hour. Friday, mostly sunny. Thursday night, mostly clear. Lows in the lower 70s. Northwest winds 5 to 10 miles per hour. Friday, mostly sunny. Highs in the mid 80s. Friday night, mostly clear. Lows in the lower 70s. Saturday, partly sunny. Highs in the mid 80s. Saturday night, partly cloudy. Lows in the lower 70s. Sunday, partly sunny in the morning, then mostly cloudy with a chance of showers and thunderstorms in the afternoon. Highs in the mid-80s. Chance of rain 30%. Sunday night, mostly cloudy with a chance of showers and thunderstorms. Lows in the lower 70s. Chance of rain 30%. Monday, mostly cloudy with a chance of showers. A chance of thunderstorms in the afternoon. Highs in the mid-80s. Chance of rain 50%. Monday night, mostly cloudy in the evening, then becoming partly cloudy. A chance of thunderstorms in the evening. A chance of showers. Lows in the mid-70s. Chance of rain 50%. Tuesday, partly sunny. A chance of showers in the afternoon. Highs in the mid-80s. Chance of rain 40%. Marine forecast, Chesapeake Bay from New Point Comfort to Little Creek, Virginia. Small craft advisory in effect until 1 a.m. Wednesday. Through 7 p.m., southwest winds 10 to 15 knots with gusts up to 20 knots. Waves around 2 feet. A chance of showers and thunderstorms. Tonight, south winds 10 to 15 knots, increasing to 15 to 20 knots late in the evening, then becoming west 10 to 15 knots after midnight. Gusts up to 25 knots until early morning. Waves 2 to 3 feet. Showers with thunderstorms likely in the evening, then a chance of showers after midnight. Wednesday, northwest winds 10 to 15 knots, diminishing to 5 to 10 knots in the afternoon. Waves 1 to

feet. Wednesday night, northwest winds 5 to 10 knots, increasing to 10 to 15 knots after midnight. Waves 1 to 2 feet. Thursday, northwest winds 10 to 15 knots, diminishing to 5 to 10 knots in the afternoon. Waves 1 to 2 feet. Thursday night, northwest winds 5 to 10 knots. Waves 1 to 2 feet. Friday, north winds 5 to 10 knots, becoming northeast in the afternoon. Waves 1 to 2 feet. Friday night, southeast winds 5 to 10 knots, becoming south after midnight. Waves 1 foot. Saturday, south winds 5 knots, becoming southeast 10 to 15 knots in the afternoon. Waves 1 to 2 feet. Saturday night, southeast winds 10 to 15 knots, becoming south 5 to 10 knots after midnight. Gusts up to 20 knots. Waves 1 to 2 feet. Winds and waves higher in and near thunderstorms. This is NOAA's National Weather Service All Hazards Weather Radio, KHP 37, broadcasting from Wakefield, Virginia, transmitting from Driver, Virginia on a frequency of 162.550 MHz. The following information is for Hampton Roads and Northeast North Carolina, the southern part of the Chesapeake Bay and adjacent coastal waters. Marine forecast, Chesapeake Bay from Little Creek, Virginia to Cape Henry, Virginia, including the Chesapeake Bay Bridge Tunnel. Small craft advisory in effect until 1 a.m. Wednesday. Through 7 p.m., south winds 10 to 15 knots with gusts up to 20 knots. Waves around 2 feet. Wave detail, southwest 2 feet at 3 seconds and east 1 foot at 7 seconds. A chance of showers and thunderstorms. Tonight, south winds 10 to 15 knots, becoming west late. Gusts up to 20 knots. Waves 2 to 3 feet. Wave detail, southwest 2 feet at 3 seconds and east 2 feet at 7 seconds. Showers with thunderstorms likely in the evening, then a chance of showers after midnight. Wednesday, northwest winds 10 to 15 knots, diminishing to 5 to 10 knots in the afternoon. Waves around 2 feet. Wave detail, southeast 2 feet at 6 seconds and northwest 1 foot at 3 seconds. Wednesday night, northwest winds 5 knots, increasing to 10 to 15 knots after midnight. Waves 1 to 2 feet. Wave detail, southeast 2 feet at 7 seconds and northwest 1 foot at 3 seconds. Thursday, northwest winds 10 to 15 knots, diminishing to 5 to 10 knots in the afternoon. Waves around 2 feet. Wave detail, northwest 2 feet at 3 seconds and southeast 1 foot at 7 seconds. Thursday night, northwest winds 5 to 10 knots. Waves around 2 feet. Wave detail, northwest 1 foot at 3 seconds and southeast 1 foot at 7 seconds. Friday, north winds 5 to 10 knots, becoming northeast in the afternoon. Waves around 2 feet. Friday night, southeast winds 5 to 10 knots, becoming south after midnight. Waves around 2 feet. Saturday, south winds 5 knots, becoming southeast 10 to 15 knots in the afternoon. Waves 1 to 2 feet. Saturday night, southeast winds 10 to 15 knots, becoming south 5 to 10 knots after midnight. Gusts up to 20 knots. Waves around 2 feet. Winds and waves higher in and near thunderstorms. Marine forecast, Currid Sound. Through 7 p.m., south winds 10 knots with gusts up to 15 knots. Waves around 1 foot. A chance of thunderstorms with a slight chance of showers. Tonight, south winds 10 to 15 knots, becoming west 5 to 10 knots late. Gusts up to 20 knots. Waves 1 to 2 feet, diminishing to around 1 foot late. Thunderstorms likely in the evening. Showers until early morning. A chance of thunderstorms after midnight. Wednesday, northwest winds 5 to 10 knots with gusts up to 15 knots. Waves around 1 foot. Wednesday night, southwest winds 5 knots, becoming west after midnight. Waves 1 foot or less and light chop. Thursday, northwest winds 5 to 10 knots. Waves around 1 foot. Thursday night, east winds 5 knots, becoming west after midnight. Waves 1 foot or less and light chop. Friday, northwest winds 5 knots, becoming northeast in the afternoon. Waves 1 foot or less and light chop. Friday night, southeast winds 5 knots. Waves 1 foot or less and light chop. Saturday, south winds 5 knots, becoming southeast with gusts up to 15 knots in the afternoon.
waves 1 foot or less and light chop, increasing to around 1 foot in the afternoon. Saturday night, southeast winds 5 to 10 knots. Gusts up to 15 knots in the evening. Waves around 1 foot. Winds and waves higher in and near thunderstorms. The current time is 5:40 p.m. Eastern Daylight Time. Severe thunderstorm watch number 527 remains in effect until 10 p.m. Eastern Daylight Time for the following counties in Virginia: Accomack, Gloucester, and Northampton. Remember, a severe thunderstorm watch means the conditions are favorable for the development of severe weather, including large hail and damaging winds, in and close to the watch area. While severe weather may not be imminent, persons should remain alert for rapidly changing weather conditions and listen for later statements and possible warnings. 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Now the official National Weather Service forecast. Tonight, partly sunny, then becoming mostly cloudy this evening, then becoming partly cloudy. A chance of showers and thunderstorms early, then showers with thunderstorms likely this evening. A chance of showers with a slight chance of thunderstorms after midnight. Lows in the lower 70s. Southwest winds 10 to 15 miles per hour. Chance of rain 90%. Wednesday, mostly sunny. Highs in the upper 80s. Northwest winds 5 to 10 miles per hour. Wednesday night, mostly clear. Lows in the lower 70s. Northwest winds 5 to 10 miles per hour. Thursday, sunny. Highs in the mid 80s. Northwest winds 5 to 10 miles per hour. Thursday night, mostly clear. Lows in the lower 70s. Northwest winds 5 to 10 miles per hour. Friday, mostly sunny. Highs in the mid-80s. Friday night, mostly clear. Lows in the lower 70s. Saturday, partly sunny. Highs in the mid-80s. Saturday night, partly cloudy. Lows in the lower 70s. Sunday, partly sunny in the morning, then mostly cloudy with a chance of showers and thunderstorms in the afternoon. Highs in the mid-80s. Chance of rain 30%. Sunday night, mostly cloudy with a chance of showers and thunderstorms. Lows in the lower 70s. Chance of rain 30%. Monday, mostly cloudy with a chance of showers. A chance of thunderstorms in the afternoon. Highs in the mid-80s. Chance of rain 50%. Monday night, mostly cloudy in the evening, then becoming partly cloudy. A chance of thunderstorms in the evening. A chance of showers. Lows in the mid-70s. Chance of rain 50%. Tuesday, partly sunny. A chance of showers in the afternoon. Highs in the mid-80s. Chance of rain 40%. Marine forecast, Chesapeake Bay from New Point Comfort to Little Creek, Virginia. Small craft advisory in effect until 1 a.m. Wednesday. Through 7 p.m., southwest winds 10 to 15 knots with gusts up to 20 knots. Waves around 2 feet. A chance of showers and thunderstorms. Tonight, south winds 10 to 15 knots, increasing to 15 to 20 knots late in the evening, then becoming west 10 to 15 knots after midnight. Gusts up to 25 knots until early morning. Waves 2 to 3 feet. Showers with thunderstorms likely in the evening, then a chance of showers after midnight. Wednesday, northwest winds 10 to 15 knots, diminishing to 5 to 10 knots in the afternoon. Waves 1 to 2 feet. Wednesday night, northwest winds 5 to 10 knots, increasing to 10 to 15 knots after midnight. Waves 1 to 2 feet. Thursday, northwest winds 10 to 15 knots, diminishing to 5 to 10 knots in the afternoon. Waves 1 to 2 feet. Thursday night, northwest winds 5 to 10 knots. Waves 1 to 2 feet. Friday, north winds 5 to 10 knots, becoming northeast in the afternoon. Waves 1 to 2 feet. Friday night, southeast winds 5 to 10 knots, becoming south after midnight. Waves 1 foot. Saturday, south winds 5 knots, becoming southeast 10 to 15 knots in the afternoon. Waves 1 to 2 feet. Saturday night, southeast winds 10 to 15 knots, becoming south 5 to 10 knots after midnight. Gusts up to 20 knots. Waves 1 to 2 feet. Winds and waves higher in and near thunderstorms. Marine forecast, Chesapeake Bay from Little Creek, Virginia to Cape Henry, Virginia, including the Chesapeake Bay Bridge Tunnel.
small craft advisory in effect until 1 a.m. Wednesday. Through 7 p.m., south winds 10 to 15 knots with gusts up to 20 knots. Waves around 2 feet. Wave detail, southwest 2 feet at 3 seconds and east 1 foot at 7 seconds. A chance of showers and thunderstorms. Tonight, south winds 10 to 15 knots, becoming west late. Gusts up to 20 knots. Waves 2 to 3 feet. Wave detail, southwest 2 feet at 3 seconds and east 2 feet at 7 seconds. Showers with thunderstorms likely in the evening, then a chance of showers after midnight. Wednesday, northwest winds 10 to 15 knots, diminishing to 5 to 10 knots in the afternoon. Waves around 2 feet. Wave detail, southeast 2 feet at 6 seconds and northwest 1 foot at 3 seconds. Wednesday night, northwest winds 5 knots, increasing to 10 to 15 knots after midnight. Waves 1 to 2 feet. Wave detail, southeast 2 feet at 7 seconds and northwest 1 foot at 3 seconds. Thursday, northwest winds 10 to 15 knots, diminishing to 5 to 10 knots in the afternoon. Waves around 2 feet. Wave detail, northwest 2 feet at 3 seconds and southeast 1 foot at 7 seconds. Thursday night, northwest winds 5 to 10 knots. Waves around 2 feet. Wave detail, northwest 1 foot at 3 seconds and southeast 1 foot at 7 seconds. Friday, north winds 5 to 10 knots, becoming northeast in the afternoon. Waves around 2 feet. Friday night, southeast winds 5 to 10 knots, becoming south after midnight. Waves around 2 feet. Saturday, south winds 5 knots, becoming southeast 10 to 15 knots in the afternoon. Waves 1 to 2 feet. Saturday night, southeast winds 10 to 15 knots, becoming south 5 to 10 knots after midnight. Gusts up to 20 knots. Waves around 2 feet. Winds and waves higher in and near thunderstorms. Marine forecast, Currid Sound. Through 7 p.m., south winds 10 knots with gusts up to 15 knots. Waves around 1 foot. A chance of thunderstorms with a slight chance of showers. Tonight, south winds 10 to 15 knots, becoming west 5 to 10 knots late. Gusts up to 20 knots. Waves 1 to 2 feet, diminishing to around 1 foot late. Thunderstorms likely in the evening. Showers until early morning. A chance of thunderstorms after midnight. Wednesday, northwest winds 5 to 10 knots with gusts up to 15 knots. Waves around 1 foot. Wednesday night, southwest winds 5 knots, becoming west after midnight. Waves 1 foot or less and light chop. Thursday, northwest winds 5 to 10 knots. Waves around 1 foot. Thursday night, east winds 5 knots, becoming west after midnight. Waves 1 foot or less and light chop. Friday, northwest winds 5 knots, becoming northeast in the afternoon. Waves 1 foot or less and light chop. Friday night, southeast winds 5 knots. Waves 1 foot or less and light chop. Saturday, south winds 5 knots, becoming southeast with gusts up to 15 knots in the afternoon. Waves 1 foot or less and light chop, increasing to around 1 foot in the afternoon. Saturday night, southeast winds 5 to 10 knots. Gusts up to 15 knots in the evening. Waves around 1 foot. Winds and waves higher in and near thunderstorms. The current time is 5:48 p.m. Eastern Daylight Time. Severe thunderstorm watch number 527 remains in effect until 10 p.m. Eastern Daylight Time for the following counties in Virginia: Accomack, Gloucester, and Northampton. Remember, a severe thunderstorm watch means the conditions are favorable for the development of severe weather, including large hail and damaging winds, in and close to the watch area. While severe weather may not be imminent, persons should remain alert for rapidly changing weather conditions and listen for later statements and possible warnings. 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Now the official National Weather Service forecast. Tonight, partly sunny, then becoming mostly cloudy this evening, then becoming partly cloudy. A chance of showers and thunderstorms early, then showers with thunderstorms likely this evening. A chance of showers with a slight chance of thunderstorms after midnight. Lows in the lower 70s. Southwest winds 10 to 15 miles per hour. Chance of rain 90%. Wednesday, mostly sunny.
Highs in the upper 80s. Northwest winds 5 to 10 miles per hour. Wednesday night, mostly clear. Lows in the lower 70s. Northwest winds 5 to 10 miles per hour. Thursday, sunny. Highs in the mid 80s. Northwest winds 5 to 10 miles per hour. Thursday night, mostly clear. Lows in the lower 70s. Northwest winds 5 to 10 miles per hour. Friday, mostly sunny. Highs in the mid 80s. Friday night, mostly clear. Lows in the lower 70s. Saturday, partly sunny. Highs in the mid 80s. Saturday night, partly cloudy. Lows in the lower 70s. Sunday, partly sunny in the morning, then mostly cloudy with a chance of showers and thunderstorms in the afternoon. Highs in the mid 80s. Chance of rain 30%. Sunday night, mostly cloudy with a chance of showers and thunderstorms. Lows in the lower 70s. Chance of rain 30%. Monday, mostly cloudy with a chance of showers. A chance of thunderstorms in the afternoon. Highs in the mid 80s. Chance of rain 50%. Monday night, mostly cloudy in the evening, then becoming partly cloudy. A chance of thunderstorms in the evening. A chance of showers. Lows in the mid 70s. Chance of rain 50%. Tuesday, partly sunny. A chance of showers in the afternoon. Highs in the mid 80s. Chance of rain 40%. Marine forecast, Chesapeake Bay from New Point Comfort to Little Creek, Virginia. Small craft advisory in effect until 1 a.m. Wednesday. Through 7 p.m., southwest winds 10 to 15 knots with gusts up to 20 knots. Waves around 2 feet. A chance of showers and thunderstorms. Tonight, south winds 10 to 15 knots, increasing to 15 to 20 knots late in the evening, then becoming west 10 to 15 knots after midnight. Gusts up to 25 knots until early morning. Waves 2 to 3 feet. Showers with thunderstorms likely in the evening, then a chance of showers after midnight. Wednesday, northwest winds 10 to 15 knots, diminishing to 5 to 10 knots in the afternoon. Waves 1 to 2 feet. Wednesday night, northwest winds 5 to 10 knots, increasing to 10 to 15 knots after midnight. Waves 1 to 2 feet. Thursday, northwest winds 10 to 15 knots, diminishing to 5 to 10 knots in the afternoon. Waves 1 to 2 feet. Thursday night, northwest winds 5 to 10 knots. Waves 1 to 2 feet. Friday, north winds 5 to 10 knots, becoming northeast in the afternoon. Waves 1 to 2 feet. Friday night, southeast winds 5 to 10 knots, becoming south after midnight. Waves 1 foot. Saturday, south winds 5 knots, becoming southeast 10 to 15 knots in the afternoon. Waves 1 to 2 feet. Saturday night, southeast winds 10 to 15 knots, becoming south 5 to 10 knots after midnight. Gusts up to 20 knots. Waves 1 to 2 feet. Winds and waves higher in and near thunderstorms. Marine forecast, Chesapeake Bay from Little Creek, Virginia to Cape Henry, Virginia, including the Chesapeake Bay Bridge Tunnel. Small craft advisory in effect until 1 a.m. Wednesday. Through 7 p.m., south winds 10 to 15 knots with gusts up to 20 knots. Waves around 2 feet. Wave detail, southwest 2 feet at 3 seconds and east 1 foot at 7 seconds. A chance of showers and thunderstorms. Tonight, south winds 10 to 15 knots, becoming west late. Gusts up to 20 knots. Waves 2 to 3 feet. Wave detail, southwest 2 feet at 3 seconds and east 2 feet at 7 seconds. Showers with thunderstorms likely in the evening, then a chance of showers after midnight. Wednesday, northwest winds 10 to 15 knots, diminishing to 5 to 10 knots in the afternoon. Waves around 2 feet. Wave detail, southeast 2 feet at 6 seconds and northwest 1 foot at 3 seconds. Wednesday night, northwest winds 5 knots, increasing to 10 to 15 knots after midnight. Waves 1 to 2 feet. Wave detail, southeast 2 feet at 7 seconds and northwest 1 foot at 3 seconds. Thursday, northwest winds 10 to 15 knots, diminishing to 5 to 10 knots in the afternoon. Waves around 2 feet. Wave detail, northwest 2 feet at 3 seconds and southeast 1 foot at 7 seconds. Thursday night, northwest winds 5 to 10 knots. Waves around 2 feet.
Wave detail, northwest 1 foot at 3 seconds and southeast 1 foot at 7 seconds. Friday, north winds 5 to 10 knots, becoming northeast in the afternoon. Waves around 2 feet. Friday night, southeast winds 5 to 10 knots, becoming south after midnight. Waves around 2 feet. Saturday, south winds 5 knots, becoming southeast 10 to 15 knots in the afternoon. Waves 1 to 2 feet. Saturday night, southeast winds 10 to 15 knots, becoming south 5 to 10 knots after midnight. Gusts up to 20 knots. Waves around 2 feet. Winds and waves higher in and near thunderstorms. Marine forecast, Kuril Sound. Through 7 p.m., south winds 10 knots with gusts up to 15 knots. Waves around 1 foot. A chance of thunderstorms with a slight chance of showers. Tonight, south winds 10 to 15 knots, becoming west 5 to 10 knots late. Gusts up to 20 knots. Waves 1 to 2 feet, diminishing to around 1 foot late. Thunderstorms likely in the evening. Showers until early morning. A chance of thunderstorms after midnight. Wednesday, northwest winds 5 to 10 knots with gusts up to 15 knots. Waves around 1 foot. Wednesday night, southwest winds 5 knots, becoming west after midnight. Waves 1 foot or less and light chop. Thursday, northwest winds 5 to 10 knots. Waves around 1 foot. Thursday night, east winds 5 knots, becoming west after midnight. Waves 1 foot or less and light chop. Friday, northwest winds 5 knots, becoming northeast in the afternoon. Waves 1 foot or less and light chop. Friday night, southeast winds 5 knots. Waves 1 foot or less and light chop. Saturday, south winds 5 knots, becoming southeast with gusts up to 15 knots in the afternoon. Waves 1 foot or less and light chop, increasing to around 1 foot in the afternoon. Saturday night, southeast winds 5 to 10 knots. Gusts up to 15 knots in the evening. Waves around 1 foot. Winds and waves higher in and near thunderstorms. The current time is 5:57 p.m. Eastern Daylight Time. Severe thunderstorm watch number 527 remains in effect until 10 p.m. Eastern Daylight Time for the following counties in Virginia: Accomack, Gloucester, and Northampton. Remember, a severe thunderstorm watch means the conditions are favorable for the development of severe weather, including large hail and damaging winds, in and close to the watch area. While severe weather may not be imminent, persons should remain alert for rapidly changing weather conditions and listen for later statements and possible warnings. 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Now the official National Weather Service forecast. Tonight, partly sunny, then becoming mostly cloudy this evening, then becoming partly cloudy. A chance of showers and thunderstorms early, then showers with thunderstorms likely this evening. A chance of showers with a slight chance of thunderstorms after midnight. Lows in the lower 70s. Southwest winds 10 to 15 miles per hour. Chance of rain 90%. Wednesday, mostly sunny. Highs in the upper 80s. Northwest winds 5 to 10 miles per hour. Wednesday night, mostly clear. Lows in the lower 70s. Northwest winds 5 to 10 miles per hour. Thursday, sunny. Highs in the mid-80s. Northwest winds 5 to 10 miles per hour. Thursday night, mostly clear. Lows in the lower 70s. Northwest winds 5 to 10 miles per hour. Friday, mostly sunny. Highs in the mid-80s. Friday night, mostly clear. Lows in the lower 70s. Saturday, partly sunny. Highs in the mid-80s. Saturday night, partly cloudy. Lows in the lower 70s. Sunday, partly sunny in the morning, then mostly cloudy with a chance of showers and thunderstorms in the afternoon. Highs in the mid-80s. Chance of rain 30%. Sunday night, mostly cloudy with a chance of showers and thunderstorms. Lows in the lower 70s. Chance of rain 30%. Monday, mostly cloudy with a chance of showers. A chance of thunderstorms in the afternoon. Highs in the mid-80s. Chance of rain 50%. Monday night, mostly cloudy in the evening, then becoming partly cloudy. A chance of thunderstorms in the evening. A chance of showers. Lows in the mid-70s.
chance of rain 50%. Tuesday, partly sunny. A chance of showers in the afternoon. Highs in the mid-80s. Chance of rain 40%. Marine forecast, Chesapeake Bay from New Point Comfort to Little Creek, Virginia. Small craft advisory in effect until 1 a.m. Wednesday. Through 7 p.m., southwest winds 10 to 15 knots with gusts up to 20 knots. Waves around 2 feet. A chance of showers and thunderstorms. Tonight, south winds 10 to 15 knots, increasing to 15 to 20 knots late in the evening, then becoming west 10 to 15 knots after midnight. Gusts up to 25 knots until early morning. Waves 2 to 3 feet. Showers with thunderstorms likely in the evening, then a chance of showers after midnight. Wednesday, northwest winds 10 to 15 knots, diminishing to 5 to 10 knots in the afternoon. Waves 1 to 2 feet. Wednesday night, northwest winds 5 to 10 knots, increasing to 10 to 15 knots after midnight. Waves 1 to 2 feet. Thursday, northwest winds 10 to 15 knots, diminishing to 5 to 10 knots in the afternoon. Waves 1 to 2 feet. Thursday night, northwest winds 5 to 10 knots. Waves 1 to 2 feet. Friday, north winds 5 to 10 knots, becoming northeast in the afternoon. Waves 1 to 2 feet. Friday night, southeast winds 5 to 10 knots, becoming south after midnight. Waves 1 foot. Saturday, south winds 5 knots, becoming southeast 10 to 15 knots in the afternoon. Waves 1 to 2 feet. Saturday night, southeast winds 10 to 15 knots, becoming south 5 to 10 knots after midnight. Gusts up to 20 knots. Waves 1 to 2 feet. Winds and waves higher in and near thunderstorms. Marine forecast, Chesapeake Bay from Little Creek, Virginia to Cape Henry, Virginia, including the Chesapeake Bay Bridge Tunnel. Small craft advisory in effect until 1 a.m. Wednesday. Through 7 p.m., south winds 10 to 15 knots with gusts up to 20 knots. Waves around 2 feet. Wave detail, southwest 2 feet at 3 seconds and east 1 foot at 7 seconds. A chance of showers and thunderstorms. Tonight, south winds 10 to 15 knots, becoming west late. Gusts up to 20 knots. Waves 2 to 3 feet. Wave detail, southwest 2 feet at 3 seconds and east 2 feet at 7 seconds. Showers with thunderstorms likely in the evening, then a chance of showers after midnight. Wednesday, northwest winds 10 to 15 knots, diminishing to 5 to 10 knots in the afternoon. Waves around 2 feet. Wave detail, southeast 2 feet at 6 seconds and northwest 1 foot at 3 seconds. Wednesday night, northwest winds 5 knots, increasing to 10 to 15 knots after midnight. Waves 1 to 2 feet. Wave detail, southeast 2 feet at 7 seconds and northwest 1 foot at 3 seconds. Thursday, northwest winds 10 to 15 knots, diminishing to 5 to 10 knots in the afternoon. Waves around 2 feet. Wave detail, northwest 2 feet at 3 seconds and southeast 1 foot at 7 seconds. Thursday night, northwest winds 5 to 10 knots. Waves around 2 feet. Wave detail, northwest 1 foot at 3 seconds and southeast 1 foot at 7 seconds. Friday, north winds 5 to 10 knots, becoming northeast in the afternoon. Waves around 2 feet. Friday night, southeast winds 5 to 10 knots, becoming south after midnight. Waves around 2 feet. Saturday, south winds 5 knots, becoming southeast 10 to 15 knots in the afternoon. Waves 1 to 2 feet. Saturday night, southeast winds 10 to 15 knots, becoming south 5 to 10 knots after midnight. Gusts up to 20 knots. Waves around 2 feet. Winds and waves higher in and near thunderstorms. Marine forecast, Currituck Sound. Through 7 p.m., south winds 10 knots with gusts up to 15 knots. Waves around 1 foot. A chance of thunderstorms with a slight chance of showers. Tonight, south winds 10 to 15 knots, becoming west 5 to 10 knots late. Gusts up to 20 knots. Waves 1 to 2 feet, diminishing to around 1 foot late. Thunderstorms likely in the evening. Showers until early morning. A chance of thunderstorms after midnight. Wednesday, northwest winds 5 to 10 knots with gusts up to 15 knots. Waves around 1 foot. Wednesday night, southwest winds 5 knots, becoming west after midnight.
waves 1 foot or less and light chop. Thursday, northwest winds 5 to 10 knots. Waves around 1 foot. Thursday night, east winds 5 knots, becoming west after midnight. Waves 1 foot or less and light chop. Friday, northwest winds 5 knots, becoming northeast in the afternoon. Waves 1 foot or less and light chop. Friday night, southeast winds 5 knots. Waves 1 foot or less and light chop. Saturday, south winds 5 knots, becoming southeast with gusts up to 15 knots in the afternoon. Waves 1 foot or less and light chop, increasing to around 1 foot in the afternoon. Saturday night, southeast winds 5 to 10 knots. Gusts up to 15 knots in the evening. Waves around 1 foot. Winds and waves higher in and near thunderstorms. This is NOAA's National Weather Service All Hazards Weather Radio, KHP 37, broadcasting from Wakefield, Virginia, transmitting from Driver, Virginia on a frequency of 162.550 MHz. The following information is for Hampton Roads and Northeast North Carolina, the southern part of the Chesapeake Bay and adjacent coastal waters. The current time is 6:06 p.m. Eastern Daylight Time. Severe thunderstorm watch number 527 remains in effect until 10 p.m. Eastern Daylight Time for the following counties in Virginia: Accomack, Gloucester, and Northampton. Remember, a severe thunderstorm watch means the conditions are favorable for the development of severe weather, including large hail and damaging winds, in and close to the watch area. While severe weather may not be imminent, persons should remain alert for rapidly changing weather conditions and listen for later statements and possible warnings. 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Now the official National Weather Service forecast. Tonight, partly sunny, then becoming mostly cloudy this evening, then becoming partly cloudy. A chance of showers and thunderstorms early, then showers with thunderstorms likely this evening. A chance of showers with a slight chance of thunderstorms after midnight. Lows in the lower 70s. Southwest winds 10 to 15 miles per hour. Chance of rain 90%. Wednesday, mostly sunny. Highs in the upper 80s. Northwest winds 5 to 10 miles per hour. Wednesday night, mostly clear. Lows in the lower 70s. Northwest winds 5 to 10 miles per hour. Thursday, sunny. Highs in the mid 80s. Northwest winds 5 to 10 miles per hour. Thursday night, mostly clear. Lows in the lower 70s. Northwest winds 5 to 10 miles per hour. Friday, mostly sunny. Highs in the mid 80s. Friday night, mostly clear. Lows in the lower 70s. Saturday, partly sunny. Highs in the mid 80s. Saturday night, partly cloudy. Lows in the lower 70s. Sunday, partly sunny in the morning, then mostly cloudy with a chance of showers and thunderstorms in the afternoon. Highs in the mid 80s. Chance of rain 30%. Sunday night, mostly cloudy with a chance of showers and thunderstorms. Lows in the lower 70s. Chance of rain 30%. Monday, mostly cloudy with a chance of showers. A chance of thunderstorms in the afternoon. Highs in the mid 80s. Chance of rain 50%. Monday night, mostly cloudy in the evening, then becoming partly cloudy. A chance of thunderstorms in the evening. A chance of showers. Lows in the mid 70s. Chance of rain 50%. Tuesday, partly sunny. A chance of showers in the afternoon. Highs in the mid 80s. Chance of rain 40%. Marine forecast, Chesapeake Bay from New Point Comfort to Little Creek, Virginia. Small craft advisory in effect until 1 a.m. Wednesday. Through 7 p.m., southwest winds 10 to 15 knots with gusts up to 20 knots. Waves around 2 feet. A chance of showers and thunderstorms. Tonight, south winds 10 to 15 knots, increasing to 15 to 20 knots late in the evening, then becoming west 10 to 15 knots after midnight. Gusts up to 25 knots until early morning. Waves 2 to 3 feet. Showers with thunderstorms likely in the evening, then a chance of showers after midnight. Wednesday, northwest winds 10 to 15 knots, diminishing to 5 to 10 knots in the afternoon. Waves 1 to 2 feet. Wednesday night, northwest winds 5 to 10 knots, increasing to 10 to 15 knots after midnight. Waves 1 to 2 feet.
Thursday, northwest winds 10 to 15 knots, diminishing to 5 to 10 knots in the afternoon. Waves 1 to 2 feet. Thursday night, northwest winds 5 to 10 knots. Waves 1 to 2 feet. Friday, north winds 5 to 10 knots, becoming northeast in the afternoon. Waves 1 to 2 feet. Friday night, southeast winds 5 to 10 knots, becoming south after midnight. Waves 1 foot. Saturday, south winds 5 knots, becoming southeast 10 to 15 knots in the afternoon. Waves 1 to 2 feet. Saturday night, southeast winds 10 to 15 knots, becoming south 5 to 10 knots after midnight. Gusts up to 20 knots. Waves 1 to 2 feet. Winds and waves higher in and near thunderstorms. Marine forecast, Chesapeake Bay from Little Creek, Virginia to Cape Henry, Virginia, including the Chesapeake Bay Bridge Tunnel. Small craft advisory in effect until 1 a.m. Wednesday. Through 7 p.m., south winds 10 to 15 knots with gusts up to 20 knots. Waves around 2 feet. Wave detail, southwest 2 feet at 3 seconds and east 1 foot at 7 seconds. A chance of showers and thunderstorms. Tonight, south winds 10 to 15 knots, becoming west late. Gusts up to 20 knots. Waves 2 to 3 feet. Wave detail, southwest 2 feet at 3 seconds and east 2 feet at 7 seconds. Showers with thunderstorms likely in the evening, then a chance of showers after midnight. Wednesday, northwest winds 10 to 15 knots, diminishing to 5 to 10 knots in the afternoon. Waves around 2 feet. Wave detail, southeast 2 feet at 6 seconds and northwest 1 foot at 3 seconds. Wednesday night, northwest winds 5 knots, increasing to 10 to 15 knots after midnight. Waves 1 to 2 feet. Wave detail, southeast 2 feet at 7 seconds and northwest 1 foot at 3 seconds. Thursday, northwest winds 10 to 15 knots, diminishing to 5 to 10 knots in the afternoon. Waves around 2 feet. Wave detail, northwest 2 feet at 3 seconds and southeast 1 foot at 7 seconds. Thursday night, northwest winds 5 to 10 knots. Waves around 2 feet. Wave detail, northwest 1 foot at 3 seconds and southeast 1 foot at 7 seconds. Friday, north winds 5 to 10 knots, becoming northeast in the afternoon. Waves around 2 feet. Friday night, southeast winds 5 to 10 knots, becoming south after midnight. Waves around 2 feet. Saturday, south winds 5 knots, becoming southeast 10 to 15 knots in the afternoon. Waves 1 to 2 feet. Saturday night, southeast winds 10 to 15 knots, becoming south 5 to 10 knots after midnight. Gusts up to 20 knots. Waves around 2 feet. Winds and waves higher in and near thunderstorms. Marine forecast, Kuril Sound. Through 7 p.m., south winds 10 knots with gusts up to 15 knots. Waves around 1 foot. A chance of thunderstorms with a slight chance of showers. Tonight, south winds 10 to 15 knots, becoming west 5 to 10 knots late. Gusts up to 20 knots. Waves 1 to 2 feet, diminishing to around 1 foot late. Thunderstorms likely in the evening. Showers until early morning. A chance of thunderstorms after midnight. Wednesday, northwest winds 5 to 10 knots with gusts up to 15 knots. Waves around 1 foot. Wednesday night, southwest winds 5 knots, becoming west after midnight. Waves 1 foot or less and light chop. Thursday, northwest winds 5 to 10 knots. Waves around 1 foot. Thursday night, east winds 5 knots, becoming west after midnight. Waves 1 foot or less and light chop. Friday, northwest winds 5 knots, becoming northeast in the afternoon. Waves 1 foot or less and light chop. Friday night, southeast winds 5 knots. Waves 1 foot or less and light chop. Saturday, south winds 5 knots, becoming southeast with gusts up to 15 knots in the afternoon. Waves 1 foot or less and light chop, increasing to around 1 foot in the afternoon. Saturday night, southeast winds 5 to 10 knots. Gusts up to 15 knots in the evening. Waves around 1 foot. Winds and waves higher in and near thunderstorms. The current time is 6:14 p.m. Eastern Daylight Time.
Severe thunderstorm watch number 527 remains in effect until 10 p.m. Eastern Daylight Time for the following counties in Virginia: Accomack, Gloucester, and Northampton. Remember, a severe thunderstorm watch means the conditions are favorable for the development of severe weather, including large hail and damaging winds, in and close to the watch area. While severe weather may not be imminent, persons should remain alert for rapidly changing weather conditions and listen for later statements and possible warnings. 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Now the official National Weather Service forecast. Tonight, partly sunny, then becoming mostly cloudy this evening, then becoming partly cloudy. A chance of showers and thunderstorms early, then showers with thunderstorms likely this evening. A chance of showers with a slight chance of thunderstorms after midnight. Lows in the lower 70s. Southwest winds 10 to 15 miles per hour. Chance of rain 90%. Wednesday, mostly sunny. Highs in the upper 80s. Northwest winds 5 to 10 miles per hour. Wednesday night, mostly clear. Lows in the lower 70s. Northwest winds 5 to 10 miles per hour. Thursday, sunny. Highs in the mid 80s. Northwest winds 5 to 10 miles per hour. Thursday night, mostly clear. Lows in the lower 70s. Northwest winds 5 to 10 miles per hour. Friday, mostly sunny. Highs in the mid 80s. Friday night, mostly clear. Lows in the lower 70s. Saturday, partly sunny. Highs in the mid 80s. Saturday night, partly cloudy. Lows in the lower 70s. Sunday, partly sunny in the morning, then mostly cloudy with a chance of showers and thunderstorms in the afternoon. Highs in the mid 80s. Chance of rain 30%. Sunday night, mostly cloudy with a chance of showers and thunderstorms. Lows in the lower 70s. Chance of rain 30%. Monday, mostly cloudy with a chance of showers. A chance of thunderstorms in the afternoon. Highs in the mid 80s. Chance of rain 50%. Monday night, mostly cloudy in the evening, then becoming partly cloudy. A chance of thunderstorms in the evening. A chance of showers. Lows in the mid 70s. Chance of rain 50%. Tuesday, partly sunny. A chance of showers in the afternoon. Highs in the mid 80s. Chance of rain 40%. Marine forecast, Chesapeake Bay from New Point Comfort to Little Creek, Virginia. Small craft advisory in effect until 1 a.m. Wednesday. Through 7 p.m., southwest winds 10 to 15 knots with gusts up to 20 knots. Waves around 2 feet. A chance of showers and thunderstorms. Tonight, south winds 10 to 15 knots, increasing to 15 to 20 knots late in the evening, then becoming west 10 to 15 knots after midnight. Gusts up to 25 knots until early morning. Waves 2 to 3 feet. Showers with thunderstorms likely in the evening, then a chance of showers after midnight. Wednesday, northwest winds 10 to 15 knots, diminishing to 5 to 10 knots in the afternoon. Waves 1 to 2 feet. Wednesday night, northwest winds 5 to 10 knots, increasing to 10 to 15 knots after midnight. Waves 1 to 2 feet. Thursday, northwest winds 10 to 15 knots, diminishing to 5 to 10 knots in the afternoon. Waves 1 to 2 feet. Thursday night, northwest winds 5 to 10 knots. Waves 1 to 2 feet. Friday, north winds 5 to 10 knots, becoming northeast in the afternoon. Waves 1 to 2 feet. Friday night, southeast winds 5 to 10 knots, becoming south after midnight. Waves 1 foot. Saturday, south winds 5 knots, becoming southeast 10 to 15 knots in the afternoon. Waves 1 to 2 feet. Saturday night, southeast winds 10 to 15 knots, becoming south 5 to 10 knots after midnight. Gusts up to 20 knots. Waves 1 to 2 feet. Winds and waves higher in and near thunderstorms. Marine forecast, Chesapeake Bay from Little Creek, Virginia to Cape Henry, Virginia, including the Chesapeake Bay Bridge Tunnel. Small craft advisory in effect until 1 a.m. Wednesday. Through 7 p.m., south winds 10 to 15 knots with gusts up to 20 knots. Waves around 2 feet. Wave detail, southwest 2 feet at 3 seconds and east 1 foot at 7 seconds. A chance of showers and thunderstorms.
Tonight, south winds 10 to 15 knots, becoming west late. Gusts up to 20 knots. Waves 2 to 3 feet. Wave detail, southwest 2 feet at 3 seconds and east 2 feet at 7 seconds. Showers with thunderstorms likely in the evening, then a chance of showers after midnight. Wednesday, northwest winds 10 to 15 knots, diminishing to 5 to 10 knots in the afternoon. Waves around 2 feet. Wave detail, southeast 2 feet at 6 seconds and northwest 1 foot at 3 seconds. Wednesday night, northwest winds 5 knots, increasing to 10 to 15 knots after midnight. Waves 1 to 2 feet. Wave detail, southeast 2 feet at 7 seconds and northwest 1 foot at 3 seconds. Thursday, northwest winds 10 to 15 knots, diminishing to 5 to 10 knots in the afternoon. Waves around 2 feet. Wave detail, northwest 2 feet at 3 seconds and southeast 1 foot at 7 seconds. Thursday night, northwest winds 5 to 10 knots. Waves around 2 feet. Wave detail, northwest 1 foot at 3 seconds and southeast 1 foot at 7 seconds. Friday, north winds 5 to 10 knots, becoming northeast in the afternoon. Waves around 2 feet. Friday night, southeast winds 5 to 10 knots, becoming south after midnight. Waves around 2 feet. Saturday, south winds 5 knots, becoming southeast 10 to 15 knots in the afternoon. Waves 1 to 2 feet. Saturday night, southeast winds 10 to 15 knots, becoming south 5 to 10 knots after midnight. Gusts up to 20 knots. Waves around 2 feet. Winds and waves higher in and near thunderstorms. Marine forecast, Kuril Sound. Through 7 p.m., south winds 10 knots with gusts up to 15 knots. Waves around 1 foot. A chance of thunderstorms with a slight chance of showers. Tonight, south winds 10 to 15 knots, becoming west 5 to 10 knots late. Gusts up to 20 knots. Waves 1 to 2 feet, diminishing to around 1 foot late. Thunderstorms likely in the evening. Showers until early morning. A chance of thunderstorms after midnight. Wednesday, northwest winds 5 to 10 knots with gusts up to 15 knots. Waves around 1 foot. Wednesday night, southwest winds 5 knots, becoming west after midnight. Waves 1 foot or less and light chop. Thursday, northwest winds 5 to 10 knots. Waves around 1 foot. Thursday night, east winds 5 knots, becoming west after midnight. Waves 1 foot or less and light chop. Friday, northwest winds 5 knots, becoming northeast in the afternoon. Waves 1 foot or less and light chop. Friday night, southeast winds 5 knots. Waves 1 foot or less and light chop. Saturday, south winds 5 knots, becoming southeast with gusts up to 15 knots in the afternoon. Waves 1 foot or less and light chop, increasing to around 1 foot in the afternoon. Saturday night, southeast winds 5 to 10 knots. Gusts up to 15 knots in the evening. Waves around 1 foot. Winds and waves higher in and near thunderstorms. The current time is 6:23 p.m. Eastern Daylight Time. Severe thunderstorm watch number 527 remains in effect until 10 p.m. Eastern Daylight Time for the following counties in Virginia: Accomack, Gloucester, and Northampton. Remember, a severe thunderstorm watch means the conditions are favorable for the development of severe weather, including large hail and damaging winds, in and close to the watch area. While severe weather may not be imminent, persons should remain alert for rapidly changing weather conditions and listen for later statements and possible warnings. 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Now the official National Weather Service forecast. Tonight, partly sunny, then becoming mostly cloudy this evening, then becoming partly cloudy. A chance of showers and thunderstorms early, then showers with thunderstorms likely this evening. A chance of showers with a slight chance of thunderstorms after midnight. Lows in the lower 70s. Southwest winds 10 to 15 miles per hour. Chance of rain 90%. Wednesday, mostly sunny. Highs in the upper 80s. Northwest winds 5 to 10 miles per hour. Wednesday night, mostly clear. Lows in the lower 70s. Northwest winds 5 to 10 miles per hour. Thursday, sunny. Highs in the mid 80s.
northwest winds 5 to 10 miles per hour. Thursday night, mostly clear. Lows in the lower 70s. Northwest winds 5 to 10 miles per hour. Friday, mostly sunny. Highs in the mid 80s. Friday night, mostly clear. Lows in the lower 70s. Saturday, partly sunny. Highs in the mid 80s. Saturday night, partly cloudy. Lows in the lower 70s. Sunday, partly sunny in the morning, then mostly cloudy with a chance of showers and thunderstorms in the afternoon. Highs in the mid-80s. Chance of rain 30%. Sunday night, mostly cloudy with a chance of showers and thunderstorms. Lows in the lower 70s. Chance of rain 30%. Monday, mostly cloudy with a chance of showers. A chance of thunderstorms in the afternoon. Highs in the mid-80s. Chance of rain 50%. Monday night, mostly cloudy in the evening, then becoming partly cloudy. A chance of thunderstorms in the evening. A chance of showers. Lows in the mid-70s. Chance of rain 50%. Tuesday, partly sunny. A chance of showers in the afternoon. Highs in the mid-80s. Chance of rain 40%. Marine forecast, Chesapeake Bay from New Point Comfort to Little Creek, Virginia. Small craft advisory in effect until 1 a.m. Wednesday. Through 7 p.m., southwest winds 10 to 15 knots with gusts up to 20 knots. Waves around 2 feet. A chance of showers and thunderstorms. Tonight, south winds 10 to 15 knots, increasing to 15 to 20 knots late in the evening, then becoming west 10 to 15 knots after midnight. Gusts up to 25 knots until early morning. Waves 2 to 3 feet. Showers with thunderstorms likely in the evening, then a chance of showers after midnight. Wednesday, northwest winds 10 to 15 knots, diminishing to 5 to 10 knots in the afternoon. Waves 1 to 2 feet. Wednesday night, northwest winds 5 to 10 knots, increasing to 10 to 15 knots after midnight. Waves 1 to 2 feet. Thursday, northwest winds 10 to 15 knots, diminishing to 5 to 10 knots in the afternoon. Waves 1 to 2 feet. Thursday night, northwest winds 5 to 10 knots. Waves 1 to 2 feet. Friday, north winds 5 to 10 knots, becoming northeast in the afternoon. Waves 1 to 2 feet. Friday night, southeast winds 5 to 10 knots, becoming south after midnight. Waves 1 foot. Saturday, south winds 5 knots, becoming southeast 10 to 15 knots in the afternoon. Waves 1 to 2 feet. Saturday night, southeast winds 10 to 15 knots, becoming south 5 to 10 knots after midnight. Gusts up to 20 knots. Waves 1 to 2 feet. Winds and waves higher in and near thunderstorms. Marine forecast, Chesapeake Bay from Little Creek, Virginia to Cape Henry, Virginia, including the Chesapeake Bay Bridge Tunnel. Small craft advisory in effect until 1 a.m. Wednesday. Through 7 p.m., south winds 10 to 15 knots with gusts up to 20 knots. Waves around 2 feet. Wave detail, southwest 2 feet at 3 seconds and east 1 foot at 7 seconds. A chance of showers and thunderstorms. Tonight, south winds 10 to 15 knots, becoming west late. Gusts up to 20 knots. Waves 2 to 3 feet. Wave detail, southwest 2 feet at 3 seconds and east 2 feet at 7 seconds. Showers with thunderstorms likely in the evening, then a chance of showers after midnight. Wednesday, northwest winds 10 to 15 knots, diminishing to 5 to 10 knots in the afternoon. Waves around 2 feet. Wave detail, southeast 2 feet at 6 seconds and northwest 1 foot at 3 seconds. Wednesday night, northwest winds 5 knots, increasing to 10 to 15 knots after midnight. Waves 1 to 2 feet. Wave detail, southeast 2 feet at 7 seconds and northwest 1 foot at 3 seconds. Thursday, northwest winds 10 to 15 knots, diminishing to 5 to 10 knots in the afternoon. Waves around 2 feet. Wave detail, northwest 2 feet at 3 seconds and southeast 1 foot at 7 seconds. Thursday night, northwest winds 5 to 10 knots. Waves around 2 feet. Wave detail, northwest 1 foot at 3 seconds and southeast 1 foot at 7 seconds. Friday, north winds 5 to 10 knots, becoming northeast in the afternoon. Waves around 2 feet. Friday night, southeast winds 5 to 10 knots, becoming south after midnight.
waves around 2 feet. Saturday, south winds 5 knots, becoming southeast 10 to 15 knots in the afternoon. Waves 1 to 2 feet. Saturday night, southeast winds 10 to 15 knots, becoming south 5 to 10 knots after midnight.

moving east at 30 miles per hour. Hazard, 60 miles per hour wind gusts and nickel-size hail. Source, radar indicated. Impact, expect damage to trees and power lines. This severe thunderstorm will be near Charles City and Adkins Store around 6:45 p.m. Ruthville around 6:50 p.m. Holdcroft and Rustic around 7:05 p.m. Other locations impacted by the severe thunderstorm include Taylor's Corner, Shikamani Shore, Meadowville, Wayside Virginia Rhine, Spring Grove, Mount Airy, Brandon, Barnes, and New Hope. For your protection, move to an interior room on the lowest floor of a building. Please report severe weather by calling 757-899-2415, posting to the National Weather Service Wakefield Facebook page, or using X at NWS Wakefield, VA. Severe thunderstorm watch number 527 remains in effect until 10 p.m. Eastern Daylight Time for the following counties in Virginia: Accomack, Gloucester, and Northampton. Remember, a severe thunderstorm watch means the conditions are favorable for the development of severe weather, including large hail and damaging winds, in and close to the watch area. While severe weather may not be imminent, persons should remain alert for rapidly changing weather conditions and listen for later statements and possible warnings. Stay tuned to NOAA Weather Radio, commercial radio and television outlets, or internet sources for the latest severe weather information. The National Weather Service in Wakefield has issued a severe thunderstorm warning for East Central Chesterfield County, Charles City County, Northeastern Prince George County, Southeastern Henrico County, West Central James City County in Southeastern Virginia, North Central Surrey County in Southeastern Virginia, until 7:15 p.m. At 6:29 p.m., severe thunderstorm was located near Hopewell, moving east at 30 miles per hour. Hazard, 60 miles per hour wind gusts and nickel-size hail. Source, radar indicated. Impact, expect damage to trees and power lines. This severe thunderstorm will be near Charles City and Adkins Store around 6:45 p.m. Source, radar indicated. Impact, expect damage to trees and power lines. This severe thunderstorm will be near Charles City and Adkins Store around 6:45 p.m. Ruthville around 6:50 p.m. Holdcroft and Rustic around 7:05 p.m. Other locations impacted by the severe thunderstorm include Taylor's Corner, Shikamani Shore, Meadowville, Wayside Virginia Rhine, Spring Grove, Mount Airy, Brandon, Barnes, and New Hope. For your protection, move to an interior room on the lowest floor of a building. Please report severe weather by calling 757-899-2415, posting to the National Weather Service Wakefield Facebook page, or using X at NWS Wakefield, VA. At 6:27 p.m., Doppler radar was tracking a strong thunderstorm near Hopewell, moving east at 30 miles per hour. Hazard, wind gusts up to 50 miles per hour and pea-size hail. Source, radar indicated. Impact, gusty winds could knock down small trees and blow around unsecured objects. Wind impacting handling of high-profile vehicles. Minor hail damage to vegetation is possible. The strong thunderstorm will be near Charles City and Adkins Store around 6:45 p.m. Ruthville around 6:50 p.m. Rustic around 7 p.m. Other locations impacted by the storm include Taylor's Corner, Shikamani Shore, Meadowville, Wayside Virginia Rhine, Mount Airy, Brandon, Barnes, New Hope, and Roach's Corner. If outdoors, consider seeking shelter inside a building. A severe thunderstorm watch remains in effect until 10 p.m. Eastern Daylight Time for Central and East Central Virginia. Now the official National Weather Service forecast. Tonight, partly sunny, then becoming mostly cloudy this evening, then becoming partly cloudy. A chance of showers and thunderstorms early, then showers with thunderstorms likely this evening. A chance of showers with a slight chance of thunderstorms after midnight. Lows in the lower 70s. Southwest winds 10 to 15 miles per hour. Chance of rain 90%. Wednesday, mostly sunny. Highs in the upper 80s. Northwest winds 5 to 10 miles per hour. Wednesday night, mostly clear. Lows in the lower 70s. Northwest winds 5 to 10 miles per hour. Thursday, sunny. Highs in the mid 80s. Northwest winds 5 to 10 miles per hour. Thursday night, mostly clear. Lows in the lower 70s.

Northwest winds 5 to 10 miles per hour. Friday, mostly sunny. Highs in the mid-80s. Friday night, mostly clear. Lows in the lower 70s. Saturday, partly sunny. Highs in the mid-80s. Saturday night, partly cloudy. Lows in the lower 70s. Sunday, partly sunny in the morning, then mostly cloudy with a chance of showers and thunderstorms in the afternoon. Highs in the mid-80s. Chance of rain 30%. Sunday night, mostly cloudy with a chance of showers and thunderstorms. Lows in the lower 70s. Chance of rain 30%. Monday, mostly cloudy with a chance of showers. A chance of thunderstorms in the afternoon. Highs in the mid-80s. Chance of rain 50%. Monday night, mostly cloudy in the evening, then becoming partly cloudy. A chance of thunderstorms in the evening. A chance of showers. Lows in the mid-70s. Chance of rain 50%. Tuesday, partly sunny. A chance of showers in the afternoon. Highs in the mid-80s. Chance of rain 40%. This is NOAA's National Weather Service All Hazards Weather Radio, KHP 37, broadcasting from Wakefield, Virginia, transmitting from Driver, Virginia on a frequency of 162.550 MHz. The following information is for Hampton Roads and Northeast North Carolina, the southern part of the Chesapeake Bay and adjacent coastal waters. The current time is 6:37 p.m. Eastern Daylight Time. Severe thunderstorm watch number 527 remains in effect until 10 p.m. Eastern Daylight Time for the following counties in Virginia: Accomack, Gloucester, and Northampton. Remember, a severe thunderstorm watch means the conditions are favorable for the development of severe weather, including large hail and damaging winds, in and close to the watch area. While severe weather may not be imminent, persons should remain alert for rapidly changing weather conditions and listen for later statements and possible warnings. Stay tuned to NOAA Weather Radio, commercial radio and television outlets, or internet sources for the latest severe weather information. The National Weather Service in Wakefield has issued a severe thunderstorm warning for East Central Chesterfield County, Charles City County, Northeastern Prince George County, Southeastern Henrico County, West Central James City County in Southeastern Virginia, North Central Surrey County in Southeastern Virginia, until 7:15 p.m. At 6:29 p.m., severe thunderstorm was located near Hopewell, moving east at 30 miles per hour. Hazard, 60 miles per hour wind gusts and nickel-size hail. Source, radar indicated. Impact, expects damage to trees and power lines. This severe thunderstorm will be near Charles City and Adkins Store around 6:45 p.m. Ruthville around 6:50 p.m. Holdcroft and Rustic around 7:05 p.m. Other locations impacted by the severe thunderstorm include Taylor's Corner, Shikamani Shore, Meadowville, Wayside Virginia Rhine, Spring Grove, Mount Airy, Brandon, Barnett's, and New Hope. For your protection, move to an interior room on the lowest floor of a building. Please report severe weather by calling 757-899-2415, posting to the National Weather Service Wakefield Facebook page, or using X at NWS Wakefield, VA. At 6:27 p.m., Doppler radar was tracking a strong thunderstorm near Hopewell, moving east at 30 miles per hour. Hazard, wind gusts up to 50 miles per hour and pea-size hail. Source, radar indicated. Impact, gusty winds could knock down small trees and blow around unsecured objects. Wind impacting handling of high-profile vehicles. Minor hail damage to vegetation is possible. The strong thunderstorm will be near Charles City and Adkins Store around 6:45 p.m. Ruthville around 6:50 p.m. Rustic around 7 p.m. Other locations impacted by the storm include Taylor's Corner, Shikamani Shore, Meadowville, Wayside Virginia Rhine, Mount Airy, Brandon, Barnett's, New Hope, and Roach's Corner. If outdoors, consider seeking shelter inside a building. A severe thunderstorm watch remains in effect until 10 p.m. Eastern Daylight Time for Central and East Central Virginia. Now the official National Weather Service forecast. Tonight, partly sunny, then becoming mostly cloudy this evening, then becoming partly cloudy. A chance of showers and thunderstorms early, then showers with thunderstorms likely this evening. A chance of showers with a slight chance of thunderstorms after midnight. Lows in the lower 70s. Southwest winds 10 to 15 miles per hour. Chance of rain 90%.
Wednesday, mostly sunny. Highs in the upper 80s. Northwest winds 5 to 10 miles per hour. Wednesday night, mostly clear. Lows in the lower 70s. Northwest winds 5 to 10 miles per hour. Thursday, sunny. Highs in the mid 80s. Northwest winds 5 to 10 miles per hour. Thursday night, mostly clear. Lows in the lower 70s. Northwest winds 5 to 10 miles per hour. Friday, mostly sunny. Highs in the mid 80s. Friday night, mostly clear. Lows in the lower 70s. Saturday, partly sunny. Highs in the mid 80s. Saturday night, partly cloudy. Lows in the lower 70s. Sunday, partly sunny in the morning, then mostly cloudy with a chance of showers and thunderstorms in the afternoon. Highs in the mid 80s. Chance of rain 30%. Sunday night, mostly cloudy with a chance of showers and thunderstorms. Lows in the lower 70s. Chance of rain 30%. Monday, mostly cloudy with a chance of showers. A chance of thunderstorms in the afternoon. Highs in the mid 80s. Chance of rain 50%. Monday night, mostly cloudy in the evening, then becoming partly cloudy. A chance of thunderstorms in the evening. A chance of showers. Lows in the mid 70s. Chance of rain 50%. Tuesday, partly sunny. A chance of showers in the afternoon. Highs in the mid 80s. Chance of rain 40%. The current time is 6:42 p.m. Eastern Daylight Time. Severe thunderstorm watch number 527 remains in effect until 10 p.m. Eastern Daylight Time for the following counties in Virginia: Accomack, Gloucester, and Northampton. Remember, a severe thunderstorm watch means the conditions are favorable for the development of severe weather, including large hail and damaging winds, in and close to the watch area. While severe weather may not be imminent, persons should remain alert for rapidly changing weather conditions and listen for later statements and possible warnings. Stay tuned to NOAA Weather Radio, commercial radio and television outlets, or internet sources for the latest severe weather information. The National Weather Service in Wakefield has issued a severe thunderstorm warning for East Central Chesterfield County, Charles City County, Northeastern Prince George County, Southeastern Henrico County, West Central James City County in Southeastern Virginia, North Central Surrey County in Southeastern Virginia, until 7:15 p.m. At 6:29 p.m., severe thunderstorm was located near Hopewell, moving east at 30 miles per hour. Hazard, 60 miles per hour wind gusts and nickel-size hail. Source, radar indicated. Impact, expect damage to trees and power lines. This severe thunderstorm will be near Charles City and Adkins Store around 6:45 p.m. Ruthville around 6:50 p.m. Holdcroft and Rustic around 7:05 p.m. Other locations impacted by the severe thunderstorm include Taylor's Corner, Shikamani Shore, Meadowville, Wayside Virginia Rhine, Spring Grove, Mount Airy, Brandon, Barnett's, and New Hope. For your protection, move to an interior room on the lowest floor of a building. Please report severe weather by calling 757-899-2415, posting to the National Weather Service Wakefield Facebook page, or using X at NWS Wakefield, VA. At 6:27 p.m., Doppler radar was tracking a strong thunderstorm near Hopewell, moving east at 30 miles per hour. Hazard, wind gusts up to 50 miles per hour and pea-size hail. Source, radar indicated. Impact, gusty winds could knock down small trees and blow around unsecured objects. Wind impacting handling of high-profile vehicles. Minor hail damage to vegetation is possible. The strong thunderstorm will be near Charles City and Adkins Store around 6:45 p.m. Ruthville around 6:50 p.m. Rustic around 7 p.m. Other locations impacted by the storm include Taylor's Corner, Shikamani Shore, Meadowville, Wayside Virginia Rhine, Mount Airy, Brandon, Barnett's, New Hope, and Roach's Corner. If outdoors, consider seeking shelter inside a building. A severe thunderstorm watch remains in effect until 10 p.m. Eastern Daylight Time for Central and East Central Virginia. Now the official National Weather Service forecast. Tonight, partly sunny, then becoming mostly cloudy this evening, then becoming partly cloudy. A chance of showers and thunderstorms early, then showers with thunderstorms likely this evening. A chance of showers with a slight chance of thunderstorms after midnight.
lows in the lower 70s. Southwest winds 10 to 15 miles per hour. Chance of rain 90%. Wednesday, mostly sunny. Highs in the upper 80s. Northwest winds 5 to 10 miles per hour. Wednesday night, mostly clear. Lows in the lower 70s. Northwest winds 5 to 10 miles per hour. Thursday, sunny. Highs in the mid 80s. Northwest winds 5 to 10 miles per hour. Thursday night, mostly clear. Lows in the lower 70s. Northwest winds 5 to 10 miles per hour. Friday, mostly sunny. Highs in the mid 80s. Friday night, mostly clear. Lows in the lower 70s. Saturday, partly sunny. Highs in the mid 80s. Saturday night, partly cloudy. Lows in the lower 70s. Sunday, partly sunny in the morning, then mostly cloudy with a chance of showers and thunderstorms in the afternoon. Highs in the mid 80s. Chance of rain 30%. Sunday night, mostly cloudy with a chance of showers and thunderstorms. Lows in the lower 70s. Chance of rain 30%. Monday, mostly cloudy with a chance of showers. A chance of thunderstorms in the afternoon. Highs in the mid 80s. Chance of rain 50%. Monday night, mostly cloudy in the evening, then becoming partly cloudy. A chance of thunderstorms in the evening. A chance of showers. Lows in the mid 70s. Chance of rain 50%. Tuesday, partly sunny. A chance of showers in the afternoon. Highs in the mid 80s. Chance of rain 40%. Now the official National Weather Service forecast. Tonight, mostly cloudy with showers with thunderstorms likely this evening, then partly cloudy with a chance of showers with a slight chance of thunderstorms after midnight. Lows in the lower 70s. South winds 10 to 15 miles per hour, becoming southwest after midnight. Chance of rain 90%. Wednesday, mostly sunny. Highs in the upper 80s. Northwest winds 5 to 10 miles per hour. Wednesday night, mostly clear. Lows in the lower 70s. Northwest winds 5 to 10 miles per hour. Thursday, sunny. Highs in the mid 80s. Northwest winds 5 to 10 miles per hour. Thursday night, mostly clear. Lows in the lower 70s. Northwest winds 5 to 10 miles per hour. Friday, mostly sunny. Highs in the mid 80s. Friday night, mostly clear. Lows in the lower 70s. Saturday, partly sunny. Highs in the mid 80s. Saturday night, partly cloudy. Lows in the lower 70s. Sunday, partly sunny in the morning, then mostly cloudy with a chance of showers and thunderstorms in the afternoon. Highs in the mid 80s. Chance of rain 30%. Sunday night, mostly cloudy with a chance of showers and thunderstorms. Lows in the lower 70s. Chance of rain 30%. Monday, mostly cloudy with a chance of showers. A chance of thunderstorms in the afternoon. Highs in the mid 80s. Chance of rain 50%. Monday night, mostly cloudy in the evening, then becoming partly cloudy. A chance of thunderstorms in the evening. A chance of showers. Lows in the mid 70s. Chance of rain 50%. Tuesday, partly sunny. A chance of showers in the afternoon. Highs in the mid 80s. Chance of rain 40%. The current time is 6:49 p.m. Eastern Daylight Time. Severe thunderstorm watch number 527 remains in effect until 10 p.m. Eastern Daylight Time for the following counties in Virginia: Accomack, Gloucester, and Northampton. Remember, a severe thunderstorm watch means the conditions are favorable for the development of severe weather, including large hail and damaging winds, in and close to the watch area. While severe weather may not be imminent, persons should remain alert for rapidly changing weather conditions and listen for later statements and possible warnings. Stay tuned to NOAA Weather Radio, commercial radio and television outlets, or internet sources for the latest severe weather information. The National Weather Service in Wakefield has issued a severe thunderstorm warning for East Central Chesterfield County, Charles City County, Northeastern Prince George County, Southeastern Henrico County, West Central James City County in Southeastern Virginia, North Central Surrey County in Southeastern Virginia, until 7:15 p.m. At 6:29 p.m., severe thunderstorm was located near Hopewell, moving east at 30 miles per hour. Hazard, 60 miles per hour wind gusts and nickel-size hail.
Source, radar indicated. Impact, expect, at 6:50 p.m. Severe thunderstorm was located over Jordan's Point, or near Hopewell, moving east at 20 miles per hour. Hazard, 60 miles per hour wind gusts and nickel-size hail. Source, radar indicated. Impact, expect damage to trees and power lines. This severe storm will be near Garysville around 6:55 p.m. Claremont around 7:15 p.m. Rustic around 7:25 p.m. Other locations impacted by the severe thunderstorm include Taylor's Corner, Shikamani Shore, Meadowville, Wayside, Spring Grove, Mount Airy, Brandon, Barnett's, New Hope, and Brooks's Corner. For your protection, move to an interior room on the lowest floor of a building.

Severe thunderstorm watch number 527 remains in effect until 10 p.m. Eastern Daylight Time, and now includes the following counties: in Virginia, Isle of Wight, James City, Southampton, Surrey, Sussex, and York, and the following independent cities: in Virginia, Chesapeake, Franklin, Hampton, Newport News, Norfolk, Pocosin, Portsmouth, Suffolk, Virginia Beach, and Williamsburg. Remember, a severe thunderstorm watch means the conditions are favorable for the development of severe weather, including large hail and damaging winds, in and close to the watch area. While severe weather may not be imminent, persons should remain alert for rapidly changing weather conditions and listen for later statements and possible warnings. Stay tuned to NOAA Weather Radio, commercial radio and television outlets, or internet sources for the latest severe weather information. Severe thunderstorm watch number 527 remains in effect until 10 p.m. Eastern Daylight Time for the following counties: in Virginia, Accomack, Gloucester, Isle of Wight, James City, Northampton, Southampton, Surrey, Sussex, and York, and the following independent cities: in Virginia, Chesapeake, Franklin, Hampton, Newport News, Norfolk, Pocosin, Portsmouth, Suffolk, Virginia Beach, and Williamsburg, and the following marine locations: Chesapeake Bay from New Point Comfort to Little Creek, Virginia, and Chesapeake Bay from Little Creek, Virginia to Cape Henry, Virginia, including the Chesapeake Bay Bridge Tunnel. Remember, a severe thunderstorm watch means the conditions are favorable for the development of severe weather, including large hail and damaging winds, in and close to the watch area. While severe weather may not be imminent, persons should remain alert for rapidly changing weather conditions and listen for later statements and possible warnings. Stay tuned to NOAA Weather Radio, commercial radio and television outlets, or internet sources for the latest severe weather information. At 6:50 p.m., severe thunderstorm was located over Jordan's Point, or near Hopewell, moving east at 20 miles per hour. Hazard, 60 miles per hour wind gusts and nickel-size hail. Source, radar indicated. Impact, expect damage to trees and power lines. This severe storm will be near Garysville around 6:55 p.m. Claremont around 7:15 p.m. Rustic around 7:25 p.m. Other locations impacted by this severe thunderstorm include Taylor's Corner, Shikamani Shore, Meadowville, Wayside, Spring Grove, Mount Airy, Brandon, Barnett's, New Hope, and Roach's Corner. For your protection, move to an interior room on the lowest floor of a building. At 6:27 p.m., Doppler radar was tracking a strong thunderstorm near Hopewell, moving east at 30 miles per hour. Hazard, wind gusts up to 50 miles per hour and pea-size hail. Source, radar indicated. Impact, gusty winds could knock down small trees and blow around unsecured objects. Wind impacting handling of high-profile vehicles. Minor hail damage to vegetation is possible. The strong thunderstorm will be near Charles City and Atkins Store around 6:45 p.m. Ruthville around 6:50 p.m. Rustic around 7 p.m. Other locations impacted by the storm include Taylor's Corner, Shikamani Shore, Meadowville, Wayside, Virginia, Rhine, Mount Airy, Brandon, Barnett's, New Hope, and Roach's Corner. If outdoors, consider seeking shelter inside a building. A severe thunderstorm watch remains in effect until 10 p.m. Eastern Daylight Time for Central and East Central Virginia. Now the official National Weather Service forecast. Tonight, mostly cloudy with showers with thunderstorms likely this evening, then partly cloudy with a chance of showers with a slight chance of thunderstorms after midnight. Lows in the lower 70s. South winds 10 to 15 miles per hour, becoming southwest after midnight. Chance of rain 90%. Wednesday, mostly sunny. Highs in the upper 80s. Northwest winds 5 to 10 miles per hour. Wednesday night, mostly clear. Lows in the lower 70s. Northwest winds 5 to 10 miles per hour. Thursday, sunny. Highs in the mid 80s. Northwest winds 5 to 10 miles per hour. Thursday night, mostly clear. Lows in the lower 70s. Northwest winds 5 to 10 miles per hour. Friday, mostly sunny. Highs in the mid-80s. Friday night, mostly clear. Lows in the lower 70s. Saturday, partly sunny. Highs in the mid-80s. Saturday night, partly cloudy. Lows in the lower 70s. Sunday, partly sunny in the morning, then mostly cloudy with a chance of showers and thunderstorms in the afternoon. Highs in the mid-80s.
chance of rain 30%. Sunday night, mostly cloudy with a chance of showers and thunderstorms. Lows in the lower 70s. Chance of rain 30%. Monday, mostly cloudy with a chance of showers. A chance of thunderstorms in the afternoon. Highs in the mid 80s. Chance of rain 50%. Monday night, mostly cloudy in the evening, then becoming partly cloudy. A chance of thunderstorms in the evening. A chance of showers. Lows in the mid 70s. Chance of rain 50%. Tuesday, partly sunny. A chance of showers in the afternoon. Highs in the mid 80s. Chance of rain 40%. The current time is 6:57 p.m. Eastern Daylight Time. Severe thunderstorm watch number 527 remains in effect until 10 p.m. Eastern Daylight Time, and now includes the following counties: in Virginia, Isle of Wight, James City, Southampton, Surrey, Sussex, and York, and the following independent cities: in Virginia, Chesapeake, Franklin, Hampton, Newport News, Norfolk, Pocosin, Portsmouth, Suffolk, Virginia Beach, and Williamsburg. Remember, a severe thunderstorm watch means the conditions are favorable for the development of severe weather, including large hail and damaging winds, in and close to the watch area. While severe weather may not be imminent, persons should remain alert for rapidly changing weather conditions and listen for later statements and possible warnings. Stay tuned to NOAA Weather Radio, commercial radio and television outlets, or internet sources for the latest severe weather information.

Severe thunderstorm watch number 527 remains in effect until 10 p.m. Eastern Daylight Time, and now includes the following marine locations: Chesapeake Bay from New Point Comfort to Little Creek, Virginia, and Chesapeake Bay from Little Creek, Virginia to Cape Henry, Virginia, including the Chesapeake Bay Bridge Tunnel. Remember, a severe thunderstorm watch means the conditions are favorable for the development of severe weather, including large hail and damaging winds, in and close to the watch area. While severe weather may not be imminent, persons should remain alert for rapidly changing weather conditions and listen for later statements and possible warnings. Stay tuned to NOAA Weather Radio, commercial radio and television outlets, or internet sources for the latest severe weather information. Severe thunderstorm watch number 527 remains in effect until 10 p.m. Eastern Daylight Time for the following counties: in Virginia, Accomack, Gloucester, Isle of Wight, James City, Northampton, Southampton, Surrey, Sussex and York, and the following independent cities: in Virginia, Chesapeake, Franklin, Hampton, Newport News, Norfolk, Pocosin, Portsmouth, Suffolk, Virginia Beach and Williamsburg, and the following marine locations: Chesapeake Bay from New Point Comfort to Little Creek, Virginia, and Chesapeake Bay from Little Creek, Virginia to Cape Henry, Virginia, including the Chesapeake Bay Bridge Tunnel. Remember, a severe thunderstorm watch means the conditions are favorable for the development of severe weather, including large hail and damaging winds, in and close to the watch area. While severe weather may not be imminent, persons should remain alert for rapidly changing weather conditions and listen for later statements and possible warnings. Stay tuned to NOAA Weather Radio, commercial radio and television outlets, or internet sources for the latest severe weather information. At 6:50 p.m., severe thunderstorm was located over Jordan's Point, or near Hopewell, moving east at 20 miles per hour. Hazard, 60 miles per hour wind gusts and nickel-size hail. Source, radar indicated. Impact, expect damage to trees and power lines. This severe storm will be near Garysville around 6:55 p.m. Claremont around 7:15 p.m. Rustic around 7:25 p.m. Other locations impacted by this severe thunderstorm include Taylor's Corner, Shikamani Shore, Meadowville, Wayside, Spring Grove, Mount Airy, Brandon, Barnett's, New Hope, and Broach's Corner. For your protection, move to an interior room on the lowest floor of a building. At 6:27 p.m., Doppler radar was tracking a strong thunderstorm near Hopewell, moving east at 30 miles per hour. Hazard, wind gusts up to 50 miles per hour and pea-size hail. Source, radar indicated. Impact, gusty winds could knock down small trees and blow around unsecured objects. Wind impacting handling of high-profile vehicles. Minor hail damage to vegetation is possible. The strong thunderstorm will be near Charles City and Adkins Store around 6:45 p.m. Ruthville around 6:50 p.m. Rustic around 7 p.m. Other locations impacted by the storm include Taylor's Corner, Shikamani Shore, Meadowville, Wayside, Virginia, Rhinna, Mount Airy, Brandon, Barnett's, New Hope, and Broach's Corner. If outdoors, consider seeking shelter inside a building. A severe thunderstorm watch remains in effect until 10 p.m. Eastern Daylight Time for Central and East Central Virginia. Now the official National Weather Service forecast. Tonight, mostly cloudy with showers with thunderstorms likely this evening, then partly cloudy with a chance of showers with a slight chance of thunderstorms after midnight. Lows in the lower 70s. South winds 10 to 15 miles per hour, becoming southwest after midnight. Chance of rain 90%. Wednesday, mostly sunny. Highs in the upper 80s. Northwest winds 5 to 10 miles per hour. Wednesday night, mostly clear. Lows in the lower 70s. Northwest winds 5 to 10 miles per hour. Thursday, sunny. Highs in the mid 80s. Northwest winds 5 to 10 miles per hour. Thursday night, mostly clear. Lows in the lower 70s. Northwest winds 5 to 10 miles per hour. Friday, mostly sunny. Highs in the mid 80s. Friday night, mostly clear. Lows in the lower 70s. Saturday, partly sunny. Highs in the mid 80s. Saturday night, partly cloudy. Lows in the lower 70s. Sunday, partly sunny in the morning, then mostly cloudy with a chance of showers and thunderstorms in the afternoon. Highs in the mid 80s. Chance of rain 30%. Sunday night, mostly cloudy with a chance of showers and thunderstorms.
lows in the lower 70s. Chance of rain 30%. Monday, mostly cloudy with a chance of showers. A chance of thunderstorms in the afternoon. Highs in the mid-80s. Chance of rain 50%. Monday night, mostly cloudy in the evening, then becoming partly cloudy. A chance of thunderstorms in the evening. A chance of showers. Lows in the mid-70s. Chance of rain 50%. Tuesday, partly sunny. A chance of showers in the afternoon. Highs in the mid-80s. Chance of rain 40%. The current time is 7:04 p.m. Eastern Daylight Time. Severe thunderstorm watch number 527 remains in effect until 10 p.m. Eastern Daylight Time, and now includes the following counties: in Virginia, Isle of Wight, James City, Southampton, Surrey, Sussex, and York, and the following independent cities: in Virginia, Chesapeake, Franklin, Hampton, Newport News, Norfolk, Pocosin, Portsmouth. At 7:04 p.m., severe thunderstorm was located near Charles City, moving east at 30 miles per hour. Hazard, 60 miles per hour wind gusts and quarter-size hail. Source, radar indicated. Impact, minor damage to vehicles is possible. Expect wind damage to trees and power lines. This severe storm will be near Claremont around 7:10 p.m. Rustic around 7:15 p.m. Other locations impacted by the severe thunderstorm include Taylor's Corner, Shikamani Shore, Spring Grove, Mount Airy, Brandon, Barnett's, New Hope, and Broach's Corner. For your protection, move to an interior room on the lowest floor of a building. Severe thunderstorm watch number 527 remains in effect until 10 p.m. Eastern Daylight Time, and now includes the following counties: in Virginia, Isle of Wight, James City, Southampton, Surrey, Sussex, and York, and the following independent cities: in Virginia, Chesapeake, Franklin, Hampton, Newport News, Norfolk, Pocosin, Portsmouth, Suffolk, Virginia Beach, and Williamsburg. Remember, a severe thunderstorm watch means the conditions are favorable for the development of severe weather, including large hail and damaging winds, in and close to the watch area. While severe weather may not be imminent, persons should remain alert for rapidly changing weather conditions and listen for later statements and possible warnings. Stay tuned to NOAA Weather Radio, commercial radio and television outlets, or internet sources for the latest severe weather information. Severe thunderstorm watch number 527 remains in effect until 10 p.m. Eastern Daylight Time, and now includes the following marine locations: Chesapeake Bay from New Point Comfort to Little Creek, Virginia, and Chesapeake Bay from Little Creek, Virginia to Cape Henry, Virginia, including the Chesapeake Bay Bridge Tunnel. Remember, a severe thunderstorm watch means the conditions are favorable for the development of severe weather, including large hail and damaging winds, in and close to the watch area. While severe weather may not be imminent, persons should remain alert for rapidly changing weather conditions and listen for later statements and possible warnings. Stay tuned to NOAA Weather Radio, commercial radio and television outlets, or internet sources for the latest severe weather information. Severe thunderstorm watch number 527 remains in effect until 10 p.m. Eastern Daylight Time for the following counties: in Virginia, Accomack, Gloucester, Isle of Wight, James City, Northampton, Southampton, Surrey, Sussex, and York, and the following independent cities: in Virginia, Chesapeake, Franklin, Hampton, Newport News, Norfolk, Pocosin, Portsmouth, Suffolk, Virginia Beach, and Williamsburg, and the following marine locations: Chesapeake Bay from New Point Comfort to Little Creek, Virginia, and Chesapeake Bay from Little Creek, Virginia to Cape Henry, Virginia, including the Chesapeake Bay Bridge Tunnel. Remember, a severe thunderstorm watch means the conditions are favorable for the development of severe weather, including large hail and damaging winds, in and close to the watch area. While severe weather may not be imminent, persons should remain alert for rapidly changing weather conditions and listen for later statements and possible warnings. Stay tuned to NOAA Weather Radio, commercial radio and television outlets, or internet sources for the latest severe weather information. At 7:04 p.m., severe thunderstorm was located near Charles City, moving east at 30 miles per hour. Hazard, 60 miles per hour wind gusts and quarter-size hail. Source, radar indicated. Impact, minor damage to vehicles is possible. Expect wind damage to trees and power lines. This severe storm will be near Claremont around 7:10 p.m. Rustic around 7:15 p.m. Other locations impacted by the severe thunderstorm include Taylor's Corner, Shikamani Shore, Spring Grove, Mount Airy, Brandon, Barnett's, New Hope, and Broach's Corner.
for your protection, move to an interior room on the lowest floor of a building. At 6:27 p.m., Doppler radar was tracking a strong thunderstorm near Hopewell, moving east at 30 miles per hour. Hazard, wind gusts up to 50 miles per hour and pea-sized hail. Source, radar indicated. Impact, gusty winds could knock down small trees and blow around unsecured objects. Wind impacting handling of high-profile vehicles. Minor hail damage to vegetation is possible. The strong thunderstorm will be near Charles City and Adkins Store around 6:45 p.m. Ruthville around 6:50 p.m. Rustic around 7 p.m. Other locations impacted by the storm include Taylor's Corner, Shikamani Shore, Meadowville, Wayside Virginia Rhine, Mount Airy, Brandon, Barnett's, New Hope, and Roach's Corner. If outdoors, consider seeking shelter inside a building. A severe thunderstorm watch remains in effect until 10 p.m. Eastern Daylight Time for Central and East Central Virginia. Now the official National Weather Service forecast. Tonight, mostly cloudy with showers with thunderstorms likely this evening, then partly cloudy with a chance of showers with a slight chance of thunderstorms after midnight. Lows in the lower 70s. South winds 10 to 15 miles per hour, becoming southwest after midnight. Chance of rain 90%. Wednesday, mostly sunny. Highs in the upper 80s. Northwest winds 5 to 10 miles per hour. Wednesday night, mostly clear. Lows in the lower 70s. Northwest winds 5 to 10 miles per hour. Thursday, sunny. Highs in the mid 80s. Northwest winds 5 to 10 miles per hour. Thursday night, mostly clear. Lows in the lower 70s. Northwest winds 5 to 10 miles per hour. Friday, mostly sunny. Highs in the mid-80s. Friday night, mostly clear. Lows in the lower 70s. Saturday, partly sunny. Highs in the mid-80s. Saturday night, partly cloudy. Lows in the lower 70s. Sunday, partly sunny in the morning, then mostly cloudy with a chance of showers and thunderstorms in the afternoon. Highs in the mid-80s. Chance of rain 30%. Sunday night, mostly cloudy with a chance of showers and thunderstorms. Lows in the lower 70s. Chance of rain 30%. Monday, mostly cloudy with a chance of showers. A chance of thunderstorms in the afternoon. Highs in the mid-80s. Chance of rain 50%. Monday night, mostly cloudy in the evening, then becoming partly cloudy. A chance of thunderstorms in the evening. A chance of showers. Lows in the mid-70s. Chance of rain 50%. Tuesday, partly sunny. A chance of showers in the afternoon. Highs in the mid-80s. Chance of rain 40%. The current time is 7:11 p.m. Eastern Daylight Time. This is NOAA's National Weather Service All Hazards Weather Radio, KHP 37, broadcasting from Wakefield, Virginia, transmitting from Driver, Virginia on a frequency of 162.550 MHz. The following information is for Hampton Roads and Northeast North Carolina, the southern part of the Chesapeake Bay and adjacent coastal waters. Severe thunderstorm watch number 527 remains in effect until 10 p.m. Eastern Daylight Time, and now includes the following counties: in Virginia, Isle of Wight, James City, Southampton, Surrey, Sussex and York, and the following independent cities: in Virginia, Chesapeake, Franklin, Hampton, Newport News, Norfolk, Pocosin, Portsmouth, Suffolk, Virginia Beach and Williamsburg. Remember, a severe thunderstorm watch means the conditions are favorable for the development of severe weather, including

The National Weather Service in Wakefield has issued a severe thunderstorm warning for southern Charles City County, northeastern Prince George County, western York County in southeastern Virginia, southwestern James City County in southeastern Virginia, northwestern Surrey County in southeastern Virginia, until 8 p.m. At 7:11 p.m., severe thunderstorm was located over Garysville, or 7 miles southwest of Charles City, moving southeast at 30 miles per hour. Hazard, 60 miles per hour wind gusts and quarter-size hail. Source, radar indicated. Impact, minor damage to vehicles is possible. Expect wind damage to trees and power lines. This severe thunderstorm will be near Browseville around 7:15 p.m. Claremont and Cabin Point around 7:20 p.m. Surrey around 7:40 p.m. Scotland around 7:50 p.m. Eastern Daylight Time. Other locations impacted by the severe thunderstorm include Taylor's Corner, Spring Grove, Brandon, Centerville, Ewell, Governor's Land, Mount Airy, Barnett's, Gwaltney Corner, and Oak Hill Corner. Remain alert for a possible tornado. Tornadoes can develop quickly from severe thunderstorms. If you spot a tornado, go at once into the basement or small central room in a sturdy structure. For your protection, move to an interior room on the lowest floor of a building. Please report severe weather by calling 757-899-2415, posting to the National Weather Service Wakefield Facebook page, or using X at NWS Wakefield, VA. Severe thunderstorm watch number 527 remains in effect until 10 p.m. Eastern Daylight Time, and now includes the following counties: in Virginia, Isle of Wight, James City, Southampton, Surrey, Sussex and York, and the following independent cities: in Virginia, Chesapeake, Franklin, Hampton, Newport News, Norfolk, Pocosin, Portsmouth, Suffolk, Virginia Beach and Williamsburg. Remember, a severe thunderstorm watch means the conditions are favorable for the development of severe weather, including large hail and damaging winds, in and close to the watch area. While severe weather may not be imminent, persons should remain alert for rapidly changing weather conditions and listen for later statements and possible warnings. Stay tuned to NOAA Weather Radio, commercial radio and television outlets, or internet sources for the latest severe weather information. Severe thunderstorm watch number 527 remains in effect until 10 p.m. Eastern Daylight Time, and now includes the following marine locations: Chesapeake Bay from New Point Comfort. A subsequent warning has replaced the warning. Therefore, the original warning will be allowed to expire. A severe thunderstorm watch remains in effect until 10 p.m. for South Central, Southeastern and East Central Virginia. Severe thunderstorm watch number 527 remains in effect until 10 p.m. Eastern Daylight Time, and now includes the following marine locations: Chesapeake Bay from New Point Comfort to Little Creek, Virginia, and Chesapeake Bay from Little Creek, Virginia to Cape Henry, Virginia, including the Chesapeake Bay Bridge Tunnel. Remember, a severe thunderstorm watch means the conditions are favorable for the development of severe weather, including large hail and damaging winds, in and close to the watch area. While severe weather may not be imminent, persons should remain alert for rapidly changing weather conditions and listen for later statements and possible warnings. Stay tuned to NOAA Weather Radio, commercial radio and television outlets, or internet sources for the latest severe weather information. Severe thunderstorm watch number 527 remains in effect until 10 p.m. Eastern Daylight Time for the following counties: in Virginia, Accomack, Gloucester, Isle of Wight, James City, Northampton, Southampton, Surrey, Sussex and York, and the following independent cities: in Virginia, Chesapeake, Franklin, Hampton, Newport News, Norfolk, Pocosin, Portsmouth, Suffolk, Virginia Beach and Williamsburg, and the following marine locations: Chesapeake Bay from New Point Comfort to Little Creek, Virginia, and Chesapeake Bay from Little Creek, Virginia to Cape Henry, Virginia, including the Chesapeake Bay Bridge Tunnel. Remember, a severe thunderstorm watch means the conditions are favorable for the development of severe weather, including large hail and damaging winds, in and close to the watch area. While severe weather may not be imminent, persons should remain alert for rapidly changing weather conditions and listen for later statements and possible warnings. Stay tuned to NOAA Weather Radio, commercial radio and television outlets, or internet sources for the latest severe weather information. The National Weather Service in Wakefield has issued a severe thunderstorm warning for southern Charles City County, northeastern Prince George County, western York County in southeastern Virginia, southwestern James City County in southeastern Virginia, northwestern Surrey County in southeastern Virginia, until 8 p.m.
at 7:11 p.m. Severe thunderstorm was located over Garysville, or 7 miles southwest of Charles City, moving southeast at 30 miles per hour. Hazard, 60 miles per hour wind gusts and quarter-size hail. Source, radar indicated. Impact, minor damage to vehicles is possible. Expect wind damage to trees and power lines. This severe thunderstorm will be near Burrellsville around 7:15 p.m. Claremont and Cabin Point around 7:20 p.m. Surrey around 7:40 p.m. Scotland around 7:50 p.m. Eastern Daylight Time. Other locations impacted by the severe thunderstorm include Taylor's Corner, Spring Grove, Brandon, Centerville, Ewell, Governor's Land, Mount Airy, Barnett's, Gwaltney Corner, and Oak Hill Corner. Remain alert for a possible tornado. Tornadoes can develop quickly from severe thunderstorms. If you spot a tornado, go at once into the basement or small central room in a sturdy structure. For your protection, move to an interior room on the lowest floor of a building. Please report severe weather by calling 757-899-2415, posting to the National Weather Service Wakefield Facebook page, or using X at NWS Wakefield, VA. A subsequent warning has replaced the warning. Therefore, the original warning will be allowed to expire. A severe thunderstorm watch remains in effect until 10 p.m. for South Central, Southeastern and East Central Virginia. Now the official National Weather Service forecast. Tonight, mostly cloudy with showers with thunderstorms likely this evening, then partly cloudy with a chance of showers with a slight chance of thunderstorms after midnight. Lows in the lower 70s. South winds 10 to 15 miles per hour, becoming southwest after midnight. Chance of rain 90%. Wednesday, mostly sunny. Highs in the upper 80s. Northwest winds 5 to 10 miles per hour. Wednesday night, mostly clear. Lows in the lower 70s. Northwest winds 5 to 10 miles per hour. Thursday, sunny. Highs in the mid 80s. Northwest winds 5 to 10 miles per hour. Thursday night, mostly clear. Lows in the lower 70s. Northwest winds 5 to 10 miles per hour. Friday, mostly sunny. Highs in the mid 80s. Friday night, mostly clear. Lows in the lower 70s. Saturday, partly sunny. Highs in the mid 80s. Saturday night, partly cloudy. Lows in the lower 70s. Sunday, partly sunny in the morning, then mostly cloudy with a chance of showers and thunderstorms in the afternoon. Highs in the mid 80s. Chance of rain 30%. Sunday night, mostly cloudy with a chance of showers and thunderstorms. Lows in the lower 70s. Chance of rain 30%. Monday, mostly cloudy with a chance of showers. A chance of thunderstorms in the afternoon. Highs in the mid 80s. Chance of rain 50%. Monday night, mostly cloudy in the evening, then becoming partly cloudy. A chance of thunderstorms in the evening. A chance of showers. Lows in the mid 70s. Chance of rain 50%. Tuesday, partly sunny. A chance of showers in the afternoon. Highs in the mid 80s. Chance of rain 40%. The current time is 7:21 p.m. Eastern Daylight Time. Severe thunderstorm watch number 527 remains in effect until 10 p.m. Eastern Daylight Time, and now includes the following counties: in Virginia, Isle of Wight, James City, Southampton, Surrey, Sussex and York, and the following independent cities: in Virginia, Chesapeake, Franklin, Hampton, Newport News, Norfolk, Pocosin, Portsmouth, Suffolk, Virginia Beach and Williamsburg. Remember, a severe thunderstorm watch means the conditions are favorable for the development of severe weather, including large hail and damaging winds, in and close to the watch area. While severe weather may not be imminent, persons should remain alert for rapidly changing weather conditions and listen for later statements and possible warnings. Stay tuned to NOAA Weather Radio, commercial radio and television outlets, or internet sources for the latest severe weather information. Severe thunderstorm watch number 527 remains in effect until 10 p.m. Eastern Daylight Time, and now includes the following marine locations: Chesapeake Bay from New Point Comfort to Little Creek, Virginia, and Chesapeake Bay from Little Creek, Virginia to Cape Henry, Virginia, including the Chesapeake Bay Bridge Tunnel. Remember, a severe thunderstorm watch means the conditions are favorable for the development of severe weather, including large hail and damaging winds, in and close to the watch area.
While severe weather may not be imminent, persons should remain alert for rapidly changing weather conditions and listen for later statements and possible warnings. Stay tuned to NOAA Weather Radio, commercial radio and television outlets, or internet sources for the latest severe weather information. Severe Thunderstorm Watch number 527 remains in effect until 10 p.m. Eastern Daylight Time, and now includes the following counties: in Virginia, Isle of Wight, James City, Southampton, Surrey, Sussex and York, and the following independent cities: in Virginia, Chesapeake, Franklin, Hampton, Newport News, Norfolk, Pocosin, Portsmouth, Suffolk, Virginia Beach and Williamsburg. Remember, a severe thunderstorm watch means the conditions are favorable for the development of severe weather, including large hail and damaging winds, in and close to the watch area. While severe weather may not be imminent, persons should remain alert for rapidly changing weather conditions and listen for later statements and possible warnings. Stay tuned to NOAA Weather Radio, commercial radio and television outlets, or internet sources for the latest severe weather information. Severe Thunderstorm Watch number 527 remains in effect until 10 p.m. Eastern Daylight Time, and now includes the following marine locations: Chesapeake Bay from New Point Comfort to Little Creek, Virginia, and Chesapeake Bay from Little Creek, Virginia to Cape Henry, Virginia, including the Chesapeake Bay Bridge Tunnel. Remember, a severe thunderstorm watch means the conditions are favorable for the development of severe weather, including large hail and damaging winds, in and close to the watch area. While severe weather may not be imminent, persons should remain alert for rapidly changing weather conditions and listen for later statements and possible warnings. Stay tuned to NOAA Weather Radio, commercial radio and television outlets, or internet sources for the latest severe weather information. Severe Thunderstorm Watch number 527 remains in effect until 10 p.m. Eastern Daylight Time for the following counties: in Virginia, Accomack, Gloucester, Isle of Wight, James City, Northampton, Southampton, Surrey, Sussex and York, and the following independent cities: in Virginia, Chesapeake, Franklin, Hampton, Newport News, Norfolk, Pocosin, Portsmouth, Suffolk, Virginia Beach and Williamsburg, and the following marine locations: Chesapeake Bay from New Point Comfort to Little Creek, Virginia, and Chesapeake Bay from Little Creek, Virginia to Cape Henry, Virginia, including the Chesapeake Bay Bridge Tunnel. Remember, a severe thunderstorm watch means the conditions are favorable for the development of severe weather, including large hail and damaging winds, in and close to the watch area. While severe weather may not be imminent, persons should remain alert for rapidly changing weather conditions and listen for later statements and possible warnings. 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Now the official National Weather Service forecast. Tonight, mostly cloudy with showers with thunderstorms likely this evening, then partly cloudy with a chance of showers with a slight chance of thunderstorms after midnight. Lows in the lower 70s. South winds 10 to 15 miles per hour, becoming southwest after midnight. Chance of rain 90%. Wednesday, mostly sunny. Highs in the upper 80s. Northwest winds 5 to 10 miles per hour. Wednesday night, mostly clear. Lows in the lower 70s. Northwest winds 5 to 10 miles per hour. Thursday, sunny. Highs in the mid-80s. Northwest winds 5 to 10 miles per hour. Thursday night, mostly clear. Lows in the lower 70s. Northwest winds 5 to 10 miles per hour. Friday, mostly sunny. Highs in the mid-80s. Friday night, mostly clear. Lows in the lower 70s. Saturday, partly sunny. Highs in the mid-80s. Saturday night, partly cloudy. Lows in the lower 70s. Sunday, partly sunny in the morning, then mostly cloudy with a chance of showers and thunderstorms in the afternoon. Highs in the mid-80s. Chance of rain 30%. Sunday night, mostly cloudy with a chance of showers and thunderstorms. Lows in the lower 70s. Chance of rain 30%. Monday, mostly cloudy with a chance of showers. A chance of thunderstorms in the afternoon. Highs in the mid-80s. Chance of rain 50%. Monday night, mostly cloudy in the evening, then becoming partly cloudy. A chance of thunderstorms in the evening. A chance of showers. Lows in the mid-70s. Chance of rain 50%. Tuesday, partly sunny. A chance of showers in the afternoon. Highs in the mid-80s. Chance of rain 40%. Marine forecast, Chesapeake Bay from New Point Comfort to Little Creek, Virginia.
small craft advisory in effect until 1 a.m. Wednesday. Through 7 p.m., southwest winds 10 to 15 knots with gusts up to 20 knots. Waves around 2 feet. A chance of showers and thunderstorms. Tonight, south winds 10 to 15 knots, increasing to 15 to 20 knots late in the evening, then becoming west 10 to 15 knots after midnight. Gusts up to 25 knots until early morning. Waves 2 to 3 feet. Showers with thunderstorms likely in the evening, then a chance of showers after midnight. Wednesday, northwest winds 10 to 15 knots, diminishing to 5 to 10 knots in the afternoon. Waves 1 to 2 feet. Wednesday night, northwest winds 5 to 10 knots, increasing to 10 to 15 knots after midnight. Waves 1 to 2 feet. Thursday, northwest winds 10 to 15 knots, diminishing to 5 to 10 knots in the afternoon. Waves 1 to 2 feet. Thursday night, northwest winds 5 to 10 knots. Waves 1 to 2 feet. Friday, north winds 5 to 10 knots, becoming northeast in the afternoon. Waves 1 to 2 feet. Friday night, southeast winds 5 to 10 knots, becoming south after midnight. Waves 1 foot. Saturday, south winds 5 knots, becoming southeast 10 to 15 knots in the afternoon. Waves 1 to 2 feet. Saturday night, southeast winds 10 to 15 knots, becoming south 5 to 10 knots after midnight. Gusts up to 20 knots. Waves 1 to 2 feet. Winds and waves higher in and near thunderstorms. Marine forecast, Chesapeake Bay from Little Creek, Virginia to Cape Henry, Virginia, including the Chesapeake Bay Bridge Tunnel. Small craft advisory in effect until 1 a.m. Wednesday. Through 7 p.m., south winds 10 to 15 knots with gusts up to 20 knots. Waves around 2 feet. Wave detail, southwest 2 feet at 3 seconds and east 1 foot at 7 seconds. A chance of showers and thunderstorms. Tonight, south winds 10 to 15 knots, becoming west late. Gusts up to 20 knots. Waves 2 to 3 feet. Wave detail, southwest 2 feet at 3 seconds and east 2 feet at 7 seconds. Showers with thunderstorms likely in the evening, then a chance of showers after midnight. Wednesday, northwest winds 10 to 15 knots, diminishing to 5 to 10 knots in the afternoon. Waves around 2 feet. Wave detail, southeast 2 feet at 6 seconds and northwest 1 foot at 3 seconds. Wednesday night,

waves around 2 feet. Saturday, south winds 5 knots, becoming southeast 10 to 15 knots in the afternoon. Waves 1 to 2 feet. Saturday night, southeast winds 10 to 15 knots, becoming south 5 to 10 knots after midnight. Gusts up to 20 knots. Waves around 2 feet. Winds and waves higher in and near thunderstorms. Marine forecast, Kerguelen Sound. Through 7 p.m., south winds 10 knots with gusts up to 15 knots. Waves around 1 foot. A chance of thunderstorms with a slight chance of showers. Tonight, south winds 10 to 15 knots, becoming west 5 to 10 knots late. Gusts up to 20 knots. Waves 1 to 2 feet, diminishing to around 1 foot late. Thunderstorms likely in the evening. Showers until early morning. A chance of thunderstorms after midnight. Wednesday, northwest winds 5 to 10 knots with gusts up to 15 knots. Waves around 1 foot. Wednesday night, southwest winds 5 knots, becoming west after midnight. Waves 1 foot or less and light chop. Thursday, northwest winds 5 to 10 knots. Waves around 1 foot. Thursday night, east winds 5 knots, becoming west after midnight. Waves 1 foot or less and light chop. Friday, northwest winds 5 knots, becoming northeast in the afternoon. Waves 1 foot or less and light chop. Friday night, southeast winds 5 knots. Waves 1 foot or less and light chop. Saturday, south winds 5 knots, becoming afternoon. Waves 1 foot or less and light chop. Friday night, southeast winds 5 knots. Waves 1 foot or less and light chop. Saturday, south winds 5 knots, becoming southeast with gusts up to 15 knots in the afternoon. Waves 1 foot or less and light chop, increasing to around 1 foot in the afternoon. Saturday night, southeast winds 5 to 10 knots. Gusts up to 15 knots in the evening. Waves around 1 foot. Winds and waves higher in and near thunderstorms. The current time is 7:33 p.m. Eastern Daylight Time. Severe thunderstorm watch number 527 remains in effect until 10 p.m. Eastern Daylight Time, and now includes the following counties: in Virginia, Isle of Wight, James City, Southampton, Surrey, Sussex and York, and the following independent cities: in Virginia, Chesapeake, Franklin, Hampton, Newport News, Norfolk, Pocosin, Portsmouth, Suffolk, Virginia Beach and Williamsburg. Remember, a severe thunderstorm watch means the conditions are favorable for the development of severe weather, including large hail and damaging winds, in at 7:33 p.m. Severe thunderstorm was located near Claremont, moving east at 30 miles per hour. Hazard, 60 miles per hour wind gusts and quarter-size hail. Source, radar indicated. Impact, minor damage to vehicles is possible. Expect wind damage to trees and power lines. This severe storm will be near Surrey around 7:40 p.m. Scotland around 7:45 p.m. Other locations impacted by the severe thunderstorm include Ewell, Taylor's Corner, Governor's Land, Spring Grove, Brandon, Gwaltney Corner, Oak Hill Corner, Runnymede, Savage, and Beakland. Remain alert for a possible tornado. Tornadoes can develop quickly from severe thunderstorms. If you spot a tornado, go at once into the basement or small central room in a sturdy structure. For your protection, move to an interior room on the lowest floor of a building. This is NOAA's National Weather Service All Hazards Weather Radio, KHP 37, broadcasting from Wakefield, Virginia, transmitting from Driver, Virginia on a frequency of 162.550 MHz. The following information is for Hampton Roads and Northeast North Carolina, the southern part of the Chesapeake Bay and adjacent coastal waters. Severe thunderstorm watch number 527 remains in effect until 10 p.m. Eastern Daylight Time, and now includes the following counties: in Virginia, Isle of Wight, James City, Southampton, Surrey, Sussex and York, and the following independent cities: in Virginia, Chesapeake, Franklin, Hampton, Newport News, Norfolk, Pocosin, Portsmouth, Suffolk, Virginia Beach and Williamsburg. Remember, a severe thunderstorm watch means the conditions are favorable for the development of severe weather, including large hail and damaging winds, in and close to the watch area. While severe weather may not be imminent, persons should remain alert for rapidly changing weather conditions and listen for later statements and possible warnings. Stay tuned to NOAA Weather Radio, commercial radio and television outlets, or internet sources for the latest severe weather information.

information. Severe thunderstorm watch number 527 remains in effect until 10 p.m. Eastern Daylight Time, and now includes the following marine locations: Chesapeake Bay from New Point Comfort to Little Creek, Virginia, and Chesapeake Bay from Little Creek, Virginia to Cape Henry, Virginia, including the Chesapeake Bay Bridge Tunnel. Remember, a severe thunderstorm watch means the conditions are favorable for the development of severe weather, including large hail and damaging winds, in and close to the watch area. While severe weather may not be imminent, persons should remain alert for rapidly changing weather conditions and listen for later statements and possible warnings. 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Severe thunderstorm watch number 527 remains in effect until 10 p.m. Eastern Daylight Time for the following counties: in Virginia, Accomack, Gloucester, Isle of Wight, James City, Northampton, Southampton, Surrey, Sussex and York, and the following independent cities: in Virginia, Chesapeake, Franklin, Hampton, Newport News, Norfolk, Pocosin, Portsmouth, Suffolk, Virginia Beach and Williamsburg, and the following marine locations: Chesapeake Bay from New Point Comfort to Little Creek, Virginia, and Chesapeake Bay from Little Creek, Virginia to Cape Henry, Virginia, including the Chesapeake Bay Bridge Tunnel. Remember, a severe thunderstorm watch means the conditions are favorable for the development of severe weather, including large hail and damaging winds, in and close to the watch area. While severe weather may not be imminent, persons should remain alert for rapidly changing weather conditions and listen for later statements and possible warnings. Stay tuned to NOAA Weather Radio, commercial radio and television outlets, or internet sources for the latest severe weather information. At 7:33 p.m., severe thunderstorm was located near Claremont, moving east at 30 miles per hour. Hazard, 60 miles per hour wind gusts and quarter-size hail. Source, radar indicated. Impact, minor damage to vehicles is possible. Expect wind damage to trees and power lines. This severe storm will be near Surrey around 7:40 p.m. Scotland around 7:45 p.m. Other locations impacted by the severe thunderstorm include Ewell, Taylor's Corner, Governor's Land, Spring Grove, Brandon, Gwaltney Corner, Oak Hill Corner, Runnymede, Savage, and Beakland. Remain alert for a possible tornado. Tornadoes can develop quickly from severe thunderstorms. If you spot a tornado, go at once into the basement or small central room in a sturdy structure. For your protection, move to an interior room on the lowest floor of a building. Now the official National Weather Service forecast. Tonight, mostly cloudy with showers with thunderstorms likely this evening, then partly cloudy with a chance of showers with a slight chance of thunderstorms after midnight. Lows in the lower 70s. South winds 10 to 15 miles per hour, becoming southwest after midnight. Chance of rain 90%. Wednesday, mostly sunny. Highs in the upper 80s. Northwest winds 5 to 10 miles per hour. Wednesday night, mostly clear. Lows in the lower 70s. Northwest winds 5 to 10 miles per hour. Thursday, sunny. Highs in the mid 80s. Northwest winds 5 to 10 miles per hour. Thursday night, mostly clear. Lows in the lower 70s. Northwest winds 5 to 10 miles per hour. Friday, mostly sunny. Highs in the mid 80s. Friday night, mostly clear. Lows in the lower 70s. Saturday, partly sunny. Highs in the mid 80s. Saturday night, partly cloudy. Lows in the lower 70s. Sunday, partly sunny in the morning, then mostly cloudy with a chance of showers and thunderstorms in the afternoon. Highs in the mid 80s. Chance of rain 30%. Sunday night, mostly cloudy with a chance of showers and thunderstorms. Lows in the lower 70s. Chance of rain 30%. Monday, mostly cloudy with a chance of showers. A chance of thunderstorms in the afternoon.

The National Weather Service in Wakefield has issued a tornado warning for northwestern Isle of Wight County in southeastern Virginia, Surrey County in southeastern Virginia, until 8:30 p.m. At 7:40 p.m., severe thunderstorm capable of producing a tornado was located near Cabin Point or near Claremont, moving southeast at 20 miles per hour. Hazard, tornado and quarter-size hail. Source, radar indicated rotation. Impact, flying debris will be dangerous to those caught without shelter. Mobile homes will be damaged or destroyed. Damage to roofs, windows, and vehicles will occur. Tree damage is likely. This dangerous storm will be near Surrey and Elberon around 7:55 p.m. Other locations impacted by this tornadic thunderstorm include Rushmere, Carsley, Ponds, Chipoke State Park, Spring Grove, Dell Crossroads, Bacon's Castle, Poolsville, Moonlight, and Gwaltney Corner. Take cover now. 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If you are outdoors, in a mobile home, or in a vehicle, move to the closest substantial shelter and protect yourself from flying debris. 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Now the official National Weather Service forecast. Tonight, mostly cloudy with showers with thunderstorms likely this evening, then partly cloudy with a chance of showers with a slight chance of thunderstorms after midnight. Lows in the lower 70s. South winds 10 to 15 miles per hour, becoming southwest after midnight. Chance of rain 90%. Wednesday, mostly sunny. Highs in the upper 80s. Northwest winds 5 to 10 miles per hour. Wednesday night, mostly clear. Lows in the lower 70s. Northwest winds 5 to 10 miles per hour. Thursday, sunny. Highs in the mid-80s. Northwest winds 5 to 10 miles per hour. Thursday night, mostly clear. Lows in the lower 70s. Northwest winds 5 to 10 miles per hour. Friday, mostly sunny. Highs in the mid-80s. Friday night, mostly clear. Lows in the lower 70s. Saturday, partly sunny. Highs in the mid-80s. Saturday night, partly cloudy. Lows in the lower 70s. Sunday, partly sunny in the morning, then mostly cloudy with a chance of showers and thunderstorms in the afternoon. Highs in the mid-80s. Chance of rain 30%. Sunday night, mostly cloudy with a chance of showers and thunderstorms. Lows in the lower 70s. Chance of rain 30%. Monday, mostly cloudy with a chance of showers. A chance of thunderstorms in the afternoon. Highs in the mid-80s. Chance of rain 50%. Monday night, mostly cloudy in the evening, then becoming partly cloudy. A chance of thunderstorms in the evening. A chance of showers. Lows in the mid-70s. Chance of rain 50%. Tuesday, partly sunny. A chance of showers in the afternoon. Highs in the mid-80s. Chance of rain 40%. The current time is 7:44 p.m. Eastern Daylight Time. Severe thunderstorm watch number 527 remains in effect until 10 p.m. Eastern Daylight Time, and now includes the following counties: in Virginia, Isle of Wight, James City, Southampton, Surrey, Sussex and York, and the following independent cities: in Virginia, Chesapeake, Franklin, Hampton, Newport News, Norfolk, Pocosin, Portsmouth, Suffolk, Virginia Beach and Williamsburg. Remember, a severe thunderstorm watch means the conditions are favorable for the development of severe weather, including large hail and damaging winds, in and close to the watch area. While severe weather may not be imminent, persons should remain alert for rapidly changing weather conditions and listen for later statements and possible warnings. Stay tuned to NOAA Weather Radio, commercial radio and television outlets, or internet sources for the latest severe weather information. Severe thunderstorm watch number 527 remains in effect until 10 p.m. Eastern Daylight Time, and now includes the following marine locations: Chesapeake Bay from New Point Comfort to Little Creek, Virginia, and Chesapeake Bay from Little Creek, Virginia to Cape Henry, Virginia, including the Chesapeake Bay Bridge Tunnel. Remember, a severe thunderstorm watch means the conditions are favorable for the development of severe weather, including large hail and damaging winds, in and close to the watch area.
While severe weather may not be imminent, persons should remain alert for rapidly changing weather conditions and listen for later statements and possible warnings. Stay tuned to NOAA Weather Radio, commercial radio and television outlets, or internet sources for the latest severe weather information. Severe thunderstorm watch number 527 remains in effect until 10 p.m. Eastern Daylight Time for the following counties: in Virginia, Accomack, Gloucester, Isle of Wight, James City, Northampton, Southampton, Surrey, Sussex, and York, and the following independent cities: in Virginia, Chesapeake, Franklin, Hampton, Newport News, Norfolk, Pocosin, Portsmouth, Suffolk, Virginia Beach, and Williamsburg, and the following marine locations: Chesapeake Bay from New Point Comfort to Little Creek, Virginia, and Chesapeake Bay from Little Creek, Virginia to Cape Henry, Virginia, including the Chesapeake Bay Bridge Tunnel. Remember, a severe thunderstorm watch means the conditions are favorable for the development of severe weather, including large hail and damaging winds, in and close to the watch area. While severe weather may not be imminent, persons should remain alert for rapidly changing weather conditions and listen for later statements and possible warnings. Stay tuned to NOAA Weather Radio, commercial radio and television outlets, or internet sources for the latest severe weather information. The National Weather Service in Wakefield has issued a tornado warning for northwestern Isle of Wight County in southeastern Virginia, Surrey County in southeastern Virginia, until 8:30 p.m. At 7:40 p.m., severe thunderstorm capable of producing a tornado was located near Cabin Point or near Claremont, moving southeast at 20 miles per hour. Hazard: tornado and quarter-size hail. Source: radar indicated rotation. Impact: flying debris will be dangerous to those caught without shelter. Mobile homes will be damaged or destroyed. Damage to roofs, windows, and vehicles will occur. Tree damage is likely. This dangerous storm will be near Surrey and Elberon around 7:55 p.m. Other locations impacted by this tornadic thunderstorm include Rushmere, Carsley, Ponds, Chipoke State Park, Spring Grove, Dell Crossroads, Bacon's Castle, Poolsville, Moonlight, and Gwaltney Corner. Take cover now. 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If you are outdoors, in a mobile home, or in a vehicle, move to the closest substantial shelter and protect yourself from flying debris. Please report severe weather by calling 757-899-2415, posting to the National Weather Service Wakefield Facebook page, or using X at NWS Wakefield, VA. At 7:33 p.m., severe thunderstorm was located near Claremont, moving east at 30 miles per hour. Hazard: 60 miles per hour wind gusts and quarter-size hail. Source: radar indicated. Impact: minor damage to vehicles is possible. Expect wind damage to trees and power lines. This severe storm will be near Surrey around 7:40 p.m. Scotland around 7:45 p.m. Other locations impacted by the severe thunderstorm include Ewell, Taylor's Corner, Governor's Land, Spring Grove, Brandon, Gwaltney Corner, Oak Hill Corner, Runnymede, Savage, and Beakland. Remain alert for a possible tornado. Tornadoes can develop quickly from severe thunderstorms. If you spot a tornado, go at once into the basement or small central room in a sturdy structure. For your protection, move to an interior room on the lowest floor of a building. Now the official National Weather Service forecast. Tonight, mostly cloudy with showers with thunderstorms likely this evening, then partly cloudy with a chance of showers with a slight chance of thunderstorms after midnight. Lows in the lower 70s. South winds 10 to 15 miles per hour, becoming southwest after midnight. Chance of rain 90%. Wednesday, mostly sunny. Highs in the upper 80s. Northwest winds 5 to 10 miles per hour. Wednesday night, mostly clear. Lows in the lower 70s. Northwest winds 5 to 10 miles per hour. Thursday, sunny. Highs in the mid 80s. Northwest winds 5 to 10 miles per hour. Thursday night, mostly clear. Lows in the lower 70s. Northwest winds 5 to 10 miles per hour. Friday, mostly sunny. Highs in the mid 80s. Friday night, mostly clear. Lows in the lower 70s. Saturday, partly sunny. Highs in the mid 80s. Saturday night, partly cloudy. Lows in the lower 70s. Sunday, partly sunny in the morning, then mostly cloudy with a chance of showers and thunderstorms in the afternoon. Highs in the mid 80s.
chance of rain 30%. Sunday night, mostly cloudy with a chance of showers and thunderstorms. Lows in the lower 70s. Chance of rain 30%. Monday, mostly cloudy with a chance of showers. A chance of thunderstorms in the afternoon. Highs in the mid-80s. Chance of rain 50%. Monday night, mostly cloudy in the evening, then becoming partly cloudy. A chance of thunderstorms in the evening. A chance of showers. Lows in the mid-70s. Chance of rain 50%. Tuesday, partly sunny. A chance of showers in the afternoon. Highs in the mid-80s. Chance of rain 40%. The current time is 7:51 p.m. Eastern Daylight Time. Severe thunderstorm watch number 527 remains in effect until 10 p.m. Eastern Daylight Time, and now includes the following counties: in Virginia, Isle of Wight, James City, Southampton, Surrey, Sussex and York, and the following independent cities: in Virginia, Chesapeake, Franklin, Hampton, Newport News, Norfolk, Pocosin, Portsmouth, Suffolk, Virginia Beach and Williamsburg. Remember, a severe thunderstorm watch means the conditions are favorable for the development of severe weather, including large hail and damaging winds, in and close to the watch area. While severe weather may not be imminent, persons should remain alert for rapidly changing weather conditions and listen for later statements and possible warnings. Stay tuned to NOAA Weather Radio, commercial radio and television outlets, or internet sources for the latest severe weather information. Severe thunderstorm watch number 527 remains in effect until 10 p.m. Eastern Daylight Time, and now includes the following marine locations: Chesapeake Bay from New Point Comfort to Little Creek, Virginia, and Chesapeake Bay from Little Creek, Virginia to Cape Henry, Virginia, including the Chesapeake Bay Bridge Tunnel. Remember, a severe thunderstorm watch means the conditions are favorable for the development of severe weather, including large hail and damaging winds, in and close to the watch area. While severe weather may not be imminent, persons should remain alert for rapidly changing weather conditions and listen for later statements and possible warnings. Stay tuned to NOAA Weather Radio, commercial radio and television outlets, or internet sources for the latest severe weather information. Severe thunderstorm watch number 527 remains in effect until 10 p.m. Eastern Daylight Time for the following counties: in Virginia, Accomack, Gloucester, Isle of Wight, James City, Northampton, Southampton, Surrey, Sussex and York, and the following independent cities: in Virginia, Chesapeake, Franklin, Hampton, Newport News, Norfolk, Pocosin, Portsmouth, Suffolk, Virginia Beach and Williamsburg, and the following marine locations: Chesapeake Bay from New Point Comfort to Little Creek, Virginia, and Chesapeake Bay from Little Creek, Virginia to Cape Henry, Virginia, including the Chesapeake Bay Bridge Tunnel. Remember, a severe thunderstorm watch means the conditions are favorable for the development of severe weather, including large hail and damaging winds, in and close to the watch area. While severe weather may not be imminent, persons should remain alert for rapidly changing weather conditions and listen for later statements and possible warnings. Stay tuned to NOAA Weather Radio, commercial radio and television outlets, or internet sources for the latest severe weather information. The National Weather Service in Wakefield has issued a tornado warning for northwestern Isle of Wight County in southeastern Virginia, Surrey County in southeastern Virginia, until 8:30 p.m. At 7:40 p.m., severe thunderstorm capable of producing a tornado was at 7:53 p.m. Severe thunderstorm capable of producing a tornado was located over Surrey, moving southeast at 25 miles per hour. Hazard, tornado and quarter-size hail. Source, radar indicated rotation. Impact, flying debris will be dangerous to those caught without shelter. Mobile homes will be damaged or destroyed. Damage to roofs, windows, and vehicles will occur. Tree damage is likely. This tornadic thunderstorm will track near Rushmere, Bacon's Castle, Chippewa State Park, Poolsville, Moonlight, Hog Island Game Reserve, Alliance, Beakland, and Dell Crossroads. Take cover now. Move to a basement or an interior room on the lowest floor of a sturdy building. Avoid windows. If you are outdoors, in a mobile home, or in a vehicle, move to the closest substantial shelter and protect yourself from flying debris.

The National Weather Service in Wakefield has issued a severe thunderstorm warning for northeastern Isle of Wight County in southeastern Virginia, central York County in southeastern Virginia, the city of Newport News in southeastern Virginia, southern James City County in southeastern Virginia, northeastern Surrey County in southeastern Virginia, the city of Williamsburg in southeastern Virginia, until 8:45 p.m. At 7:53 p.m., severe thunderstorm was located over Scotland, or near Surrey, moving east at 25 miles per hour. Hazard, 60 miles per hour wind gusts and quarter-size hail. Source, radar indicated. Impact, minor damage to vehicles is possible. Expect wind damage to trees and power lines. This severe thunderstorm will be near Newport News around 8:10 p.m. Fort Eustis around 8:15 p.m. Denby around 8:25 p.m. Christopher Newport University and Patrick Henry Field around 8:30 p.m. Other locations impacted by the severe thunderstorm include Rushmere, Carrollton, Lackey, Chippewa State Park, Water Country U South A, Oriana, Lawson, Bacon's Castle, Dare, and Newport News Golf Course. Remain alert for a possible tornado. Tornadoes can develop quickly from severe thunderstorms. If you spot a tornado, go at once into the basement or small central room in a sturdy structure. For your protection, move to an interior room on the lowest floor of a building. Please report severe weather by calling 757-899-2415, posting to the National Weather Service Wakefield Facebook page, or using X at NWS Wakefield, VA. The storm which prompted the warning has moved out of the area. Therefore, the warning will be allowed to expire. A severe thunderstorm watch remains in effect until 10 p.m. for South Central, Southeastern and East Central Virginia. At 7:53 p.m., severe thunderstorm capable of producing a tornado was located over Surrey, moving southeast at 25 miles per hour. Hazard, tornado and quarter-size hail. Source, radar indicated rotation. Impact, flying debris will be dangerous to those caught without shelter. Mobile homes will be damaged or destroyed. Damage to roofs, windows, and vehicles will occur. Tree damage is likely. This tornadic thunderstorm will track near Rushmere, Bacon's Castle, Chippewa State Park, Poolsville, Moonlight, Hog Island Game Reserve, Alliance, Beakland, and Dell Crossroads. Take cover now. Move to a basement or an interior room on the lowest floor of a sturdy building. Avoid windows. If you are outdoors, in a mobile home, or in a vehicle, move to the closest substantial shelter and protect yourself from flying debris. The storm which prompted the warning has moved out of the area. Therefore, the warning will be allowed to expire. A severe thunderstorm watch remains in effect until 10 p.m. for South Central, Southeastern and East Central Virginia. Now the official National Weather Service forecast. Tonight, mostly cloudy with showers with thunderstorms likely this evening, then partly cloudy with a chance of showers with a slight chance of thunderstorms after midnight. Lows in the lower 70s. South winds 10 to 15 miles per hour, becoming southwest after midnight. Chance of rain 90%. Wednesday, mostly sunny. Highs in the upper 80s. Northwest winds 5 to 10 miles per hour. Wednesday night, mostly clear. Lows in the lower 70s. Northwest winds 5 to 10 miles per hour. Thursday, sunny. Highs in the mid-80s. Northwest winds 5 to 10 miles per hour. Thursday night, mostly clear. Lows in the lower 70s. Northwest winds 5 to 10 miles per hour. Friday, mostly sunny. Highs in the mid-80s. Friday night, mostly clear. Lows in the lower 70s. Saturday, partly sunny. Highs in the mid-80s. Saturday night, partly cloudy. Lows in the lower 70s. Sunday, partly sunny in the morning, then mostly cloudy with a chance of showers and thunderstorms in the afternoon. Highs in the mid-80s. Chance of rain 30%. Sunday night, mostly cloudy with a chance of showers and thunderstorms. Lows in the lower 70s. Chance of rain 30%. Monday, mostly cloudy with a chance of showers. A chance of thunderstorms in the afternoon. Highs in the mid-80s. Chance of rain 50%. Monday night, mostly cloudy in the evening, then becoming partly cloudy. A chance of thunderstorms in the evening. A chance of showers. Lows in the mid-70s. Chance of rain 50%.
Tuesday, partly sunny. A chance of showers in the afternoon. Highs in the mid-80s. Chance of rain 40%. This is NOAA's National Weather Service All Hazards Weather Radio, KHP 37, broadcasting from Wakefield, Virginia, transmitting from Driver, Virginia on a frequency of 162.550 MHz. The following information is for Hampton Roads and Northeast North Carolina, the southern part of the Chesapeake Bay and adjacent coastal waters. The current time is 8:01 p.m. Eastern Daylight Time. Severe thunderstorm watch number 5.